Look, for today and tonight, no hazardous weather is expected at this time. Looking ahead, the probability for widespread hazardous weather is low. Spotter activation will not be needed today or tonight. The Moline, Illinois climate summary for this evening, as of 4 p.m., May 27, 2026. Today's high temperature was 89 degrees. The normal high is 78. The record high is 97 degrees, which was set in 2018. Today's low temperature was 51 degrees. The normal low is 55. The record low is 34 degrees, which was set in 1992. No precipitation fell today, which leaves the monthly total at 2.21 inches. The total precipitation for the year still stands at 11.96 inches. The normal high temperature for tomorrow is 78 degrees, and the normal low is 55. The record high for tomorrow is 99, which occurred in 2018, and the record low is 36, which occurred in 1992. Sunset tonight is at 8:26 p.m. Sunrise tomorrow is at 5:33 a.m. You are listening to NOAA Weather Radio Station WXJ73 in the Quad Cities. The current time is 7:01 p.m. Central Daylight Time. Here is the hazardous weather outlook. For today and tonight, no hazardous weather is expected at this time. Looking ahead, the probability for widespread hazardous weather is low. Spotter activation will not be needed today or tonight. The Moline, Illinois climate summary for this evening, as of 4 p.m., May 27, 2026. Today's high temperature was 89 degrees. The normal high is 78. The record high is 97 degrees, which was set in 2018. Today's low temperature was 51 degrees. The normal low is 55. The record low is 34 degrees, which was set in 1992. No precipitation fell today, which leaves the monthly total at 2.21 inches. The total precipitation for the year still stands at 11.96 inches. The normal high temperature for tomorrow is 78 degrees, and the normal low is 55. The record high for tomorrow is 99, which occurred in 2018, and the record low is 36, which occurred in 1992. Sunset tonight is at 8:26 p.m. Sunrise tomorrow is at 5:33 a.m. You are listening to NOAA Weather Radio Station WXJ73 in the Quad Cities. The current time is 7:03 p.m. Central Daylight Time. At 7 p.m. at Moline, skies were sunny. The temperature was 86 degrees, dew point 50, relative humidity 28%, producing a heat index of 84. The wind was northeast at 5 miles an hour. And the pressure was 29.95 inches and steady. At Davenport, skies were sunny. The temperature was 87 degrees, dew point 49, relative humidity 26%, producing a heat index of 84. The wind was northeast at 6 miles an hour. And the pressure was 29.96 inches and steady. Close to home, Burlington mostly sunny and 84. Cedar Rapids sunny and 85. Dubuque sunny and 85. Iowa City sunny and 88. Peoria mostly sunny and 86. Savannah 88. Rockford mostly sunny and 87. Across the Midwest, Chicago mostly sunny and 78. Des Moines partly sunny and 86. Madison mostly sunny and 83. Milwaukee mostly sunny and 58. Minneapolis mostly sunny and 88. Omaha partly sunny and 87. Springfield, Illinois mostly sunny and 86. Waterloo mostly sunny and 88. Once again at 7 p.m. at Moline with sunny skies, the temperature was 86. At Davenport with sunny skies, the temperature was 87. Here is the hazardous weather outlook. For today and tonight, no hazardous weather is expected at this time. Looking ahead, the probability for widespread hazardous weather is low. Spotter activation will not be needed today or tonight. The Moline, Illinois climate summary for this evening, as of 4 p.m., May 27, 2026. Today's high temperature was 89 degrees. The normal high is 78. The record high is 97 degrees, which was set in 2018. Today's low temperature was 51 degrees. The normal low is 55. The record low is 34 degrees, which was set in 1992. No precipitation fell.
high, which leaves the monthly total at 2.21 inches. The total precipitation for the year still stands at 11.96 inches. The normal high temperature for tomorrow is 78 degrees, and the normal low is 55. The record high for tomorrow is 99, which occurred in 2018, and the record low is 36, which occurred in 1992. Sunset tonight is at 8:26 p.m. Sunrise tomorrow is at 5:33 a.m. You are listening to NOAA Weather Radio Station WXJ73 in the Quad Cities. The current time is 7:06 p.m. Central Daylight Time. At 7 p.m. in Moline, skies were sunny. The temperature was 86 degrees, dew point 50, relative humidity 28%, producing a heat index of 84. The wind was northeast at 5 miles an hour. And the pressure was 29.95 inches and steady. At Davenport, skies were sunny. The temperature was 87 degrees, dew point 49, relative humidity 26%, producing a heat index of 84. The wind was northeast at 6 miles an hour. And the pressure was 29.96 inches and steady. Close to home, Burlington mostly sunny and 84. Cedar Rapids sunny and 85. Dubuque sunny and 85. Iowa City sunny and 88. Peoria mostly sunny and 86. Savannah 88. Rockford mostly sunny and 87. Across the Midwest, Chicago mostly sunny and 78. Des Moines partly sunny and 86. Madison mostly sunny and 83. Milwaukee mostly sunny and 58. Minneapolis mostly sunny and 88. Omaha partly sunny and 87. Springfield, Illinois mostly sunny and 86. Waterloo mostly sunny and 88. Once again at 7 p.m. in Moline with sunny skies, the temperature was 86. At Davenport with sunny skies, the temperature was 87. Here is the hazardous weather outlook. For today and tonight, no hazardous weather is expected at this time. Looking ahead, the probability for widespread hazardous weather is low. Spotter activation will not be needed today or tonight. The Moline, Illinois climate summary for this evening, as of 4 p.m., May 27, 2026. Today's high temperature was 89 degrees. The normal high is 78. The record high is 97 degrees, which was set in 2018. Today's low temperature was 51 degrees. The normal low is 55. The record low is 34 degrees, which was set in 1992. No precipitation fell today, which leaves the monthly total at 2.21 inches. The total precipitation for the year still stands at 11.96 inches. The normal high temperature for tomorrow is 78 degrees, and the normal low is 55. The record high for tomorrow is 99, which occurred in 2018, and the record low is 36, which occurred in 1992. Sunset tonight is at 8:26 p.m. Sunrise tomorrow is at 5:33 a.m. You are listening to NOAA Weather Radio Station WXJ73 in the Quad Cities. The current time is 7:09 p.m. Central Daylight Time. At 7 p.m. in Moline, skies were sunny. The temperature was 86 degrees, dew point 50, relative humidity 28%, producing a heat index of 84. The wind was northeast at 5 miles an hour. And the pressure was 29.95 inches and steady. At Davenport, skies were sunny. The temperature was 87 degrees, dew point 49, relative humidity 26%, producing a heat index of 84. The wind was northeast at 6 miles an hour. And the pressure was 29.96 inches and steady. Close to home, Burlington mostly sunny and 84. Cedar Rapids sunny and 85. Dubuque sunny and 85. Iowa City sunny and 88. Peoria mostly sunny and 86. Savannah 88. Rockford mostly sunny and 87. Across the Midwest, Chicago mostly sunny and 78. Des Moines partly sunny and 86. Madison mostly sunny and 83. Milwaukee mostly sunny and 58. Minneapolis mostly sunny and 88. Omaha partly sunny and 87. Springfield, Illinois mostly sunny and 86. Waterloo mostly sunny and 88. Once again at 7 p.m. in Moline with sunny skies, the temperature was 86.
86. At Davenport with sunny skies, the temperature was 87. Here is the hazardous weather outlook. For today and tonight, no hazardous weather is expected at this time. Looking ahead, the probability for widespread hazardous weather is low. Spotter activation will not be needed today or tonight. The Moline, Illinois climate summary for this evening, as of 4 p.m., May 27, 2026. Today's high temperature was 89 degrees. The normal high is 78. The record high is 97 degrees, which was set in 2018. Today's low temperature was 51 degrees. The normal low is 55. The record low is 34 degrees, which was set in 1992. No precipitation fell today, which leaves the monthly total at 2.21 inches. The total precipitation for the year still stands at 11.96 inches. The normal high temperature for tomorrow is 78 degrees, and the normal low is 55. The record high for tomorrow is 99, which occurred in 2018, and the record low is 36, which occurred in 1992. Sunset tonight is at 8:26 p.m. Sunrise tomorrow is at 5:33 a.m. You are listening to NOAA Weather Radio Station WXJ73 in the Quad Cities. The current time is 7:11 p.m. Central Daylight Time. At 7 p.m. in Moline, skies were sunny. The temperature was 86 degrees, dew point 50, relative humidity 28%, producing a heat index of 84. The wind was northeast at 5 miles an hour. And the pressure was 29.95 inches and steady. At Davenport, skies were sunny. The temperature was 87 degrees, dew point 49, relative humidity 26%, producing a heat index of 84. The wind was northeast at 6 miles an hour. And the pressure was 29.96 inches and steady. Close to home, Burlington mostly sunny and 84. Cedar Rapids sunny and 85. Dubuque sunny and 85. Iowa City sunny and 88. Peoria mostly sunny and 86. Savannah 88. Rockford mostly sunny and 87. Across the Midwest, Chicago mostly sunny and 78. Des Moines partly sunny and 86. Madison mostly sunny and 83. Milwaukee mostly sunny and 58. Minneapolis mostly sunny and 88. Omaha partly sunny and 87. Springfield, Illinois mostly sunny and 86. Waterloo mostly sunny and 88. Once again at 7 p.m. in Moline with sunny skies, the temperature was 86. At Davenport with sunny skies, the temperature was 87. Here is the hazardous weather outlook. For today and tonight, no hazardous weather is expected at this time. Looking ahead, the probability for widespread hazardous weather is low. Spotter activation will not be needed today or tonight. The Moline, Illinois climate summary for this evening, as of 4 p.m., May 27, 2026. Today's high temperature was 89 degrees. The normal high is 78. The record high is 97 degrees, which was set in 2018. Today's low temperature was 51 degrees. The normal low is 55. The record low is 34 degrees, which was set in 1992. No precipitation fell today, which leaves the monthly total at 2.21 inches. The total precipitation for the year still stands at 11.96 inches. The normal high temperature for tomorrow is 78 degrees, and the normal low is 55. The record high for tomorrow is 99, which occurred in 2018, and the record low is 36, which occurred in 1992. Sunset tonight is at 8:26 p.m. Sunrise tomorrow is at 5:33 a.m. You are listening to NOAA Weather Radio Station WXJ73 in the Quad Cities. The current time is 7:14 p.m. Central Daylight Time. At 7 p.m. in Moline, skies were sunny. The temperature was 86 degrees, dew point 50, relative humidity 28%, producing a heat index of 84. The wind was northeast at 5 miles an hour. And the pressure was 29.95 inches and steady. At Davenport, skies were sunny. The temperature was 87 degrees, dew point 49, relative humidity 26%, producing a heat index of 84. The wind was northeast at 6 miles an hour. And the pressure was 29.96 inches and steady.
close to home. Burlington, mostly sunny and 84. Cedar Rapids, sunny and 85. Dubuque, sunny and 85. Iowa City, sunny and 88. Muscatine, 88. Galesburg, mostly sunny and 85. Peoria, mostly sunny and 86. Savannah, 88. Rockford, mostly sunny and 87. Across the Midwest, Chicago, mostly sunny and 78. Des Moines, partly sunny and 86. Madison, mostly sunny and 83. Milwaukee, mostly sunny and 58. Minneapolis, mostly sunny and 88. Omaha, partly sunny and 87. St. Louis, cloudy and 80. Springfield, Illinois, mostly sunny and 86. Waterloo, mostly sunny and 88. Once again at 7 p.m. in Moline with sunny skies, the temperature was 86. At Davenport with sunny skies, the temperature was 87. NOAA Weather Radio Station WXL61 in Cedar Rapids is operating in a degraded mode. Technicians are working on the problem. We apologize for any inconvenience. This broadcast originates from the National Weather Service office in the Quad Cities and is transmitted on a frequency of 162.55 MHz from Rock Island, Illinois. The coverage area includes the following counties: Cedar, Clinton, Louisa, Muscatine, Scott, Henry, Illinois, Mercer, Rock Island, and Whiteside. Here is the hazardous weather outlook. For today and tonight, no hazardous weather is expected at this time. Looking ahead, the probability for widespread hazardous weather is low. Spotter activation will not be needed today or tonight. The Moline, Illinois climate summary for this evening, as of 4 p.m., May 27, 2026. Today's high temperature was 89 degrees. The normal high is 78. The record high is 97 degrees, which was set in 2018. Today's low temperature was 51 degrees. The normal low is 55. The record low is 34 degrees, which was set in 1992. No precipitation fell today, which leaves the monthly total at 2.21 inches. The total precipitation for the year still stands at 11.96 inches. The normal high temperature for tomorrow is 78 degrees, and the normal low is 55. The record high for tomorrow is 99, which occurred in 2018, and the record low is 36, which occurred in 1992. Sunset tonight is at 8:26 p.m. Sunrise tomorrow is at 5:33 a.m. You're listening to NOAA Weather Radio Station WXJ73 in the Quad Cities. The current time is 7:18 p.m. Central Daylight Time. At 7 p.m. in Moline, skies were sunny. The temperature was 86 degrees, dew point 50, relative humidity 28%, producing a heat index of 84. The wind was northeast at 5 miles an hour. And the pressure was 29.95 inches and steady. At Davenport, skies were sunny. The temperature was 87 degrees, dew point 49, relative humidity 26%, producing a heat index of 84. The wind was northeast at 6 miles an hour. And the pressure was 29.96 inches and steady. Close to home, Burlington mostly sunny and 84. Cedar Rapids sunny and 85. Dubuque sunny and 85. Iowa City sunny and 88. Muscatine 88. Galesburg mostly sunny and 85. Peoria mostly sunny and 86. Savannah 88. Rockford mostly sunny and 87. Across the Midwest, Chicago mostly sunny and 78. Des Moines partly sunny and 86. Madison mostly sunny and 83. Milwaukee mostly sunny and 58. Minneapolis mostly sunny and 88. Omaha partly sunny and 87. St. Louis cloudy and 80. Springfield, Illinois mostly sunny and 86. Waterloo mostly sunny and 88. Once again at 7 p.m. in Moline with sunny skies, the temperature was 86. At Davenport with sunny skies, the temperature was 87. Here is the hazardous weather outlook. For today and tonight, no hazardous weather is expected at this time. Looking ahead, the probability for widespread hazardous weather is low. Spotter activation will not be needed today or tonight. The Moline, Illinois climate summary for this evening, as of 4 p.m., May
May 27th, 2026. Today's high temperature was 89 degrees. The normal high is 78. The record high is 97 degrees, which was set in 2018. Today's low temperature was 51 degrees. The normal low is 55. The record low is 34 degrees, which was set in 1992. No precipitation fell today, which leaves the monthly total at 2.21 inches. The total precipitation for the year still stands at 11.96 inches. The normal high temperature for tomorrow is 78 degrees, and the normal low is 55. The record high for tomorrow is 99, which occurred in 2018, and the record low is 36, which occurred in 1992. Sunset tonight is at 8:26 p.m. Sunrise tomorrow is at 5:33 a.m. You're listening to NOAA Weather Radio Station WXJ73 in the Quad Cities. The current time is 7:21 p.m. Central Daylight Time. At 7 p.m. in Moline, skies were sunny. The temperature was 86 degrees, dew point 50, relative humidity 28%, producing a heat index of 84. The wind was northeast at 5 miles an hour. And the pressure was 29.95 inches and steady. At Davenport, skies were sunny. The temperature was 87 degrees, dew point 49, relative humidity 26%, producing a heat index of 84. The wind was northeast at 6 miles an hour. And the pressure was 29.96 inches and steady. Close to home, Burlington mostly sunny and 84. Cedar Rapids sunny and 85. Dubuque sunny and 85. Iowa City sunny and 88. Muscatine 88. Galesburg mostly sunny and 85. Peoria mostly sunny and 86. Savannah 88. Rockford mostly sunny and 87. Across the Midwest, Chicago mostly sunny and 78. Des Moines partly sunny and 86. Madison mostly sunny and 83. Milwaukee mostly sunny and 58. Minneapolis mostly sunny and 88. Omaha partly sunny and 87. St. Louis cloudy and 80. Springfield, Illinois mostly sunny and 86. Waterloo mostly sunny and 88. Once again at 7 p.m. in Moline with sunny skies, the temperature was 86. At Davenport with sunny skies, the temperature was 87. Here is the hazardous weather outlook. For today and tonight, no hazardous weather is expected at this time. Looking ahead, the probability for widespread hazardous weather is low. Spotter activation will not be needed today or tonight. The Moline, Illinois climate summary for this evening, as of 4 p.m., May 27, 2026. Today's high temperature was 89 degrees. The normal high is 78. The record high is 97 degrees, which was set in 2018. Today's low temperature was 51 degrees. The normal low is 55. The record low is 34 degrees, which was set in 1992. No precipitation fell today, which leaves the monthly total at 2.21 inches. The total precipitation for the year still stands at 11.96 inches. The normal high temperature for tomorrow is 78 degrees, and the normal low is 55. The record high for tomorrow is 99, which occurred in 2018, and the record low is 36, which occurred in 1992. Sunset tonight is at 8:26 p.m. Sunrise tomorrow is at 5:33 a.m. You are listening to NOAA Weather Radio Station WXJ73 in the Quad Cities. The current time is 7:24 p.m. Central Daylight Time. At 7 p.m. in Moline, skies were sunny. The temperature was 86 degrees, dew point 50, relative humidity 28%, producing a heat index of 84. The wind was northeast at 5 miles an hour. And the pressure was 29.95 inches and steady. At Davenport, skies were sunny. The temperature was 87 degrees, dew point 49, relative humidity 26%, producing a heat index of 84. The wind was northeast at 6 miles an hour. And the pressure was 29.96 inches and steady. Close to home, Burlington mostly sunny and 84. Cedar Rapids sunny and 85. Dubuque sunny and 85. Iowa City sunny and 88. Muscatine 88. Galesburg mostly sunny and 85.
Peoria, mostly sunny and 86. Savannah, 88. Rockford, mostly sunny and 87. Across the Midwest, Chicago, mostly sunny and 78. Des Moines, partly sunny and 86. Madison, mostly sunny and 83. Milwaukee, mostly sunny and 58. Minneapolis, mostly sunny and 88. Omaha, partly sunny and 87. St. Louis, cloudy and 80. Springfield, Illinois, mostly sunny and 86. Waterloo, mostly sunny and 88. Once again at 7 p.m. in Moline with sunny skies, the temperature was 86. At Davenport with sunny skies, the temperature was 87. Here is the hazardous weather outlook. For today and tonight, no hazardous weather is expected at this time. Looking ahead, the probability for widespread hazardous weather is low. Spotter activation will not be needed today or tonight. The Moline, Illinois climate summary for this evening, as of 4 p.m., May 27, 2026. Today's high temperature was 89 degrees. The normal high is 78. The record high is 97 degrees, which was set in 2018. Today's low temperature was 51 degrees. The normal low is 55. The record low is 34 degrees, which was set in 1992. No precipitation fell today, which leaves the monthly total at 2.21 inches. The total precipitation for the year still stands at 11.96 inches. The normal high temperature for tomorrow is 78 degrees, and the normal low is 55. The record high for tomorrow is 99, which occurred in 2018, and the record low is 36, which occurred in 1992. Sunset tonight is at 8:26 p.m. Sunrise tomorrow is at 5:33 a.m. You're listening to NOAA Weather Radio Station WXJ73 in the Quad Cities. The current time is 7:27 p.m. Central Daylight Time. At 7 p.m. in Moline, skies were sunny. The temperature was 86 degrees, dew point 50, relative humidity 28%, producing a heat index of 84. The wind was northeast at 5 miles an hour. And the pressure was 29.95 inches and steady. At Davenport, skies were sunny. The temperature was 87 degrees, dew point 49, relative humidity 26%, producing a heat index of 84. The wind was northeast at 6 miles an hour. And the pressure was 29.96 inches and steady. Close to home, Burlington mostly sunny and 84. Cedar Rapids sunny and 85. Dubuque sunny and 85. Iowa City sunny and 88. Muscatine 88. Galesburg mostly sunny and 85. Peoria mostly sunny and 86. Savannah 88. Rockford mostly sunny and 87. Across the Midwest, Chicago mostly sunny and 78. Des Moines partly sunny and 86. Madison mostly sunny and 83. Milwaukee mostly sunny and 58. Minneapolis mostly sunny and 88. Omaha partly sunny and 87. St. Louis cloudy and 80. Springfield, Illinois mostly sunny and 86. Waterloo mostly sunny and 88. Once again at 7 p.m. in Moline with sunny skies, the temperature was 86. At Davenport with sunny skies, the temperature was 87. Here is the hazardous weather outlook. For today and tonight, no hazardous weather is expected at this time. Looking ahead, the probability for widespread hazardous weather is low. Spotter activation will not be needed today or tonight. The Moline, Illinois climate summary for this evening, as of 4 p.m., May 27, 2026. Today's high temperature was 89 degrees. The normal high is 78. The record high is 97 degrees, which was set in 2018. Today's low temperature was 51 degrees. The normal low is 55. The record low is 34 degrees, which was set in 1992. No precipitation fell today, which leaves the monthly total at 2.21 inches. The total precipitation for the year still stands at 11.96 inches. The normal high temperature for tomorrow is 78 degrees, and the normal low is 55. The record high for tomorrow is 99, which occurred in 2018, and the record low is 36, which occurred in 1992. Sunset tonight is at 8:26 p.m. Sunrise tomorrow is at 5:33 a.m. NOAA
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Technicians are working on the problem. We apologize for any inconvenience. 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The current time is 7:30 p.m. Central Daylight Time. At 7 p.m. in Moline, skies were sunny. The temperature was 86 degrees, dew point 50, relative humidity 28%, producing a heat index of 84. The wind was northeast at 5 miles an hour. And the pressure was 29.95 inches and steady. At Davenport, skies were sunny. The temperature was 87 degrees, dew point 49, relative humidity 26%, producing a heat index of 84. The wind was northeast at 6 miles an hour. And the pressure was 29.96 inches and steady. Close to home, Burlington mostly sunny and 84. Cedar Rapids sunny and 85. Dubuque sunny and 85. Iowa City sunny and 88. Muscatine 88. Galesburg mostly sunny and 85. Peoria mostly sunny and 86. Savannah 88. Rockford mostly sunny and 87. Across the Midwest, Chicago mostly sunny and 78. Des Moines partly sunny and 86. Madison mostly sunny and 83. Milwaukee mostly sunny and 58. Minneapolis mostly sunny and 88. Omaha partly sunny and 87. St. Louis cloudy and 80. Springfield, Illinois mostly sunny and 86. Waterloo mostly sunny and 88. Once again at 7 p.m. in Moline with sunny skies, the temperature was 86. At Davenport with sunny skies, the temperature was 87. Here is the hazardous weather outlook. For today and tonight, no hazardous weather is expected at this time. Looking ahead, the probability for widespread hazardous weather is low. Spotter activation will not be needed today or tonight. The Moline, Illinois climate summary for this evening, as of 4 p.m., May 27, 2026. Today's high temperature was 89 degrees. The normal high is 78. The record high is 97 degrees, which was set in 2018. Today's low temperature was 51 degrees. The normal low is 55. The record low is 34 degrees, which was set in 1992. No precipitation fell today, which leaves the monthly total at 2.21 inches. The total precipitation for the year still stands at 11.96 inches. The normal high temperature for tomorrow is 78 degrees, and the normal low is 55. The record high for tomorrow is 99, which occurred in 2018, and the record low is 36, which occurred in 1992. Sunset tonight is at 8:26 p.m. Sunrise tomorrow is at 5:33 a.m. You are listening to NOAA Weather Radio Station WXJ73 in the Quad Cities. The current time is 7:33 p.m. Central Daylight Time. At 7 p.m. in Moline, skies were sunny. The temperature was 86 degrees, dew point 50, relative humidity 28%, producing a heat index of 84. The wind was northeast at 5 miles an hour. And the pressure was 29.95 inches and steady. At Davenport, skies were sunny. The temperature was 87 degrees, dew point 49, relative humidity 26%, producing a heat index of 84. The wind was northeast at 6 miles an hour. And the pressure was 29.96 inches and steady. Close to home, Burlington mostly sunny and 84. Cedar Rapids sunny and 85. Dubuque sunny and 85. Iowa City sunny and 88. Muscatine 88. Galesburg mostly sunny and 85. Peoria mostly sunny and 86. Savannah 88. Rockford mostly sunny and 87. Across the Midwest, Chicago mostly sunny and 78. Des Moines partly sunny and 86. Madison mostly sunny and 83. Milwaukee mostly sunny and 58. Minneapolis mostly sunny and 88. Omaha partly sunny and 87. St. Louis cloudy and 80. Springfield, Illinois mostly sunny and 86. Waterloo mostly sunny and 88. Once again at 7 p.m. in Moline with sunny skies, the temperature was 86. At Davenport with sunny skies, the temperature was 86.
7. Here is the hazardous weather outlook. For today and tonight, no hazardous weather is expected at this time. Looking ahead, the probability for widespread hazardous weather is low. Spotter activation will not be needed today or tonight. The Moline, Illinois climate summary for this evening, as of 4 p.m., May 27, 2026. Today's high temperature was 89 degrees. The normal high is 78. The record high is 97 degrees, which was set in 2018. Today's low temperature was 51 degrees. The normal low is 55. The record low is 34 degrees, which was set in 1992. No precipitation fell today, which leaves the monthly total at 2.21 inches. The total precipitation for the year still stands at 11.96 inches. The normal high temperature for tomorrow is 78 degrees, and the normal low is 55. The record high for tomorrow is 99, which occurred in 2018, and the record low is 36, which occurred in 1992. Sunset tonight is at 8:26 p.m. Sunrise tomorrow is at 5:33 a.m. You're listening to NOAA Weather Radio Station WXJ73 in the Quad Cities. The current time is 7:36 p.m. Central Daylight Time. At 7 p.m. in Moline, skies were sunny. The temperature was 86 degrees, dew point 50, relative humidity 28%, producing a heat index of 84. The wind was northeast at 5 miles an hour. And the pressure was 29.95 inches and steady. At Davenport, skies were sunny. The temperature was 87 degrees, dew point 49, relative humidity 26%, producing a heat index of 84. The wind was northeast at 6 miles an hour. And the pressure was 29.96 inches and steady. Close to home, Burlington mostly sunny and 84. Cedar Rapids sunny and 85. Dubuque sunny and 85. Iowa City sunny and 88. Muscatine 88. Galesburg mostly sunny and 85. Peoria mostly sunny and 86. Savannah 88. Rockford mostly sunny and 87. Across the Midwest, Chicago mostly sunny and 78. Des Moines partly sunny and 86. Madison mostly sunny and 83. Milwaukee mostly sunny and 58. Minneapolis mostly sunny and 88. Omaha partly sunny and 87. St. Louis cloudy and 80. Springfield, Illinois mostly sunny and 86. Waterloo mostly sunny and 88. Once again at 7 p.m. in Moline with sunny skies, the temperature was 86. At Davenport with sunny skies, the temperature was 87. Here is the hazardous weather outlook. For today and tonight, no hazardous weather is expected at this time. Looking ahead, the probability for widespread hazardous weather is low. Spotter activation will not be needed today or tonight. The Moline, Illinois climate summary for this evening, as of 4 p.m., May 27, 2026. Today's high temperature was 89 degrees. The normal high is 78. The record high is 97 degrees, which was set in 2018. Today's low temperature was 51 degrees. The normal low is 55. The record low is 34 degrees, which was set in 1992. No precipitation fell today, which leaves the monthly total at 2.21 inches. The total precipitation for the year still stands at 11.96 inches. The normal high temperature for tomorrow is 78 degrees, and the normal low is 55. The record high for tomorrow is 99, which occurred in 2018, and the record low is 36, which occurred in 1992. Sunset tonight is at 8:26 p.m. Sunrise tomorrow is at 5:33 a.m. You're listening to NOAA Weather Radio Station WXJ73 in the Quad Cities. The current time is 7:39 p.m. Central Daylight Time. At 7 p.m. in Moline, skies were sunny. The temperature was 86 degrees, dew point 50, relative humidity 28%, producing a heat index of 84. The wind was northeast at 5 miles an hour. And the pressure was 29.95 inches and steady. At Davenport, skies were sunny. The temperature was 87 degrees, dew point 49, relative humidity 26%, producing a heat index of 84. The wind was northeast at 6 miles an hour.
pressure was 29.96 inches and steady. Close to home, Burlington mostly sunny and 84. Cedar Rapids sunny and 85. Dubuque sunny and 85. Iowa City sunny and 88. Muscatine 88. Galesburg mostly sunny and 85. Peoria mostly sunny and 86. Savannah 88. Rockford mostly sunny and 87. Across the Midwest, Chicago mostly sunny and 78. Des Moines partly sunny and 86. Madison mostly sunny and 83. Milwaukee mostly sunny and 58. Minneapolis mostly sunny and 88. Omaha partly sunny and 87. St. Louis cloudy and 80. Springfield, Illinois mostly sunny and 86. Waterloo mostly sunny and 88. Once again at 7 p.m. in Moline with sunny skies, the temperature was 86. At Davenport with sunny skies, the temperature was 87. Here is the hazardous weather outlook. For today and tonight, no hazardous weather is expected at this time. Looking ahead, the probability for widespread hazardous weather is low. Spotter activation will not be needed today or tonight. The Moline, Illinois climate summary for this evening, as of 4 p.m., May 27, 2026. Today's high temperature was 89 degrees. The normal high is 78. The record high is 97 degrees, which was set in 2018. Today's low temperature was 51 degrees. The normal low is 55. The record low is 34 degrees, which was set in 1992. No precipitation fell today, which leaves the monthly total at 2.21 inches. The total precipitation for the year still stands at 11.96 inches. The normal high temperature for tomorrow is 78 degrees, and the normal low is 55. The record high for tomorrow is 99, which occurred in 2018, and the record low is 36, which occurred in 1992. Sunset tonight is at 8:26 p.m. Sunrise tomorrow is at 5:33 a.m. You are listening to NOAA Weather Radio Station WXJ73 in the Quad Cities. The current time is 7:42 p.m. Central Daylight Time. At 7 p.m. in Moline, skies were sunny. The temperature was 86 degrees, dew point 50, relative humidity 28%, producing a heat index of 84. The wind was northeast at 5 miles an hour. And the pressure was 29.95 inches and steady. At Davenport, skies were sunny. The temperature was 87 degrees, dew point 49, relative humidity 26%, producing a heat index of 84. The wind was northeast at 6 miles an hour. And the pressure was 29.96 inches and steady. Close to home, Burlington mostly sunny and 84. Cedar Rapids sunny and 85. Dubuque sunny and 85. Iowa City sunny and 88. Muscatine 88. Galesburg mostly sunny and 85. Peoria mostly sunny and 86. Savannah 88. Rockford mostly sunny and 87. Across the Midwest, Chicago mostly sunny and 78. Des Moines partly sunny and 86. Madison mostly sunny and 83. Milwaukee mostly sunny and 58. Minneapolis mostly sunny and 88. Omaha partly sunny and 87. St. Louis cloudy and 80. Springfield, Illinois mostly sunny and 86. Waterloo mostly sunny and 88. Once again at 7 p.m. in Moline with sunny skies, the temperature was 86. At Davenport with sunny skies, the temperature was 87. Here is the hazardous weather outlook. For today and tonight, no hazardous weather is expected at this time. Looking ahead, the probability for widespread hazardous weather is low. Spotter activation will not be needed today or tonight. The Moline, Illinois climate summary for this evening, as of 4 p.m., May 27, 2026. Today's high temperature was 89 degrees. The normal high is 78. The record high is 97 degrees, which was set in 2018. Today's low temperature was 51 degrees. The normal low is 55. The record low is 34 degrees, which was set in 1992. No precipitation fell today, which leaves the monthly total at 2.21 inches. The total precipitation for the year still stands at 11.96 inches. The normal high temperature
for tomorrow is 78 degrees, and the normal low is 55. The record high for tomorrow is 99, which occurred in 2018, and the record low is 36, which occurred in 1992. Sunset tonight is at 8:26 p.m. Sunrise tomorrow is at 5:33 a.m. NOAA Weather Radio Station WXL61 in Cedar Rapids is operating in a degraded mode. Technicians are working on the problem. We apologize for any inconvenience. 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The current time is 7:46 p.m. Central Daylight Time. At 7 p.m. in Moline, skies were sunny. The temperature was 86 degrees, dew point 50, relative humidity 28%, producing a heat index of 84. The wind was northeast at 5 miles an hour. And the pressure was 29.95 inches and steady. At Davenport, skies were sunny. The temperature was 87 degrees, dew point 49, relative humidity 26%, producing a heat index of 84. The wind was northeast at 6 miles an hour. And the pressure was 29.96 inches and steady. Close to home, Burlington mostly sunny and 84. Cedar Rapids sunny and 85. Dubuque sunny and 85. Iowa City sunny and 88. Muscatine 88. Galesburg mostly sunny and 85. Peoria mostly sunny and 86. Savannah 88. Rockford mostly sunny and 87. Across the Midwest, Chicago mostly sunny and 78. Des Moines partly sunny and 86. Madison mostly sunny and 83. Milwaukee mostly sunny and 58. Minneapolis mostly sunny and 88. Omaha partly sunny and 87. St. Louis cloudy and 80. Springfield, Illinois mostly sunny and 86. Waterloo mostly sunny and 88. Once again at 7 p.m. in Moline with sunny skies, the temperature was 86. At Davenport with sunny skies, the temperature was 87. Here is the hazardous weather outlook. For today and tonight, no hazardous weather is expected at this time. Looking ahead, the probability for widespread hazardous weather is low. Spotter activation will not be needed today or tonight. The Moline, Illinois climate summary for this evening, as of 4 p.m., May 27, 2026. Today's high temperature was 89 degrees. The normal high is 78. The record high is 97 degrees, which was set in 2018. Today's low temperature was 51 degrees. The normal low is 55. The record low is 34 degrees, which was set in 1992. No precipitation fell today, which leaves the monthly total at 2.21 inches. The total precipitation for the year still stands at 11.96 inches. The normal high temperature for tomorrow is 78 degrees, and the normal low is 55. The record high for tomorrow is 99, which occurred in 2018, and the record low is 36, which occurred in 1992. Sunset tonight is at 8:26 p.m. Sunrise tomorrow is at 5:33 a.m. You are listening to NOAA Weather Radio Station WXJ73 in the Quad Cities. The current time is 7:49 p.m. Central Daylight Time. At 7 p.m. in Moline, skies were sunny. The temperature was 86 degrees, dew point 50, relative humidity 28%, producing a heat index of 84. The wind was northeast at 5 miles an hour. And the pressure was 29.95 inches and steady. At Davenport, skies were sunny. The temperature was 87 degrees, dew point 49, relative humidity 26%, producing a heat index of 84. The wind was northeast at 6 miles an hour. And the pressure was 29.96 inches and steady. Close to home, Burlington mostly sunny and 84. Cedar Rapids sunny and 85. Dubuque sunny and 85. Iowa City sunny and 88. Muscatine 88. Galesburg mostly sunny and 85. Peoria mostly sunny and 86. Savannah 88. Rockford mostly sunny and 87. Across the Midwest, Chicago mostly sunny and 78. Des Moines partly sunny and 86. Madison mostly sunny and 83. Milwaukee mostly sunny and 58. Minneapolis mostly sunny and

high is 97 degrees, which was set in 2018. Today's low temperature was 51 degrees. The normal low is 55. The record low is 34 degrees, which was set in 1992. No precipitation fell today, which leaves the monthly total at 2.21 inches. The total precipitation for the year still stands at 11.96 inches. The normal high temperature for tomorrow is 78 degrees, and the normal low is 55. The record high for tomorrow is 99, which occurred in 2018, and the record low is 36, which occurred in 1992. Sunset tonight is at 8:26 p.m. Sunrise tomorrow is at 5:33 a.m. You are listening to NOAA Weather Radio Station WXJ73 in the Quad Cities. The current time is 7:52 p.m. Central Daylight Time. At 7 p.m. in Moline, skies were sunny. The temperature was 86 degrees, dew point 50, relative humidity 28%, producing a heat index of 84. The wind was northeast at 5 miles an hour. And the pressure was 29.95 inches and steady. At Davenport, skies were sunny. The temperature was 87 degrees, dew point 49, relative humidity 26%, producing a heat index of 84. The wind was northeast at 6 miles an hour. And the pressure was 29.96 inches and steady. Close to home, Burlington mostly sunny and 84. Cedar Rapids sunny and 85. Dubuque sunny and 85. Iowa City sunny and 88. Muscatine 88. Galesburg mostly sunny and 85. Peoria mostly sunny and 86. Savannah 88. Rockford mostly sunny and 87. Across the Midwest, Chicago mostly sunny and 78. Des Moines partly sunny and 86. Madison mostly sunny and 83. Milwaukee mostly sunny and 58. Minneapolis mostly sunny and 88. Omaha partly sunny and 87. St. Louis cloudy and 80. Springfield, Illinois mostly sunny and 86. Waterloo mostly sunny and 88. Once again at 7 p.m. in Moline with sunny skies, the temperature was 86. At Davenport with sunny skies, the temperature was 87. Here is the hazardous weather outlook. For today and tonight, no hazardous weather is expected at this time. Looking ahead, the probability for widespread hazardous weather is low. Spotter activation will not be needed today or tonight. The Moline, Illinois climate summary for this evening, as of 4 p.m., May 27, 2026. Today's high temperature was 89 degrees. The normal high is 78. The record high is 97 degrees, which was set in 2018. Today's low temperature was 51 degrees. The normal low is 55. The record low is 34 degrees, which was set in 1992. No precipitation fell today, which leaves the monthly total at 2.21 inches. The total precipitation for the year still stands at 11.96 inches. The normal high temperature for tomorrow is 78 degrees, and the normal low is 55. The record high for tomorrow is 99, which occurred in 2018, and the record low is 36, which occurred in 1992. Sunset tonight is at 8:26 p.m. Sunrise tomorrow is at 5:33 a.m. You are listening to NOAA Weather Radio Station WXJ73 in the Quad Cities. The current time is 7:55 p.m. Central Daylight Time. At 7 p.m. in Moline, skies were sunny. The temperature was 86 degrees, dew point 50, relative humidity 28%, producing a heat index of 84. The wind was northeast at 5 miles an hour. And the pressure was 29.95 inches and steady. At Davenport, skies were sunny. The temperature was 87 degrees, dew point 49, relative humidity 26%, producing a heat index of 84. The wind was northeast at 6 miles an hour. And the pressure was 29.96 inches and steady. Close to home, Burlington mostly sunny and 84. Cedar Rapids sunny and 85. Dubuque sunny and 85. Iowa City sunny and 88. Muscatine 88. Galesburg mostly sunny and 85. Peoria mostly sunny and 86. Savannah 88. Rockford mostly sunny and 87. Across the Midwest,

Chicago mostly sunny and 78. Des Moines partly sunny and 86. Madison mostly sunny and 83. Milwaukee mostly sunny and 58. Minneapolis mostly sunny and 88. Omaha partly sunny and 87. St. Louis cloudy and 80. Springfield, Illinois mostly sunny and 86. Waterloo mostly sunny and 88. Once again at 7 p.m. in Moline with sunny skies, the temperature was 86. At Davenport with sunny skies, the temperature was 87. Here is the hazardous weather outlook. For today and tonight, no hazardous weather is expected at this time. Looking ahead, the probability for widespread hazardous weather is low. Spotter activation will not be needed today or tonight. The Moline, Illinois climate summary for this evening, as of 4 p.m., May 27, 2026. Today's high temperature was 89 degrees. The normal high is 78. The record high is 97 degrees, which was set in 2018. Today's low temperature was 51 degrees. The normal low is 55. The record low is 34 degrees, which was set in 1992. No precipitation fell today, which leaves the monthly total at 2.21 inches. The total precipitation for the year still stands at 11.96 inches. The normal high temperature for tomorrow is 78 degrees, and the normal low is 55. The record high for tomorrow is 99, which occurred in 2018, and the record low is 36, which occurred in 1992. Sunset tonight is at 8:26 p.m. Sunrise tomorrow is at 5:33 a.m. You are listening to NOAA Weather Radio Station WXJ73 in the Quad Cities. The current time is 7:58 p.m. Central Daylight Time. Here is the hazardous weather outlook. For today and tonight, no hazardous weather is expected at this time. Looking ahead, the probability for widespread hazardous weather is low. Spotter activation will not be needed today or tonight. The Moline, Illinois climate summary for this evening, as of 4 p.m., May 27, 2026. Today's high temperature was 89 degrees. The normal high is 78. The record high is 97 degrees, which was set in 2018. Today's low temperature was 51 degrees. The normal low is 55. The record low is 34 degrees, which was set in 1992. No precipitation fell today, which leaves the monthly total at 2.21 inches. The total precipitation for the year still stands at 11.96 inches. The normal high temperature for tomorrow is 78 degrees, and the normal low is 55. The record high for tomorrow is 99, which occurred in 2018, and the record low is 36, which occurred in 1992. Sunset tonight is at 8:26 p.m. Sunrise tomorrow is at 5:33 a.m. You are listening to NOAA Weather Radio Station WXJ73 in the Quad Cities. The current time is 7:59 p.m. Central Daylight Time. Here is the hazardous weather outlook. For today and tonight, no hazardous weather is expected at this time. Looking ahead, the probability for widespread hazardous weather is low. Spotter activation will not be needed today or tonight. The Moline, Illinois climate summary for this evening, as of 4 p.m., May 27, 2026. Today's high temperature was 89 degrees. The normal high is 78. The record high is 97 degrees, which was set in 2018. Today's low temperature was 51 degrees. The normal low is 55. The record low is 34 degrees, which was set in 1992. No precipitation fell today, which leaves the monthly total at 2.21 inches. The total precipitation for the year still stands at 11.96 inches. The normal high temperature for tomorrow is 78 degrees, and the normal low is 55. The record high for tomorrow is 99, which occurred in 2018, and the record low is 36, which occurred in 1992. Sunset tonight is at 8:26 p.m. Sunrise tomorrow is at 5:33 a.m. NOAA Weather Radio Station WXL61 in Cedar Rapids is operating in a degraded mode. Technicians are working on the problem. We apologize for any inconvenience. 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The current time is 8:01 p.m. Central Daylight Time.
Here is the hazardous weather outlook. For today and tonight, no hazardous weather is expected at this time. Looking ahead, the probability for widespread hazardous weather is low. Spotter activation will not be needed today or tonight. The Moline, Illinois climate summary for this evening, as of 4 p.m., May 27, 2026. Today's high temperature was 89 degrees. The normal high is 78. The record high is 97 degrees, which was set in 2018. Today's low temperature was 51 degrees. The normal low is 55. The record low is 34 degrees, which was set in 1992. No precipitation fell today, which leaves the monthly total at 2.21 inches. The total precipitation for the year still stands at 11.96 inches. The normal high temperature for tomorrow is 78 degrees, and the normal low is 55. The record high for tomorrow is 99, which occurred in 2018, and the record low is 36, which occurred in 1992. Sunset tonight is at 8:26 p.m. Sunrise tomorrow is at 5:33 a.m. You're listening to NOAA Weather Radio Station WXJ73 in the Quad Cities. The current time is 8:02 p.m. Central Daylight Time. Here is the hazardous weather outlook. For today and tonight, no hazardous weather is expected at this time. Looking ahead, the probability for widespread hazardous weather is low. Spotter activation will not be needed today or tonight. The Moline, Illinois climate summary for this evening, as of 4 p.m., May 27, 2026. Today's high temperature was 89 degrees. The normal high is 78. The record high is 97 degrees, which was set in 2018. Today's low temperature was 51 degrees. The normal low is 55. The record low is 34 degrees, which was set in 1992. No precipitation fell today, which leaves the monthly total at 2.21 inches. The total precipitation for the year still stands at 11.96 inches. The normal high temperature for tomorrow is 78 degrees, and the normal low is 55. The record high for tomorrow is 99, which occurred in 2018, and the record low is 36, which occurred in 1992. Sunset tonight is at 8:26 p.m. Sunrise tomorrow is at 5:33 a.m. You are listening to NOAA Weather Radio Station WXJ73 in the Quad Cities. The current time is 8:04 p.m. Central Daylight Time. At 8 p.m. in Moline, skies were clear. The temperature was 81 degrees, dew point 57, relative humidity 43%, producing a heat index of 81. The wind was calm, and the pressure was 29.96 inches and rising. At Davenport, skies were clear. The temperature was 82 degrees, dew point 50, relative humidity 32%, producing a heat index of 81. The wind was east at 7 miles an hour, and the pressure was 29.98 inches and rising. Close to home, Burlington partly cloudy and 78. Cedar Rapids clear and 84. Dubuque clear and 83. Iowa City clear and 83. Peoria partly cloudy and 81. Savannah 83. Rockford partly cloudy and 84. Across the Midwest, Chicago partly cloudy and 73. Des Moines mostly cloudy and 84. Madison mostly cloudy and 79. Milwaukee partly cloudy and 55. Minneapolis partly cloudy and 87. Omaha mostly cloudy and 83. St. Louis cloudy and 79. Springfield, Illinois partly cloudy and 79. Waterloo clear and 83. Once again at 8 p.m. at Moline with clear skies, the temperature was 81. At Davenport with clear skies, the temperature was 82. Here is the hazardous weather outlook. For today and tonight, no hazardous weather is expected at this time. Looking ahead, the probability for widespread hazardous weather is low. Spotter activation will not be needed today or tonight. The Moline, Illinois climate summary for this evening, as of 4 p.m., May 27, 2026. Today's high temperature was 89 degrees. The normal high is 78. The record high is 97 degrees, which was set in 2018. Today's low temperature was 51 degrees. The normal low is 55. The record low is 34 degrees, which was set in 1992.
No precipitation fell today, which leaves the monthly total at 2.21 inches. The total precipitation for the year still stands at 11.96 inches. The normal high temperature for tomorrow is 78 degrees, and the normal low is 55. The record high for tomorrow is 99, which occurred in 2018, and the record low is 36, which occurred in 1992. Sunset tonight is at 8:26 p.m. Sunrise tomorrow is at 5:33 a.m. You're listening to NOAA Weather Radio Station WXJ73 in the Quad Cities. The current time is 8:06 p.m. Central Daylight Time. At 8 p.m. the Moline skies were clear. The temperature was 81 degrees, dew point 57, relative humidity 43%, producing a heat index of 81. The wind was calm, and the pressure was 29.96 inches and rising. At Davenport, skies were clear. The temperature was 82 degrees, dew point 50, relative humidity 32%, producing a heat index of 81. The wind was east at 7 miles an hour, and the pressure was 29.98 inches and rising. Close to home, Burlington partly cloudy and 78. Cedar Rapids clear and 84. Dubuque clear and 83. Iowa City clear and 83. Peoria partly cloudy and 81. Savannah 83. Rockford partly cloudy and 84. Across the Midwest, Chicago partly cloudy and 73. Des Moines mostly cloudy and 84. Madison mostly cloudy and 79. Milwaukee partly cloudy and 55. Minneapolis partly cloudy and 87. Omaha mostly cloudy and 83. St. Louis cloudy and 79. Springfield, Illinois partly cloudy and 79. Waterloo clear and 83. Once again at 8 p.m. in Moline with clear skies, the temperature was 81. At Davenport with clear skies, the temperature was 82. Here is the hazardous weather outlook. For today and tonight, no hazardous weather is expected at this time. Looking ahead, the probability for widespread hazardous weather is low. Spotter activation will not be needed today or tonight. The Moline, Illinois climate summary for this evening, as of 4 p.m., May 27, 2026. Today's high temperature was 89 degrees. The normal high is 78. The record high is 97 degrees, which was set in 2018. Today's low temperature was 51 degrees. The normal low is 55. The record low is 34 degrees, which was set in 1992. No precipitation fell today, which leaves the monthly total at 2.21 inches. The total precipitation for the year still stands at 11.96 inches. The normal high temperature for tomorrow is 78 degrees, and the normal low is 55. The record high for tomorrow is 99, which occurred in 2018, and the record low is 36, which occurred in 1992. Sunset tonight is at 8:26 p.m. Sunrise tomorrow is at 5:33 a.m. You're listening to NOAA Weather Radio Station WXJ73 in the Quad Cities. The current time is 8:09 p.m. Central Daylight Time. At 8 p.m. in Moline, skies were clear. The temperature was 81 degrees, dew point 57, relative humidity 43%, producing a heat index of 81. The wind was calm, and the pressure was 29.96 inches and rising. At Davenport, skies were clear. The temperature was 82 degrees, dew point 50, relative humidity 32%, producing a heat index of 81. The wind was east at 7 miles an hour, and the pressure was 29.98 inches and rising. Close to home, Burlington partly cloudy and 78. Cedar Rapids clear and 84. Dubuque clear and 83. Iowa City clear and 83. Peoria partly cloudy and 81. Savannah 83. Rockford partly cloudy and 84. Across the Midwest, Chicago partly cloudy and 73. Des Moines mostly cloudy and 84. Madison mostly cloudy and 79. Milwaukee partly cloudy and 55. Minneapolis partly cloudy and 87. Omaha mostly cloudy and 83. St. Louis cloudy and 79. Springfield, Illinois partly cloudy and 79. Waterloo clear and 83. Once again at 8 p.m.
Moline with clear skies, the temperature was 81. At Davenport with clear skies, the temperature was 82. This broadcast originates from the National Weather Service office in the Quad Cities and is transmitted on a frequency of 162.55 MHz from Rock Island, Illinois. The coverage area includes the following counties: Cedar, Clinton, Louisa, Muscatine, Scott, Henry, Illinois, Mercer, Rock Island, and Whiteside. Here is the hazardous weather outlook. For today and tonight, no hazardous weather is expected at this time. Looking ahead, the probability for widespread hazardous weather is low. Spotter activation will not be needed today or tonight. The Moline, Illinois climate summary for this evening, as of 4 p.m., May 27, 2026. Today's high temperature was 89 degrees. The normal high is 78. The record high is 97 degrees, which was set in 2018. Today's low temperature was 51 degrees. The normal low is 55. The record low is 34 degrees, which was set in 1992. No precipitation fell today, which leaves the monthly total at 2.21 inches. The total precipitation for the year still stands at 11.96 inches. The normal high temperature for tomorrow is 78 degrees, and the normal low is 55. The record high for tomorrow is 99, which occurred in 2018, and the record low is 36, which occurred in 1992. Sunset tonight is at 8:26 p.m. Sunrise tomorrow is at 5:33 a.m. You are listening to NOAA Weather Radio Station WXJ73 in the Quad Cities. The current time is 8:13 p.m. Central Daylight Time. At 8 p.m. in Moline, skies were clear. The temperature was 81 degrees, dew point 57, relative humidity 43%, producing a heat index of 81. The wind was calm, and the pressure was 29.96 inches and rising. At Davenport, skies were clear. The temperature was 82 degrees, dew point 50, relative humidity 32%, producing a heat index of 81. The wind was east at 7 miles an hour, and the pressure was 29.98 inches and rising. Close to home, Burlington partly cloudy and 78. Cedar Rapids clear and 84. Dubuque clear and 83. Iowa City clear and 83. Peoria partly cloudy and 81. Savannah 83. Rockford partly cloudy and 84. Across the Midwest, Chicago partly cloudy and 73. Des Moines mostly cloudy and 84. Madison mostly cloudy and 79. Milwaukee partly cloudy and 55. Minneapolis partly cloudy and 87. Omaha mostly cloudy and 83. St. Louis cloudy and 79. Springfield, Illinois partly cloudy and 79. Waterloo clear and 83. Once again at 8 p.m. in Moline with clear skies, the temperature was 81. At Davenport with clear skies, the temperature was 82. At 8 p.m. in Moline, skies were partly cloudy. The temperature was 81 degrees, dew point 57, relative humidity 43%, producing a heat index of 81. The wind was calm, and the pressure was 29.96 inches and rising. At Davenport, skies were partly cloudy. The temperature was 82 degrees, dew point 50, relative humidity 32%, producing a heat index of 81. The wind was east at 7 miles an hour, and the pressure was 29.98 inches and rising. Close to home, Burlington mostly cloudy and 78. Cedar Rapids partly cloudy and 84. Dubuque clear and 83. Iowa City partly cloudy and 83. Muscatine 86. Galesburg partly cloudy and 81. Peoria partly cloudy and 81. Savannah 83. Rockford partly cloudy and 84. Across the Midwest, Chicago partly cloudy and 73. Des Moines mostly cloudy and 84. Madison mostly cloudy and 79. Milwaukee partly cloudy and 55. Minneapolis partly cloudy and 87. Omaha mostly cloudy and 83. St. Louis cloudy and 79. Springfield, Illinois mostly cloudy and 79. Waterloo partly cloudy and 83. Once again at 8 p.m. in Moline with partly cloudy skies.
temperature was 81. At Davenport with partly cloudy skies, the temperature was 82. 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Technicians are working on the problem. We apologize for any inconvenience. Here is the hazardous weather outlook. For today and tonight, no hazardous weather is expected at this time. Looking ahead, the probability for widespread hazardous weather is low. Spotter activation will not be needed today or tonight. The Moline, Illinois climate summary for this evening, as of 4 p.m., May 27, 2026. Today's high temperature was 89 degrees. The normal high is 78. The record high is 97 degrees, which was set in 2018. Today's low temperature was 51 degrees. The normal low is 55. The record low is 34 degrees, which was set in 1992. No precipitation fell today, which leaves the monthly total at 2.21 inches. The total precipitation for the year still stands at 11.96 inches. The normal high temperature for tomorrow is 78 degrees, and the normal low is 55. The record high for tomorrow is 99, which occurred in 2018, and the record low is 36, which occurred in 1992. Sunset tonight is at 8:26 p.m. Sunrise tomorrow is at 5:33 a.m. You're listening to NOAA Weather Radio Station WXJ73 in the Quad Cities. The current time is 8:17 p.m. Central Daylight Time. At 8 p.m. in Moline, skies were partly cloudy. The temperature was 81 degrees, dew point 57, relative humidity 43%, producing a heat index of 81. The wind was calm, and the pressure was 29.96 inches and rising. At Davenport, skies were partly cloudy. The temperature was 82 degrees, dew point 50, relative humidity 32%, producing a heat index of 81. The wind was east at 7 miles an hour, and the pressure was 29.98 inches and rising. Close to home, Burlington mostly cloudy and 78. Cedar Rapids partly cloudy and 84. Dubuque clear and 83. Iowa City partly cloudy and 83. Muscatine 86. Galesburg partly cloudy and 81. Peoria partly cloudy and 81. Savannah 83. Rockford partly cloudy and 84. Across the Midwest, Chicago partly cloudy and 73. Des Moines mostly cloudy and 84. Madison mostly cloudy and 79. Milwaukee partly cloudy and 55. Minneapolis partly cloudy and 87. Omaha mostly cloudy and 83. St. Louis cloudy and 79. Springfield, Illinois mostly cloudy and 79. Waterloo partly cloudy and 83. Once again at 8 p.m. in Moline with partly cloudy skies, the temperature was 81. At Davenport with partly cloudy skies, the temperature was 82. Here is the hazardous weather outlook. For today and tonight, no hazardous weather is expected at this time. Looking ahead, the probability for widespread hazardous weather is low. Spotter activation will not be needed today or tonight. The Moline, Illinois climate summary for this evening, as of 4 p.m., May 27, 2026. Today's high temperature was 89 degrees. The normal high is 78. The record high is 97 degrees, which was set in 2018. Today's low temperature was 51 degrees. The normal low is 55. The record low is 34 degrees, which was set in 1992. No precipitation fell today, which leaves the monthly total at 2.21 inches. The total precipitation for the year still stands at 11.96 inches. The normal high temperature for tomorrow is 78 degrees, and the normal low is 55. The record high for tomorrow is 99, which occurred in 2018, and the record low is 36, which occurred in 1992. Sunset tonight is at 8:26 p.m. Sunrise tomorrow is at 5:33 a.m. You're listening to NOAA Weather Radio Station WXJ73 in the Quad Cities. The current time is 8:21 p.m. Central Daylight Time. At 8 p.m. in Moline, skies were partly cloudy. The temperature was 81 degrees, dew point 57, relative humidity 43%, producing a heat index of 81. The wind was calm, and the pressure was 20.
7.96 inches and rising. At Davenport, skies were partly cloudy. The temperature was 82 degrees, dew point 50, relative humidity 32%, producing a heat index of 81. The wind was east at 7 miles an hour. And the pressure was 29.98 inches and rising. Close to home, Burlington mostly cloudy and 78. Cedar Rapids partly cloudy and 84. Dubuque clear and 83. Iowa City partly cloudy and 83. Muscatine 86. Galesburg partly cloudy and 81. Peoria partly cloudy and 81. Savannah 83. Rockford partly cloudy and 84. Across the Midwest, Chicago partly cloudy and 73. Des Moines mostly cloudy and 84. Madison mostly cloudy and 79. Milwaukee partly cloudy and 55. Minneapolis partly cloudy and 87. Omaha mostly cloudy and 83. St. Louis cloudy and 79. Springfield, Illinois mostly cloudy and 79. Waterloo partly cloudy and 83. Once again at 8 p.m. in Moline with partly cloudy skies, the temperature was 81. At Davenport with partly cloudy skies, the temperature was 82. Here is the hazardous weather outlook. For today and tonight, no hazardous weather is expected at this time. Looking ahead, the probability for widespread hazardous weather is low. Spotter activation will not be needed today or tonight. The Moline, Illinois climate summary for this evening, as of 4 p.m., May 27, 2026. Today's high temperature was 89 degrees. The normal high is 78. The record high is 97 degrees, which was set in 2018. Today's low temperature was 51 degrees. The normal low is 55. The record low is 34 degrees, which was set in 1992. No precipitation fell today, which leaves the monthly total at 2.21 inches. The total precipitation for the year still stands at 11.96 inches. The normal high temperature for tomorrow is 78 degrees, and the normal low is 55. The record high for tomorrow is 99, which occurred in 2018, and the record low is 36, which occurred in 1992. Sunset tonight is at 8:26 p.m. Sunrise tomorrow is at 5:33 a.m. You are listening to NOAA Weather Radio Station WXJ73 in the Quad Cities. The current time is 8:24 p.m. Central Daylight Time. At 8 p.m. in Moline, skies were partly cloudy. The temperature was 81 degrees, dew point 57, relative humidity 43%, producing a heat index of 81. The wind was calm. And the pressure was 29.96 inches and rising. At Davenport, skies were partly cloudy. The temperature was 82 degrees, dew point 50, relative humidity 32%, producing a heat index of 81. The wind was east at 7 miles an hour. And the pressure was 29.98 inches and rising. Close to home, Burlington mostly cloudy and 78. Cedar Rapids partly cloudy and 84. Dubuque clear and 83. Iowa City partly cloudy and 83. Muscatine 86. Galesburg partly cloudy and 81. Peoria partly cloudy and 81. Savannah 83. Rockford partly cloudy and 84. Across the Midwest, Chicago partly cloudy and 73. Des Moines mostly cloudy and 84. Madison mostly cloudy and 79. Milwaukee partly cloudy and 55. Minneapolis partly cloudy and 87. Omaha mostly cloudy and 83. St. Louis cloudy and 79. Springfield, Illinois mostly cloudy and 79. Waterloo partly cloudy and 83. Once again at 8 p.m. in Moline with partly cloudy skies, the temperature was 81. At Davenport with partly cloudy skies, the temperature was 82. Here is the hazardous weather outlook. For today and tonight, no hazardous weather is expected at this time. Looking ahead, the probability for widespread hazardous weather is low. Spotter activation will not be needed today or tonight. The Moline, Illinois climate summary for this evening, as of 4 p.m., May 27, 2026. Today's high temperature was 89 degrees. The normal high is 78. The record high is 97 degrees, which was set in 2018. Today's low temperature was 51 degrees.
The normal low is 55. The record low is 34 degrees, which was set in 1992. No precipitation fell today, which leaves the monthly total at 2.21 inches. The total precipitation for the year still stands at 11.96 inches. The normal high temperature for tomorrow is 78 degrees, and the normal low is 55. The record high for tomorrow is 99, which occurred in 2018, and the record low is 36, which occurred in 1992. Sunset tonight is at 8:26 p.m. Sunrise tomorrow is at 5:33 a.m. You are listening to NOAA Weather Radio Station WXJ73 in the Quad Cities. The current time is 8:27 p.m. Central Daylight Time. At 8 p.m. in Moline, skies were partly cloudy. The temperature was 81 degrees, dew point 57, relative humidity 43%, producing a heat index of 81. The wind was calm, and the pressure was 29.96 inches and rising. At Davenport, skies were partly cloudy. The temperature was 82 degrees, dew point 50, relative humidity 32%, producing a heat index of 81. The wind was east at 7 miles an hour, and the pressure was 29.98 inches and rising. Close to home, Burlington mostly cloudy and 78. Cedar Rapids partly cloudy and 84. Dubuque clear and 83. Iowa City partly cloudy and 83. Muscatine 86. Galesburg partly cloudy and 81. Peoria partly cloudy and 81. Savannah 83. Rockford partly cloudy and 84. Across the Midwest, Chicago partly cloudy and 73. Des Moines mostly cloudy and 84. Madison mostly cloudy and 79. Milwaukee partly cloudy and 55. Minneapolis partly cloudy and 87. Omaha mostly cloudy and 83. St. Louis cloudy and 79. Springfield, Illinois mostly cloudy and 79. Waterloo partly cloudy and 83. Once again at 8 p.m. in Moline with partly cloudy skies, the temperature was 81. At Davenport with partly cloudy skies, the temperature was 82. Here is the hazardous weather outlook. For today and tonight, no hazardous weather is expected at this time. Looking ahead, the probability for widespread hazardous weather is low. Spotter activation will not be needed today or tonight. The Moline, Illinois climate summary for this evening, as of 4 p.m., May 27, 2026. Today's high temperature was 89 degrees. The normal high is 78. The record high is 97 degrees, which was set in 2018. Today's low temperature was 51 degrees. The normal low is 55. The record low is 34 degrees, which was set in 1992. No precipitation fell today, which leaves the monthly total at 2.21 inches. The total precipitation for the year still stands at 11.96 inches. The normal high temperature for tomorrow is 78 degrees, and the normal low is 55. The record high for tomorrow is 99, which occurred in 2018, and the record low is 36, which occurred in 1992. Sunset tonight is at 8:26 p.m. Sunrise tomorrow is at 5:33 a.m. NOAA Weather Radio Station WXL61 in Cedar Rapids is operating in a degraded mode. Technicians are working on the problem. We apologize for any inconvenience. 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The current time is 8:30 p.m. Central Daylight Time. At 8 p.m. in Moline, skies were partly cloudy. The temperature was 81 degrees, dew point 57, relative humidity 43%, producing a heat index of 81. The wind was calm, and the pressure was 29.96 inches and rising. At Davenport, skies were partly cloudy. The temperature was 82 degrees, dew point 50, relative humidity 32%, producing a heat index of 81. The wind was east at 7 miles an hour, and the pressure was 29.98 inches and rising. Close to home, Burlington mostly cloudy and 78. Cedar Rapids partly cloudy and 84. Dubuque clear and 83. Iowa City partly cloudy and 83. Muscatine 86. Galesburg partly cloudy and 81. Peoria partly cloudy and 81. Savannah 83.
83. Rockford, partly cloudy and 84. Across the Midwest, Chicago, partly cloudy and 73. Des Moines, mostly cloudy and 84. Madison, mostly cloudy and 79. Milwaukee, partly cloudy and 55. Minneapolis, partly cloudy and 87. Omaha, mostly cloudy and 83. St. Louis, cloudy and 79. Springfield, Illinois, mostly cloudy and 79. Waterloo, partly cloudy and 83. Once again at 8 p.m. in Moline with partly cloudy skies, the temperature was 81. At Davenport with partly cloudy skies, the temperature was 82. Here is the hazardous weather outlook. For today and tonight, no hazardous weather is expected at this time. Looking ahead, the probability for widespread hazardous weather is low. Spotter activation will not be needed today or tonight. The Moline, Illinois climate summary for this evening, as of 4 p.m., May 27, 2026. Today's high temperature was 89 degrees. The normal high is 78. The record high is 97 degrees, which was set in 2018. Today's low temperature was 51 degrees. The normal low is 55. The record low is 34 degrees, which was set in 1992. No precipitation fell today, which leaves the monthly total at 2.21 inches. The total precipitation for the year still stands at 11.96 inches. The normal high temperature for tomorrow is 78 degrees, and the normal low is 55. The record high for tomorrow is 99, which occurred in 2018, and the record low is 36, which occurred in 1992. Sunset tonight is at 8:26 p.m. Sunrise tomorrow is at 5:33 a.m. You are listening to NOAA Weather Radio Station WXJ73 in the Quad Cities. The current time is 8:33 p.m. Central Daylight Time. At 8 p.m. in Moline, skies were partly cloudy. The temperature was 81 degrees, dew point 57, relative humidity 43%, producing a heat index of 81. The wind was calm, and the pressure was 29.96 inches and rising. At Davenport, skies were partly cloudy. The temperature was 82 degrees, dew point 50, relative humidity 32%, producing a heat index of 81. The wind was east at 7 miles an hour, and the pressure was 29.98 inches and rising. Close to home, Burlington mostly cloudy and 78. Cedar Rapids partly cloudy and 84. Dubuque clear and 83. Iowa City partly cloudy and 83. Muscatine 86. Galesburg partly cloudy and 81. Peoria partly cloudy and 81. Savannah 83. Rockford partly cloudy and 84. Across the Midwest, Chicago partly cloudy and 73. Des Moines mostly cloudy and 84. Madison mostly cloudy and 79. Milwaukee partly cloudy and 55. Minneapolis partly cloudy and 87. Omaha mostly cloudy and 83. St. Louis cloudy and 79. Springfield, Illinois mostly cloudy and 79. Waterloo partly cloudy and 83. Once again at 8 p.m. in Moline with partly cloudy skies, the temperature was 81. At Davenport with partly cloudy skies, the temperature was 82. Here is the hazardous weather outlook. For today and tonight, no hazardous weather is expected at this time. Looking ahead, the probability for widespread hazardous weather is low. Spotter activation will not be needed today or tonight. The Moline, Illinois climate summary for this evening, as of 4 p.m., May 27, 2026. Today's high temperature was 89 degrees. The normal high is 78. The record high is 97 degrees, which was set in 2018. Today's low temperature was 51 degrees. The normal low is 55. The record low is 34 degrees, which was set in 1992. No precipitation fell today, which leaves the monthly total at 2.21 inches. The total precipitation for the year still stands at 11.96 inches. The normal high temperature for tomorrow is 78 degrees, and the normal low is 55. The record high for tomorrow is 99, which occurred in 2018, and the record low is 36, which occurred in 1992. Sunset tonight is at 8:26 p.m. Sunrise tomorrow is at 5:33 a.m. You are listening to NOAA Weather Radio Station
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The current time is 8:36 p.m. Central Daylight Time. At 8 p.m. in Moline, skies were partly cloudy. The temperature was 81 degrees, dew point 57, relative humidity 43%, producing a heat index of 81. The wind was calm, and the pressure was 29.96 inches and rising. At Davenport, skies were partly cloudy. The temperature was 82 degrees, dew point 50, relative humidity 32%, producing a heat index of 81. The wind was east at 7 miles an hour, and the pressure was 29.98 inches and rising. Close to home, Burlington mostly cloudy and 78. Cedar Rapids partly cloudy and 84. Dubuque clear and 83. Iowa City partly cloudy and 83. Muscatine 86. Galesburg partly cloudy and 81. Peoria partly cloudy and 81. Savannah 83. Rockford partly cloudy and 84. Across the Midwest, Chicago partly cloudy and 73. Des Moines mostly cloudy and 84. Madison mostly cloudy and 79. Milwaukee partly cloudy and 55. Minneapolis partly cloudy and 87. Omaha mostly cloudy and 83. St. Louis cloudy and 79. Springfield, Illinois mostly cloudy and 79. Waterloo partly cloudy and 83. Once again at 8 p.m. in Moline with partly cloudy skies, the temperature was 81. At Davenport with partly cloudy skies, the temperature was 82. Here is the hazardous weather outlook. For today and tonight, no hazardous weather is expected at this time. Looking ahead, the probability for widespread hazardous weather is low. Spotter activation will not be needed today or tonight. The Moline, Illinois climate summary for this evening, as of 4 p.m., May 27, 2026. Today's high temperature was 89 degrees. The normal high is 78. The record high is 97 degrees, which was set in 2018. Today's low temperature was 51 degrees. The normal low is 55. The record low is 34 degrees, which was set in 1992. No precipitation fell today, which leaves the monthly total at 2.21 inches. The total precipitation for the year still stands at 11.96 inches. The normal high temperature for tomorrow is 78 degrees, and the normal low is 55. The record high for tomorrow is 99, which occurred in 2018, and the record low is 36, which occurred in 1992. Sunset tonight is at 8:26 p.m. Sunrise tomorrow is at 5:33 a.m. You are listening to NOAA Weather Radio Station WXJ73 in the Quad Cities. The current time is 8:39 p.m. Central Daylight Time. At 8 p.m. in Moline, skies were partly cloudy. The temperature was 81 degrees, dew point 57, relative humidity 43%, producing a heat index of 81. The wind was calm, and the pressure was 29.96 inches and rising. At Davenport, skies were partly cloudy. The temperature was 82 degrees, dew point 50, relative humidity 32%, producing a heat index of 81. The wind was east at 7 miles an hour, and the pressure was 29.98 inches and rising. Close to home, Burlington mostly cloudy and 78. Cedar Rapids partly cloudy and 84. Dubuque clear and 83. Iowa City partly cloudy and 83. Muscatine 86. Galesburg partly cloudy and 81. Peoria partly cloudy and 81. Savannah 83. Rockford partly cloudy and 84. Across the Midwest, Chicago partly cloudy and 73. Des Moines mostly cloudy and 84. Madison mostly cloudy and 79. Milwaukee partly cloudy and 55. Minneapolis partly cloudy and 87. Omaha mostly cloudy and 83. St. Louis cloudy and 79. Springfield, Illinois mostly cloudy and 79. Waterloo partly cloudy and 83. Once again at 8 p.m. in Moline with partly cloudy skies, the temperature was 81. At Davenport with partly cloudy skies, the temperature was 82. Here is the hazardous weather outlook. For today and tonight, no hazardous weather is expected at this time.
Looking ahead, the probability for widespread hazardous weather is low. Spotter activation will not be needed today or tonight. The Moline, Illinois climate summary for this evening, as of 4 p.m., May 27, 2026. Today's high temperature was 89 degrees. The normal high is 78. The record high is 97 degrees, which was set in 2018. Today's low temperature was 51 degrees. The normal low is 55. The record low is 34 degrees, which was set in 1992. No precipitation fell today, which leaves the monthly total at 2.21 inches. The total precipitation for the year still stands at 11.96 inches. The normal high temperature for tomorrow is 78 degrees, and the normal low is 55. The record high for tomorrow is 99, which occurred in 2018, and the record low is 36, which occurred in 1992. Sunset tonight is at 8:26 p.m. Sunrise tomorrow is at 5:33 a.m. You are listening to NOAA Weather Radio Station WXJ73 in the Quad Cities. The current time is 8:42 p.m. Central Daylight Time. At 8 p.m. in Moline, skies were partly cloudy. The temperature was 81 degrees, dew point 57, relative humidity 43%, producing a heat index of 81. The wind was calm, and the pressure was 29.96 inches and rising. At Davenport, skies were partly cloudy. The temperature was 82 degrees, dew point 50, relative humidity 32%, producing a heat index of 81. The wind was east at 7 miles an hour, and the pressure was 29.98 inches and rising. Close to home, Burlington mostly cloudy and 78. Cedar Rapids partly cloudy and 84. Dubuque clear and 83. Iowa City partly cloudy and 83. Muscatine 86. Galesburg partly cloudy and 81. Peoria partly cloudy and 81. Savannah 83. Rockford partly cloudy and 84. Across the Midwest, Chicago partly cloudy and 73. Des Moines mostly cloudy and 84. Madison mostly cloudy and 79. Milwaukee partly cloudy and 55. Minneapolis partly cloudy and 87. Omaha mostly cloudy and 83. St. Louis cloudy and 79. Springfield, Illinois mostly cloudy and 79. Waterloo partly cloudy and 83. Once again at 8 p.m. in Moline with partly cloudy skies, the temperature was 81. At Davenport with partly cloudy skies, the temperature was 82. Here is the hazardous weather outlook. For today and tonight, no hazardous weather is expected at this time. Looking ahead, the probability for widespread hazardous weather is low. Spotter activation will not be needed today or tonight. The Moline, Illinois climate summary for this evening, as of 4 p.m., May 27, 2026. Today's high temperature was 89 degrees. The normal high is 78. The record high is 97 degrees, which was set in 2018. Today's low temperature was 51 degrees. The normal low is 55. The record low is 34 degrees, which was set in 1992. No precipitation fell today, which leaves the monthly total at 2.21 inches. The total precipitation for the year still stands at 11.96 inches. The normal high temperature for tomorrow is 78 degrees, and the normal low is 55. The record high for tomorrow is 99, which occurred in 2018, and the record low is 36, which occurred in 1992. Sunset tonight is at 8:26 p.m. Sunrise tomorrow is at 5:33 a.m. NOAA Weather Radio Station WXL61 in Cedar Rapids is operating in a degraded mode. Technicians are working on the problem. We apologize for any inconvenience. 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The current time is 8:45 p.m. Central Daylight Time. At 8 p.m. in Moline, skies were partly cloudy. The temperature was 81 degrees, dew point 57, relative humidity 43%, producing a heat index of 81. The wind was calm, and the pressure was 29.96 inches and rising. At Davenport, skies were partly cloudy. The temperature was 82 degrees, dew point 50, relative humidity 32%, producing a heat index of 81.
The wind was east at 7 miles an hour. And the pressure was 29.98 inches and rising. Close to home, Burlington mostly cloudy and 78. Cedar Rapids partly cloudy and 84. Dubuque clear and 83. Iowa City partly cloudy and 83. Muscatine 86. Galesburg partly cloudy and 81. Peoria partly cloudy and 81. Savannah 83. Rockford partly cloudy and 84. Across the Midwest, Chicago partly cloudy and 73. Des Moines mostly cloudy and 84. Madison mostly cloudy and 79. Milwaukee partly cloudy and 55. Minneapolis partly cloudy and 87. Omaha mostly cloudy and 83. St. Louis cloudy and 79. Springfield, Illinois mostly cloudy and 79. Waterloo partly cloudy and 83. Once again at 8 p.m. in Moline with partly cloudy skies, the temperature was 81. At Davenport with partly cloudy skies, the temperature was 82. Here is the hazardous weather outlook. For today and tonight, no hazardous weather is expected at this time. Looking ahead, the probability for widespread hazardous weather is low. Spotter activation will not be needed today or tonight. The Moline, Illinois climate summary for this evening, as of 4 p.m., May 27, 2026. Today's high temperature was 89 degrees. The normal high is 78. The record high is 97 degrees, which was set in 2018. Today's low temperature was 51 degrees. The normal low is 55. The record low is 34 degrees, which was set in 1992. No precipitation fell today, which leaves the monthly total at 2.21 inches. The total precipitation for the year still stands at 11.96 inches. The normal high temperature for tomorrow is 78 degrees, and the normal low is 55. The record high for tomorrow is 99, which occurred in 2018, and the record low is 36, which occurred in 1992. Sunset tonight is at 8:26 p.m. Sunrise tomorrow is at 5:33 a.m. You are listening to NOAA Weather Radio Station WXJ73 in the Quad Cities. The current time is 8:48 p.m. Central Daylight Time. At 8 p.m. in Moline, skies were partly cloudy. The temperature was 81 degrees, dew point 57, relative humidity 43%, producing a heat index of 81. The wind was calm, and the pressure was 29.96 inches and rising. At Davenport, skies were partly cloudy. The temperature was 82 degrees, dew point 50, relative humidity 32%, producing a heat index of 81. The wind was east at 7 miles an hour, and the pressure was 29.98 inches and rising. Close to home, Burlington mostly cloudy and 78. Cedar Rapids partly cloudy and 84. Dubuque clear and 83. Iowa City partly cloudy and 83. Muscatine 86. Galesburg partly cloudy and 81. Peoria partly cloudy and 81. Savannah 83. Rockford partly cloudy and 84. Across the Midwest, Chicago partly cloudy and 73. Des Moines mostly cloudy and 84. Madison mostly cloudy and 79. Milwaukee partly cloudy and 55. Minneapolis partly cloudy and 87. Omaha mostly cloudy and 83. St. Louis cloudy and 79. Springfield, Illinois mostly cloudy and 79. Waterloo partly cloudy and 83. Once again at 8 p.m. in Moline with partly cloudy skies, the temperature was 81. At Davenport with partly cloudy skies, the temperature was 82. Here is the hazardous weather outlook. For today and tonight, no hazardous weather is expected at this time. Looking ahead, the probability for widespread hazardous weather is low. Spotter activation will not be needed today or tonight. The Moline, Illinois climate summary for this evening, as of 4 p.m., May 27, 2026. Today's high temperature was 89 degrees. The normal high is 78. The record high is 97 degrees, which was set in 2018. Today's low temperature was 51 degrees. The normal low is 55. The record low is 34 degrees, which was set in 1992. No precipitation fell today, which leaves the monthly total at 2.21 inches.
The total precipitation for the year still stands at 11.96 inches.

Cloudy. The temperature was 81 degrees, dew point 57, relative humidity 43%, producing a heat index of 81. The wind was calm, and the pressure was 29.96 inches and rising. At Davenport, skies were partly cloudy. The temperature was 82 degrees, dew point 50, relative humidity 32%, producing a heat index of 81. The wind was east at 7 miles an hour. And the pressure was 29.98 inches and rising. Close to home, Burlington mostly cloudy and 78. Cedar Rapids partly cloudy and 84. Dubuque clear and 83. Iowa City partly cloudy and 83. Muscatine 86. Galesburg partly cloudy and 81. Peoria partly cloudy and 81. Savannah 83. Rockford partly cloudy and 84. Across the Midwest, Chicago partly cloudy and 73. Des Moines mostly cloudy and 84. Madison mostly cloudy and 79. Milwaukee partly cloudy and 55. Minneapolis partly cloudy and 87. Omaha mostly cloudy and 83. St. Louis cloudy and 79. Springfield, Illinois mostly cloudy and 79. Waterloo partly cloudy and 83. Once again at 8 p.m. in Moline with partly cloudy skies, the temperature was 81. At Davenport with partly cloudy skies, the temperature was 82. Here is the hazardous weather outlook. For today and tonight, no hazardous weather is expected at this time. Looking ahead, the probability for widespread hazardous weather is low. Spotter activation will not be needed today or tonight. The Moline, Illinois climate summary for this evening, as of 4 p.m., May 27, 2026. Today's high temperature was 89 degrees. The normal high is 78. The record high is 97 degrees, which was set in 2018. Today's low temperature was 51 degrees. The normal low is 55. The record low is 34 degrees, which was set in 1992. No precipitation fell today, which leaves the monthly total at 2.21 inches. The total precipitation for the year still stands at 11.96 inches. The normal high temperature for tomorrow is 78 degrees, and the normal low is 55. The record high for tomorrow is 99, which occurred in 2018, and the record low is 36, which occurred in 1992. Sunset tonight is at 8:26 p.m. Sunrise tomorrow is at 5:33 a.m. You're listening to NOAA Weather Radio Station WXJ73 in the Quad Cities. The current time is 8:54 p.m. Central Daylight Time. At 8 p.m. in Moline, skies were partly cloudy. The temperature was 81 degrees, dew point 57, relative humidity 43%, producing a heat index of 81. The wind was calm, and the pressure was 29.96 inches and rising. At Davenport, skies were partly cloudy. The temperature was 82 degrees, dew point 50, relative humidity 32%, producing a heat index of 81. The wind was east at 7 miles an hour, and the pressure was 29.98 inches and rising. Close to home, Burlington mostly cloudy and 78. Cedar Rapids partly cloudy and 84. Dubuque clear and 83. Iowa City partly cloudy and 83. Muscatine 86. Galesburg partly cloudy and 81. Peoria partly cloudy and 81. Savannah 83. Rockford partly cloudy and 84. Across the Midwest, Chicago partly cloudy and 73. Des Moines mostly cloudy and 84. Madison mostly cloudy and 79. Milwaukee partly cloudy and 55. Minneapolis partly cloudy and 87. Omaha mostly cloudy and 83. St. Louis cloudy and 79. Springfield, Illinois mostly cloudy and 79. Waterloo partly cloudy and 83. Once again at 8 p.m. in Moline with partly cloudy skies, the temperature was 81. At Davenport with partly cloudy skies, the temperature was 82. Here is the hazardous weather outlook. For today and tonight, no hazardous weather is expected at this time. Looking ahead, the probability for widespread hazardous weather is low. Spotter activation will not be needed today or tonight. The Moline, Illinois climate summary for this evening, as of 4 p.m., May 27, 2026.

Today's high temperature was 89 degrees. The normal high is 78. The record high is 97 degrees, which was set in 2018. Today's low temperature was 51 degrees. The normal low is 55. The record low is 34 degrees, which was set in 1992. No precipitation fell today, which leaves the monthly total at 2.21 inches. The total precipitation for the year still stands at 11.96 inches. The normal high temperature for tomorrow is 78 degrees, and the normal low is 55. The record high for tomorrow is 99, which occurred in 2018, and the record low is 36, which occurred in 1992. Sunset tonight is at 8:26 p.m. Sunrise tomorrow is at 5:33 a.m. You're listening to NOAA Weather Radio Station WXJ73 in the Quad Cities. The current time is 8:57 p.m. Central Daylight Time. At 8 p.m. in Moline, skies were partly cloudy. The temperature was 81 degrees, dew point 57, relative humidity 43%, producing a heat index of 81. The wind was calm, and the pressure was 29.96 inches and rising. At Davenport, skies were partly cloudy. The temperature was 82 degrees, dew point 50, relative humidity 32%, producing a heat index of 81. The wind was east at 7 miles an hour, and the pressure was 29.98 inches and rising. Close to home, Burlington mostly cloudy and 78. Cedar Rapids partly cloudy and 84. Dubuque clear and 83. Iowa City partly cloudy and 83. Muscatine 86. Galesburg partly cloudy and 81. Peoria partly cloudy and 81. Savannah 83. Rockford partly cloudy and 84. Across the Midwest, Chicago partly cloudy and 73. Des Moines mostly cloudy and 84. Madison mostly cloudy and 79. Milwaukee partly cloudy and 55. Minneapolis partly cloudy and 87. Omaha mostly cloudy and 83. St. Louis cloudy and 79. Springfield, Illinois mostly cloudy and 79. Waterloo partly cloudy and 83. Once again at 8 p.m. in Moline with partly cloudy skies, the temperature was 81. At Davenport with partly cloudy skies, the temperature was 82. Here is the hazardous weather outlook. For today and tonight, no hazardous weather is expected at this time. Looking ahead, the probability for widespread hazardous weather is low. Spotter activation will not be needed today or tonight. The Moline, Illinois climate summary for this evening, as of 4 p.m., May 27, 2026. Today's high temperature was 89 degrees. The normal high is 78. The record high is 97 degrees, which was set in 2018. Today's low temperature was 51 degrees. The normal low is 55. The record low is 34 degrees, which was set in 1992. No precipitation fell today, which leaves the monthly total at 2.21 inches. The total precipitation for the year still stands at 11.96 inches. The normal high temperature for tomorrow is 78 degrees, and the normal low is 55. The record high for tomorrow is 99, which occurred in 2018, and the record low is 36, which occurred in 1992. Sunset tonight is at 8:26 p.m. Sunrise tomorrow is at 5:33 a.m. NOAA Weather Radio Station WXL61 in Cedar Rapids is operating in a degraded mode. Technicians are working on the problem. We apologize for any inconvenience. 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The current time is 9:01 p.m. Central Daylight Time. Here is the hazardous weather outlook. For today and tonight, no hazardous weather is expected at this time. Looking ahead, the probability for widespread hazardous weather is low. Spotter activation will not be needed today or tonight. The Moline, Illinois climate summary for this evening, as of 4 p.m., May 27, 2026. Today's high temperature was 89 degrees. The normal high is 78. The record high is 97 degrees, which was set in 2018. Today's low temperature was 51 degrees. The normal low is 55. The record low is 34 degrees, which was set in 1992.
No precipitation fell today, which leaves the monthly total at 2.21 inches. The total precipitation for the year still stands at 11.96 inches. The normal high temperature for tomorrow is 78 degrees, and the normal low is 55. The record high for tomorrow is 99, which occurred in 2018, and the record low is 36, which occurred in 1992. Sunset tonight is at 8:26 p.m. Sunrise tomorrow is at 5:33 a.m. You are listening to NOAA Weather Radio Station WXJ73 in the Quad Cities. The current time is 9:02 p.m. Central Daylight Time. Here is the hazardous weather outlook. For today and tonight, no hazardous weather is expected at this time. Looking ahead, the probability for widespread hazardous weather is low. Spotter activation will not be needed today or tonight. The Moline, Illinois climate summary for this evening, as of 4 p.m., May 27, 2026. Today's high temperature was 89 degrees. The normal high is 78. The record high is 97 degrees, which was set in 2018. Today's low temperature was 51 degrees. The normal low is 55. The record low is 34 degrees, which was set in 1992. No precipitation fell today, which leaves the monthly total at 2.21 inches. The total precipitation for the year still stands at 11.96 inches. The normal high temperature for tomorrow is 78 degrees, and the normal low is 55. The record high for tomorrow is 99, which occurred in 2018, and the record low is 36, which occurred in 1992. Sunset tonight is at 8:26 p.m. Sunrise tomorrow is at 5:33 a.m. You are listening to NOAA Weather Radio Station WXJ73 in the Quad Cities. The current time is 9:03 p.m. Central Daylight Time. At 9 p.m. in Moline, skies were partly cloudy. The temperature was 74 degrees, dew point 56, relative humidity 53%. The wind was southeast at 3 miles an hour. And the pressure was 29.98 inches and rising. At Davenport, skies were partly cloudy. The temperature was 78 degrees, dew point 50, relative humidity 37%. The wind was northeast at 3 miles an hour. And the pressure was 30.00 inches and rising. Close to home, Burlington mostly cloudy and a 74. Cedar Rapids partly cloudy and 81. Dubuque clear and 77. Iowa City partly cloudy and 78. Peoria partly cloudy and a 77. Savannah 77. Rockford partly cloudy and 79. Across the Midwest, Chicago partly cloudy and 63. Des Moines mostly cloudy and 81. Madison thunder and a 77. Milwaukee mostly cloudy and 57. Minneapolis mostly cloudy and 83. Omaha mostly cloudy and 81. St. Louis cloudy and 78. Springfield, Illinois mostly cloudy and 72. Waterloo partly cloudy and 80. Once again at 9 p.m. at Moline with partly cloudy skies, the temperature was 74. At Davenport with partly cloudy skies, the temperature was 78. Here is the hazardous weather outlook. For today and tonight, no hazardous weather is expected at this time. Looking ahead, the probability for widespread hazardous weather is low. Spotter activation will not be needed today or tonight. The Moline, Illinois climate summary for this evening, as of 4 p.m., May 27, 2026. Today's high temperature was 89 degrees. The normal high is 78. The record high is 97 degrees, which was set in 2018. Today's low temperature was 51 degrees. The normal low is 55. The record low is 34 degrees, which was set in 1992. No precipitation fell today, which leaves the monthly total at 2.21 inches. The total precipitation for the year still stands at 11.96 inches. The normal high temperature for tomorrow is 78 degrees, and the normal low is 55. The record high for tomorrow is 99, which occurred in 2018, and the record low is 36, which occurred in 1992. Sunset tonight is at 8:26 p.m. Sunrise tomorrow is at 5:33 a.m.
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The current time is 9:07 p.m. Central Daylight Time. At 9 p.m. in Moline, skies were partly cloudy. The temperature was 74 degrees, dew point 56, relative humidity 53%. The wind was southeast at 3 miles an hour, and the pressure was 29.98 inches and rising. At Davenport, skies were partly cloudy. The temperature was 78 degrees, dew point 50, relative humidity 37%. The wind was northeast at 3 miles an hour, and the pressure was 30.00 inches and rising. Close to home, Burlington mostly cloudy and a 74. Cedar Rapids partly cloudy and 81. Dubuque clear and 77. Iowa City partly cloudy and 78. Peoria partly cloudy and a 77. Savannah 77. Rockford partly cloudy and 79. Across the Midwest, Chicago partly cloudy and 63. Des Moines mostly cloudy and 81. Madison thunder and a 77. Milwaukee mostly cloudy and 57. Minneapolis mostly cloudy and 83. Omaha mostly cloudy and 81. St. Louis cloudy and 78. Springfield, Illinois mostly cloudy and 72. Waterloo partly cloudy and 80. Once again at 9 p.m. in Moline with partly cloudy skies, the temperature was 74. At Davenport with partly cloudy skies, the temperature was 78. Here is the hazardous weather outlook. For today and tonight, no hazardous weather is expected at this time. Looking ahead, the probability for widespread hazardous weather is low. Spotter activation will not be needed today or tonight. The Moline, Illinois climate summary for this evening, as of 4 p.m., May 27, 2026. Today's high temperature was 89 degrees. The normal high is 78. The record high is 97 degrees, which was set in 2018. Today's low temperature was 51 degrees. The normal low is 55. The record low is 34 degrees, which was set in 1992. No precipitation fell today, which leaves the monthly total at 2.21 inches. The total precipitation for the year still stands at 11.96 inches. The normal high temperature for tomorrow is 78 degrees, and the normal low is 55. The record high for tomorrow is 99, which occurred in 2018, and the record low is 36, which occurred in 1992. Sunset tonight is at 8:26 p.m. Sunrise tomorrow is at 5:33 a.m. You're listening to NOAA Weather Radio Station WXJ73 in the Quad Cities. The current time is 9:10 p.m. Central Daylight Time. At 9 p.m. in Moline, skies were partly cloudy. The temperature was 74 degrees, dew point 56, relative humidity 53%. The wind was southeast at 3 miles an hour, and the pressure was 29.98 inches and rising. At Davenport, skies were partly cloudy. The temperature was 78 degrees, dew point 50, relative humidity 37%. The wind was northeast at 3 miles an hour, and the pressure was 30.00 inches and rising. Close to home, Burlington mostly cloudy and a 74. Cedar Rapids partly cloudy and 81. Dubuque clear and 77. Iowa City partly cloudy and 78. Peoria partly cloudy and a 77. Savannah 77. Rockford partly cloudy and 79. Across the Midwest, Chicago partly cloudy and 63. Des Moines mostly cloudy and 81. Madison thunder and a 77. Milwaukee mostly cloudy and 57. Minneapolis mostly cloudy and 83. Omaha mostly cloudy and 81. St. Louis cloudy and 78. Springfield, Illinois mostly cloudy and 72. Waterloo partly cloudy and 80. Once again at 9 p.m. in Moline with partly cloudy skies, the temperature was 74. At
at Davenport with partly cloudy skies. The temperature was 78. Here is the hazardous weather outlook. For today and tonight, no hazardous weather is expected at this time. Looking ahead, the probability for widespread hazardous weather is low. Spotter activation will not be needed today or tonight. The Moline, Illinois climate summary for this evening, as of 4 p.m., May 27, 2026. Today's high temperature was 89 degrees. The normal high is 78. The record high is 97 degrees, which was set in 2018. Today's low temperature was 51 degrees. The normal low is 55. The record low is 34 degrees, which was set in 1992. No precipitation fell today, which leaves the monthly total at 2.21 inches. The total precipitation for the year still stands at 11.96 inches. The normal high temperature for tomorrow is 78 degrees, and the normal low is 55. The record high for tomorrow is 99, which occurred in 2018, and the record low is 36, which occurred in 1992. Sunset tonight is at 8:26 p.m. Sunrise tomorrow is at 5:33 a.m. You are listening to NOAA Weather Radio Station WXJ73 in the Quad Cities. The current time is 9:13 p.m. Central Daylight Time. At 9 p.m. in Moline, skies were partly cloudy. The temperature was 74 degrees, dew point 56, relative humidity 53%. The wind was southeast at 3 miles an hour. And the pressure was 29.98 inches and rising. At Davenport, skies were partly cloudy. The temperature was 78 degrees, dew point 50, relative humidity 37%. The wind was northeast at 3 miles an hour. And the pressure was 30.00 inches and rising. Close to home, Burlington mostly cloudy and 74. Cedar Rapids partly cloudy and 81. Dubuque clear and 77. Iowa City partly cloudy and 78. Peoria partly cloudy and 77. Savannah 77. Rockford partly cloudy and 79. Across the Midwest, Chicago partly cloudy and 63. Des Moines mostly cloudy and 81. Madison thunder and 77. Milwaukee mostly cloudy and 57. Minneapolis mostly cloudy and 83. Omaha mostly cloudy and 81. St. Louis cloudy and 78. Springfield, Illinois mostly cloudy and 72. Waterloo partly cloudy and 80. Once again at 9 p.m. in Moline with partly cloudy skies, the temperature was 74. At Davenport with partly cloudy skies, the temperature was 78. At 9 p.m. in Moline, skies were partly cloudy. The temperature was 74 degrees, dew point 56, relative humidity 53%. The wind was southeast at 3 miles an hour. And the pressure was 29.98 inches and rising. At Davenport, skies were partly cloudy. The temperature was 78 degrees, dew point 50, relative humidity 37%. The wind was northeast at 3 miles an hour. And the pressure was 30.00 inches and rising. Close to home, Burlington mostly cloudy and 74. Cedar Rapids partly cloudy and 81. Dubuque partly cloudy and 77. Iowa City mostly cloudy and 78. Muscatine 77. Galesburg mostly cloudy and 73. Peoria mostly cloudy and 77. Savannah 77. Rockford partly cloudy and 79. Across the Midwest, Chicago partly cloudy and 63. Des Moines mostly cloudy and 81. Madison thunder and 77. Milwaukee mostly cloudy and 57. Minneapolis mostly cloudy and 83. Omaha mostly cloudy and 81. St. Louis cloudy and 78. Springfield, Illinois mostly cloudy and 72. Waterloo partly cloudy and 80. Once again at 9 p.m. in Moline with partly cloudy skies, the temperature was 74. At Davenport with partly cloudy skies, the temperature was 78. NOAA Weather Radio Station WXL61 in Cedar Rapids is operating in a degraded mode. Technicians are working on the problem. We apologize for any inconvenience. Here is the hazardous weather outlook. For today and tonight, no hazardous weather is expected at this time. Looking ahead, the probability for widespread hazardous weather is low.
Spotter activation will not be needed today or tonight. The Moline, Illinois climate summary for this evening, as of 4 p.m., May 27, 2026. Today's high temperature was 89 degrees. The normal high is 78. The record high is 97 degrees, which was set in 2018. Today's low temperature was 51 degrees. The normal low is 55. The record low is 34 degrees, which was set in 1992. No precipitation fell today, which leaves the monthly total at 2.21 inches. The total precipitation for the year still stands at 11.96 inches. The normal high temperature for tomorrow is 78 degrees, and the normal low is 55. The record high for tomorrow is 99, which occurred in 2018, and the record low is 36, which occurred in 1992. Sunset tonight is at 8:26 p.m. Sunrise tomorrow is at 5:33 a.m. You're listening to NOAA Weather Radio Station WXJ73 in the Quad Cities. The current time is 9:17 p.m. Central Daylight Time. At 9 p.m. in Moline, skies were partly cloudy. The temperature was 74 degrees, dew point 56, relative humidity 53%. The wind was southeast at 3 miles an hour. And the pressure was 29.98 inches and rising. At Davenport, skies were partly cloudy. The temperature was 78 degrees, dew point 50, relative humidity 37%. The wind was northeast at 3 miles an hour. And the pressure was 30.00 inches and rising. Close to home, Burlington mostly cloudy and a 74. Cedar Rapids partly cloudy and 81. Dubuque partly cloudy and a 77. Iowa City mostly cloudy and 78. Muscatine 77. Galesburg mostly cloudy and 73. Peoria mostly cloudy and 77. Savannah 77. Rockford partly cloudy and 79. Across the Midwest, Chicago partly cloudy and 63. Des Moines mostly cloudy and 81. Madison thunder and 77. Milwaukee mostly cloudy and 57. Minneapolis mostly cloudy and 83. Omaha mostly cloudy and 81. St. Louis cloudy and 78. Springfield, Illinois mostly cloudy and 72. Waterloo partly cloudy and 80. Once again at 9 p.m. at Moline with partly cloudy skies, the temperature was 74. At Davenport with partly cloudy skies, the temperature was 78. Here is the hazardous weather outlook. For today and tonight, no hazardous weather is expected at this time. Looking ahead, the probability for widespread hazardous weather is low. Spotter activation will not be needed today or tonight. The Moline, Illinois climate summary for this evening, as of 4 p.m., May 27, 2026. Today's high temperature was 89 degrees. The normal high is 78. The record high is 97 degrees, which was set in 2018. Today's low temperature was 51 degrees. The normal low is 55. The record low is 34 degrees, which was set in 1992. No precipitation fell today, which leaves the monthly total at 2.21 inches. The total precipitation for the year still stands at 11.96 inches. The normal high temperature for tomorrow is 78 degrees, and the normal low is 55. The record high for tomorrow is 99, which occurred in 2018, and the record low is 36, which occurred in 1992. Sunset tonight is at 8:26 p.m. Sunrise tomorrow is at 5:33 a.m. You're listening to NOAA Weather Radio Station WXJ73 in the Quad Cities. The current time is 9:20 p.m. Central Daylight Time. At 9 p.m. in Moline, skies were partly cloudy. The temperature was 74 degrees, dew point 56, relative humidity 53%. The wind was southeast at 3 miles an hour. And the pressure was 29.98 inches and rising. At Davenport, skies were partly cloudy. The temperature was 78 degrees, dew point 50, relative humidity 37%. The wind was northeast at 3 miles an hour. And the pressure was 30.00 inches and rising. Close to home, Burlington mostly cloudy and a 74. Cedar Rapids partly cloudy and 81. Dubuque partly cloudy and a 77.
Iowa City mostly cloudy and 78. Muscatine 77. Galesburg mostly cloudy and 73. Peoria mostly cloudy and 77. Savannah 77. Rockford partly cloudy and 79. Across the Midwest, Chicago partly cloudy and 63. Des Moines mostly cloudy and 81. Madison thunder and 77. Milwaukee mostly cloudy and 57. Minneapolis mostly cloudy and 83. Omaha mostly cloudy and 81. St. Louis cloudy and 78. Springfield, Illinois mostly cloudy and 72. Waterloo partly cloudy and 80. Once again at 9 p.m. in Moline with partly cloudy skies, the temperature was 74. At Davenport with partly cloudy skies, the temperature was 78. Here is the hazardous weather outlook. For today and tonight, no hazardous weather is expected at this time. Looking ahead, the probability for widespread hazardous weather is low. Spotter activation will not be needed today or tonight. The Moline, Illinois climate summary for this evening, as of 4 p.m., May 27, 2026. Today's high temperature was 89 degrees. The normal high is 78. The record high is 97 degrees, which was set in 2018. Today's low temperature was 51 degrees. The normal low is 55. The record low is 34 degrees, which was set in 1992. No precipitation fell today, which leaves the monthly total at 2.21 inches. The total precipitation for the year still stands at 11.96 inches. The normal high temperature for tomorrow is 78 degrees, and the normal low is 55. The record high for tomorrow is 99, which occurred in 2018, and the record low is 36, which occurred in 1992. Sunset tonight is at 8:26 p.m. Sunrise tomorrow is at 5:33 a.m. You are listening to NOAA Weather Radio Station WXJ73 in the Quad Cities. The current time is 9:23 p.m. Central Daylight Time. At 9 p.m. in Moline, skies were partly cloudy. The temperature was 74 degrees, dew point 56, relative humidity 53%. The wind was southeast at 3 miles an hour. And the pressure was 29.98 inches and rising. At Davenport, skies were partly cloudy. The temperature was 78 degrees, dew point 50, relative humidity 37%. The wind was northeast at 3 miles an hour. And the pressure was 30.00 inches and rising. Close to home, Burlington mostly cloudy and 74. Cedar Rapids partly cloudy and 81. Dubuque partly cloudy and 77. Iowa City mostly cloudy and 78. Muscatine 77. Galesburg mostly cloudy and 73. Peoria mostly cloudy and 77. Savannah 77. Rockford partly cloudy and 79. Across the Midwest, Chicago partly cloudy and 63. Des Moines mostly cloudy and 81. Madison thunder and 77. Milwaukee mostly cloudy and 57. Minneapolis mostly cloudy and 83. Omaha mostly cloudy and 81. St. Louis cloudy and 78. Springfield, Illinois mostly cloudy and 72. Waterloo partly cloudy and 80. Once again at 9 p.m. in Moline with partly cloudy skies, the temperature was 74. At Davenport with partly cloudy skies, the temperature was 78. Here is the hazardous weather outlook. For today and tonight, no hazardous weather is expected at this time. Looking ahead, the probability for widespread hazardous weather is low. Spotter activation will not be needed today or tonight. The Moline, Illinois climate summary for this evening, as of 4 p.m., May 27, 2026. Today's high temperature was 89 degrees. The normal high is 78. The record high is 97 degrees, which was set in 2018. Today's low temperature was 51 degrees. The normal low is 55. The record low is 34 degrees, which was set in 1992. No precipitation fell today, which leaves the monthly total at 2.21 inches. The total precipitation for the year still stands at 11.96 inches. The normal high temperature for tomorrow is 78 degrees, and the normal low is 55.
The record high for tomorrow is 99, which occurred in 2018, and the record low is 36, which occurred in 1992. Sunset tonight is at 8:26 p.m. Sunrise tomorrow is at 5:33 a.m. You are listening to NOAA Weather Radio Station WXJ73 in Quad Cities. The current time is 9:26 p.m. Central Daylight Time. At 9 p.m. in Moline, skies were partly cloudy. The temperature was 74 degrees, dew point 56, relative humidity 53%. The wind was southeast at 3 miles an hour. And the pressure was 29.98 inches and rising. At Davenport, skies were partly cloudy. The temperature was 78 degrees, dew point 50, relative humidity 37%. The wind was northeast at 3 miles an hour. And the pressure was 30.00 inches and rising. Close to home, Burlington mostly cloudy and a 74. Cedar Rapids partly cloudy and 81. Dubuque partly cloudy and a 77. Iowa City mostly cloudy and 78. Muscatine 77. Galesburg mostly cloudy and 73. Peoria mostly cloudy and 77. Savannah 77. Rockford partly cloudy and 79. Across the Midwest, Chicago partly cloudy and 63. Des Moines mostly cloudy and 81. Madison thunder and 77. Milwaukee mostly cloudy and 57. Minneapolis mostly cloudy and 83. Omaha mostly cloudy and 81. St. Louis cloudy and 78. Springfield, Illinois mostly cloudy and 72. Waterloo partly cloudy and 80. Once again at 9 p.m. in Moline with partly cloudy skies, the temperature was 74. At Davenport with partly cloudy skies, the temperature was 78. Here is the hazardous weather outlook. For today and tonight, no hazardous weather is expected at this time. Looking ahead, the probability for widespread hazardous weather is low. Spotter activation will not be needed today or tonight. The Moline, Illinois climate summary for this evening, as of 4 p.m., May 27, 2026. Today's high temperature was 89 degrees. The normal high is 78. The record high is 97 degrees, which was set in 2018. Today's low temperature was 51 degrees. The normal low is 55. The record low is 34 degrees, which was set in 1992. No precipitation fell today, which leaves the monthly total at 2.21 inches. The total precipitation for the year still stands at 11.96 inches. The normal high temperature for tomorrow is 78 degrees, and the normal low is 55. The record high for tomorrow is 99, which occurred in 2018, and the record low is 36, which occurred in 1992. Sunset tonight is at 8:26 p.m. Sunrise tomorrow is at 5:33 a.m. You are listening to NOAA Weather Radio Station WXJ73 in the Quad Cities. The current time is 9:29 p.m. Central Daylight Time. NOAA Weather Radio Station WXL61 in Cedar Rapids is operating in a degraded mode. Technicians are working on the problem. We apologize for any inconvenience. At 9 p.m. in Moline, skies were partly cloudy. The temperature was 74 degrees, dew point 56, relative humidity 53%. The wind was southeast at 3 miles an hour. And the pressure was 29.98 inches and rising. At Davenport, skies were partly cloudy. The temperature was 78 degrees, dew point 50, relative humidity 37%. The wind was northeast at 3 miles an hour. And the pressure was 30.00 inches and rising. Close to home, Burlington mostly cloudy and a 74. Cedar Rapids partly cloudy and 81. Dubuque partly cloudy and a 77. Iowa City mostly cloudy and 78. Muscatine 77. Galesburg mostly cloudy and 73. Peoria mostly cloudy and 77. Savannah 77. Rockford partly cloudy and 79. Across the Midwest, Chicago partly cloudy and 63. Des Moines mostly cloudy and 81. Madison thunder and 77. Milwaukee mostly cloudy and 57. Minneapolis mostly cloudy and 83. Omaha mostly cloudy and 81. St. Louis cloudy and 78.
Springfield, Illinois, mostly cloudy and 72. Waterloo, partly cloudy and 80. Once again at 9 p.m. in Moline with partly cloudy skies, the temperature was 74. At Davenport with partly cloudy skies, the temperature was 78. Here is the hazardous weather outlook. For today and tonight, no hazardous weather is expected at this time. Looking ahead, the probability for widespread hazardous weather is low. Spotter activation will not be needed today or tonight. The Moline, Illinois climate summary for this evening, as of 4 p.m., May 27, 2026. Today's high temperature was 89 degrees. The normal high is 78. The record high is 97 degrees, which was set in 2018. Today's low temperature was 51 degrees. The normal low is 55. The record low is 34 degrees, which was set in 1992. No precipitation fell today, which leaves the monthly total at 2.21 inches. The total precipitation for the year still stands at 11.96 inches. The normal high temperature for tomorrow is 78 degrees, and the normal low is 55. The record high for tomorrow is 99, which occurred in 2018, and the record low is 36, which occurred in 1992. Sunset tonight is at 8:26 p.m. Sunrise tomorrow is at 5:33 a.m. You are listening to NOAA Weather Radio Station WXJ73 in the Quad Cities. The current time is 9:33 p.m. Central Daylight Time. At 9 p.m. in Moline, skies were partly cloudy. The temperature was 74 degrees, dew point 56, relative humidity 53%. The wind was southeast at 3 miles an hour. And the pressure was 29.98 inches and rising. At Davenport, skies were partly cloudy. The temperature was 78 degrees, dew point 50, relative humidity 37%. The wind was northeast at 3 miles an hour. And the pressure was 30.00 inches and rising. Close to home, Burlington mostly cloudy and 74. Cedar Rapids partly cloudy and 81. Dubuque partly cloudy and 77. Iowa City mostly cloudy and 78. Muscatine 77. Galesburg mostly cloudy and 73. Peoria mostly cloudy and 77. Savannah 77. Rockford partly cloudy and 79. Across the Midwest, Chicago partly cloudy and 63. Des Moines mostly cloudy and 81. Madison thunder and 77. Milwaukee mostly cloudy and 57. Minneapolis mostly cloudy and 83. Omaha mostly cloudy and 81. St. Louis cloudy and 78. Springfield, Illinois mostly cloudy and 72. Waterloo partly cloudy and 80. Once again at 9 p.m. in Moline with partly cloudy skies, the temperature was 74. At Davenport with partly cloudy skies, the temperature was 78. Here is the hazardous weather outlook. For today and tonight, no hazardous weather is expected at this time. Looking ahead, the probability for widespread hazardous weather is low. Spotter activation will not be needed today or tonight. The Moline, Illinois climate summary for this evening, as of 4 p.m., May 27, 2026. Today's high temperature was 89 degrees. The normal high is 78. The record high is 97 degrees, which was set in 2018. Today's low temperature was 51 degrees. The normal low is 55. The record low is 34 degrees, which was set in 1992. No precipitation fell today, which leaves the monthly total at 2.21 inches. The total precipitation for the year still stands at 11.96 inches. The normal high temperature for tomorrow is 78 degrees, and the normal low is 55. The record high for tomorrow is 99, which occurred in 2018, and the record low is 36, which occurred in 1992. Sunset tonight is at 8:26 p.m. Sunrise tomorrow is at 5:33 a.m. You are listening to NOAA Weather Radio Station WXJ73 in the Quad Cities. The current time is 9:36 p.m. Central Daylight Time. At 9 p.m. in Moline, skies were partly cloudy. The temperature was 74 degrees, dew point 56, relative humidity 53%. The wind was southeast at 3 miles an hour. And the pressure was 29.98 inches and rising.
At Davenport, skies were partly cloudy. The temperature was 78 degrees, dew point 50, relative humidity 37%. The wind was northeast at 3 miles an hour. And the pressure was 30.00 inches and rising. Close to home, Burlington mostly cloudy and 74. Cedar Rapids partly cloudy and 81. Dubuque partly cloudy and 77. Iowa City mostly cloudy and 78. Muscatine 77. Galesburg mostly cloudy and 73. Peoria mostly cloudy and 77. Savannah 77. Rockford partly cloudy and 79. Across the Midwest, Chicago partly cloudy and 63. Des Moines mostly cloudy and 81. Madison thunder and 77. Milwaukee mostly cloudy and 57. Minneapolis mostly cloudy and 83. Omaha mostly cloudy and 81. St. Louis cloudy and 78. Springfield, Illinois mostly cloudy and 72. Waterloo partly cloudy and 80. Once again at 9 p.m. in Moline with partly cloudy skies, the temperature was 74. At Davenport with partly cloudy skies, the temperature was 78. Here is the hazardous weather outlook. For today and tonight, no hazardous weather is expected at this time. Looking ahead, the probability for widespread hazardous weather is low. Spotter activation will not be needed today or tonight. The Moline, Illinois climate summary for this evening, as of 4 p.m., May 27, 2026. Today's high temperature was 89 degrees. The normal high is 78. The record high is 97 degrees, which was set in 2018. Today's low temperature was 51 degrees. The normal low is 55. The record low is 34 degrees, which was set in 1992. No precipitation fell today, which leaves the monthly total at 2.21 inches. The total precipitation for the year still stands at 11.96 inches. The normal high temperature for tomorrow is 78 degrees, and the normal low is 55. The record high for tomorrow is 99, which occurred in 2018, and the record low is 36, which occurred in 1992. Sunset tonight is at 8:26 p.m. Sunrise tomorrow is at 5:33 a.m. You're listening to NOAA Weather Radio Station WXJ73 in the Quad Cities. The current time is 9:39 p.m. Central Daylight Time. At 9 p.m. in Moline, skies were partly cloudy. The temperature was 74 degrees, dew point 56, relative humidity 53%. The wind was southeast at 3 miles an hour. And the pressure was 29.98 inches and rising. At Davenport, skies were partly cloudy. The temperature was 78 degrees, dew point 50, relative humidity 37%. The wind was northeast at 3 miles an hour. And the pressure was 30.00 inches and rising. Close to home, Burlington mostly cloudy and 74. Cedar Rapids partly cloudy and 81. Dubuque partly cloudy and 77. Iowa City mostly cloudy and 78. Muscatine 77. Galesburg mostly cloudy and 73. Peoria mostly cloudy and 77. Savannah 77. Rockford partly cloudy and 79. Across the Midwest, Chicago partly cloudy and 63. Des Moines mostly cloudy and 81. Madison thunder and 77. Milwaukee mostly cloudy and 57. Minneapolis mostly cloudy and 83. Omaha mostly cloudy and 81. St. Louis cloudy and 78. Springfield, Illinois mostly cloudy and 72. Waterloo partly cloudy and 80. Once again at 9 p.m. in Moline with partly cloudy skies, the temperature was 74. At Davenport with partly cloudy skies, the temperature was 78. Here is the hazardous weather outlook. For today and tonight, no hazardous weather is expected at this time. Looking ahead, the probability for widespread hazardous weather is low. Spotter activation will not be needed today or tonight. The Moline, Illinois climate summary for this evening, as of 4 p.m., May 27, 2026. Today's high temperature was 89 degrees. The normal high is 78. The record high is 97 degrees, which was set in 2018. Today's low temperature was 51 degrees. The normal low is 55.
The record low is 34 degrees, which was set in 1992. No precipitation fell today, which leaves the monthly total at 2.21 inches. The total precipitation for the year still stands at 11.96 inches. The normal high temperature for tomorrow is 78 degrees, and the normal low is 55. The record high for tomorrow is 99, which occurred in 2018, and the record low is 36, which occurred in 1992. Sunset tonight is at 8:26 p.m. Sunrise tomorrow is at 5:33 a.m. You are listening to NOAA Weather Radio Station WXJ73 in the Quad Cities. The current time is 9:42 p.m. Central Daylight Time. At 9 p.m. in Moline, skies were partly cloudy. The temperature was 74 degrees, dew point 56, relative humidity 53%. The wind was southeast at 3 miles an hour. And the pressure was 29.98 inches and rising. At Davenport, skies were partly cloudy. The temperature was 78 degrees, dew point 50, relative humidity 37%. The wind was northeast at 3 miles an hour. And the pressure was 30.00 inches and rising. Close to home, Burlington mostly cloudy and a 74. Cedar Rapids partly cloudy and 81. Dubuque partly cloudy and a 77. Iowa City mostly cloudy and 78. Muscatine 77. Galesburg mostly cloudy and 73. Peoria mostly cloudy and 77. Savannah 77. Rockford partly cloudy and 79. Across the Midwest, Chicago partly cloudy and 63. Des Moines mostly cloudy and 81. Madison thunder and 77. Milwaukee mostly cloudy and 57. Minneapolis mostly cloudy and 83. Omaha mostly cloudy and 81. St. Louis cloudy and 78. Springfield, Illinois mostly cloudy and 72. Waterloo partly cloudy and 80. Once again at 9 p.m. in Moline with partly cloudy skies, the temperature was 74. At Davenport with partly cloudy skies, the temperature was 78. Here is the hazardous weather outlook. For today and tonight, no hazardous weather is expected at this time. Looking ahead, the probability for widespread hazardous weather is low. Spotter activation will not be needed today or tonight. The Moline, Illinois climate summary for this evening, as of 4 p.m., May 27, 2026. Today's high temperature was 89 degrees. The normal high is 78. The record high is 97 degrees, which was set in 2018. Today's low temperature was 51 degrees. The normal low is 55. The record low is 34 degrees, which was set in 1992. No precipitation fell today, which leaves the monthly total at 2.21 inches. The total precipitation for the year still stands at 11.96 inches. The normal high temperature for tomorrow is 78 degrees, and the normal low is 55. The record high for tomorrow is 99, which occurred in 2018, and the record low is 36, which occurred in 1992. Sunset tonight is at 8:26 p.m. Sunrise tomorrow is at 5:33 a.m. NOAA Weather Radio Station WXL61 in Cedar Rapids is operating in a degraded mode. Technicians are working on the problem. We apologize for any inconvenience. 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The current time is 9:45 p.m. Central Daylight Time. At 9 p.m. in Moline, skies were partly cloudy. The temperature was 74 degrees, dew point 56, relative humidity 53%. The wind was southeast at 3 miles an hour. And the pressure was 29.98 inches and rising. At Davenport, skies were partly cloudy. The temperature was 78 degrees, dew point 50, relative humidity 37%. The wind was northeast at 3 miles an hour. And the pressure was 30.00 inches and rising. Close to home, Burlington mostly cloudy and a 74. Cedar Rapids partly cloudy and 81. Dubuque partly cloudy and a 77. Iowa City mostly cloudy and 78. Muscatine 77. Galesburg mostly cloudy and 73. Peoria mostly cloudy and 77. Savannah 77. Rockford partly cloudy and 79.
Across the Midwest, Chicago partly cloudy and 63. Des Moines mostly cloudy and 81. Madison thunder and 77. Milwaukee mostly cloudy and 57. Minneapolis mostly cloudy and 83. Omaha mostly cloudy and 81. St. Louis cloudy and 78. Springfield, Illinois mostly cloudy and 72. Waterloo partly cloudy and 80. Once again at 9 p.m. in Moline with partly cloudy skies, the temperature was 74. At Davenport with partly cloudy skies, the temperature was 78. Here is the hazardous weather outlook. For today and tonight, no hazardous weather is expected at this time. Looking ahead, the probability for widespread hazardous weather is low. Spotter activation will not be needed today or tonight. The Moline, Illinois climate summary for this evening, as of 4 p.m., May 27, 2026. Today's high temperature was 89 degrees. The normal high is 78. The record high is 97 degrees, which was set in 2018. Today's low temperature was 51 degrees. The normal low is 55. The record low is 34 degrees, which was set in 1992. No precipitation fell today, which leaves the monthly total at 2.21 inches. The total precipitation for the year still stands at 11.96 inches. The normal high temperature for tomorrow is 78 degrees, and the normal low is 55. The record high for tomorrow is 99, which occurred in 2018, and the record low is 36, which occurred in 1992. Sunset tonight is at 8:26 p.m. Sunrise tomorrow is at 5:33 a.m. You're listening to NOAA Weather Radio Station WXJ73 in the Quad Cities. The current time is 9:48 p.m. Central Daylight Time. At 9 p.m. in Moline, skies were partly cloudy. The temperature was 74 degrees, dew point 56, relative humidity 53%. The wind was southeast at 3 miles an hour. And the pressure was 29.98 inches and rising. At Davenport, skies were partly cloudy. The temperature was 78 degrees, dew point 50, relative humidity 37%. The wind was northeast at 3 miles an hour. And the pressure was 30.00 inches and rising. Close to home, Burlington mostly cloudy and 74. Cedar Rapids partly cloudy and 81. Dubuque partly cloudy and 77. Iowa City mostly cloudy and 78. Muscatine 77. Galesburg mostly cloudy and 73. Peoria mostly cloudy and 77. Savannah 77. Rockford partly cloudy and 79. Across the Midwest, Chicago partly cloudy and 63. Des Moines mostly cloudy and 81. Madison thunder and 77. Milwaukee mostly cloudy and 57. Minneapolis mostly cloudy and 83. Omaha mostly cloudy and 81. St. Louis cloudy and 78. Springfield, Illinois mostly cloudy and 72. Waterloo partly cloudy and 80. Once again at 9 p.m. in Moline with partly cloudy skies, the temperature was 74. At Davenport with partly cloudy skies, the temperature was 78. Here is the hazardous weather outlook. For today and tonight, no hazardous weather is expected at this time. Looking ahead, the probability for widespread hazardous weather is low. Spotter activation will not be needed today or tonight. The Moline, Illinois climate summary for this evening, as of 4 p.m., May 27, 2026. Today's high temperature was 89 degrees. The normal high is 78. The record high is 97 degrees, which was set in 2018. Today's low temperature was 51 degrees. The normal low is 55. The record low is 34 degrees, which was set in 1992. No precipitation fell today, which leaves the monthly total at 2.21 inches. The total precipitation for the year still stands at 11.96 inches. The normal high temperature for tomorrow is 78 degrees, and the normal low is 55. The record high for tomorrow is 99, which occurred in 2018, and the record low is 36, which occurred in 1992. Sunset tonight is at 8:26 p.m. Sunrise tomorrow is at 5:33 a.m. You're listening to NOAA Weather Radio Station WXJ73 in the Quad Cities.
The current time is 9:51 p.m. Central Daylight Time. At 9 p.m. in Moline, skies were partly cloudy. The temperature was 74 degrees, dew point 56, relative humidity 53%. The wind was southeast at 3 miles an hour. And the pressure was 29.98 inches and rising. At Davenport.

Peoria, mostly cloudy and 77. Savannah, 77. Rockford, partly cloudy and 79. Across the Midwest, Chicago, partly cloudy and 63. Des Moines, mostly cloudy and 81. Madison, thunder and 77. Milwaukee, mostly cloudy and 57. Minneapolis, mostly cloudy and 83. Omaha, mostly cloudy and 81. St. Louis, cloudy and 78. Springfield, Illinois, mostly cloudy and 72. Waterloo, partly cloudy and 80. Once again at 9 p.m. in Moline with partly cloudy skies, the temperature was 74. At Davenport with partly cloudy skies, the temperature was 78. Here is the hazardous weather outlook. For today and tonight, no hazardous weather is expected at this time. Looking ahead, the probability for widespread hazardous weather is low. Spotter activation will not be needed today or tonight. The Moline, Illinois climate summary for this evening, as of 4 p.m., May 27, 2026. Today's high temperature was 89 degrees. The normal high is 78. The record high is 97 degrees, which was set in 2018. Today's low temperature was 51 degrees. The normal low is 55. The record low is 34 degrees, which was set in 1992. No precipitation fell today, which leaves the monthly total at 2.21 inches. The total precipitation for the year still stands at 11.96 inches. The normal high temperature for tomorrow is 78 degrees, and the normal low is 55. The record high for tomorrow is 99, which occurred in 2018, and the record low is 36, which occurred in 1992. Sunset tonight is at 8:26 p.m. Sunrise tomorrow is at 5:33 a.m. You're listening to NOAA Weather Radio Station WXJ73 in the Quad Cities. The current time is 9:54 p.m. Central Daylight Time. At 9 p.m. in Moline, skies were partly cloudy. The temperature was 74 degrees, dew point 56, relative humidity 53%. The wind was southeast at 3 miles an hour. And the pressure was 29.98 inches and rising. At Davenport, skies were partly cloudy. The temperature was 78 degrees, dew point 50, relative humidity 37%. The wind was northeast at 3 miles an hour. And the pressure was 30.00 inches and rising. Close to home, Burlington mostly cloudy and 74. Cedar Rapids partly cloudy and 81. Dubuque partly cloudy and 77. Iowa City mostly cloudy and 78. Muscatine 77. Galesburg mostly cloudy and 73. Peoria mostly cloudy and 77. Savannah 77. Rockford partly cloudy and 79. Across the Midwest, Chicago partly cloudy and 63. Des Moines mostly cloudy and 81. Madison thunder and 77. Milwaukee mostly cloudy and 57. Minneapolis mostly cloudy and 83. Omaha mostly cloudy and 81. St. Louis cloudy and 78. Springfield, Illinois mostly cloudy and 72. Waterloo partly cloudy and 80. Once again at 9 p.m. in Moline with partly cloudy skies, the temperature was 74. At Davenport with partly cloudy skies, the temperature was 78. Here is the hazardous weather outlook. For today and tonight, no hazardous weather is expected at this time. Looking ahead, the probability for widespread hazardous weather is low. Spotter activation will not be needed today or tonight. The Moline, Illinois climate summary for this evening, as of 4 p.m., May 27, 2026. Today's high temperature was 89 degrees. The normal high is 78. The record high is 97 degrees, which was set in 2018. Today's low temperature was 51 degrees. The normal low is 55. The record low is 34 degrees, which was set in 1992. No precipitation fell today, which leaves the monthly total at 2.21 inches. The total precipitation for the year still stands at 11.96 inches. The normal high temperature for tomorrow is 78 degrees, and the normal low is 55. The record high for tomorrow is 99, which occurred in 2018, and the record low is 36, which occurred in 1992. Sunset tonight is at 8:26 p.m. Sunrise tomorrow is at 5:33 a.m.

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The current time is 9:57 p.m. Central Daylight Time. At 9 p.m. in Moline, skies were partly cloudy. The temperature was 74 degrees, dew point 56, relative humidity 53%. The wind was southeast at 3 miles an hour. And the pressure was 29.98 inches and rising. At Davenport, skies were partly cloudy. The temperature was 78 degrees, dew point 50, relative humidity 37%. The wind was northeast at 3 miles an hour. And the pressure was 30.00 inches and rising. Close to home, Burlington mostly cloudy and a 74. Cedar Rapids partly cloudy and 81. Dubuque partly cloudy and a 77. Iowa City mostly cloudy and 78. Muscatine 77. Galesburg mostly cloudy and 73. Peoria mostly cloudy and 77. Savannah 77. Rockford partly cloudy and 79. Across the Midwest, Chicago partly cloudy and 63. Des Moines mostly cloudy and 81. Madison thunder and 77. Milwaukee mostly cloudy and 57. Minneapolis mostly cloudy and 83. Omaha mostly cloudy and 81. St. Louis cloudy and 78. Springfield, Illinois mostly cloudy and 72. Waterloo partly cloudy and 80. Once again at 9 p.m. in Moline with partly cloudy skies, the temperature was 74. At Davenport with partly cloudy skies, the temperature was 78. Here is the hazardous weather outlook. For today and tonight, no hazardous weather is expected at this time. Looking ahead, the probability for widespread hazardous weather is low. Spotter activation will not be needed today or tonight. The Moline, Illinois climate summary for this evening, as of 4 p.m., May 27, 2026. Today's high temperature was 89 degrees. The normal high is 78. The record high is 97 degrees, which was set in 2018. Today's low temperature was 51 degrees. The normal low is 55. The record low is 34 degrees, which was set in 1992. No precipitation fell today, which leaves the monthly total at 2.21 inches. The total precipitation for the year still stands at 11.96 inches. The normal high temperature for tomorrow is 78 degrees, and the normal low is 55. The record high for tomorrow is 99, which occurred in 2018, and the record low is 36, which occurred in 1992. Sunset tonight is at 8:26 p.m. Sunrise tomorrow is at 5:33 a.m. NOAA Weather Radio Station WXL61 in Cedar Rapids is operating in a degraded mode. Technicians are working on the problem. We apologize for any inconvenience. 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The current time is 10 p.m. Central Daylight Time. Here is the hazardous weather outlook. For today and tonight, no hazardous weather is expected at this time. Looking ahead, the probability for widespread hazardous weather is low. Spotter activation will not be needed today or tonight. This broadcast originates from the National Weather Service office in the Quad Cities and is transmitted on a frequency of 162.55 MHz from Rock Island, Illinois. The coverage area includes the following counties: Cedar, Clinton, Louisa, Muscatine, Scott, Henry, Illinois, Mercer, Rock Island, and Whiteside. 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The current time is 10:01 p.m. Central Daylight Time. Here is the hazardous weather outlook. For today and tonight, no hazardous weather is expected at this time. Looking ahead, the probability for widespread hazardous weather is low. Spotter activation will not be needed today or tonight. 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The current time is 10:02 p.m. Central Daylight Time. Here is the hazardous weather outlook. For today and tonight, no hazardous weather is expected at this time. Looking ahead, the probability for widespread hazardous weather is low. Spotter activation will not be needed today or tonight. 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
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The current time is 10:02 p.m. Central Daylight Time. Here is the hazardous weather outlook. For today and tonight, no hazardous weather is expected at this time. Looking ahead, the probability for widespread hazardous weather is low. Spotter activation will not be needed today or tonight. 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The current time is 10:03 p.m. Central Daylight Time. At 10 p.m. in Moline, skies were partly cloudy. The temperature was 69 degrees, dew point 57, relative humidity 65%. The wind was calm. And the pressure was 30.00 inches and rising. At Davenport, skies were partly cloudy. The temperature was 76 degrees, dew point 50, relative humidity 40%. The wind was northeast at 7 miles an hour. And the pressure was 30.02 inches and rising. Close to home, Burlington mostly cloudy and 71. Cedar Rapids partly cloudy and 78. Dubuque partly cloudy and 75. Iowa City mostly cloudy and 75. Peoria mostly cloudy and 73. Rockford partly cloudy and 76. Across the Midwest, Chicago partly cloudy and 63. Des Moines mostly cloudy and 79. Madison mostly cloudy and 70. Milwaukee cloudy and 57. Minneapolis partly cloudy and 78. Omaha mostly cloudy and 78. St. Louis mostly cloudy and 75. Springfield, Illinois mostly cloudy and 73. Waterloo partly cloudy and 74. Once again at 10 p.m. in Moline with partly cloudy skies, the temperature was 69. At Davenport with partly cloudy skies, the temperature was 76. Here is the hazardous weather outlook. For today and tonight, no hazardous weather is expected at this time. Looking ahead, the probability for widespread hazardous weather is low. Spotter activation will not be needed today or tonight. 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The current time is 10:04 p.m. Central Daylight Time. At 10 p.m. in Moline, skies were partly cloudy. The temperature was 69 degrees, dew point 57, relative humidity 65%. The wind was calm, and the pressure was 30.00 inches and rising. At Davenport, skies were partly cloudy. The temperature was 76 degrees, dew point 50, relative humidity 40%. The wind was northeast at 7 miles an hour, and the pressure was 30.02 inches and rising. Close to home, Burlington mostly cloudy and 71. Cedar Rapids partly cloudy and 78. Dubuque partly cloudy and 75. Iowa City mostly cloudy and 75. Peoria mostly cloudy and 73. Rockford partly cloudy and 76. Across the Midwest, Chicago partly cloudy and 63. Des Moines mostly cloudy and 79. Madison mostly cloudy and 70. Milwaukee cloudy and 57. Minneapolis partly cloudy and 78. Omaha mostly cloudy and 78. St. Louis mostly cloudy and 75. Springfield, Illinois mostly cloudy and 73. Waterloo partly cloudy and 74. Once again at 10 p.m. in Moline with partly cloudy skies, the temperature was 69. At Davenport with partly cloudy skies, the temperature was 76. Here is the hazardous weather outlook. For today and tonight, no hazardous weather is expected at this time. Looking ahead, the probability for widespread hazardous weather is low. Spotter activation will not be needed today or tonight. 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The current time is 10:06 p.m. Central Daylight Time. At 10 p.m. in Moline, skies were partly cloudy. The temperature was 69 degrees, dew point 57, relative humidity 65%. The wind was calm, and the pressure was 30.00 inches and rising. At Davenport, skies were partly cloudy. The temperature was 76 degrees, dew point 50, relative humidity 40%. The wind was northeast at 7 miles an hour, and the pressure was 30.02 inches and rising. Close to home, Burlington.
mostly cloudy and 71. Cedar Rapids, partly cloudy and 78. Dubuque, partly cloudy and 75. Iowa City, mostly cloudy and 75. Peoria, mostly cloudy and 73. Rockford, partly cloudy and 76. Across the Midwest, Chicago, partly cloudy and 63. Des Moines, mostly cloudy and 79. Madison, mostly cloudy and 70. Milwaukee, cloudy and 57. Minneapolis, partly cloudy and 78. Omaha, mostly cloudy and 78. St. Louis, mostly cloudy and 75. Springfield, Illinois, mostly cloudy and 73. Waterloo, partly cloudy and 74. Once again at 10 p.m. in Moline with partly cloudy skies, the temperature was 69. At Davenport with partly cloudy skies, the temperature was 76. Here is the hazardous weather outlook. For today and tonight, no hazardous weather is expected at this time. Looking ahead, the probability for widespread hazardous weather is low. Spotter activation will not be needed today or tonight. 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The current time is 10:08 p.m. Central Daylight Time. At 10 p.m. in Moline, skies were partly cloudy. The temperature was 69 degrees, dew point 57, relative humidity 65%. The wind was calm, and the pressure was 30.00 inches and rising. At Davenport, skies were partly cloudy. The temperature was 76 degrees, dew point 50, relative humidity 40%. The wind was northeast at 7 miles an hour, and the pressure was 30.02 inches and rising. Close to home, Burlington mostly cloudy and 71. Cedar Rapids partly cloudy and 78. Dubuque partly cloudy and 75. Iowa City mostly cloudy and 75. Peoria mostly cloudy and 73. Rockford partly cloudy and 76. Across the Midwest, Chicago partly cloudy and 63. Des Moines mostly cloudy and 79. Madison mostly cloudy and 70. Milwaukee cloudy and 57. Minneapolis partly cloudy and 78. Omaha mostly cloudy and 78. St. Louis mostly cloudy and 75. Springfield, Illinois mostly cloudy and 73. Waterloo partly cloudy and 74. Once again at 10 p.m. in Moline with partly cloudy skies, the temperature was 69. At Davenport with partly cloudy skies, the temperature was 76. Here is the hazardous weather outlook. For today and tonight, no hazardous weather is expected at this time. Looking ahead, the probability for widespread hazardous weather is low. Spotter activation will not be needed today or tonight. 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The current time is 10:10 p.m. Central Daylight Time. At 10 p.m. in Moline, skies were partly cloudy. The temperature was 69 degrees, dew point 57, relative humidity 65%. The wind was calm, and the pressure was 30.00 inches and rising. At Davenport, skies were partly cloudy. The temperature was 76 degrees, dew point 50, relative humidity 40%. The wind was northeast at 7 miles an hour, and the pressure was 30.02 inches and rising. Close to home, Burlington mostly cloudy and 71. Cedar Rapids partly cloudy and 78. Dubuque partly cloudy and 75. Iowa City mostly cloudy and 75. Peoria mostly cloudy and 73. Rockford partly cloudy and 76. Across the Midwest, Chicago partly cloudy and 63. Des Moines mostly cloudy and 79. Madison mostly cloudy and 70. Milwaukee cloudy and 57. Minneapolis partly cloudy and 78. Omaha mostly cloudy and 78. St. Louis mostly cloudy and 75. Springfield, Illinois mostly cloudy and 73. Waterloo partly cloudy and 74. Once again at 10 p.m. in Moline with partly cloudy skies, the temperature was 69. At Davenport with partly cloudy skies, the temperature was 76. Here is the hazardous weather outlook. For today and tonight, no hazardous weather is expected at this time. Looking ahead, the probability for widespread hazardous weather is low. Spotter activation will not...
needed today or tonight. 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The current time is 10:12 p.m. Central Daylight Time. At 10 p.m. in Moline, skies were partly cloudy. The temperature was 69 degrees, dew point 57, relative humidity 65%. The wind was calm, and the pressure was 30.00 inches and rising. At Davenport, skies were partly cloudy. The temperature was 76 degrees, dew point 50, relative humidity 40%. The wind was northeast at 7 miles an hour, and the pressure was 30.02 inches and rising. Close to home, Burlington mostly cloudy and 71. Cedar Rapids partly cloudy and 78. Dubuque partly cloudy and 75. Iowa City mostly cloudy and 75. Peoria mostly cloudy and 73. Rockford partly cloudy and 76. Across the Midwest, Chicago partly cloudy and 63. Des Moines mostly cloudy and 79. Madison mostly cloudy and 70. Milwaukee cloudy and 57. Minneapolis partly cloudy and 78. Omaha mostly cloudy and 78. St. Louis mostly cloudy and 75. Springfield, Illinois mostly cloudy and 73. Waterloo partly cloudy and 74. Once again at 10 p.m. in Moline with partly cloudy skies, the temperature was 69. At Davenport with partly cloudy skies, the temperature was 76. Here is the hazardous weather outlook. For today and tonight, no hazardous weather is expected at this time. Looking ahead, the probability for widespread hazardous weather is low. Spotter activation will not be needed today or tonight. 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The current time is 10:14 p.m. Central Daylight Time. At 10 p.m. in Moline, skies were mostly cloudy. The temperature was 69 degrees, dew point 57, relative humidity 65%. The wind was calm, and the pressure was 30.00 inches and rising. At Davenport, skies were partly cloudy. The temperature was 76 degrees, dew point 50, relative humidity 40%. The wind was northeast at 7 miles an hour, and the pressure was 30.02 inches and rising. Close to home, Burlington mostly cloudy and 71. Cedar Rapids mostly cloudy and 78. Dubuque clear and 75. Iowa City mostly cloudy and 75. Muscatine 72. Galesburg mostly cloudy and 71. Peoria mostly cloudy and 73. Savannah 74. Rockford partly cloudy and 76. Across the Midwest, Chicago partly cloudy and 63. Des Moines mostly cloudy and 79. Madison mostly cloudy and 70. Milwaukee cloudy and 57. Minneapolis partly cloudy and 78. Omaha mostly cloudy and 78. St. Louis mostly cloudy and 75. Springfield, Illinois partly cloudy and 73. Waterloo partly cloudy and 74. Once again at 10 p.m. in Moline with mostly cloudy skies, the temperature was 69. At Davenport with partly cloudy skies, the temperature was 76. NOAA Weather Radio Station WXL61 in Cedar Rapids is operating in a degraded mode. Technicians are working on the problem. We apologize for any inconvenience. Here is the hazardous weather outlook. For today and tonight, no hazardous weather is expected at this time. Looking ahead, the probability for widespread hazardous weather is low. Spotter activation will not be needed today or tonight. 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The current time is 10:16 p.m. Central Daylight Time. At 10 p.m. in Moline, skies were mostly cloudy. The temperature was 69 degrees, dew point 57, relative humidity 65%. The wind was calm, and the pressure was 30.00 inches and rising. At Davenport, skies were partly cloudy. The temperature was 76 degrees, dew point 50, relative humidity 40%. The wind was northeast at 7 miles an hour, and the pressure was 30.02 inches and rising. Close to home, Burlington mostly cloudy and 71. Cedar Rapids mostly cloudy.
and 78. Dubuque clear and 75. Iowa City mostly cloudy and 75. Muscatine 72. Galesburg mostly cloudy and 71. Peoria mostly cloudy and 73. Savannah 74. Rockford partly cloudy and 76. Across the Midwest, Chicago partly cloudy and 63. Des Moines mostly cloudy and 79. Madison mostly cloudy and 70. Milwaukee cloudy and 57. Minneapolis partly cloudy and 78. Omaha mostly cloudy and 78. St. Louis mostly cloudy and 75. Springfield, Illinois partly cloudy and 73. Waterloo partly cloudy and 74. Once again at 10 p.m. at Moline with mostly cloudy skies, the temperature was 69. At Davenport with partly cloudy skies, the temperature was 76. Here is the hazardous weather outlook. For today and tonight, no hazardous weather is expected at this time. Looking ahead, the probability for widespread hazardous weather is low. Spotter activation will not be needed today or tonight. 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The current time is 10:18 p.m. Central Daylight Time. At 10 p.m. in Moline, skies were mostly cloudy. The temperature was 69 degrees, dew point 57, relative humidity 65%. The wind was calm, and the pressure was 30.00 inches and rising. At Davenport, skies were partly cloudy. The temperature was 76 degrees, dew point 50, relative humidity 40%. The wind was northeast at 7 miles an hour, and the pressure was 30.02 inches and rising. Close to home, Burlington mostly cloudy and 71. Cedar Rapids mostly cloudy and 78. Dubuque clear and 75. Iowa City mostly cloudy and 75. Muscatine 72. Galesburg mostly cloudy and 71. Peoria mostly cloudy and 73. Savannah 74. Rockford partly cloudy and 76. Across the Midwest, Chicago partly cloudy and 63. Des Moines mostly cloudy and 79. Madison mostly cloudy and 70. Milwaukee cloudy and 57. Minneapolis partly cloudy and 78. Omaha mostly cloudy and 78. St. Louis mostly cloudy and 75. Springfield, Illinois partly cloudy and 73. Waterloo partly cloudy and 74. Once again at 10 p.m. at Moline with mostly cloudy skies, the temperature was 69. At Davenport with partly cloudy skies, the temperature was 76. Here is the hazardous weather outlook. For today and tonight, no hazardous weather is expected at this time. Looking ahead, the probability for widespread hazardous weather is low. Spotter activation will not be needed today or tonight. 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The current time is 10:20 p.m. Central Daylight Time. At 10 p.m. in Moline, skies were mostly cloudy. The temperature was 69 degrees, dew point 57, relative humidity 65%. The wind was calm, and the pressure was 30.00 inches and rising. At Davenport, skies were partly cloudy. The temperature was 76 degrees, dew point 50, relative humidity 40%. The wind was northeast at 7 miles an hour, and the pressure was 30.02 inches and rising. Close to home, Burlington mostly cloudy and 71. Cedar Rapids mostly cloudy and 78. Dubuque clear and 75. Iowa City mostly cloudy and 75. Muscatine 72. Galesburg mostly cloudy and 71. Peoria mostly cloudy and 73. Savannah 74. Rockford partly cloudy and 76. Across the Midwest, Chicago partly cloudy and 63. Des Moines mostly cloudy and 79. Madison mostly cloudy and 70. Milwaukee cloudy and 57. Minneapolis partly cloudy and 78. Omaha mostly cloudy and 78. St. Louis mostly cloudy and 75. Springfield, Illinois partly cloudy and 73. Waterloo partly cloudy and 74. Once again at 10 p.m. in Moline with mostly cloudy skies, the temperature was 69. At Davenport with partly
cloudy skies. The temperature was 76. Here is the hazardous weather outlook. For today and tonight, no hazardous weather is expected at this time. Looking ahead, the probability for widespread hazardous weather is low. Spotter activation will not be needed today or tonight. 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The current time is 10:22 p.m. Central Daylight Time. At 10 p.m. in Moline, skies were mostly cloudy. The temperature was 69 degrees, dew point 57, relative humidity 65%. The wind was calm, and the pressure was 30.00 inches and rising. At Davenport, skies were partly cloudy. The temperature was 76 degrees, dew point 50, relative humidity 40%. The wind was northeast at 7 miles an hour, and the pressure was 30.02 inches and rising. Close to home, Burlington mostly cloudy and 71. Cedar Rapids mostly cloudy and 78. Dubuque clear and 75. Iowa City mostly cloudy and 75. Muscatine 72. Galesburg mostly cloudy and 71. Peoria mostly cloudy and 73. Savannah 74. Rockford partly cloudy and 76. Across the Midwest, Chicago partly cloudy and 63. Des Moines mostly cloudy and 79. Madison mostly cloudy and 70. Milwaukee cloudy and 57. Minneapolis partly cloudy and 78. Omaha mostly cloudy and 78. St. Louis mostly cloudy and 75. Springfield, Illinois partly cloudy and 73. Waterloo partly cloudy and 74. Once again at 10 p.m. in Moline with mostly cloudy skies, the temperature was 69. At Davenport with partly cloudy skies, the temperature was 76. Here is the hazardous weather outlook. For today and tonight, no hazardous weather is expected at this time. Looking ahead, the probability for widespread hazardous weather is low. Spotter activation will not be needed today or tonight. 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The current time is 10:24 p.m. Central Daylight Time. At 10 p.m. in Moline, skies were mostly cloudy. The temperature was 69 degrees, dew point 57, relative humidity 65%. The wind was calm, and the pressure was 30.00 inches and rising. At Davenport, skies were partly cloudy. The temperature was 76 degrees, dew point 50, relative humidity 40%. The wind was northeast at 7 miles an hour, and the pressure was 30.02 inches and rising. Close to home, Burlington mostly cloudy and 71. Cedar Rapids mostly cloudy and 78. Dubuque clear and 75. Iowa City mostly cloudy and 75. Muscatine 72. Galesburg mostly cloudy and 71. Peoria mostly cloudy and 73. Savannah 74. Rockford partly cloudy and 76. Across the Midwest, Chicago partly cloudy and 63. Des Moines mostly cloudy and 79. Madison mostly cloudy and 70. Milwaukee cloudy and 57. Minneapolis partly cloudy and 78. Omaha mostly cloudy and 78. St. Louis mostly cloudy and 75. Springfield, Illinois partly cloudy and 73. Waterloo partly cloudy and 74. Once again at 10 p.m. in Moline with mostly cloudy skies, the temperature was 69. At Davenport with partly cloudy skies, the temperature was 76. Here is the hazardous weather outlook. For today and tonight, no hazardous weather is expected at this time. Looking ahead, the probability for widespread hazardous weather is low. Spotter activation will not be needed today or tonight. 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The current time is 10:27 p.m. Central Daylight Time. At 10 p.m. in Moline, skies were mostly cloudy. The temperature was 69 degrees, dew point 57, relative humidity 65%. The wind was calm, and the pressure was 30.00 inches and rising. At Davenport, skies were partly cloudy. The temperature was 76 degrees, dew point 50, relative humidity 40%. Wind
was northeast at 7 miles an hour, and the pressure was 30.02 inches and rising. Close to home, Burlington mostly cloudy and 71. Cedar Rapids mostly cloudy and 78. Dubuque clear and 75. Iowa City mostly cloudy and 75. Muscatine 72. Galesburg mostly cloudy and 71. Peoria mostly cloudy and 73. Savannah 74. Rockford partly cloudy and 76. Across the Midwest, Chicago partly cloudy and 63. Des Moines mostly cloudy and 79. Madison mostly cloudy and 70. Milwaukee cloudy and 57. Minneapolis partly cloudy and 78. Omaha mostly cloudy and 78. St. Louis mostly cloudy and 75. Springfield, Illinois partly cloudy and 73. Waterloo partly cloudy and 74. Once again at 10 p.m. at Moline with mostly cloudy skies, the temperature was 69. At Davenport with partly cloudy skies, the temperature was 76. Here is the hazardous weather outlook. For today and tonight, no hazardous weather is expected at this time. Looking ahead, the probability for widespread hazardous weather is low. Spotter activation will not be needed today or tonight. 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The current time is 10:29 p.m. Central Daylight Time. At 10 p.m. in Moline, skies were mostly cloudy. The temperature was 69 degrees, dew point 57, relative humidity 65%. The wind was calm, and the pressure was 30.00 inches and rising. At Davenport, skies were partly cloudy. The temperature was 76 degrees, dew point 50, relative humidity 40%. The wind was northeast at 7 miles an hour, and the pressure was 30.02 inches and rising. Close to home, Burlington mostly cloudy and 71. Cedar Rapids mostly cloudy and 78. Dubuque clear and 75. Iowa City mostly cloudy and 75. Muscatine 72. Galesburg mostly cloudy and 71. Peoria mostly cloudy and 73. Savannah 74. Rockford partly cloudy and 76. Across the Midwest, Chicago partly cloudy and 63. Des Moines mostly cloudy and 79. Madison mostly cloudy and 70. Milwaukee cloudy and 57. Minneapolis partly cloudy and 78. Omaha mostly cloudy and 78. St. Louis mostly cloudy and 75. Springfield, Illinois partly cloudy and 73. Waterloo partly cloudy and 74. Once again at 10 p.m. at Moline with mostly cloudy skies, the temperature was 69. At Davenport with partly cloudy skies, the temperature was 76. NOAA Weather Radio Station WXL61 in Cedar Rapids is operating in a degraded mode. Technicians are working on the problem. We apologize for any inconvenience. Here is the hazardous weather outlook. For today and tonight, no hazardous weather is expected at this time. Looking ahead, the probability for widespread hazardous weather is low. Spotter activation will not be needed today or tonight. 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The current time is 10:31 p.m. Central Daylight Time. At 10 p.m. in Moline, skies were mostly cloudy. The temperature was 69 degrees, dew point 57, relative humidity 65%. The wind was calm, and the pressure was 30.00 inches and rising. At Davenport, skies were partly cloudy. The temperature was 76 degrees, dew point 50, relative humidity 40%. The wind was northeast at 7 miles an hour, and the pressure was 30.02 inches and rising. Close to home, Burlington mostly cloudy and 71. Cedar Rapids mostly cloudy and 78. Dubuque clear and 75. Iowa City mostly cloudy and 75. Muscatine 72. Galesburg mostly cloudy and 71. Peoria mostly cloudy and 73. Savannah 74. Rockford partly cloudy and 76. Across the Midwest, Chicago partly cloudy and 63. Des Moines mostly cloudy and 79. Madison mostly cloudy and 70. Milwaukee cloudy.
cloudy and 57. Minneapolis, partly cloudy and 78. Omaha, mostly cloudy and 78. St. Louis, mostly cloudy and 75. Springfield, Illinois, partly cloudy and 73. Waterloo, partly cloudy and 74. Once again at 10 p.m. in Moline with mostly cloudy skies, the temperature was 69. At Davenport with partly cloudy skies, the temperature was 76. Here is the hazardous weather outlook. For today and tonight, no hazardous weather is expected at this time. Looking ahead, the probability for widespread hazardous weather is low. Spotter activation will not be needed today or tonight. 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The current time is 10:33 p.m. Central Daylight Time. At 10 p.m. in Moline, skies were mostly cloudy. The temperature was 69 degrees, dew point 57, relative humidity 65%. The wind was calm, and the pressure was 30.00 inches and rising. At Davenport, skies were partly cloudy. The temperature was 76 degrees, dew point 50, relative humidity 40%. The wind was northeast at 7 miles an hour, and the pressure was 30.02 inches and rising. Close to home, Burlington mostly cloudy and 71. Cedar Rapids mostly cloudy and 78. Dubuque clear and 75. Iowa City mostly cloudy and 75. Muscatine 72. Galesburg mostly cloudy and 71. Peoria mostly cloudy and 73. Savannah 74. Rockford partly cloudy and 76. Across the Midwest, Chicago partly cloudy and 63. Des Moines mostly cloudy and 79. Madison mostly cloudy and 70. Milwaukee cloudy and 57. Minneapolis partly cloudy and 78. Omaha mostly cloudy and 78. St. Louis mostly cloudy and 75. Springfield, Illinois partly cloudy and 73. Waterloo partly cloudy and 74. Once again at 10 p.m. in Moline with mostly cloudy skies, the temperature was 69. At Davenport with partly cloudy skies, the temperature was 76. Here is the hazardous weather outlook. For today and tonight, no hazardous weather is expected at this time. Looking ahead, the probability for widespread hazardous weather is low. Spotter activation will not be needed today or tonight. 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The current time is 10:35 p.m. Central Daylight Time. At 10 p.m. in Moline, skies were mostly cloudy. The temperature was 69 degrees, dew point 57, relative humidity 65%. The wind was calm, and the pressure was 30.00 inches and rising. At Davenport, skies were partly cloudy. The temperature was 76 degrees, dew point 50, relative humidity 40%. The wind was northeast at 7 miles an hour, and the pressure was 30.02 inches and rising. Close to home, Burlington mostly cloudy and 71. Cedar Rapids mostly cloudy and 78. Dubuque clear and 75. Iowa City mostly cloudy and 75. Muscatine 72. Galesburg mostly cloudy and 71. Peoria mostly cloudy and 73. Savannah 74. Rockford partly cloudy and 76. Across the Midwest, Chicago partly cloudy and 63. Des Moines mostly cloudy and 79. Madison mostly cloudy and 70. Milwaukee cloudy and 57. Minneapolis partly cloudy and 78. Omaha mostly cloudy and 78. St. Louis mostly cloudy and 75. Springfield, Illinois partly cloudy and 73. Waterloo partly cloudy and 74. Once again at 10 p.m. in Moline with mostly cloudy skies, the temperature was 69. At Davenport with partly cloudy skies, the temperature was 76. Here is the hazardous weather outlook. For today and tonight, no hazardous weather is expected at this time. Looking ahead, the probability for widespread hazardous weather is low. Spotter activation will not be needed today or tonight. 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The current time is 10:37 p.m. Central Daylight Time. At
10 p.m. in Moline, skies were mostly cloudy. The temperature was 69 degrees, dew point 57, relative humidity 65%. The wind was calm, and the pressure was 30.00 inches and rising. At Davenport, skies were partly cloudy. The temperature was 76 degrees, dew point 50, relative humidity 40%. The wind was northeast at 7 miles an hour, and the pressure was 30.02 inches and rising. Close to home, Burlington mostly cloudy and 71. Cedar Rapids mostly cloudy and 78. Dubuque clear and 75. Iowa City mostly cloudy and 75. Muscatine 72. Galesburg mostly cloudy and 71. Peoria mostly cloudy and 73. Savannah 74. Rockford partly cloudy and 76. Across the Midwest, Chicago partly cloudy and 63. Des Moines mostly cloudy and 79. Madison mostly cloudy and 70. Milwaukee cloudy and 57. Minneapolis partly cloudy and 78. Omaha mostly cloudy and 78. St. Louis mostly cloudy and 75. Springfield, Illinois partly cloudy and 73. Waterloo partly cloudy and 74. Once again at 10 p.m. in Moline with mostly cloudy skies, the temperature was 69. At Davenport with partly cloudy skies, the temperature was 76. Here is the hazardous weather outlook. For today and tonight, no hazardous weather is expected at this time. Looking ahead, the probability for widespread hazardous weather is low. Spotter activation will not be needed today or tonight. 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The current time is 10:39 p.m. Central Daylight Time. At 10 p.m. in Moline, skies were mostly cloudy. The temperature was 69 degrees, dew point 57, relative humidity 65%. The wind was calm, and the pressure was 30.00 inches and rising. At Davenport, skies were partly cloudy. The temperature was 76 degrees, dew point 50, relative humidity 40%. The wind was northeast at 7 miles an hour, and the pressure was 30.02 inches and rising. Close to home, Burlington mostly cloudy and 71. Cedar Rapids mostly cloudy and 78. Dubuque clear and 75. Iowa City mostly cloudy and 75. Muscatine 72. Galesburg mostly cloudy and 71. Peoria mostly cloudy and 73. Savannah 74. Rockford partly cloudy and 76. Across the Midwest, Chicago partly cloudy and 63. Des Moines mostly cloudy and 79. Madison mostly cloudy and 70. Milwaukee cloudy and 57. Minneapolis partly cloudy and 78. Omaha mostly cloudy and 78. St. Louis mostly cloudy and 75. Springfield, Illinois partly cloudy and 73. Waterloo partly cloudy and 74. Once again at 10 p.m. in Moline with mostly cloudy skies, the temperature was 69. At Davenport with partly cloudy skies, the temperature was 76. Here is the hazardous weather outlook. For today and tonight, no hazardous weather is expected at this time. Looking ahead, the probability for widespread hazardous weather is low. Spotter activation will not be needed today or tonight. 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The current time is 10:41 p.m. Central Daylight Time. At 10 p.m. in Moline, skies were mostly cloudy. The temperature was 69 degrees, dew point 57, relative humidity 65%. The wind was calm, and the pressure was 30.00 inches and rising. At Davenport, skies were partly cloudy. The temperature was 76 degrees, dew point 50, relative humidity 40%. The wind was northeast at 7 miles an hour, and the pressure was 30.02 inches and rising. Close to home, Burlington mostly cloudy and 71. Cedar Rapids mostly cloudy and 78. Dubuque clear and 75. Iowa City mostly cloudy and 75. Muscatine 72. Galesburg mostly cloudy and 71. Peoria mostly cloudy and 73. Savannah 74. Rockford partly cloudy.
and 76. Across the Midwest, Chicago partly cloudy and 63. Des Moines mostly cloudy and 79. Madison mostly cloudy and 70. Milwaukee cloudy and 57. Minneapolis partly cloudy and 78. Omaha mostly cloudy and 78. St. Louis mostly cloudy and 75. Springfield, Illinois partly cloudy and 73. Waterloo partly cloudy and 74. Once again at 10 p.m. in Moline with mostly cloudy skies, the temperature was 69. At Davenport with partly cloudy skies, the temperature was 76. Here is the hazardous weather outlook. For today and tonight, no hazardous weather is expected at this time. Looking ahead, the probability for widespread hazardous weather is low. Spotter activation will not be needed today or tonight. 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The current time is 10:43 p.m. Central Daylight Time. At 10 p.m. in Moline, skies were mostly cloudy. The temperature was 69 degrees, dew point 57, relative humidity 65%. The wind was calm, and the pressure was 30.00 inches and rising. At Davenport, skies were partly cloudy. The temperature was 76 degrees, dew point 50, relative humidity 40%. The wind was northeast at 7 miles an hour, and the pressure was 30.02 inches and rising. Close to home, Burlington mostly cloudy and 71. Cedar Rapids mostly cloudy and 78. Dubuque clear and 75. Iowa City mostly cloudy and 75. Muscatine 72. Galesburg mostly cloudy and 71. Peoria mostly cloudy and 73. Savannah 74. Rockford partly cloudy and 76. Across the Midwest, Chicago partly cloudy and 63. Des Moines mostly cloudy and 79. Madison mostly cloudy and 70. Milwaukee cloudy and 57. Minneapolis partly cloudy and 78. Omaha mostly cloudy and 78. St. Louis mostly cloudy and 75. Springfield, Illinois partly cloudy and 73. Waterloo partly cloudy and 74. Once again at 10 p.m. in Moline with mostly cloudy skies, the temperature was 69. At Davenport with partly cloudy skies, the temperature was 76. NOAA Weather Radio Station WXL61 in Cedar Rapids is operating in a degraded mode. Technicians are working on the problem. We apologize for any inconvenience. Here is the hazardous weather outlook. For today and tonight, no hazardous weather is expected at this time. Looking ahead, the probability for widespread hazardous weather is low. Spotter activation will not be needed today or tonight. 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The current time is 10:45 p.m. Central Daylight Time. At 10 p.m. in Moline, skies were mostly cloudy. The temperature was 69 degrees, dew point 57, relative humidity 65%. The wind was calm, and the pressure was 30.00 inches and rising. At Davenport, skies were partly cloudy. The temperature was 76 degrees, dew point 50, relative humidity 40%. The wind was northeast at 7 miles an hour, and the pressure was 30.02 inches and rising. Close to home, Burlington mostly cloudy and 71. Cedar Rapids mostly cloudy and 78. Dubuque clear and 75. Iowa City mostly cloudy and 75. Muscatine 72. Galesburg mostly cloudy and 71. Peoria mostly cloudy and 73. Savannah 74. Rockford partly cloudy and 76. Across the Midwest, Chicago partly cloudy and 63. Des Moines mostly cloudy and 79. Madison mostly cloudy and 70. Milwaukee cloudy and 57. Minneapolis partly cloudy and 78. Omaha mostly cloudy and 78. St. Louis mostly cloudy and 75. Springfield, Illinois partly cloudy and 73. Waterloo partly cloudy and 74. Once again at 10 p.m. in Moline with mostly cloudy skies, the temperature was 69. At Davenport with partly cloudy skies, the temperature was 76. Here is the hazardous weather outlook.
For today and tonight, no hazardous weather is expected at this time. Looking ahead, the probability for widespread hazardous weather is low. Spotter activation will not be needed today or tonight. 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The current time is 10:47 p.m. Central Daylight Time. At 10 p.m. in Moline, skies were mostly cloudy. The temperature was 69 degrees, dew point 57, relative humidity 65%. The wind was calm, and the pressure was 30.00 inches and rising. At Davenport, skies were partly cloudy. The temperature was 76 degrees, dew point 50, relative humidity 40%. The wind was northeast at 7 miles an hour, and the pressure was 30.02 inches and rising. Close to home, Burlington mostly cloudy and 71. Cedar Rapids mostly cloudy and 78. Dubuque clear and 75. Iowa City mostly cloudy and 75. Muscatine 72. Galesburg mostly cloudy and 71. Peoria mostly cloudy and 73. Savannah 74. Rockford partly cloudy and 76. Across the Midwest, Chicago partly cloudy and 63. Des Moines mostly cloudy and 79. Madison mostly cloudy and 70. Milwaukee cloudy and 57. Minneapolis partly cloudy and 78. Omaha mostly cloudy and 78. St. Louis mostly cloudy and 75. Springfield, Illinois partly cloudy and 73. Waterloo partly cloudy and 74. Once again at 10 p.m. at Moline with mostly cloudy skies, the temperature was 69. At Davenport with partly cloudy skies, the temperature was 76. Here is the hazardous weather outlook. For today and tonight, no hazardous weather is expected at this time. Looking ahead, the probability for widespread hazardous weather is low. Spotter activation will not be needed today or tonight. And now, your National Weather Service forecast for the Quad Cities and surrounding areas. West of tonight, partly cloudy. Lows in the lower 60s. East winds 5 to 10 miles an hour. Thursday, mostly sunny. Highs in the mid-80s. East winds around 10 miles an hour with gusts up to 20 miles an hour. Thursday night, partly cloudy. Lows in the mid-50s. East winds 5 to 10 miles an hour. Friday, mostly sunny. Highs in the mid-80s. East winds around 5 miles an hour. Friday night, partly cloudy. Lows in the upper 50s. East winds around 5 miles an hour. Saturday, sunny. Highs in the upper 80s. Saturday night through Monday, partly cloudy. Lows around 60. Highs in the mid-80s. Monday night, mostly clear. Lows in the upper 50s. Tuesday and Tuesday night, clear. Highs in the mid-80s. Lows in the upper 50s. Wednesday, sunny. Highs in the mid-80s. Again, the forecast for the Quad Cities and surrounding areas for the rest of tonight, partly cloudy. Lows in the lower 60s. East winds 5 to 10 miles an hour. 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The current time is 10:51 p.m. Central Daylight Time. At 10 p.m. in Moline, skies were mostly cloudy. The temperature was 69 degrees, dew point 57, relative humidity 65%. The wind was calm, and the pressure was 30.00 inches and rising. At Davenport, skies were partly cloudy. The temperature was 76 degrees, dew point 50, relative humidity 40%. The wind was northeast at 7 miles an hour, and the pressure was 30.02 inches and rising. Close to home, Burlington mostly cloudy and 71. Cedar Rapids mostly cloudy and 78. Dubuque clear and 75. Iowa City mostly cloudy and 75. Muscatine 72. Galesburg mostly cloudy and 71. Peoria mostly cloudy and 73. Savannah 74. Rockford partly cloudy and 76. Across the Midwest, Chicago partly cloudy and 63. Des Moines mostly cloudy and 79. Madison mostly cloudy and 70. Milwaukee cloudy and 57. Minneapolis

spotter activation will not be needed today or tonight. And now, your National Weather Service forecast for the Quad Cities and surrounding areas. West of tonight, partly cloudy. Lows in the lower 60s. East winds 5 to 10 miles an hour. Thursday, mostly sunny. Highs in the mid-80s. East winds around 10 miles an hour with gusts up to 20 miles an hour. Thursday night, partly cloudy. Lows in the mid-50s. East winds 5 to 10 miles an hour. Friday, mostly sunny. Highs in the mid-80s. East winds around 5 miles an hour. Friday night, partly cloudy. Lows in the upper 50s. East winds around 5 miles an hour. Saturday, sunny. Highs in the upper 80s. Saturday night through Monday, partly cloudy. Lows around 60. Highs in the mid-80s. Monday night, mostly clear. Lows in the upper 50s. Tuesday and Tuesday night, clear. Highs in the mid-80s. Lows in the upper 50s. Wednesday, sunny. Highs in the mid-80s. Again, the forecast for the Quad Cities and surrounding areas for the rest of tonight, partly cloudy. Lows in the lower 60s. East winds 5 to 10 miles an hour. 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The current time is 10:54 p.m. Central Daylight Time. At 10 p.m. in Moline, skies were mostly cloudy. The temperature was 69 degrees, dew point 57, relative humidity 65%. The wind was calm, and the pressure was 30.00 inches and rising. At Davenport, skies were partly cloudy. The temperature was 76 degrees, dew point 50, relative humidity 40%. The wind was northeast at 7 miles an hour, and the pressure was 30.02 inches and rising. Close to home, Burlington mostly cloudy and 71. Cedar Rapids mostly cloudy and 78. Dubuque clear and 75. Iowa City mostly cloudy and 75. Muscatine 72. Galesburg mostly cloudy and 71. Peoria mostly cloudy and 73. Savannah 74. Rockford partly cloudy and 76. Across the Midwest, Chicago partly cloudy and 63. Des Moines mostly cloudy and 79. Madison mostly cloudy and 70. Milwaukee cloudy and 57. Minneapolis partly cloudy and 78. Omaha mostly cloudy and 78. St. Louis mostly cloudy and 75. Springfield, Illinois partly cloudy and 73. Waterloo partly cloudy and 74. Once again at 10 p.m. in Moline with mostly cloudy skies, the temperature was 69. At Davenport with partly cloudy skies, the temperature was 76. This broadcast originates from the National Weather Service office in the Quad Cities and is transmitted on a frequency of 162.55 MHz from Rock Island, Illinois. The coverage area includes the following counties: Cedar, Clinton, Louisa, Muscatine, Scott, Henry, Illinois, Mercer, Rock Island, and Whiteside. Here is the hazardous weather outlook. For today and tonight, no hazardous weather is expected at this time. Looking ahead, the probability for widespread hazardous weather is low. Spotter activation will not be needed today or tonight. And now, your National Weather Service forecast for the Quad Cities and surrounding areas. West of tonight, partly cloudy. Lows in the lower 60s. East winds 5 to 10 miles an hour. Thursday, mostly sunny. Highs in the mid-80s. East winds around 10 miles an hour with gusts up to 20 miles an hour. Thursday night, partly cloudy. Lows in the mid-50s. East winds 5 to 10 miles an hour. Friday, mostly sunny. Highs in the mid-80s. East winds around 5 miles an hour. Friday night, partly cloudy. Lows in the upper 50s. East winds around 5 miles an hour. Saturday, sunny. Highs in the upper 80s. Saturday night through Monday, partly cloudy. Lows around 60. Highs in the mid-80s. Monday night, mostly clear. Lows in the upper 50s. Tuesday and Tuesday night, clear. Highs in the mid-80s.

lows in the upper 50s. Wednesday, sunny. Highs in the mid-80s. Again, the forecast for the Quad Cities and surrounding areas for the rest of tonight, partly cloudy. Lows in the lower 60s. East winds 5 to 10 miles an hour. 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The current time is 10:58 p.m. Central Daylight Time. Here is the hazardous weather outlook. For today and tonight, no hazardous weather is expected at this time. Looking ahead, the probability for widespread hazardous weather is low. Spotter activation will not be needed today or tonight. And now, your National Weather Service forecast for the Quad Cities and surrounding areas. West of tonight, partly cloudy. Lows in the lower 60s. East winds 5 to 10 miles an hour. Thursday, mostly sunny. Highs in the mid-80s. East winds around 10 miles an hour with gusts up to 20 miles an hour. Thursday night, partly cloudy. Lows in the mid-50s. East winds 5 to 10 miles an hour. Friday, mostly sunny. Highs in the mid-80s. East winds around 5 miles an hour. Friday night, partly cloudy. Lows in the upper 50s. East winds around 5 miles an hour. Saturday, sunny. Highs in the upper 80s. Saturday night through Monday, partly cloudy. Lows around 60. Highs in the mid-80s. Monday night, mostly clear. Lows in the upper 50s. Tuesday and Tuesday night, clear. Highs in the mid-80s. Lows in the upper 50s. Wednesday, sunny. Highs in the mid-80s. Again, the forecast for the Quad Cities and surrounding areas for the rest of tonight, partly cloudy. Lows in the lower 60s. East winds 5 to 10 miles an hour. 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Technicians are working on the problem. We apologize for any inconvenience. 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The current time is 11 p.m. Central Daylight Time. Here is the hazardous weather outlook. For today and tonight, no hazardous weather is expected at this time. Looking ahead, the probability for widespread hazardous weather is low. Spotter activation will not be needed today or tonight. And now, your National Weather Service forecast for the Quad Cities and surrounding areas. West of tonight, partly cloudy. Lows in the lower 60s. East winds 5 to 10 miles an hour. Thursday, mostly sunny. Highs in the mid-80s. East winds around 10 miles an hour with gusts up to 20 miles an hour. Thursday night, partly cloudy. Lows in the mid-50s. East winds 5 to 10 miles an hour. Friday, mostly sunny. Highs in the mid-80s. East winds around 5 miles an hour. Friday night, partly cloudy. Lows in the upper 50s. East winds around 5 miles an hour. Saturday, sunny. Highs in the upper 80s. Saturday night through Monday, partly cloudy. Lows around 60. Highs in the mid-80s. Monday night, mostly clear. Lows in the upper 50s. Tuesday and Tuesday night, clear. Highs in the mid-80s. Lows in the upper 50s. Wednesday, sunny. Highs in the mid-80s. Again, the forecast for the Quad Cities and surrounding areas for the rest of tonight, partly cloudy. Lows in the lower 60s. East winds 5 to 10 miles an hour. 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The current time is 11:02 p.m. Central Daylight Time. At 11 p.m. in Moline, skies were mostly cloudy. The temperature was 69 degrees, dew point 59, relative humidity 70%. The wind was calm. And the pressure was 30.01 inches and rising. At Davenport, skies were partly cloudy. The temperature was 74 degrees, dew point 52, relative humidity 46%. The wind was northeast at 3 miles an hour. And the pressure was 30.02 inches and steady. Close to home, Burlington mostly cloudy and a 75. Cedar Rapids mostly cloudy and 73. Dubuque clear, 74.
Iowa City mostly cloudy and 71. Peoria mostly cloudy and 73. Rockford mostly cloudy and 70. Across the Midwest, Chicago partly cloudy and 62. Des Moines mostly cloudy and 77. Madison mostly cloudy and 69. Milwaukee mostly cloudy and 59. Minneapolis clear and 75. Omaha mostly cloudy and 76. St. Louis mostly cloudy and 73. Springfield, Illinois partly cloudy and 73. Waterloo partly cloudy and 75. Once again at 11 p.m. in Moline with mostly cloudy skies, the temperature was 69. At Davenport with partly cloudy skies, the temperature was 74. Here is the hazardous weather outlook. For today and tonight, no hazardous weather is expected at this time. Looking ahead, the probability for widespread hazardous weather is low. Spotter activation will not be needed today or tonight. And now, your National Weather Service forecast for the Quad Cities and surrounding areas. West of tonight, partly cloudy. Lows in the lower 60s. East winds 5 to 10 miles an hour. Thursday, mostly sunny. Highs in the mid-80s. East winds around 10 miles an hour with gusts up to 20 miles an hour. Thursday night, partly cloudy. Lows in the mid-50s. East winds 5 to 10 miles an hour. Friday, mostly sunny. Highs in the mid-80s. East winds around 5 miles an hour. Friday night, partly cloudy. Lows in the upper 50s. East winds around 5 miles an hour. Saturday, sunny. Highs in the upper 80s. Saturday night through Monday, partly cloudy. Lows around 60. Highs in the mid-80s. Monday night, mostly clear. Lows in the upper 50s. Tuesday and Tuesday night, clear. Highs in the mid-80s. Lows in the upper 50s. Wednesday, sunny. Highs in the mid-80s. Again, the forecast for the Quad Cities and surrounding areas for the rest of tonight, partly cloudy. Lows in the lower 60s. East winds 5 to 10 miles an hour. 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The current time is 11:05 p.m. Central Daylight Time. At 11 p.m. in Moline, skies were mostly cloudy. The temperature was 69 degrees, dew point 59, relative humidity 70%. The wind was calm. And the pressure was 30.01 inches and rising. At Davenport, skies were partly cloudy. The temperature was 74 degrees, dew point 52, relative humidity 46%. The wind was northeast at 3 miles an hour. And the pressure was 30.02 inches and steady. Close to home, Burlington mostly cloudy and 75. Cedar Rapids mostly cloudy and 73. Dubuque clear and 74. Iowa City mostly cloudy and 71. Peoria mostly cloudy and 73. Rockford mostly cloudy and 70. Across the Midwest, Chicago partly cloudy and 62. Des Moines mostly cloudy and 77. Madison mostly cloudy and 69. Milwaukee mostly cloudy and 59. Minneapolis clear and 75. Omaha mostly cloudy and 76. St. Louis mostly cloudy and 73. Springfield, Illinois partly cloudy and 73. Waterloo partly cloudy and 75. Once again at 11 p.m. in Moline with mostly cloudy skies, the temperature was 69. At Davenport with partly cloudy skies, the temperature was 74. Here is the hazardous weather outlook. For today and tonight, no hazardous weather is expected at this time. Looking ahead, the probability for widespread hazardous weather is low. Spotter activation will not be needed today or tonight. And now, your National Weather Service forecast for the Quad Cities and surrounding areas. West of tonight, partly cloudy. Lows in the lower 60s. East winds 5 to 10 miles an hour. Thursday, mostly sunny. Highs in the mid-80s. East winds around 10 miles an hour with gusts up to 20 miles an hour. Thursday night, partly cloudy. Lows in the mid-50s. East winds 5 to 10 miles an hour. Friday, mostly sunny. Highs in the mid-80s. East winds around 5 miles an hour. Friday night, partly cloudy.
lows in the upper 50s. East winds around 5 miles an hour. Saturday, sunny. Highs in the upper 80s. Saturday night through Monday, partly cloudy. Lows around 60. Highs in the mid-80s. Monday night, mostly clear. Lows in the upper 50s. Tuesday and Tuesday night, clear. Highs in the mid-80s. Lows in the upper 50s. Wednesday, sunny. Highs in the mid-80s. Again, the forecast for the Quad Cities and surrounding areas for the rest of tonight, partly cloudy. Lows in the lower 60s. East winds 5 to 10 miles an hour. 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The current time is 11:08 p.m. Central Daylight Time. At 11 p.m. in Moline, skies were mostly cloudy. The temperature was 69 degrees, dew point 59, relative humidity 70%. The wind was calm. And the pressure was 30.01 inches and rising. At Davenport, skies were partly cloudy. The temperature was 74 degrees, dew point 52, relative humidity 46%. The wind was northeast at 3 miles an hour. And the pressure was 30.02 inches and steady. Close to home, Burlington mostly cloudy and 75. Cedar Rapids mostly cloudy and 73. Dubuque clear and 74. Iowa City mostly cloudy and 71. Peoria mostly cloudy and 73. Rockford mostly cloudy and 70. Across the Midwest, Chicago partly cloudy and 62. Des Moines mostly cloudy and 77. Madison mostly cloudy and 69. Milwaukee mostly cloudy and 59. Minneapolis clear and 75. Omaha mostly cloudy and 76. St. Louis mostly cloudy and 73. Springfield, Illinois partly cloudy and 73. Waterloo partly cloudy and 75. Once again at 11 p.m. in Moline with mostly cloudy skies, the temperature was 69. At Davenport with partly cloudy skies, the temperature was 74. Here is the hazardous weather outlook. For today and tonight, no hazardous weather is expected at this time. Looking ahead, the probability for widespread hazardous weather is low. Spotter activation will not be needed today or tonight. And now, your National Weather Service forecast for the Quad Cities and surrounding areas. Rest of tonight, partly cloudy. Lows in the lower 60s. East winds 5 to 10 miles an hour. Thursday, mostly sunny. Highs in the mid-80s. East winds around 10 miles an hour with gusts up to 20 miles an hour. Thursday night, partly cloudy. Lows in the mid-50s. East winds 5 to 10 miles an hour. Friday, mostly sunny. Highs in the mid-80s. East winds around 5 miles an hour. Friday night, partly cloudy. Lows in the upper 50s. East winds around 5 miles an hour. Saturday, sunny. Highs in the upper 80s. Saturday night through Monday, partly cloudy. Lows around 60. Highs in the mid-80s. Monday night, mostly clear. Lows in the upper 50s. Tuesday and Tuesday night, clear. Highs in the mid-80s. Lows in the upper 50s. Wednesday, sunny. Highs in the mid-80s. Again, the forecast for the Quad Cities and surrounding areas for the rest of tonight, partly cloudy. Lows in the lower 60s. East winds 5 to 10 miles an hour. 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The current time is 11:12 p.m. Central Daylight Time. At 11 p.m. in Moline, skies were mostly cloudy. The temperature was 69 degrees, dew point 59, relative humidity 70%. The wind was calm. And the pressure was 30.01 inches and rising. At Davenport, skies were partly cloudy. The temperature was 74 degrees, dew point 52, relative humidity 46%. The wind was northeast at 3 miles an hour. And the pressure was 30.02 inches and steady. Close to home, Burlington mostly cloudy and 75. Cedar Rapids mostly cloudy and 73. Dubuque clear and 74. Iowa City mostly cloudy and 71. Peoria mostly cloudy and 73.
Rockford mostly cloudy and 70. Across the Midwest, Chicago partly cloudy and 62. Des Moines mostly cloudy and 77. Madison mostly cloudy and 69. Milwaukee mostly cloudy and 59. Minneapolis clear and 75. Omaha mostly cloudy and 76. St. Louis mostly cloudy and 73. Springfield, Illinois partly cloudy and 73. Waterloo partly cloudy and 75. Once again at 11 p.m. in Moline with mostly cloudy skies, the temperature was 69. At Davenport with partly cloudy skies, the temperature was 74. Here is the hazardous weather outlook. For today and tonight, no hazardous weather is expected at this time. Looking ahead, the probability for widespread hazardous weather is low. Spotter activation will not be needed today or tonight. And now, your National Weather Service forecast for the Quad Cities and surrounding areas. West of tonight, partly cloudy. Lows in the lower 60s. East winds 5 to 10 miles an hour. Thursday, mostly sunny. Highs in the mid-80s. East winds around 10 miles an hour with gusts up to 20 miles an hour. Thursday night, partly cloudy. Lows in the mid-50s. East winds 5 to 10 miles an hour. Friday, mostly sunny. Highs in the mid-80s. East winds around 5 miles an hour. Friday night, partly cloudy. Lows in the upper 50s. East winds around 5 miles an hour. Saturday, sunny. Highs in the upper 80s. Saturday night through Monday, partly cloudy. Lows around 60. Highs in the mid-80s. Monday night, mostly clear. Lows in the upper 50s. Tuesday and Tuesday night, clear. Highs in the mid-80s. Lows in the upper 50s. Wednesday, sunny. Highs in the mid-80s. Again, the forecast for the Quad Cities and surrounding areas for the rest of tonight, partly cloudy. Lows in the lower 60s. East winds 5 to 10 miles an hour. NOAA Weather Radio Station WXL61 in Cedar Rapids is operating in a degraded mode. Technicians are working on the problem. We apologize for any inconvenience. 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The current time is 11:15 p.m. Central Daylight Time. At 11 p.m. in Moline, skies were partly cloudy. The temperature was 69 degrees, dew point 59, relative humidity 70%. The wind was calm, and the pressure was 30.01 inches and rising. At Davenport, skies were partly cloudy. The temperature was 74 degrees, dew point 52, relative humidity 46%. The wind was northeast at 3 miles an hour, and the pressure was 30.02 inches and steady. Close to home, Burlington mostly cloudy and 75. Cedar Rapids partly cloudy and 73. Dubuque partly cloudy and 74. Iowa City partly cloudy and 71. Muscatine 70. Galesburg partly cloudy and 68. Peoria partly cloudy and 73. Savannah 72. Rockford mostly cloudy and 70. Across the Midwest, Chicago partly cloudy and 62. Des Moines mostly cloudy and 77. Madison partly cloudy and 69. Milwaukee mostly cloudy and 59. Minneapolis clear and 75. Omaha mostly cloudy and 76. St. Louis mostly cloudy and 73. Springfield, Illinois mostly cloudy and 73. Waterloo mostly cloudy and 75. Once again at 11 p.m. in Moline with partly cloudy skies, the temperature was 69. At Davenport with partly cloudy skies, the temperature was 74. Here is the hazardous weather outlook. For today and tonight, no hazardous weather is expected at this time. Looking ahead, the probability for widespread hazardous weather is low. Spotter activation will not be needed today or tonight. And now, your National Weather Service forecast for the Quad Cities and surrounding areas. West of tonight, partly cloudy. Lows in the lower 60s. East winds 5 to 10 miles an hour. Thursday, mostly sunny. Highs in the mid-80s. East winds around 10 miles an hour with gusts up to 20 miles an hour. Thursday night, partly cloudy.
lows in the mid-50s. East winds 5 to 10 miles an hour. Friday, mostly sunny. Highs in the mid-80s. East winds around 5 miles an hour. Friday night, partly cloudy. Lows in the upper 50s. East winds around 5 miles an hour. Saturday, sunny. Highs in the upper 80s. Saturday night through Monday, partly cloudy. Lows around 60. Highs in the mid-80s. Monday night, mostly clear. Lows in the upper 50s. Tuesday and Tuesday night, clear. Highs in the mid-80s. Lows in the upper 50s. Wednesday, sunny. Highs in the mid-80s. Again, the forecast for the Quad Cities and surrounding areas for the rest of tonight, partly cloudy. Lows in the lower 60s. East winds 5 to 10 miles an hour. 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The current time is 11:19 p.m. Central Daylight Time. At 11 p.m. in Moline, skies were partly cloudy. The temperature was 69 degrees, dew point 59, relative humidity 70%. The wind was calm. And the pressure was 30.01 inches and rising. At Davenport, skies were partly cloudy. The temperature was 74 degrees, dew point 52, relative humidity 46%. The wind was northeast at 3 miles an hour. And the pressure was 30.02 inches and steady. Close to home, Burlington mostly cloudy and 75. Cedar Rapids partly cloudy and 73. Dubuque partly cloudy and 74. Iowa City partly cloudy and 71. Muscatine 70. Galesburg partly cloudy and 68. Peoria partly cloudy and 73. Savannah 72. Rockford mostly cloudy and 70. Across the Midwest, Chicago partly cloudy and 62. Des Moines mostly cloudy and 77. Madison partly cloudy and 69. Milwaukee mostly cloudy and 59. Minneapolis clear and 75. Omaha mostly cloudy and 76. St. Louis mostly cloudy and 73. Springfield, Illinois mostly cloudy and 73. Waterloo mostly cloudy and 75. Once again at 11 p.m. in Moline with partly cloudy skies, the temperature was 69. At Davenport with partly cloudy skies, the temperature was 74. Here is the hazardous weather outlook. For today and tonight, no hazardous weather is expected at this time. Looking ahead, the probability for widespread hazardous weather is low. Spotter activation will not be needed today or tonight. And now, your National Weather Service forecast for the Quad Cities and surrounding areas. Rest of tonight, partly cloudy. Lows in the lower 60s. East winds 5 to 10 miles an hour. Thursday, mostly sunny. Highs in the mid-80s. East winds around 10 miles an hour with gusts up to 20 miles an hour. Thursday night, partly cloudy. Lows in the mid-50s. East winds 5 to 10 miles an hour. Friday, mostly sunny. Highs in the mid-80s. East winds around 5 miles an hour. Friday night, partly cloudy. Lows in the upper 50s. East winds around 5 miles an hour. Saturday, sunny. Highs in the upper 80s. Saturday night through Monday, partly cloudy. Lows around 60. Highs in the mid-80s. Monday night, mostly clear. Lows in the upper 50s. Tuesday and Tuesday night, clear. Highs in the mid-80s. Lows in the upper 50s. Wednesday, sunny. Highs in the mid-80s. Again, the forecast for the Quad Cities and surrounding areas for the rest of tonight, partly cloudy. Lows in the lower 60s. East winds 5 to 10 miles an hour. 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The current time is 11:22 p.m. Central Daylight Time. At 11 p.m. in Moline, skies were partly cloudy. The temperature was 69 degrees, dew point 59, relative humidity 70%. The wind was calm. And the pressure was 30.01 inches and rising. At Davenport, skies were partly cloudy. The temperature was 74 degrees, dew point 52, relative humidity 46%. The wind was
was northeast at 3 miles an hour, and the pressure was 30.02 inches and steady. Close to home, Burlington mostly cloudy and 75. Cedar Rapids partly cloudy and 73. Dubuque partly cloudy and 74. Iowa City partly cloudy and 71. Muscatine 70. Galesburg partly cloudy and 68. Peoria partly cloudy and 73. Savannah 72. Rockford mostly cloudy and 70. Across the Midwest, Chicago partly cloudy and 62. Des Moines mostly cloudy and 77. Madison partly cloudy and 69. Milwaukee mostly cloudy and 59. Minneapolis clear and 75. Omaha mostly cloudy and 76. St. Louis mostly cloudy and 73. Springfield, Illinois mostly cloudy and 73. Waterloo mostly cloudy and 75. Once again at 11 p.m. in Moline with partly cloudy skies, the temperature was 69. At Davenport with partly cloudy skies, the temperature was 74. Here is the hazardous weather outlook. For today and tonight, no hazardous weather is expected at this time. Looking ahead, the probability for widespread hazardous weather is low. Spotter activation will not be needed today or tonight. And now, your National Weather Service forecast for the Quad Cities and surrounding areas. Rest of tonight, partly cloudy. Lows in the lower 60s. East winds 5 to 10 miles an hour. Thursday, mostly sunny. Highs in the mid-80s. East winds around 10 miles an hour with gusts up to 20 miles an hour. Thursday night, partly cloudy. Lows in the mid-50s. East winds 5 to 10 miles an hour. Friday, mostly sunny. Highs in the mid-80s. East winds around 5 miles an hour. Friday night, partly cloudy. Lows in the upper 50s. East winds around 5 miles an hour. Saturday, sunny. Highs in the upper 80s. Saturday night through Monday, partly cloudy. Lows around 60. Highs in the mid-80s. Monday night, mostly clear. Lows in the upper 50s. Tuesday and Tuesday night, clear. Highs in the mid-80s. Lows in the upper 50s. Wednesday, sunny. Highs in the mid-80s. Again, the forecast for the Quad Cities and surrounding areas for the rest of tonight, partly cloudy. Lows in the lower 60s. East winds 5 to 10 miles an hour. 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The current time is 11:26 p.m. Central Daylight Time. At 11 p.m. in Moline, skies were partly cloudy. The temperature was 69 degrees, dew point 59, relative humidity 70%. The wind was calm, and the pressure was 30.01 inches and rising. At Davenport, skies were partly cloudy. The temperature was 74 degrees, dew point 52, relative humidity 46%. The wind was northeast at 3 miles an hour, and the pressure was 30.02 inches and steady. Close to home, Burlington mostly cloudy and 75. Cedar Rapids partly cloudy and 73. Dubuque partly cloudy and 74. Iowa City partly cloudy and 71. Muscatine 70. Galesburg partly cloudy and 68. Peoria partly cloudy and 73. Savannah 72. Rockford mostly cloudy and 70. Across the Midwest, Chicago partly cloudy and 62. Des Moines mostly cloudy and 77. Madison partly cloudy and 69. Milwaukee mostly cloudy and 59. Minneapolis clear and 75. Omaha mostly cloudy and 76. St. Louis mostly cloudy and 73. Springfield, Illinois mostly cloudy and 73. Waterloo mostly cloudy and 75. Once again at 11 p.m. in Moline with partly cloudy skies, the temperature was 69. At Davenport with partly cloudy skies, the temperature was 74. Here is the hazardous weather outlook. For today and tonight, no hazardous weather is expected at this time. Looking ahead, the probability for widespread hazardous weather is low. Spotter activation will not be needed today or tonight. And now, your National Weather Service forecast for the Quad Cities and surrounding areas. Rest of tonight, partly cloudy.
lows in the lower 60s. East winds 5 to 10 miles an hour. Thursday, mostly sunny. Highs in the mid-80s. East winds around 10 miles an hour with gusts up to 20 miles an hour. Thursday night, partly cloudy. Lows in the mid-50s. East winds 5 to 10 miles an hour. Friday, mostly sunny. Highs in the mid-80s. East winds around 5 miles an hour. Friday night, partly cloudy. Lows in the upper 50s. East winds around 5 miles an hour. Saturday, sunny. Highs in the upper 80s. Saturday night through Monday, partly cloudy. Lows around 60. Highs in the mid-80s. Monday night, mostly clear. Lows in the upper 50s. Tuesday and Tuesday night, clear. Highs in the mid-80s. Lows in the upper 50s. Wednesday, sunny. Highs in the mid-80s. Again, the forecast for the Quad Cities and surrounding areas for the rest of tonight, partly cloudy. Lows in the lower 60s. East winds 5 to 10 miles an hour. 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The current time is 11:29 p.m. Central Daylight Time. At 11 p.m. in Moline, skies were partly cloudy. The temperature was 69 degrees, dew point 59, relative humidity 70%. The wind was calm. And the pressure was 30.01 inches and rising. At Davenport, skies were partly cloudy. The temperature was 74 degrees, dew point 52, relative humidity 46%. The wind was northeast at 3 miles an hour. And the pressure was 30.02 inches and steady. Close to home, Burlington mostly cloudy and 75. Cedar Rapids partly cloudy and 73. Dubuque partly cloudy and 74. Iowa City partly cloudy and 71. Muscatine 70. Galesburg partly cloudy and 68. Peoria partly cloudy and 73. Savannah 72. Rockford mostly cloudy and 70. Across the Midwest, Chicago partly cloudy and 62. Des Moines mostly cloudy and 77. Madison partly cloudy and 69. Milwaukee mostly cloudy and 59. Minneapolis clear and 75. Omaha mostly cloudy and 76. St. Louis mostly cloudy and 73. Springfield, Illinois mostly cloudy and 73. Waterloo mostly cloudy and 75. Once again at 11 p.m. in Moline with partly cloudy skies, the temperature was 69. At Davenport with partly cloudy skies, the temperature was 74. NOAA Weather Radio Station WXL61 in Cedar Rapids is operating in a degraded mode. Technicians are working on the problem. We apologize for any inconvenience. Here is the hazardous weather outlook. For today and tonight, no hazardous weather is expected at this time. Looking ahead, the probability for widespread hazardous weather is low. Spotter activation will not be needed today or tonight. And now, your National Weather Service forecast for the Quad Cities and surrounding areas. Rest of tonight, partly cloudy. Lows in the lower 60s. East winds 5 to 10 miles an hour. Thursday, mostly sunny. Highs in the mid-80s. East winds around 10 miles an hour with gusts up to 20 miles an hour. Thursday night, partly cloudy. Lows in the mid-50s. East winds 5 to 10 miles an hour. Friday, mostly sunny. Highs in the mid-80s. East winds around 5 miles an hour. Friday night, partly cloudy. Lows in the upper 50s. East winds around 5 miles an hour. Saturday, sunny. Highs in the upper 80s. Saturday night through Monday, partly cloudy. Lows around 60. Highs in the mid-80s. Monday night, mostly clear. Lows in the upper 50s. Tuesday and Tuesday night, clear. Highs in the mid-80s. Lows in the upper 50s. Wednesday, sunny. Highs in the mid-80s. Again, the forecast for the Quad Cities and surrounding areas for the rest of tonight, partly cloudy. Lows in the lower 60s. East winds 5 to 10 miles an hour. 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The current time
is 11:33 p.m. Central Daylight Time. At 11 p.m. in Moline, skies were partly cloudy. The temperature was 69 degrees, dew point 59, relative humidity 70%. The wind was calm, and the pressure was 30.01 inches and rising. At Davenport, skies were partly cloudy. The temperature was 74 degrees, dew point 52, relative humidity 46%. The wind was northeast at 3 miles an hour, and the pressure was 30.02 inches and steady. Close to home, Burlington mostly cloudy and 75. Cedar Rapids partly cloudy and 73. Dubuque partly cloudy and 74. Iowa City partly cloudy and 71. Muscatine 70. Galesburg partly cloudy and 68. Peoria partly cloudy and 73. Savannah 72. Rockford mostly cloudy and 70. Across the Midwest, Chicago partly cloudy and 62. Des Moines mostly cloudy and 77. Madison partly cloudy and 69. Milwaukee mostly cloudy and 59. Minneapolis clear and 75. Omaha mostly cloudy and 76. St. Louis mostly cloudy and 73. Springfield, Illinois mostly cloudy and 73. Waterloo mostly cloudy and 75. Once again at 11 p.m. in Moline with partly cloudy skies, the temperature was 69. At Davenport with partly cloudy skies, the temperature was 74. Here is the hazardous weather outlook. For today and tonight, no hazardous weather is expected at this time. Looking ahead, the probability for widespread hazardous weather is low. Spotter activation will not be needed today or tonight. And now, your National Weather Service forecast for the Guam cities and surrounding areas. Rest of tonight, partly cloudy. Lows in the lower 60s. East winds 5 to 10 miles an hour. Thursday, mostly sunny. Highs in the mid-80s. East winds around 10 miles an hour with gusts up to 20 miles an hour. Thursday night, partly cloudy. Lows in the mid-50s. East winds 5 to 10 miles an hour. Friday, mostly sunny. Highs in the mid-80s. East winds around 5 miles an hour. Friday night, partly cloudy. Lows in the upper 50s. East winds around 5 miles an hour. Saturday, sunny. Highs in the upper 80s. Saturday night through Monday, partly cloudy. Lows around 60. Highs in the mid-80s. Monday night, mostly clear. Lows in the upper 50s. Tuesday and Tuesday night, clear. Highs in the mid-80s. Lows in the upper 50s. Wednesday, sunny. Highs in the mid-80s. Again, the forecast for the Guam cities and surrounding areas for the rest of tonight, partly cloudy. Lows in the lower 60s. East winds 5 to 10 miles an hour. 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The current time is 11:36 p.m. Central Daylight Time. At 11 p.m. in Moline, skies were partly cloudy. The temperature was 69 degrees, dew point 59, relative humidity 70%. The wind was calm, and the pressure was 30.01 inches and rising. At Davenport, skies were partly cloudy. The temperature was 74 degrees, dew point 52, relative humidity 46%. The wind was northeast at 3 miles an hour, and the pressure was 30.02 inches and steady. Close to home, Burlington mostly cloudy and 75. Cedar Rapids partly cloudy and 73. Dubuque partly cloudy and 74. Iowa City partly cloudy and 71. Muscatine 70. Galesburg partly cloudy and 68. Peoria partly cloudy and 73. Savannah 72. Rockford mostly cloudy and 70. Across the Midwest, Chicago partly cloudy and 62. Des Moines mostly cloudy and 77. Madison partly cloudy and 69. Milwaukee mostly cloudy and 59. Minneapolis clear and 75. Omaha mostly cloudy and 76. St. Louis mostly cloudy and 73. Springfield, Illinois mostly cloudy and 73. Waterloo mostly cloudy and 75. Once again at 11 p.m. in Moline with partly cloudy skies, the temperature was 69.
Outside Davenport with partly cloudy skies, the temperature was 74. Here is the hazardous weather outlook. For today and tonight, no hazardous weather is expected at this time. Looking ahead, the probability for widespread hazardous weather is low. Spotter activation will not be needed today or tonight. And now, your National Weather Service forecast for the Quad Cities and surrounding areas. West of tonight, partly cloudy. Lows in the lower 60s. East winds 5 to 10 miles an hour. Thursday, mostly sunny. Highs in the mid-80s. East winds around 10 miles an hour with gusts up to 20 miles an hour. Thursday night, partly cloudy. Lows in the mid-50s. East winds 5 to 10 miles an hour. Friday, mostly sunny. Highs in the mid-80s. East winds around 5 miles an hour. Friday night, partly cloudy. Lows in the upper 50s. East winds around 5 miles an hour. Saturday, sunny. Highs in the upper 80s. Saturday night through Monday, partly cloudy. Lows around 60. Highs in the mid-80s. Monday night, mostly clear. Lows in the upper 50s. Tuesday and Tuesday night, clear. Highs in the mid-80s. Lows in the upper 50s. Wednesday, sunny. Highs in the mid-80s. Again, the forecast for the Quad Cities and surrounding areas for the rest of tonight, partly cloudy. Lows in the lower 60s. East winds 5 to 10 miles an hour. 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The current time is 11:39 p.m. Central Daylight Time. At 11 p.m. in Moline, skies were partly cloudy. The temperature was 69 degrees, dew point 59, relative humidity 70%. The wind was calm, and the pressure was 30.01 inches and rising. At Davenport, skies were partly cloudy. The temperature was 74 degrees, dew point 52, relative humidity 46%. The wind was northeast at 3 miles an hour, and the pressure was 30.02 inches and steady. Close to home, Burlington mostly cloudy and 75. Cedar Rapids partly cloudy and 73. Dubuque partly cloudy and 74. Iowa City partly cloudy and 71. Muscatine 70. Galesburg partly cloudy and 68. Peoria partly cloudy and 73. Savannah 72. Rockford mostly cloudy and 70. Across the Midwest, Chicago partly cloudy and 62. Des Moines mostly cloudy and 77. Madison partly cloudy and 69. Milwaukee mostly cloudy and 59. Minneapolis clear and 75. Omaha mostly cloudy and 76. St. Louis mostly cloudy and 73. Springfield, Illinois mostly cloudy and 73. Waterloo mostly cloudy and 75. Once again at 11 p.m. in Moline with partly cloudy skies, the temperature was 69. At Davenport with partly cloudy skies, the temperature was 74. Here is the hazardous weather outlook. For today and tonight, no hazardous weather is expected at this time. Looking ahead, the probability for widespread hazardous weather is low. Spotter activation will not be needed today or tonight. And now, your National Weather Service forecast for the Quad Cities and surrounding areas. West of tonight, partly cloudy. Lows in the lower 60s. East winds 5 to 10 miles an hour. Thursday, mostly sunny. Highs in the mid-80s. East winds around 10 miles an hour with gusts up to 20 miles an hour. Thursday night, partly cloudy. Lows in the mid-50s. East winds 5 to 10 miles an hour. Friday, mostly sunny. Highs in the mid-80s. East winds around 5 miles an hour. Friday night, partly cloudy. Lows in the upper 50s. East winds around 5 miles an hour. Saturday, sunny. Highs in the upper 80s. Saturday night through Monday, partly cloudy. Lows around 60. Highs in the mid-80s. Monday night, mostly clear. Lows in the upper 50s. Tuesday and Tuesday night, clear. Highs in the mid-80s. Lows in the upper 50s. Wednesday, sunny. Highs in the mid-80s. Again, the forecast for the Quad Cities.
and surrounding areas for the rest of tonight, partly cloudy. Lows in the lower 60s. East winds 5 to 10 miles an hour. 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The current time is 11:43 p.m. Central Daylight Time. At 11 p.m. in Moline, skies were partly cloudy. The temperature was 69 degrees, dew point 59, relative humidity 70%. The wind was calm, and the pressure was 30.01 inches and rising. At Davenport, skies were partly cloudy. The temperature was 74 degrees, dew point 52, relative humidity 46%. The wind was northeast at 3 miles an hour, and the pressure was 30.02 inches and steady. Close to home, Burlington mostly cloudy and 75. Cedar Rapids partly cloudy and 73. Dubuque partly cloudy and 74. Iowa City partly cloudy and 71. Muscatine 70. Galesburg partly cloudy and 68. Peoria partly cloudy and 73. Savannah 72. Rockford mostly cloudy and 70. Across the Midwest, Chicago partly cloudy and 62. Des Moines mostly cloudy and 77. Madison partly cloudy and 69. Milwaukee mostly cloudy and 59. Minneapolis clear and 75. Omaha mostly cloudy and 76. St. Louis mostly cloudy and 73. Springfield, Illinois mostly cloudy and 73. Waterloo mostly cloudy and 75. Once again at 11 p.m. in Moline with partly cloudy skies, the temperature was 69. At Davenport with partly cloudy skies, the temperature was 74. NOAA Weather Radio Station WXL61 in Cedar Rapids is operating in a degraded mode. Technicians are working on the problem. We apologize for any inconvenience. Here is the hazardous weather outlook. For today and tonight, no hazardous weather is expected at this time. Looking ahead, the probability for widespread hazardous weather is low. Spotter activation will not be needed today or tonight. And now, your National Weather Service forecast for the Quad Cities and surrounding areas. West of tonight, partly cloudy. Lows in the lower 60s. East winds 5 to 10 miles an hour. Thursday, mostly sunny. Highs in the mid-80s. East winds around 10 miles an hour with gusts up to 20 miles an hour. Thursday night, partly cloudy. Lows in the mid-50s. East winds 5 to 10 miles an hour. Friday, mostly sunny. Highs in the mid-80s. East winds around 5 miles an hour. Friday night, partly cloudy. Lows in the upper 50s. East winds around 5 miles an hour. Saturday, sunny. Highs in the upper 80s. Saturday night through Monday, partly cloudy. Lows around 60. Highs in the mid-80s. Monday night, mostly clear. Lows in the upper 50s. Tuesday and Tuesday night, clear. Highs in the mid-80s. Lows in the upper 50s. Wednesday, sunny. Highs in the mid-80s. Again, the forecast for the Quad Cities and surrounding areas for the rest of tonight, partly cloudy. Lows in the lower 60s. East winds 5 to 10 miles an hour. 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The current time is 11:46 p.m. Central Daylight Time. At 11 p.m. in Moline, skies were partly cloudy. The temperature was 69 degrees, dew point 59, relative humidity 70%. The wind was calm, and the pressure was 30.01 inches and rising. At Davenport, skies were partly cloudy. The temperature was 74 degrees, dew point 52, relative humidity 46%. The wind was northeast at 3 miles an hour, and the pressure was 30.02 inches and steady. Close to home, Burlington mostly cloudy and 75. Cedar Rapids partly cloudy and 73. Dubuque partly cloudy and 74. Iowa City partly cloudy and 71. Muscatine 70. Galesburg partly cloudy and 68. Peoria partly cloudy and 73. Savannah 72. Rockford mostly cloudy and 70. Across the Midwest, Chicago partly cloudy and 62.
mostly cloudy and 77. Madison, partly cloudy and 69. Milwaukee, mostly cloudy and 59. Minneapolis, clear and 75. Omaha, mostly cloudy and 76. St. Louis, mostly cloudy and 73. Springfield, Illinois, mostly cloudy and 73. Waterloo, mostly cloudy and 75. Once again at 11 p.m. in Moline with partly cloudy skies, the temperature was 69. At Davenport with partly cloudy skies, the temperature was 74. Here is the hazardous weather outlook. For today and tonight, no hazardous weather is expected at this time. Looking ahead, the probability for widespread hazardous weather is low. Spotter activation will not be needed today or tonight. And now, your National Weather Service forecast for the Quad Cities and surrounding areas. West of tonight, partly cloudy. Lows in the lower 60s. East winds 5 to 10 miles an hour. Thursday, mostly sunny. Highs in the mid-80s. East winds around 10 miles an hour with gusts up to 20 miles an hour. Thursday night, partly cloudy. Lows in the mid-50s. East winds 5 to 10 miles an hour. Friday, mostly sunny. Highs in the mid-80s. East winds around 5 miles an hour. Friday night, partly cloudy. Lows in the upper 50s. East winds around 5 miles an hour. Saturday, sunny. Highs in the upper 80s. Saturday night through Monday, partly cloudy. Lows around 60. Highs in the mid-80s. Monday night, mostly clear. Lows in the upper 50s. Tuesday and Tuesday night, clear. Highs in the mid-80s. Lows in the upper 50s. Wednesday, sunny. Highs in the mid-80s. Again, the forecast for the Quad Cities and surrounding areas for the rest of tonight, partly cloudy. Lows in the lower 60s. East winds 5 to 10 miles an hour. 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The current time is 11:50 p.m. Central Daylight Time. At 11 p.m. in Moline, skies were partly cloudy. The temperature was 69 degrees, dew point 59, relative humidity 70%. The wind was calm. And the pressure was 30.01 inches and rising. At Davenport, skies were partly cloudy. The temperature was 74 degrees, dew point 52, relative humidity 46%. The wind was northeast at 3 miles an hour. And the pressure was 30.02 inches and steady. Close to home, Burlington mostly cloudy and 75. Cedar Rapids partly cloudy and 73. Dubuque partly cloudy and 74. Iowa City partly cloudy and 71. Muscatine 70. Galesburg partly cloudy and 68. Peoria partly cloudy and 73. Savannah 72. Rockford mostly cloudy and 70. Across the Midwest, Chicago partly cloudy and 62. Des Moines mostly cloudy and 77. Madison partly cloudy and 69. Milwaukee mostly cloudy and 59. Minneapolis clear and 75. Omaha mostly cloudy and 76. St. Louis mostly cloudy and 73. Springfield, Illinois mostly cloudy and 73. Waterloo mostly cloudy and 75. Once again at 11 p.m. in Moline with partly cloudy skies, the temperature was 69. At Davenport with partly cloudy skies, the temperature was 74. This broadcast originates from the National Weather Service office in the Quad Cities and is transmitted on a frequency of 162.55 MHz from Rock Island, Illinois. The coverage area includes the following counties: Cedar, Clinton, Louisa, Muscatine, Scott, Henry, Illinois, Mercer, Rock Island, and Whiteside. Here is the hazardous weather outlook. For today and tonight, no hazardous weather is expected at this time. Looking ahead, the probability for widespread hazardous weather is low. Spotter activation will not be needed today or tonight. And now, your National Weather Service forecast for the Quad Cities and surrounding areas. West of tonight, partly cloudy. Lows in the lower 60s. East winds 5 to 10 miles an hour. Thursday, mostly sunny. Highs in the mid-80s. East winds around

Highs in the mid-80s. Monday night, mostly clear. Lows in the upper 50s. Tuesday and Tuesday night, clear. Highs in the mid-80s. Lows in the upper 50s. Wednesday, sunny. Highs in the mid-80s. Again, the forecast for the Guam cities and surrounding areas for the rest of tonight, partly cloudy. Lows in the lower 60s. East winds 5 to 10 miles an hour. 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The current time is 11:54 p.m. Central Daylight Time. At 11 p.m. in Moline, skies were partly cloudy. The temperature was 69 degrees, dew point 59, relative humidity 70%. The wind was calm. And the pressure was 30.01 inches and rising. At Davenport, skies were partly cloudy. The temperature was 74 degrees, dew point 52, relative humidity 46%. The wind was northeast at 3 miles an hour. And the pressure was 30.02 inches and steady. Close to home, Burlington mostly cloudy and to 75. Cedar Rapids partly cloudy and 73. Dubuque partly cloudy and to 74. Iowa City partly cloudy and to 71. Muscatine 70. Galesburg partly cloudy and 68. Peoria partly cloudy and 73. Savannah 72. Rockford mostly cloudy and 70. Across the Midwest, Chicago partly cloudy and 62. Des Moines mostly cloudy and 77. Madison partly cloudy and 69. Milwaukee mostly cloudy and 59. Minneapolis clear and 75. Omaha mostly cloudy and 76. St. Louis mostly cloudy and 73. Springfield, Illinois mostly cloudy and 73. Waterloo mostly cloudy and 75. Once again at 11 p.m. in Moline with partly cloudy skies, the temperature was 69. At Davenport with partly cloudy skies, the temperature was 74. Here is the hazardous weather outlook. For today and tonight, no hazardous weather is expected at this time. Looking ahead, the probability for widespread hazardous weather is low. Spotter activation will not be needed today or tonight. And now, your National Weather Service forecast for the Quad Cities and surrounding areas. Rest of tonight, partly cloudy. Lows in the lower 60s. East winds 5 to 10 miles an hour. Thursday, mostly sunny. Highs in the mid-80s. East winds around 10 miles an hour with gusts up to 20 miles an hour. Thursday night, partly cloudy. Lows in the mid-50s. East winds 5 to 10 miles an hour. Friday, mostly sunny. Highs in the mid-80s. East winds around 5 miles an hour. Friday night, partly cloudy. Lows in the upper 50s. East winds around 5 miles an hour. Saturday, sunny. Highs in the upper 80s. Saturday night through Monday, partly cloudy. Lows around 60. Highs in the mid-80s. Monday night, mostly clear. Lows in the upper 50s. Tuesday and Tuesday night, clear. Highs in the mid-80s. Lows in the upper 50s. Wednesday, sunny. Highs in the mid-80s. Again, the forecast for the Quad Cities and surrounding areas for the rest of tonight, partly cloudy. Lows in the lower 60s. East winds 5 to 10 miles an hour. 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The current time is 11:57 p.m. Central Daylight Time. At 11 p.m. in Moline, skies were partly cloudy. The temperature was 69 degrees, dew point 59, relative humidity 70%. The wind was calm, and the pressure was 30.01 inches and rising. At Davenport, skies were partly cloudy. The temperature was 74 degrees, dew point 52, relative humidity 46%. The wind was northeast at 3 miles an hour, and the pressure was 30.02 inches and steady. Close to home, Burlington mostly cloudy and to 75. Cedar Rapids partly cloudy and 73. Dubuque partly cloudy and to 74. Iowa City partly cloudy and to 71. Muscatine 70. Galesburg partly cloudy and 68. Peoria partly cloudy and 73. Savannah

72. Rockford, mostly cloudy and 70. Across the Midwest, Chicago, partly cloudy and 62. Des Moines, mostly cloudy and 77. Madison, partly cloudy and 69. Milwaukee, mostly cloudy and 59. Minneapolis, clear and 75. Omaha, mostly cloudy and 76. St. Louis, mostly cloudy and 73. Springfield, Illinois, mostly cloudy and 73. Waterloo, mostly cloudy and 75. Once again at 11 p.m. in Moline with partly cloudy skies, the temperature was 69. At Davenport with partly cloudy skies, the temperature was 74. Here is the hazardous weather outlook. For today and tonight, no hazardous weather is expected at this time. Looking ahead, the probability for widespread hazardous weather is low. Spotter activation will not be needed today or tonight. And now, your National Weather Service forecast for the Quad Cities and surrounding areas. Rest of tonight, partly cloudy. Lows in the lower 60s. East winds 5 to 10 miles an hour. Thursday, mostly sunny. Highs in the mid-80s. East winds around 10 miles an hour with gusts up to 20 miles an hour. Thursday night, partly cloudy. Lows in the mid-50s. East winds 5 to 10 miles an hour. Friday, mostly sunny. Highs in the mid-80s. East winds around 5 miles an hour. Friday night, partly cloudy. Lows in the upper 50s. East winds around 5 miles an hour. Saturday, sunny. Highs in the upper 80s. Saturday night through Monday, partly cloudy. Lows around 60. Highs in the mid-80s. Monday night, mostly clear. Lows in the upper 50s. Tuesday and Tuesday night, clear. Highs in the mid-80s. Lows in the upper 50s. Wednesday, sunny. Highs in the mid-80s. Again, the forecast for the Quad Cities and surrounding areas for the rest of tonight, partly cloudy. Lows in the lower 60s. East winds 5 to 10 miles an hour. 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Technicians are working on the problem. We apologize for any inconvenience. 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The current time is 12:01 a.m. Central Daylight Time. Here is the hazardous weather outlook. For today and tonight, no hazardous weather is expected at this time. Looking ahead, the probability for widespread hazardous weather is low. Spotter activation will not be needed today or tonight. And now, your National Weather Service forecast for the Quad Cities and surrounding areas. Rest of tonight, partly cloudy. Lows in the lower 60s. East winds 5 to 10 miles an hour. Thursday, mostly sunny. Highs in the mid-80s. East winds around 10 miles an hour with gusts up to 20 miles an hour. Thursday night, partly cloudy. Lows in the mid-50s. East winds 5 to 10 miles an hour. Friday, mostly sunny. Highs in the mid-80s. East winds around 5 miles an hour. Friday night, partly cloudy. Lows in the upper 50s. East winds around 5 miles an hour. Saturday, sunny. Highs in the upper 80s. Saturday night through Monday, partly cloudy. Lows around 60. Highs in the mid-80s. Monday night, mostly clear. Lows in the upper 50s. Tuesday and Tuesday night, clear. Highs in the mid-80s. Lows in the upper 50s. Wednesday, sunny. Highs in the mid-80s. Again, the forecast for the Quad Cities and surrounding areas for the rest of tonight, partly cloudy. Lows in the lower 60s. East winds 5 to 10 miles an hour. 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The current time is 12:03 a.m. Central Daylight Time. At midnight at Moline, skies were partly cloudy. The temperature was 65 degrees, dew point 58, relative humidity 78%. The wind was calm, and the pressure was 30.01 inches and steady. At Davenport, skies were partly cloudy. The temperature was 74 degrees, dew point 52, relative humidity 46%. The wind was northeast at 7 miles an hour.
bar. And the pressure was 30.02 inches and steady. Close to home, Burlington mostly cloudy and 69. Cedar Rapids partly cloudy and 72. Dubuque partly cloudy and 73. Iowa City partly cloudy and 68. Peoria partly cloudy and 72. Rockford mostly cloudy and 66. Across the Midwest, Chicago partly cloudy and 62. Des Moines mostly cloudy and 76. Madison light rain and 65. Milwaukee partly cloudy and 60. Minneapolis clear and 73. Omaha mostly cloudy and 76. St. Louis mostly cloudy and 73. Springfield, Illinois mostly cloudy and 73. Waterloo mostly cloudy and 70. Once again at midnight at Moline with partly cloudy skies, the temperature was 65. At Davenport with partly cloudy skies, the temperature was 74. Here is the hazardous weather outlook. For today and tonight, no hazardous weather is expected at this time. Looking ahead, the probability for widespread hazardous weather is low. Spotter activation will not be needed today or tonight. And now, your National Weather Service forecast for the Quad Cities and surrounding areas. Rest of tonight, partly cloudy. Lows in the lower 60s. East winds 5 to 10 miles an hour. Thursday, mostly sunny. Highs in the mid-80s. East winds around 10 miles an hour with gusts up to 20 miles an hour. Thursday night, partly cloudy. Lows in the mid-50s. East winds 5 to 10 miles an hour. Friday, mostly sunny. Highs in the mid-80s. East winds around 5 miles an hour. Friday night, partly cloudy. Lows in the upper 50s. East winds around 5 miles an hour. Saturday, sunny. Highs in the upper 80s. Saturday night through Monday, partly cloudy. Lows around 60. Highs in the mid-80s. Monday night, mostly clear. Lows in the upper 50s. Tuesday and Tuesday night, clear. Highs in the mid-80s. Lows in the upper 50s. Wednesday, sunny. Highs in the mid-80s. Again, the forecast for the Quad Cities and surrounding areas for the rest of tonight, partly cloudy. Lows in the lower 60s. East winds 5 to 10 miles an hour. 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The current time is 12:06 a.m. Central Daylight Time. At midnight at Moline, skies were partly cloudy. The temperature was 65 degrees, dew point 58, relative humidity 78%. The wind was calm, and the pressure was 30.01 inches and steady. At Davenport, skies were partly cloudy. The temperature was 74 degrees, dew point 52, relative humidity 46%. The wind was northeast at 7 miles an hour, and the pressure was 30.02 inches and steady. Close to home, Burlington mostly cloudy and 69. Cedar Rapids partly cloudy and 72. Dubuque partly cloudy and 73. Iowa City partly cloudy and 68. Peoria partly cloudy and 72. Rockford mostly cloudy and 66. Across the Midwest, Chicago partly cloudy and 62. Des Moines mostly cloudy and 76. Madison light rain and 65. Milwaukee partly cloudy and 60. Minneapolis clear and 73. Omaha mostly cloudy and 76. St. Louis mostly cloudy and 73. Springfield, Illinois mostly cloudy and 73. Waterloo mostly cloudy and 70. Once again at midnight at Moline with partly cloudy skies, the temperature was 65. At Davenport with partly cloudy skies, the temperature was 74. Here is the hazardous weather outlook. For today and tonight, no hazardous weather is expected at this time. Looking ahead, the probability for widespread hazardous weather is low. Spotter activation will not be needed today or tonight. And now, your National Weather Service forecast for the Quad Cities and surrounding areas. West of tonight, partly cloudy. Lows in the lower 60s. East winds 5 to 10 miles an hour. Thursday, mostly sunny. Highs in the mid-80s. East winds around 10 miles an hour with gusts up to 20 miles an hour. Thursday night, partly cloudy. Lows.
the mid-50s. East winds 5 to 10 miles an hour. Friday, mostly sunny. Highs in the mid-80s. East winds around 5 miles an hour. Friday night, partly cloudy. Lows in the upper 50s. East winds around 5 miles an hour. Saturday, sunny. Highs in the upper 80s. Saturday night through Monday, partly cloudy. Lows around 60. Highs in the mid-80s. Monday night, mostly clear. Lows in the upper 50s. Tuesday and Tuesday night, clear. Highs in the mid-80s. Lows in the upper 50s. Wednesday, sunny. Highs in the mid-80s. Again, the forecast for the Quad Cities and surrounding areas for the rest of tonight, partly cloudy. Lows in the lower 60s. East winds 5 to 10 miles an hour. 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The current time is 12:09 a.m. Central Daylight Time. At midnight at Moline, skies were partly cloudy. The temperature was 65 degrees, dew point 58, relative humidity 78%. The wind was calm, and the pressure was 30.01 inches and steady. At Davenport, skies were partly cloudy. The temperature was 74 degrees, dew point 52, relative humidity 46%. The wind was northeast at 7 miles an hour, and the pressure was 30.02 inches and steady. Close to home, Burlington mostly cloudy and 69. Cedar Rapids partly cloudy and 72. Dubuque partly cloudy and 73. Iowa City partly cloudy and 68. Peoria partly cloudy and 72. Rockford mostly cloudy and 66. Across the Midwest, Chicago partly cloudy and 62. Des Moines mostly cloudy and 76. Madison light rain and 65. Milwaukee partly cloudy and 60. Minneapolis clear and 73. Omaha mostly cloudy and 76. St. Louis mostly cloudy and 73. Springfield, Illinois mostly cloudy and 73. Waterloo mostly cloudy and 70. Once again at midnight at Moline with partly cloudy skies, the temperature was 65. At Davenport with partly cloudy skies, the temperature was 74. Here is the hazardous weather outlook. For today and tonight, no hazardous weather is expected at this time. Looking ahead, the probability for widespread hazardous weather is low. Spotter activation will not be needed today or tonight. And now, your National Weather Service forecast for the Quad Cities and surrounding areas. Rest of tonight, partly cloudy. Lows in the lower 60s. East winds 5 to 10 miles an hour. Thursday, mostly sunny. Highs in the mid-80s. East winds around 10 miles an hour with gusts up to 20 miles an hour. Thursday night, partly cloudy. Lows in the mid-50s. East winds 5 to 10 miles an hour. Friday, mostly sunny. Highs in the mid-80s. East winds around 5 miles an hour. Friday night, partly cloudy. Lows in the upper 50s. East winds around 5 miles an hour. Saturday, sunny. Highs in the upper 80s. Saturday night through Monday, partly cloudy. Lows around 60. Highs in the mid-80s. Monday night, mostly clear. Lows in the upper 50s. Tuesday and Tuesday night, clear. Highs in the mid-80s. Lows in the upper 50s. Wednesday, sunny. Highs in the mid-80s. Again, the forecast for the Quad Cities and surrounding areas for the rest of tonight, partly cloudy. Lows in the lower 60s. East winds 5 to 10 miles an hour. 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The current time is 12:13 a.m. Central Daylight Time. At midnight at Moline, skies were partly cloudy. The temperature was 65 degrees, dew point 58, relative humidity 78%. The wind was calm, and the pressure was 30.01 inches and steady. At Davenport, skies were partly cloudy. The temperature was 74 degrees, dew point 52, relative humidity 46%. The wind was northeast at 7 miles an hour, and the pressure was 30.02 inches and steady. Close to home, Burlington mostly cloudy and 60.
9. Cedar Rapids, partly cloudy and 72. Dubuque, partly cloudy and 73. Iowa City, partly cloudy and 68. Peoria, partly cloudy and 72. Rockford, mostly cloudy and 66. Across the Midwest, Chicago, partly cloudy and 62. Des Moines, mostly cloudy and 76. Madison, light rain and 65. Milwaukee, partly cloudy and 60. Minneapolis, clear and 73. Omaha, mostly cloudy and 76. St. Louis, mostly cloudy and 73. Springfield, Illinois, mostly cloudy and 73. Waterloo, mostly cloudy and 70. Once again at midnight at Moline with partly cloudy skies, the temperature was 65. At Davenport with partly cloudy skies, the temperature was 74. At midnight at Moline, skies were partly cloudy. The temperature was 65 degrees, dew point 58, relative humidity 78%. The wind was calm, and the pressure was 30.01 inches and steady. At Davenport, skies were partly cloudy. The temperature was 74 degrees, dew point 52, relative humidity 46%. The wind was northeast at 7 miles an hour, and the pressure was 30.02 inches and steady. Close to home, Burlington, mostly cloudy and 69. Cedar Rapids, partly cloudy and 72. Dubuque, partly cloudy and 73. Iowa City, mostly cloudy and 68. Muscatine, 68. Galesburg, partly cloudy and 64. Peoria, partly cloudy and 72. Savannah, 72. Rockford, mostly cloudy and 66. Across the Midwest, Chicago, partly cloudy and 62. Des Moines, mostly cloudy and 76. Madison, light rain and 65. Milwaukee, partly cloudy and 60. Minneapolis, clear and 73. Omaha, mostly cloudy and 76. St. Louis, mostly cloudy and 73. Springfield, Illinois, mostly cloudy and 73. Waterloo, partly cloudy and 70. Once again at midnight at Moline with partly cloudy skies, the temperature was 65. At Davenport with partly cloudy skies, the temperature was 74. NOAA Weather Radio Station WXL61 in Cedar Rapids is operating in a degraded mode. Technicians are working on the problem. We apologize for any inconvenience. Here is the hazardous weather outlook. For today and tonight, no hazardous weather is expected at this time. Looking ahead, the probability for widespread hazardous weather is low. Spotter activation will not be needed today or tonight. And now, your National Weather Service forecast for the Quad Cities and surrounding areas. West of tonight, partly cloudy. Lows in the lower 60s. East wind 5 to 10 miles an hour. Thursday, mostly sunny. Highs in the mid-80s. East winds around 10 miles an hour with gusts up to 20 miles an hour. Thursday night, partly cloudy. Lows in the mid-50s. East winds 5 to 10 miles an hour. Friday, mostly sunny. Highs in the mid-80s. East winds around 5 miles an hour. Friday night, partly cloudy. Lows in the upper 50s. East winds around 5 miles an hour. Saturday, sunny. Highs in the upper 80s. Saturday night through Monday, partly cloudy. Lows around 60. Highs in the mid-80s. Monday night, mostly clear. Lows in the upper 50s. Tuesday and Tuesday night, clear. Highs in the mid-80s. Lows in the upper 50s. Wednesday, sunny. Highs in the mid-80s. Again, the forecast for the Quad Cities and surrounding areas for the rest of tonight, partly cloudy. Lows in the lower 60s. East winds 5 to 10 miles an hour. 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The current time is 12:18 a.m. Central Daylight Time. At midnight at Moline, skies were partly cloudy. The temperature was 65 degrees, dew point 58, relative humidity 78%. The wind was calm, and the pressure was 30.01 inches and steady. At Davenport, skies were partly cloudy. The temperature was 74 degrees, dew point 52, relative humidity 46%. The wind was northeast at 7 miles an hour, and the pressure was 30.02.
inches and steady. Close to home, Burlington mostly cloudy and 69. Cedar Rapids partly cloudy and 72. Dubuque partly cloudy and 73. Iowa City mostly cloudy and 68. Muscatine 68. Galesburg partly cloudy and 64. Peoria partly cloudy and 72. Savannah 72. Rockford mostly cloudy and 66. Across the Midwest, Chicago partly cloudy and 62. Des Moines mostly cloudy and 76. Madison light rain and 65. Milwaukee partly cloudy and 60. Minneapolis clear and 73. Omaha mostly cloudy and 76. St. Louis mostly cloudy and 73. Springfield, Illinois mostly cloudy and 73. Waterloo partly cloudy and 70. Once again at midnight at Moline with partly cloudy skies, the temperature was 65. At Davenport with partly cloudy skies, the temperature was 74. Here is the hazardous weather outlook. For today and tonight, no hazardous weather is expected at this time. Looking ahead, the probability for widespread hazardous weather is low. Spotter activation will not be needed today or tonight. And now, your National Weather Service forecast for the Quad Cities and surrounding areas. West of tonight, partly cloudy. Lows in the lower 60s. East winds 5 to 10 miles an hour. Thursday, mostly sunny. Highs in the mid-80s. East winds around 10 miles an hour with gusts up to 20 miles an hour. Thursday night, partly cloudy. Lows in the mid-50s. East winds 5 to 10 miles an hour. Friday, mostly sunny. Highs in the mid-80s. East winds around 5 miles an hour. Friday night, partly cloudy. Lows in the upper 50s. East winds around 5 miles an hour. Saturday, sunny. Highs in the upper 80s. Saturday night through Monday, partly cloudy. Lows around 60. Highs in the mid-80s. Monday night, mostly clear. Lows in the upper 50s. Tuesday and Tuesday night, clear. Highs in the mid-80s. Lows in the upper 50s. Wednesday, sunny. Highs in the mid-80s. Again, the forecast for the Quad Cities and surrounding areas for the rest of tonight, partly cloudy. Lows in the lower 60s. East winds 5 to 10 miles an hour. 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The current time is 12:21 a.m. Central Daylight Time. At midnight at Moline, skies were partly cloudy. The temperature was 65 degrees, dew point 58, relative humidity 78%. The wind was calm, and the pressure was 30.01 inches and steady. At Davenport, skies were partly cloudy. The temperature was 74 degrees, dew point 52, relative humidity 46%. The wind was northeast at 7 miles an hour, and the pressure was 30.02 inches and steady. Close to home, Burlington mostly cloudy and 69. Cedar Rapids partly cloudy and 72. Dubuque partly cloudy and 73. Iowa City mostly cloudy and 68. Muscatine 68. Galesburg partly cloudy and 64. Peoria partly cloudy and 72. Savannah 72. Rockford mostly cloudy and 66. Across the Midwest, Chicago partly cloudy and 62. Des Moines mostly cloudy and 76. Madison light rain and 65. Milwaukee partly cloudy and 60. Minneapolis clear and 73. Omaha mostly cloudy and 76. St. Louis mostly cloudy and 73. Springfield, Illinois mostly cloudy and 73. Waterloo partly cloudy and 70. Once again at midnight at Moline with partly cloudy skies, the temperature was 65. At Davenport with partly cloudy skies, the temperature was 74. Here is the hazardous weather outlook. For today and tonight, no hazardous weather is expected at this time. Looking ahead, the probability for widespread hazardous weather is low. Spotter activation will not be needed today or tonight. And now, your National Weather Service forecast for the Quad Cities and surrounding areas. West of tonight, partly cloudy. Lows in the lower 60s. East winds 5 to 10 miles an hour. Thursday.
mostly sunny. Highs in the mid-80s. East winds around 10 miles an hour with gusts up to 20 miles an hour. Thursday night, partly cloudy. Lows in the mid-50s. East winds 5 to 10 miles an hour. Friday, mostly sunny. Highs in the mid-80s. East winds around 5 miles an hour. Friday night, partly cloudy. Lows in the upper 50s. East winds around 5 miles an hour. Saturday, sunny. Highs in the upper 80s. Saturday night through Monday, partly cloudy. Lows around 60. Highs in the mid-80s. Monday night, mostly clear. Lows in the upper 50s. Tuesday and Tuesday night, clear. Highs in the mid-80s. Lows in the upper 50s. Wednesday, sunny. Highs in the mid-80s. Again, the forecast for the Guam cities and surrounding areas for the rest of tonight, partly cloudy. Lows in the lower 60s. East winds 5 to 10 miles an hour. 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The current time is 12:24 a.m. Central Daylight Time. At midnight at Moline, skies were partly cloudy. The temperature was 65 degrees, dew point 58, relative humidity 78%. The wind was calm, and the pressure was 30.01 inches and steady. At Davenport, skies were partly cloudy. The temperature was 74 degrees, dew point 52, relative humidity 46%. The wind was northeast at 7 miles an hour, and the pressure was 30.02 inches and steady. Close to home, Burlington mostly cloudy and 69. Cedar Rapids partly cloudy and 72. Dubuque partly cloudy and 73. Iowa City mostly cloudy and 68. Muscatine 68. Galesburg partly cloudy and 64. Peoria partly cloudy and 72. Savannah 72. Rockford mostly cloudy and 66. Across the Midwest, Chicago partly cloudy and 62. Des Moines mostly cloudy and 76. Madison light rain and 65. Milwaukee partly cloudy and 60. Minneapolis clear and 73. Omaha mostly cloudy and 76. St. Louis mostly cloudy and 73. Springfield, Illinois mostly cloudy and 73. Waterloo partly cloudy and 70. Once again at midnight at Moline with partly cloudy skies, the temperature was 65. At Davenport with partly cloudy skies, the temperature was 74. Here is the hazardous weather outlook. For today and tonight, no hazardous weather is expected at this time. Looking ahead, the probability for widespread hazardous weather is low. Spotter activation will not be needed today or tonight. And now, your National Weather Service forecast for the Quad Cities and surrounding areas. West of tonight, partly cloudy. Lows in the lower 60s. East winds 5 to 10 miles an hour. Thursday, mostly sunny. Highs in the mid-80s. East winds around 10 miles an hour with gusts up to 20 miles an hour. Thursday night, partly cloudy. Lows in the mid-50s. East winds 5 to 10 miles an hour. Friday, mostly sunny. Highs in the mid-80s. East winds around 5 miles an hour. Friday night, partly cloudy. Lows in the upper 50s. East winds around 5 miles an hour. Saturday, sunny. Highs in the upper 80s. Saturday night through Monday, partly cloudy. Lows around 60. Highs in the mid-80s. Monday night, mostly clear. Lows in the upper 50s. Tuesday and Tuesday night, clear. Highs in the mid-80s. Lows in the upper 50s. Wednesday, sunny. Highs in the mid-80s. Again, the forecast for the Quad Cities and surrounding areas for the rest of tonight, partly cloudy. Lows in the lower 60s. East winds 5 to 10 miles an hour. 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The current time is 12:28 a.m. Central Daylight Time. At midnight at Moline, skies were partly cloudy. The temperature was 65 degrees, dew point 58, relative humidity 78%. The wind was calm, and the pressure was 30.01 inches and steady.
Ed Davenport's skies were partly cloudy. The temperature was 74 degrees, dew point 52, relative humidity 46%. The wind was northeast at 7 miles an hour. And the pressure was 30.02 inches and steady. Close to home, Burlington mostly cloudy and 69. Cedar Rapids partly cloudy and 72. Dubuque partly cloudy and 73. Iowa City mostly cloudy and 68. Muscatine 68. Galesburg partly cloudy and 64. Peoria partly cloudy and 72. Savannah 72. Rockford mostly cloudy and 66. Across the Midwest, Chicago partly cloudy and 62. Des Moines mostly cloudy and 76. Madison light rain and 65. Milwaukee partly cloudy and 60. Minneapolis clear and 73. Omaha mostly cloudy and 76. St. Louis mostly cloudy and 73. Springfield, Illinois mostly cloudy and 73. Waterloo partly cloudy and 70. Once again at midnight at Moline with partly cloudy skies, the temperature was 65. At Davenport with partly cloudy skies, the temperature was 74. Here is the hazardous weather outlook. For today and tonight, no hazardous weather is expected at this time. Looking ahead, the probability for widespread hazardous weather is low. Spotter activation will not be needed today or tonight. NOAA Weather Radio Station WXL61 in Cedar Rapids is operating in a degraded mode. Technicians are working on the problem. We apologize for any inconvenience. And now, your National Weather Service forecast for the Quad Cities and surrounding areas. West of tonight, partly cloudy. Lows in the lower 60s. East winds 5 to 10 miles an hour. Thursday, mostly sunny. Highs in the mid-80s. East winds around 10 miles an hour with gusts up to 20 miles an hour. Thursday night, partly cloudy. Lows in the mid-50s. East winds 5 to 10 miles an hour. Friday, mostly sunny. Highs in the mid-80s. East winds around 5 miles an hour. Friday night, partly cloudy. Lows in the upper 50s. East winds around 5 miles an hour. Saturday, sunny. Highs in the upper 80s. Saturday night through Monday, partly cloudy. Lows around 60. Highs in the mid-80s. Monday night, mostly clear. Lows in the upper 50s. Tuesday and Tuesday night, clear. Highs in the mid-80s. Lows in the upper 50s. Wednesday, sunny. Highs in the mid-80s. Again, the forecast for the Quad Cities and surrounding areas for the rest of tonight, partly cloudy. Lows in the lower 60s. East winds 5 to 10 miles an hour. 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The current time is 12:31 a.m. Central Daylight Time. At midnight at Moline, skies were partly cloudy. The temperature was 65 degrees, dew point 58, relative humidity 78%. The wind was calm, and the pressure was 30.01 inches and steady. At Davenport, skies were partly cloudy. The temperature was 74 degrees, dew point 52, relative humidity 46%. The wind was northeast at 7 miles an hour, and the pressure was 30.02 inches and steady. Close to home, Burlington mostly cloudy and 69. Cedar Rapids partly cloudy and 72. Dubuque partly cloudy and 73. Iowa City mostly cloudy and 68. Muscatine 68. Galesburg partly cloudy and 64. Peoria partly cloudy and 72. Savannah 72. Rockford mostly cloudy and 66. Across the Midwest, Chicago partly cloudy and 62. Des Moines mostly cloudy and 76. Madison light rain and 65. Milwaukee partly cloudy and 60. Minneapolis clear and 73. Omaha mostly cloudy and 76. St. Louis mostly cloudy and 73. Springfield, Illinois mostly cloudy and 73. Waterloo partly cloudy and 70. Once again at midnight at Moline with partly cloudy skies, the temperature was 65. At Davenport with partly cloudy skies, the temperature was 74. Here is the hazardous weather outlook.
Thursday and tonight no hazardous weather is expected at this time. Looking ahead, the probability for widespread hazardous weather is low. Spotter activation will not be needed today or tonight. And now, your National Weather Service forecast for the Quad Cities and surrounding areas. West of tonight, partly cloudy. Lows in the lower 60s. East winds 5 to 10 miles an hour. Thursday, mostly sunny. Highs in the mid-80s. East winds around 10 miles an hour with gusts up to 20 miles an hour. Thursday night, partly cloudy. Lows in the mid-50s. East winds 5 to 10 miles an hour. Friday, mostly sunny. Highs in the mid-80s. East winds around 5 miles an hour. Friday night, partly cloudy. Lows in the upper 50s. East winds around 5 miles an hour. Saturday, sunny. Highs in the upper 80s. Saturday night through Monday, partly cloudy. Lows around 60. Highs in the mid-80s. Monday night, mostly clear. Lows in the upper 50s. Tuesday and Tuesday night, clear. Highs in the mid-80s. Lows in the upper 50s. Wednesday, sunny. Highs in the mid-80s. Again, the forecast for the Quad Cities and surrounding areas for the rest of tonight, partly cloudy. Lows in the lower 60s. East winds 5 to 10 miles an hour. 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The current time is 12:35 a.m. Central Daylight Time. At midnight and Moline, skies were partly cloudy. The temperature was 65 degrees, dew point 58, relative humidity 78%. The wind was calm, and the pressure was 30.01 inches and steady. At Davenport, skies were partly cloudy. The temperature was 74 degrees, dew point 52, relative humidity 46%. The wind was northeast at 7 miles an hour, and the pressure was 30.02 inches and steady. Close to home, Burlington mostly cloudy and 69. Cedar Rapids partly cloudy and 72. Dubuque partly cloudy and 73. Iowa City mostly cloudy and 68. Muscatine 68. Galesburg partly cloudy and 64. Peoria partly cloudy and 72. Savannah 72. Rockford mostly cloudy and 66. Across the Midwest, Chicago partly cloudy and 62. Des Moines mostly cloudy and 76. Madison light rain and 65. Milwaukee partly cloudy and 60. Minneapolis clear and 73. Omaha mostly cloudy and 76. St. Louis mostly cloudy and 73. Springfield, Illinois mostly cloudy and 73. Waterloo partly cloudy and 70. Once again at midnight at Moline with partly cloudy skies, the temperature was 65. At Davenport with partly cloudy skies, the temperature was 74. Here is the hazardous weather outlook. For today and tonight, no hazardous weather is expected at this time. Looking ahead, the probability for widespread hazardous weather is low. Spotter activation will not be needed today or tonight. And now, your National Weather Service forecast for the Quad Cities and surrounding areas. West of tonight, partly cloudy. Lows in the lower 60s. East winds 5 to 10 miles an hour. Thursday, mostly sunny. Highs in the mid-80s. East winds around 10 miles an hour with gusts up to 20 miles an hour. Thursday night, partly cloudy. Lows in the mid-50s. East winds 5 to 10 miles an hour. Friday, mostly sunny. Highs in the mid-80s. East winds around 5 miles an hour. Friday night, partly cloudy. Lows in the upper 50s. East winds around 5 miles an hour. Saturday, sunny. Highs in the upper 80s. Saturday night through Monday, partly cloudy. Lows around 60. Highs in the mid-80s. Monday night, mostly clear. Lows in the upper 50s. Tuesday and Tuesday night, clear. Highs in the mid-80s. Lows in the upper 50s. Wednesday, sunny. Highs in the mid-80s. Again, the forecast for the Quad Cities and surrounding areas for the rest of tonight, partly cloudy. Lows in the lower 60s. East winds 5 to 10 miles an hour.
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The current time is 12:38 a.m. Central Daylight Time. At midnight at Moline, skies were partly cloudy. The temperature was 65 degrees, dew point 58, relative humidity 78%. The wind was calm, and the pressure was 30.01 inches and steady. At Davenport, skies were partly cloudy. The temperature was 74 degrees, dew point 52, relative humidity 46%. The wind was northeast at 7 miles an hour, and the pressure was 30.02 inches and steady. Close to home, Burlington mostly cloudy and 69. Cedar Rapids partly cloudy and 72. Dubuque partly cloudy and 73. Iowa City mostly cloudy and 68. Muscatine 68. Galesburg partly cloudy and 64. Peoria partly cloudy and 72. Savannah 72. Rockford mostly cloudy and 66. Across the Midwest, Chicago partly cloudy and 62. Des Moines mostly cloudy and 76. Madison light rain and 65. Milwaukee partly cloudy and 60. Minneapolis clear and 73. Omaha mostly cloudy and 76. St. Louis mostly cloudy and 73. Springfield, Illinois mostly cloudy and 73. Waterloo partly cloudy and 70. Once again at midnight at Moline with partly cloudy skies, the temperature was 65. At Davenport with partly cloudy skies, the temperature was 74. Here is the hazardous weather outlook. For today and tonight, no hazardous weather is expected at this time. Looking ahead, the probability for widespread hazardous weather is low. Spotter activation will not be needed today or tonight. And now, your National Weather Service forecast for the Quad Cities and surrounding areas. Rest of tonight, partly cloudy. Lows in the lower 60s. East winds 5 to 10 miles an hour. Thursday, mostly sunny. Highs in the mid-80s. East winds around 10 miles an hour with gusts up to 20 miles an hour. Thursday night, partly cloudy. Lows in the mid-50s. East winds 5 to 10 miles an hour. Friday, mostly sunny. Highs in the mid-80s. East winds around 5 miles an hour. Friday night, partly cloudy. Lows in the upper 50s. East winds around 5 miles an hour. Saturday, sunny. Highs in the upper 80s. Saturday night through Monday, partly cloudy. Lows around 60. Highs in the mid-80s. Monday night, mostly clear. Lows in the upper 50s. Tuesday and Tuesday night, clear. Highs in the mid-80s. Lows in the upper 50s. Wednesday, sunny. Highs in the mid-80s. Again, the forecast for the Quad Cities and surrounding areas for the rest of tonight, partly cloudy. Lows in the lower 60s. East winds 5 to 10 miles an hour. 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The current time is 12:42 a.m. Central Daylight Time. At midnight at Moline, skies were partly cloudy. The temperature was 65 degrees, dew point 58, relative humidity 78%. The wind was calm, and the pressure was 30.01 inches and steady. At Davenport, skies were partly cloudy. The temperature was 74 degrees, dew point 52, relative humidity 46%. The wind was northeast at 7 miles an hour, and the pressure was 30.02 inches and steady. Close to home, Burlington mostly cloudy and 69. Cedar Rapids partly cloudy and 72. Dubuque partly cloudy and 73. Iowa City mostly cloudy and 68. Muscatine 68. Galesburg partly cloudy and 64. Peoria partly cloudy and 72. Savannah 72. Rockford mostly cloudy and 66. Across the Midwest, Chicago partly cloudy and 62. Des Moines mostly cloudy and 76. Madison light rain and 65. Milwaukee partly cloudy and 60. Minneapolis clear and 73. Omaha mostly cloudy and 76. St. Louis mostly cloudy and 73. Springfield, Illinois mostly cloudy and 73. Waterloo partly cloudy and 70.
Once again at midnight at Moline with partly cloudy skies, the temperature was 65. At Davenport with partly cloudy skies, the temperature was 74. Here is the hazardous weather outlook. For today and tonight, no hazardous weather is expected at this time. Looking ahead, the probability for widespread hazardous weather is low. Spotter activation will not be needed today or tonight. And now, your National Weather Service forecast for the Guam cities and surrounding areas. Rest of tonight, partly cloudy. Lows in the lower 60s. East winds 5 to 10 miles an hour. Thursday, mostly sunny. Highs in the mid-80s. East winds around 10 miles an hour with gusts up to 20 miles an hour. Thursday night, partly cloudy. Lows in the mid-50s. East winds 5 to 10 miles an hour. Friday, mostly sunny. Highs in the mid-80s. East winds around 5 miles an hour. Friday night, partly cloudy. Lows in the upper 50s. East winds around 5 miles an hour. Saturday, sunny. Highs in the upper 80s. Saturday night through Monday, partly cloudy. Lows around 60. Highs in the mid-80s. Monday night, mostly clear. Lows in the upper 50s. Tuesday and Tuesday night, clear. Highs in the mid-80s. Lows in the upper 50s. Wednesday, sunny. Highs in the mid-80s. Again, the forecast for the Guam cities and surrounding areas for the rest of tonight, partly cloudy. Lows in the lower 60s. East winds 5 to 10 miles an hour. NOAA Weather Radio Station WXL61 in Cedar Rapids is operating in a degraded mode. Technicians are working on the problem. We apologize for any inconvenience. 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The current time is 12:45 a.m. Central Daylight Time. At midnight at Moline, skies were partly cloudy. The temperature was 65 degrees, dew point 58, relative humidity 78%. The wind was calm, and the pressure was 30.01 inches and steady. At Davenport, skies were partly cloudy. The temperature was 74 degrees, dew point 52, relative humidity 46%. The wind was northeast at 7 miles an hour, and the pressure was 30.02 inches and steady. Close to home, Burlington mostly cloudy and 69. Cedar Rapids partly cloudy and 72. Dubuque partly cloudy and 73. Iowa City mostly cloudy and 68. Muscatine 68. Galesburg partly cloudy and 64. Peoria partly cloudy and 72. Savannah 72. Rockford mostly cloudy and 66. Across the Midwest, Chicago partly cloudy and 62. Des Moines mostly cloudy and 76. Madison light rain and 65. Milwaukee partly cloudy and 60. Minneapolis clear and 73. Omaha mostly cloudy and 76. St. Louis mostly cloudy and 73. Springfield, Illinois mostly cloudy and 73. Waterloo partly cloudy and 70. Once again at midnight at Moline with partly cloudy skies, the temperature was 65. At Davenport with partly cloudy skies, the temperature was 74. This broadcast originates from the National Weather Service office in the Quad Cities and is transmitted on a frequency of 162.55 MHz from Rock Island, Illinois. The coverage area includes the following counties: Cedar, Clinton, Louisa, Muscatine, Scott, Henry, Illinois, Mercer, Rock Island, and Whiteside. Here is the hazardous weather outlook. For today and tonight, no hazardous weather is expected at this time. Looking ahead, the probability for widespread hazardous weather is low. Spotter activation will not be needed today or tonight. And now, your National Weather Service forecast for the Quad Cities and surrounding areas. Rest of tonight, partly cloudy. Lows in the lower 60s. East winds 5 to 10 miles an hour. Thursday, mostly sunny. Highs in the mid-80s. East winds around 10 miles an hour with gusts up to 20 miles an hour. Thursday night, partly cloudy. Lows in the mid-50s. East winds 5 to 10 miles an hour. Friday, mostly
sunny. Highs in the mid-80s. East winds around 5 miles an hour. Friday night, partly cloudy. Lows in the upper 50s. East winds around 5 miles an hour. Saturday, sunny. Highs in the upper 80s. Saturday night through Monday, partly cloudy. Lows around 60. Highs in the mid-80s. Monday night, mostly clear. Lows in the upper 50s. Tuesday and Tuesday night, clear. Highs in the mid-80s. Lows in the upper 50s. Wednesday, sunny. Highs in the mid-80s. Again, the forecast for the Guam cities and surrounding areas for the rest of tonight, partly cloudy. Lows in the lower 60s. East winds 5 to 10 miles an hour. 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The current time is 12:49 a.m. Central Daylight Time. At midnight at Moline, skies were partly cloudy. The temperature was 65 degrees, dew point 58, relative humidity 78%. The wind was calm, and the pressure was 30.01 inches and steady. At Davenport, skies were partly cloudy. The temperature was 74 degrees, dew point 52, relative humidity 46%. The wind was northeast at 7 miles an hour, and the pressure was 30.02 inches and steady. Close to home, Burlington mostly cloudy and 69. Cedar Rapids partly cloudy and 72. Dubuque partly cloudy and 73. Iowa City mostly cloudy and 68. Muscatine 68. Galesburg partly cloudy and 64. Peoria partly cloudy and 72. Savannah 72. Rockford mostly cloudy and 66. Across the Midwest, Chicago partly cloudy and 62. Des Moines mostly cloudy and 76. Madison light rain and 65. Milwaukee partly cloudy and 60. Minneapolis clear and 73. Omaha mostly cloudy and 76. St. Louis mostly cloudy and 73. Springfield, Illinois mostly cloudy and 73. Waterloo partly cloudy and 70. Once again at midnight at Moline with partly cloudy skies, the temperature was 65. At Davenport with partly cloudy skies, the temperature was 74. Here is the hazardous weather outlook. For today and tonight, no hazardous weather is expected at this time. Looking ahead, the probability for widespread hazardous weather is low. Spotter activation will not be needed today or tonight. And now, your National Weather Service forecast for the Guam cities and surrounding areas. Rest of tonight, partly cloudy. Lows in the lower 60s. East winds 5 to 10 miles an hour. Thursday, mostly sunny. Highs in the mid-80s. East winds around 10 miles an hour with gusts up to 20 miles an hour. Thursday night, partly cloudy. Lows in the mid-50s. East winds 5 to 10 miles an hour. Friday, mostly sunny. Highs in the mid-80s. East winds around 5 miles an hour. Friday night, partly cloudy. Lows in the upper 50s. East winds around 5 miles an hour. Saturday, sunny. Highs in the upper 80s. Saturday night through Monday, partly cloudy. Lows around 60. Highs in the mid-80s. Monday night, mostly clear. Lows in the upper 50s. Tuesday and Tuesday night, clear. Highs in the mid-80s. Lows in the upper 50s. Wednesday, sunny. Highs in the mid-80s. Again, the forecast for the Guam cities and surrounding areas for the rest of tonight, partly cloudy. Lows in the lower 60s. East winds 5 to 10 miles an hour. 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The current time is 12:53 a.m. Central Daylight Time. At midnight at Moline, skies were partly cloudy. The temperature was 65 degrees, dew point 58, relative humidity 78%. The wind was calm, and the pressure was 30.01 inches and steady. At Davenport, skies were partly cloudy. The temperature was 74 degrees, dew point 52, relative humidity 46%. The wind was northeast at 7 miles an hour, and the pressure was 30.02 inches and steady. Close to home.

light rain and 65. Milwaukee, partly cloudy and 60. Minneapolis, clear and 73. Omaha, mostly cloudy and 76. St. Louis, mostly cloudy and 73. Springfield, Illinois, mostly cloudy and 73. Waterloo, partly cloudy and 70. Once again at midnight at Moline with partly cloudy skies, the temperature was 65. At Davenport with partly cloudy skies, the temperature was 74. Here is the hazardous weather outlook. For today and tonight, no hazardous weather is expected at this time. Looking ahead, the probability for widespread hazardous weather is low. Spotter activation will not be needed today or tonight. And now, your National Weather Service forecast for the Quad Cities and surrounding areas. West of tonight, partly cloudy. Lows in the lower 60s. East winds 5 to 10 miles an hour. Thursday, mostly sunny. Highs in the mid-80s. East winds around 10 miles an hour with gusts up to 20 miles an hour. Thursday night, partly cloudy. Lows in the mid-50s. East winds 5 to 10 miles an hour. Friday, mostly sunny. Highs in the mid-80s. East winds around 5 miles an hour. Friday night, partly cloudy. Lows in the upper 50s. East winds around 5 miles an hour. Saturday, sunny. Highs in the upper 80s. Saturday night through Monday, partly cloudy. Lows around 60. Highs in the mid-80s. Monday night, mostly clear. Lows in the upper 50s. Tuesday and Tuesday night, clear. Highs in the mid-80s. Lows in the upper 50s. Wednesday, sunny. Highs in the mid-80s. Again, the forecast for the Quad Cities and surrounding areas for the rest of tonight, partly cloudy. Lows in the lower 60s. East winds 5 to 10 miles an hour. 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The current time is 12:56 a.m. Central Daylight Time. At midnight at Moline, skies were partly cloudy. The temperature was 65 degrees, dew point 58, relative humidity 78%. The wind was calm, and the pressure was 30.01 inches and steady. At Davenport, skies were partly cloudy. The temperature was 74 degrees, dew point 52, relative humidity 46%. The wind was northeast at 7 miles an hour, and the pressure was 30.02 inches and steady. Close to home, Burlington mostly cloudy and 69. Cedar Rapids partly cloudy and 72. Dubuque partly cloudy and 73. Iowa City mostly cloudy and 68. Muscatine 68. Galesburg partly cloudy and 64. Peoria partly cloudy and 72. Savannah 72. Rockford mostly cloudy and 66. Across the Midwest, Chicago partly cloudy and 62. Des Moines mostly cloudy and 76. Madison light rain and 65. Milwaukee partly cloudy and 60. Minneapolis clear and 73. Omaha mostly cloudy and 76. St. Louis mostly cloudy and 73. Springfield, Illinois mostly cloudy and 73. Waterloo partly cloudy and 70. Once again at midnight at Moline with partly cloudy skies, the temperature was 65. At Davenport with partly cloudy skies, the temperature was 74. Here is the hazardous weather outlook. For today and tonight, no hazardous weather is expected at this time. Looking ahead, the probability for widespread hazardous weather is low. Spotter activation will not be needed today or tonight. And now, your National Weather Service forecast for the Quad Cities and surrounding areas. West of tonight, partly cloudy. Lows in the lower 60s. East winds 5 to 10 miles an hour. Thursday, mostly sunny. Highs in the mid-80s. East winds around 10 miles an hour with gusts up to 20 miles an hour. Thursday night, partly cloudy. Lows in the mid-50s. East winds 5 to 10 miles an hour. Friday, mostly sunny. Highs in the mid-80s. East winds around 5 miles an hour. Friday night, partly cloudy. Lows in the upper 50s. East winds around 5 miles an hour. Saturday, sunny. Highs in the upper 80s. Saturday night through

partly cloudy. Lows around 60. Highs in the mid-80s. Monday night, mostly clear. Lows in the upper 50s. Tuesday and Tuesday night, clear. Highs in the mid-80s. Lows in the upper 50s. Wednesday, sunny. Highs in the mid-80s. Again, the forecast for the Quad Cities and surrounding areas for the rest of tonight, partly cloudy. Lows in the lower 60s. East winds 5 to 10 miles an hour. 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The current time is 12:59 a.m. Central Daylight Time. Here is the hazardous weather outlook. For today and tonight, no hazardous weather is expected at this time. Looking ahead, the probability for widespread hazardous weather is low. Spotter activation will not be needed today or tonight. NOAA Weather Radio Station WXL61 in Cedar Rapids is operating in a degraded mode. Technicians are working on the problem. We apologize for any inconvenience. And now, your National Weather Service forecast for the Quad Cities and surrounding areas. West of tonight, partly cloudy. Lows in the lower 60s. East winds 5 to 10 miles an hour. Thursday, mostly sunny. Highs in the mid-80s. East winds around 10 miles an hour with gusts up to 20 miles an hour. Thursday night, partly cloudy. Lows in the mid-50s. East winds 5 to 10 miles an hour. Friday, mostly sunny. Highs in the mid-80s. East winds around 5 miles an hour. Friday night, partly cloudy. Lows in the upper 50s. East winds around 5 miles an hour. Saturday, sunny. Highs in the upper 80s. Saturday night through Monday, partly cloudy. Lows around 60. Highs in the mid-80s. Monday night, mostly clear. Lows in the upper 50s. Tuesday and Tuesday night, clear. Highs in the mid-80s. Lows in the upper 50s. Wednesday, sunny. Highs in the mid-80s. Again, the forecast for the Quad Cities and surrounding areas for the rest of tonight, partly cloudy. Lows in the lower 60s. East winds 5 to 10 miles an hour. 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The current time is 1:01 a.m. Central Daylight Time. Here is the hazardous weather outlook. For today and tonight, no hazardous weather is expected at this time. Looking ahead, the probability for widespread hazardous weather is low. Spotter activation will not be needed today or tonight. And now, your National Weather Service forecast for the Quad Cities and surrounding areas. West of tonight, partly cloudy. Lows in the lower 60s. East winds 5 to 10 miles an hour. Thursday, mostly sunny. Highs in the mid-80s. East winds around 10 miles an hour with gusts up to 20 miles an hour. Thursday night, partly cloudy. Lows in the mid-50s. East winds 5 to 10 miles an hour. Friday, mostly sunny. Highs in the mid-80s. East winds around 5 miles an hour. Friday night, partly cloudy. Lows in the upper 50s. East winds around 5 miles an hour. Saturday, sunny. Highs in the upper 80s. Saturday night through Monday, partly cloudy. Lows around 60. Highs in the mid-80s. Monday night, mostly clear. Lows in the upper 50s. Tuesday and Tuesday night, clear. Highs in the mid-80s. Lows in the upper 50s. Wednesday, sunny. Highs in the mid-80s. Again, the forecast for the Quad Cities and surrounding areas for the rest of tonight, partly cloudy. Lows in the lower 60s. East winds 5 to 10 miles an hour. 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The current time is 1:03 a.m. Central Daylight Time. At 1 a.m. in Moline, skies were partly cloudy. The temperature was 65 degrees, dew point 57, relative humidity 75%. The wind was calm. And the pressure was 30.02 inches and rising. At Davenport, skies were partly cloudy. The temperature was 70 degrees, dew point 54, relative humidity 56%. The wind was...
at 9 miles an hour, and the pressure was 30.04 inches and rising. Close to home, Burlington mostly cloudy and 67. Cedar Rapids partly cloudy and 71. Dubuque partly cloudy and 69. Iowa City mostly cloudy and 65. Peoria partly cloudy and 73. Rockford mostly cloudy and 63. Across the Midwest, Chicago partly cloudy and 60. Des Moines cloudy and 73. Madison light rain and 63. Milwaukee clear and 55. Minneapolis clear and 70. Omaha mostly cloudy and 68. St. Louis mostly cloudy and 72. Springfield, Illinois mostly cloudy and 69. Waterloo partly cloudy and 67. Once again at 1 a.m. in Moline with partly cloudy skies, the temperature was 65. At Davenport with partly cloudy skies, the temperature was 70. Here is the hazardous weather outlook. For today and tonight, no hazardous weather is expected at this time. Looking ahead, the probability for widespread hazardous weather is low. Spotter activation will not be needed today or tonight. And now, your National Weather Service forecast for the Quad Cities and surrounding areas. Rest of tonight, partly cloudy. Lows in the lower 60s. East winds 5 to 10 miles an hour. Thursday, mostly sunny. Highs in the mid-80s. East winds around 10 miles an hour with gusts up to 20 miles an hour. Thursday night, partly cloudy. Lows in the mid-50s. East winds 5 to 10 miles an hour. Friday, mostly sunny. Highs in the mid-80s. East winds around 5 miles an hour. Friday night, partly cloudy. Lows in the upper 50s. East winds around 5 miles an hour. Saturday, sunny. Highs in the upper 80s. Saturday night through Monday, partly cloudy. Lows around 60. Highs in the mid-80s. Monday night, mostly clear. Lows in the upper 50s. Tuesday and Tuesday night, clear. Highs in the mid-80s. Lows in the upper 50s. Wednesday, sunny. Highs in the mid-80s. Again, the forecast for the Quad Cities and surrounding areas for the rest of tonight, partly cloudy. Lows in the lower 60s. East winds 5 to 10 miles an hour. 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The current time is 1:06 a.m. Central Daylight Time. At 1 a.m. in Moline, skies were partly cloudy. The temperature was 65 degrees, dew point 57, relative humidity 75%. The wind was calm, and the pressure was 30.02 inches and rising. At Davenport, skies were partly cloudy. The temperature was 70 degrees, dew point 54, relative humidity 56%. The wind was east at 9 miles an hour, and the pressure was 30.04 inches and rising. Close to home, Burlington mostly cloudy and 67. Cedar Rapids partly cloudy and 71. Dubuque partly cloudy and 69. Iowa City mostly cloudy and 65. Peoria partly cloudy and 73. Rockford mostly cloudy and 63. Across the Midwest, Chicago partly cloudy and 60. Des Moines cloudy and 73. Madison light rain and 63. Milwaukee clear and 55. Minneapolis clear and 70. Omaha mostly cloudy and 68. St. Louis mostly cloudy and 72. Springfield, Illinois mostly cloudy and 69. Waterloo partly cloudy and 67. Once again at 1 a.m. in Moline with partly cloudy skies, the temperature was 65. At Davenport with partly cloudy skies, the temperature was 70. Here is the hazardous weather outlook. For today and tonight, no hazardous weather is expected at this time. Looking ahead, the probability for widespread hazardous weather is low. Spotter activation will not be needed today or tonight. And now, your National Weather Service forecast for the Quad Cities and surrounding areas. Rest of tonight, partly cloudy. Lows in the lower 60s. East winds 5 to 10 miles an hour. Thursday, mostly sunny. Highs in the mid-80s. East winds around 10 miles an hour with gusts up to 20 miles an hour. Thursday night, partly cloudy. Lows in the mid-50s.
northeast winds 5 to 10 miles an hour. Friday, mostly sunny. Highs in the mid-80s. East winds around 5 miles an hour. Friday night, partly cloudy. Lows in the upper 50s. East winds around 5 miles an hour. Saturday, sunny. Highs in the upper 80s. Saturday night through Monday, partly cloudy. Lows around 60. Highs in the mid-80s. Monday night, mostly clear. Lows in the upper 50s. Tuesday and Tuesday night, clear. Highs in the mid-80s. Lows in the upper 50s. Wednesday, sunny. Highs in the mid-80s. Again, the forecast for the Guam cities and surrounding areas for the rest of tonight, partly cloudy. Lows in the lower 60s. East winds 5 to 10 miles an hour. 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The current time is 1:10 a.m. Central Daylight Time. At 1 a.m. in Moline, skies were partly cloudy. The temperature was 65 degrees, dew point 57, relative humidity 75%. The wind was calm, and the pressure was 30.02 inches and rising. At Davenport, skies were partly cloudy. The temperature was 70 degrees, dew point 54, relative humidity 56%. The wind was east at 9 miles an hour, and the pressure was 30.04 inches and rising. Close to home, Burlington mostly cloudy and 67. Cedar Rapids partly cloudy and 71. Dubuque partly cloudy and 69. Iowa City mostly cloudy and 65. Peoria partly cloudy and 73. Rockford mostly cloudy and 63. Across the Midwest, Chicago partly cloudy and 60. Des Moines cloudy and 73. Madison light rain and 63. Milwaukee clear and 55. Minneapolis clear and 70. Omaha mostly cloudy and 68. St. Louis mostly cloudy and 72. Springfield, Illinois mostly cloudy and 69. Waterloo partly cloudy and 67. Once again at 1 a.m. in Moline with partly cloudy skies, the temperature was 65. At Davenport with partly cloudy skies, the temperature was 70. Here is the hazardous weather outlook. For today and tonight, no hazardous weather is expected at this time. Looking ahead, the probability for widespread hazardous weather is low. Spotter activation will not be needed today or tonight. And now, your National Weather Service forecast for the Guam cities and surrounding areas. Rest of tonight, partly cloudy. Lows in the lower 60s. East winds 5 to 10 miles an hour. Thursday, mostly sunny. Highs in the mid-80s. East winds around 10 miles an hour with gusts up to 20 miles an hour. Thursday night, partly cloudy. Lows in the mid-50s. East winds 5 to 10 miles an hour. Friday, mostly sunny. Highs in the mid-80s. East winds around 5 miles an hour. Friday night, partly cloudy. Lows in the upper 50s. East winds around 5 miles an hour. Saturday, sunny. Highs in the upper 80s. Saturday night through Monday, partly cloudy. Lows around 60. Highs in the mid-80s. Monday night, mostly clear. Lows in the upper 50s. Tuesday and Tuesday night, clear. Highs in the mid-80s. Lows in the upper 50s. Wednesday, sunny. Highs in the mid-80s. Again, the forecast for the Guam cities and surrounding areas for the rest of tonight, partly cloudy. Lows in the lower 60s. East winds 5 to 10 miles an hour. 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The current time is 1:13 a.m. Central Daylight Time. At 1 a.m. in Moline, skies were partly cloudy. The temperature was 65 degrees, dew point 57, relative humidity 75%. The wind was calm, and the pressure was 30.02 inches and rising. At Davenport, skies were partly cloudy. The temperature was 70 degrees, dew point 54, relative humidity 56%. The wind was east at 9 miles an hour, and the pressure was 30.04 inches and rising. Close to home, Burlington mostly cloudy and 67. Cedar Rapids partly cloudy and 71.
Dubuque partly cloudy and 69. Iowa City mostly cloudy and 65. Peoria partly cloudy and 73. Rockford mostly cloudy and 63. Across the Midwest, Chicago partly cloudy and 60. Des Moines cloudy and 73. Madison light rain and 63. Milwaukee clear and 55. Minneapolis clear and 70. Omaha mostly cloudy and 68. St. Louis mostly cloudy and 72. Springfield, Illinois mostly cloudy and 69. Waterloo partly cloudy and 67. Once again at 1 a.m. in Moline with partly cloudy skies, the temperature was 65. At Davenport with partly cloudy skies, the temperature was 70. At 1 a.m. in Moline, skies were partly cloudy. The temperature was 65 degrees, dew point 57, relative humidity 75%. The wind was calm, and the pressure was 30.02 inches and rising. At Davenport, skies were partly cloudy. The temperature was 70 degrees, dew point 54, relative humidity 56%. The wind was east at 9 miles an hour, and the pressure was 30.04 inches and rising. Close to home, Burlington mostly cloudy and 67. Cedar Rapids partly cloudy and 71. Dubuque partly cloudy and 69. Iowa City partly cloudy and 65. Muscatine 66. Galesburg mostly cloudy and 70. Peoria partly cloudy and 73. Savannah 72. Rockford mostly cloudy and 63. Across the Midwest, Chicago partly cloudy and 60. Des Moines cloudy and 73. Madison light rain and 63. Milwaukee clear and 55. Minneapolis clear and 70. Omaha mostly cloudy and 68. St. Louis mostly cloudy and 72. Springfield, Illinois mostly cloudy and 69. Waterloo partly cloudy and 67. Once again at 1 a.m. in Moline with partly cloudy skies, the temperature was 65. At Davenport with partly cloudy skies, the temperature was 70. NOAA Weather Radio Station WXL61 in Cedar Rapids is operating in a degraded mode. Technicians are working on the problem. We apologize for any inconvenience. Here is the hazardous weather outlook. For today and tonight, no hazardous weather is expected at this time. Looking ahead, the probability for widespread hazardous weather is low. Spotter activation will not be needed today or tonight. And now, your National Weather Service forecast for the Quad Cities and surrounding areas. West of tonight, partly cloudy. Lows in the lower 60s. East winds 5 to 10 miles an hour. Thursday, mostly sunny. Highs in the mid-80s. East winds around 10 miles an hour with gusts up to 20 miles an hour. Thursday night, partly cloudy. Lows in the mid-50s. East winds 5 to 10 miles an hour. Friday, mostly sunny. Highs in the mid-80s. East winds around 5 miles an hour. Friday night, partly cloudy. Lows in the upper 50s. East winds around 5 miles an hour. Saturday, sunny. Highs in the upper 80s. Saturday night through Monday, partly cloudy. Lows around 60. Highs in the mid-80s. Monday night, mostly clear. Lows in the upper 50s. Tuesday and Tuesday night, clear. Highs in the mid-80s. Lows in the upper 50s. Wednesday, sunny. Highs in the mid-80s. Again, the forecast for the Quad Cities and surrounding areas for the rest of tonight, partly cloudy. Lows in the lower 60s. East winds 5 to 10 miles an hour. 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The current time is 1:18 a.m. Central Daylight Time. At 1 a.m. in Moline, skies were partly cloudy. The temperature was 65 degrees, dew point 57, relative humidity 75%. The wind was calm, and the pressure was 30.02 inches and rising. At Davenport, skies were partly cloudy. The temperature was 70 degrees, dew point 54, relative humidity 56%. The wind was east at 9 miles an hour, and the pressure was 30.04 inches and rising. Close to home, Burlington mostly cloudy and 67. Cedar Rapids.
partly cloudy and 71. Dubuque, partly cloudy and 69. Iowa City, partly cloudy and 65. Muscatine, 66. Galesburg, mostly cloudy and 70. Peoria, partly cloudy and 73. Savannah, 72. Rockford, mostly cloudy and 63. Across the Midwest, Chicago, partly cloudy and 60. Des Moines, cloudy and 73. Madison, light rain and 63. Milwaukee, clear and 55. Minneapolis, clear and 70. Omaha, mostly cloudy and 68. St. Louis, mostly cloudy and 72. Springfield, Illinois, mostly cloudy and 69. Waterloo, partly cloudy and 67. Once again at 1 a.m. in Moline with partly cloudy skies, the temperature was 65. At Davenport with partly cloudy skies, the temperature was 70. Here is the hazardous weather outlook. For today and tonight, no hazardous weather is expected at this time. Looking ahead, the probability for widespread hazardous weather is low. Spotter activation will not be needed today or tonight. And now, your National Weather Service forecast for the Quad Cities and surrounding areas. Rest of tonight, partly cloudy. Lows in the lower 60s. East winds 5 to 10 miles an hour. Thursday, mostly sunny. Highs in the mid-80s. East winds around 10 miles an hour with gusts up to 20 miles an hour. Thursday night, partly cloudy. Lows in the mid-50s. East winds 5 to 10 miles an hour. Friday, mostly sunny. Highs in the mid-80s. East winds around 5 miles an hour. Friday night, partly cloudy. Lows in the upper 50s. East winds around 5 miles an hour. Saturday, sunny. Highs in the upper 80s. Saturday night through Monday, partly cloudy. Lows around 60. Highs in the mid-80s. Monday night, mostly clear. Lows in the upper 50s. Tuesday and Tuesday night, clear. Highs in the mid-80s. Lows in the upper 50s. Wednesday, sunny. Highs in the mid-80s. Again, the forecast for the Quad Cities and surrounding areas for the rest of tonight, partly cloudy. Lows in the lower 60s. East winds 5 to 10 miles an hour. 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The current time is 1:21 a.m. Central Daylight Time. At 1 a.m. in Moline, skies were partly cloudy. The temperature was 65 degrees, dew point 57, relative humidity 75%. The wind was calm, and the pressure was 30.02 inches and rising. At Davenport, skies were partly cloudy. The temperature was 70 degrees, dew point 54, relative humidity 56%. The wind was east at 9 miles an hour, and the pressure was 30.04 inches and rising. Close to home, Burlington mostly cloudy and 67. Cedar Rapids partly cloudy and 71. Dubuque partly cloudy and 69. Iowa City partly cloudy and 65. Muscatine 66. Galesburg mostly cloudy and 70. Peoria partly cloudy and 73. Savannah 72. Rockford mostly cloudy and 63. Across the Midwest, Chicago partly cloudy and 60. Des Moines cloudy and 73. Madison light rain and 63. Milwaukee clear and 55. Minneapolis clear and 70. Omaha mostly cloudy and 68. St. Louis mostly cloudy and 72. Springfield, Illinois mostly cloudy and 69. Waterloo partly cloudy and 67. Once again at 1 a.m. in Moline with partly cloudy skies, the temperature was 65. At Davenport with partly cloudy skies, the temperature was 70. Here is the hazardous weather outlook. For today and tonight, no hazardous weather is expected at this time. Looking ahead, the probability for widespread hazardous weather is low. Spotter activation will not be needed today or tonight. And now, your National Weather Service forecast for the Quad Cities and surrounding areas. Rest of tonight, partly cloudy. Lows in the lower 60s. East winds 5 to 10 miles an hour. Thursday, mostly sunny. Highs in the mid-80s. East winds around 10 miles an hour with gusts up to 20 miles an hour. Thursday night, partly cloudy.
cloudy. Lows in the mid-50s. East winds 5 to 10 miles an hour. Friday, mostly sunny. Highs in the mid-80s. East winds around 5 miles an hour. Friday night, partly cloudy. Lows in the upper 50s. East winds around 5 miles an hour. Saturday, sunny. Highs in the upper 80s. Saturday night through Monday, partly cloudy. Lows around 60. Highs in the mid-80s. Monday night, mostly clear. Lows in the upper 50s. Tuesday and Tuesday night, clear. Highs in the mid-80s. Lows in the upper 50s. Wednesday, sunny. Highs in the mid-80s. Again, the forecast for the Quad Cities and surrounding areas for the rest of tonight, partly cloudy. Lows in the lower 60s. East winds 5 to 10 miles an hour. 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The current time is 1:25 a.m. Central Daylight Time. At 1 a.m. in Moline, skies were partly cloudy. The temperature was 65 degrees, dew point 57, relative humidity 75%. The wind was calm. And the pressure was 30.02 inches and rising. At Davenport, skies were partly cloudy. The temperature was 70 degrees, dew point 54, relative humidity 56%. The wind was east at 9 miles an hour. And the pressure was 30.04 inches and rising. Close to home, Burlington mostly cloudy and 67. Cedar Rapids partly cloudy and 71. Dubuque partly cloudy and 69. Iowa City partly cloudy and 65. Muscatine 66. Galesburg mostly cloudy and 70. Peoria partly cloudy and 73. Savannah 72. Rockford mostly cloudy and 63. Across the Midwest, Chicago partly cloudy and 60. Des Moines cloudy and 73. Madison light rain and 63. Milwaukee clear and 55. Minneapolis clear and 70. Omaha mostly cloudy and 68. St. Louis mostly cloudy and 72. Springfield, Illinois mostly cloudy and 69. Waterloo partly cloudy and 67. Once again at 1 a.m. in Moline with partly cloudy skies, the temperature was 65. At Davenport with partly cloudy skies, the temperature was 70. Here is the hazardous weather outlook. For today and tonight, no hazardous weather is expected at this time. Looking ahead, the probability for widespread hazardous weather is low. Spotter activation will not be needed today or tonight. And now, your National Weather Service forecast for the Quad Cities and surrounding areas. Rest of tonight, partly cloudy. Lows in the lower 60s. East winds 5 to 10 miles an hour. Thursday, mostly sunny. Highs in the mid-80s. East winds around 10 miles an hour with gusts up to 20 miles an hour. Thursday night, partly cloudy. Lows in the mid-50s. East winds 5 to 10 miles an hour. Friday, mostly sunny. Highs in the mid-80s. East winds around 5 miles an hour. Friday night, partly cloudy. Lows in the upper 50s. East winds around 5 miles an hour. Saturday, sunny. Highs in the upper 80s. Saturday night through Monday, partly cloudy. Lows around 60. Highs in the mid-80s. Monday night, mostly clear. Lows in the upper 50s. Tuesday and Tuesday night, clear. Highs in the mid-80s. Lows in the upper 50s. Wednesday, sunny. Highs in the mid-80s. Again, the forecast for the Quad Cities and surrounding areas for the rest of tonight, partly cloudy. Lows in the lower 60s. East winds 5 to 10 miles an hour. 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The current time is 1:28 a.m. Central Daylight Time. At 1 a.m. in Moline, skies were partly cloudy. The temperature was 65 degrees, dew point 57, relative humidity 75%. The wind was calm. And the pressure was 30.02 inches and rising. At Davenport, skies were partly cloudy. The temperature was 70 degrees, dew point 54, relative humidity 56%. The wind was east at 9 miles an hour.
and the pressure was 30.04 inches and rising. Close to home, Burlington mostly cloudy and 67. Cedar Rapids partly cloudy and 71. Dubuque partly cloudy and 69. Iowa City partly cloudy and 65. Muscatine 66. Galesburg mostly cloudy and 70. Peoria partly cloudy and 73. Savannah 72. Rockford mostly cloudy and 63. Across the Midwest, Chicago partly cloudy and 60. Des Moines cloudy and 73. Madison light rain and 63. Milwaukee clear and 55. Minneapolis clear and 70. Omaha mostly cloudy and 68. St. Louis mostly cloudy and 72. Springfield, Illinois mostly cloudy and 69. Waterloo partly cloudy and 67. Once again at 1 a.m. in Moline with partly cloudy skies, the temperature was 65. At Davenport with partly cloudy skies, the temperature was 70. NOAA Weather Radio Station WXL61 in Cedar Rapids is operating in a degraded mode. Technicians are working on the problem. We apologize for any inconvenience. Here is the hazardous weather outlook. For today and tonight, no hazardous weather is expected at this time. Looking ahead, the probability for widespread hazardous weather is low. Spotter activation will not be needed today or tonight. And now, your National Weather Service forecast for the Quad Cities and surrounding areas. Rest of tonight, partly cloudy. Lows in the lower 60s. East winds 5 to 10 miles an hour. Thursday, mostly sunny. Highs in the mid-80s. East winds around 10 miles an hour with gusts up to 20 miles an hour. Thursday night, partly cloudy. Lows in the mid-50s. East winds 5 to 10 miles an hour. Friday, partly sunny. Highs in the mid-80s. East winds around 5 miles an hour. Friday night, mostly cloudy. Lows in the lower 60s. East winds around 5 miles an hour. Saturday and Saturday night, mostly cloudy. Highs in the mid-80s. Lows around 60. Sunday through Monday, partly cloudy. Highs in the mid-80s. Lows around 60. Monday night through Wednesday, mostly clear. Lows in the upper 50s. Highs in the mid-80s. Again, the forecast for the Quad Cities and surrounding areas for the rest of tonight, partly cloudy. Lows in the lower 60s. East winds 5 to 10 miles an hour. The Moline, Illinois climate summary for yesterday, May 27, 2026. Yesterday's high temperature was 89 degrees. The normal high is 78. The record high is 97 degrees, which was set in 2018. Yesterday's low temperature was 51 degrees. The normal low is 55. The record low is 34 degrees, which was set in 1992. No precipitation fell yesterday, which leaves the monthly total at 2.21 inches. The total precipitation for the year still stands at 11.96 inches. There were no heating degree days yesterday. This leaves the monthly total at 166. There were 5 cooling degree days yesterday. This brings the monthly total to 53. Yesterday the maximum wind observed was 14 miles an hour from the northeast. East winds 5 to 10 miles an hour. The Moline, Illinois climate summary for yesterday, May 27, 2026. Yesterday's high temperature was 89 degrees. The normal high is 78. The record high is 97 degrees, which was set in 2018. Yesterday's low temperature was 51 degrees. The normal low is 55. The record low is 34 degrees, which was set in 1992. No precipitation fell yesterday, which leaves the monthly total at 2.21 inches. The total precipitation for the year still stands at 11.96 inches. There were no heating degree days yesterday. This leaves the monthly total at 166. There were 5 cooling degree days yesterday. This brings the monthly total to 53. Yesterday the maximum wind observed was 14 miles an hour from the northeast. The highest wind gust observed was 17 miles per hour from the northeast. The normal high temperature for today is 78 degrees, and the normal low is 55. The record high for today is 99, which occurred in 2018, and the record low is 36, which occurred in 1992. Sunrise today.
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The current time is 1:33 a.m. Central Daylight Time. At 1 a.m. in Moline, skies were partly cloudy. The temperature was 65 degrees, dew point 57, relative humidity 75%. The wind was calm, and the pressure was 30.02 inches and rising. At Davenport, skies were partly cloudy. The temperature was 70 degrees, dew point 54, relative humidity 56%. The wind was east at 9 miles an hour, and the pressure was 30.04 inches and rising. Close to home, Burlington mostly cloudy and 67. Cedar Rapids partly cloudy and 71. Dubuque partly cloudy and 69. Iowa City partly cloudy and 65. Muscatine 66. Galesburg mostly cloudy and 70. Peoria partly cloudy and 73. Savannah 72. Rockford mostly cloudy and 63. Across the Midwest, Chicago partly cloudy and 60. Des Moines cloudy and 73. Madison light rain and 63. Milwaukee clear and 55. Minneapolis clear and 70. Omaha mostly cloudy and 68. St. Louis mostly cloudy and 72. Springfield, Illinois mostly cloudy and 69. Waterloo partly cloudy and 67. Once again at 1 a.m. in Moline with partly cloudy skies, the temperature was 65. At Davenport with partly cloudy skies, the temperature was 70. Here is the hazardous weather outlook. For today and tonight, no hazardous weather is expected at this time. Looking ahead, the probability for widespread hazardous weather is low. Spotter activation will not be needed today or tonight. And now, your National Weather Service forecast for the Quad Cities and surrounding areas. West of tonight, partly cloudy. Lows in the lower 60s. East winds 5 to 10 miles an hour. Thursday, mostly sunny. Highs in the mid-80s. East winds around 10 miles an hour with gusts up to 20 miles an hour. Thursday night, partly cloudy. Lows in the mid-50s. East winds 5 to 10 miles an hour. Friday, partly sunny. Highs in the mid-80s. East winds around 5 miles an hour. Friday night, mostly cloudy. Lows in the lower 60s. East winds around 5 miles an hour. Saturday and Saturday night, mostly cloudy. Highs in the mid-80s. Lows around 60. Sunday through Monday, partly cloudy. Highs in the mid-80s. Lows around 60. Monday night through Wednesday, mostly clear. Lows in the upper 50s. Highs in the mid-80s. Again, the forecast for the Quad Cities and surrounding areas for the rest of tonight, partly cloudy. Lows in the lower 60s. East winds 5 to 10 miles an hour. The Moline, Illinois climate summary for yesterday, May 27, 2026. Yesterday's high temperature was 89 degrees. The normal high is 78. The record high is 97 degrees, which was set in 2018. Yesterday's low temperature was 51 degrees. The normal low is 55. The record low is 34 degrees, which was set in 1992. No precipitation fell yesterday, which leaves the monthly total at 2.21 inches. The total precipitation for the year still stands at 11.96 inches. There were no heating degree days yesterday. This leaves the monthly total at 166. There were 5 cooling degree days yesterday. This brings the monthly total to 53. Yesterday, the maximum wind observed was 14 miles an hour from the northeast. The highest wind gust observed was 17 miles per hour from the northeast. The normal high temperature for today is 78 degrees, and the normal low is 55. The record high for today is 99, which occurred in 2018, and the record low is 36, which occurred in 1992. Sunrise today is at 5:33 a.m. and sunset is at 8:26 p.m. You are listening to NOAA Weather Radio Station WXJ73 in the Quad Cities. The current time is 1:38 a.m. Central Daylight Time. At 1 a.m. in Moline, skies were partly cloudy. The temperature was 65 degrees, dew point 57, relative humidity 75%.
The wind was calm, and the pressure was 30.02 inches and rising. At Davenport, skies were partly cloudy. The temperature was 70 degrees, dew point 54, relative humidity 56%. The wind was east at 9 miles an hour, and the pressure was 30.04 inches and rising. Close to home, Burlington mostly cloudy and 67. Cedar Rapids partly cloudy and 71. Dubuque partly cloudy and 69. Iowa City partly cloudy and 65. Muscatine 66. Galesburg mostly cloudy and 70. Peoria partly cloudy and 73. Savannah 72. Rockford mostly cloudy and 63. Across the Midwest, Chicago partly cloudy and 60. Des Moines cloudy and 73. Madison light rain and 63. Milwaukee clear and 55. Minneapolis clear and 70. Omaha mostly cloudy and 68. St. Louis mostly cloudy and 72. Springfield, Illinois mostly cloudy and 69. Waterloo partly cloudy and 67. Once again at 1 a.m. in Moline with partly cloudy skies, the temperature was 65. At Davenport with partly cloudy skies, the temperature was 70. Here is the hazardous weather outlook. For today and tonight, no hazardous weather is expected at this time. Looking ahead, the probability for widespread hazardous weather is low. Spotter activation will not be needed today or tonight. And now, your National Weather Service forecast for the Quad Cities and surrounding areas. West of tonight, partly cloudy. Lows in the lower 60s. East winds 5 to 10 miles an hour. Thursday, mostly sunny. Highs in the mid-80s. East winds around 10 miles an hour with gusts up to 20 miles an hour. Thursday night, partly cloudy. Lows in the mid-50s. East winds 5 to 10 miles an hour. Friday, partly sunny. Highs in the mid-80s. East winds around 5 miles an hour. Friday night, mostly cloudy. Lows in the lower 60s. East winds around 5 miles an hour. Saturday and Saturday night, mostly cloudy. Highs in the mid-80s. Lows around 60. Sunday through Monday, partly cloudy. Highs in the mid-80s. Lows around 60. Monday night through Wednesday, mostly clear. Lows in the upper 50s. Highs in the mid-80s. Again, the forecast for the Quad Cities and surrounding areas for the rest of tonight, partly cloudy. Lows in the lower 60s. East winds 5 to 10 miles an hour. This broadcast originates from the National Weather Service office in the Quad Cities and is transmitted on a frequency of 162.55 MHz from Rock Island, Illinois. The coverage area includes the following counties: Cedar, Clinton, Louisa, Muscatine, Scott, Henry, Illinois, Mercer, Rock Island, and Whiteside. The Moline, Illinois climate summary for yesterday, May 27, 2026. Yesterday's high temperature was 89 degrees. The normal high is 78. The record high is 97 degrees, which was set in 2018. Yesterday's low temperature was 51 degrees. The normal low is 55. The record low is 34 degrees, which was set in 1992. No precipitation fell yesterday, which leaves the monthly total at 2.21 inches. The total precipitation for the year still stands at 11.96 inches. There were no heating degree days yesterday. This leaves the monthly total at 166. There were 5 cooling degree days yesterday. This brings the monthly total to 53. Yesterday, the maximum wind observed was 14 miles an hour from the northeast. The highest wind gust observed was 17 miles per hour from the northeast. The normal high temperature for today is 78 degrees, and the normal low is 55. The record high for today is 99, which occurred in 2018, and the record low is 36, which occurred in 1992. Sunrise today is at 5:33 a.m. and sunset is at 8:26 p.m. You are listening to NOAA Weather Radio Station WXJ73 in the Quad Cities. The current time is 1:43 a.m. Central Daylight Time. At 1 a.m. in Moline, skies were partly cloudy.
the temperature was 65 degrees, dew point 57, relative humidity 75%. The wind was calm, and the pressure was 30.02 inches and rising. At Davenport, skies were partly cloudy. The temperature was 70 degrees, dew point 54, relative humidity 56%. The wind was east at 9 miles an hour, and the pressure was 30.04 inches and rising. Close to home, Burlington mostly cloudy and 67. Cedar Rapids partly cloudy and 71. Dubuque partly cloudy and 69. Iowa City partly cloudy and 65. Muscatine 66. Galesburg mostly cloudy and 70. Peoria partly cloudy and 73. Savannah 72. Rockford mostly cloudy and 63. Across the Midwest, Chicago partly cloudy and 60. Des Moines cloudy and 73. Madison light rain and 63. Milwaukee clear and 55. Minneapolis clear and 70. Omaha mostly cloudy and 68. St. Louis mostly cloudy and 72. Springfield, Illinois mostly cloudy and 69. Waterloo partly cloudy and 67. Once again at 1 a.m. in Moline with partly cloudy skies, the temperature was 65. At Davenport with partly cloudy skies, the temperature was 70. Here is the hazardous weather outlook. For today and tonight, no hazardous weather is expected at this time. Looking ahead, the probability for widespread hazardous weather is low. Spotter activation will not be needed today or tonight. And now, your National Weather Service forecast for the Quad Cities and surrounding areas. Rest of tonight, partly cloudy. Lows in the lower 60s. East winds 5 to 10 miles an hour. Thursday, mostly sunny. Highs in the mid-80s. East winds around 10 miles an hour with gusts up to 20 miles an hour. Thursday night, partly cloudy. Lows in the mid-50s. East winds 5 to 10 miles an hour. Friday, partly sunny. Highs in the mid-80s. East winds around 5 miles an hour. Friday night, mostly cloudy. Lows in the lower 60s. East winds around 5 miles an hour. Saturday and Saturday night, mostly cloudy. Highs in the mid-80s. Lows around 60. Sunday through Monday, partly cloudy. Highs in the mid-80s. Lows around 60. Monday night through Wednesday, mostly clear. Lows in the upper 50s. Highs in the mid-80s. Again, the forecast for the Quad Cities and surrounding areas for the rest of tonight, partly cloudy. Lows in the lower 60s. East winds 5 to 10 miles an hour. NOAA Weather Radio Station WXL61 in Cedar Rapids is operating in a degraded mode. Technicians are working on the problem. We apologize for any inconvenience. The Moline, Illinois climate summary for yesterday, May 27, 2026. Yesterday's high temperature was 89 degrees. The normal high is 78. The record high is 97 degrees, which was set in 2018. Yesterday's low temperature was 51 degrees. The normal low is 55. The record low is 34 degrees, which was set in 1992. No precipitation fell yesterday, which leaves the monthly total at 2.21 inches. The total precipitation for the year still stands at 11.96 inches. There were no heating degree days yesterday. This leaves the monthly total at 166. There were 5 cooling degree days yesterday. This brings the monthly total to 53. Yesterday the maximum wind observed was 14 miles an hour from the northeast. The highest wind gust observed was 17 miles per hour from the northeast. The normal high temperature for today is 78 degrees, and the normal low is 55. The record high for today is 99, which occurred in 2018, and the record low is 36, which occurred in 1992. Sunrise today is at 5:33 a.m. and sunset is at 8:26 p.m. You're listening to NOAA Weather Radio Station WXJ73 in the Quad Cities. The current time is 1:47 a.m. Central Daylight Time. At 1 a.m. in Moline, skies were partly cloudy. The temperature was 65 degrees, dew point 57, relative humidity 75%. The wind was calm, and the pressure was 30.02 inches and rising.
At Davenport, skies were partly cloudy. The temperature was 70 degrees, dew point 54, relative humidity 56%. The wind was east at 9 miles an hour. And the pressure was 30.04 inches and rising. Close to home, Burlington mostly cloudy and 67. Cedar Rapids partly cloudy and 71. Dubuque partly cloudy and 69. Iowa City partly cloudy and 65. Muscatine 66. Galesburg mostly cloudy and 70. Peoria partly cloudy and 73. Savannah 72. Rockford mostly cloudy and 63. Across the Midwest, Chicago partly cloudy and 60. Des Moines cloudy and 73. Madison light rain and 63. Milwaukee clear and 55. Minneapolis clear and 70. Omaha mostly cloudy and 68. St. Louis mostly cloudy and 72. Springfield, Illinois mostly cloudy and 69. Waterloo partly cloudy and 67. Once again at 1 a.m. in Moline with partly cloudy skies, the temperature was 65. At Davenport with partly cloudy skies, the temperature was 70. Here is the hazardous weather outlook. For today and tonight, no hazardous weather is expected at this time. Looking ahead, the probability for widespread hazardous weather is low. Spotter activation will not be needed today or tonight. And now, your National Weather Service forecast for the Quad Cities and surrounding areas. Rest of tonight, partly cloudy. Lows in the lower 60s. East winds 5 to 10 miles an hour. Thursday, mostly sunny. Highs in the mid-80s. East winds around 10 miles an hour with gusts up to 20 miles an hour. Thursday night, partly cloudy. Lows in the mid-50s. East winds 5 to 10 miles an hour. Friday, partly sunny. Highs in the mid-80s. East winds around 5 miles an hour. Friday night, mostly cloudy. Lows in the lower 60s. East winds around 5 miles an hour. Saturday and Saturday night, mostly cloudy. Highs in the mid-80s. Lows around 60. Sunday through Monday, partly cloudy. Highs in the mid-80s. Lows around 60. Monday night through Wednesday, mostly clear. Lows in the upper 50s. Highs in the mid-80s. Again, the forecast for the Quad Cities and surrounding areas for the rest of tonight, partly cloudy. Lows in the lower 60s. East winds 5 to 10 miles an hour. The Moline, Illinois climate summary for yesterday, May 27, 2026. Yesterday's high temperature was 89 degrees. The normal high is 78. The record high is 97 degrees, which was set in 2018. Yesterday's low temperature was 51 degrees. The normal low is 55. The record low is 34 degrees, which was set in 1992. No precipitation fell yesterday, which leaves the monthly total at 2.21 inches. The total precipitation for the year still stands at 11.96 inches. There were no heating degree days yesterday. This leaves the monthly total at 166. There were 5 cooling degree days yesterday. This brings the monthly total to 53. Yesterday the maximum wind observed was 14 miles an hour from the northeast. The highest wind gust observed was 17 miles per hour from the northeast. The normal high temperature for today is 78 degrees, and the normal low is 55. The record high for today is 99, which occurred in 2018, and the record low is 36, which occurred in 1992. Sunrise today is at 5:33 a.m. and sunset is at 8:26 p.m. You are listening to NOAA Weather Radio Station WXJ73 in the Quad Cities. The current time is 1:52 a.m. Central Daylight Time. At 1 a.m. in Moline, skies were partly cloudy. The temperature was 65 degrees, dew point 57, relative humidity 75%. The wind was calm, and the pressure was 30.02 inches and rising. At Davenport, skies were partly cloudy. The temperature was 70 degrees, dew point 54, relative humidity 56%. The wind was east at 9 miles an hour, and the pressure was 30.04 inches and rising. Close to home, Burlington mostly cloudy and 67. Cedar Rapids partly cloudy and 71. Dubuque partly cloudy and 69.
Iowa City partly cloudy and 65. Muscatine 66. Galesburg mostly cloudy and 70.

partly sunny. Highs in the mid-80s. East winds around 5 miles an hour. Friday night, mostly cloudy. Lows in the lower 60s. East winds around 5 miles an hour. Saturday and Saturday night, mostly cloudy. Highs in the mid-80s. Lows around 60. Sunday through Monday, partly cloudy. Highs in the mid-80s. Lows around 60. Monday night through Wednesday, mostly clear. Lows in the upper 50s. Highs in the mid-80s. Again, the forecast for the Quad Cities and surrounding areas for the rest of tonight, partly cloudy. Lows in the lower 60s. East winds 5 to 10 miles an hour. The Moline, Illinois climate summary for yesterday, May 27, 2026. Yesterday's high temperature was 89 degrees. The normal high is 78. The record high is 97 degrees, which was set in 2018. Yesterday's low temperature was 51 degrees. The normal low is 55. The record low is 34 degrees, which was set in 1992. No precipitation fell yesterday, which leaves the monthly total at 2.21 inches. The total precipitation for the year still stands at 11.96 inches. There were no heating degree days yesterday. This leaves the monthly total at 166. There were 5 cooling degree days yesterday. This brings the monthly total to 53. Yesterday the maximum wind observed was 14 miles an hour from the northeast. The highest wind gust observed was 17 miles per hour from the northeast. The normal high temperature for today is 78 degrees, and the normal low is 55. The record high for today is 99, which occurred in 2018, and the record low is 36, which occurred in 1992. Sunrise today is at 5:33 a.m. and sunset is at 8:26 p.m. You are listening to NOAA Weather Radio Station WXJ73 in the Quad Cities. The current time is 1:56 a.m. Central Daylight Time. At 1 a.m. in Moline, skies were partly cloudy. The temperature was 65 degrees, dew point 57, relative humidity 75%. The wind was calm. And the pressure was 30.02 inches and rising. At Davenport, skies were partly cloudy. The temperature was 70 degrees, dew point 54, relative humidity 56%. The wind was east at 9 miles an hour. And the pressure was 30.04 inches and rising. Close to home, Burlington mostly cloudy and 67. Cedar Rapids partly cloudy and 71. Dubuque partly cloudy and 69. Iowa City partly cloudy and 65. Muscatine 66. Galesburg mostly cloudy and 70. Peoria partly cloudy and 73. Savannah 72. Rockford mostly cloudy and 63. Across the Midwest, Chicago partly cloudy and 60. Des Moines cloudy and 73. Madison light rain and 63. Milwaukee clear and 55. Minneapolis clear and 70. Omaha mostly cloudy and 68. St. Louis mostly cloudy and 72. Springfield, Illinois mostly cloudy and 69. Waterloo partly cloudy and 67. Once again at 1 a.m. in Moline with partly cloudy skies, the temperature was 65. At Davenport with partly cloudy skies, the temperature was 70. Here is the hazardous weather outlook. For today and tonight, no hazardous weather is expected at this time. Looking ahead, the probability for widespread hazardous weather is low. Spotter activation will not be needed today or tonight. And now, your National Weather Service forecast for the Quad Cities and surrounding areas. Rest of tonight, partly cloudy. Lows in the lower 60s. East winds 5 to 10 miles an hour. Thursday, mostly sunny. Highs in the mid-80s. East winds around 10 miles an hour with gusts up to 20 miles an hour. Thursday night, partly cloudy. Lows in the mid-50s. East winds 5 to 10 miles an hour. Friday, partly sunny. Highs in the mid-80s. East winds around 5 miles an hour. Friday night, mostly cloudy. Lows in the lower 60s. East winds around 5 miles an hour. Saturday and Saturday night, mostly cloudy. Highs in the mid-80s. Lows around 60. Sunday through Monday, partly cloudy. Highs in the mid-80s.

was around 60. Monday night through Wednesday, mostly clear. Lows in the upper 50s. Highs in the mid-80s. Again, the forecast for the Quad Cities and surrounding areas for the rest of tonight, partly cloudy. Lows in the lower 60s. East winds 5 to 10 miles an hour. NOAA Weather Radio Station WXL61 in Cedar Rapids is operating in a degraded mode. Technicians are working on the problem. We apologize for any inconvenience. The Moline, Illinois climate summary for yesterday, May 27, 2026. Yesterday's high temperature was 89 degrees. The normal high is 78. The record high is 97 degrees, which was set in 2018. Yesterday's low temperature was 51 degrees. The normal low is 55. The record low is 34 degrees, which was set in 1992. No precipitation fell yesterday, which leaves the monthly total at 2.21 inches. The total precipitation for the year still stands at 11.96 inches. There were no heating degree days yesterday. This leaves the monthly total at 166. There were 5 cooling degree days yesterday. This brings the monthly total to 53. Yesterday the maximum wind observed was 14 miles an hour from the northeast. The highest wind gust observed was 17 miles per hour from the northeast. The normal high temperature for today is 78 degrees, and the normal low is 55. The record high for today is 99, which occurred in 2018, and the record low is 36, which occurred in 1992. Sunrise today is at 5:33 a.m. and sunset is at 8:26 p.m. You're listening to NOAA Weather Radio Station WXJ73 in the Quad Cities. The current time is 2:01 a.m. Central Daylight Time. Here is the hazardous weather outlook. For today and tonight, no hazardous weather is expected at this time. Looking ahead, the probability for widespread hazardous weather is low. Spotter activation will not be needed today or tonight. And now, your National Weather Service forecast for the Quad Cities and surrounding areas. Rest of tonight, partly cloudy. Lows in the lower 60s. East winds 5 to 10 miles an hour. Thursday, mostly sunny. Highs in the mid-80s. East winds around 10 miles an hour with gusts up to 20 miles an hour. Thursday night, partly cloudy. Lows in the mid-50s. East winds 5 to 10 miles an hour. Friday, partly sunny. Highs in the mid-80s. East winds around 5 miles an hour. Friday night, mostly cloudy. Lows in the lower 60s. East winds around 5 miles an hour. Saturday and Saturday night, mostly cloudy. Highs in the mid-80s. Lows around 60. Sunday through Monday, partly cloudy. Highs in the mid-80s. Lows around 60. Monday night through Wednesday, mostly clear. Lows in the upper 50s. Highs in the mid-80s. Again, the forecast for the Quad Cities and surrounding areas for the rest of tonight, partly cloudy. Lows in the lower 60s. East winds 5 to 10 miles an hour. The Moline, Illinois climate summary for yesterday, May 27, 2026. Yesterday's high temperature was 89 degrees. The normal high is 78. The record high is 97 degrees, which was set in 2018. Yesterday's low temperature was 51 degrees. The normal low is 55. The record low is 34 degrees, which was set in 1992. No precipitation fell yesterday, which leaves the monthly total at 2.21 inches. The total precipitation for the year still stands at 11.96 inches. There were no heating degree days yesterday. This leaves the monthly total at 166. There were 5 cooling degree days yesterday. This brings the monthly total to 53. Yesterday, the maximum wind observed was 14 miles an hour from the northeast. The highest wind gust observed was 17 miles per hour from the northeast. The normal high temperature for today is 78 degrees, and the normal low is 55. The record high for today is 99, which occurred in 2018, and the record low is 36, which occurred in 1992. Sunrise today is at 5:33 a.m. and sunset is at 8:26 p.m. You're listening to NOAA Weather Radio Station WXJ73 in the Quad Cities. The current time is 2:04 a.m. Central.
by time. At 2 a.m. in Moline, skies were partly cloudy. The temperature was 67 degrees, dew point 57, relative humidity 70%. The wind was east at 5 miles an hour. And the pressure was 30.03 inches and rising. At Davenport, skies were partly cloudy. The temperature was 72 degrees, dew point 56, relative humidity 57%. The wind was east at 9 miles an hour. And the pressure was 30.05 inches and rising. Close to home, Burlington mostly cloudy and 66. Cedar Rapids partly cloudy and 72. Dubuque partly cloudy and 65. Iowa City partly cloudy and 67. Peoria partly cloudy and 69. Rockford mostly cloudy and 60. Across the Midwest, Chicago partly cloudy and 61. Des Moines mostly cloudy and 69. Madison light rain and 62. Milwaukee clear and 53. Minneapolis clear and 68. Omaha mostly cloudy and 67. St. Louis mostly cloudy and 69. Springfield, Illinois mostly cloudy and 66. Waterloo partly cloudy and 66. Once again at 2 a.m. in Moline with partly cloudy skies, the temperature was 67. At Davenport with partly cloudy skies, the temperature was 72. Here is the hazardous weather outlook. For today and tonight, no hazardous weather is expected at this time. Looking ahead, the probability for widespread hazardous weather is low. Spotter activation will not be needed today or tonight. And now, your National Weather Service forecast for the Quad Cities and surrounding areas. West of tonight, partly cloudy. Lows in the lower 60s. East winds 5 to 10 miles an hour. Thursday, mostly sunny. Highs in the mid-80s. East winds around 10 miles an hour with gusts up to 20 miles an hour. Thursday night, partly cloudy. Lows in the mid-50s. East winds 5 to 10 miles an hour. Friday, partly sunny. Highs in the mid-80s. East winds around 5 miles an hour. Friday night, mostly cloudy. Lows in the lower 60s. East winds around 5 miles an hour. Saturday and Saturday night, mostly cloudy. Highs in the mid-80s. Lows around 60. Sunday through Monday, partly cloudy. Highs in the mid-80s. Lows around 60. Monday night through Wednesday, mostly clear. Lows in the upper 50s. Highs in the mid-80s. Again, the forecast for the Quad Cities and surrounding areas for the rest of tonight, partly cloudy. Lows in the lower 60s. East winds 5 to 10 miles an hour. The Moline, Illinois climate summary for yesterday, May 27, 2026. Yesterday's high temperature was 89 degrees. The normal high is 78. The record high is 97 degrees, which was set in 2018. Yesterday's low temperature was 51 degrees. The normal low is 55. The record low is 34 degrees, which was set in 1992. No precipitation fell yesterday, which leaves the monthly total at 2.21 inches. The total precipitation for the year still stands at 11.96 inches. There were no heating degree days yesterday. This leaves the monthly total at 166. There were 5 cooling degree days yesterday. This brings the monthly total to 53. Yesterday, the maximum wind observed was 14 miles an hour from the northeast. The highest wind gust observed was 17 miles per hour from the northeast. The normal high temperature for today is 78 degrees, and the normal low is 55. The record high for today is 99, which occurred in 2018, and the record low is 36, which occurred in 1992. Sunrise today is at 5:33 a.m. and sunset is at 8:26 p.m. You are listening to NOAA Weather Radio Station WXJ73 in the Quad Cities. The current time is 2:09 a.m. Central Daylight Time. At 2 a.m. in Moline, skies were partly cloudy. The temperature was 67 degrees, dew point 57, relative humidity 70%. The wind was east at 5 miles an hour. And the pressure was 30.03 inches and rising. At Davenport, skies were partly cloudy. The temperature was 72 degrees, dew point 56, relative humidity 57%. The wind was east at 9 miles an hour, and the pressure was 30.
0.05 inches and rising. Close to home, Burlington mostly cloudy and 66. Cedar Rapids partly cloudy and 72. Dubuque partly cloudy and 65. Iowa City partly cloudy and 67. Peoria partly cloudy and 69. Rockford mostly cloudy and 60. Across the Midwest, Chicago partly cloudy and 61. Des Moines mostly cloudy and 69. Madison light rain and 62. Milwaukee clear and 53. Minneapolis clear and 68. Omaha mostly cloudy and 67. St. Louis mostly cloudy and 69. Springfield, Illinois mostly cloudy and 66. Waterloo partly cloudy and 66. Once again at 2 a.m. in Moline with partly cloudy skies, the temperature was 67. At Davenport with partly cloudy skies, the temperature was 72. Here is the hazardous weather outlook. For today and tonight, no hazardous weather is expected at this time. Looking ahead, the probability for widespread hazardous weather is low. Spotter activation will not be needed today or tonight. And now, your National Weather Service forecast for the Guam cities and surrounding areas. West of tonight, partly cloudy. Lows in the lower 60s. East winds 5 to 10 miles an hour. Thursday, mostly sunny. Highs in the mid-80s. East winds around 10 miles an hour with gusts up to 20 miles an hour. Thursday night, partly cloudy. Lows in the mid-50s. East winds 5 to 10 miles an hour. Friday, partly sunny. Highs in the mid-80s. East winds around 5 miles an hour. Friday night, mostly cloudy. Lows in the lower 60s. East winds around 5 miles an hour. Saturday and Saturday night, mostly cloudy. Highs in the mid-80s. Lows around 60. Sunday through Monday, partly cloudy. Highs in the mid-80s. Lows around 60. Monday night through Wednesday, mostly clear. Lows in the upper 50s. Highs in the mid-80s. Again, the forecast for the Guam cities and surrounding areas for the rest of tonight, partly cloudy. Lows in the lower 60s. East winds 5 to 10 miles an hour. The Moline, Illinois climate summary for yesterday, May 27, 2026. Yesterday's high temperature was 89 degrees. The normal high is 78. The record high is 97 degrees, which was set in 2018. Yesterday's low temperature was 51 degrees. The normal low is 55. The record low is 34 degrees, which was set in 1992. No precipitation fell yesterday, which leaves the monthly total at 2.21 inches. The total precipitation for the year still stands at 11.96 inches. There were no heating degree days yesterday. This leaves the monthly total at 166. There were 5 cooling degree days yesterday. This brings the monthly total to 53. Yesterday the maximum wind observed was 14 miles an hour from the northeast. The highest wind gust observed was 17 miles per hour from the northeast. The normal high temperature for today is 78 degrees, and the normal low is 55. The record high for today is 99, which occurred in 2018, and the record low is 36, which occurred in 1992. Sunrise today is at 5:33 a.m. and sunset is at 8:26 p.m. You are listening to NOAA Weather Radio Station WXJ73 in the Quad Cities. The current time is 2:13 a.m. Central Daylight Time. At 2 a.m. in Moline, skies were partly cloudy. The temperature was 67 degrees, dew point 57, relative humidity 70%. The wind was east at 5 miles an hour. And the pressure was 30.03 inches and rising. At Davenport, skies were partly cloudy. The temperature was 72 degrees, dew point 56, relative humidity 57%. The wind was east at 9 miles an hour. And the pressure was 30.05 inches and rising. Close to home, Burlington mostly cloudy and 66. Cedar Rapids partly cloudy and 72. Dubuque partly cloudy and 65. Iowa City partly cloudy and 67. Peoria partly cloudy and 69. Rockford mostly cloudy and 60. Across the Midwest, Chicago partly cloudy and 61. Des Moines mostly cloudy and 69. Madison light rain and 62.
Milwaukee clear and 53. Minneapolis clear and 68. Omaha mostly cloudy and 67. St. Louis mostly cloudy and 69. Springfield, Illinois mostly cloudy and 66. Waterloo partly cloudy and 66. Once again at 2 a.m. in Moline with partly cloudy skies, the temperature was 67. At Davenport with partly cloudy skies, the temperature was 72. At 2 a.m. in Moline, skies were mostly cloudy. The temperature was 67 degrees, dew point 57, relative humidity 70%. The wind was east at 5 miles an hour. And the pressure was 30.03 inches and rising. At Davenport, skies were partly cloudy. The temperature was 72 degrees, dew point 56, relative humidity 57%. The wind was east at 9 miles an hour. And the pressure was 30.05 inches and rising. Close to home, Burlington mostly cloudy and 66. Cedar Rapids mostly cloudy and 72. Dubuque partly cloudy and 65. Iowa City mostly cloudy and 67. Muscatine 64. Galesburg mostly cloudy and 72. Peoria mostly cloudy and 69. Savannah 69. Rockford mostly cloudy and 60. Across the Midwest, Chicago partly cloudy and 61. Des Moines mostly cloudy and 69. Madison light rain and 62. Milwaukee clear and 53. Minneapolis clear and 68. Omaha mostly cloudy and 67. St. Louis mostly cloudy and 69. Springfield, Illinois mostly cloudy and 66. Waterloo partly cloudy and 66. Once again at 2 a.m. in Moline with mostly cloudy skies, the temperature was 67. At Davenport with partly cloudy skies, the temperature was 72. NOAA Weather Radio Station WXL61 in Cedar Rapids is operating in a degraded mode. Technicians are working on the problem. We apologize for any inconvenience. Here is the hazardous weather outlook. For today and tonight, no hazardous weather is expected at this time. Looking ahead, the probability for widespread hazardous weather is low. Spotter activation will not be needed today or tonight. And now, your National Weather Service forecast for the Quad Cities and surrounding areas. Rest of tonight, partly cloudy. Lows in the lower 60s. East winds 5 to 10 miles an hour. Thursday, mostly sunny. Highs in the mid-80s. East winds around 10 miles an hour with gusts up to 20 miles an hour. Thursday night, partly cloudy. Lows in the mid-50s. East winds 5 to 10 miles an hour. Friday, partly sunny. Highs in the mid-80s. East winds around 5 miles an hour. Friday night, mostly cloudy. Lows in the lower 60s. East winds around 5 miles an hour. Saturday and Saturday night, mostly cloudy. Highs in the mid-80s. Lows around 60. Sunday through Monday, partly cloudy. Highs in the mid-80s. Lows around 60. Monday night through Wednesday, mostly clear. Lows in the upper 50s. Highs in the mid-80s. Again, the forecast for the Quad Cities and surrounding areas for the rest of tonight, partly cloudy. Lows in the lower 60s. East winds 5 to 10 miles an hour. The Moline, Illinois climate summary for yesterday, May 27, 2026. Yesterday's high temperature was 89 degrees. The normal high is 78. The record high is 97 degrees, which was set in 2018. Yesterday's low temperature was 51 degrees. The normal low is 55. The record low is 34 degrees, which was set in 1992. No precipitation fell yesterday, which leaves the monthly total at 2.21 inches. The total precipitation for the year still stands at 11.96 inches. There were no heating degree days yesterday. This leaves the monthly total at 166. There were 5 cooling degree days yesterday. This brings the monthly total to 53. Yesterday the maximum wind observed was 14 miles an hour from the northeast. The highest wind gust observed was 17 miles per hour from the northeast. The normal high temperature for today is 78 degrees, and the normal low is 55. The record high for today is 99, which occurred in 2018, and the record low is 36, which occurred in 1992.
Sunrise today is at 5:33 a.m. and sunset is at 8:26 p.m. You're listening to NOAA Weather Radio Station WXJ73 in the Quad Cities. The current time is 2:19 a.m. Central Daylight Time. At 2 a.m. in Moline, skies were mostly cloudy. The temperature was 67 degrees, dew point 57, relative humidity 70%. The wind was east at 5 miles an hour. And the pressure was 30.03 inches and rising. At Davenport, skies were partly cloudy. The temperature was 72 degrees, dew point 56, relative humidity 57%. The wind was east at 9 miles an hour. And the pressure was 30.05 inches and rising. Close to home, Burlington mostly cloudy and 66. Cedar Rapids mostly cloudy and 72. Dubuque partly cloudy and 65. Iowa City mostly cloudy and 67. Muscatine 64. Galesburg mostly cloudy and 72. Peoria mostly cloudy and 69. Savannah 69. Rockford mostly cloudy and 60. Across the Midwest, Chicago partly cloudy and 61. Des Moines mostly cloudy and 69. Madison light rain and 62. Milwaukee clear and 53. Minneapolis clear and 68. Omaha mostly cloudy and 67. St. Louis mostly cloudy and 69. Springfield, Illinois mostly cloudy and 66. Waterloo partly cloudy and 66. Once again at 2 a.m. in Moline with mostly cloudy skies, the temperature was 67. At Davenport with partly cloudy skies, the temperature was 72. Here is the hazardous weather outlook. For today and tonight, no hazardous weather is expected at this time. Looking ahead, the probability for widespread hazardous weather is low. Spotter activation will not be needed today or tonight. And now, your National Weather Service forecast for the Quad Cities and surrounding areas. West of tonight, partly cloudy. Lows in the lower 60s. East winds 5 to 10 miles an hour. Thursday, mostly sunny. Highs in the mid-80s. East winds around 10 miles an hour with gusts up to 20 miles an hour. Thursday night, partly cloudy. Lows in the mid-50s. East winds 5 to 10 miles an hour. Friday, partly sunny. Highs in the mid-80s. East winds around 5 miles an hour. Friday night, mostly cloudy. Lows in the lower 60s. East winds around 5 miles an hour. Saturday and Saturday night, mostly cloudy. Highs in the mid-80s. Lows around 60. Sunday through Monday, partly cloudy. Highs in the mid-80s. Lows around 60. Monday night through Wednesday, mostly clear. Lows in the upper 50s. Highs in the mid-80s. Again, the forecast for the Quad Cities and surrounding areas for the rest of tonight, partly cloudy. Lows in the lower 60s. East winds 5 to 10 miles an hour. The Moline, Illinois climate summary for yesterday, May 27, 2026. Yesterday's high temperature was 89 degrees. The normal high is 78. The record high is 97 degrees, which was set in 2018. Yesterday's low temperature was 51 degrees. The normal low is 55. The record low is 34 degrees, which was set in 1992. No precipitation fell yesterday, which leaves the monthly total at 2.21 inches. The total precipitation for the year still stands at 11.96 inches. There were no heating degree days yesterday. This leaves the monthly total at 166. There were 5 cooling degree days yesterday. This brings the monthly total to 53. Yesterday the maximum wind observed was 14 miles an hour from the northeast. The highest wind gust observed was 17 miles per hour from the northeast. The normal high temperature for today is 78 degrees, and the normal low is 55. The record high for today is 99, which occurred in 2018, and the record low is 36, which occurred in 1992. Sunrise today is at 5:33 a.m. and sunset is at 8:26 p.m. You are listening to NOAA Weather Radio Station WXJ73 in the Quad Cities. The current time is 2:24 a.m. Central Daylight Time. At 2 a.m. in Moline, skies were mostly cloudy. The temperature was 67 degrees, dew point
57, relative humidity 70%. The wind was east at 5 miles an hour. And the pressure was 30.03 inches and rising. At Davenport, skies were partly cloudy. The temperature was 72 degrees, dew point 56, relative humidity 57%. The wind was east at 9 miles an hour. And the pressure was 30.05 inches and rising. Close to home, Burlington mostly cloudy and 66. Cedar Rapids mostly cloudy and 72. Dubuque partly cloudy and 65. Iowa City mostly cloudy and 67. Muscatine 64. Galesburg mostly cloudy and 72. Peoria mostly cloudy and 69. Savannah 69. Rockford mostly cloudy and 60. Across the Midwest, Chicago partly cloudy and 61. Des Moines mostly cloudy and 69. Madison light rain and 62. Milwaukee clear and 53. Minneapolis clear and 68. Omaha mostly cloudy and 67. St. Louis mostly cloudy and 69. Springfield, Illinois mostly cloudy and 66. Waterloo partly cloudy and 66. Once again at 2 a.m. in Moline with mostly cloudy skies, the temperature was 67. At Davenport with partly cloudy skies, the temperature was 72. Here is the hazardous weather outlook. For today and tonight, no hazardous weather is expected at this time. Looking ahead, the probability for widespread hazardous weather is low. Spotter activation will not be needed today or tonight. And now, your National Weather Service forecast for the Quad Cities and surrounding areas. Rest of tonight, partly cloudy. Lows in the lower 60s. East winds 5 to 10 miles an hour. Thursday, mostly sunny. Highs in the mid-80s. East winds around 10 miles an hour with gusts up to 20 miles an hour. Thursday night, partly cloudy. Lows in the mid-50s. East winds 5 to 10 miles an hour. Friday, partly sunny. Highs in the mid-80s. East winds around 5 miles an hour. Friday night, mostly cloudy. Lows in the lower 60s. East winds around 5 miles an hour. Saturday and Saturday night, mostly cloudy. Highs in the mid-80s. Lows around 60. Sunday through Monday, partly cloudy. Highs in the mid-80s. Lows around 60. Monday night through Wednesday, mostly clear. Lows in the upper 50s. Highs in the mid-80s. Again, the forecast for the Quad Cities and surrounding areas for the rest of tonight, partly cloudy. Lows in the lower 60s. East winds 5 to 10 miles an hour. The Moline, Illinois climate summary for yesterday, May 27, 2026. Yesterday's high temperature was 89 degrees. The normal high is 78. The record high is 97 degrees, which was set in 2018. Yesterday's low temperature was 51 degrees. The normal low is 55. The record low is 34 degrees, which was set in 1992. No precipitation fell yesterday, which leaves the monthly total at 2.21 inches. The total precipitation for the year still stands at 11.96 inches. There were no heating degree days yesterday. This leaves the monthly total at 166. There were 5 cooling degree days yesterday. This brings the monthly total to 53. Yesterday, the maximum wind observed was 14 miles an hour from the northeast. The highest wind gust observed was 17 miles per hour from the northeast. The normal high temperature for today is 78 degrees, and the normal low is 55. The record high for today is 99, which occurred in 2018, and the record low is 36, which occurred in 1992. Sunrise today is at 5:33 a.m. and sunset is at 8:26 p.m. You're listening to NOAA Weather Radio Station WXJ73 in the Quad Cities. The current time is 2:29 a.m. Central Daylight Time. At 2 a.m. in Moline, skies were mostly cloudy. The temperature was 67 degrees, dew point 57, relative humidity 70%. The wind was east at 5 miles an hour. And the pressure was 30.03 inches and rising. At Davenport, skies were partly cloudy. The temperature was 72 degrees, dew point 56, relative humidity 57%. The wind was east at 9 miles an hour. And the pressure was 30.05
5 inches and rising. Close to home, Burlington mostly cloudy and 66. Cedar Rapids mostly cloudy and 72. Dubuque partly cloudy and 65. Iowa City mostly cloudy and 67. Muscatine 64. Galesburg mostly cloudy and 72. Peoria mostly cloudy and 69. Savannah 69. Rockford mostly cloudy and 60. Across the Midwest, Chicago partly cloudy and 61. Des Moines mostly cloudy and 69. Madison light rain and 62. Milwaukee clear and 53. Minneapolis clear and 68. Omaha mostly cloudy and 67. St. Louis mostly cloudy and 69. Springfield, Illinois mostly cloudy and 66. Waterloo partly cloudy and 66. Once again at 2 a.m. in Moline with mostly cloudy skies, the temperature was 67. At Davenport with partly cloudy skies, the temperature was 72. NOAA Weather Radio Station WXL61 in Cedar Rapids is operating in a degraded mode. Technicians are working on the problem. We apologize for any inconvenience. Here is the hazardous weather outlook. For today and tonight, no hazardous weather is expected at this time. Looking ahead, the probability for widespread hazardous weather is low. Spotter activation will not be needed today or tonight. And now, your National Weather Service forecast for the Quad Cities and surrounding areas. West of tonight, partly cloudy. Lows in the lower 60s. East winds 5 to 10 miles an hour. Thursday, mostly sunny. Highs in the mid-80s. East winds around 10 miles an hour with gusts up to 20 miles an hour. Thursday night, partly cloudy. Lows in the mid-50s. East winds 5 to 10 miles an hour. Friday, partly sunny. Highs in the mid-80s. East winds around 5 miles an hour. Friday night, mostly cloudy. Lows in the lower 60s. East winds around 5 miles an hour. Saturday and Saturday night, mostly cloudy. Highs in the mid-80s. Lows around 60. Sunday through Monday, partly cloudy. Highs in the mid-80s. Lows around 60. Monday night through Wednesday, mostly clear. Lows in the upper 50s. Highs in the mid-80s. Again, the forecast for the Quad Cities and surrounding areas for the rest of tonight, partly cloudy. Lows in the lower 60s. East winds 5 to 10 miles an hour. The Moline, Illinois climate summary for yesterday, May 27, 2026. Yesterday's high temperature was 89 degrees. The normal high is 78. The record high is 97 degrees, which was set in 2018. Yesterday's low temperature was 51 degrees. The normal low is 55. The record low is 34 degrees, which was set in 1992. No precipitation fell yesterday, which leaves the monthly total at 2.21 inches. The total precipitation for the year still stands at 11.96 inches. There were no heating degree days yesterday. This leaves the monthly total at 166. There were 5 cooling degree days yesterday. This brings the monthly total to 53. Yesterday the maximum wind observed was 14 miles an hour from the northeast. The highest wind gust observed was 17 miles per hour from the northeast. The normal high temperature for today is 78 degrees, and the normal low is 55. The record high for today is 99, which occurred in 2018, and the record low is 36, which occurred in 1992. Sunrise today is at 5:33 a.m. and sunset is at 8:26 p.m. You're listening to NOAA Weather Radio Station WXJ73 in the Quad Cities. The current time is 2:34 a.m. Central Daylight Time. At 2 a.m. in Moline, skies were mostly cloudy. The temperature was 67 degrees, dew point 57, relative humidity 70%. The wind was east at 5 miles an hour. And the pressure was 30.03 inches and rising. At Davenport, skies were partly cloudy. The temperature was 72 degrees, dew point 56, relative humidity 57%. The wind was east at 9 miles an hour. And the pressure was 30.05 inches and rising. Close to home, Burlington mostly cloudy and 66. Cedar Rapids mostly cloudy and 72. Dubuque partly cloudy and 66.
65. Iowa City, mostly cloudy and 67. Muscatine, 64. Galesburg, mostly cloudy and 72. Peoria, mostly cloudy and 69. Savannah, 69. Rockford, mostly cloudy and 60. Across the Midwest, Chicago, partly cloudy and 61. Des Moines, mostly cloudy and 69. Madison, light rain and 62. Milwaukee, clear and 53. Minneapolis, clear and 68. Omaha, mostly cloudy and 67. St. Louis, mostly cloudy and 69. Springfield, Illinois, mostly cloudy and 66. Waterloo, partly cloudy and 66. Once again at 2 a.m. in Moline with mostly cloudy skies, the temperature was 67. At Davenport with partly cloudy skies, the temperature was 72. Here is the hazardous weather outlook. For today and tonight, no hazardous weather is expected at this time. Looking ahead, the probability for widespread hazardous weather is low. Spotter activation will not be needed today or tonight. And now, your National Weather Service forecast for the Quad Cities and surrounding areas. West of tonight, partly cloudy. Lows in the lower 60s. East winds 5 to 10 miles an hour. Thursday, mostly sunny. Highs in the mid-80s. East winds around 10 miles an hour with gusts up to 20 miles an hour. Thursday night, partly cloudy. Lows in the mid-50s. East winds 5 to 10 miles an hour. Friday, partly sunny. Highs in the mid-80s. East winds around 5 miles an hour. Friday night, mostly cloudy. Lows in the lower 60s. East winds around 5 miles an hour. Saturday and Saturday night, mostly cloudy. Highs in the mid-80s. Lows around 60. Sunday through Monday, partly cloudy. Highs in the mid-80s. Lows around 60. Monday night through Wednesday, mostly clear. Lows in the upper 50s. Highs in the mid-80s. Again, the forecast for the Quad Cities and surrounding areas for the rest of tonight, partly cloudy. Lows in the lower 60s. East winds 5 to 10 miles an hour. This broadcast originates from the National Weather Service office in the Quad Cities and is transmitted on a frequency of 162.55 MHz from Rock Island, Illinois. The coverage area includes the following counties: Cedar, Clinton, Louisa, Muscatine, Scott, Henry, Illinois, Mercer, Rock Island, and Whiteside. The Moline, Illinois climate summary for yesterday, May 27, 2026. Yesterday's high temperature was 89 degrees. The normal high is 78. The record high is 97 degrees, which was set in 2018. Yesterday's low temperature was 51 degrees. The normal low is 55. The record low is 34 degrees, which was set in 1992. No precipitation fell yesterday, which leaves the monthly total at 2.21 inches. The total precipitation for the year still stands at 11.96 inches. There were no heating degree days yesterday. This leaves the monthly total at 166. There were 5 cooling degree days yesterday. This brings the monthly total to 53. Yesterday, the maximum wind observed was 14 miles an hour from the northeast. The highest wind gust observed was 17 miles per hour from the northeast. The normal high temperature for today is 78 degrees, and the normal low is 55. The record high for today is 99, which occurred in 2018, and the record low is 36, which occurred in 1992. Sunrise today is at 5:33 a.m. and sunset is at 8:26 p.m. You're listening to NOAA Weather Radio Station WXJ73 in the Quad Cities. The current time is 2:39 a.m. Central Daylight Time. At 2 a.m. in Moline, skies were mostly cloudy. The temperature was 67 degrees, dew point 57, relative humidity 70%. The wind was east at 5 miles an hour. And the pressure was 30.03 inches and rising. At Davenport, skies were partly cloudy. The temperature was 72 degrees, dew point 56, relative humidity 57%. The wind was east at 9 miles an hour. And the pressure was 30.05 inches and rising. Close to home, Burlington mostly cloudy and 66. Cedar Rapids mostly cloudy and 72.
Dubuque partly cloudy and 65. Iowa City mostly cloudy and 67. Muscatine 64. Galesburg mostly cloudy and 72. Peoria mostly cloudy and 69. Savannah 69. Rockford mostly cloudy and 60. Across the Midwest, Chicago partly cloudy and 61. Des Moines mostly cloudy and 69. Madison light rain and 62. Milwaukee clear and 53. Minneapolis clear and 68. Omaha mostly cloudy and 67. St. Louis mostly cloudy and 69. Springfield, Illinois mostly cloudy and 66. Waterloo partly cloudy and 66. Once again at 2 a.m. in Moline with mostly cloudy skies, the temperature was 67. At Davenport with partly cloudy skies, the temperature was 72. Here is the hazardous weather outlook. For today and tonight, no hazardous weather is expected at this time. Looking ahead, the probability for widespread hazardous weather is low. Spotter activation will not be needed today or tonight. And now, your National Weather Service forecast for the Quad Cities and surrounding areas. West of tonight, partly cloudy. Lows in the lower 60s. East winds 5 to 10 miles an hour. Thursday, mostly sunny. Highs in the mid-80s. East winds around 10 miles an hour with gusts up to 20 miles an hour. Thursday night, partly cloudy. Lows in the mid-50s. East winds 5 to 10 miles an hour. Friday, partly sunny. Highs in the mid-80s. East winds around 5 miles an hour. Friday night, mostly cloudy. Lows in the lower 60s. East winds around 5 miles an hour. Saturday and Saturday night, mostly cloudy. Highs in the mid-80s. Lows around 60. Sunday through Monday, partly cloudy. Highs in the mid-80s. Lows around 60. Monday night through Wednesday, mostly clear. Lows in the upper 50s. Highs in the mid-80s. Again, the forecast for the Quad Cities and surrounding areas for the rest of tonight, partly cloudy. Lows in the lower 60s. East winds 5 to 10 miles an hour. The Moline, Illinois climate summary for yesterday, May 27, 2026. Yesterday's high temperature was 89 degrees. The normal high is 78. The record high is 97 degrees, which was set in 2018. Yesterday's low temperature was 51 degrees. The normal low is 55. The record low is 34 degrees, which was set in 1992. No precipitation fell yesterday, which leaves the monthly total at 2.21 inches. The total precipitation for the year still stands at 11.96 inches. There were no heating degree days yesterday. This leaves the monthly total at 166. There were 5 cooling degree days yesterday. This brings the monthly total to 53. Yesterday the maximum wind observed was 14 miles an hour from the northeast. The highest wind gust observed was 17 miles per hour from the northeast. The normal high temperature for today is 78 degrees, and the normal low is 55. The record high for today is 99, which occurred in 2018, and the record low is 36, which occurred in 1992. Sunrise today is at 5:33 a.m. and sunset is at 8:26 p.m. You're listening to NOAA Weather Radio Station WXJ73 in the Quad Cities. The current time is 2:43 a.m. Central Daylight Time. At 2 a.m. in Moline, skies were mostly cloudy. The temperature was 67 degrees, dew point 57, relative humidity 70%. The wind was east at 5 miles an hour. And the pressure was 30.03 inches and rising. At Davenport, skies were partly cloudy. The temperature was 72 degrees, dew point 56, relative humidity 57%. The wind was east at 9 miles an hour. And the pressure was 30.05 inches and rising. Close to home, Burlington mostly cloudy and 66. Cedar Rapids mostly cloudy and 72. Dubuque partly cloudy and 65. Iowa City mostly cloudy and 67. Muscatine 64. Galesburg mostly cloudy and 72. Peoria mostly cloudy and 69. Savannah 69. Rockford mostly cloudy and 60. Across the Midwest, Chicago partly cloudy and 61.
Des Moines, mostly cloudy and 69. Madison, light rain and 62. Milwaukee, clear and 53. Minneapolis, clear and 68. Omaha, mostly cloudy and 67. St. Louis, mostly cloudy and 69. Springfield, Illinois, mostly cloudy and 66. Waterloo, partly cloudy and 66. Once again at 2 a.m. in Moline with mostly cloudy skies, the temperature was 67. At Davenport with partly cloudy skies, the temperature was 72. NOAA Weather Radio Station WXL61 in Cedar Rapids is operating in a degraded mode. Technicians are working on the problem. We apologize for any inconvenience. Here is the hazardous weather outlook. For today and tonight, no hazardous weather is expected at this time. Looking ahead, the probability for widespread hazardous weather is low. Spotter activation will not be needed today or tonight. And now, your National Weather Service forecast for the Quad Cities and surrounding areas. Rest of tonight, partly cloudy. Lows in the lower 60s. East winds 5 to 10 miles an hour. Thursday, mostly sunny. Highs in the mid-80s. East winds around 10 miles an hour with gusts up to 20 miles an hour. Thursday night, partly cloudy. Lows in the mid-50s. East winds 5 to 10 miles an hour. Friday, partly sunny. Highs in the mid-80s. East winds around 5 miles an hour. Friday night, mostly cloudy. Lows in the lower 60s. East winds around 5 miles an hour. Saturday and Saturday night, mostly cloudy. Highs in the mid-80s. Lows around 60. Sunday through Monday, partly cloudy. Highs in the mid-80s. Lows around 60. Monday night through Wednesday, mostly clear. Lows in the upper 50s. Highs in the mid-80s. Again, the forecast for the Quad Cities and surrounding areas for the rest of tonight, partly cloudy. Lows in the lower 60s. East winds 5 to 10 miles an hour. The Moline, Illinois climate summary for yesterday, May 27, 2026. Yesterday's high temperature was 89 degrees. The normal high is 78. The record high is 97 degrees, which was set in 2018. Yesterday's low temperature was 51 degrees. The normal low is 55. The record low is 34 degrees, which was set in 1992. No precipitation fell yesterday, which leaves the monthly total at 2.21 inches. The total precipitation for the year still stands at 11.96 inches. There were no heating degree days yesterday. This leaves the monthly total at 166. There were 5 cooling degree days yesterday. This brings the monthly total to 53. Yesterday, the maximum wind observed was 14 miles an hour from the northeast. The highest wind gust observed was 17 miles per hour from the northeast. The normal high temperature for today is 78 degrees, and the normal low is 55. The record high for today is 99, which occurred in 2018, and the record low is 36, which occurred in 1992. Sunrise today is at 5:33 a.m. and sunset is at 8:26 p.m. You're listening to NOAA Weather Radio Station WXJ73 in the Quad Cities. The current time is 2:48 a.m. Central Daylight Time. At 2 a.m. in Moline, skies were mostly cloudy. The temperature was 67 degrees, dew point 57, relative humidity 70%. The wind was east at 5 miles an hour. And the pressure was 30.03 inches and rising. At Davenport, skies were partly cloudy. The temperature was 72 degrees, dew point 56, relative humidity 57%. The wind was east at 9 miles an hour. And the pressure was 30.05 inches and rising. Close to home, Burlington mostly cloudy and 66. Cedar Rapids mostly cloudy and 72. Dubuque partly cloudy and 65. Iowa City mostly cloudy and 67. Muscatine 64. Galesburg mostly cloudy and 72. Peoria mostly cloudy and 69. Savannah 69. Rockford mostly cloudy and 60. Across the Midwest, Chicago partly cloudy and 61. Des Moines mostly cloudy and 69. Madison light rain and 62. Milwaukee clear and 53. Minneapolis clear and 68. Omaha.
mostly cloudy and 67. St. Louis, mostly cloudy and 69. Springfield, Illinois, mostly cloudy and 66. Waterloo, partly cloudy and 66. Once again at 2 a.m. in Moline with mostly cloudy skies, the temperature was 67. At Davenport with partly cloudy skies, the temperature was 72. Here is the hazardous weather outlook. For today and tonight, no hazardous weather is expected at this time. Looking ahead, the probability for widespread hazardous weather is low. Spotter activation will not be needed today or tonight. And now, your National Weather Service forecast for the Quad Cities and surrounding areas. Rest of tonight, partly cloudy. Lows in the lower 60s. East winds 5 to 10 miles an hour. Thursday, mostly sunny. Highs in the mid-80s. East winds around 10 miles an hour with gusts up to 20 miles an hour. Thursday night, partly cloudy. Lows in the mid-50s. East winds 5 to 10 miles an hour. Friday, partly sunny. Highs in the mid-80s. East winds around 5 miles an hour. Friday night, mostly cloudy. Lows in the lower 60s. East winds around 5 miles an hour. Saturday and Saturday night, mostly cloudy. Highs in the mid-80s. Lows around 60. Sunday through Monday, partly cloudy. Highs in the mid-80s. Lows around 60. Monday night through Wednesday, mostly clear. Lows in the upper 50s. Highs in the mid-80s. Again, the forecast for the Quad Cities and surrounding areas for the rest of tonight, partly cloudy. Lows in the lower 60s. East winds 5 to 10 miles an hour. The Moline, Illinois climate summary for yesterday, May 27, 2026. Yesterday's high temperature was 89 degrees. The normal high is 78. The record high is 97 degrees, which was set in 2018. Yesterday's low temperature was 51 degrees. The normal low is 55. The record low is 34 degrees, which was set in 1992. No precipitation fell yesterday, which leaves the monthly total at 2.21 inches. The total precipitation for the year still stands at 11.96 inches. There were no heating degree days yesterday. This leaves the monthly total at 166. There were 5 cooling degree days yesterday. This brings the monthly total to 53. Yesterday the maximum wind observed was 14 miles an hour from the northeast. The highest wind gust observed was 17 miles per hour from the northeast. The normal high temperature for today is 78 degrees, and the normal low is 55. The record high for today is 99, which occurred in 2018, and the record low is 36, which occurred in 1992. Sunrise today is at 5:33 a.m. and sunset is at 8:26 p.m. You're listening to NOAA Weather Radio Station WXJ73 in the Quad Cities. The current time is 2:53 a.m. Central Daylight Time. At 2 a.m. in Moline, skies were mostly cloudy. The temperature was 67 degrees, dew point 57, relative humidity 70%. The wind was east at 5 miles an hour. And the pressure was 30.03 inches and rising. At Davenport, skies were partly cloudy. The temperature was 72 degrees, dew point 56, relative humidity 57%. The wind was east at 9 miles an hour. And the pressure was 30.05 inches and rising. Close to home, Burlington mostly cloudy and 66. Cedar Rapids mostly cloudy and 72. Dubuque partly cloudy and 65. Iowa City mostly cloudy and 67. Muscatine 64. Galesburg mostly cloudy and 72. Peoria mostly cloudy and 69. Savannah 69. Rockford mostly cloudy and 60. Across the Midwest, Chicago partly cloudy and 61. Des Moines mostly cloudy and 69. Madison light rain and 62. Milwaukee clear and 53. Minneapolis clear and 68. Omaha mostly cloudy and 67. St. Louis mostly cloudy and 69. Springfield, Illinois mostly cloudy and 66. Waterloo partly cloudy and 66. Once again at 2 a.m. in Moline with mostly cloudy skies, the temperature was 67. At Davenport with partly cloudy skies, the temperature was 72. Here is the

Looking ahead, the probability for widespread hazardous weather is low. Spotter activation will not be needed today or tonight. And now, your National Weather Service forecast for the Quad Cities and surrounding areas. West of tonight, partly cloudy. Lows in the lower 60s. East winds 5 to 10 miles an hour. Thursday, mostly sunny. Highs in the mid-80s. East winds around 10 miles an hour with gusts up to 20 miles an hour. Thursday night, partly cloudy. Lows in the mid-50s. East winds 5 to 10 miles an hour. Friday, partly sunny. Highs in the mid-80s. East winds around 5 miles an hour. Friday night, mostly cloudy. Lows in the lower 60s. East winds around 5 miles an hour. Saturday and Saturday night, mostly cloudy. Highs in the mid-80s. Lows around 60. Sunday through Monday, partly cloudy. Highs in the mid-80s. Lows around 60. Monday night through Wednesday, mostly clear. Lows in the upper 50s. Highs in the mid-80s. Again, the forecast for the Quad Cities and surrounding areas for the rest of tonight, partly cloudy. Lows in the lower 60s. East winds 5 to 10 miles an hour. The Moline, Illinois climate summary for yesterday, May 27, 2026. Yesterday's high temperature was 89 degrees. The normal high is 78. The record high is 97 degrees, which was set in 2018. Yesterday's low temperature was 51 degrees. The normal low is 55. The record low is 34 degrees, which was set in 1992. No precipitation fell yesterday, which leaves the monthly total at 2.21 inches. The total precipitation for the year still stands at 11.96 inches. There were no heating degree days yesterday. This leaves the monthly total at 166. There were 5 cooling degree days yesterday. This brings the monthly total to 53. Yesterday the maximum wind observed was 14 miles an hour from the northeast. The highest wind gust observed was 17 miles per hour from the northeast. The normal high temperature for today is 78 degrees, and the normal low is 55. The record high for today is 99, which occurred in 2018, and the record low is 36, which occurred in 1992. Sunrise today is at 5:33 a.m. and sunset is at 8:26 p.m. You're listening to NOAA Weather Radio Station WXJ73 in the Quad Cities. The current time is 2:57 a.m. Central Daylight Time. At 2 a.m. in Moline, skies were mostly cloudy. The temperature was 67 degrees, dew point 57, relative humidity 70%. The wind was east at 5 miles an hour. And the pressure was 30.03 inches and rising. At Davenport, skies were partly cloudy. The temperature was 72 degrees, dew point 56, relative humidity 57%. The wind was east at 9 miles an hour. And the pressure was 30.05 inches and rising. Close to home, Burlington mostly cloudy and 66. Cedar Rapids mostly cloudy and 72. Dubuque partly cloudy and 65. Iowa City mostly cloudy and 67. Muscatine 64. Galesburg mostly cloudy and 72. Peoria mostly cloudy and 69. Savannah 69. Rockford mostly cloudy and 60. Across the Midwest, Chicago partly cloudy and 61. Des Moines mostly cloudy and 69. Madison light rain and 62. Milwaukee clear and 53. Minneapolis clear and 68. Omaha mostly cloudy and 67. St. Louis mostly cloudy and 69. Springfield, Illinois mostly cloudy and 66. Waterloo partly cloudy and 66. Once again at 2 a.m. in Moline with mostly cloudy skies, the temperature was 67. At Davenport with partly cloudy skies, the temperature was 72. Here is the hazardous weather outlook. For today and tonight, no hazardous weather is expected at this time. Looking ahead, the probability for widespread hazardous weather is low. Spotter activation will not be needed today or tonight. And now, your National Weather Service forecast for the Quad Cities and surrounding areas. Rest of tonight, partly cloudy. Lows in the lower 60s. East winds 5 to 10 miles an hour. Thursday.

mostly sunny. Highs in the mid-80s. East winds around 10 miles an hour with gusts up to 20 miles an hour. Thursday night, partly cloudy. Lows in the mid-50s. East winds 5 to 10 miles an hour. Friday, partly sunny. Highs in the mid-80s. East winds around 5 miles an hour. Friday night, mostly cloudy. Lows in the lower 60s. East winds around 5 miles an hour. Saturday and Saturday night, mostly cloudy. Highs in the mid-80s. Lows around 60. Sunday through Monday, partly cloudy. Highs in the mid-80s. Lows around 60. Monday night through Wednesday, mostly clear. Lows in the upper 50s. Highs in the mid-80s. Again, the forecast for the Guam cities and surrounding areas for the rest of tonight, partly cloudy. Lows in the lower 60s. East winds 5 to 10 miles an hour. NOAA Weather Radio Station WXL61 in Cedar Rapids is operating in a degraded mode. Technicians are working on the problem. We apologize for any inconvenience. The Moline, Illinois climate summary for yesterday, May 27, 2026. Yesterday's high temperature was 89 degrees. The normal high is 78. The record high is 97 degrees, which was set in 2018. Yesterday's low temperature was 51 degrees. The normal low is 55. The record low is 34 degrees, which was set in 1992. No precipitation fell yesterday, which leaves the monthly total at 2.21 inches. The total precipitation for the year still stands at 11.96 inches. There were no heating degree days yesterday. This leaves the monthly total at 166. There were 5 cooling degree days yesterday. This brings the monthly total to 53. Yesterday the maximum wind observed was 14 miles an hour from the northeast. The highest wind gust observed was 17 miles per hour from the northeast. The normal high temperature for today is 78 degrees, and the normal low is 55. The record high for today is 99, which occurred in 2018, and the record low is 36, which occurred in 1992. Sunrise today is at 5:33 a.m. and sunset is at 8:26 p.m. You are listening to NOAA Weather Radio Station WXJ73 in the Quad Cities. The current time is 3:02 a.m. Central Daylight Time. Here is the hazardous weather outlook. For today and tonight, no hazardous weather is expected at this time. Looking ahead, the probability for widespread hazardous weather is low. Spotter activation will not be needed today or tonight. And now, your National Weather Service forecast for the Guam cities and surrounding areas. Rest of tonight, partly cloudy. Lows in the lower 60s. East winds 5 to 10 miles an hour. Thursday, mostly sunny. Highs in the mid-80s. East winds around 10 miles an hour with gusts up to 20 miles an hour. Thursday night, partly cloudy. Lows in the mid-50s. East winds 5 to 10 miles an hour. Friday, partly sunny. Highs in the mid-80s. East winds around 5 miles an hour. Friday night, mostly cloudy. Lows in the lower 60s. East winds around 5 miles an hour. Saturday and Saturday night, mostly cloudy. Highs in the mid-80s. Lows around 60. Sunday through Monday, partly cloudy. Highs in the mid-80s. Lows around 60. Monday night through Wednesday, mostly clear. Lows in the upper 50s. Highs in the mid-80s. Again, the forecast for the Guam cities and surrounding areas for the rest of tonight, partly cloudy. Lows in the lower 60s. East winds 5 to 10 miles an hour. The Moline, Illinois climate summary for yesterday, May 27, 2026. Yesterday's high temperature was 89 degrees. The normal high is 78. The record high is 97 degrees, which was set in 2018. Yesterday's low temperature was 51 degrees. The normal low is 55. The record low is 34 degrees, which was set in 1992. No precipitation fell yesterday, which leaves the monthly total at 2.21 inches. The total precipitation for the year still stands at 11.96 inches. There were no heating degree days yesterday. This leaves the monthly total at 166. There were 5 cooling degree days yesterday.
Bay. This brings the monthly total to 53. Yesterday, the maximum wind observed was 14 miles an hour from the northeast. The highest wind gust observed was 17 miles per hour from the northeast. The normal high temperature for today is 78 degrees, and the normal low is 55. The record high for today is 99, which occurred in 2018, and the record low is 36, which occurred in 1992. Sunrise today is at 5:33 a.m. and sunset is at 8:26 p.m. You are listening to NOAA Weather Radio Station WXJ73 in the Quad Cities. The current time is 3:05 a.m. Central Daylight Time. At 3 a.m. in Moline, skies were mostly cloudy. The temperature was 66 degrees, dew point 56, relative humidity 70%. The wind was east at 6 miles an hour. And the pressure was 30.04 inches and rising. At Davenport, skies were partly cloudy. The temperature was 69 degrees, dew point 56, relative humidity 62%. The wind was east at 7 miles an hour. And the pressure was 30.05 inches and steady. Close to home, Burlington mostly cloudy and 69. Cedar Rapids mostly cloudy and 73. Dubuque partly cloudy and 67. Iowa City mostly cloudy and 65. Peoria mostly cloudy and 69. Rockford partly cloudy and 62. Across the Midwest, Chicago partly cloudy and 60. Des Moines mostly cloudy and 67. Madison light rain and 60. Milwaukee partly cloudy and 52. Minneapolis clear and 66. Omaha mostly cloudy and 64. St. Louis mostly cloudy and 68. Springfield, Illinois mostly cloudy and 65. Waterloo partly cloudy and 62. Once again at 3 a.m. in Moline with mostly cloudy skies, the temperature was 66. At Davenport with partly cloudy skies, the temperature was 69. Here is the hazardous weather outlook. For today and tonight, no hazardous weather is expected at this time. Looking ahead, the probability for widespread hazardous weather is low. Spotter activation will not be needed today or tonight. And now, your National Weather Service forecast for the Quad Cities and surrounding areas. West of tonight, partly cloudy. Lows in the lower 60s. East winds 5 to 10 miles an hour. Thursday, mostly sunny. Highs in the mid-80s. East winds around 10 miles an hour with gusts up to 20 miles an hour. Thursday night, partly cloudy. Lows in the mid-50s. East winds 5 to 10 miles an hour. Friday, partly sunny. Highs in the mid-80s. East winds around 5 miles an hour. Friday night, mostly cloudy. Lows in the lower 60s. East winds around 5 miles an hour. Saturday and Saturday night, mostly cloudy. Highs in the mid-80s. Lows around 60. Sunday through Monday, partly cloudy. Highs in the mid-80s. Lows around 60. Monday night through Wednesday, mostly clear. Lows in the upper 50s. Highs in the mid-80s. Again, the forecast for the Quad Cities and surrounding areas for the rest of tonight, partly cloudy. Lows in the lower 60s. East winds 5 to 10 miles an hour. The Moline, Illinois climate summary for yesterday, May 27, 2026. Yesterday's high temperature was 89 degrees. The normal high is 78. The record high is 97 degrees, which was set in 2018. Yesterday's low temperature was 51 degrees. The normal low is 55. The record low is 34 degrees, which was set in 1992. No precipitation fell yesterday, which leaves the monthly total at 2.21 inches. The total precipitation for the year still stands at 11.96 inches. There were no heating degree days yesterday. This leaves the monthly total at 166. There were 5 cooling degree days yesterday. This brings the monthly total to 53. Yesterday, the maximum wind observed was 14 miles an hour from the northeast. The highest wind gust observed was 17 miles per hour from the northeast. The normal high temperature for today is 78 degrees, and the normal low is 55. The record high for today is 99, which occurred in 2018, and the record low is 36, which occurred in 1992.
Sunrise today is at 5:33 a.m. and sunset is 8:26 p.m. You are listening to NOAA Weather Radio Station WXJ73 in the Quad Cities. The current time is 3:10 a.m. Central Daylight Time. At 3 a.m. in Moline, skies were mostly cloudy. The temperature was 66 degrees, dew point 56, relative humidity 70%. The wind was east at 6 miles an hour. And the pressure was 30.04 inches and rising. At Davenport, skies were partly cloudy. The temperature was 69 degrees, dew point 56, relative humidity 62%. The wind was east at 7 miles an hour. And the pressure was 30.05 inches and steady. Close to home, Burlington mostly cloudy and 69. Cedar Rapids mostly cloudy and 73. Dubuque partly cloudy and 67. Iowa City mostly cloudy and 65. Peoria mostly cloudy and 69. Rockford partly cloudy and 62. Across the Midwest, Chicago partly cloudy and 60. Des Moines mostly cloudy and 67. Madison light rain and 60. Milwaukee partly cloudy and 52. Minneapolis clear and 66. Omaha mostly cloudy and 64. St. Louis mostly cloudy and 68. Springfield, Illinois mostly cloudy and 65. Waterloo partly cloudy and 62. Once again at 3 a.m. in Moline with mostly cloudy skies, the temperature was 66. At Davenport with partly cloudy skies, the temperature was 69. Here is the hazardous weather outlook. For today and tonight, no hazardous weather is expected at this time. Looking ahead, the probability for widespread hazardous weather is low. Spotter activation will not be needed today or tonight. And now, your National Weather Service forecast for the Quad Cities and surrounding areas. Rest of tonight, partly cloudy. Lows in the lower 60s. East winds 5 to 10 miles an hour. Thursday, mostly sunny. Highs in the mid-80s. East winds around 10 miles an hour with gusts up to 20 miles an hour. Thursday night, partly cloudy. Lows in the mid-50s. East winds 5 to 10 miles an hour. Friday, partly sunny. Highs in the mid-80s. East winds around 5 miles an hour. Friday night, mostly cloudy. Lows in the lower 60s. East winds around 5 miles an hour. Saturday and Saturday night, mostly cloudy. Highs in the mid-80s. Lows around 60. Sunday through Monday, partly cloudy. Highs in the mid-80s. Lows around 60. Monday night through Wednesday, mostly clear. Lows in the upper 50s. Highs in the mid-80s. Again, the forecast for the Quad Cities and surrounding areas for the rest of tonight, partly cloudy. Lows in the lower 60s. East winds 5 to 10 miles an hour. The Moline, Illinois climate summary for yesterday, May 27, 2026. Yesterday's high temperature was 89 degrees. The normal high is 78. The record high is 97 degrees, which was set in 2018. Yesterday's low temperature was 51 degrees. The normal low is 55. The record low is 34 degrees, which was set in 1992. No precipitation fell yesterday, which leaves the monthly total at 2.21 inches. The total precipitation for the year still stands at 11.96 inches. There were no heating degree days yesterday. This leaves the monthly total at 166. There were 5 cooling degree days yesterday. This brings the monthly total to 53. Yesterday, the maximum wind observed was 14 miles an hour from the northeast. The highest wind gust observed was 17 miles per hour from the northeast. The normal high temperature for today is 78 degrees, and the normal low is 55. The record high for today is 99, which occurred in 2018, and the record low is 36, which occurred in 1992. Sunrise today is at 5:33 a.m. and sunset is at 8:26 p.m. You are listening to NOAA Weather Radio Station WXJ73 in the Quad Cities. The current time is 3:14 a.m. Central Daylight Time. At 3 a.m. in Moline, skies were mostly cloudy. The temperature was 66 degrees, dew point 56, relative humidity 70%. The wind was east at 6 miles an hour.
and the pressure was 30.04 inches and rising. At Davenport, skies were partly cloudy. The temperature was 69 degrees, dew point 56, relative humidity 62%. The wind was east at 7 miles an hour. And the pressure was 30.05 inches and steady. Close to home, Burlington mostly cloudy and 69. Cedar Rapids mostly cloudy and 73. Dubuque partly cloudy and 67. Iowa City mostly cloudy and 65. Muscatine 64. Galesburg mostly cloudy and 71. Peoria mostly cloudy and 69. Savannah 66. Rockford partly cloudy and 62. Across the Midwest, Chicago partly cloudy and 60. Des Moines mostly cloudy and 67. Madison light rain and 60. Milwaukee partly cloudy and 52. Minneapolis clear and 66. Omaha mostly cloudy and 64. St. Louis mostly cloudy and 68. Springfield, Illinois mostly cloudy and 65. Waterloo partly cloudy and 62. Once again at 3 a.m. in Moline with mostly cloudy skies, the temperature was 66. At Davenport with partly cloudy skies, the temperature was 69. NOAA Weather Radio Station WXL61 in Cedar Rapids is operating in a degraded mode. Technicians are working on the problem. We apologize for any inconvenience. Here is the hazardous weather outlook. For today and tonight, no hazardous weather is expected at this time. Looking ahead, the probability for widespread hazardous weather is low. Spotter activation will not be needed today or tonight. And now, your National Weather Service forecast for the Quad Cities and surrounding areas. West of tonight, partly cloudy. Lows in the lower 60s. East winds 5 to 10 miles an hour. Thursday, mostly sunny. Highs in the mid-80s. East winds around 10 miles an hour with gusts up to 20 miles an hour. Thursday night, partly cloudy. Lows in the mid-50s. East winds 5 to 10 miles an hour. Friday, partly sunny. Highs in the mid-80s. East winds around 5 miles an hour. Friday night, mostly cloudy. Lows in the lower 60s. East winds around 5 miles an hour. Saturday and Saturday night, mostly cloudy. Highs in the mid-80s. Lows around 60. Sunday through Monday, partly cloudy. Highs in the mid-80s. Lows around 60. Monday night through Wednesday, mostly clear. Lows in the upper 50s. Highs in the mid-80s. Again, the forecast for the Quad Cities and surrounding areas for the rest of tonight, partly cloudy. Lows in the lower 60s. East winds 5 to 10 miles an hour. The Moline, Illinois climate summary for yesterday, May 27, 2026. Yesterday's high temperature was 89 degrees. The normal high is 78. The record high is 97 degrees, which was set in 2018. Yesterday's low temperature was 51 degrees. The normal low is 55. The record low is 34 degrees, which was set in 1992. No precipitation fell yesterday, which leaves the monthly total at 2.21 inches. The total precipitation for the year still stands at 11.96 inches. There were no heating degree days yesterday. This leaves the monthly total at 166. There were 5 cooling degree days yesterday. This brings the monthly total to 53. Yesterday the maximum wind observed was 14 miles an hour from the northeast. The highest wind gust observed was 17 miles per hour from the northeast. The normal high temperature for today is 78 degrees, and the normal low is 55. The record high for today is 99, which occurred in 2018, and the record low is 36, which occurred in 1992. Sunrise today is at 5:33 a.m. and sunset is at 8:26 p.m. You're listening to NOAA Weather Radio Station WXJ73 in the Quad Cities. The current time is 3:19 a.m. Central Daylight Time. At 3 a.m. in Moline, skies were mostly cloudy. The temperature was 66 degrees, dew point 56, relative humidity 70%. The wind was east at 6 miles an hour. And the pressure was 30.04 inches and rising. At Davenport, skies were partly cloudy.
The temperature was 69 degrees, dew point 56, relative humidity 62%. The wind was east at 7 miles an hour. Pressure was 30.05 inches and steady. Close to home, Burlington mostly cloudy and 69. Cedar Rapids mostly cloudy and 73. Dubuque partly cloudy and 67. Iowa City mostly cloudy and 65. Muscatine 64. Galesburg mostly cloudy and 71. Peoria mostly cloudy and 69. Savannah 66. Rockford partly cloudy and 62. Across the Midwest, Chicago partly cloudy and 60. Des Moines mostly cloudy and 67. Madison light rain and 60. Milwaukee partly cloudy and 52. Minneapolis clear and 66. Omaha mostly cloudy and 64. St. Louis mostly cloudy and 68. Springfield, Illinois mostly cloudy and 65. Waterloo partly cloudy and 62. Once again at 3 a.m. in Moline with mostly cloudy skies, the temperature was 66. At Davenport with partly cloudy skies, the temperature was 69. Here is the hazardous weather outlook. For today and tonight, no hazardous weather is expected at this time. Looking ahead, the probability for widespread hazardous weather is low. Spotter activation will not be needed today or tonight. And now, your National Weather Service forecast for the Quad Cities and surrounding areas. West of tonight, partly cloudy. Lows in the lower 60s. East winds 5 to 10 miles an hour. Thursday, mostly sunny. Highs in the mid-80s. East winds around 10 miles an hour with gusts up to 20 miles an hour. Thursday night, partly cloudy. Lows in the mid-50s. East winds 5 to 10 miles an hour. Friday, partly sunny. Highs in the mid-80s. East winds around 5 miles an hour. Friday night, mostly cloudy. Lows in the lower 60s. East winds around 5 miles an hour. Saturday and Saturday night, mostly cloudy. Highs in the mid-80s. Lows around 60. Sunday through Monday, partly cloudy. Highs in the mid-80s. Lows around 60. Monday night through Wednesday, mostly clear. Lows in the upper 50s. Highs in the mid-80s. Again, the forecast for the Quad Cities and surrounding areas for the rest of tonight, partly cloudy. Lows in the lower 60s. East winds 5 to 10 miles an hour. The Moline, Illinois climate summary for yesterday, May 27, 2026. Yesterday's high temperature was 89 degrees. The normal high is 78. The record high is 97 degrees, which was set in 2018. Yesterday's low temperature was 51 degrees. The normal low is 55. The record low is 34 degrees, which was set in 1992. No precipitation fell yesterday, which leaves the monthly total at 2.21 inches. The total precipitation for the year still stands at 11.96 inches. There were no heating degree days yesterday. This leaves the monthly total at 166. There were 5 cooling degree days yesterday. This brings the monthly total to 53. Yesterday the maximum wind observed was 14 miles an hour from the northeast. The highest wind gust observed was 17 miles per hour from the northeast. The normal high temperature for today is 78 degrees, and the normal low is 55. The record high for today is 99, which occurred in 2018, and the record low is 36, which occurred in 1992. Sunrise today is at 5:33 a.m. and sunset is at 8:26 p.m. You are listening to NOAA Weather Radio Station WXJ73 in the Quad Cities. The current time is 3:23 a.m. Central Daylight Time. At 3 a.m. in Moline, skies were mostly cloudy. The temperature was 66 degrees, dew point 56, relative humidity 70%. The wind was east at 6 miles an hour. And the pressure was 30.04 inches and rising. At Davenport, skies were partly cloudy. The temperature was 69 degrees, dew point 56, relative humidity 62%. The wind was east at 7 miles an hour. And the pressure was 30.05 inches and steady. Close to home, Burlington mostly cloudy and 69. Cedar Rapids mostly cloudy and 73. Dubuque partly cloudy and 67.
Iowa City mostly cloudy and 65. Muscatine 64. Galesburg mostly cloudy and 71. Peoria mostly cloudy and 69. Savannah 66. Rockford partly cloudy and 62. Across the Midwest, Chicago partly cloudy and 60. Des Moines mostly cloudy and 67. Madison light rain and 60. Milwaukee partly cloudy and 52. Minneapolis clear and 66. Omaha mostly cloudy and 64. St. Louis mostly cloudy and 68. Springfield, Illinois mostly cloudy and 65. Waterloo partly cloudy and 62. Once again at 3 a.m. in Moline with mostly cloudy skies, the temperature was 66. At Davenport with partly cloudy skies, the temperature was 69. Here is the hazardous weather outlook. For today and tonight, no hazardous weather is expected at this time. Looking ahead, the probability for widespread hazardous weather is low. Spotter activation will not be needed today or tonight. And now, your National Weather Service forecast for the Quad Cities and surrounding areas. Rest of tonight, partly cloudy. Lows in the lower 60s. East wind 5 to 10 miles an hour. Thursday, mostly sunny. Highs in the mid-80s. East winds around 10 miles an hour with gusts up to 20 miles an hour. Thursday night, partly cloudy. Lows in the mid-50s. East winds 5 to 10 miles an hour. Friday, partly sunny. Highs in the mid-80s. East winds around 5 miles an hour. Friday night, mostly cloudy. Lows in the lower 60s. East winds around 5 miles an hour. Saturday and Saturday night, mostly cloudy. Highs in the mid-80s. Lows around 60. Sunday through Monday, partly cloudy. Highs in the mid-80s. Lows around 60. Monday night through Wednesday, mostly clear. Lows in the upper 50s. Highs in the mid-80s. Again, the forecast for the Quad Cities and surrounding areas for the rest of tonight, partly cloudy. Lows in the lower 60s. East winds 5 to 10 miles an hour. The Moline, Illinois climate summary for yesterday, May 27, 2026. Yesterday's high temperature was 89 degrees. The normal high is 78. The record high is 97 degrees, which was set in 2018. Yesterday's low temperature was 51 degrees. The normal low is 55. The record low is 34 degrees, which was set in 1992. No precipitation fell yesterday, which leaves the monthly total at 2.21 inches. The total precipitation for the year still stands at 11.96 inches. There were no heating degree days yesterday. This leaves the monthly total at 166. There were 5 cooling degree days yesterday. This brings the monthly total to 53. Yesterday, the maximum wind observed was 14 miles an hour from the northeast. The highest wind gust observed was 17 miles per hour from the northeast. The normal high temperature for today is 78 degrees, and the normal low is 55. The record high for today is 99, which occurred in 2018, and the record low is 36, which occurred in 1992. Sunrise today is at 5:33 a.m. and sunset is at 8:26 p.m. You're listening to NOAA Weather Radio Station WXJ73 in the Quad Cities. The current time is 3:28 a.m. Central Daylight Time. At 3 a.m. in Moline, skies were mostly cloudy. The temperature was 66 degrees, dew point 56, relative humidity 70%. The wind was east at 6 miles an hour. And the pressure was 30.04 inches and rising. At Davenport, skies were partly cloudy. The temperature was 69 degrees, dew point 56, relative humidity 62%. The wind was east at 7 miles an hour. And the pressure was 30.05 inches and steady. Close to home, Burlington mostly cloudy and 69. Cedar Rapids mostly cloudy and 73. Dubuque partly cloudy and 67. Iowa City mostly cloudy and 65. Muscatine 64. Galesburg mostly cloudy and 71. Peoria mostly cloudy and 69. Savannah 66. Rockford partly cloudy and 62. Across the Midwest, Chicago partly cloudy and 60. Des Moines mostly cloudy and 67.
Madison, light rain and 60. Milwaukee, partly cloudy and 52. Minneapolis, clear and 66. Omaha, mostly cloudy and 64. St. Louis, mostly cloudy and 68. Springfield, Illinois, mostly cloudy and 65. Waterloo, partly cloudy and 62. Once again at 3 a.m. in Moline with mostly cloudy skies, the temperature was 66. At Davenport with partly cloudy skies, the temperature was 69. NOAA Weather Radio Station WXL61 in Cedar Rapids is operating in a degraded mode. Technicians are working on the problem. We apologize for any inconvenience. Here is the hazardous weather outlook. For today and tonight, no hazardous weather is expected at this time. Looking ahead, the probability for widespread hazardous weather is low. Spotter activation will not be needed today or tonight. And now, your National Weather Service forecast for the Quad Cities and surrounding areas. West of tonight, partly cloudy. Lows in the lower 60s. East winds 5 to 10 miles an hour. Thursday, mostly sunny. Highs in the mid-80s. East winds around 10 miles an hour with gusts up to 20 miles an hour. Thursday night, partly cloudy. Lows in the mid-50s. East winds 5 to 10 miles an hour. Friday, partly sunny. Highs in the mid-80s. East winds around 5 miles an hour. Friday night, mostly cloudy. Lows in the lower 60s. East winds around 5 miles an hour. Saturday and Saturday night, mostly cloudy. Highs in the mid-80s. Lows around 60. Sunday through Monday, partly cloudy. Highs in the mid-80s. Lows around 60. Monday night through Wednesday, mostly clear. Lows in the upper 50s. Highs in the mid-80s. Again, the forecast for the Quad Cities and surrounding areas for the rest of tonight, partly cloudy. Lows in the lower 60s. East winds 5 to 10 miles an hour. This broadcast originates from the National Weather Service office in the Quad Cities and is transmitted on a frequency of 162.55 MHz from Rock Island, Illinois. The coverage area includes the following counties: Cedar, Clinton, Louisa, Muscatine, Scott, Henry, Illinois, Mercer, Rock Island, and Whiteside. The Moline, Illinois climate summary for yesterday, May 27, 2026. Yesterday's high temperature was 89 degrees. The normal high is 78. The record high is 97 degrees, which was set in 2018. Yesterday's low temperature was 51 degrees. The normal low is 55. The record low is 34 degrees, which was set in 1992. No precipitation fell yesterday, which leaves the monthly total at 2.21 inches. The total precipitation for the year still stands at 11.96 inches. There were no heating degree days yesterday. This leaves the monthly total at 166. There were 5 cooling degree days yesterday. This brings the monthly total to 53. Yesterday, the maximum wind observed was 14 miles an hour from the northeast. The highest wind gust observed was 17 miles per hour from the northeast. The normal high temperature for today is 78 degrees, and the normal low is 55. The record high for today is 99, which occurred in 2018, and the record low is 36, which occurred in 1992. Sunrise today is at 5:33 a.m., and sunset is at 8:26 p.m. You're listening to NOAA Weather Radio Station WXJ73 in the Quad Cities. The current time is 3:33 a.m. Central Daylight Time. At 3 a.m. in Moline, skies were mostly cloudy. The temperature was 66 degrees, dew point 56, relative humidity 70%. The wind was east at 6 miles an hour. And the pressure was 30.04 inches and rising. At Davenport, skies were partly cloudy. The temperature was 69 degrees, dew point 56, relative humidity 62%. The wind was east at 7 miles an hour. And the pressure was 30.05 inches and steady. Close to home, Burlington mostly cloudy and 69. Cedar Rapids mostly cloudy and 73. Dubuque partly cloudy and 67. Iowa City mostly cloudy and 65. Muscatine 64. Galesburg mostly cloudy and 71.
Peoria, mostly cloudy and 69. Savannah, 66. Rockford, partly cloudy and 62. Across the Midwest, Chicago, partly cloudy and 60. Des Moines, mostly cloudy and 67. Madison, light rain and 60. Milwaukee, partly cloudy and 52. Minneapolis, clear and 66. Omaha, mostly cloudy and 64. St. Louis, mostly cloudy and 68. Springfield, Illinois, mostly cloudy and 65. Waterloo, partly cloudy and 62. Once again at 3 a.m. in Moline with mostly cloudy skies, the temperature was 66. At Davenport with partly cloudy skies, the temperature was 69. Here is the hazardous weather outlook. For today and tonight, no hazardous weather is expected at this time. Looking ahead, the probability for widespread hazardous weather is low. Spotter activation will not be needed today or tonight. And now, your National Weather Service forecast for the Quad Cities and surrounding areas. Rest of tonight, partly cloudy. Lows in the lower 60s. East winds 5 to 10 miles an hour. Thursday, mostly sunny. Highs in the mid-80s. East winds around 10 miles an hour with gusts up to 20 miles an hour. Thursday night, partly cloudy. Lows in the mid-50s. East winds 5 to 10 miles an hour. Friday, partly sunny. Highs in the mid-80s. East winds around 5 miles an hour. Friday night, mostly cloudy. Lows in the lower 60s. East winds around 5 miles an hour. Saturday and Saturday night, mostly cloudy. Highs in the mid-80s. Lows around 60. Sunday through Monday, partly cloudy. Highs in the mid-80s. Lows around 60. Monday night through Wednesday, mostly clear. Lows in the upper 50s. Highs in the mid-80s. Again, the forecast for the Quad Cities and surrounding areas for the rest of tonight, partly cloudy. Lows in the lower 60s. East winds 5 to 10 miles an hour. The Moline, Illinois climate summary for yesterday, May 27, 2026. Yesterday's high temperature was 89 degrees. The normal high is 78. The record high is 97 degrees, which was set in 2018. Yesterday's low temperature was 51 degrees. The normal low is 55. The record low is 34 degrees, which was set in 1992. No precipitation fell yesterday, which leaves the monthly total at 2.21 inches. The total precipitation for the year still stands at 11.96 inches. There were no heating degree days yesterday. This leaves the monthly total at 166. There were 5 cooling degree days yesterday. This brings the monthly total to 53. Yesterday the maximum wind observed was 14 miles an hour from the northeast. The highest wind gust observed was 17 miles per hour from the northeast. The normal high temperature for today is 78 degrees, and the normal low is 55. The record high for today is 99, which occurred in 2018, and the record low is 36, which occurred in 1992. Sunrise today is at 5:33 a.m. and sunset is at 8:26 p.m. You are listening to NOAA Weather Radio Station WXJ73 in the Quad Cities. The current time is 3:38 a.m. Central Daylight Time. At 3 a.m. in Moline, skies were mostly cloudy. The temperature was 66 degrees, dew point 56, relative humidity 70%. The wind was east at 6 miles an hour. And the pressure was 30.04 inches and rising. At Davenport, skies were partly cloudy. The temperature was 69 degrees, dew point 56, relative humidity 62%. The wind was east at 7 miles an hour. And the pressure was 30.05 inches and steady. Close to home, Burlington mostly cloudy and 69. Cedar Rapids mostly cloudy and 73. Dubuque partly cloudy and 67. Iowa City mostly cloudy and 65. Muscatine 64. Galesburg mostly cloudy and 71. Peoria mostly cloudy and 69. Savannah 66. Rockford partly cloudy and 62. Across the Midwest, Chicago partly cloudy and 60. Des Moines mostly cloudy and 67. Madison light rain and 60. Milwaukee partly cloudy and 52. Minneapolis clear and 66.
Omaha, mostly cloudy and 64. St. Louis, mostly cloudy and 68. Springfield, Illinois, mostly cloudy and 65. Waterloo, partly cloudy and 62. Once again at 3 a.m. in Moline with mostly cloudy skies, the temperature was 66. At Davenport with partly cloudy skies, the temperature was 69. Here is the hazardous weather outlook. For today and tonight, no hazardous weather is expected at this time. Looking ahead, the probability for widespread hazardous weather is low. Spotter activation will not be needed today or tonight. And now, your National Weather Service forecast for the Quad Cities and surrounding areas. Rest of tonight, partly cloudy. Lows in the lower 60s. East winds 5 to 10 miles an hour. Thursday, mostly sunny. Highs in the mid-80s. East winds around 10 miles an hour with gusts up to 20 miles an hour. Thursday night, partly cloudy. Lows in the mid-50s. East winds 5 to 10 miles an hour. Friday, partly sunny. Highs in the mid-80s. East winds around 5 miles an hour. Friday night, mostly cloudy. Lows in the lower 60s. East winds around 5 miles an hour. Saturday and Saturday night, mostly cloudy. Highs in the mid-80s. Lows around 60. Sunday through Monday, partly cloudy. Highs in the mid-80s. Lows around 60. Monday night through Wednesday, mostly clear. Lows in the upper 50s. Highs in the mid-80s. Again, the forecast for the Quad Cities and surrounding areas for the rest of tonight, partly cloudy. Lows in the lower 60s. East winds 5 to 10 miles an hour. The Moline, Illinois climate summary for yesterday, May 27, 2026. Yesterday's high temperature was 89 degrees. The normal high is 78. The record high is 97 degrees, which was set in 2018. Yesterday's low temperature was 51 degrees. The normal low is 55. The record low is 34 degrees, which was set in 1992. No precipitation fell yesterday, which leaves the monthly total at 2.21 inches. The total precipitation for the year still stands at 11.96 inches. There were no heating degree days yesterday. This leaves the monthly total at 166. There were 5 cooling degree days yesterday. This brings the monthly total to 53. Yesterday the maximum wind observed was 14 miles an hour from the northeast. The highest wind gust observed was 17 miles per hour from the northeast. The normal high temperature for today is 78 degrees, and the normal low is 55. The record high for today is 99, which occurred in 2018, and the record low is 36, which occurred in 1992. Sunrise today is at 5:33 a.m. and sunset is at 8:26 p.m. You are listening to NOAA Weather Radio Station WXJ73 in the Quad Cities. The current time is 3:43 a.m. Central Daylight Time. At 3 a.m. in Moline, skies were mostly cloudy. The temperature was 66 degrees, dew point 56, relative humidity 70%. The wind was east at 6 miles an hour. And the pressure was 30.04 inches and rising. At Davenport, skies were partly cloudy. The temperature was 69 degrees, dew point 56, relative humidity 62%. The wind was east at 7 miles an hour. And the pressure was 30.05 inches and steady. Close to home, Burlington mostly cloudy and 69. Cedar Rapids mostly cloudy and 73. Dubuque partly cloudy and 67. Iowa City mostly cloudy and 65. Muscatine 64. Galesburg mostly cloudy and 71. Peoria mostly cloudy and 69. Savannah 66. Rockford partly cloudy and 62. Across the Midwest, Chicago partly cloudy and 60. Des Moines mostly cloudy and 67. Madison light rain and 60. Milwaukee partly cloudy and 52. Minneapolis clear and 66. Omaha mostly cloudy and 64. St. Louis mostly cloudy and 68. Springfield, Illinois mostly cloudy and 65. Waterloo partly cloudy and 62. Once again at 3 a.m. in Moline with mostly cloudy skies, the temperature was 66. At Davenport with partly cloudy skies, the temperature was 69.
Here is the hazardous weather outlook. For today and tonight, no hazardous weather is expected at this time. Looking ahead, the probability for widespread hazardous weather is low. Spotter activation will not be needed today or tonight. And now, your National Weather Service forecast for the Quad Cities and surrounding areas. Rest of tonight, partly cloudy. Lows in the lower 60s. East winds 5 to 10 miles an hour. Thursday, mostly sunny. Highs in the mid-80s. East winds around 10 miles an hour with gusts up to 20 miles an hour. Thursday night, partly cloudy. Lows in the mid-50s. East winds 5 to 10 miles an hour. Friday, partly sunny. Highs in the mid-80s. East winds around 5 miles an hour. Friday night, mostly cloudy. Lows in the lower 60s. East winds around 5 miles an hour. Saturday and Saturday night, mostly cloudy. Highs in the mid-80s. Lows around 60. Sunday through Monday, partly cloudy. Highs in the mid-80s. Lows around 60. Monday night through Wednesday, mostly clear. Lows in the upper 50s. Highs in the mid-80s. Again, the forecast for the Quad Cities and surrounding areas for the rest of tonight, partly cloudy. Lows in the lower 60s. East winds 5 to 10 miles an hour. NOAA Weather Radio Station WXL61 in Cedar Rapids is operating in a degraded mode. Technicians are working on the problem. We apologize for any inconvenience. The Moline, Illinois climate summary for yesterday, May 27, 2026. Yesterday's high temperature was 89 degrees. The normal high is 78. The record high is 97 degrees, which was set in 2018. Yesterday's low temperature was 51 degrees. The normal low is 55. The record low is 34 degrees, which was set in 1992. No precipitation fell yesterday, which leaves the monthly total at 2.21 inches. The total precipitation for the year still stands at 11.96 inches. There were no heating degree days yesterday. This leaves the monthly total at 166. There were 5 cooling degree days yesterday. This brings the monthly total to 53. Yesterday the maximum wind observed was 14 miles an hour from the northeast. The highest wind gust observed was 17 miles per hour from the northeast. The normal high temperature for today is 78 degrees, and the normal low is 55. The record high for today is 99, which occurred in 2018, and the record low is 36, which occurred in 1992. Sunrise today is at 5:33 a.m. and sunset is at 8:26 p.m. You are listening to NOAA Weather Radio Station WXJ73 in the Quad Cities. The current time is 3:47 a.m. Central Daylight Time. At 3 a.m. in Moline, skies were mostly cloudy. The temperature was 66 degrees, dew point 56, relative humidity 70%. The wind was east at 6 miles an hour. And the pressure was 30.04 inches and rising. At Davenport, skies were partly cloudy. The temperature was 69 degrees, dew point 56, relative humidity 62%. The wind was east at 7 miles an hour. And the pressure was 30.05 inches and steady. Close to home, Burlington mostly cloudy and 69. Cedar Rapids mostly cloudy and 73. Dubuque partly cloudy and 67. Iowa City mostly cloudy and 65. Muscatine 64. Galesburg mostly cloudy and 71. Peoria mostly cloudy and 69. Savannah 66. Rockford partly cloudy and 62. Across the Midwest, Chicago partly cloudy and 60. Des Moines mostly cloudy and 67. Madison light rain and 60. Milwaukee partly cloudy and 52. Minneapolis clear and 66. Omaha mostly cloudy and 64. St. Louis mostly cloudy and 68. Springfield, Illinois mostly cloudy and 65. Waterloo partly cloudy and 62. Once again at 3 a.m. in Moline with mostly cloudy skies, the temperature was 66. At Davenport with partly cloudy skies, the temperature was 69. Here is the hazardous weather outlook. For today and tonight, no hazardous weather is expected at this time. Looking ahead, the probability for widespread hazardous weather is low.
Spotter activation will not be needed today or tonight. And now, your National Weather Service forecast for the Guam cities and surrounding areas. Rest of tonight, partly cloudy. Lows in the lower 60s. East winds 5 to 10 miles an hour. Thursday, mostly sunny. Highs in the mid-80s. East winds around 10 miles an hour with gusts up to 20 miles an hour. Thursday night, partly cloudy. Lows in the mid-50s. East winds 5 to 10 miles an hour. Friday, partly sunny. Highs in the mid-80s. East winds around 5 miles an hour. Friday night, mostly cloudy. Lows in the lower 60s. East winds around 5 miles an hour. Saturday and Saturday night, mostly cloudy. Highs in the mid-80s. Lows around 60. Sunday through Monday, partly cloudy. Highs in the mid-80s. Lows around 60. Monday night through Wednesday, mostly clear. Lows in the upper 50s. Highs in the mid-80s. Again, the forecast for the Guam cities and surrounding areas for the rest of tonight, partly cloudy. Lows in the lower 60s. East winds 5 to 10 miles an hour. The Moline, Illinois climate summary for yesterday, May 27, 2026. Yesterday's high temperature was 89 degrees. The normal high is 78. The record high is 97 degrees, which was set in 2018. Yesterday's low temperature was 51 degrees. The normal low is 55. The record low is 34 degrees, which was set in 1992. No precipitation fell yesterday, which leaves the monthly total at 2.21 inches. The total precipitation for the year still stands at 11.96 inches. There were no heating degree days yesterday. This leaves the monthly total at 166. There were 5 cooling degree days yesterday. This brings the monthly total to 53. Yesterday, the maximum wind observed was 14 miles an hour from the northeast. The highest wind gust observed was 17 miles per hour from the northeast. The normal high temperature for today is 78 degrees, and the normal low is 55. The record high for today is 99, which occurred in 2018, and the record low is 36, which occurred in 1992. Sunrise today is at 5:33 a.m. and sunset is at 8:26 p.m. You're listening to NOAA Weather Radio Station WXJ73 in the Quad Cities. The current time is 3:52 a.m. Central Daylight Time. At 3 a.m. in Moline, skies were mostly cloudy. The temperature was 66 degrees, dew point 56, relative humidity 70%. The wind was east at 6 miles an hour. And the pressure was 30.04 inches and rising. At Davenport, skies were partly cloudy. The temperature was 69 degrees, dew point 56, relative humidity 62%. The wind was east at 7 miles an hour. And the pressure was 30.05 inches and steady. Close to home, Burlington mostly cloudy and 69. Cedar Rapids mostly cloudy and 73. Dubuque partly cloudy and 67. Iowa City mostly cloudy and 65. Muscatine 64. Galesburg mostly cloudy and 71. Peoria mostly cloudy and 69. Savannah 66. Rockford partly cloudy and 62. Across the Midwest, Chicago partly cloudy and 60. Des Moines mostly cloudy and 67. Madison light rain and 60. Milwaukee partly cloudy and 52. Minneapolis clear and 66. Omaha mostly cloudy and 64. St. Louis mostly cloudy and 68. Springfield, Illinois mostly cloudy and 65. Waterloo partly cloudy and 62. Once again at 3 a.m. in Moline with mostly cloudy skies, the temperature was 66. At Davenport with partly cloudy skies, the temperature was 69. Here is the hazardous weather outlook. For today and tonight, no hazardous weather is expected at this time. Looking ahead, the probability for widespread hazardous weather is low. Spotter activation will not be needed today or tonight. And now, your National Weather Service forecast for the Guam cities and surrounding areas. Rest of tonight, partly cloudy. Lows in the lower 60s. East winds 5 to 10 miles an hour. Thursday, mostly sunny. Highs in the mid-80s.
East winds around 10 miles an hour with gusts up to 20 miles an hour. Thursday night, partly cloudy. Lows in the mid-50s. East winds 5 to 10 miles an hour.

92. No precipitation fell yesterday, which leaves the monthly total at 2.21 inches. The total precipitation for the year still stands at 11.96 inches. There were no heating degree days yesterday. This leaves the monthly total at 166. There were 5 cooling degree days yesterday. This brings the monthly total to 53. Yesterday, the maximum wind observed was 14 miles an hour from the northeast. The highest wind gust observed was 17 miles per hour from the northeast. The normal high temperature for today is 78 degrees, and the normal low is 55. The record high for today is 99, which occurred in 2018, and the record low is 36, which occurred in 1992. Sunrise today is at 5:33 a.m. and sunset is at 8:26 p.m. You're listening to NOAA Weather Radio Station WXJ73 in the Quad Cities. The current time is 3:57 a.m. Central Daylight Time. At 3 a.m. in Moline, skies were mostly cloudy. The temperature was 66 degrees, dew point 56, relative humidity 70%. The wind was east at 6 miles an hour. And the pressure was 30.04 inches and rising. At Davenport, skies were partly cloudy. The temperature was 69 degrees, dew point 56, relative humidity 62%. The wind was east at 7 miles an hour. And the pressure was 30.05 inches and steady. Close to home, Burlington mostly cloudy and 69. Cedar Rapids mostly cloudy and 73. Dubuque partly cloudy and 67. Iowa City mostly cloudy and 65. Muscatine 64. Galesburg mostly cloudy and 71. Peoria mostly cloudy and 69. Savannah 66. Rockford partly cloudy and 62. Across the Midwest, Chicago partly cloudy and 60. Des Moines mostly cloudy and 67. Madison light rain and 60. Milwaukee partly cloudy and 52. Minneapolis clear and 66. Omaha mostly cloudy and 64. St. Louis mostly cloudy and 68. Springfield, Illinois mostly cloudy and 65. Waterloo partly cloudy and 62. Once again at 3 a.m. in Moline with mostly cloudy skies, the temperature was 66. At Davenport with partly cloudy skies, the temperature was 69. Here is the hazardous weather outlook. For today and tonight, no hazardous weather is expected at this time. Looking ahead, the probability for widespread hazardous weather is low. Spotter activation will not be needed today or tonight. And now, your National Weather Service forecast for the Quad Cities and surrounding areas. West of tonight, partly cloudy. Lows in the lower 60s. East winds 5 to 10 miles an hour. Thursday, mostly sunny. Highs in the mid-80s. East winds around 10 miles an hour with gusts up to 20 miles an hour. Thursday night, partly cloudy. Lows in the mid-50s. East winds 5 to 10 miles an hour. Friday, partly sunny. Highs in the mid-80s. East winds around 5 miles an hour. Friday night, mostly cloudy. Lows in the lower 60s. East winds around 5 miles an hour. Saturday and Saturday night, mostly cloudy. Highs in the mid-80s. Lows around 60. Sunday through Monday, partly cloudy. Highs in the mid-80s. Lows around 60. Monday night through Wednesday, mostly clear. Lows in the upper 50s. Highs in the mid-80s. Again, the forecast for the Quad Cities and surrounding areas for the rest of tonight, partly cloudy. Lows in the lower 60s. East winds 5 to 10 miles an hour. The Moline, Illinois climate summary for yesterday, May 27, 2026. Yesterday's high temperature was 89 degrees. The normal high is 78. The record high is 97 degrees, which was set in 2018. Yesterday's low temperature was 51 degrees. The normal low is 55. The record low is 34 degrees, which was set in 1992. No precipitation fell yesterday, which leaves the monthly total at 2.21 inches. The total precipitation for the year still stands at 11.96 inches. There were no heating degree days yesterday. This leaves the monthly total at 166. There were 5 cooling degree days yesterday. This brings the monthly total to 53.

Yesterday, the maximum wind observed was 14 miles an hour from the northeast. The highest wind gust observed was 17 miles per hour from the northeast. The normal high temperature for today is 78 degrees, and the normal low is 55. The record high for today is 99, which occurred in 2018, and the record low is 36, which occurred in 1992. Sunrise today is at 5:33 a.m. and sunset is at 8:26 p.m. NOAA Weather Radio Station WXL61 in Cedar Rapids is operating in a degraded mode. Technicians are working on the problem. We apologize for any inconvenience. And now a summary of river forecasts. For the Mississippi River, at Dubuque, the latest stage is 9.2 feet at 3 a.m. Thursday. At Kamesh, the latest stage is 10.6 feet at 3 a.m. Thursday. At LeClaire Lock and Dam 14, the latest stage is 5.6 feet at 3 a.m. Thursday. At Quad Cities Lock and Dam 15, the latest stage is 7.4 feet at 3 a.m. Thursday. 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At Keithsburg, the latest stage is 8.5 feet at 3 a.m. Thursday. For the Wet'suwet'en River, near DeWitt, the latest stage is 8.1 feet at 3 a.m. Thursday. For the Cedar River, near Conesville, the latest stage is 8.0 feet at 3 a.m. Thursday. For the Rock River, at Como, the latest stage is 4.4 feet at 3 a.m. Thursday. Near Joslin, the latest stage is 6.9 feet at 2 a.m. Thursday. At Moline, the latest stage is 9.0 feet at 3 a.m. Thursday. For the Green River, near Geneseo, the latest stage is 3.5 feet at 3 a.m. Thursday. 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The current time is 4:03 a.m. Central Daylight Time. At 4 a.m. in Moline, skies were mostly cloudy. The temperature was 63 degrees, dew point 58, relative humidity 83%. The wind was east at 8 miles an hour. And the pressure was 30.06 inches and rising. At Davenport, skies were partly cloudy. The temperature was 68 degrees, dew point 56, relative humidity 65%. The wind was east at 14 miles an hour. And the pressure was 30.08 inches and rising. Close to home, Burlington mostly cloudy and 70. Cedar Rapids mostly cloudy and 68. Dubuque partly cloudy and 65. Iowa City mostly cloudy and 69. Peoria mostly cloudy and 65. Rockford partly cloudy and 61. Across the Midwest, Chicago partly cloudy and 59. Des Moines mostly cloudy and 67. Madison light rain and 58. Milwaukee clear and 51. Minneapolis clear and 65. Omaha mostly cloudy and 66. St. Louis mostly cloudy and 67. Springfield, Illinois mostly cloudy and 64. Waterloo partly cloudy and 62. Once again at 4 a.m. at Moline with mostly cloudy skies, the temperature was 63. At Davenport with partly cloudy skies, the temperature was 68. Here is the hazardous weather outlook. For today and tonight, no hazardous weather is expected at this time. Looking ahead, the probability for widespread hazardous weather is low. Spotter activation will not be needed today or tonight. And now, your National Weather Service forecast for the Quad Cities and surrounding areas. West of tonight, partly cloudy. Lows in the lower 60s. East winds 5 to 10 miles an hour. Thursday, mostly sunny. Highs in the mid-80s. East winds around 10 miles an hour with gusts up to 20 miles an hour. Thursday night, partly cloudy. Lows in the mid-50s. East winds 5 to 10 miles an hour. Friday, partly sunny. Highs in the mid-80s. East winds around 5 miles an hour. Friday night, mostly cloudy. Lows in the lower 60s. East winds around 5 miles an hour. Saturday and Saturday night, mostly cloudy. Highs in the mid-80s. Lows around 60. Sunday through Monday, partly cloudy. Highs in the mid-80s. Lows around 60. Monday night through Wednesday, mostly clear. Lows in the upper 50s. Highs in the mid-80s. Again, the forecast for the Quad Cities and surrounding areas for the rest of tonight, partly cloudy. Lows in the lower 60s.
northeast winds 5 to 10 miles an hour. The Moline, Illinois climate summary for yesterday, May 27, 2026. Yesterday's high temperature was 89 degrees. The normal high is 78. The record high is 97 degrees, which was set in 2018. Yesterday's low temperature was 51 degrees. The normal low is 55. The record low is 34 degrees, which was set in 1992. No precipitation fell yesterday, which leaves the monthly total at 2.21 inches. The total precipitation for the year still stands at 11.96 inches. There were no heating degree days yesterday. This leaves the monthly total at 166. There were 5 cooling degree days yesterday. This brings the monthly total to 53. Yesterday the maximum wind observed was 14 miles an hour from the northeast. The highest wind gust observed was 17 miles per hour from the northeast. The normal high temperature for today is 78 degrees, and the normal low is 55. The record high for today is 99, which occurred in 2018, and the record low is 36, which occurred in 1992. Sunrise today is at 5:33 a.m. and sunset is at 8:26 p.m. And now a summary of river forecasts. For the Mississippi River, at Dubuque, the latest stage is 9.2 feet at 3 a.m. Thursday. At Comanche, the latest stage is 10.6 feet at 3 a.m. Thursday. At LeClaire Lock and Dam 14, the latest stage is 5.6 feet at 3 a.m. Thursday. At Quad Cities Lock and Dam 15, the latest stage is 7.4 feet at 3 a.m. Thursday. At Muscatine, the latest stage is 7.9 feet at 3 a.m. Thursday. At Keithsburg, the latest stage is 8.5 feet at 3 a.m. Thursday. For the Wet'suwet'en River, near DeWitt, the latest stage is 8.1 feet at 3 a.m. Thursday. For the Cedar River, near Conesville, the latest stage is 8.0 feet at 3 a.m. Thursday. For the Rock River, at Como, the latest stage is 4.4 feet at 3 a.m. Thursday. Near Joslin, the latest stage is 6.9 feet at 2 a.m. Thursday. At Moline, the latest stage is 9.0 feet at 3 a.m. Thursday. For the Green River, near Geneseo, the latest stage is 3.5 feet at 3 a.m. Thursday. 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The current time is 4:08 a.m. Central Daylight Time. At 4 a.m. in Moline, skies were mostly cloudy. The temperature was 63 degrees, dew point 58, relative humidity 83%. The wind was east at 8 miles an hour. And the pressure was 30.06 inches and rising. At Davenport, skies were partly cloudy. The temperature was 68 degrees, dew point 56, relative humidity 65%. The wind was east at 14 miles an hour. And the pressure was 30.08 inches and rising. Close to home, Burlington mostly cloudy and 70. Cedar Rapids mostly cloudy and 68. Dubuque partly cloudy and 65. Iowa City mostly cloudy and 69. Peoria mostly cloudy and 65. Rockford partly cloudy and 61. Across the Midwest, Chicago partly cloudy and 59. Des Moines mostly cloudy and 67. Madison light rain and 58. Milwaukee clear and 51. Minneapolis clear and 65. Omaha mostly cloudy and 66. St. Louis mostly cloudy and 67. Springfield, Illinois mostly cloudy and 64. Waterloo partly cloudy and 62. Once again at 4 a.m. in Moline with mostly cloudy skies, the temperature was 63. At Davenport with partly cloudy skies, the temperature was 68. Here is the hazardous weather outlook. For today and tonight, no hazardous weather is expected at this time. Looking ahead, the probability for widespread hazardous weather is low. Spotter activation will not be needed today or tonight. And now, your National Weather Service forecast for the Quad Cities and surrounding areas. Rest of tonight, partly cloudy. Lows in the lower 60s. East winds 5 to 10 miles an hour. Thursday, mostly sunny. Highs in the mid-80s. East winds around 10 miles an hour with gusts up to 20 miles an hour. Thursday night, partly cloudy. Lows in the mid-50s. East winds 5 to 10 miles an hour. Friday, partly sunny. Highs in the mid-80s.
northeast winds around 5 miles an hour. Friday night, mostly cloudy. Lows in the lower 60s. East winds around 5 miles an hour. Saturday and Saturday night, mostly cloudy. Highs in the mid-80s. Lows around 60. Sunday through Monday, partly cloudy. Highs in the mid-80s. Lows around 60. Monday night through Wednesday, mostly clear. Lows in the upper 50s. Highs in the mid-80s. Again, the forecast for the Quad Cities and surrounding areas for the rest of tonight, partly cloudy. Lows in the lower 60s. East winds 5 to 10 miles an hour. The Moline, Illinois climate summary for yesterday, May 27, 2026. Yesterday's high temperature was 89 degrees. The normal high is 78. The record high is 97 degrees, which was set in 2018. Yesterday's low temperature was 51 degrees. The normal low is 55. The record low is 34 degrees, which was set in 1992. No precipitation fell yesterday, which leaves the monthly total at 2.21 inches. The total precipitation for the year still stands at 11.96 inches. There were no heating degree days yesterday. This leaves the monthly total at 166. There were 5 cooling degree days yesterday. This brings the monthly total to 53. Yesterday the maximum wind observed was 14 miles an hour from the northeast. The highest wind gust observed was 17 miles per hour from the northeast. The normal high temperature for today is 78 degrees, and the normal low is 55. The record high for today is 99, which occurred in 2018, and the record low is 36, which occurred in 1992. Sunrise today is at 5:33 a.m. and sunset is at 8:26 p.m. And now a summary of river forecasts. For the Mississippi River, at Dubuque, the latest stage is 9.2 feet at 3 a.m. Thursday. 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At LeClaire Lock and Dam 14, the latest stage is 5.6 feet at 3 a.m. Thursday. At Quad Cities Lock and Dam 15, the latest stage is 7.4 feet at 3 a.m. Thursday. 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At Keithsburg, the latest stage is 8.5 feet at 3 a.m. Thursday. For the Wet'suwet'en River, near DeWitt, the latest stage is 8.1 feet at 3 a.m. Thursday. For the Cedar River, near Conesville, the latest stage is 8.0 feet at 3 a.m. Thursday. For the Rock River, at Como, the latest stage is 4.4 feet at 3 a.m. Thursday. Near Joslin, the latest stage is 6.9 feet at 2 a.m. Thursday. At Moline, the latest stage is 9.0 feet at 3 a.m. Thursday. For the Green River, near Geneseo, the latest stage is 3.5 feet at 3 a.m. Thursday. 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The current time is 4:14 a.m. Central Daylight Time. At 4 a.m. in Moline, skies were partly cloudy. The temperature was 63 degrees, dew point 58, relative humidity 83%. The wind was east at 8 miles an hour. And the pressure was 30.06 inches and rising. At Davenport, skies were partly cloudy. The temperature was 68 degrees, dew point 56, relative humidity 65%. The wind was east at 14 miles an hour. And the pressure was 30.08 inches and rising. Close to home, Burlington mostly cloudy and 70. Cedar Rapids partly cloudy and 68. Dubuque partly cloudy and 65. Iowa City partly cloudy and 69. Muscatine 64. Galesburg mostly cloudy and 67. Peoria partly cloudy and 65. Savannah 64. Rockford partly cloudy and 61. Across the Midwest, Chicago partly cloudy and 59. Des Moines mostly cloudy and 67. Madison light rain and 58. Milwaukee clear and 51. Minneapolis clear and 65. Omaha mostly cloudy and 66. St. Louis mostly cloudy and 67. Springfield, Illinois mostly cloudy and 64. Waterloo partly cloudy and 62. Once again at 4 a.m. at Moline with partly cloudy skies, the temperature was 63. At Davenport with partly cloudy skies, the temperature was 68. 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
51 in Cedar Rapids is operating in a degraded mode. Technicians are working on the problem. We apologize for any inconvenience. Here is the hazardous weather outlook. For today and tonight, no hazardous weather is expected at this time. Looking ahead, the probability for widespread hazardous weather is low. Spotter activation will not be needed today or tonight. And now, your National Weather Service forecast for the Quad Cities and surrounding areas. Rest of tonight, partly cloudy. Lows in the lower 60s. East winds 5 to 10 miles an hour. Thursday, mostly sunny. Highs in the mid-80s. East winds around 10 miles an hour with gusts up to 20 miles an hour. Thursday night, partly cloudy. Lows in the mid-50s. East winds 5 to 10 miles an hour. Friday, partly sunny. Highs in the mid-80s. East winds around 5 miles an hour. Friday night, mostly cloudy. Lows in the lower 60s. East winds around 5 miles an hour. Saturday and Saturday night, mostly cloudy. Highs in the mid-80s. Lows around 60. Sunday through Monday, partly cloudy. Highs in the mid-80s. Lows around 60. Monday night through Wednesday, mostly clear. Lows in the upper 50s. Highs in the mid-80s. Again, the forecast for the Quad Cities and surrounding areas for the rest of tonight, partly cloudy. Lows in the lower 60s. East winds 5 to 10 miles an hour. The Moline, Illinois climate summary for yesterday, May 27, 2026. Yesterday's high temperature was 89 degrees. The normal high is 78. The record high is 97 degrees, which was set in 2018. Yesterday's low temperature was 51 degrees. The normal low is 55. The record low is 34 degrees, which was set in 1992. No precipitation fell yesterday, which leaves the monthly total at 2.21 inches. The total precipitation for the year still stands at 11.96 inches. There were no heating degree days yesterday. This leaves the monthly total at 166. There were 5 cooling degree days yesterday. This brings the monthly total to 53. Yesterday, the maximum wind observed was 14 miles an hour from the northeast. The highest wind gust observed was 17 miles per hour from the northeast. The normal high temperature for today is 78 degrees, and the normal low is 55. The record high for today is 99, which occurred in 2018, and the record low is 36, which occurred in 1992. Sunrise today is at 5:33 a.m. and sunset is at 8:26 p.m. And now a summary of river forecasts. For the Mississippi River, at Dubuque, the latest stage is 9.2 feet at 3 a.m. Thursday. 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At LeClaire Lock and Dam 14, the latest stage is 5.6 feet at 3 a.m. Thursday. At Quad Cities Lock and Dam 15, the latest stage is 7.4 feet at 3 a.m. Thursday. 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For the Wapsipinicon River, near DeWitt, the latest stage is 8.1 feet at 3 a.m. Thursday. For the Cedar River, near Conesville, the latest stage is 8.0 feet at 3 a.m. Thursday. For the Rock River, at Como, the latest stage is 4.4 feet at 3 a.m. Thursday. Near Joslin, the latest stage is 6.9 feet at 2 a.m. Thursday. At Moline, the latest stage is 9.0 feet at 3 a.m. Thursday. For the Green River, near Geneseo, the latest stage is 3.5 feet at 3 a.m. Thursday. 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The current time is 4:20 a.m. Central Daylight Time. At 4 a.m. in Moline, skies were partly cloudy. The temperature was 63 degrees, dew point 58, relative humidity 83%. The wind was east at 8 miles an hour. And the pressure was 30.06 inches and rising. At Davenport, skies were partly cloudy. The temperature was 68 degrees, dew point 56, relative humidity 65%. The wind was east at 14 miles an hour. And the pressure was 30.08 inches and rising. Close to home, Burlington mostly cloudy and 70. Cedar Rapids partly cloudy and 68. Dubuque partly cloudy.
cloudy and 65. Iowa City, partly cloudy and 69. Muscatine, 64. Galesburg, mostly cloudy and 67. Peoria, partly cloudy and 65. Savannah, 64. Rockford, partly cloudy and 61. Across the Midwest, Chicago, partly cloudy and 59. Des Moines, mostly cloudy and 67. Madison, light rain and 58. Milwaukee, clear and 51. Minneapolis, clear and 65. Omaha, mostly cloudy and 66. St. Louis, mostly cloudy and 67. Springfield, Illinois, mostly cloudy and 64. Waterloo, partly cloudy and 62. Once again at 4 a.m. at Moline with partly cloudy skies, the temperature was 63. At Davenport with partly cloudy skies, the temperature was 68. Here is the hazardous weather outlook. For today and tonight, no hazardous weather is expected at this time. Looking ahead, the probability for widespread hazardous weather is low. Spotter activation will not be needed today or tonight. And now, your National Weather Service forecast for the Quad Cities and surrounding areas. Rest of tonight, partly cloudy. Lows in the lower 60s. East winds 5 to 10 miles an hour. Thursday, mostly sunny. Highs in the mid-80s. East winds around 10 miles an hour with gusts up to 20 miles an hour. Thursday night, partly cloudy. Lows in the mid-50s. East winds 5 to 10 miles an hour. Friday, partly sunny. Highs in the mid-80s. East winds around 5 miles an hour. Friday night, mostly cloudy. Lows in the lower 60s. East winds around 5 miles an hour. Saturday and Saturday night, mostly cloudy. Highs in the mid-80s. Lows around 60. Sunday through Monday, partly cloudy. Highs in the mid-80s. Lows around 60. Monday night through Wednesday, mostly clear. Lows in the upper 50s. Highs in the mid-80s. Again, the forecast for the Quad Cities and surrounding areas for the rest of tonight, partly cloudy. Lows in the lower 60s. East winds 5 to 10 miles an hour. The Moline, Illinois climate summary for yesterday, May 27, 2026. Yesterday's high temperature was 89 degrees. The normal high is 78. The record high is 97 degrees, which was set in 2018. Yesterday's low temperature was 51 degrees. The normal low is 55. The record low is 34 degrees, which was set in 1992. No precipitation fell yesterday, which leaves the monthly total at 2.21 inches. The total precipitation for the year still stands at 11.96 inches. There were no heating degree days yesterday. This leaves the monthly total at 166. There were 5 cooling degree days yesterday. This brings the monthly total to 53. Yesterday the maximum wind observed was 14 miles an hour from the northeast. The highest wind gust observed was 17 miles per hour from the northeast. The normal high temperature for today is 78 degrees, and the normal low is 55. The record high for today is 99, which occurred in 2018, and the record low is 36, which occurred in 1992. Sunrise today is at 5:33 a.m. and sunset is at 8:26 p.m. And now a summary of river forecasts. For the Mississippi River, at Dubuque, the latest stage is 9.2 feet at 3 a.m. Thursday. 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At Quad Cities Lock and Dam 15, the latest stage is 7.4 feet at 3 a.m. Thursday. 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For the Wetsupinicon River, near DeWitt, the latest stage is 8.1 feet at 3 a.m. Thursday. For the Cedar River, near Conesville, the latest stage is 8.0 feet at 3 a.m. Thursday. For the Rock River, at Como, the latest stage is 4.4 feet at 3 a.m. Thursday. Near Joslyn, the latest stage is 6.9 feet at 2 a.m. Thursday. At Moline, the latest stage is 9.0 feet at 3 a.m. Thursday. For the Green River, near Geneseo, the latest stage is 3.5 feet at 3 a.m. Thursday. This broadcast originates from the National Weather Service office in the Quad Cities.
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The current time is 4:26 a.m. Central Daylight Time. At 4 a.m. in Moline, skies were partly cloudy. The temperature was 63 degrees, dew point 58, relative humidity 83%. The wind was east at 8 miles an hour, and the pressure was 30.06 inches and rising. At Davenport, skies were partly cloudy. The temperature was 68 degrees, dew point 56, relative humidity 65%. The wind was east at 14 miles an hour, and the pressure was 30.08 inches and rising. Close to home, Burlington mostly cloudy and 70. Cedar Rapids partly cloudy and 68. Dubuque partly cloudy and 65. Iowa City partly cloudy and 69. Muscatine 64. Galesburg mostly cloudy and 67. Peoria partly cloudy and 65. Savannah 64. Rockford partly cloudy and 61. Across the Midwest, Chicago partly cloudy and 59. Des Moines mostly cloudy and 67. Madison light rain and 58. Milwaukee clear and 51. Minneapolis clear and 65. Omaha mostly cloudy and 66. St. Louis mostly cloudy and 67. Springfield, Illinois mostly cloudy and 64. Waterloo partly cloudy and 62. Once again at 4 a.m. at Moline with partly cloudy skies, the temperature was 63. At Davenport with partly cloudy skies, the temperature was 68. Here is the hazardous weather outlook. For today and tonight, no hazardous weather is expected at this time. Looking ahead, the probability for widespread hazardous weather is low. Spotter activation will not be needed today or tonight. And now, your National Weather Service forecast for the Quad Cities and surrounding areas. Rest of tonight, partly cloudy. Lows in the lower 60s. East winds 5 to 10 miles an hour. Thursday, mostly sunny. Highs in the mid-80s. East winds around 10 miles an hour with gusts up to 20 miles an hour. Thursday night, partly cloudy. Lows in the mid-50s. East winds 5 to 10 miles an hour. Friday, partly sunny. Highs in the mid-80s. East winds around 5 miles an hour. Friday night, mostly cloudy. Lows in the lower 60s. East winds around 5 miles an hour. Saturday and Saturday night, mostly cloudy. Highs in the mid-80s. Lows around 60. Sunday through Monday, partly cloudy. Highs in the mid-80s. Lows around 60. Monday night through Wednesday, mostly clear. Lows in the upper 50s. Highs in the mid-80s. Again, the forecast for the Quad Cities and surrounding areas for the rest of tonight, partly cloudy. Lows in the lower 60s. East winds 5 to 10 miles an hour. The Moline, Illinois climate summary for yesterday, May 27, 2026. Yesterday's high temperature was 89 degrees. The normal high is 78. The record high is 97 degrees, which was set in 2018. Yesterday's low temperature was 51 degrees. The normal low is 55. The record low is 34 degrees, which was set in 1992. No precipitation fell yesterday, which leaves the monthly total at 2.21 inches. The total precipitation for the year still stands at 11.96 inches. There were no heating degree days yesterday. This leaves the monthly total at 166. There were 5 cooling degree days yesterday. This brings the monthly total to 53. Yesterday, the maximum wind observed was 14 miles an hour from the northeast. The highest wind gust observed was 17 miles per hour from the northeast. The normal high temperature for today is 78 degrees, and the normal low is 55. The record high for today is 99, which occurred in 2018, and the record low is 36, which occurred in 1992. Sunrise today is at 5:33 a.m. and sunset is at 8:26 p.m. NOAA Weather Radio Station.
WXL-61 in Cedar Rapids is operating in a degraded mode. Technicians are working on the problem. We apologize for any inconvenience. And now a summary of river forecasts. For the Mississippi River, at Dubuque, the latest stage is 9.2 feet at 3 a.m. Thursday. At Comanche, the latest stage is 10.6 feet at 3 a.m. Thursday. At LeClaire Lock and Dam 14, the latest stage is 5.6 feet at 3 a.m. Thursday. At Quad Cities Lock and Dam 15, the latest stage is 7.4 feet at 3 a.m. Thursday. At Muscatine, the latest stage is 7.9 feet at 3 a.m. Thursday. At Keithsburg, the latest stage is 8.5 feet at 3 a.m. Thursday. For the Wet'suwet'en River, near DeWitt, the latest stage is 8.1 feet at 3 a.m. Thursday. For the Cedar River, near Conesville, the latest stage is 8.0 feet at 3 a.m. Thursday. For the Rock River, at Como, the latest stage is 4.4 feet at 3 a.m. Thursday. Near Joslyn, the latest stage is 6.9 feet at 2 a.m. Thursday. At Moline, the latest stage is 9.0 feet at 3 a.m. Thursday. For the Green River, near Geneseo, the latest stage is 3.5 feet at 3 a.m. Thursday. 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The current time is 4:32 a.m. Central Daylight Time. At 4 a.m. in Moline, skies were partly cloudy. The temperature was 63 degrees, dew point 58, relative humidity 83%. The wind was east at 8 miles an hour. And the pressure was 30.06 inches and rising. At Davenport, skies were partly cloudy. The temperature was 68 degrees, dew point 56, relative humidity 65%. The wind was east at 14 miles an hour. And the pressure was 30.08 inches and rising. Close to home, Burlington mostly cloudy and 70. Cedar Rapids partly cloudy and 68. Dubuque partly cloudy and 65. Iowa City partly cloudy and 69. Muscatine 64. Galesburg mostly cloudy and 67. Peoria partly cloudy and 65. Savannah 64. Rockford partly cloudy and 61. Across the Midwest, Chicago partly cloudy and 59. Des Moines mostly cloudy and 67. Madison light rain and 58. Milwaukee clear and 51. Minneapolis clear and 65. Omaha mostly cloudy and 66. St. Louis mostly cloudy and 67. Springfield, Illinois mostly cloudy and 64. Waterloo partly cloudy and 62. Once again at 4 a.m. at Moline with partly cloudy skies, the temperature was 63. At Davenport with partly cloudy skies, the temperature was 68. Here is the hazardous weather outlook. For today and tonight, no hazardous weather is expected at this time. Looking ahead, the probability for widespread hazardous weather is low. Spotter activation will not be needed today or tonight. And now, your National Weather Service forecast for the Quad Cities and surrounding areas. West of tonight, partly cloudy. Lows in the lower 60s. East winds 5 to 10 miles an hour. Thursday, mostly sunny. Highs in the mid-80s. East winds around 10 miles an hour with gusts up to 20 miles an hour. Thursday night, partly cloudy. Lows in the mid-50s. East winds 5 to 10 miles an hour. Friday, partly sunny. Highs in the mid-80s. East winds around 5 miles an hour. Friday night, mostly cloudy. Lows in the lower 60s. East winds around 5 miles an hour. Saturday and Saturday night, mostly cloudy. Highs in the mid-80s. Lows around 60. Sunday through Monday, partly cloudy. Highs in the mid-80s. Lows around 60. Monday night through Wednesday, mostly clear. Lows in the upper 50s. Highs in the mid-80s. Again, the forecast for the Quad Cities and surrounding areas for the rest of tonight, partly cloudy. Lows in the lower 60s. East winds 5 to 10 miles an hour. The Moline, Illinois climate summary for yesterday, May 27, 2026. Yesterday's high temperature was 89 degrees. The normal high is 78. The record high is 97 degrees, which was set in 2018. Yesterday's low temperature was 51 degrees. The normal low is...
35. The record low is 34 degrees, which was set in 1992. No precipitation fell yesterday, which leaves the monthly total at 2.21 inches. The total precipitation for the year still stands at 11.96 inches. There were no heating degree days yesterday. This leaves the monthly total at 166. There were 5 cooling degree days yesterday. This brings the monthly total to 53. Yesterday the maximum wind observed was 14 miles an hour from the northeast. The highest wind gust observed was 17 miles per hour from the northeast. The normal high temperature for today is 78 degrees, and the normal low is 55. The record high for today is 99, which occurred in 2018, and the record low is 36, which occurred in 1992. Sunrise today is at 5:33 a.m. and sunset is at 8:26 p.m. And now a summary of river forecasts. For the Mississippi River, at Dubuque, the latest stage is 9.2 feet at 3 a.m. Thursday. At Pemache, the latest stage is 10.6 feet at 3 a.m. Thursday. At LeClaire Lock and Dam 14, the latest stage is 5.6 feet at 3 a.m. Thursday. At Quad Cities Lock and Dam 15, the latest stage is 7.4 feet at 3 a.m. Thursday. 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For the Wapsipinicon River, near DeWitt, the latest stage is 8.1 feet at 3 a.m. Thursday. For the Cedar River, near Conesville, the latest stage is 8.0 feet at 3 a.m. Thursday. For the Rock River, at Como, the latest stage is 4.4 feet at 3 a.m. Thursday. Near Joslin, the latest stage is 6.9 feet at 2 a.m. Thursday. At Moline, the latest stage is 9.0 feet at 3 a.m. Thursday. For the Green River, near Geneseo, the latest stage is 3.5 feet at 3 a.m. Thursday. 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The current time is 4:38 a.m. Central Daylight Time. At 4 a.m. in Moline, skies were partly cloudy. The temperature was 63 degrees, dew point 58, relative humidity 83%. The wind was east at 8 miles an hour. And the pressure was 30.06 inches and rising. At Davenport, skies were partly cloudy. The temperature was 68 degrees, dew point 56, relative humidity 65%. The wind was east at 14 miles an hour. And the pressure was 30.08 inches and rising. Close to home, Burlington mostly cloudy and 70. Cedar Rapids partly cloudy and 68. Dubuque partly cloudy and 65. Iowa City partly cloudy and 69. Muscatine 64. Galesburg mostly cloudy and 67. Peoria partly cloudy and 65. Savannah 64. Rockford partly cloudy and 61. Across the Midwest, Chicago partly cloudy and 59. Des Moines mostly cloudy and 67. Madison light rain and 58. Milwaukee clear and 51. Minneapolis clear and 65. Omaha mostly cloudy and 66. St. Louis mostly cloudy and 67. Springfield, Illinois mostly cloudy and 64. Waterloo partly cloudy and 62. Once again at 4 a.m. at Moline with partly cloudy skies, the temperature was 63. At Davenport with partly cloudy skies, the temperature was 68. Here is the hazardous weather outlook. For today and tonight, no hazardous weather is expected at this time. Looking ahead, the probability for widespread hazardous weather is low. Spotter activation will not be needed today or tonight. And now, your National Weather Service forecast for the Quad Cities and surrounding areas. Rest of tonight, partly cloudy. Lows in the lower 60s. East winds 5 to 10 miles an hour. Thursday, mostly sunny. Highs in the mid-80s. East winds around 10 miles an hour with gusts up to 20 miles an hour. Thursday night, partly cloudy. Lows in the mid-50s. East winds 5 to 10 miles an hour. Friday, partly sunny. Highs in the mid-80s. East winds around 5 miles an hour. Friday night, mostly cloudy. Lows in the lower 60s. East winds around 5 miles an hour. Saturday and Saturday night, mostly cloudy. Highs in the mid-80s. Lows around
60. Sunday through Monday, partly cloudy. Highs in the mid-80s. Lows around 60. Monday night through Wednesday, mostly clear. Lows in the upper 50s. Highs in the mid-80s. Again, the forecast for the Quad Cities and surrounding areas for the rest of tonight, partly cloudy. Lows in the lower 60s. East winds 5 to 10 miles an hour. The Moline, Illinois climate summary for yesterday, May 27, 2026. Yesterday's high temperature was 89 degrees. The normal high is 78. The record high is 97 degrees, which was set in 2018. Yesterday's low temperature was 51 degrees. The normal low is 55. The record low is 34 degrees, which was set in 1992. No precipitation fell yesterday, which leaves the monthly total at 2.21 inches. The total precipitation for the year still stands at 11.96 inches. There were no heating degree days yesterday. This leaves the monthly total at 166. There were 5 cooling degree days yesterday. This brings the monthly total to 53. Yesterday the maximum wind observed was 14 miles an hour from the northeast. The highest wind gust observed was 17 miles per hour from the northeast. The normal high temperature for today is 78 degrees, and the normal low is 55. The record high for today is 99, which occurred in 2018, and the record low is 36, which occurred in 1992. Sunrise today is at 5:33 a.m. and sunset is at 8:26 p.m. And now a summary of river forecasts. For the Mississippi River, at Dubuque, the latest stage is 9.2 feet at 3 a.m. Thursday. At Comanche, the latest stage is 10.6 feet at 3 a.m. Thursday. At LeClaire Lock and Dam 14, the latest stage is 5.6 feet at 3 a.m. Thursday. At Quad Cities Lock and Dam 15, the latest stage is 7.4 feet at 3 a.m. Thursday. At Muscatine, the latest stage is 7.9 feet at 3 a.m. Thursday. At Keithsburg, the latest stage is 8.5 feet at 3 a.m. Thursday. For the Wapsipinicon River, near DeWitt, the latest stage is 8.1 feet at 3 a.m. Thursday. For the Cedar River, near Conesville, the latest stage is 8.0 feet at 3 a.m. Thursday. For the Rock River, at Como, the latest stage is 4.4 feet at 3 a.m. Thursday. Near Joslin, the latest stage is 6.9 feet at 2 a.m. Thursday. At Moline, the latest stage is 9.0 feet at 3 a.m. Thursday. For the Green River, near Geneseo, the latest stage is 3.5 feet at 3 a.m. Thursday. 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The current time is 4:44 a.m. Central Daylight Time. At 4 a.m. in Moline, skies were partly cloudy. The temperature was 63 degrees, dew point 58, relative humidity 83%. The wind was east at 8 miles an hour. And the pressure was 30.06 inches and rising. At Davenport, skies were partly cloudy. The temperature was 68 degrees, dew point 56, relative humidity 65%. The wind was east at 14 miles an hour. And the pressure was 30.08 inches and rising. Close to home, Burlington mostly cloudy and 70. Cedar Rapids partly cloudy and 68. Dubuque partly cloudy and 65. Iowa City partly cloudy and 69. Muscatine 64. Galesburg mostly cloudy and 67. Peoria partly cloudy and 65. Savannah 64. Rockford partly cloudy and 61. Across the Midwest, Chicago partly cloudy and 59. Des Moines mostly cloudy and 67. Madison light rain and 58. Milwaukee clear and 51. Minneapolis clear and 65. Omaha mostly cloudy and 66. St. Louis mostly cloudy and 67. Springfield, Illinois mostly cloudy and 64. Waterloo partly cloudy and 62. Once again at 4 a.m. at Moline with partly cloudy skies, the temperature was 63. At Davenport with partly cloudy skies, the temperature was 68. NOAA Weather Radio Station WXL61 in Cedar Rapids is operating in a degraded mode. Technicians are working on the problem. We apologize for any inconvenience. Here is the hazardous weather outlook. For today and tonight, no hazardous weather is expected at this time.
Looking ahead, the probability for widespread hazardous weather is low. Spotter activation will not be needed today or tonight. And now, your National Weather Service forecast for the Quad Cities and surrounding areas. Rest of tonight, partly cloudy. Lows in the lower 60s. East winds 5 to 10 miles an hour. Thursday, mostly sunny. Highs in the mid-80s. East winds around 10 miles an hour with gusts up to 20 miles an hour. Thursday night, partly cloudy. Lows in the mid-50s. East winds 5 to 10 miles an hour. Friday, partly sunny. Highs in the mid-80s. East winds around 5 miles an hour. Friday night, mostly cloudy. Lows in the lower 60s. East winds around 5 miles an hour. Saturday and Saturday night, mostly cloudy. Highs in the mid-80s. Lows around 60. Sunday through Monday, partly cloudy. Highs in the mid-80s. Lows around 60. Monday night through Wednesday, mostly clear. Lows in the upper 50s. Highs in the mid-80s. Again, the forecast for the Quad Cities and surrounding areas for the rest of tonight, partly cloudy. Lows in the lower 60s. East winds 5 to 10 miles an hour. The Moline, Illinois climate summary for yesterday, May 27, 2026. Yesterday's high temperature was 89 degrees. The normal high is 78. The record high is 97 degrees, which was set in 2018. Yesterday's low temperature was 51 degrees. The normal low is 55. The record low is 34 degrees, which was set in 1992. No precipitation fell yesterday, which leaves the monthly total at 2.21 inches. The total precipitation for the year still stands at 11.96 inches. There were no heating degree days yesterday. This leaves the monthly total at 166. There were 5 cooling degree days yesterday. This brings the monthly total to 53. Yesterday, the maximum wind observed was 14 miles an hour from the northeast. The highest wind gust observed was 17 miles per hour from the northeast. The normal high temperature for today is 78 degrees, and the normal low is 55. The record high for today is 99, which occurred in 2018, and the record low is 36, which occurred in 1992. Sunrise today is at 5:33 a.m. and sunset is at 8:26 p.m. And now a summary of river forecasts. For the Mississippi River, at Dubuque, the latest stage is 9.2 feet at 3 a.m. Thursday. At Comanche, the latest stage is 10.6 feet at 3 a.m. Thursday. At LeClaire Lock and Dam 14, the latest stage is 5.6 feet at 3 a.m. Thursday. At Quad Cities Lock and Dam 15, the latest stage is 7.4 feet at 3 a.m. Thursday. 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For the Wapsipinicon River, near DeWitt, the latest stage is 8.1 feet at 3 a.m. Thursday. For the Cedar River, near Conesville, the latest stage is 8.0 feet at 3 a.m. Thursday. For the Rock River, at Como, the latest stage is 4.4 feet at 3 a.m. Thursday. Near Joslin, the latest stage is 6.9 feet at 2 a.m. Thursday. At Moline, the latest stage is 9.0 feet at 3 a.m. Thursday. For the Green River, near Geneseo, the latest stage is 3.5 feet at 3 a.m. Thursday. 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The current time is 4:50 a.m. Central Daylight Time. At 4 a.m. in Moline, skies were partly cloudy. The temperature was 63 degrees, dew point 58, relative humidity 83%. The wind was east at 8 miles an hour. And the pressure was 30.06 inches and rising. At Davenport, skies were partly cloudy. The temperature was 68 degrees, dew point 56, relative humidity 65%. The wind was east at 14 miles an hour. And the pressure was 30.08 inches and rising. Close to home, Burlington mostly cloudy and 70. Cedar Rapids partly cloudy and 68. Dubuque partly cloudy and 65. Iowa City partly cloudy and 69. Muscatine 64. Galesburg mostly cloudy and 67. Peoria partly cloudy and 65. Savannah 64. Rockford partly
cloudy and 61. Across the Midwest, Chicago partly cloudy and 59. Des Moines mostly cloudy and 67. Madison light rain and 58. Milwaukee clear and 51. Minneapolis clear and 65. Omaha mostly cloudy and 66. St. Louis mostly cloudy and 67. Springfield, Illinois mostly cloudy and 64. Waterloo partly cloudy and 62. Once again at 4 a.m. at Moline with partly cloudy skies, the temperature was 63. At Davenport with partly cloudy skies, the temperature was 68. Here is the hazardous weather outlook. For today and tonight, no hazardous weather is expected at this time. Looking ahead, the probability for widespread hazardous weather is low. Spotter activation will not be needed today or tonight. And now, your National Weather Service forecast for the Quad Cities and surrounding areas. Rest of tonight, partly cloudy. Lows in the lower 60s. East winds 5 to 10 miles an hour. Thursday, mostly sunny. Highs in the mid-80s. East winds around 10 miles an hour with gusts up to 20 miles an hour. Thursday night, partly cloudy. Lows in the mid-50s. East winds 5 to 10 miles an hour. Friday, partly sunny. Highs in the mid-80s. East winds around 5 miles an hour. Friday night, mostly cloudy. Lows in the lower 60s. East winds around 5 miles an hour. Saturday and Saturday night, mostly cloudy. Highs in the mid-80s. Lows around 60. Sunday through Monday, partly cloudy. Highs in the mid-80s. Lows around 60. Monday night through Wednesday, mostly clear. Lows in the upper 50s. Highs in the mid-80s. Again, the forecast for the Quad Cities and surrounding areas for the rest of tonight, partly cloudy. Lows in the lower 60s. East winds 5 to 10 miles an hour. The Moline, Illinois climate summary for yesterday, May 27, 2026. Yesterday's high temperature was 89 degrees. The normal high is 78. The record high is 97 degrees, which was set in 2018. Yesterday's low temperature was 51 degrees. The normal low is 55. The record low is 34 degrees, which was set in 1992. No precipitation fell yesterday, which leaves the monthly total at 2.21 inches. The total precipitation for the year still stands at 11.96 inches. There were no heating degree days yesterday. This leaves the monthly total at 166. There were 5 cooling degree days yesterday. This brings the monthly total to 53. Yesterday the maximum wind observed was 14 miles an hour from the northeast. The highest wind gust observed was 17 miles per hour from the northeast. The normal high temperature for today is 78 degrees, and the normal low is 55. The record high for today is 99, which occurred in 2018, and the record low is 36, which occurred in 1992. Sunrise today is at 5:33 a.m. and sunset is at 8:26 p.m. And now a summary of river forecasts. For the Mississippi River, at Dubuque, the latest stage is 9.2 feet at 3 a.m. Thursday. 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At LeClaire Lock and Dam 14, the latest stage is 5.6 feet at 3 a.m. Thursday. At Quad Cities Lock and Dam 15, the latest stage is 7.4 feet at 3 a.m. Thursday. 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For the Wapsipinicon River, near DeWitt, the latest stage is 8.1 feet at 3 a.m. Thursday. For the Cedar River, near Conesville, the latest stage is 8.0 feet at 3 a.m. Thursday. For the Rock River, at Como, the latest stage is 4.4 feet at 3 a.m. Thursday. Near Joslyn, the latest stage is 6.9 feet at 2 a.m. Thursday. At Moline, the latest stage is 9.0 feet at 3 a.m. Thursday. For the Green River, near Geneseo, the latest stage is 3.5 feet at 3 a.m. Thursday. 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The current time is 4:55 a.m. Central Daylight Time. At 4 a.m. at Moline, skies were partly cloudy. The temperature was 63 degrees, dew point 58, relative humidity 83%.

Hillsburg, mostly cloudy and 67. Peoria, partly cloudy and 65. Savannah, 64. Rockford, partly cloudy and 61. Across the Midwest, Chicago, partly cloudy and 59. Des Moines, mostly cloudy and 67. Madison, light rain and 58. Milwaukee, clear and 51. Minneapolis, clear and 65. Omaha, mostly cloudy and 66. St. Louis, mostly cloudy and 67. Springfield, Illinois, mostly cloudy and 64. Waterloo, partly cloudy and 62. Once again at 4 a.m. at Moline with partly cloudy skies, the temperature was 63. At Davenport with partly cloudy skies, the temperature was 68. Here is the hazardous weather outlook. For today and tonight, no hazardous weather is expected at this time. Looking ahead, the probability for widespread hazardous weather is low. Spotter activation will not be needed today or tonight. And now, your National Weather Service forecast for the Quad Cities and surrounding areas. Rest of tonight, partly cloudy. Lows in the lower 60s. East winds 5 to 10 miles an hour. Thursday, mostly sunny. Highs in the mid-80s. East winds around 10 miles an hour with gusts up to 20 miles an hour. Thursday night, partly cloudy. Lows in the mid-50s. East winds 5 to 10 miles an hour. Friday, partly sunny. Highs in the mid-80s. East winds around 5 miles an hour. Friday night, mostly cloudy. Lows in the lower 60s. East winds around 5 miles an hour. Saturday and Saturday night, mostly cloudy. Highs in the mid-80s. Lows around 60. Sunday through Monday, partly cloudy. Highs in the mid-80s. Lows around 60. Monday night through Wednesday, mostly clear. Lows in the upper 50s. Highs in the mid-80s. Again, the forecast for the Quad Cities and surrounding areas for the rest of tonight, partly cloudy. Lows in the lower 60s. East winds 5 to 10 miles an hour. The Moline, Illinois climate summary for yesterday, May 27, 2026. Yesterday's high temperature was 89 degrees. The normal high is 78. The record high is 97 degrees, which was set in 2018. Yesterday's low temperature was 51 degrees. The normal low is 55. The record low is 34 degrees, which was set in 1992. No precipitation fell yesterday, which leaves the monthly total at 2.21 inches. The total precipitation for the year still stands at 11.96 inches. There were no heating degree days yesterday. This leaves the monthly total at 166. There were 5 cooling degree days yesterday. This brings the monthly total to 53. Yesterday the maximum wind observed was 14 miles an hour from the northeast. The highest wind gust observed was 17 miles per hour from the northeast. The normal high temperature for today is 78 degrees, and the normal low is 55. The record high for today is 99, which occurred in 2018, and the record low is 36, which occurred in 1992. Sunrise today is at 5:33 a.m. and sunset is at 8:26 p.m. NOAA Weather Radio Station WXL61 in Cedar Rapids is operating in a degraded mode. Technicians are working on the problem. We apologize for any inconvenience. And now a summary of river forecasts. For the Mississippi River, at Dubuque, the latest stage is 9.2 feet at 4 a.m. Thursday. At Comanche, the latest stage is 10.6 feet at 4 a.m. Thursday. 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At Quad Cities Lock and Dam 15, the latest stage is 7.4 feet at 4 a.m. Thursday. 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For the Wet'suwet'en River, near DeWitt, the latest stage is 8.1 feet at 4 a.m. Thursday. For the Cedar River, near Conesville, the latest stage is 8.0 feet at 4 a.m. Thursday. For the Rock River, at Como, the latest stage is 4.5 feet at 4 a.m. Thursday. Near Joslin, the latest stage is 6.8 feet at 3 a.m. Thursday. No flooding is forecast. At Moline, the latest stage is 9.0 feet at 4 a.m. Thursday. For the Green River, near Geneseo, the latest stage is 3.5.

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The current time is 5:01 a.m. Central Daylight Time. Here is the hazardous weather outlook. For today and tonight, no hazardous weather is expected at this time. Looking ahead, the probability for widespread hazardous weather is low. Spotter activation will not be needed today or tonight. And now, your National Weather Service forecast for the Quad Cities and surrounding areas. West of tonight, partly cloudy. Lows in the lower 60s. East wind 5 to 10 miles an hour. Thursday, mostly sunny. Highs in the mid-80s. East winds around 10 miles an hour with gusts up to 20 miles an hour. Thursday night, partly cloudy. Lows in the mid-50s. East winds 5 to 10 miles an hour. Friday, partly sunny. Highs in the mid-80s. East winds around 5 miles an hour. Friday night, mostly cloudy. Lows in the lower 60s. East winds around 5 miles an hour. Saturday and Saturday night, mostly cloudy. Highs in the mid-80s. Lows around 60. Sunday through Monday, partly cloudy. Highs in the mid-80s. Lows around 60. Monday night through Wednesday, mostly clear. Lows in the upper 50s. Highs in the mid-80s. Again, the forecast for the Quad Cities and surrounding areas for the rest of tonight, partly cloudy. Lows in the lower 60s. East winds 5 to 10 miles an hour. The Moline, Illinois climate summary for yesterday, May 27, 2026. Yesterday's high temperature was 89 degrees. The normal high is 78. The record high is 97 degrees, which was set in 2018. Yesterday's low temperature was 51 degrees. The normal low is 55. The record low is 34 degrees, which was set in 1992. No precipitation fell yesterday, which leaves the monthly total at 2.21 inches. The total precipitation for the year still stands at 11.96 inches. There were no heating degree days yesterday. This leaves the monthly total at 166. There were 5 cooling degree days yesterday. This brings the monthly total to 53. Yesterday, the maximum wind observed was 14 miles an hour from the northeast. The highest wind gust observed was 17 miles per hour from the northeast. The normal high temperature for today is 78 degrees, and the normal low is 55. The record high for today is 99, which occurred in 2018, and the record low is 36, which occurred in 1992. Sunrise today is at 5:33 a.m. and sunset is at 8:26 p.m. And now a summary of river forecasts. For the Mississippi River, at Dubuque, the latest stage is 9.2 feet at 4 a.m. Thursday. At Comanche, the latest stage is 10.6 feet at 4 a.m. Thursday. At LeClaire Lock and Dam 14, the latest stage is 5.7 feet at 4 a.m. Thursday. At Quad Cities Lock and Dam 15, the latest stage is 7.4 feet at 4 a.m. Thursday. At Muscatine, the latest stage is 7.9 feet at 4 a.m. Thursday. At Keithsburg, the latest stage is 8.5 feet at 4 a.m. Thursday. For the Wet'suwet'en River, near DeWitt, the latest stage is 8.1 feet at 4 a.m. Thursday. For the Cedar River, near Conesville, the latest stage is 8.0 feet at 4 a.m. Thursday. For the Rock River, at Como, the latest stage is 4.5 feet at 4 a.m. Thursday. Near Joslyn, the latest stage is 6.8 feet at 3 a.m. Thursday. No flooding is forecast. At Moline, the latest stage is 9.0 feet at 4 a.m. Thursday. For the Green River, near Geneseo, the latest stage is 3.5 feet at 4 a.m. Thursday. 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The current time is 5:06 a.m. Central Daylight Time. At 5 a.m. in Moline, skies were partly cloudy. The temperature was 66 degrees, dew point 55, relative humidity 67%. The wind was east at 10 miles an hour, and the pressure was 30.08 inches and rising. At Davenport, skies were partly cloudy. The temperature was 65 degrees, dew point 51, relative humidity 60%. The wind was east at 10 miles an hour, and the pressure was 30.10 inches and rising. Close to home.
Burlington, mostly cloudy and 69. Cedar Rapids, partly cloudy and 66. Dubuque, partly cloudy and 64. Iowa City, partly cloudy and 66. Peoria, partly cloudy and 64. Rockford, partly cloudy and 60. Across the Midwest, Chicago, partly cloudy and 58. Des Moines, mostly cloudy and 68. Madison, light rain and 57. Milwaukee, partly cloudy and 51. Minneapolis, clear and 64. Omaha, mostly cloudy and 65. St. Louis, mostly cloudy and 68. Springfield, Illinois, mostly cloudy and 64. Waterloo, partly cloudy and 62. Once again at 5 a.m. in Moline with partly cloudy skies, the temperature was 66. At Davenport with partly cloudy skies, the temperature was 65. Here is the hazardous weather outlook. For today and tonight, no hazardous weather is expected at this time. Looking ahead, the probability for widespread hazardous weather is low. Spotter activation will not be needed today or tonight. And now, your National Weather Service forecast for the Quad Cities and surrounding areas. Rest of tonight, partly cloudy. Lows in the lower 60s. East winds 5 to 10 miles an hour. Thursday, mostly sunny. Highs in the mid-80s. East winds around 10 miles an hour with gusts up to 20 miles an hour. Thursday night, partly cloudy. Lows in the mid-50s. East winds 5 to 10 miles an hour. Friday, partly sunny. Highs in the mid-80s. East winds around 5 miles an hour. Friday night, mostly cloudy. Lows in the lower 60s. East winds around 5 miles an hour. Saturday and Saturday night, mostly cloudy. Highs in the mid-80s. Lows around 60. Sunday through Monday, partly cloudy. Highs in the mid-80s. Lows around 60. Monday night through Wednesday, mostly clear. Lows in the upper 50s. Highs in the mid-80s. Again, the forecast for the Quad Cities and surrounding areas for the rest of tonight, partly cloudy. Lows in the lower 60s. East winds 5 to 10 miles an hour. The Moline, Illinois climate summary for yesterday, May 27, 2026. Yesterday's high temperature was 89 degrees. The normal high is 78. The record high is 97 degrees, which was set in 2018. Yesterday's low temperature was 51 degrees. The normal low is 55. The record low is 34 degrees, which was set in 1992. No precipitation fell yesterday, which leaves the monthly total at 2.21 inches. The total precipitation for the year still stands at 11.96 inches. There were no heating degree days yesterday. This leaves the monthly total at 166. There were 5 cooling degree days yesterday. This brings the monthly total to 53. Yesterday the maximum wind observed was 14 miles an hour from the northeast. The highest wind gust observed was 17 miles per hour from the northeast. The normal high temperature for today is 78 degrees, and the normal low is 55. The record high for today is 99, which occurred in 2018, and the record low is 36, which occurred in 1992. Sunrise today is at 5:33 a.m. and sunset is at 8:26 p.m. And now a summary of river forecasts. For the Mississippi River, at Dubuque, the latest stage is 9.2 feet at 4 a.m. Thursday. 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At LeClaire Lock and Dam 14, the latest stage is 5.7 feet at 4 a.m. Thursday. At Quad Cities Lock and Dam 15, the latest stage is 7.4 feet at 4 a.m. Thursday. At Muscatine, the latest stage is 7.9 feet at 4 a.m. Thursday. At Keithsburg, the latest stage is 8.5 feet at 4 a.m. Thursday. For the Wetsuppenican River, near DeWitt, the latest stage is 8.1 feet at 4 a.m. Thursday. For the Cedar River, near Conesville, the latest stage is 8.0 feet at 4 a.m. Thursday. For the Rock River, at Como, the latest stage is 4.5 feet at 4 a.m. Thursday. Near Joslyn, the latest stage is 6.8 feet at 3 a.m. Thursday. No flooding is forecast. At Moline, the latest stage is 9.0 feet at 4 a.m. Thursday. For the Green River, near Geneseo, the latest stage is 3.5 feet at 4 a.m. Thursday. 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
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The current time is 5:11 a.m. Central Daylight Time. At 5 a.m. in Moline, skies were partly cloudy. The temperature was 66 degrees, dew point 55, relative humidity 67%. The wind was east at 10 miles an hour, and the pressure was 30.08 inches and rising. At Davenport, skies were partly cloudy. The temperature was 65 degrees, dew point 51, relative humidity 60%. The wind was east at 10 miles an hour, and the pressure was 30.10 inches and rising. Close to home, Burlington mostly cloudy and 69. Cedar Rapids partly cloudy and 66. Dubuque partly cloudy and 64. Iowa City partly cloudy and 66. Peoria partly cloudy and 64. Rockford partly cloudy and 60. Across the Midwest, Chicago partly cloudy and 58. Des Moines mostly cloudy and 68. Madison light rain and 57. Milwaukee partly cloudy and 51. Minneapolis clear and 64. Omaha mostly cloudy and 65. St. Louis mostly cloudy and 68. Springfield, Illinois mostly cloudy and 64. Waterloo partly cloudy and 62. Once again at 5 a.m. in Moline with partly cloudy skies, the temperature was 66. At Davenport with partly cloudy skies, the temperature was 65. Here is the hazardous weather outlook. For today and tonight, no hazardous weather is expected at this time. Looking ahead, the probability for widespread hazardous weather is low. Spotter activation will not be needed today or tonight. And now, your National Weather Service forecast for the Quad Cities and surrounding areas. Rest of tonight, partly cloudy. Lows in the lower 60s. East winds 5 to 10 miles an hour. Thursday, mostly sunny. Highs in the mid-80s. East winds around 10 miles an hour with gusts up to 20 miles an hour. Thursday night, partly cloudy. Lows in the mid-50s. East winds 5 to 10 miles an hour. Friday, partly sunny. Highs in the mid-80s. East winds around 5 miles an hour. Friday night, mostly cloudy. Lows in the lower 60s. East winds around 5 miles an hour. Saturday and Saturday night, mostly cloudy. Highs in the mid-80s. Lows around 60. Sunday through Monday, partly cloudy. Highs in the mid-80s. Lows around 60. Monday night through Wednesday, mostly clear. Lows in the upper 50s. Highs in the mid-80s. Again, the forecast for the Quad Cities and surrounding areas for the rest of tonight, partly cloudy. Lows in the lower 60s. East winds 5 to 10 miles an hour. The Moline, Illinois climate summary for yesterday, May 27, 2026. Yesterday's high temperature was 89 degrees. The normal high is 78. The record high is 97 degrees, which was set in 2018. Yesterday's low temperature was 51 degrees. The normal low is 55. The record low is 34 degrees, which was set in 1992. No precipitation fell yesterday, which leaves the monthly total at 2.21 inches. The total precipitation for the year still stands at 11.96 inches. There were no heating degree days yesterday. This leaves the monthly total at 166. There were 5 cooling degree days yesterday. This brings the monthly total to 53. Yesterday, the maximum wind observed was 14 miles an hour from the northeast. The highest wind gust observed was 17 miles per hour from the northeast. The normal high temperature for today is 78 degrees, and the normal low is 55. The record high for today is 99, which occurred in 2018, and the record low is 36, which occurred in 1992. Sunrise today is at 5:33 a.m., and sunset is at 8:26 p.m. NOAA Weather Radio Station WXL61 in Cedar Rapids is operating in a degraded mode. Technicians are working on the problem. We apologize for any inconvenience. And now a summary of river forecasts. For the Mississippi River, at Dubuque, the latest stage is 9.2 feet at 4 a.m. Thursday. At Comanche, the latest stage is 10.6 feet at 4 a.m. Thursday. At LeClaire Lock and Dam 14, the latest stage is 5.7 feet at 4 a.m. Thursday. At Quad Cities,
Buck and Dam 15. The latest stage is 7.4 feet at 4 a.m. Thursday. At Muscatine, the latest stage is 7.9 feet at 4 a.m. Thursday. At Keithsburg, the latest stage is 8.5 feet at 4 a.m. Thursday. For the Wetsuquinucan River, near DeWitt, the latest stage is 8.1 feet at 4 a.m. Thursday. For the Cedar River, near Conesville, the latest stage is 8.0 feet at 4 a.m. Thursday. For the Rock River, at Como, the latest stage is 4.5 feet at 4 a.m. Thursday. Near Joslin, the latest stage is 6.8 feet at 3 a.m. Thursday. No flooding is forecast. At Moline, the latest stage is 9.0 feet at 4 a.m. Thursday. For the Green River, near Geneseo, the latest stage is 3.5 feet at 4 a.m. Thursday. 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The current time is 5:17 a.m. Central Daylight Time. At 5 a.m. in Moline, skies were partly cloudy. The temperature was 66 degrees, dew point 55, relative humidity 67%. The wind was east at 10 miles an hour, and the pressure was 30.08 inches and rising. At Davenport, skies were partly cloudy. The temperature was 65 degrees, dew point 51, relative humidity 60%. The wind was east at 10 miles an hour, and the pressure was 30.10 inches and rising. Close to home, Burlington mostly cloudy and 69. Cedar Rapids partly cloudy and 66. Dubuque partly cloudy and 64. Iowa City partly cloudy and 66. Peoria partly cloudy and 64. Savannah 63. Rockford partly cloudy and 60. Across the Midwest, Chicago partly cloudy and 58. Des Moines mostly cloudy and 68. Madison light rain and 57. Milwaukee partly cloudy and 51. Minneapolis clear and 64. Omaha mostly cloudy and 65. St. Louis mostly cloudy and 68. Springfield, Illinois mostly cloudy and 64. Waterloo partly cloudy and 62. Once again at 5 a.m. in Moline with partly cloudy skies, the temperature was 66. At Davenport with partly cloudy skies, the temperature was 65. Here is the hazardous weather outlook. For today and tonight, no hazardous weather is expected at this time. Looking ahead, the probability for widespread hazardous weather is low. Spotter activation will not be needed today or tonight. And now, your National Weather Service forecast for the Quad Cities and surrounding areas. West of tonight, partly cloudy. Lows in the lower 60s. East winds 5 to 10 miles an hour. Thursday, mostly sunny. Highs in the mid-80s. East winds around 10 miles an hour with gusts up to 20 miles an hour. Thursday night, partly cloudy. Lows in the mid-50s. East winds 5 to 10 miles an hour. Friday, partly sunny. Highs in the mid-80s. East winds around 5 miles an hour. Friday night, mostly cloudy. Lows in the lower 60s. East winds around 5 miles an hour. Saturday and Saturday night, mostly cloudy. Highs in the mid-80s. Lows around 60. Sunday through Monday, partly cloudy. Highs in the mid-80s. Lows around 60. Monday night through Wednesday, mostly clear. Lows in the upper 50s. Highs in the mid-80s. Again, the forecast for the Quad Cities and surrounding areas for the rest of tonight, partly cloudy. Lows in the lower 60s. East winds 5 to 10 miles an hour. The Moline, Illinois climate summary for yesterday, May 27, 2026. Yesterday's high temperature was 89 degrees. The normal high is 78. The record high is 97 degrees, which was set in 2018. Yesterday's low temperature was 51 degrees. The normal low is 55. The record low is 34 degrees, which was set in 1992. No precipitation fell yesterday, which leaves the monthly total at 2.21 inches. The total precipitation for the year still stands at 11.96 inches. There were no heating degree days yesterday. This leaves the monthly total at 166. There were 5 cooling degree days yesterday. This brings the monthly total to 53. Yesterday, the maximum wind observed was 14 miles an hour from the northeast. The highest wind
observed was 17 miles per hour from the northeast. The normal high temperature for today is 78 degrees, and the normal low is 55. The record high for today is 99, which occurred in 2018, and the record low is 36, which occurred in 1992. Sunrise today is at 5:33 a.m. and sunset is at 8:26 p.m. This broadcast originates from the National Weather Service office in the Quad Cities and is transmitted on a frequency of 162.55 MHz from Rock Island, Illinois. The coverage area includes the following counties: Cedar, Clinton, Louisa, Muscatine, Scott, Henry, Illinois, Mercer, Rock Island, and Whiteside. And now a summary of river forecasts. For the Mississippi River, at Dubuque, the latest stage is 9.2 feet at 4 a.m. Thursday. 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At Quad Cities Lock and Dam 15, the latest stage is 7.4 feet at 4 a.m. Thursday. 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For the Wet'suwet'en River, near DeWitt, the latest stage is 8.1 feet at 4 a.m. Thursday. For the Cedar River, near Conesville, the latest stage is 8.0 feet at 4 a.m. Thursday. For the Rock River, at Como, the latest stage is 4.5 feet at 4 a.m. Thursday. Near Joslyn, the latest stage is 6.8 feet at 3 a.m. Thursday. No flooding is forecast. At Moline, the latest stage is 9.0 feet at 4 a.m. Thursday. For the Green River, near Geneseo, the latest stage is 3.5 feet at 4 a.m. Thursday. 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The current time is 5:23 a.m. Central Daylight Time. At 5 a.m. in Moline, skies were partly cloudy. The temperature was 66 degrees, dew point 55, relative humidity 67%. The wind was east at 10 miles an hour. And the pressure was 30.08 inches and rising. At Davenport, skies were partly cloudy. The temperature was 65 degrees, dew point 51, relative humidity 60%. The wind was east at 10 miles an hour. And the pressure was 30.10 inches and rising. Close to home, Burlington mostly cloudy and 69. Cedar Rapids partly cloudy and 66. Dubuque partly cloudy and 64. Iowa City partly cloudy and 66. Peoria partly cloudy and 64. Savannah 63. Rockford partly cloudy and 60. Across the Midwest, Chicago partly cloudy and 58. Des Moines mostly cloudy and 68. Madison light rain and 57. Milwaukee partly cloudy and 51. Minneapolis clear and 64. Omaha mostly cloudy and 65. St. Louis mostly cloudy and 68. Springfield, Illinois mostly cloudy and 64. Waterloo partly cloudy and 62. Once again at 5 a.m. in Moline with partly cloudy skies, the temperature was 66. At Davenport with partly cloudy skies, the temperature was 65. Here is the hazardous weather outlook. For today and tonight, no hazardous weather is expected at this time. Looking ahead, the probability for widespread hazardous weather is low. Spotter activation will not be needed today or tonight. And now, your National Weather Service forecast for the Quad Cities and surrounding areas. Rest of tonight, partly cloudy. Lows in the lower 60s. East winds 5 to 10 miles an hour. Thursday, mostly sunny. Highs in the mid-80s. East winds around 10 miles an hour with gusts up to 20 miles an hour. Thursday night, partly cloudy. Lows in the mid-50s. East winds 5 to 10 miles an hour. Friday, partly sunny. Highs in the mid-80s. East winds around 5 miles an hour. Friday night, mostly cloudy. Lows in the lower 60s. East winds around 5 miles an hour. Saturday and Saturday night, mostly cloudy. Highs in the mid-80s. Lows around 60. Sunday through Monday, partly cloudy. Highs in the mid-80s. Lows around 60. Monday night through Wednesday, mostly clear.
lows in the upper 50s, highs in the mid-80s. Again, the forecast for the Guam cities and surrounding areas for the rest of tonight, partly cloudy. Lows in the lower 60s. East winds 5 to 10 miles an hour. The Moline, Illinois climate summary for yesterday, May 27, 2026. Yesterday's high temperature was 89 degrees. The normal high is 78. The record high is 97 degrees, which was set in 2018. Yesterday's low temperature was 51 degrees. The normal low is 55. The record low is 34 degrees, which was set in 1992. No precipitation fell yesterday, which leaves the monthly total at 2.21 inches. The total precipitation for the year still stands at 11.96 inches. There were no heating degree days yesterday. This leaves the monthly total at 166. There were 5 cooling degree days yesterday. This brings the monthly total to 53. Yesterday the maximum wind observed was 14 miles an hour from the northeast. The highest wind gust observed was 17 miles per hour from the northeast. The normal high temperature for today is 78 degrees, and the normal low is 55. The record high for today is 99, which occurred in 2018, and the record low is 36, which occurred in 1992. Sunrise today is at 5:33 a.m. and sunset is at 8:26 p.m. And now a summary of river forecasts. For the Mississippi River, at Dubuque, the latest stage is 9.2 feet at 4 a.m. Thursday. 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At LeClaire Lock and Dam 14, the latest stage is 5.7 feet at 4 a.m. Thursday. At Quad Cities Lock and Dam 15, the latest stage is 7.4 feet at 4 a.m. Thursday. At Muscatine, the latest stage is 7.9 feet at 4 a.m. Thursday. At Keithsburg, the latest stage is 8.5 feet at 4 a.m. Thursday. For the Wet'suwet'en River, near DeWitt, the latest stage is 8.1 feet at 4 a.m. Thursday. For the Cedar River, near Conesville, the latest stage is 8.0 feet at 4 a.m. Thursday. For the Rock River, at Como, the latest stage is 4.5 feet at 4 a.m. Thursday. Near Joslyn, the latest stage is 6.8 feet at 3 a.m. Thursday. No flooding is forecast. At Moline, the latest stage is 9.0 feet at 4 a.m. Thursday. For the Green River, near Geneseo, the latest stage is 3.5 feet at 4 a.m. Thursday. 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The current time is 5:29 a.m. Central Daylight Time. At 5 a.m. in Moline, skies were partly cloudy. The temperature was 66 degrees, dew point 55, relative humidity 67%. The wind was east at 10 miles an hour, and the pressure was 30.08 inches and rising. At Davenport, skies were partly cloudy. The temperature was 65 degrees, dew point 51, relative humidity 60%. The wind was east at 10 miles an hour, and the pressure was 30.10 inches and rising. Close to home, Burlington mostly cloudy and 69. Cedar Rapids partly cloudy and 66. Dubuque partly cloudy and 64. Iowa City partly cloudy and 66. Peoria partly cloudy and 64. Savannah 63. Rockford partly cloudy and 60. Across the Midwest, Chicago partly cloudy and 58. Des Moines mostly cloudy and 68. Madison light rain and 57. Milwaukee partly cloudy and 51. Minneapolis clear and 64. Omaha mostly cloudy and 65. St. Louis mostly cloudy and 68. Springfield, Illinois mostly cloudy and 64. Waterloo partly cloudy and 62. Once again at 5 a.m. in Moline with partly cloudy skies, the temperature was 66. At Davenport with partly cloudy skies, the temperature was 65. NOAA Weather Radio Station WXL61 in Cedar Rapids is operating in a degraded mode. Technicians are working on the problem. We apologize for any inconvenience. Here is the hazardous weather outlook. For today and tonight, no hazardous weather is expected at this time. Looking ahead, the probability for widespread hazardous weather is low. Spotter activation will not be needed today or tonight. And now, your National Weather Service forecast for the Quad Cities and surrounding areas.
West of tonight, partly cloudy. Lows in the lower 60s. East winds 5 to 10 miles an hour. Thursday, mostly sunny. Highs in the mid-80s. East winds around 10 miles an hour with gusts up to 20 miles an hour. Thursday night, partly cloudy. Lows in the mid-50s. East winds 5 to 10 miles an hour. Friday, partly sunny. Highs in the mid-80s. East winds around 5 miles an hour. Friday night, mostly cloudy. Lows in the lower 60s. East winds around 5 miles an hour. Saturday and Saturday night, mostly cloudy. Highs in the mid-80s. Lows around 60. Sunday through Monday, partly cloudy. Highs in the mid-80s. Lows around 60. Monday night through Wednesday, mostly clear. Lows in the upper 50s. Highs in the mid-80s. Again, the forecast for the Quad Cities and surrounding areas for the rest of tonight, partly cloudy. Lows in the lower 60s. East winds 5 to 10 miles an hour. The Moline, Illinois climate summary for yesterday, May 27, 2026. Yesterday's high temperature was 89 degrees. The normal high is 78. The record high is 97 degrees, which was set in 2018. Yesterday's low temperature was 51 degrees. The normal low is 55. The record low is 34 degrees, which was set in 1992. No precipitation fell yesterday, which leaves the monthly total at 2.21 inches. The total precipitation for the year still stands at 11.96 inches. There were no heating degree days yesterday. This leaves the monthly total at 166. There were 5 cooling degree days yesterday. This brings the monthly total to 53. Yesterday the maximum wind observed was 14 miles an hour from the northeast. The highest wind gust observed was 17 miles per hour from the northeast. The normal high temperature for today is 78 degrees, and the normal low is 55. The record high for today is 99, which occurred in 2018, and the record low is 36, which occurred in 1992. Sunrise today is at 5:33 a.m. and sunset is at 8:26 p.m. And now a summary of river forecasts. For the Mississippi River, at Dubuque, the latest stage is 9.2 feet at 4 a.m. Thursday. At Kamesh, the latest stage is 10.6 feet at 4 a.m. Thursday. At LeClaire Lock and Dam 14, the latest stage is 5.7 feet at 4 a.m. Thursday. At Quad Cities Lock and Dam 15, the latest stage is 7.4 feet at 4 a.m. Thursday. 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At Keithsburg, the latest stage is 8.5 feet at 4 a.m. Thursday. For the Wetsuquenican River, near DeWitt, the latest stage is 8.1 feet at 4 a.m. Thursday. For the Cedar River, near Conesville, the latest stage is 8.0 feet at 4 a.m. Thursday. For the Rock River, at Como, the latest stage is 4.5 feet at 4 a.m. Thursday. Near Joslin, the latest stage is 6.8 feet at 3 a.m. Thursday. No flooding is forecast. At Moline, the latest stage is 9.0 feet at 4 a.m. Thursday. For the Green River, near Geneseo, the latest stage is 3.5 feet at 4 a.m. Thursday. 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The current time is 5:35 a.m. Central Daylight Time. At 5 a.m. in Moline, skies were partly cloudy. The temperature was 66 degrees, dew point 55, relative humidity 67%. The wind was east at 10 miles an hour, and the pressure was 30.08 inches and rising. At Davenport, skies were partly cloudy. The temperature was 65 degrees, dew point 51, relative humidity 60%. The wind was east at 10 miles an hour, and the pressure was 30.10 inches and rising. Close to home, Burlington mostly cloudy and 69. Cedar Rapids partly cloudy and 66. Dubuque partly cloudy and 64. Iowa City partly cloudy and 66. Peoria partly cloudy and 64. Savannah 63. Rockford partly cloudy and 60. Across the Midwest, Chicago partly cloudy and 58. Des Moines mostly cloudy and 68. Madison light rain and 57. Milwaukee partly cloudy and 51. Minneapolis clear and 64.
Omaha, mostly cloudy and 65. St. Louis, mostly cloudy and 68. Springfield, Illinois, mostly cloudy and 64. Waterloo, partly cloudy and 62. Once again at 5 a.m. in Moline with partly cloudy skies, the temperature was 66. At Davenport with partly cloudy skies, the temperature was 65. Here is the hazardous weather outlook. For today and tonight, no hazardous weather is expected at this time. Looking ahead, the probability for widespread hazardous weather is low. Spotter activation will not be needed today or tonight. And now, your National Weather Service forecast for the Quad Cities and surrounding areas. West of tonight, partly cloudy. Lows in the lower 60s. East winds 5 to 10 miles an hour. Thursday, mostly sunny. Highs in the mid-80s. East winds around 10 miles an hour with gusts up to 20 miles an hour. Thursday night, partly cloudy. Lows in the mid-50s. East winds 5 to 10 miles an hour. Friday, partly sunny. Highs in the mid-80s. East winds around 5 miles an hour. Friday night, mostly cloudy. Lows in the lower 60s. East winds around 5 miles an hour. Saturday and Saturday night, mostly cloudy. Highs in the mid-80s. Lows around 60. Sunday through Monday, partly cloudy. Highs in the mid-80s. Lows around 60. Monday night through Wednesday, mostly clear. Lows in the upper 50s. Highs in the mid-80s. Again, the forecast for the Quad Cities and surrounding areas for the rest of tonight, partly cloudy. Lows in the lower 60s. East winds 5 to 10 miles an hour. The Moline, Illinois climate summary for yesterday, May 27, 2026. Yesterday's high temperature was 89 degrees. The normal high is 78. The record high is 97 degrees, which was set in 2018. Yesterday's low temperature was 51 degrees. The normal low is 55. The record low is 34 degrees, which was set in 1992. No precipitation fell yesterday, which leaves the monthly total at 2.21 inches. The total precipitation for the year still stands at 11.96 inches. There were no heating degree days yesterday. This leaves the monthly total at 166. There were 5 cooling degree days yesterday. This brings the monthly total to 53. Yesterday the maximum wind observed was 14 miles an hour from the northeast. The highest wind gust observed was 17 miles per hour from the northeast. The normal high temperature for today is 78 degrees, and the normal low is 55. The record high for today is 99, which occurred in 2018, and the record low is 36, which occurred in 1992. Sunrise today is at 5:33 a.m. and sunset is at 8:26 p.m. And now a summary of river forecasts. For the Mississippi River, at Dubuque, the latest stage is 9.2 feet at 4 a.m. Thursday. 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At LeClaire Lock and Dam 14, the latest stage is 5.7 feet at 4 a.m. Thursday. At Quad Cities Lock and Dam 15, the latest stage is 7.4 feet at 4 a.m. Thursday. 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At Keithsburg, the latest stage is 8.5 feet at 4 a.m. Thursday. For the Wapsipinicon River, near DeWitt, the latest stage is 8.1 feet at 4 a.m. Thursday. For the Cedar River, near Conesville, the latest stage is 8.0 feet at 4 a.m. Thursday. For the Rock River, at Como, the latest stage is 4.5 feet at 4 a.m. Thursday. Near Joslyn, the latest stage is 6.8 feet at 3 a.m. Thursday. No flooding is forecast. At Moline, the latest stage is 9.0 feet at 4 a.m. Thursday. For the Green River, near Geneseo, the latest stage is 3.5 feet at 4 a.m. Thursday. 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The current time is 5:41 a.m. Central Daylight Time. At 5 a.m. in Moline, skies were partly cloudy. The temperature was 66 degrees, dew point 55, relative humidity 67%. The wind was east at 10 miles an hour, and the pressure was 30.08 inches and rising. At Davenport, skies were partly cloudy. The temperature was 65 degrees, dew point 51.
relative humidity 60%. The wind was east at 10 miles an hour, and the pressure was 30.10 inches and rising. Close to home, Burlington mostly cloudy and 69. Cedar Rapids partly cloudy and 66. Dubuque partly cloudy and 64. Iowa City partly cloudy and 66. Peoria partly cloudy and 64. Savannah 63. Rockford partly cloudy and 60. Across the Midwest, Chicago partly cloudy and 58. Des Moines mostly cloudy and 68. Madison light rain and 57. Milwaukee partly cloudy and 51. Minneapolis clear and 64. Omaha mostly cloudy and 65. St. Louis mostly cloudy and 68. Springfield, Illinois mostly cloudy and 64. Waterloo partly cloudy and 62. Once again at 5 a.m. in Moline with partly cloudy skies, the temperature was 66. At Davenport with partly cloudy skies, the temperature was 65. Here is the hazardous weather outlook. For today and tonight, no hazardous weather is expected at this time. Looking ahead, the probability for widespread hazardous weather is low. Spotter activation will not be needed today or tonight. And now, your National Weather Service forecast for the Quad Cities and surrounding areas. Rest of tonight, partly cloudy. Lows in the lower 60s. East winds 5 to 10 miles an hour. Thursday, mostly sunny. Highs in the mid-80s. East winds around 10 miles an hour with gusts up to 20 miles an hour. Thursday night, partly cloudy. Lows in the mid-50s. East winds 5 to 10 miles an hour. Friday, partly sunny. Highs in the mid-80s. East winds around 5 miles an hour. Friday night, mostly cloudy. Lows in the lower 60s. East winds around 5 miles an hour. Saturday and Saturday night, mostly cloudy. Highs in the mid-80s. Lows around 60. Sunday through Monday, partly cloudy. Highs in the mid-80s. Lows around 60. Monday night through Wednesday, mostly clear. Lows in the upper 50s. Highs in the mid-80s. Again, the forecast for the Quad Cities and surrounding areas for the rest of tonight, partly cloudy. Lows in the lower 60s. East winds 5 to 10 miles an hour. And now, your National Weather Service forecast for the Quad Cities and surrounding areas. Today, mostly sunny. Highs in the mid-80s. East winds around 10 miles an hour with gusts up to 20 miles an hour. Tonight, partly cloudy. Lows in the mid-50s. East winds 5 to 10 miles an hour. Friday, partly sunny. Highs in the mid-80s. East winds around 5 miles an hour. Friday night, mostly cloudy. Lows in the lower 60s. East winds around 5 miles an hour. Saturday, partly sunny. Highs in the mid-80s. East winds 5 to 10 miles an hour. Saturday night, mostly cloudy. Lows around 60. Sunday through Monday, partly cloudy. Highs in the mid-80s. Lows around 60. Monday night through Wednesday, mostly clear. Lows in the upper 50s. Highs in the mid-80s. Again, the forecast for the Quad Cities and surrounding areas for today, mostly sunny. Highs in the mid-80s. East winds around 10 miles an hour with gusts up to 20 miles an hour. NOAA Weather Radio Station WXL61 in Cedar Rapids is operating in a degraded mode. Technicians are working on the problem. We apologize for any inconvenience. The Moline, Illinois climate summary for yesterday, May 27, 2026. Yesterday's high temperature was 89 degrees. The normal high is 78. The record high is 97 degrees, which was set in 2018. Yesterday's low temperature was 51 degrees. The normal low is 55. The record low is 34 degrees, which was set in 1992. No precipitation fell yesterday, which leaves the monthly total at 2.21 inches. The total precipitation for the year still stands at 11.96 inches. There were no heating degree days yesterday. This leaves the monthly total at 166. There were 5 cooling degree days yesterday. This brings the monthly total to 53. Yesterday, the maximum wind observed was 14 miles an hour from the northeast.
wind gust observed was 17 miles per hour from the northeast. The normal high temperature for today is 78 degrees, and the normal low is 55. The record high for today is 99, which occurred in 2018, and the record low is 36, which occurred in 1992. Sunrise today is at 5:33 a.m. and sunset is at 8:26 p.m. And now a summary of river forecasts. For the Mississippi River, at Dubuque, the latest stage is 9.2 feet at 4 a.m. Thursday. At Kamash, the latest stage is 10.6 feet at 4 a.m. Thursday. At LeClaire Lock and Dam 14, the latest stage is 5.7 feet at 4 a.m. Thursday. At Quad Cities Lock and Dam 15, the latest stage is 7.4 feet at 4 a.m. Thursday. 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At Keithsburg, the latest stage is 8.5 feet at 4 a.m. Thursday. For the Wet'suwet'en River, near DeWitt, the latest stage is 8.1 feet at 4 a.m. Thursday. For the Cedar River, near Conesville, the latest stage is 8.0 feet at 4 a.m. Thursday. For the Rock River, at Como, the latest stage is 4.5 feet at 4 a.m. Thursday. Near Joslin, the latest stage is 6.8 feet at 3 a.m. Thursday. No flooding is forecast. At Moline, the latest stage is 9.0 feet at 4 a.m. Thursday. For the Green River, near Geneseo, the latest stage is 3.5 feet at 4 a.m. Thursday. 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The current time is 5:48 a.m. Central Daylight Time. At 5 a.m. in Moline, skies were partly cloudy. The temperature was 66 degrees, dew point 55, relative humidity 67%. The wind was east at 10 miles an hour. And the pressure was 30.08 inches and rising. At Davenport, skies were partly cloudy. The temperature was 65 degrees, dew point 51, relative humidity 60%. The wind was east at 10 miles an hour. And the pressure was 30.10 inches and rising. Close to home, Burlington mostly cloudy and 69. Cedar Rapids partly cloudy and 66. Dubuque partly cloudy and 64. Iowa City partly cloudy and 66. Peoria partly cloudy and 64. Savannah 63. Rockford partly cloudy and 60. Across the Midwest, Chicago partly cloudy and 58. Des Moines mostly cloudy and 68. Madison light rain and 57. Milwaukee partly cloudy and 51. Minneapolis clear and 64. Omaha mostly cloudy and 65. St. Louis mostly cloudy and 68. Springfield, Illinois mostly cloudy and 64. Waterloo partly cloudy and 62. Once again at 5 a.m. in Moline with partly cloudy skies, the temperature was 66. At Davenport with partly cloudy skies, the temperature was 65. Here is the hazardous weather outlook. For today and tonight, no hazardous weather is expected at this time. Looking ahead, the probability for widespread hazardous weather is low. Spotter activation will not be needed today or tonight. And now, your National Weather Service forecast for the Quad Cities and surrounding areas. Today, mostly sunny. Highs in the mid-80s. East winds around 10 miles an hour with gusts up to 20 miles an hour. Tonight, partly cloudy. Lows in the mid-50s. East winds 5 to 10 miles an hour. Friday, partly sunny. Highs in the mid-80s. East winds around 5 miles an hour. Friday night, mostly cloudy. Lows in the lower 60s. East winds around 5 miles an hour. Saturday, partly sunny. Highs in the mid-80s. East winds 5 to 10 miles an hour. Saturday night, mostly cloudy. Lows around 60. Sunday through Monday, partly cloudy. Highs in the mid-80s. Lows around 60. Monday night through Wednesday, mostly clear. Lows in the upper 50s. Highs in the mid-80s. Again, the forecast for the Quad Cities and surrounding areas for today, mostly sunny. Highs in the mid-80s. East winds around 10 miles an hour with gusts up to 20 miles an hour. The Moline, Illinois climate summary for yesterday, May 27, 2026. Yesterday's high temperature was 89 degrees. The normal high is 78. The record high is
97 degrees, which was set in 2018. Yesterday's low temperature was 51 degrees. The normal low is 55. The record low is 34 degrees, which was set in 1992. No precipitation fell yesterday, which leaves the monthly total at 2.21 inches. The total precipitation for the year still stands at 11.96 inches. There were no heating degree days yesterday. This leaves the monthly total at 166. There were 5 cooling degree days yesterday. This brings the monthly total to 53. Yesterday the maximum wind observed was 14 miles an hour from the northeast. The highest wind gust observed was 17 miles per hour from the northeast. The normal high temperature for today is 78 degrees, and the normal low is 55. The record high for today is 99, which occurred in 2018, and the record low is 36, which occurred in 1992. Sunrise today is at 5:33 a.m. and sunset is at 8:26 p.m. And now a summary of river forecasts. For the Mississippi River, at Dubuque, the latest stage is 9.2 feet at 4 a.m. Thursday. At Kamash, the latest stage is 10.6 feet at 4 a.m. Thursday. At LeClaire Lock and Dam 14, the latest stage is 5.7 feet at 4 a.m. Thursday. At Quad Cities Lock and Dam 15, the latest stage is 7.4 feet at 4 a.m. Thursday. At Muscatine, the latest stage is 7.9 feet at 4 a.m. Thursday. At Keithsburg, the latest stage is 8.5 feet at 4 a.m. Thursday. For the Wet'suwet'en River, near DeWitt, the latest stage is 8.1 feet at 4 a.m. Thursday. For the Cedar River, near Conesville, the latest stage is 8.0 feet at 4 a.m. Thursday. For the Rock River, at Como, the latest stage is 4.5 feet at 4 a.m. Thursday. Near Joslyn, the latest stage is 6.8 feet at 3 a.m. Thursday. No flooding is forecast. At Moline, the latest stage is 9.0 feet at 4 a.m. Thursday. For the Green River, near Geneseo, the latest stage is 3.5 feet at 4 a.m. Thursday. 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The current time is 5:54 a.m. Central Daylight Time. At 5 a.m. in Moline, skies were partly cloudy. The temperature was 66 degrees, dew point 55, relative humidity 67%. The wind was east at 10 miles an hour, and the pressure was 30.08 inches and rising. At Davenport, skies were partly cloudy. The temperature was 65 degrees, dew point 51, relative humidity 60%. The wind was east at 10 miles an hour, and the pressure was 30.10 inches and rising. Close to home, Burlington mostly cloudy and 69. Cedar Rapids partly cloudy and 66. Dubuque partly cloudy and 64. Iowa City partly cloudy and 66. Peoria partly cloudy and 64. Savannah 63. Rockford partly cloudy and 60. Across the Midwest, Chicago partly cloudy and 58. Des Moines mostly cloudy and 68. Madison light rain and 57. Milwaukee partly cloudy and 51. Minneapolis clear and 64. Omaha mostly cloudy and 65. St. Louis mostly cloudy and 68. Springfield, Illinois mostly cloudy and 64. Waterloo partly cloudy and 62. Once again at 5 a.m. in Moline with partly cloudy skies, the temperature was 66. At Davenport with partly cloudy skies, the temperature was 65. Here is the hazardous weather outlook. For today and tonight, no hazardous weather is expected at this time. Looking ahead, the probability for widespread hazardous weather is low. Spotter activation will not be needed today or tonight. And now, your National Weather Service forecast for the Quad Cities and surrounding areas. Today, mostly sunny. Highs in the mid-80s. East winds around 10 miles an hour with gusts up to 20 miles an hour. Tonight, partly cloudy. Lows in the mid-50s. East winds 5 to 10 miles an hour. Friday, partly sunny. Highs in the mid-80s. East winds around 5 miles an hour. Friday night, mostly cloudy. Lows in the lower 60s. East winds around 5 miles an hour. Saturday, partly sunny. Highs in the mid-80s. East winds 5 to 10 miles an hour. Saturday night, mostly cloudy.

The normal high is 78. The record high is 97 degrees, which was set in 2018. Yesterday's low temperature was 51 degrees. The normal low is 55. The record low is 34 degrees, which was set in 1992. No precipitation fell yesterday, which leaves the monthly total at 2.21 inches. The total precipitation for the year still stands at 11.96 inches. There were no heating degree days yesterday. This leaves the monthly total at 166. There were 5 cooling degree days yesterday. This brings the monthly total to 53. Yesterday the maximum wind observed was 14 miles an hour from the northeast. The highest wind gust observed was 17 miles per hour from the northeast. The normal high temperature for today is 78 degrees, and the normal low is 55. The record high for today is 99, which occurred in 2018, and the record low is 36, which occurred in 1992. Sunrise today is at 5:33 a.m. and sunset is at 8:26 p.m. And now a summary of river forecasts. For the Mississippi River, at Dubuque, the latest stage is 9.2 feet at 4 a.m. Thursday. 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At LeClaire Lock and Dam 14, the latest stage is 5.7 feet at 4 a.m. Thursday. At Quad Cities Lock and Dam 15, the latest stage is 7.4 feet at 4 a.m. Thursday. 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For the Wet'suwet'en River, near DeWitt, the latest stage is 8.1 feet at 4 a.m. Thursday. For the Cedar River, near Conesville, the latest stage is 8.0 feet at 4 a.m. Thursday. For the Rock River, at Como, the latest stage is 4.5 feet at 4 a.m. Thursday. Near Joslyn, the latest stage is 6.8 feet at 3 a.m. Thursday. No flooding is forecast. At Moline, the latest stage is 9.0 feet at 4 a.m. Thursday. For the Green River, near Geneseo, the latest stage is 3.5 feet at 4 a.m. Thursday. And now a summary of river forecasts. For the Mississippi River, at Dubuque, the latest stage is 9.2 feet at 5 a.m. Thursday. 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At LeClaire Lock and Dam 14, the latest stage is 5.6 feet at 5 a.m. Thursday. At Quad Cities Lock and Dam 15, the latest stage is 7.4 feet at 5 a.m. Thursday. 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For the Wet'suwet'en River, near DeWitt, the latest stage is 8.1 feet at 5 a.m. Thursday. For the Cedar River, near Conesville, the latest stage is 8.0 feet at 5 a.m. Thursday. For the Rock River, at Como, the latest stage is 4.5 feet at 5 a.m. Thursday. Near Joslyn, the latest stage is 6.8 feet at 4 a.m. Thursday. No flooding is forecast. At Moline, the latest stage is 9.0 feet at 5 a.m. Thursday. For the Green River, near Geneseo, the latest stage is 3.5 feet at 5 a.m. Thursday. 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Technicians are working on the problem. We apologize for any inconvenience. 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The current time is 6:01 a.m. Central Daylight Time. Here is the hazardous weather outlook. For today and tonight, no hazardous weather is expected at this time. Looking ahead, the probability for widespread hazardous weather is low. Spotter activation will not be needed today or tonight. And now, your National Weather Service forecast for the Quad Cities and surrounding areas. Today, mostly sunny. Highs in the mid-80s. East winds around 10 miles an hour with gusts up to 20 miles an hour. Tonight, partly cloudy. Lows in the mid-50s. East winds 5 to 10 miles an hour. Friday, partly sunny. Highs in the mid-80s. East winds around 5 miles an hour. Friday night, mostly cloudy. Lows in the lower 60s. East winds around 5 miles an hour. Saturday, partly sunny. Highs in the mid-80s. East winds 5 to 10 miles an hour. Saturday night, mostly cloudy. Lows

60. Sunday through Monday, partly cloudy. Highs in the mid-80s. Lows around 60. Monday night through Wednesday, mostly clear. Lows in the upper 50s. Highs in the mid-80s. Again, the forecast for the Quad Cities and surrounding areas for today, mostly sunny. Highs in the mid-80s. East winds around 10 miles an hour with gusts up to 20 miles an hour. 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The current time is 6:02 a.m. Central Daylight Time. At 6 a.m. at Moline, skies were partly cloudy. The temperature was 64 degrees, dew point 53, relative humidity 67%. The wind was east at 12 miles an hour. And the pressure was 30.10 inches and rising. At Davenport, skies were partly cloudy. The temperature was 63 degrees, dew point 48, relative humidity 58%. The wind was east at 12 miles an hour. And the pressure was 30.12 inches and rising. Close to home, Burlington mostly cloudy and 68. Cedar Rapids partly cloudy and 65. Dubuque partly cloudy and 61. Iowa City partly cloudy and 67. Peoria partly cloudy and 65. Rockford mostly cloudy and 59. Across the Midwest, Chicago partly cloudy and 57. Des Moines cloudy and 64. Madison partly cloudy and 56. Milwaukee partly cloudy and 51. Minneapolis partly cloudy and 64. Omaha mostly cloudy and 62. St. Louis mostly cloudy and 68. Springfield, Illinois mostly cloudy and 64. Waterloo partly cloudy and 64. Once again at 6 a.m. in Moline with partly cloudy skies, the temperature was 64. At Davenport with partly cloudy skies, the temperature was 63. Here is the hazardous weather outlook. For today and tonight, no hazardous weather is expected at this time. Looking ahead, the probability for widespread hazardous weather is low. Spotter activation will not be needed today or tonight. And now, your National Weather Service forecast for the Quad Cities and surrounding areas. Today, mostly sunny. Highs in the mid-80s. East winds around 10 miles an hour with gusts up to 20 miles an hour. Tonight, partly cloudy. Lows in the mid-50s. East winds 5 to 10 miles an hour. Friday, partly sunny. Highs in the mid-80s. East winds around 5 miles an hour. Friday night, mostly cloudy. Lows in the lower 60s. East winds around 5 miles an hour. Saturday, partly sunny. Highs in the mid-80s. East winds 5 to 10 miles an hour. Saturday night, mostly cloudy. Lows around 60. Sunday through Monday, partly cloudy. Highs in the mid-80s. Lows around 60. Monday night through Wednesday, mostly clear. Lows in the upper 50s. Highs in the mid-80s. Again, the forecast for the Quad Cities and surrounding areas for today, mostly sunny. Highs in the mid-80s. East winds around 10 miles an hour with gusts up to 20 miles an hour. The Moline, Illinois climate summary for yesterday, May 27, 2026. Yesterday's high temperature was 89 degrees. The normal high is 78. The record high is 97 degrees, which was set in 2018. Yesterday's low temperature was 51 degrees. The normal low is 55. The record low is 34 degrees, which was set in 1992. No precipitation fell yesterday, which leaves the monthly total at 2.21 inches. The total precipitation for the year still stands at 11.96 inches. There were no heating degree days yesterday. This leaves the monthly total at 166. There were 5 cooling degree days yesterday. This brings the monthly total to 53. Yesterday, the maximum wind observed was 14 miles an hour from the northeast. The highest wind gust observed was 17 miles per hour from the northeast. The normal high temperature for today is 78 degrees, and the normal low is 55. The record high for today is 99, which occurred in 2018, and the record low is 36, which occurred in 1992. Sunrise today is at 5:33 a.m., and sunset is at 8:26 p.m. And now a summary of river forecasts. For the Mississippi River.
in Dubuque, the latest stage is 9.2 feet at 5 a.m. Thursday. At Kamesh, the latest stage is 10.6 feet at 5 a.m. Thursday. At LeClaire Lock and Dam 14, the latest stage is 5.6 feet at 5 a.m. Thursday. At Quad Cities Lock and Dam 15, the latest stage is 7.4 feet at 5 a.m. Thursday. 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At Keithsburg, the latest stage is 8.5 feet at 5 a.m. Thursday. For the Wetsuquenock River, near DeWitt, the latest stage is 8.1 feet at 5 a.m. Thursday. For the Cedar River, near Conesville, the latest stage is 8.0 feet at 5 a.m. Thursday. For the Rock River, at Como, the latest stage is 4.5 feet at 5 a.m. Thursday. Near Joslin, the latest stage is 6.8 feet at 4 a.m. Thursday. No flooding is forecast. At Moline, the latest stage is 9.0 feet at 5 a.m. Thursday. For the Green River, near Geneseo, the latest stage is 3.5 feet at 5 a.m. Thursday. 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The current time is 6:08 a.m. Central Daylight Time. At 6 a.m. at Moline, skies were partly cloudy. The temperature was 64 degrees, dew point 53, relative humidity 67%. The wind was east at 12 miles an hour. And the pressure was 30.10 inches and rising. At Davenport, skies were partly cloudy. The temperature was 63 degrees, dew point 48, relative humidity 58%. The wind was east at 12 miles an hour. And the pressure was 30.12 inches and rising. Close to home, Burlington mostly cloudy and 68. Cedar Rapids partly cloudy and 65. Dubuque partly cloudy and 61. Iowa City partly cloudy and 67. Peoria partly cloudy and 65. Rockford mostly cloudy and 59. Across the Midwest, Chicago partly cloudy and 57. Des Moines cloudy and 64. Madison partly cloudy and 56. Milwaukee partly cloudy and 51. Minneapolis partly cloudy and 64. Omaha mostly cloudy and 62. St. Louis mostly cloudy and 68. Springfield, Illinois mostly cloudy and 64. Waterloo partly cloudy and 64. Once again at 6 a.m. at Moline with partly cloudy skies, the temperature was 64. At Davenport with partly cloudy skies, the temperature was 63. Here is the hazardous weather outlook. For today and tonight, no hazardous weather is expected at this time. Looking ahead, the probability for widespread hazardous weather is low. Spotter activation will not be needed today or tonight. And now, your National Weather Service forecast for the Quad Cities and surrounding areas. Today, mostly sunny. Highs in the mid-80s. East winds around 10 miles an hour with gusts up to 20 miles an hour. Tonight, partly cloudy. Lows in the mid-50s. East winds 5 to 10 miles an hour. Friday, partly sunny. Highs in the mid-80s. East winds around 5 miles an hour. Friday night, mostly cloudy. Lows in the lower 60s. East winds around 5 miles an hour. Saturday, partly sunny. Highs in the mid-80s. East winds 5 to 10 miles an hour. Saturday night, mostly cloudy. Lows around 60. Sunday through Monday, partly cloudy. Highs in the mid-80s. Lows around 60. Monday night through Wednesday, mostly clear. Lows in the upper 50s. Highs in the mid-80s. Again, the forecast for the Quad Cities and surrounding areas for today, mostly sunny. Highs in the mid-80s. East winds around 10 miles an hour with gusts up to 20 miles an hour. The Moline, Illinois climate summary for yesterday, May 27, 2026. Yesterday's high temperature was 89 degrees. The normal high is 78. The record high is 97 degrees, which was set in 2018. Yesterday's low temperature was 51 degrees. The normal low is 55. The record low is 34 degrees, which was set in 1992. No precipitation fell yesterday, which leaves the monthly total at 2.21 inches. The total precipitation for the year still stands at 11.96 inches. There were no heating degree days yesterday. This leaves the monthly
total at 166. There were 5 cooling degree days yesterday. This brings the monthly total to 53. Yesterday, the maximum wind observed was 14 miles an hour from the northeast. The highest wind gust observed was 17 miles per hour from the northeast. The normal high temperature for today is 78 degrees, and the normal low is 55. The record high for today is 99, which occurred in 2018, and the record low is 36, which occurred in 1992. Sunrise today is at 5:33 a.m. and sunset is at 8:26 p.m. And now a summary of river forecasts. For the Mississippi River, at Dubuque, the latest stage is 9.2 feet at 5 a.m. Thursday. 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At Quad Cities Lock and Dam 15, the latest stage is 7.4 feet at 5 a.m. Thursday. 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For the Wetsuquinucan River, near DeWitt, the latest stage is 8.1 feet at 5 a.m. Thursday. For the Cedar River, near Conesville, the latest stage is 8.0 feet at 5 a.m. Thursday. For the Rock River, at Como, the latest stage is 4.5 feet at 5 a.m. Thursday. Near Joslyn, the latest stage is 6.8 feet at 4 a.m. Thursday. No flooding is forecast. At Moline, the latest stage is 9.0 feet at 5 a.m. Thursday. For the Green River, near Geneseo, the latest stage is 3.5 feet at 5 a.m. Thursday. 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The current time is 6:14 a.m. Central Daylight Time. At 6 a.m. at Moline, skies were partly cloudy. The temperature was 64 degrees, dew point 53, relative humidity 67%. The wind was east at 12 miles an hour. And the pressure was 30.10 inches and rising. At Davenport, skies were partly cloudy. The temperature was 63 degrees, dew point 48, relative humidity 58%. The wind was east at 12 miles an hour. And the pressure was 30.12 inches and rising. Close to home, Burlington mostly cloudy and 68. Cedar Rapids partly cloudy and 65. Dubuque partly cloudy and 61. Iowa City partly cloudy and 67. Peoria partly cloudy and 65. Rockford mostly cloudy and 59. Across the Midwest, Chicago partly cloudy and 57. Des Moines cloudy and 64. Madison partly cloudy and 56. Milwaukee partly cloudy and 51. Minneapolis partly cloudy and 64. Omaha mostly cloudy and 62. St. Louis mostly cloudy and 68. Springfield, Illinois mostly cloudy and 64. Waterloo partly cloudy and 64. Once again at 6 a.m. at Moline with partly cloudy skies, the temperature was 64. At Davenport with partly cloudy skies, the temperature was 63. At 6 a.m. at Moline, skies were partly cloudy. The temperature was 64 degrees, dew point 53, relative humidity 67%. The wind was east at 12 miles an hour. And the pressure was 30.10 inches and rising. At Davenport, skies were partly cloudy. The temperature was 63 degrees, dew point 48, relative humidity 58%. The wind was east at 12 miles an hour. And the pressure was 30.12 inches and rising. Close to home, Burlington mostly cloudy and 68. Cedar Rapids partly cloudy and 65. Dubuque partly cloudy and 61. Iowa City partly cloudy and 67. Muscatine 66. Galesburg partly cloudy and 66. Peoria partly cloudy and 65. Savannah 61. Rockford mostly cloudy and 59. Across the Midwest, Chicago partly cloudy and 57. Des Moines cloudy and 64. Madison partly cloudy and 56. Milwaukee partly cloudy and 51. Minneapolis partly cloudy and 64. Omaha mostly cloudy and 62. St. Louis mostly cloudy and 68. Springfield, Illinois mostly cloudy and 64. Waterloo partly cloudy and 64. Once again at 6 a.m. in Moline with partly cloudy.
cloudy skies. The temperature was 64. At Davenport with partly cloudy skies. The temperature was 63. NOAA weather radio station WXL61 in Cedar Rapids is operating in a degraded mode. Technicians are working on the problem. We apologize for any inconvenience. This broadcast originates from the National Weather Service office in the Quad Cities and is transmitted on a frequency of 162.55 MHz from Rock Island, Illinois. The coverage area includes the following counties: Cedar, Clinton, Louisa, Muscatine, Scott, Henry, Illinois, Mercer, Rock Island, and Whiteside. Here is the hazardous weather outlook. For today and tonight, no hazardous weather is expected at this time. Looking ahead, the probability for widespread hazardous weather is low. Spotter activation will not be needed today or tonight. And now, your National Weather Service forecast for the Quad Cities and surrounding areas. Today, mostly sunny. Highs in the mid-80s. East winds around 10 miles an hour with gusts up to 20 miles an hour. Tonight, partly cloudy. Lows in the mid-50s. East winds 5 to 10 miles an hour. Friday, partly sunny. Highs in the mid-80s. East winds around 5 miles an hour. Friday night, mostly cloudy. Lows in the lower 60s. East winds around 5 miles an hour. Saturday, partly sunny. Highs in the mid-80s. East winds 5 to 10 miles an hour. Saturday night, mostly cloudy. Lows around 60. Sunday through Monday, partly cloudy. Highs in the mid-80s. Lows around 60. Monday night through Wednesday, mostly clear. Lows in the upper 50s. Highs in the mid-80s. Again, the forecast for the Quad Cities and surrounding areas for today, mostly sunny. Highs in the mid-80s. East winds around 10 miles an hour with gusts up to 20 miles an hour. The Moline, Illinois climate summary for yesterday, May 27, 2026. Yesterday's high temperature was 89 degrees. The normal high is 78. The record high is 97 degrees, which was set in 2018. Yesterday's low temperature was 51 degrees. The normal low is 55. The record low is 34 degrees, which was set in 1992. No precipitation fell yesterday, which leaves the monthly total at 2.21 inches. The total precipitation for the year still stands at 11.96 inches. There were no heating degree days yesterday. This leaves the monthly total at 166. There were 5 cooling degree days yesterday. This brings the monthly total to 53. Yesterday, the maximum wind observed was 14 miles an hour from the northeast. The highest wind gust observed was 17 miles per hour from the northeast. The normal high temperature for today is 78 degrees, and the normal low is 55. The record high for today is 99, which occurred in 2018, and the record low is 36, which occurred in 1992. Sunrise today is at 5:33 a.m. and sunset is at 8:26 p.m. And now a summary of river forecasts. For the Mississippi River, at Dubuque, the latest stage is 9.2 feet at 5 a.m. Thursday. At Comanche, the latest stage is 10.6 feet at 5 a.m. Thursday. At LeClaire Lock and Dam 14, the latest stage is 5.6 feet at 5 a.m. Thursday. At Quad Cities Lock and Dam 15, the latest stage is 7.4 feet at 5 a.m. Thursday. At Muscatine, the latest stage is 7.9 feet at 5 a.m. Thursday. At Keithsburg, the latest stage is 8.5 feet at 5 a.m. Thursday. For the Wet'suwet'en River, near DeWitt, the latest stage is 8.1 feet at 5 a.m. Thursday. For the Cedar River, near Conesville, the latest stage is 8.0 feet at 5 a.m. Thursday. For the Rock River, at Como, the latest stage is 4.5 feet at 5 a.m. Thursday. Near Joslyn, the latest stage is 6.8 feet at 4 a.m. Thursday. No flooding is forecast. At Moline, the latest stage is 9.0 feet at 5 a.m. Thursday. For the Green River, near Geneseo, the latest stage is 3.5 feet at 5 a.m. Thursday. 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The current time is 6:22 a.m. Central Daylight Time. At 6 a.m. at Moline, skies were partly
cloudy. The temperature was 64 degrees, dew point 53, relative humidity 67%. The wind was east at 12 miles an hour. And the pressure was 30.10 inches and rising. At Davenport, skies were partly cloudy. The temperature was 63 degrees, dew point 48, relative humidity 58%. The wind was east at 12 miles an hour. And the pressure was 30.12 inches and rising. Close to home, Burlington mostly cloudy and 68. Cedar Rapids partly cloudy and 65. Dubuque partly cloudy and 61. Iowa City partly cloudy and 67. Muscatine 66. Galesburg partly cloudy and 66. Peoria partly cloudy and 65. Savannah 61. Rockford mostly cloudy and 59. Across the Midwest, Chicago partly cloudy and 57. Des Moines cloudy and 64. Madison partly cloudy and 56. Milwaukee partly cloudy and 51. Minneapolis partly cloudy and 64. Omaha mostly cloudy and 62. St. Louis mostly cloudy and 68. Springfield, Illinois mostly cloudy and 64. Waterloo partly cloudy and 64. Once again at 6 a.m. in Moline with partly cloudy skies, the temperature was 64. At Davenport with partly cloudy skies, the temperature was 63. Here is the hazardous weather outlook. For today and tonight, no hazardous weather is expected at this time. Looking ahead, the probability for widespread hazardous weather is low. Spotter activation will not be needed today or tonight. And now, your National Weather Service forecast for the Quad Cities and surrounding areas. Today, mostly sunny. Highs in the mid-80s. East winds around 10 miles an hour with gusts up to 20 miles an hour. Tonight, partly cloudy. Lows in the mid-50s. East winds 5 to 10 miles an hour. Friday, partly sunny. Highs in the mid-80s. East winds around 5 miles an hour. Friday night, mostly cloudy. Lows in the lower 60s. East winds around 5 miles an hour. Saturday, partly sunny. Highs in the mid-80s. East winds 5 to 10 miles an hour. Saturday night, mostly cloudy. Lows around 60. Sunday through Monday, partly cloudy. Highs in the mid-80s. Lows around 60. Monday night through Wednesday, mostly clear. Lows in the upper 50s. Highs in the mid-80s. Again, the forecast for the Quad Cities and surrounding areas for today, mostly sunny. Highs in the mid-80s. East winds around 10 miles an hour with gusts up to 20 miles an hour. The Moline, Illinois climate summary for yesterday, May 27, 2026. Yesterday's high temperature was 89 degrees. The normal high is 78. The record high is 97 degrees, which was set in 2018. Yesterday's low temperature was 51 degrees. The normal low is 55. The record low is 34 degrees, which was set in 1992. No precipitation fell yesterday, which leaves the monthly total at 2.21 inches. The total precipitation for the year still stands at 11.96 inches. There were no heating degree days yesterday. This leaves the monthly total at 166. There were 5 cooling degree days yesterday. This brings the monthly total to 53. Yesterday, the maximum wind observed was 14 miles an hour from the northeast. The highest wind gust observed was 17 miles per hour from the northeast. The normal high temperature for today is 78 degrees, and the normal low is 55. The record high for today is 99, which occurred in 2018, and the record low is 36, which occurred in 1992. Sunrise today is at 5:33 a.m. and sunset is at 8:26 p.m. And now a summary of river forecasts. For the Mississippi River, at Dubuque, the latest stage is 9.2 feet at 5 a.m. Thursday. At Comanche, the latest stage is 10.6 feet at 5 a.m. Thursday. 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At Quad Cities Lock and Dam 15, the latest stage is 7.4 feet at 5 a.m. Thursday. 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For the Wetsuperlicon River, near the
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For the Cedar River, near Conesville, the latest stage is 8.0 feet at 5 a.m. Thursday. For the Rock River, at Como, the latest stage is 4.5 feet at 5 a.m. Thursday. Near Joslin, the latest stage is 6.8 feet at 4 a.m. Thursday. No flooding is forecast. At Moline, the latest stage is 9.0 feet at 5 a.m. Thursday. For the Green River, near Geneseo, the latest stage is 3.5 feet at 5 a.m. Thursday. 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The current time is 6:28 a.m. Central Daylight Time. At 6 a.m. at Moline, skies were partly cloudy. The temperature was 64 degrees, dew point 53, relative humidity 67%. The wind was east at 12 miles an hour. And the pressure was 30.10 inches and rising. At Davenport, skies were partly cloudy. The temperature was 63 degrees, dew point 48, relative humidity 58%. The wind was east at 12 miles an hour. And the pressure was 30.12 inches and rising. Close to home, Burlington mostly cloudy and 68. Cedar Rapids partly cloudy and 65. Dubuque partly cloudy and 61. Iowa City partly cloudy and 67. Muscatine 66. Galesburg partly cloudy and 66. Peoria partly cloudy and 65. Savannah 61. Rockford mostly cloudy and 59. Across the Midwest, Chicago partly cloudy and 57. Des Moines cloudy and 64. Madison partly cloudy and 56. Milwaukee partly cloudy and 51. Minneapolis partly cloudy and 64. Omaha mostly cloudy and 62. St. Louis mostly cloudy and 68. Springfield, Illinois mostly cloudy and 64. Waterloo partly cloudy and 64. Once again at 6 a.m. in Moline with partly cloudy skies, the temperature was 64. At Davenport with partly cloudy skies, the temperature was 63. Here is the hazardous weather outlook. For today and tonight, no hazardous weather is expected at this time. Looking ahead, the probability for widespread hazardous weather is low. Spotter activation will not be needed today or tonight. And now, your National Weather Service forecast for the Quad Cities and surrounding areas. Today, mostly sunny. Highs in the mid-80s. East winds around 10 miles an hour with gusts up to 20 miles an hour. Tonight, partly cloudy. Lows in the mid-50s. East winds 5 to 10 miles an hour. Friday, partly sunny. Highs in the mid-80s. East winds around 5 miles an hour. Friday night, mostly cloudy. Lows in the lower 60s. East winds around 5 miles an hour. Saturday, partly sunny. Highs in the mid-80s. East winds 5 to 10 miles an hour. Saturday night, mostly cloudy. Lows around 60. Sunday through Monday, partly cloudy. Highs in the mid-80s. Lows around 60. Monday night through Wednesday, mostly clear. Lows in the upper 50s. Highs in the mid-80s. Again, the forecast for the Quad Cities and surrounding areas for today, mostly sunny. Highs in the mid-80s. East winds around 10 miles an hour with gusts up to 20 miles an hour. NOAA Weather Radio Station WXL61 in Cedar Rapids is operating in a degraded mode. Technicians are working on the problem. We apologize for any inconvenience. The Moline, Illinois climate summary for yesterday, May 27, 2026. Yesterday's high temperature was 89 degrees. The normal high is 78. The record high is 97 degrees, which was set in 2018. Yesterday's low temperature was 51 degrees. The normal low is 55. The record low is 34 degrees, which was set in 1992. No precipitation fell yesterday, which leaves the monthly total at 2.21 inches. The total precipitation for the year still stands at 11.96 inches. There were no heating degree days yesterday. This leaves the monthly total at 166. There were 5 cooling degree days yesterday. This brings the monthly total to 53. Yesterday the maximum wind observed was 14 miles an hour from the northeast. The highest wind gust observed was 17.
miles per hour from the northeast. The normal high temperature for today is 78 degrees, and the normal low is 55. The record high for today is 99, which occurred in 2018, and the record low is 36, which occurred in 1992. Sunrise today is at 5:33 a.m. and sunset is at 8:26 p.m. And now a summary of river forecasts. For the Mississippi River, at Dubuque, the latest stage is 9.2 feet at 5 a.m. Thursday. At Comanche, the latest stage is 10.6 feet at 5 a.m. Thursday. At LeClaire Lock and Dam 14, the latest stage is 5.6 feet at 5 a.m. Thursday. At Quad Cities Lock and Dam 15, the latest stage is 7.4 feet at 5 a.m. Thursday. At Muscatine, the latest stage is 7.9 feet at 5 a.m. Thursday. At Keithsburg, the latest stage is 8.5 feet at 5 a.m. Thursday. For the Wet'suwet'en River, near DeWitt, the latest stage is 8.1 feet at 5 a.m. Thursday. For the Cedar River, near Conesville, the latest stage is 8.0 feet at 5 a.m. Thursday. For the Rock River, at Como, the latest stage is 4.5 feet at 5 a.m. Thursday. Near Joslyn, the latest stage is 6.8 feet at 4 a.m. Thursday. No flooding is forecast. At Moline, the latest stage is 9.0 feet at 5 a.m. Thursday. For the Green River, near Geneseo, the latest stage is 3.5 feet at 5 a.m. Thursday. 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The current time is 6:34 a.m. Central Daylight Time. At 6 a.m. at Moline, skies were partly cloudy. The temperature was 64 degrees, dew point 53, relative humidity 67%. The wind was east at 12 miles an hour. And the pressure was 30.10 inches and rising. At Davenport, skies were partly cloudy. The temperature was 63 degrees, dew point 48, relative humidity 58%. The wind was east at 12 miles an hour. And the pressure was 30.12 inches and rising. Close to home, Burlington mostly cloudy and 68. Cedar Rapids partly cloudy and 65. Dubuque partly cloudy and 61. Iowa City partly cloudy and 67. Muscatine 66. Galesburg partly cloudy and 66. Peoria partly cloudy and 65. Savannah 61. Rockford mostly cloudy and 59. Across the Midwest, Chicago partly cloudy and 57. Des Moines cloudy and 64. Madison partly cloudy and 56. Milwaukee partly cloudy and 51. Minneapolis partly cloudy and 64. Omaha mostly cloudy and 62. St. Louis mostly cloudy and 68. Springfield, Illinois mostly cloudy and 64. Waterloo partly cloudy and 64. Once again at 6 a.m. at Moline with partly cloudy skies, the temperature was 64. At Davenport with partly cloudy skies, the temperature was 63. Here is the hazardous weather outlook. For today and tonight, no hazardous weather is expected at this time. Looking ahead, the probability for widespread hazardous weather is low. Spotter activation will not be needed today or tonight. And now, your National Weather Service forecast for the Quad Cities and surrounding areas. Today, mostly sunny. Highs in the mid-80s. East winds around 10 miles an hour with gusts up to 20 miles an hour. Tonight, partly cloudy. Lows in the mid-50s. East winds 5 to 10 miles an hour. Friday, partly sunny. Highs in the mid-80s. East winds around 5 miles an hour. Friday night, mostly cloudy. Lows in the lower 60s. East winds around 5 miles an hour. Saturday, partly sunny. Highs in the mid-80s. East winds 5 to 10 miles an hour. Saturday night, mostly cloudy. Lows around 60. Sunday through Monday, partly cloudy. Highs in the mid-80s. Lows around 60. Monday night through Wednesday, mostly clear. Lows in the upper 50s. Highs in the mid-80s. Again, the forecast for the Quad Cities and surrounding areas for today, mostly sunny. Highs in the mid-80s. East winds around 10 miles an hour with gusts up to 20 miles an hour. The Moline, Illinois climate summary for yesterday, May 27th, 2026. Yesterday's high
temperature was 89 degrees. The normal high is 78. The record high is 97 degrees, which was set in 2018. Yesterday's low temperature was 51 degrees. The normal low is 55. The record low is 34 degrees, which was set in 1992. No precipitation fell yesterday, which leaves the monthly total at 2.21 inches. The total precipitation for the year still stands at 11.96 inches. There were no heating degree days yesterday. This leaves the monthly total at 166. There were 5 cooling degree days yesterday. This brings the monthly total to 53. Yesterday the maximum wind observed was 14 miles an hour from the northeast. The highest wind gust observed was 17 miles per hour from the northeast. The normal high temperature for today is 78 degrees, and the normal low is 55. The record high for today is 99, which occurred in 2018, and the record low is 36, which occurred in 1992. Sunrise today is at 5:33 a.m. and sunset is at 8:26 p.m. And now a summary of river forecasts. For the Mississippi River, at Dubuque, the latest stage is 9.2 feet at 5 a.m. Thursday. 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At Quad Cities Lock and Dam 15, the latest stage is 7.4 feet at 5 a.m. Thursday. 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At Keithsburg, the latest stage is 8.5 feet at 5 a.m. Thursday. For the Wet'suwet'en River, near DeWitt, the latest stage is 8.1 feet at 5 a.m. Thursday. For the Cedar River, near Conesville, the latest stage is 8.0 feet at 5 a.m. Thursday. For the Rock River, at Como, the latest stage is 4.5 feet at 5 a.m. Thursday. Near Joslyn, the latest stage is 6.8 feet at 4 a.m. Thursday. No flooding is forecast. At Moline, the latest stage is 9.0 feet at 5 a.m. Thursday. For the Green River, near Geneseo, the latest stage is 3.5 feet at 5 a.m. Thursday. 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The current time is 6:39 a.m. Central Daylight Time. At 6 a.m. at Moline, skies were partly cloudy. The temperature was 64 degrees, dew point 53, relative humidity 67%. The wind was east at 12 miles an hour. And the pressure was 30.10 inches and rising. At Davenport, skies were partly cloudy. The temperature was 63 degrees, dew point 48, relative humidity 58%. The wind was east at 12 miles an hour. And the pressure was 30.12 inches and rising. Close to home, Burlington mostly cloudy and 68. Cedar Rapids partly cloudy and 65. Dubuque partly cloudy and 61. Iowa City partly cloudy and 67. Muscatine 66. Galesburg partly cloudy and 66. Peoria partly cloudy and 65. Savannah 61. Rockford mostly cloudy and 59. Across the Midwest, Chicago partly cloudy and 57. Des Moines cloudy and 64. Madison partly cloudy and 56. Milwaukee partly cloudy and 51. Minneapolis partly cloudy and 64. Omaha mostly cloudy and 62. St. Louis mostly cloudy and 68. Springfield, Illinois mostly cloudy and 64. Waterloo partly cloudy and 64. Once again at 6 a.m. in Moline with partly cloudy skies, the temperature was 64. At Davenport with partly cloudy skies, the temperature was 63. Here is the hazardous weather outlook. For today and tonight, no hazardous weather is expected at this time. Looking ahead, the probability for widespread hazardous weather is low. Spotter activation will not be needed today or tonight. And now, your National Weather Service forecast for the Quad Cities and surrounding areas. Today, mostly sunny. Highs in the mid-80s. East winds around 10 miles an hour with gusts up to 20 miles an hour. Tonight, partly cloudy. Lows in the mid-50s. East winds 5 to 10 miles an hour. Friday, partly sunny. Highs in the mid-80s. East winds around 5 miles an hour. Friday night, mostly cloudy. Lows in the lower 60s.
northeast winds around 5 miles an hour. Saturday, partly sunny. Highs in the mid-80s. East winds 5 to 10 miles an hour. Saturday night, mostly cloudy. Lows around 60. Sunday through Monday, partly cloudy. Highs in the mid-80s. Lows around 60. Monday night through Wednesday, mostly clear. Lows in the upper 50s. Highs in the mid-80s. Again, the forecast for the Quad Cities and surrounding areas for today, mostly sunny. Highs in the mid-80s. East winds around 10 miles an hour with gusts up to 20 miles an hour. The Moline, Illinois climate summary for yesterday, May 27, 2026. Yesterday's high temperature was 89 degrees. The normal high is 78. The record high is 97 degrees, which was set in 2018. Yesterday's low temperature was 51 degrees. The normal low is 55. The record low is 34 degrees, which was set in 1992. No precipitation fell yesterday, which leaves the monthly total at 2.21 inches. The total precipitation for the year still stands at 11.96 inches. There were no heating degree days yesterday. This leaves the monthly total at 166. There were 5 cooling degree days yesterday. This brings the monthly total to 53. Yesterday, the maximum wind observed was 14 miles an hour from the northeast. The highest wind gust observed was 17 miles per hour from the northeast. The normal high temperature for today is 78 degrees, and the normal low is 55. The record high for today is 99, which occurred in 2018, and the record low is 36, which occurred in 1992. Sunrise today is at 5:33 a.m. and sunset is at 8:26 p.m. And now a summary of river forecasts. For the Mississippi River, at Dubuque, the latest stage is 9.2 feet at 5 a.m. Thursday. 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At LeClaire Lock and Dam 14, the latest stage is 5.6 feet at 5 a.m. Thursday. At Quad Cities Lock and Dam 15, the latest stage is 7.4 feet at 5 a.m. Thursday. 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For the Wapsipinicon River, near DeWitt, the latest stage is 8.1 feet at 5 a.m. Thursday. For the Cedar River, near Conesville, the latest stage is 8.0 feet at 5 a.m. Thursday. For the Rock River, at Como, the latest stage is 4.5 feet at 5 a.m. Thursday. Near Joslyn, the latest stage is 6.8 feet at 4 a.m. Thursday. No flooding is forecast. At Moline, the latest stage is 9.0 feet at 5 a.m. Thursday. For the Green River, near Geneseo, the latest stage is 3.5 feet at 5 a.m. Thursday. NOAA Weather Radio Station WXL61 in Cedar Rapids is operating in a degraded mode. Technicians are working on the problem. We apologize for any inconvenience. 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The current time is 6:45 a.m. Central Daylight Time. At 6 a.m. at Moline, skies were partly cloudy. The temperature was 64 degrees, dew point 53, relative humidity 67%. The wind was east at 12 miles an hour. And the pressure was 30.10 inches and rising. At Davenport, skies were partly cloudy. The temperature was 63 degrees, dew point 48, relative humidity 58%. The wind was east at 12 miles an hour. And the pressure was 30.12 inches and rising. Close to home, Burlington mostly cloudy and 68. Cedar Rapids partly cloudy and 65. Dubuque partly cloudy and 61. Iowa City partly cloudy and 67. Muscatine 66. Galesburg partly cloudy and 66. Peoria partly cloudy and 65. Savannah 61. Rockford mostly cloudy and 59. Across the Midwest, Chicago partly cloudy and 57. Des Moines cloudy and 64. Madison partly cloudy and 56. Milwaukee partly cloudy and 51. Minneapolis partly cloudy and 64. Omaha mostly cloudy and 62. St. Louis mostly cloudy and 68. Springfield, Illinois mostly cloudy and 64. Waterloo.
partly cloudy and 64. Once again at 6 a.m. in Moline with partly cloudy skies, the temperature was 64. At Davenport with partly cloudy skies, the temperature was 63. Here is the hazardous weather outlook. For today and tonight, no hazardous weather is expected at this time. Looking ahead, the probability for widespread hazardous weather is low. Spotter activation will not be needed today or tonight. And now, your National Weather Service forecast for the Quad Cities and surrounding areas. Today, mostly sunny. Highs in the mid-80s. East winds around 10 miles an hour with gusts up to 20 miles an hour. Tonight, partly cloudy. Lows in the mid-50s. East winds 5 to 10 miles an hour. Friday, partly sunny. Highs in the mid-80s. East winds around 5 miles an hour. Friday night, mostly cloudy. Lows in the lower 60s. East winds around 5 miles an hour. Saturday, partly sunny. Highs in the mid-80s. East winds 5 to 10 miles an hour. Saturday night, mostly cloudy. Lows around 60. Sunday through Monday, partly cloudy. Highs in the mid-80s. Lows around 60. Monday night through Wednesday, mostly clear. Lows in the upper 50s. Highs in the mid-80s. Again, the forecast for the Quad Cities and surrounding areas for today, mostly sunny. Highs in the mid-80s. East winds around 10 miles an hour with gusts up to 20 miles an hour. The Moline, Illinois climate summary for yesterday, May 27, 2026. Yesterday's high temperature was 89 degrees. The normal high is 78. The record high is 97 degrees, which was set in 2018. Yesterday's low temperature was 51 degrees. The normal low is 55. The record low is 34 degrees, which was set in 1992. No precipitation fell yesterday, which leaves the monthly total at 2.21 inches. The total precipitation for the year still stands at 11.96 inches. There were no heating degree days yesterday. This leaves the monthly total at 166. There were 5 cooling degree days yesterday. This brings the monthly total to 53. Yesterday the maximum wind observed was 14 miles an hour from the northeast. The highest wind gust observed was 17 miles per hour from the northeast. The normal high temperature for today is 78 degrees, and the normal low is 55. The record high for today is 99, which occurred in 2018, and the record low is 36, which occurred in 1992. Sunrise today is at 5:33 a.m. and sunset is at 8:26 p.m. And now a summary of river forecasts. For the Mississippi River, at Dubuque, the latest stage is 9.2 feet at 5 a.m. Thursday. At Comanche, the latest stage is 10.6 feet at 5 a.m. Thursday. At LeClaire Lock and Dam 14, the latest stage is 5.6 feet at 5 a.m. Thursday. At Quad Cities Lock and Dam 15, the latest stage is 7.4 feet at 5 a.m. Thursday. 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At Keithsburg, the latest stage is 8.5 feet at 5 a.m. Thursday. For the Wet'suwet'en River, near DeWitt, the latest stage is 8.1 feet at 5 a.m. Thursday. For the Cedar River, near Conesville, the latest stage is 8.0 feet at 5 a.m. Thursday. For the Rock River, at Como, the latest stage is 4.5 feet at 5 a.m. Thursday. Near Joslin, the latest stage is 6.8 feet at 4 a.m. Thursday. No flooding is forecast. At Moline, the latest stage is 9.0 feet at 5 a.m. Thursday. For the Green River, near Geneseo, the latest stage is 3.5 feet at 5 a.m. Thursday. 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The current time is 6:51 a.m. Central Daylight Time. At 6 a.m. at Moline, skies were partly cloudy. The temperature was 64 degrees, dew point 53, relative humidity 67%. The wind was east at 12 miles an hour. And the pressure was 30.10 inches and rising. At Davenport, skies were partly cloudy. The temperature was 63 degrees, dew point 48, relative humidity 58%. The wind was east at 12 miles an hour. And the pressure was 30.12 inches and rising. Close to home, Burlington mostly cloudy and 68.
Cedar Rapids, partly cloudy and 65. Dubuque, partly cloudy and 61. Iowa City, partly cloudy and 67. Muscatine, 66. Galesburg, partly cloudy and 66. Peoria, partly cloudy and 65. Savannah, 61. Rockford, mostly cloudy and 59. Across the Midwest, Chicago, partly cloudy and 57. Des Moines, cloudy and 64. Madison, partly cloudy and 56. Milwaukee, partly cloudy and 51. Minneapolis, partly cloudy and 64. Omaha, mostly cloudy and 62. St. Louis, mostly cloudy and 68. Springfield, Illinois, mostly cloudy and 64. Waterloo, partly cloudy and 64. Once again at 6 a.m. in Moline with partly cloudy skies, the temperature was 64. At Davenport with partly cloudy skies, the temperature was 63. Here is the hazardous weather outlook. For today and tonight, no hazardous weather is expected at this time. Looking ahead, the probability for widespread hazardous weather is low. Spotter activation will not be needed today or tonight. And now, your National Weather Service forecast for the Quad Cities and surrounding areas. Today, mostly sunny. Highs in the mid-80s. East winds around 10 miles an hour with gusts up to 20 miles an hour. Tonight, partly cloudy. Lows in the mid-50s. East winds 5 to 10 miles an hour. Friday, partly sunny. Highs in the mid-80s. East winds around 5 miles an hour. Friday night, mostly cloudy. Lows in the lower 60s. East winds around 5 miles an hour. Saturday, partly sunny. Highs in the mid-80s. East winds 5 to 10 miles an hour. Saturday night, mostly cloudy. Lows around 60. Sunday through Monday, partly cloudy. Highs in the mid-80s. Lows around 60. Monday night through Wednesday, mostly clear. Lows in the upper 50s. Highs in the mid-80s. Again, the forecast for the Quad Cities and surrounding areas for today, mostly sunny. Highs in the mid-80s. East winds around 10 miles an hour with gusts up to 20 miles an hour. The Moline, Illinois climate summary for yesterday, May 27, 2026. Yesterday's high temperature was 89 degrees. The normal high is 78. The record high is 97 degrees, which was set in 2018. Yesterday's low temperature was 51 degrees. The normal low is 55. The record low is 34 degrees, which was set in 1992. No precipitation fell yesterday, which leaves the monthly total at 2.21 inches. The total precipitation for the year still stands at 11.96 inches. There were no heating degree days yesterday. This leaves the monthly total at 166. There were 5 cooling degree days yesterday. This brings the monthly total to 53. Yesterday the maximum wind observed was 14 miles an hour from the northeast. The highest wind gust observed was 17 miles per hour from the northeast. The normal high temperature for today is 78 degrees, and the normal low is 55. The record high for today is 99, which occurred in 2018, and the record low is 36, which occurred in 1992. Sunrise today is at 5:33 a.m. and sunset is at 8:26 p.m. And now a summary of river forecasts. For the Mississippi River, at Dubuque, the latest stage is 9.2 feet at 5 a.m. Thursday. At Comanche, the latest stage is 10.6 feet at 5 a.m. Thursday. At LeClaire Lock and Dam 14, the latest stage is 5.6 feet at 5 a.m. Thursday. At Quad Cities Lock and Dam 15, the latest stage is 7.4 feet at 5 a.m. Thursday. 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At Keithsburg, the latest stage is 8.5 feet at 5 a.m. Thursday. For the Wetsuperkin River, near DeWitt, the latest stage is 8.1 feet at 5 a.m. Thursday. For the Cedar River, near Conesville, the latest stage is 8.0 feet at 5 a.m. Thursday. For the Rock River, at Como, the latest stage is 4.5 feet at 5 a.m. Thursday. Near Joslyn, the latest stage is 6.8 feet at 4 a.m. Thursday. No flooding is forecast. At Moline, the latest stage is 9.0 feet at 5 a.m. Thursday. For the Green River, near Geneseo, the latest stage is 3.5 feet at 5 a.m. Thursday.

The wind was east at 12 miles an hour, and the pressure was 30.12 inches and rising. Close to home, Burlington mostly cloudy and 68. Cedar Rapids partly cloudy and 65. Dubuque partly cloudy and 61. Iowa City partly cloudy and 67. Muscatine 66. Galesburg partly cloudy and 66. Peoria partly cloudy and 65. Savannah 61. Rockford mostly cloudy and 59. Across the Midwest, Chicago partly cloudy and 57. Des Moines cloudy and 64. Madison partly cloudy and 56. Milwaukee partly cloudy and 51. Minneapolis partly cloudy and 64. Omaha mostly cloudy and 62. St. Louis mostly cloudy and 68. Springfield, Illinois mostly cloudy and 64. Waterloo partly cloudy and 64. Once again at 6 a.m. in Moline with partly cloudy skies, the temperature was 64. At Davenport with partly cloudy skies, the temperature was 63. Here is the hazardous weather outlook. For today and tonight, no hazardous weather is expected at this time. Looking ahead, the probability for widespread hazardous weather is low. Spotter activation will not be needed today or tonight. And now, your National Weather Service forecast for the Quad Cities and surrounding areas. Today, mostly sunny. Highs in the mid-80s. East winds around 10 miles an hour with gusts up to 20 miles an hour. Tonight, partly cloudy. Lows in the mid-50s. East winds 5 to 10 miles an hour. Friday, partly sunny. Highs in the mid-80s. East winds around 5 miles an hour. Friday night, mostly cloudy. Lows in the lower 60s. East winds around 5 miles an hour. Saturday, partly sunny. Highs in the mid-80s. East winds 5 to 10 miles an hour. Saturday night, mostly cloudy. Lows around 60. Sunday through Monday, partly cloudy. Highs in the mid-80s. Lows around 60. Monday night through Wednesday, mostly clear. Lows in the upper 50s. Highs in the mid-80s. Again, the forecast for the Quad Cities and surrounding areas for today, mostly sunny. Highs in the mid-80s. East winds around 10 miles an hour with gusts up to 20 miles an hour. NOAA Weather Radio Station WXL61 in Cedar Rapids is operating in a degraded mode. Technicians are working on the problem. We apologize for any inconvenience. The Moline, Illinois climate summary for yesterday, May 27, 2026. Yesterday's high temperature was 89 degrees. The normal high is 78. The record high is 97 degrees, which was set in 2018. Yesterday's low temperature was 51 degrees. The normal low is 55. The record low is 34 degrees, which was set in 1992. No precipitation fell yesterday, which leaves the monthly total at 2.21 inches. The total precipitation for the year still stands at 11.96 inches. There were no heating degree days yesterday. This leaves the monthly total at 166. There were 5 cooling degree days yesterday. This brings the monthly total to 53. Yesterday, the maximum wind observed was 14 miles an hour from the northeast. The highest wind gust observed was 17 miles per hour from the northeast. The normal high temperature for today is 78 degrees, and the normal low is 55. The record high for today is 99, which occurred in 2018, and the record low is 36, which occurred in 1992. Sunrise today is at 5:33 a.m. and sunset is at 8:26 p.m. And now a summary of river forecasts. For the Mississippi River, at Dubuque, the latest stage is 9.2 feet at 6 a.m. Thursday. At Comanche, the latest stage is 10.6 feet at 6 a.m. Thursday. At LeClaire Lock and Dam 14, the latest stage is 5.6 feet at 6 a.m. Thursday. At Quad Cities Lock and Dam 15, the latest stage is 7.4 feet at 6 a.m. Thursday. 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For the Cedar River, near Conesville, the latest stage is 8.0 feet at 6 a.m. Thursday. For the Rock River, at

The latest stage is 4.5 feet at 6 a.m. Thursday. Near Joslin, the latest stage is 6.8 feet at 5 a.m. Thursday. No flooding is forecast. At Moline, the latest stage is 9.0 feet at 6 a.m. Thursday. For the Green River, near Geneseo, the latest stage is 3.5 feet at 6 a.m. Thursday. 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The current time is 7.03 a.m. Central Daylight Time. At 7 a.m. in Moline, skies were mostly sunny. The temperature was 65 degrees, dew point 49, relative humidity 56%. The wind was east at 12 miles an hour. And the pressure was 30.13 inches and rising. At Davenport, skies were mostly sunny. The temperature was 64 degrees, dew point 47, relative humidity 53%. The wind was east at 16 miles an hour, gusting to 23. And the pressure was 30.14 inches and rising. Close to home, Burlington partly sunny and 67. Cedar Rapids mostly sunny and 66. Dubuque mostly sunny and 62. Iowa City mostly sunny and 68. Peoria mostly sunny and 67. Rockford partly sunny and 59. Across the Midwest, Chicago mostly sunny and 59. Des Moines cloudy and 70. Madison mostly sunny and 57. Milwaukee mostly sunny and 52. Minneapolis mostly sunny and 64. Omaha cloudy and 64. St. Louis partly sunny and 69. Springfield, Illinois partly sunny and 66. Waterloo mostly sunny and 67. Once again at 7 a.m. in Moline with mostly sunny skies, the temperature was 65. At Davenport with mostly sunny skies, the temperature was 64. Here is the hazardous weather outlook. For today and tonight, no hazardous weather is expected at this time. Looking ahead, the probability for widespread hazardous weather is low. Spotter activation will not be needed today or tonight. And now, your National Weather Service forecast for the Quad Cities and surrounding areas. Today, mostly sunny. Highs in the mid-80s. East winds around 10 miles an hour with gusts up to 20 miles an hour. Tonight, partly cloudy. Lows in the mid-50s. East winds 5 to 10 miles an hour. Friday, partly sunny. Highs in the mid-80s. East winds around 5 miles an hour. Friday night, mostly cloudy. Lows in the lower 60s. East winds around 5 miles an hour. Saturday, partly sunny. Highs in the mid-80s. East winds 5 to 10 miles an hour. Saturday night, mostly cloudy. Lows around 60. Sunday through Monday, partly cloudy. Highs in the mid-80s. Lows around 60. Monday night through Wednesday, mostly clear. Lows in the upper 50s. Highs in the mid-80s. Again, the forecast for the Quad Cities and surrounding areas for today, mostly sunny. Highs in the mid-80s. East winds around 10 miles an hour with gusts up to 20 miles an hour. The Moline, Illinois climate summary for yesterday, May 27, 2026. Yesterday's high temperature was 89 degrees. The normal high is 78. The record high is 97 degrees, which was set in 2018. Yesterday's low temperature was 51 degrees. The normal low is 55. The record low is 34 degrees, which was set in 1992. No precipitation fell yesterday, which leaves the monthly total at 2.21 inches. The total precipitation for the year still stands at 11.96 inches. There were no heating degree days yesterday. This leaves the monthly total at 166. There were 5 cooling degree days yesterday. This brings the monthly total to 53. Yesterday, the maximum wind observed was 14 miles an hour from the northeast. The highest wind gust observed was 17 miles per hour from the northeast. The normal high temperature for today is 78 degrees, and the normal low is 55. The record high for today is 99, which occurred in 2018, and the record low is 36, which occurred in 1992. Sunrise today is at 5:33 a.m., and sunset is at 8:26 p.m. And now a summary of river forecasts. For the Mississippi River, at Dubuque, the latest stage is 9.2 feet at 6 a.m.
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At Quad Cities Lock and Dam 15, the latest stage is 7.4 feet at 6 a.m. Thursday. 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For the Wapsipinicon River, near DeWitt, the latest stage is 8.1 feet at 6 a.m. Thursday. For the Cedar River, near Conesville, the latest stage is 8.0 feet at 6 a.m. Thursday. For the Rock River, at Como, the latest stage is 4.5 feet at 6 a.m. Thursday. Near Joslin, the latest stage is 6.8 feet at 5 a.m. Thursday. No flooding is forecast. At Moline, the latest stage is 9.0 feet at 6 a.m. Thursday. For the Green River, near Geneseo, the latest stage is 3.5 feet at 6 a.m. Thursday. 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The current time is 7.09 a.m. Central Daylight Time. At 7 a.m. in Moline, skies were mostly sunny. The temperature was 65 degrees, dew point 49, relative humidity 56%. The wind was east at 12 miles an hour. And the pressure was 30.13 inches and rising. At Davenport, skies were mostly sunny. The temperature was 64 degrees, dew point 47, relative humidity 53%. The wind was east at 16 miles an hour, gusting to 23. And the pressure was 30.14 inches and rising. Close to home, Burlington partly sunny and 67. Cedar Rapids mostly sunny and 66. Dubuque mostly sunny and 62. Iowa City mostly sunny and 68. Peoria mostly sunny and 67. Rockford partly sunny and 59. Across the Midwest, Chicago mostly sunny and 59. Des Moines cloudy and 70. Madison mostly sunny and 57. Milwaukee mostly sunny and 52. Minneapolis mostly sunny and 64. Omaha cloudy and 64. St. Louis partly sunny and 69. Springfield, Illinois partly sunny and 66. Waterloo mostly sunny and 67. Once again at 7 a.m. at Moline with mostly sunny skies, the temperature was 65. At Davenport with mostly sunny skies, the temperature was 64. Here is the hazardous weather outlook. For today and tonight, no hazardous weather is expected at this time. Looking ahead, the probability for widespread hazardous weather is low. Spotter activation will not be needed today or tonight. 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The coverage area includes the following counties: Cedar, Clinton, Louisa, Muscatine, Scott, Henry, Illinois, Mercer, Rock Island, and Whiteside. And now, your National Weather Service forecast for the Quad Cities and surrounding areas. Today, mostly sunny. Highs in the mid-80s. East winds around 10 miles an hour with gusts up to 20 miles an hour. Tonight, partly cloudy. Lows in the mid-50s. East winds 5 to 10 miles an hour. Friday, partly sunny. Highs in the mid-80s. East winds around 5 miles an hour. Friday night, mostly cloudy. Lows in the lower 60s. East winds around 5 miles an hour. Saturday, partly sunny. Highs in the mid-80s. East winds 5 to 10 miles an hour. Saturday night, mostly cloudy. Lows around 60. Sunday through Monday, partly cloudy. Highs in the mid-80s. Lows around 60. Monday night through Wednesday, mostly clear. Lows in the upper 50s. Highs in the mid-80s. Again, the forecast for the Quad Cities and surrounding areas for today, mostly sunny. Highs in the mid-80s. East winds around 10 miles an hour with gusts up to 20 miles an hour. The Moline, Illinois climate summary for yesterday, May 27, 2026. Yesterday's high temperature was 89 degrees. The normal high is 78. The record high is 97 degrees, which was set in 2018. Yesterday's low
temperature was 51 degrees. The normal low is 55. The record low is 34 degrees, which was set in 1992. No precipitation fell yesterday, which leaves the monthly total at 2.21 inches. The total precipitation for the year still stands at 11.96 inches. There were no heating degree days yesterday. This leaves the monthly total at 166. There were 5 cooling degree days yesterday. This brings the monthly total to 53. Yesterday, the maximum wind observed was 14 miles an hour from the northeast. The highest wind gust observed was 17 miles per hour from the northeast. The normal high temperature for today is 78 degrees, and the normal low is 55. The record high for today is 99, which occurred in 2018, and the record low is 36, which occurred in 1992. Sunrise today is at 5:33 a.m. and sunset is at 8:26 p.m. And now a summary of river forecasts. For the Mississippi River, at Dubuque, the latest stage is 9.2 feet at 6 a.m. Thursday. 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At Quad Cities Lock and Dam 15, the latest stage is 7.4 feet at 6 a.m. Thursday. 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For the Wapsipinicon River, near DeWitt, the latest stage is 8.1 feet at 6 a.m. Thursday. For the Cedar River, near Conesville, the latest stage is 8.0 feet at 6 a.m. Thursday. For the Rock River, at Como, the latest stage is 4.5 feet at 6 a.m. Thursday. Near Joslyn, the latest stage is 6.8 feet at 5 a.m. Thursday. No flooding is forecast. At Moline, the latest stage is 9.0 feet at 6 a.m. Thursday. For the Green River, near Geneseo, the latest stage is 3.5 feet at 6 a.m. Thursday. NOAA Weather Radio Station WXL61 in Cedar Rapids is operating in a degraded mode. Technicians are working on the problem. We apologize for any inconvenience. 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The current time is 7:15 a.m. Central Daylight Time. At 7 a.m. in Moline, skies were mostly sunny. The temperature was 65 degrees, dew point 49, relative humidity 56%. The wind was east at 12 miles an hour. And the pressure was 30.13 inches and rising. At Davenport, skies were mostly sunny. The temperature was 64 degrees, dew point 47, relative humidity 53%. The wind was east at 16 miles an hour, gusting to 23. And the pressure was 30.14 inches and rising. Close to home, Burlington partly sunny and 67. Cedar Rapids mostly sunny and 66. Dubuque mostly sunny and 62. Iowa City partly sunny and 68. Muscatine 70. Galesburg partly sunny and 68. Peoria partly sunny and 67. Savannah 62. Rockford partly sunny and 59. Across the Midwest, Chicago mostly sunny and 59. Des Moines cloudy and 70. Madison mostly sunny and 57. Milwaukee mostly sunny and 52. Minneapolis mostly sunny and 64. Omaha cloudy and 64. St. Louis partly sunny and 69. Springfield, Illinois partly sunny and 66. Waterloo mostly sunny and 67. Once again at 7 a.m. in Moline with mostly sunny skies, the temperature was 65. At Davenport with mostly sunny skies, the temperature was 64. Here is the hazardous weather outlook. For today and tonight, no hazardous weather is expected at this time. Looking ahead, the probability for widespread hazardous weather is low. Spotter activation will not be needed today or tonight. And now, your National Weather Service forecast for the Quad Cities and surrounding areas. Today, mostly sunny. Highs in the mid-80s. East winds around 10 miles an hour with gusts up to 20 miles an hour. Tonight, partly cloudy. Lows in the mid-50s. East winds 5 to 10 miles an hour. Friday, partly sunny. Highs in the mid-80s. East winds around 5 miles an hour. Friday night,
mostly cloudy. Lows in the lower 60s. East winds around 5 miles an hour. Saturday, partly sunny. Highs in the mid-80s. East winds 5 to 10 miles an hour. Saturday night, mostly cloudy. Lows around 60. Sunday through Monday, partly cloudy. Highs in the mid-80s. Lows around 60. Monday night through Wednesday, mostly clear. Lows in the upper 50s. Highs in the mid-80s. Again, the forecast for the Quad Cities and surrounding areas for today, mostly sunny. Highs in the mid-80s. East winds around 10 miles an hour with gusts up to 20 miles an hour. The Moline, Illinois climate summary for yesterday, May 27, 2026. Yesterday's high temperature was 89 degrees. The normal high is 78. The record high is 97 degrees, which was set in 2018. Yesterday's low temperature was 51 degrees. The normal low is 55. The record low is 34 degrees, which was set in 1992. No precipitation fell yesterday, which leaves the monthly total at 2.21 inches. The total precipitation for the year still stands at 11.96 inches. There were no heating degree days yesterday. This leaves the monthly total at 166. There were 5 cooling degree days yesterday. This brings the monthly total to 53. Yesterday the maximum wind observed was 14 miles an hour from the northeast. The highest wind gust observed was 17 miles per hour from the northeast. The normal high temperature for today is 78 degrees, and the normal low is 55. The record high for today is 99, which occurred in 2018, and the record low is 36, which occurred in 1992. Sunrise today is at 5:33 a.m. and sunset is at 8:26 p.m. And now a summary of river forecasts. For the Mississippi River, at Dubuque, the latest stage is 9.2 feet at 6 a.m. Thursday. 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At LeClaire Lock and Dam 14, the latest stage is 5.6 feet at 6 a.m. Thursday. At Quad Cities Lock and Dam 15, the latest stage is 7.4 feet at 6 a.m. Thursday. 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At Keithsburg, the latest stage is 8.5 feet at 6 a.m. Thursday. For the Wet'suwet'en River, near DeWitt, the latest stage is 8.1 feet at 6 a.m. Thursday. For the Cedar River, near Conesville, the latest stage is 8.0 feet at 6 a.m. Thursday. For the Rock River, at Como, the latest stage is 4.5 feet at 6 a.m. Thursday. Near Joslyn, the latest stage is 6.8 feet at 5 a.m. Thursday. No flooding is forecast. At Moline, the latest stage is 9.0 feet at 6 a.m. Thursday. For the Green River, near Geneseo, the latest stage is 3.5 feet at 6 a.m. Thursday. 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The current time is 7:21 a.m. Central Daylight Time. At 7 a.m. in Moline, skies were mostly sunny. The temperature was 65 degrees, dew point 49, relative humidity 56%. The wind was east at 12 miles an hour. And the pressure was 30.13 inches and rising. At Davenport, skies were mostly sunny. The temperature was 64 degrees, dew point 47, relative humidity 53%. The wind was east at 16 miles an hour, gusting to 23. And the pressure was 30.14 inches and rising. Close to home, Burlington partly sunny and 67. Cedar Rapids mostly sunny and 66. Dubuque mostly sunny and 62. Iowa City partly sunny and 68. Muscatine 70. Galesburg partly sunny and 68. Peoria partly sunny and 67. Savannah 62. Rockford partly sunny and 59. Across the Midwest, Chicago mostly sunny and 59. Des Moines cloudy and 70. Madison mostly sunny and 57. Milwaukee mostly sunny and 52. Minneapolis mostly sunny and 64. Omaha cloudy and 64. St. Louis partly sunny and 69. Springfield, Illinois partly sunny and 66. Waterloo mostly sunny and 67. Once again at 7 a.m. in Moline with mostly sunny skies, the temperature was 65. At Davenport.
with mostly sunny skies, the temperature was 64. Here is the hazardous weather outlook. For today and tonight, no hazardous weather is expected at this time. Looking ahead, the probability for widespread hazardous weather is low. Spotter activation will not be needed today or tonight. And now, your National Weather Service forecast for the Quad Cities and surrounding areas. Today, mostly sunny. Highs in the mid-80s. East winds around 10 miles an hour with gusts up to 20 miles an hour. Tonight, partly cloudy. Lows in the mid-50s. East winds 5 to 10 miles an hour. Friday, partly sunny. Highs in the mid-80s. East winds around 5 miles an hour. Friday night, mostly cloudy. Lows in the lower 60s. East winds around 5 miles an hour. Saturday, partly sunny. Highs in the mid-80s. East winds 5 to 10 miles an hour. Saturday night, mostly cloudy. Lows around 60. Sunday through Monday, partly cloudy. Highs in the mid-80s. Lows around 60. Monday night through Wednesday, mostly clear. Lows in the upper 50s. Highs in the mid-80s. Again, the forecast for the Quad Cities and surrounding areas for today, mostly sunny. Highs in the mid-80s. East winds around 10 miles an hour with gusts up to 20 miles an hour. The Moline, Illinois climate summary for yesterday, May 27, 2026. Yesterday's high temperature was 89 degrees. The normal high is 78. The record high is 97 degrees, which was set in 2018. Yesterday's low temperature was 51 degrees. The normal low is 55. The record low is 34 degrees, which was set in 1992. No precipitation fell yesterday, which leaves the monthly total at 2.21 inches. The total precipitation for the year still stands at 11.96 inches. There were no heating degree days yesterday. This leaves the monthly total at 166. There were 5 cooling degree days yesterday. This brings the monthly total to 53. Yesterday, the maximum wind observed was 14 miles an hour from the northeast. The highest wind gust observed was 17 miles per hour from the northeast. The normal high temperature for today is 78 degrees, and the normal low is 55. The record high for today is 99, which occurred in 2018, and the record low is 36, which occurred in 1992. Sunrise today is at 5:33 a.m. and sunset is at 8:26 p.m. And now a summary of river forecasts. For the Mississippi River, at Dubuque, the latest stage is 9.2 feet at 6 a.m. Thursday. 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At Quad Cities Lock and Dam 15, the latest stage is 7.4 feet at 6 a.m. Thursday. 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For the Wet'suwet'en River, near DeWitt, the latest stage is 8.1 feet at 6 a.m. Thursday. For the Cedar River, near Conesville, the latest stage is 8.0 feet at 6 a.m. Thursday. For the Rock River, at Como, the latest stage is 4.5 feet at 6 a.m. Thursday. Near Joslyn, the latest stage is 6.8 feet at 5 a.m. Thursday. No flooding is forecast. At Moline, the latest stage is 9.0 feet at 6 a.m. Thursday. For the Green River, near Geneseo, the latest stage is 3.5 feet at 6 a.m. Thursday. 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The current time is 7:27 a.m. Central Daylight Time. At 7 a.m. in Moline, skies were mostly sunny. The temperature was 65 degrees, dew point 49, relative humidity 56%. The wind was east at 12 miles an hour. And the pressure was 30.13 inches and rising. At Davenport, skies were mostly sunny. The temperature was 64 degrees, dew point 47, relative humidity 53%. The wind was east at 16 miles an hour, gusting to 23. And the pressure was 30.14 inches and rising. Close to home, Burlington partly sunny and 67. Cedar Rapids mostly sunny and 66. Dubuque mostly sunny and 62. Iowa.
partly sunny and 68. Muscatine, 70. Galesburg, partly sunny and 68. Peoria, partly sunny and 67. Savannah, 62. Rockford, partly sunny and 59. Across the Midwest, Chicago, mostly sunny and 59. Des Moines, cloudy and 70. Madison, mostly sunny and 57. Milwaukee, mostly sunny and 52. Minneapolis, mostly sunny and 64. Omaha, cloudy and 64. St. Louis, partly sunny and 69. Springfield, Illinois, partly sunny and 66. Waterloo, mostly sunny and 67. Once again at 7 a.m. in Moline with mostly sunny skies, the temperature was 65. At Davenport with mostly sunny skies, the temperature was 64. Here is the hazardous weather outlook. For today and tonight, no hazardous weather is expected at this time. Looking ahead, the probability for widespread hazardous weather is low. Spotter activation will not be needed today or tonight. And now, your National Weather Service forecast for the Quad Cities and surrounding areas. Today, mostly sunny. Highs in the mid-80s. East winds around 10 miles an hour with gusts up to 20 miles an hour. Tonight, partly cloudy. Lows in the mid-50s. East winds 5 to 10 miles an hour. Friday, partly sunny. Highs in the mid-80s. East winds around 5 miles an hour. Friday night, mostly cloudy. Lows in the lower 60s. East winds around 5 miles an hour. Saturday, partly sunny. Highs in the mid-80s. East winds 5 to 10 miles an hour. Saturday night, mostly cloudy. Lows around 60. Sunday through Monday, partly cloudy. Highs in the mid-80s. Lows around 60. Monday night through Wednesday, mostly clear. Lows in the upper 50s. Highs in the mid-80s. Again, the forecast for the Quad Cities and surrounding areas for today, mostly sunny. Highs in the mid-80s. East winds around 10 miles an hour with gusts up to 20 miles an hour. NOAA Weather Radio Station WXL61 in Cedar Rapids is operating in a degraded mode. Technicians are working on the problem. We apologize for any inconvenience. The Moline, Illinois climate summary for yesterday, May 27, 2026. Yesterday's high temperature was 89 degrees. The normal high is 78. The record high is 97 degrees, which was set in 2018. Yesterday's low temperature was 51 degrees. The normal low is 55. The record low is 34 degrees, which was set in 1992. No precipitation fell yesterday, which leaves the monthly total at 2.21 inches. The total precipitation for the year still stands at 11.96 inches. There were no heating degree days yesterday. This leaves the monthly total at 166. There were 5 cooling degree days yesterday. This brings the monthly total to 53. Yesterday the maximum wind observed was 14 miles an hour from the northeast. The highest wind gust observed was 17 miles per hour from the northeast. The normal high temperature for today is 78 degrees, and the normal low is 55. The record high for today is 99, which occurred in 2018, and the record low is 36, which occurred in 1992. Sunrise today is at 5:33 a.m. and sunset is at 8:26 p.m. And now a summary of river forecasts. For the Mississippi River, at Dubuque, the latest stage is 9.2 feet at 6 a.m. Thursday. 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At Quad Cities Lock and Dam 15, the latest stage is 7.4 feet at 6 a.m. Thursday. 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For the Wetsuquinicon River, near DeWitt, the latest stage is 8.1 feet at 6 a.m. Thursday. For the Cedar River, near Conesville, the latest stage is 8.0 feet at 6 a.m. Thursday. For the Rock River, at Como, the latest stage is 4.5 feet at 6 a.m. Thursday. Near Joslyn, the latest stage is 6.8 feet at 5 a.m. Thursday. No flooding is forecast. At Moline, the latest stage is 9.0 feet at 6 a.m. Thursday. For the Green River,
Geneseo, the latest stage is 3.5 feet at 6 a.m. Thursday. 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The current time is 7:33 a.m. Central Daylight Time. At 7 a.m. at Moline, skies were mostly sunny. The temperature was 65 degrees, dew point 49, relative humidity 56%. The wind was east at 12 miles an hour. And the pressure was 30.13 inches and rising. At Davenport, skies were mostly sunny. The temperature was 64 degrees, dew point 47, relative humidity 53%. The wind was east at 16 miles an hour, gusting to 23. And the pressure was 30.14 inches and rising. Close to home, Burlington partly sunny and 67. Cedar Rapids mostly sunny and 66. Dubuque mostly sunny and 62. Iowa City partly sunny and 68. Muscatine 70. Galesburg partly sunny and 68. Peoria partly sunny and 67. Savannah 62. Rockford partly sunny and 59. Across the Midwest, Chicago mostly sunny and 59. Des Moines cloudy and 70. Madison mostly sunny and 57. Milwaukee mostly sunny and 52. Minneapolis mostly sunny and 64. Omaha cloudy and 64. St. Louis partly sunny and 69. Springfield, Illinois partly sunny and 66. Waterloo mostly sunny and 67. Once again at 7 a.m. at Moline with mostly sunny skies, the temperature was 65. At Davenport with mostly sunny skies, the temperature was 64. Here is the hazardous weather outlook. For today and tonight, no hazardous weather is expected at this time. Looking ahead, the probability for widespread hazardous weather is low. Spotter activation will not be needed today or tonight. And now, your National Weather Service forecast for the Quad Cities and surrounding areas. Today, mostly sunny. Highs in the mid-80s. East winds around 10 miles an hour with gusts up to 20 miles an hour. Tonight, partly cloudy. Lows in the mid-50s. East winds 5 to 10 miles an hour. Friday, partly sunny. Highs in the mid-80s. East winds around 5 miles an hour. Friday night, mostly cloudy. Lows in the lower 60s. East winds around 5 miles an hour. Saturday, partly sunny. Highs in the mid-80s. East winds 5 to 10 miles an hour. Saturday night, mostly cloudy. Lows around 60. Sunday through Monday, partly cloudy. Highs in the mid-80s. Lows around 60. Monday night through Wednesday, mostly clear. Lows in the upper 50s. Highs in the mid-80s. Again, the forecast for the Quad Cities and surrounding areas for today, mostly sunny. Highs in the mid-80s. East winds around 10 miles an hour with gusts up to 20 miles an hour. The Moline, Illinois climate summary for yesterday, May 27, 2026. Yesterday's high temperature was 89 degrees. The normal high is 78. The record high is 97 degrees, which was set in 2018. Yesterday's low temperature was 51 degrees. The normal low is 55. The record low is 34 degrees, which was set in 1992. No precipitation fell yesterday, which leaves the monthly total at 2.21 inches. The total precipitation for the year still stands at 11.96 inches. There were no heating degree days yesterday. This leaves the monthly total at 166. There were 5 cooling degree days yesterday. This brings the monthly total to 53. Yesterday, the maximum wind observed was 14 miles an hour from the northeast. The highest wind gust observed was 17 miles per hour from the northeast. The normal high temperature for today is 78 degrees, and the normal low is 55. The record high for today is 99, which occurred in 2018, and the record low is 36, which occurred in 1992. Sunrise today is at 5:33 a.m. and sunset is at 8:26 p.m. And now a summary of river forecasts. For the Mississippi River, at Dubuque, the latest stage is 9.2 feet at 6 a.m. Thursday. 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
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Near Joslin, the latest stage is 6.8 feet at 5 a.m. Thursday. No flooding is forecast. At Moline, the latest stage is 9.0 feet at 6 a.m. Thursday. For the Green River, near Geneseo, the latest stage is 3.5 feet at 6 a.m. Thursday. 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The current time is 7:38 a.m. Central Daylight Time. At 7 a.m. in Moline, skies were mostly sunny. The temperature was 65 degrees, dew point 49, relative humidity 56%. The wind was east at 12 miles an hour. And the pressure was 30.13 inches and rising. At Davenport, skies were mostly sunny. The temperature was 64 degrees, dew point 47, relative humidity 53%. The wind was east at 16 miles an hour, gusting to 23. And the pressure was 30.14 inches and rising. Close to home, Burlington partly sunny and 67. Cedar Rapids mostly sunny and 66. Dubuque mostly sunny and 62. Iowa City partly sunny and 68. Muscatine 70. Galesburg partly sunny and 68. Peoria partly sunny and 67. Savannah 62. Rockford partly sunny and 59. Across the Midwest, Chicago mostly sunny and 59. Des Moines cloudy and 70. Madison mostly sunny and 57. Milwaukee mostly sunny and 52. Minneapolis mostly sunny and 64. Omaha cloudy and 64. St. Louis partly sunny and 69. Springfield, Illinois partly sunny and 66. Waterloo mostly sunny and 67. Once again at 7 a.m. in Moline with mostly sunny skies, the temperature was 65. At Davenport with mostly sunny skies, the temperature was 64. Here is the hazardous weather outlook. For today and tonight, no hazardous weather is expected at this time. Looking ahead, the probability for widespread hazardous weather is low. Spotter activation will not be needed today or tonight. And now, your National Weather Service forecast for the Quad Cities and surrounding areas. Today, mostly sunny. Highs in the mid-80s. East winds around 10 miles an hour with gusts up to 20 miles an hour. Tonight, partly cloudy. Lows in the mid-50s. East winds 5 to 10 miles an hour. Friday, partly sunny. Highs in the mid-80s. East winds around 5 miles an hour. Friday night, mostly cloudy. Lows in the lower 60s. East winds around 5 miles an hour. Saturday, partly sunny. Highs in the mid-80s. East winds 5 to 10 miles an hour. Saturday night, mostly cloudy. Lows around 60. Sunday through Monday, partly cloudy. Highs in the mid-80s. Lows around 60. Monday night through Wednesday, mostly clear. Lows in the upper 50s. Highs in the mid-80s. Again, the forecast for the Quad Cities and surrounding areas for today, mostly sunny. Highs in the mid-80s. East winds around 10 miles an hour with gusts up to 20 miles an hour. The Moline, Illinois climate summary for yesterday, May 27, 2026. Yesterday's high temperature was 89 degrees. The normal high is 78. The record high is 97 degrees, which was set in 2018. Yesterday's low temperature was 51 degrees. The normal low is 55. The record low is 34 degrees, which was set in 1992. No precipitation fell yesterday, which leaves the monthly total at 2.21 inches. The total precipitation for the year still stands at 11.96 inches. There were no heating degree days yesterday. This leaves the monthly total at 166. There were 5 cooling degree days yesterday. This brings the
Fleet total to 53. Yesterday, the maximum wind observed was 14 miles an hour from the northeast. The highest wind gust observed was 17 miles per hour from the northeast. The normal high temperature for today is 78 degrees, and the normal low is 55. The record high for today is 99, which occurred in 2018, and the record low is 36, which occurred in 1992. Sunrise today is at 5:33 a.m. and sunset is at 8:26 p.m. And now a summary of river forecasts. For the Mississippi River, at Dubuque, the latest stage is 9.2 feet at 6 a.m. Thursday. 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At LeClaire Lock and Dam 14, the latest stage is 5.6 feet at 6 a.m. Thursday. At Quad Cities Lock and Dam 15, the latest stage is 7.4 feet at 6 a.m. Thursday. 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At Keithsburg, the latest stage is 8.5 feet at 6 a.m. Thursday. For the Wet'suwet'en River, near DeWitt, the latest stage is 8.1 feet at 6 a.m. Thursday. For the Cedar River, near Conesville, the latest stage is 8.0 feet at 6 a.m. Thursday. For the Rock River, at Como, the latest stage is 4.5 feet at 6 a.m. Thursday. Near Joslyn, the latest stage is 6.8 feet at 5 a.m. Thursday. No flooding is forecast. At Moline, the latest stage is 9.0 feet at 6 a.m. Thursday. For the Green River, near Geneseo, the latest stage is 3.5 feet at 6 a.m. Thursday. 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The current time is 7:44 a.m. Central Daylight Time. At 7 a.m. in Moline, skies were mostly sunny. The temperature was 65 degrees, dew point 49, relative humidity 56%. The wind was east at 12 miles an hour. And the pressure was 30.13 inches and rising. At Davenport, skies were mostly sunny. The temperature was 64 degrees, dew point 47, relative humidity 53%. The wind was east at 16 miles an hour, gusting to 23. And the pressure was 30.14 inches and rising. Close to home, Burlington partly sunny and 67. Cedar Rapids mostly sunny and 66. Dubuque mostly sunny and 62. Iowa City partly sunny and 68. Muscatine 70. Galesburg partly sunny and 68. Peoria partly sunny and 67. Savannah 62. Rockford partly sunny and 59. Across the Midwest, Chicago mostly sunny and 59. Des Moines cloudy and 70. Madison mostly sunny and 57. Milwaukee mostly sunny and 52. Minneapolis mostly sunny and 64. Omaha cloudy and 64. St. Louis partly sunny and 69. Springfield, Illinois partly sunny and 66. Waterloo mostly sunny and 67. Once again at 7 a.m. in Moline with mostly sunny skies, the temperature was 65. At Davenport with mostly sunny skies, the temperature was 64. NOAA Weather Radio Station WXL61 in Cedar Rapids is operating in a degraded mode. Technicians are working on the problem. We apologize for any inconvenience. Here is the hazardous weather outlook. For today and tonight, no hazardous weather is expected at this time. Looking ahead, the probability for widespread hazardous weather is low. Spotter activation will not be needed today or tonight. And now, your National Weather Service forecast for the Quad Cities and surrounding areas. Today, mostly sunny. Highs in the mid-80s. East winds around 10 miles an hour with gusts up to 20 miles an hour. Tonight, partly cloudy. Lows in the mid-50s. East winds 5 to 10 miles an hour. Friday, partly sunny. Highs in the mid-80s. East winds around 5 miles an hour. Friday night, mostly cloudy. Lows in the lower 60s. East winds around 5 miles an hour. Saturday, partly sunny. Highs in the mid-80s. East winds 5 to 10 miles an hour. Saturday night, mostly cloudy. Lows around 60. Sunday through Monday, partly cloudy. Highs in the mid-80s. Lows around 60. Monday night through Wednesday, mostly clear. Lows in the upper 50s.
highs in the mid-80s. Again, the forecast for the Guam cities and surrounding areas for today, mostly sunny. Highs in the mid-80s. East winds around 10 miles an hour with gusts up to 20 miles an hour. The Moline, Illinois climate summary for yesterday, May 27, 2026. Yesterday's high temperature was 89 degrees. The normal high is 78. The record high is 97 degrees, which was set in 2018. Yesterday's low temperature was 51 degrees. The normal low is 55. The record low is 34 degrees, which was set in 1992. No precipitation fell yesterday, which leaves the monthly total at 2.21 inches. The total precipitation for the year still stands at 11.96 inches. There were no heating degree days yesterday. This leaves the monthly total at 166. There were 5 cooling degree days yesterday. This brings the monthly total to 53. Yesterday the maximum wind observed was 14 miles an hour from the northeast. The highest wind gust observed was 17 miles per hour from the northeast. The normal high temperature for today is 78 degrees, and the normal low is 55. The record high for today is 99, which occurred in 2018, and the record low is 36, which occurred in 1992. Sunrise today is at 5:33 a.m. and sunset is at 8:26 p.m. And now a summary of river forecasts. For the Mississippi River, at Dubuque, the latest stage is 9.2 feet at 6 a.m. Thursday. 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At LeClaire Lock and Dam 14, the latest stage is 5.6 feet at 6 a.m. Thursday. At Quad Cities Lock and Dam 15, the latest stage is 7.4 feet at 6 a.m. Thursday. 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For the Wapsipinicon River, near DeWitt, the latest stage is 8.1 feet at 6 a.m. Thursday. For the Cedar River, near Conesville, the latest stage is 8.0 feet at 6 a.m. Thursday. For the Rock River, at Como, the latest stage is 4.5 feet at 6 a.m. Thursday. Near Joslyn, the latest stage is 6.8 feet at 5 a.m. Thursday. No flooding is forecast. At Moline, the latest stage is 9.0 feet at 6 a.m. Thursday. For the Green River, near Geneseo, the latest stage is 3.5 feet at 6 a.m. Thursday. 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The current time is 7:50 a.m. Central Daylight Time. At 7 a.m. in Moline, skies were mostly sunny. The temperature was 65 degrees, dew point 49, relative humidity 56%. The wind was east at 12 miles an hour. And the pressure was 30.13 inches and rising. At Davenport, skies were mostly sunny. The temperature was 64 degrees, dew point 47, relative humidity 53%. The wind was east at 16 miles an hour, gusting to 23. And the pressure was 30.14 inches and rising. Close to home, Burlington partly sunny and 67. Cedar Rapids mostly sunny and 66. Dubuque mostly sunny and 62. Iowa City partly sunny and 68. Muscatine 70. Galesburg partly sunny and 68. Peoria partly sunny and 67. Savannah 62. Rockford partly sunny and 59. Across the Midwest, Chicago mostly sunny and 59. Des Moines cloudy and 70. Madison mostly sunny and 57. Milwaukee mostly sunny and 52. Minneapolis mostly sunny and 64. Omaha cloudy and 64. St. Louis partly sunny and 69. Springfield, Illinois partly sunny and 66. Waterloo mostly sunny and 67. Once again at 7 a.m. in Moline with mostly sunny skies, the temperature was 65. At Davenport with mostly sunny skies, the temperature was 64. Here is the hazardous weather outlook. For today and tonight, no hazardous weather is expected at this time. Looking ahead, the probability for widespread hazardous weather is low. Spotter activation will not be needed today or tonight. And now, your National Weather Service forecast for the Quad Cities and surrounding areas. Today, mostly sunny. Highs in the mid-80s. East winds
around 10 miles an hour with gusts up to 20 miles an hour. Tonight, partly cloudy. Lows in the mid-50s. East winds 5 to 10 miles an hour. Friday, partly sunny. Highs in the mid-80s. East winds around 5 miles an hour. Friday night, mostly cloudy. Lows in the lower 60s. East winds around 5 miles an hour. Saturday, partly sunny. Highs in the mid-80s. East winds 5 to 10 miles an hour. Saturday night, mostly cloudy. Lows around 60. Sunday through Monday, partly cloudy. Highs in the mid-80s. Lows around 60. Monday night through Wednesday, mostly clear. Lows in the upper 50s. Highs in the mid-80s. Again, the forecast for the Guam cities and surrounding areas for today, mostly sunny. Highs in the mid-80s. East winds around 10 miles an hour with gusts up to 20 miles an hour. The Moline, Illinois climate summary for yesterday, May 27, 2026. Yesterday's high temperature was 89 degrees. The normal high is 78. The record high is 97 degrees, which was set in 2018. Yesterday's low temperature was 51 degrees. The normal low is 55. The record low is 34 degrees, which was set in 1992. No precipitation fell yesterday, which leaves the monthly total at 2.21 inches. The total precipitation for the year still stands at 11.96 inches. There were no heating degree days yesterday. This leaves the monthly total at 166. There were 5 cooling degree days yesterday. This brings the monthly total to 53. Yesterday the maximum wind observed was 14 miles an hour from the northeast. The highest wind gust observed was 17 miles per hour from the northeast. The normal high temperature for today is 78 degrees, and the normal low is 55. The record high for today is 99, which occurred in 2018, and the record low is 36, which occurred in 1992. Sunrise today is at 5:33 a.m. and sunset is at 8:26 p.m. And now a summary of river forecasts. For the Mississippi River, at Dubuque, the latest stage is 9.2 feet at 6 a.m. Thursday. 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At Quad Cities Lock and Dam 15, the latest stage is 7.4 feet at 6 a.m. Thursday. 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For the Wetsuquenican River, near DeWitt, the latest stage is 8.1 feet at 6 a.m. Thursday. For the Cedar River, near Conesville, the latest stage is 8.0 feet at 6 a.m. Thursday. For the Rock River, at Como, the latest stage is 4.5 feet at 6 a.m. Thursday. Near Joslyn, the latest stage is 6.8 feet at 5 a.m. Thursday. No flooding is forecast. At Moline, the latest stage is 9.0 feet at 6 a.m. Thursday. For the Green River, near Geneseo, the latest stage is 3.5 feet at 6 a.m. Thursday. 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The current time is 7:56 a.m. Central Daylight Time. At 7 a.m. in Moline, skies were mostly sunny. The temperature was 65 degrees, dew point 49, relative humidity 56%. The wind was east at 12 miles an hour. And the pressure was 30.13 inches and rising. At Davenport, skies were mostly sunny. The temperature was 64 degrees, dew point 47, relative humidity 53%. The wind was east at 16 miles an hour, gusting to 23. And the pressure was 30.14 inches and rising. Close to home, Burlington partly sunny and 67. Cedar Rapids mostly sunny and 66. Dubuque mostly sunny and 62. Iowa City partly sunny and 68. Muscatine 70. Galesburg partly sunny and 68. Peoria partly sunny and 67. Savannah 62. Rockford partly sunny and 59. Across the Midwest, Chicago mostly sunny and 59. Des Moines cloudy and 70. Madison mostly sunny and 57. Milwaukee mostly sunny and 52. Minneapolis mostly sunny and 60.

And now, your National Weather Service forecast for the Guam cities and surrounding areas. Today, mostly sunny. Highs in the mid-80s. East winds around 10 miles an hour with gusts up to 20 miles an hour. Tonight, partly cloudy. Lows in the mid-50s. East winds 5 to 10 miles an hour. Friday, partly sunny. Highs in the mid-80s. East winds around 5 miles an hour. Friday night, mostly cloudy. Lows in the lower 60s. East winds around 5 miles an hour. Saturday, partly sunny. Highs in the mid-80s. East winds 5 to 10 miles an hour. Saturday night, mostly cloudy. Lows around 60. Sunday through Monday, partly cloudy. Highs in the mid-80s. Lows around 60. Monday night through Wednesday, mostly clear. Lows in the upper 50s. Highs in the mid-80s. Again, the forecast for the Guam cities and surrounding areas for today, mostly sunny. Highs in the mid-80s. East winds around 10 miles an hour with gusts up to 20 miles an hour. The Moline, Illinois climate summary for yesterday, May 27, 2026. Yesterday's high temperature was 89 degrees. The normal high is 78. The record high is 97 degrees, which was set in 2018. Yesterday's low temperature was 51 degrees. The normal low is 55. The record low is 34 degrees, which was set in 1992. No precipitation fell yesterday, which leaves the monthly total at 2.21 inches. The total precipitation for the year still stands at 11.96 inches. There were no heating degree days yesterday. This leaves the monthly total at 166. There were 5 cooling degree days yesterday. This brings the monthly total to 53. Yesterday the maximum wind observed was 14 miles an hour from the northeast. The highest wind gust observed was 17 miles per hour from the northeast. The normal high temperature for today is 78 degrees, and the normal low is 55. The record high for today is 99, which occurred in 2018, and the record low is 36, which occurred in 1992. Sunrise today is at 5:33 a.m. and sunset is at 8:26 p.m. NOAA Weather Radio Station WXL61 in Cedar Rapids is operating in a degraded mode. Technicians are working on the problem. We apologize for any inconvenience. And now a summary of river forecasts. For the Mississippi River, at Dubuque, the latest stage is 9.2 feet at 6 a.m. Thursday. 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At Quad Cities Lock and Dam 15, the latest stage is 7.4 feet at 6 a.m. Thursday. 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For the Wapsipinicon River, near DeWitt, the latest stage is 8.1 feet at 6 a.m. Thursday. For the Cedar River, near Conesville, the latest stage is 8.0 feet at 6 a.m. Thursday. For the Rock River, at Como, the latest stage is 4.5 feet at 6 a.m. Thursday. Near Joslyn, the latest stage is 6.8 feet at 5 a.m. Thursday. No flooding is forecast. At Moline, the latest stage is 9.0 feet at 6 a.m. Thursday. For the Green River, near Geneseo, the latest stage is 3.5 feet at 6 a.m. Thursday. 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The current time is 8:02 a.m. Central Daylight Time. Here is the hazardous weather outlook. For today and tonight, no hazardous weather is expected at this time. Looking ahead, the probability for widespread hazardous weather is low. Spotter activation will not be needed today or tonight. And now, your National Weather Service forecast for the Guam cities and surrounding areas. Today, mostly sunny. Highs in the mid-80s. East winds around 10 miles an hour with gusts up to 20 miles an hour. Tonight, partly cloudy. Lows in the mid-50s. East winds 5 to 10 miles an hour. Friday, partly sunny. Highs in the mid-80s. East winds around 5 miles an hour. Friday night, mostly cloudy. Lows in the lower 60s. East winds around 5 miles an hour.

Saturday, partly sunny. Highs in the mid-80s. East winds 5 to 10 miles an hour. Saturday night, mostly cloudy. Lows around 60. Sunday through Monday, partly cloudy. Highs in the mid-80s. Lows around 60. Monday night through Wednesday, mostly clear. Lows in the upper 50s. Highs in the mid-80s. Again, the forecast for the Quad Cities and surrounding areas for today, mostly sunny. Highs in the mid-80s. East winds around 10 miles an hour with gusts up to 20 miles an hour. The Moline, Illinois climate summary for yesterday, May 27, 2026. Yesterday's high temperature was 89 degrees. The normal high is 78. The record high is 97 degrees, which was set in 2018. Yesterday's low temperature was 51 degrees. The normal low is 55. The record low is 34 degrees, which was set in 1992. No precipitation fell yesterday, which leaves the monthly total at 2.21 inches. The total precipitation for the year still stands at 11.96 inches. There were no heating degree days yesterday. This leaves the monthly total at 166. There were 5 cooling degree days yesterday. This brings the monthly total to 53. Yesterday, the maximum wind observed was 14 miles an hour from the northeast. The highest wind gust observed was 17 miles per hour from the northeast. The normal high temperature for today is 78 degrees, and the normal low is 55. The record high for today is 99, which occurred in 2018, and the record low is 36, which occurred in 1992. Sunrise today is at 5:33 a.m. and sunset is at 8:26 p.m. And now a summary of river forecasts. For the Mississippi River, at Dubuque, the latest stage is 9.2 feet at 6 a.m. Thursday. 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At LeClaire Lock and Dam 14, the latest stage is 5.6 feet at 6 a.m. Thursday. At Quad Cities Lock and Dam 15, the latest stage is 7.4 feet at 6 a.m. Thursday. 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For the Wetsuppenock River, near DeWitt, the latest stage is 8.1 feet at 6 a.m. Thursday. For the Cedar River, near Conesville, the latest stage is 8.0 feet at 6 a.m. Thursday. For the Rock River, at Como, the latest stage is 4.5 feet at 6 a.m. Thursday. Near Joslin, the latest stage is 6.8 feet at 5 a.m. Thursday. No flooding is forecast. At Moline, the latest stage is 9.0 feet at 6 a.m. Thursday. For the Green River, near Geneseo, the latest stage is 3.5 feet at 6 a.m. Thursday. 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The coverage area includes the following counties: Cedar, Clinton, Louisa, Muscatine, Scott, Henry, Illinois, Mercer, Rock Island, and Whiteside. 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The current time is 8:07 a.m. Central Daylight Time. At 8 a.m. in Moline, skies were mostly sunny. The temperature was 66 degrees, dew point 49, relative humidity 54%. The wind was east at 14 miles an hour. And the pressure was 30.14 inches and rising. At Davenport, skies were mostly sunny. The temperature was 66 degrees, dew point 47, relative humidity 50%. The wind was east at 16 miles an hour. And the pressure was 30.15 inches and rising. Close to home, Burlington partly sunny and 69. Cedar Rapids mostly sunny and 67. Dubuque mostly sunny and 63. Iowa City partly sunny and 69. Peoria partly sunny and 68. Rockford partly sunny and 62. Across the Midwest, Chicago mostly sunny and 61. Des Moines cloudy and 72. Madison mostly sunny and 61. Milwaukee mostly sunny and 54. Minneapolis mostly sunny and 65. Omaha partly sunny and 67. St. Louis partly sunny and 73. Springfield
Illinois partly sunny and 68. Waterloo mostly sunny and 67. Once again at 8 a.m. in Moline with mostly sunny skies, the temperature was 66. At Davenport with mostly sunny skies, the temperature was 66. Here is the hazardous weather outlook. For today and tonight, no hazardous weather is expected at this time. Looking ahead, the probability for widespread hazardous weather is low. Spotter activation will not be needed today or tonight. And now, your National Weather Service forecast for the Quad Cities and surrounding areas. Today, mostly sunny. Highs in the mid-80s. East winds around 10 miles an hour with gusts up to 20 miles an hour. Tonight, partly cloudy. Lows in the mid-50s. East winds 5 to 10 miles an hour. Friday, partly sunny. Highs in the mid-80s. East winds around 5 miles an hour. Friday night, mostly cloudy. Lows in the lower 60s. East winds around 5 miles an hour. Saturday, partly sunny. Highs in the mid-80s. East winds 5 to 10 miles an hour. Saturday night, mostly cloudy. Lows around 60. Sunday through Monday, partly cloudy. Highs in the mid-80s. Lows around 60. Monday night through Wednesday, mostly clear. Lows in the upper 50s. Highs in the mid-80s. Again, the forecast for the Quad Cities and surrounding areas for today, mostly sunny. Highs in the mid-80s. East winds around 10 miles an hour with gusts up to 20 miles an hour. The Moline, Illinois climate summary for yesterday, May 27, 2026. Yesterday's high temperature was 89 degrees. The normal high is 78. The record high is 97 degrees, which was set in 2018. Yesterday's low temperature was 51 degrees. The normal low is 55. The record low is 34 degrees, which was set in 1992. No precipitation fell yesterday, which leaves the monthly total at 2.21 inches. The total precipitation for the year still stands at 11.96 inches. There were no heating degree days yesterday. This leaves the monthly total at 166. There were 5 cooling degree days yesterday. This brings the monthly total to 53. Yesterday the maximum wind observed was 14 miles an hour from the northeast. The highest wind gust observed was 17 miles per hour from the northeast. The normal high temperature for today is 78 degrees, and the normal low is 55. The record high for today is 99, which occurred in 2018, and the record low is 36, which occurred in 1992. Sunrise today is at 5:33 a.m. and sunset is at 8:26 p.m. And now a summary of river forecasts. For the Mississippi River, at Dubuque, the latest stage is 9.2 feet at 6 a.m. Thursday. At Comanche, the latest stage is 10.6 feet at 6 a.m. Thursday. At LeClaire Lock and Dam 14, the latest stage is 5.6 feet at 6 a.m. Thursday. At Quad Cities Lock and Dam 15, the latest stage is 7.4 feet at 6 a.m. Thursday. At Muscatine, the latest stage is 7.9 feet at 6 a.m. Thursday. At Keithsburg, the latest stage is 8.5 feet at 6 a.m. Thursday. For the Wapsipinicon River, near DeWitt, the latest stage is 8.1 feet at 6 a.m. Thursday. For the Cedar River, near Conesville, the latest stage is 8.0 feet at 6 a.m. Thursday. For the Rock River, at Como, the latest stage is 4.5 feet at 6 a.m. Thursday. Near Joslin, the latest stage is 6.8 feet at 5 a.m. Thursday. No flooding is forecast. At Moline, the latest stage is 9.0 feet at 6 a.m. Thursday. For the Green River, near Geneseo, the latest stage is 3.5 feet at 6 a.m. Thursday. 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The current time is 8:12 a.m. Central Daylight Time. At 8 a.m. in Moline, skies were mostly sunny. The temperature was 66 degrees, dew point 49, relative humidity 54%. The wind was east at 14 miles an hour. And the pressure was 30.14 inches and rising. At Davenport, skies were mostly sunny. The temperature was 66 degrees, dew point 47, relative humidity 50%. The wind was east at 16 miles an hour. And the pressure was 30.15 inches and rising. Close to home.
Wilmington, partly sunny and 69. Cedar Rapids, mostly sunny and 67. Dubuque, mostly sunny and 63. Iowa City, partly sunny and 69. Peoria, partly sunny and 68. Rockford, partly sunny and 62. Across the Midwest, Chicago, mostly sunny and 61. Des Moines, cloudy and 72. Madison, mostly sunny and 61. Milwaukee, mostly sunny and 54. Minneapolis, mostly sunny and 65. Omaha, partly sunny and 67. St. Louis, partly sunny and 73. Springfield, Illinois, partly sunny and 68. Waterloo, mostly sunny and 67. Once again at 8 a.m. in Moline with mostly sunny skies, the temperature was 66. At Davenport with mostly sunny skies, the temperature was 66. At 8 a.m. in Moline, skies were partly sunny. The temperature was 66 degrees, dew point 49, relative humidity 54%. The wind was east at 14 miles an hour. And the pressure was 30.14 inches and rising. At Davenport, skies were mostly sunny. The temperature was 66 degrees, dew point 47, relative humidity 50%. The wind was east at 16 miles an hour. And the pressure was 30.15 inches and rising. Close to home, Burlington partly sunny and 69. Cedar Rapids partly sunny and 67. Dubuque mostly sunny and 63. Iowa City partly sunny and 69. Muscatine 70. Galesburg partly sunny and 69. Peoria partly sunny and 68. Savannah 65. Rockford partly sunny and 62. Across the Midwest, Chicago mostly sunny and 61. Des Moines cloudy and 72. Madison mostly sunny and 61. Milwaukee mostly sunny and 54. Minneapolis mostly sunny and 65. Omaha partly sunny and 67. St. Louis partly sunny and 73. Springfield, Illinois partly sunny and 68. Waterloo partly sunny and 67. Once again at 8 a.m. in Moline with partly sunny skies, the temperature was 66. At Davenport with mostly sunny skies, the temperature was 66. NOAA Weather Radio Station WXL61 in Cedar Rapids is operating in a degraded mode. Technicians are working on the problem. We apologize for any inconvenience. Here is the hazardous weather outlook. For today and tonight, no hazardous weather is expected at this time. Looking ahead, the probability for widespread hazardous weather is low. Spotter activation will not be needed today or tonight. And now, your National Weather Service forecast for the Quad Cities and surrounding areas. Today, mostly sunny. Highs in the mid-80s. East winds around 10 miles an hour with gusts up to 20 miles an hour. Tonight, partly cloudy. Lows in the mid-50s. East winds 5 to 10 miles an hour. Friday, partly sunny. Highs in the mid-80s. East winds around 5 miles an hour. Friday night, mostly cloudy. Lows in the lower 60s. East winds around 5 miles an hour. Saturday, partly sunny. Highs in the mid-80s. East winds 5 to 10 miles an hour. Saturday night, mostly cloudy. Lows around 60. Sunday through Monday, partly cloudy. Highs in the mid-80s. Lows around 60. Monday night through Wednesday, mostly clear. Lows in the upper 50s. Highs in the mid-80s. Again, the forecast for the Quad Cities and surrounding areas for today, mostly sunny. Highs in the mid-80s. East winds around 10 miles an hour with gusts up to 20 miles an hour. The Moline, Illinois climate summary for yesterday, May 27, 2026. Yesterday's high temperature was 89 degrees. The normal high is 78. The record high is 97 degrees, which was set in 2018. Yesterday's low temperature was 51 degrees. The normal low is 55. The record low is 34 degrees, which was set in 1992. No precipitation fell yesterday, which leaves the monthly total at 2.21 inches. The total precipitation for the year still stands at 11.96 inches. There were no heating degree days yesterday. This leaves the monthly total at 166. There were five cooling degree days yesterday.
This brings the monthly total to 53. Yesterday, the maximum wind observed was 14 miles an hour from the northeast. The highest wind gust observed was 17 miles per hour from the northeast. The normal high temperature for today is 78 degrees, and the normal low is 55. The record high for today is 99, which occurred in 2018, and the record low is 36, which occurred in 1992. Sunrise today is at 5:33 a.m. and sunset is at 8:26 p.m. And now a summary of river forecasts. For the Mississippi River, at Dubuque, the latest stage is 9.2 feet at 6 a.m. Thursday. At Comanche, the latest stage is 10.6 feet at 6 a.m. Thursday. At LeClaire Lock and Dam 14, the latest stage is 5.6 feet at 6 a.m. Thursday. At Quad Cities Lock and Dam 15, the latest stage is 7.4 feet at 6 a.m. Thursday. 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At Keithsburg, the latest stage is 8.5 feet at 6 a.m. Thursday. For the Wet'suwet'en River, near DeWitt, the latest stage is 8.1 feet at 6 a.m. Thursday. For the Cedar River, near Conesville, the latest stage is 8.0 feet at 6 a.m. Thursday. For the Rock River, at Como, the latest stage is 4.5 feet at 6 a.m. Thursday. Near Joslin, the latest stage is 6.8 feet at 5 a.m. Thursday. No flooding is forecast. At Moline, the latest stage is 9.0 feet at 6 a.m. Thursday. For the Green River, near Geneseo, the latest stage is 3.5 feet at 6 a.m. Thursday. 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The current time is 8:20 a.m. Central Daylight Time. At 8 a.m. in Moline, skies were partly sunny. The temperature was 66 degrees, dew point 49, relative humidity 54%. The wind was east at 14 miles an hour. And the pressure was 30.14 inches and rising. At Davenport, skies were mostly sunny. The temperature was 66 degrees, dew point 47, relative humidity 50%. The wind was east at 16 miles an hour. And the pressure was 30.15 inches and rising. Close to home, Burlington partly sunny and 69. Cedar Rapids partly sunny and 67. Dubuque mostly sunny and 63. Iowa City partly sunny and 69. Muscatine 70. Galesburg partly sunny and 69. Peoria partly sunny and 68. Savannah 65. Rockford partly sunny and 62. Across the Midwest, Chicago mostly sunny and 61. Des Moines cloudy and 72. Madison mostly sunny and 61. Milwaukee mostly sunny and 54. Minneapolis mostly sunny and 65. Omaha partly sunny and 67. St. Louis partly sunny and 73. Springfield, Illinois partly sunny and 68. Waterloo partly sunny and 67. Once again at 8 a.m. in Moline with partly sunny skies, the temperature was 66. At Davenport with mostly sunny skies, the temperature was 66. Here is the hazardous weather outlook. For today and tonight, no hazardous weather is expected at this time. Looking ahead, the probability for widespread hazardous weather is low. Spotter activation will not be needed today or tonight. And now, your National Weather Service forecast for the Quad Cities and surrounding areas. Today, mostly sunny. Highs in the mid-80s. East winds around 10 miles an hour with gusts up to 20 miles an hour. Tonight, partly cloudy. Lows in the mid-50s. East winds 5 to 10 miles an hour. Friday, partly sunny. Highs in the mid-80s. East winds around 5 miles an hour. Friday night, mostly cloudy. Lows in the lower 60s. East winds around 5 miles an hour. Saturday, partly sunny. Highs in the mid-80s. East winds 5 to 10 miles an hour. Saturday night, mostly cloudy. Lows around 60. Sunday through Monday, partly cloudy. Highs in the mid-80s. Lows around 60. Monday night through Wednesday, mostly clear. Lows in the upper 50s. Highs in the mid-80s. Again, the forecast for the Quad Cities and surrounding areas for today, mostly sunny. Highs in the mid-80s. East winds around 10 miles an hour with gusts
up to 20 miles an hour. The Moline, Illinois climate summary for yesterday, May 27, 2026. Yesterday's high temperature was 89 degrees. The normal high is 78. The record high is 97 degrees, which was set in 2018. Yesterday's low temperature was 51 degrees. The normal low is 55. The record low is 34 degrees, which was set in 1992. No precipitation fell yesterday, which leaves the monthly total at 2.21 inches. The total precipitation for the year still stands at 11.96 inches. There were no heating degree days yesterday. This leaves the monthly total at 166. There were 5 cooling degree days yesterday. This brings the monthly total to 53. Yesterday the maximum wind observed was 14 miles an hour from the northeast. The highest wind gust observed was 17 miles per hour from the northeast. The normal high temperature for today is 78 degrees, and the normal low is 55. The record high for today is 99, which occurred in 2018, and the record low is 36, which occurred in 1992. Sunrise today is at 5:33 a.m. and sunset is at 8:26 p.m. And now a summary of river forecasts. For the Mississippi River, at Dubuque, the latest stage is 9.2 feet at 6 a.m. Thursday. 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At LeClaire Lock and Dam 14, the latest stage is 5.6 feet at 6 a.m. Thursday. At Quad Cities Lock and Dam 15, the latest stage is 7.4 feet at 6 a.m. Thursday. 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At Keithsburg, the latest stage is 8.5 feet at 6 a.m. Thursday. For the Wet'suwet'en River, near DeWitt, the latest stage is 8.1 feet at 6 a.m. Thursday. For the Cedar River, near Conesville, the latest stage is 8.0 feet at 6 a.m. Thursday. For the Rock River, at Como, the latest stage is 4.5 feet at 6 a.m. Thursday. Near Joslin, the latest stage is 6.8 feet at 5 a.m. Thursday. No flooding is forecast. At Moline, the latest stage is 9.0 feet at 6 a.m. Thursday. For the Green River, near Geneseo, the latest stage is 3.5 feet at 6 a.m. Thursday. 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The current time is 8:26 a.m. Central Daylight Time. At 8 a.m. in Moline, skies were partly sunny. The temperature was 66 degrees, dew point 49, relative humidity 54%. The wind was east at 14 miles an hour. And the pressure was 30.14 inches and rising. At Davenport, skies were mostly sunny. The temperature was 66 degrees, dew point 47, relative humidity 50%. The wind was east at 16 miles an hour. And the pressure was 30.15 inches and rising. Close to home, Burlington partly sunny and 69. Cedar Rapids partly sunny and 67. Dubuque mostly sunny and 63. Iowa City partly sunny and 69. Muscatine 70. Galesburg partly sunny and 69. Peoria partly sunny and 68. Savannah 65. Rockford partly sunny and 62. Across the Midwest, Chicago mostly sunny and 61. Des Moines cloudy and 72. Madison mostly sunny and 61. Milwaukee mostly sunny and 54. Minneapolis mostly sunny and 65. Omaha partly sunny and 67. St. Louis partly sunny and 73. Springfield, Illinois partly sunny and 68. Waterloo partly sunny and 67. Once again at 8 a.m. in Moline with partly sunny skies, the temperature was 66. At Davenport with mostly sunny skies, the temperature was 66. Here is the hazardous weather outlook. For today and tonight, no hazardous weather is expected at this time. Looking ahead, the probability for widespread hazardous weather is low. Spotter activation will not be needed today or tonight. And now, your National Weather Service forecast for the Quad Cities and surrounding areas. Today, mostly sunny. Highs in the mid-80s. East winds around 10 miles an hour with gusts up to 20 miles an hour. Tonight, partly cloudy. Lows in the mid-50s. East winds 5 to 10 miles an hour. Friday, partly sunny.
Highs in the mid-80s. East winds around 5 miles an hour. Friday night, mostly cloudy. Lows in the lower 60s. East winds around 5 miles an hour. Saturday, partly sunny. Highs in the mid-80s. East winds 5 to 10 miles an hour. Saturday night, mostly cloudy. Lows around 60. Sunday through Monday, partly cloudy. Highs in the mid-80s. Lows around 60. Monday night through Wednesday, mostly clear. Lows in the upper 50s. Highs in the mid-80s. Again, the forecast for the Guam cities and surrounding areas for today, mostly sunny. Highs in the mid-80s. East winds around 10 miles an hour with gusts up to 20 miles an hour. The Moline, Illinois climate summary for yesterday, May 27, 2026. Yesterday's high temperature was 89 degrees. The normal high is 78. The record high is 97 degrees, which was set in 2018. Yesterday's low temperature was 51 degrees. The normal low is 55. The record low is 34 degrees, which was set in 1992. No precipitation fell yesterday, which leaves the monthly total at 2.21 inches. The total precipitation for the year still stands at 11.96 inches. There were no heating degree days yesterday. This leaves the monthly total at 166. There were 5 cooling degree days yesterday. This brings the monthly total to 53. Yesterday the maximum wind observed was 14 miles an hour from the northeast. The highest wind gust observed was 17 miles per hour from the northeast. The normal high temperature for today is 78 degrees, and the normal low is 55. The record high for today is 99, which occurred in 2018, and the record low is 36, which occurred in 1992. Sunrise today is at 5:33 a.m. and sunset is at 8:26 p.m. NOAA Weather Radio Station WXL61 in Cedar Rapids is operating in a degraded mode. Technicians are working on the problem. We apologize for any inconvenience. And now a summary of river forecasts. For the Mississippi River, at Dubuque, the latest stage is 9.2 feet at 6 a.m. Thursday. At Comanche, the latest stage is 10.6 feet at 6 a.m. Thursday. At LeClaire Lock and Dam 14, the latest stage is 5.6 feet at 6 a.m. Thursday. At Quad Cities Lock and Dam 15, the latest stage is 7.4 feet at 6 a.m. Thursday. At Muscatine, the latest stage is 7.9 feet at 6 a.m. Thursday. At Keithsburg, the latest stage is 8.5 feet at 6 a.m. Thursday. For the Wapsipinicon River, near DeWitt, the latest stage is 8.1 feet at 6 a.m. Thursday. For the Cedar River, near Conesville, the latest stage is 8.0 feet at 6 a.m. Thursday. For the Rock River, at Como, the latest stage is 4.5 feet at 6 a.m. Thursday. Near Joslyn, the latest stage is 6.8 feet at 5 a.m. Thursday. No flooding is forecast. At Moline, the latest stage is 9.0 feet at 6 a.m. Thursday. For the Green River, near Geneseo, the latest stage is 3.5 feet at 6 a.m. Thursday. 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The current time is 8:32 a.m. Central Daylight Time. At 8 a.m. in Moline, skies were partly sunny. The temperature was 66 degrees, dew point 49, relative humidity 54%. The wind was east at 14 miles an hour. And the pressure was 30.14 inches and rising. At Davenport, skies were mostly sunny. The temperature was 66 degrees, dew point 47, relative humidity 50%. The wind was east at 16 miles an hour. And the pressure was 30.15 inches and rising. Close to home, Burlington partly sunny and 69. Cedar Rapids partly sunny and 67. Dubuque mostly sunny and 63. Iowa City partly sunny and 69. Muscatine 70. Galesburg partly sunny and 69. Peoria partly sunny and 68. Savannah 65. Rockford partly sunny and 62. Across the Midwest, Chicago mostly sunny and 61. Des Moines cloudy and 72. Madison mostly sunny and 61. Milwaukee mostly sunny and 54. Minneapolis mostly sunny and 65. Omaha partly sunny and 66.
7. St. Louis, partly sunny and 73. Springfield, Illinois, partly sunny and 68. Waterloo, partly sunny and 67. Once again at 8 a.m. in Moline with partly sunny skies, the temperature was 66. At Davenport with mostly sunny skies, the temperature was 66. Here is the hazardous weather outlook. For today and tonight, no hazardous weather is expected at this time. Looking ahead, the probability for widespread hazardous weather is low. Spotter activation will not be needed today or tonight. And now, your National Weather Service forecast for the Quad Cities and surrounding areas. Today, mostly sunny. Highs in the mid-80s. East winds around 10 miles an hour with gusts up to 20 miles an hour. Tonight, partly cloudy. Lows in the mid-50s. East winds 5 to 10 miles an hour. Friday, partly sunny. Highs in the mid-80s. East winds around 5 miles an hour. Friday night, mostly cloudy. Lows in the lower 60s. East winds around 5 miles an hour. Saturday, partly sunny. Highs in the mid-80s. East winds 5 to 10 miles an hour. Saturday night, mostly cloudy. Lows around 60. Sunday through Monday, partly cloudy. Highs in the mid-80s. Lows around 60. Monday night through Wednesday, mostly clear. Lows in the upper 50s. Highs in the mid-80s. Again, the forecast for the Quad Cities and surrounding areas for today, mostly sunny. Highs in the mid-80s. East winds around 10 miles an hour with gusts up to 20 miles an hour. The Moline, Illinois climate summary for yesterday, May 27, 2026. Yesterday's high temperature was 89 degrees. The normal high is 78. The record high is 97 degrees, which was set in 2018. Yesterday's low temperature was 51 degrees. The normal low is 55. The record low is 34 degrees, which was set in 1992. No precipitation fell yesterday, which leaves the monthly total at 2.21 inches. The total precipitation for the year still stands at 11.96 inches. There were no heating degree days yesterday. This leaves the monthly total at 166. There were 5 cooling degree days yesterday. This brings the monthly total to 53. Yesterday the maximum wind observed was 14 miles an hour from the northeast. The highest wind gust observed was 17 miles per hour from the northeast. The normal high temperature for today is 78 degrees, and the normal low is 55. The record high for today is 99, which occurred in 2018, and the record low is 36, which occurred in 1992. Sunrise today is at 5:33 a.m. and sunset is at 8:26 p.m. And now a summary of river forecasts. For the Mississippi River, at Dubuque, the latest stage is 9.2 feet at 6 a.m. Thursday. 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At LeClaire Lock and Dam 14, the latest stage is 5.6 feet at 6 a.m. Thursday. At Quad Cities Lock and Dam 15, the latest stage is 7.4 feet at 6 a.m. Thursday. 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For the Wapsipinicon River, near DeWitt, the latest stage is 8.1 feet at 6 a.m. Thursday. For the Cedar River, near Conesville, the latest stage is 8.0 feet at 6 a.m. Thursday. For the Rock River, at Como, the latest stage is 4.5 feet at 6 a.m. Thursday. Near Joslin, the latest stage is 6.8 feet at 5 a.m. Thursday. No flooding is forecast. At Moline, the latest stage is 9.0 feet at 6 a.m. Thursday. For the Green River, near Geneseo, the latest stage is 3.5 feet at 6 a.m. Thursday. 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The current time is 8:38 a.m. Central Daylight Time. At 8 a.m. in Moline, skies were partly sunny. The temperature was 66 degrees, dew point 49, relative humidity 54%. The wind was east at 14 miles an hour. And the pressure was 30.14 inches and rising. At Davenport, skies were mostly sunny. The temperature was 66 degrees, dew point 47, relative humidity 50%. The wind was east at 16 miles an hour.
and the pressure was 30.15 inches and rising. Close to home, Burlington partly sunny and 69. Cedar Rapids partly sunny and 67. Dubuque mostly sunny and 63. Iowa City partly sunny and 69. Muscatine 70. Galesburg partly sunny and 69. Peoria partly sunny and 68. Savannah 65. Rockford partly sunny and 62. Across the Midwest, Chicago mostly sunny and 61. Des Moines cloudy and 72. Madison mostly sunny and 61. Milwaukee mostly sunny and 54. Minneapolis mostly sunny and 65. Omaha partly sunny and 67. St. Louis partly sunny and 73. Springfield, Illinois partly sunny and 68. Waterloo partly sunny and 67. Once again at 8 a.m. in Moline with partly sunny skies, the temperature was 66. At Davenport with mostly sunny skies, the temperature was 66. Here is the hazardous weather outlook. For today and tonight, no hazardous weather is expected at this time. Looking ahead, the probability for widespread hazardous weather is low. Spotter activation will not be needed today or tonight. And now, your National Weather Service forecast for the Quad Cities and surrounding areas. Today, mostly sunny. Highs in the mid-80s. East winds around 10 miles an hour with gusts up to 20 miles an hour. Tonight, partly cloudy. Lows in the mid-50s. East winds 5 to 10 miles an hour. Friday, partly sunny. Highs in the mid-80s. East winds around 5 miles an hour. Friday night, mostly cloudy. Lows in the lower 60s. East winds around 5 miles an hour. Saturday, partly sunny. Highs in the mid-80s. East winds 5 to 10 miles an hour. Saturday night, mostly cloudy. Lows around 60. Sunday through Monday, partly cloudy. Highs in the mid-80s. Lows around 60. Monday night through Wednesday, mostly clear. Lows in the upper 50s. Highs in the mid-80s. Again, the forecast for the Quad Cities and surrounding areas for today, mostly sunny. Highs in the mid-80s. East winds around 10 miles an hour with gusts up to 20 miles an hour. The Moline, Illinois climate summary for yesterday, May 27, 2026. Yesterday's high temperature was 89 degrees. The normal high is 78. The record high is 97 degrees, which was set in 2018. Yesterday's low temperature was 51 degrees. The normal low is 55. The record low is 34 degrees, which was set in 1992. No precipitation fell yesterday, which leaves the monthly total at 2.21 inches. The total precipitation for the year still stands at 11.96 inches. There were no heating degree days yesterday. This leaves the monthly total at 166. There were 5 cooling degree days yesterday. This brings the monthly total to 53. Yesterday, the maximum wind observed was 14 miles an hour from the northeast. The highest wind gust observed was 17 miles per hour from the northeast. The normal high temperature for today is 78 degrees, and the normal low is 55. The record high for today is 99, which occurred in 2018, and the record low is 36, which occurred in 1992. Sunrise today is at 5:33 a.m. and sunset is at 8:26 p.m. And now a summary of river forecasts. For the Mississippi River, at Dubuque, the latest stage is 9.2 feet at 6 a.m. Thursday. 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At LeClaire Lock and Dam 14, the latest stage is 5.6 feet at 6 a.m. Thursday. At Quad Cities Lock and Dam 15, the latest stage is 7.4 feet at 6 a.m. Thursday. 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For the Wapsipinicon River, near DeWitt, the latest stage is 8.1 feet at 6 a.m. Thursday. For the Cedar River, near Conesville, the latest stage is 8.0 feet at 6 a.m. Thursday. For the Rock River, at Como, the latest stage is 4.5 feet at 6 a.m. Thursday. Near Joslin, the latest stage is 6.8 feet at 5 a.m. Thursday. No flooding is forecast. At Moline, the latest stage is 9.0 feet at 6 a.m.
a.m. Thursday. For the Green River, near Geneseo, the latest stage is 3.5 feet at 6 a.m. Thursday. 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The current time is 8:43 a.m. Central Daylight Time. At 8 a.m. in Moline, skies were partly sunny. The temperature was 66 degrees, dew point 49, relative humidity 54%. The wind was east at 14 miles an hour. And the pressure was 30.14 inches and rising. At Davenport, skies were mostly sunny. The temperature was 66 degrees, dew point 47, relative humidity 50%. The wind was east at 16 miles an hour. And the pressure was 30.15 inches and rising. Close to home, Burlington partly sunny and 69. Cedar Rapids partly sunny and 67. Dubuque mostly sunny and 63. Iowa City partly sunny and 69. Muscatine 70. Galesburg partly sunny and 69. Peoria partly sunny and 68. Savannah 65. Rockford partly sunny and 62. Across the Midwest, Chicago mostly sunny and 61. Des Moines cloudy and 72. Madison mostly sunny and 61. Milwaukee mostly sunny and 54. Minneapolis mostly sunny and 65. Omaha partly sunny and 67. St. Louis partly sunny and 73. Springfield, Illinois partly sunny and 68. Waterloo partly sunny and 67. Once again at 8 a.m. in Moline with partly sunny skies, the temperature was 66. At Davenport with mostly sunny skies, the temperature was 66. NOAA Weather Radio Station WXL61 in Cedar Rapids is operating in a degraded mode. Technicians are working on the problem. We apologize for any inconvenience. Here is the hazardous weather outlook. For today and tonight, no hazardous weather is expected at this time. Looking ahead, the probability for widespread hazardous weather is low. Spotter activation will not be needed today or tonight. And now, your National Weather Service forecast for the Quad Cities and surrounding areas. Today, mostly sunny. Highs in the mid-80s. East winds around 10 miles an hour with gusts up to 20 miles an hour. Tonight, partly cloudy. Lows in the mid-50s. East winds 5 to 10 miles an hour. Friday, partly sunny. Highs in the mid-80s. East winds around 5 miles an hour. Friday night, mostly cloudy. Lows in the lower 60s. East winds around 5 miles an hour. Saturday, partly sunny. Highs in the mid-80s. East winds 5 to 10 miles an hour. Saturday night, mostly cloudy. Lows around 60. Sunday through Monday, partly cloudy. Highs in the mid-80s. Lows around 60. Monday night through Wednesday, mostly clear. Lows in the upper 50s. Highs in the mid-80s. Again, the forecast for the Quad Cities and surrounding areas for today, mostly sunny. Highs in the mid-80s. East winds around 10 miles an hour with gusts up to 20 miles an hour. The Moline, Illinois climate summary for yesterday, May 27, 2026. Yesterday's high temperature was 89 degrees. The normal high is 78. The record high is 97 degrees, which was set in 2018. Yesterday's low temperature was 51 degrees. The normal low is 55. The record low is 34 degrees, which was set in 1992. No precipitation fell yesterday, which leaves the monthly total at 2.21 inches. The total precipitation for the year still stands at 11.96 inches. There were no heating degree days yesterday. This leaves the monthly total at 166. There were 5 cooling degree days yesterday. This brings the monthly total to 53. Yesterday the maximum wind observed was 14 miles an hour from the northeast. The highest wind gust observed was 17 miles per hour from the northeast. The normal high temperature for today is 78 degrees, and the normal low is 55. The record high for today is 99, which occurred in 2018, and the record low is 36, which occurred in 1992. Sunrise today is at 5:33 a.m. and sunset is at 8:26 p.m. And now a summary of river forecasts.
for the Mississippi River. Edinburgh, the latest stage is 9.2 feet at 6 a.m. Thursday. At Comanche, the latest stage is 10.6 feet at 6 a.m. Thursday. At LeClaire Lock and Dam 14, the latest stage is 5.6 feet at 6 a.m. Thursday. At Quad Cities Lock and Dam 15, the latest stage is 7.4 feet at 6 a.m. Thursday. At Muscatine, the latest stage is 7.9 feet at 6 a.m. Thursday. At Keithsburg, the latest stage is 8.5 feet at 6 a.m. Thursday. For the Wapsipinicon River, near DeWitt, the latest stage is 8.1 feet at 6 a.m. Thursday. For the Cedar River, near Conesville, the latest stage is 8.0 feet at 6 a.m. Thursday. For the Rock River, at Como, the latest stage is 4.5 feet at 6 a.m. Thursday. Near Joslyn, the latest stage is 6.8 feet at 5 a.m. Thursday. No flooding is forecast. At Moline, the latest stage is 9.0 feet at 6 a.m. Thursday. For the Green River, near Geneseo, the latest stage is 3.5 feet at 6 a.m. Thursday. 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The current time is 8:49 a.m. Central Daylight Time. At 8 a.m. in Moline, skies were partly sunny. The temperature was 66 degrees, dew point 49, relative humidity 54%. The wind was east at 14 miles an hour. And the pressure was 30.14 inches and rising. At Davenport, skies were mostly sunny. The temperature was 66 degrees, dew point 47, relative humidity 50%. The wind was east at 16 miles an hour. And the pressure was 30.15 inches and rising. Close to home, Burlington partly sunny and 69. Cedar Rapids partly sunny and 67. Dubuque mostly sunny and 63. Iowa City partly sunny and 69. Muscatine 70. Galesburg partly sunny and 69. Peoria partly sunny and 68. Savannah 65. Rockford partly sunny and 62. Across the Midwest, Chicago mostly sunny and 61. Des Moines cloudy and 72. Madison mostly sunny and 61. Milwaukee mostly sunny and 54. Minneapolis mostly sunny and 65. Omaha partly sunny and 67. St. Louis partly sunny and 73. Springfield, Illinois partly sunny and 68. Waterloo partly sunny and 67. Once again at 8 a.m. in Moline with partly sunny skies, the temperature was 66. At Davenport with mostly sunny skies, the temperature was 66. Here is the hazardous weather outlook. For today and tonight, no hazardous weather is expected at this time. Looking ahead, the probability for widespread hazardous weather is low. Spotter activation will not be needed today or tonight. And now, your National Weather Service forecast for the Quad Cities and surrounding areas. Today, mostly sunny. Highs in the mid-80s. East winds around 10 miles an hour with gusts up to 20 miles an hour. Tonight, partly cloudy. Lows in the mid-50s. East winds 5 to 10 miles an hour. Friday, partly sunny. Highs in the mid-80s. East winds around 5 miles an hour. Friday night, mostly cloudy. Lows in the lower 60s. East winds around 5 miles an hour. Saturday, partly sunny. Highs in the mid-80s. East winds 5 to 10 miles an hour. Saturday night, mostly cloudy. Lows around 60. Sunday through Monday, partly cloudy. Highs in the mid-80s. Lows around 60. Monday night through Wednesday, mostly clear. Lows in the upper 50s. Highs in the mid-80s. Again, the forecast for the Quad Cities and surrounding areas for today, mostly sunny. Highs in the mid-80s. East winds around 10 miles an hour with gusts up to 20 miles an hour. The Moline, Illinois climate summary for yesterday, May 27, 2026. Yesterday's high temperature was 89 degrees. The normal high is 78. The record high is 97 degrees, which was set in 2018. Yesterday's low temperature was 51 degrees. The normal low is 55. The record low is 34 degrees, which was set in 1992. No precipitation fell yesterday, which leaves the monthly total at 2.21 inches.
The total precipitation for the year still stands at 11.96 inches. There were no heating degree days yesterday. This leaves the monthly total at 166. There were 5 cooling degree days yesterday. This brings the monthly total to 53. Yesterday, the maximum wind observed was 14 miles an hour from the northeast. The highest wind gust observed was 17 miles per hour from the northeast. The normal high temperature for today is 78 degrees, and the normal low is 55. The record high for today is 99, which occurred in 2018, and the record low is 36, which occurred in 1992. Sunrise today is at 5:33 a.m., and sunset is at 8:26 p.m. And now a summary of river forecasts. For the Mississippi River, at Dubuque, the latest stage is 9.2 feet at 6 a.m. Thursday. At Comanche, the latest stage is 10.6 feet at 6 a.m. Thursday. At LeClaire Lock and Dam 14, the latest stage is 5.6 feet at 6 a.m. Thursday. At Quad Cities Lock and Dam 15, the latest stage is 7.4 feet at 6 a.m. Thursday. 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At Keithsburg, the latest stage is 8.5 feet at 6 a.m. Thursday. For the Wet'suwet'en River, near DeWitt, the latest stage is 8.1 feet at 6 a.m. Thursday. For the Cedar River, near Conesville, the latest stage is 8.0 feet at 6 a.m. Thursday. For the Rock River, at Como, the latest stage is 4.5 feet at 6 a.m. Thursday. Near Joslin, the latest stage is 6.8 feet at 5 a.m. Thursday. No flooding is forecast. At Moline, the latest stage is 9.0 feet at 6 a.m. Thursday. For the Green River, near Geneseo, the latest stage is 3.5 feet at 6 a.m. Thursday. 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The current time is 8:55 a.m. Central Daylight Time. At 8 a.m. in Moline, skies were partly sunny. The temperature was 66 degrees, dew point 49, relative humidity 54%. The wind was east at 14 miles an hour. And the pressure was 30.14 inches and rising. At Davenport, skies were mostly sunny. The temperature was 66 degrees, dew point 47, relative humidity 50%. The wind was east at 16 miles an hour. And the pressure was 30.15 inches and rising. Close to home, Burlington partly sunny and 69. Cedar Rapids partly sunny and 67. Dubuque mostly sunny and 63. Iowa City partly sunny and 69. Muscatine 70. Galesburg partly sunny and 69. Peoria partly sunny and 68. Savannah 65. Rockford partly sunny and 62. Across the Midwest, Chicago mostly sunny and 61. Des Moines cloudy and 72. Madison mostly sunny and 61. Milwaukee mostly sunny and 54. Minneapolis mostly sunny and 65. Omaha partly sunny and 67. St. Louis partly sunny and 73. Springfield, Illinois partly sunny and 68. Waterloo partly sunny and 67. Once again at 8 a.m. in Moline with partly sunny skies, the temperature was 66. At Davenport with mostly sunny skies, the temperature was 66. Here is the hazardous weather outlook. For today and tonight, no hazardous weather is expected at this time. Looking ahead, the probability for widespread hazardous weather is low. Spotter activation will not be needed today or tonight. And now, your National Weather Service forecast for the Quad Cities and surrounding areas. Today, mostly sunny. Highs in the mid-80s. East winds around 10 miles an hour with gusts up to 20 miles an hour. Tonight, partly cloudy. Lows in the mid-50s. East winds 5 to 10 miles an hour. Friday, partly sunny. Highs in the mid-80s. East winds around 5 miles an hour. Friday night, mostly cloudy. Lows in the lower 60s. East winds around 5 miles an hour. Saturday, partly sunny. Highs in the mid-80s. East winds 5 to 10 miles an hour. Saturday night, mostly cloudy. Lows around 60. Sunday through Monday, partly cloudy. Highs in the mid-80s. Lows around 60. Monday night through Wednesday, mostly clear.
lows in the upper 50s. Highs in

of precipitation fell yesterday, which leaves the monthly total at 2.21 inches. The total precipitation for the year still stands at 11.96 inches. There were no heating degree days yesterday. This leaves the monthly total at 166. There were 5 cooling degree days yesterday. This brings the monthly total to 53. Yesterday, the maximum wind observed was 14 miles an hour from the northeast. The highest wind gust observed was 17 miles per hour from the northeast. The normal high temperature for today is 78 degrees, and the normal low is 55. The record high for today is 99, which occurred in 2018, and the record low is 36, which occurred in 1992. Sunrise today is at 5:33 a.m. and sunset is at 8:26 p.m. NOAA Weather Radio Station WXL61 in Cedar Rapids is operating in a degraded mode. Technicians are working on the problem. We apologize for any inconvenience. And now a summary of river forecasts. For the Mississippi River, at Dubuque, the latest stage is 9.2 feet at 6 a.m. Thursday. At Comanche, the latest stage is 10.6 feet at 6 a.m. Thursday. At LeClaire Lock and Dam 14, the latest stage is 5.6 feet at 6 a.m. Thursday. At Quad Cities Lock and Dam 15, the latest stage is 7.4 feet at 6 a.m. Thursday. At Muscatine, the latest stage is 7.9 feet at 6 a.m. Thursday. 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For the Wetsuppinicon River, near DeWitt, the latest stage is 8.1 feet at 6 a.m. Thursday. For the Cedar River, near Conesville, the latest stage is 8.0 feet at 6 a.m. Thursday. For the Rock River, at Como, the latest stage is 4.5 feet at 6 a.m. Thursday. Near Joslin, the latest stage is 6.8 feet at 5 a.m. Thursday. No flooding is forecast. At Moline, the latest stage is 9.0 feet at 6 a.m. Thursday. For the Green River, near Geneseo, the latest stage is 3.5 feet at 6 a.m. Thursday. This broadcast originates from the National Weather Service office in the Quad Cities and is transmitted on a frequency of 162.55 MHz from Rock Island, Illinois. The coverage area includes the following counties: Cedar, Clinton, Louisa, Muscatine, Scott, Henry, Illinois, Mercer, Rock Island, and Whiteside. 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The current time is 9:02 a.m. Central Daylight Time. Here is the hazardous weather outlook. For today and tonight, no hazardous weather is expected at this time. Looking ahead, the probability for widespread hazardous weather is low. Spotter activation will not be needed today or tonight. And now, your National Weather Service forecast for the Quad Cities and surrounding areas. Today, mostly sunny. Highs in the mid-80s. East winds around 10 miles an hour with gusts up to 20 miles an hour. Tonight, partly cloudy. Lows in the mid-50s. East winds 5 to 10 miles an hour. Friday, partly sunny. Highs in the mid-80s. East winds around 5 miles an hour. Friday night, mostly cloudy. Lows in the lower 60s. East winds around 5 miles an hour. Saturday, partly sunny. Highs in the mid-80s. East winds 5 to 10 miles an hour. Saturday night, mostly cloudy. Lows around 60. Sunday through Monday, partly cloudy. Highs in the mid-80s. Lows around 60. Monday night through Wednesday, mostly clear. Lows in the upper 50s. Highs in the mid-80s. Again, the forecast for the Quad Cities and surrounding areas for today, mostly sunny. Highs in the mid-80s. East winds around 10 miles an hour with gusts up to 20 miles an hour. The Moline, Illinois climate summary for yesterday, May 27, 2026. Yesterday's high temperature was 89 degrees. The normal high is 78. The record high is 97 degrees, which was set in 2018. Yesterday's low temperature was 51 degrees. The normal low is 55. The record low is 34 degrees, which was set in 1992. No precipitation fell yesterday, which leaves the monthly total at 2.21 inches. The total precipitation for the year still stands at 11.96 inches.

No heating degree days yesterday. This leaves the monthly total at 166. There were 5 cooling degree days yesterday. This brings the monthly total to 53. Yesterday, the maximum wind observed was 14 miles an hour from the northeast. The highest wind gust observed was 17 miles per hour from the northeast. The normal high temperature for today is 78 degrees, and the normal low is 55. The record high for today is 99, which occurred in 2018, and the record low is 36, which occurred in 1992. Sunrise today is at 5:33 a.m. and sunset is at 8:26 p.m. And now a summary of river forecasts. For the Mississippi River, at Dubuque, the latest stage is 9.2 feet at 6 a.m. Thursday. 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At LeClaire Lock and Dam 14, the latest stage is 5.6 feet at 6 a.m. Thursday. At Quad Cities Lock and Dam 15, the latest stage is 7.4 feet at 6 a.m. Thursday. 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At Keithsburg, the latest stage is 8.5 feet at 6 a.m. Thursday. For the Wet'suwet'en River, near DeWitt, the latest stage is 8.1 feet at 6 a.m. Thursday. For the Cedar River, near Conesville, the latest stage is 8.0 feet at 6 a.m. Thursday. For the Rock River, at Como, the latest stage is 4.5 feet at 6 a.m. Thursday. Near Joslyn, the latest stage is 6.8 feet at 5 a.m. Thursday. No flooding is forecast. At Moline, the latest stage is 9.0 feet at 6 a.m. Thursday. For the Green River, near Geneseo, the latest stage is 3.5 feet at 6 a.m. Thursday. 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The current time is 9:06 a.m. Central Daylight Time. At 9 a.m. in Moline, skies were partly sunny. The temperature was 69 degrees, dew point 50, relative humidity 50%. The wind was east at 10 miles an hour. And the pressure was 30.15 inches and rising. At Davenport, skies were mostly sunny. The temperature was 70 degrees, dew point 48, relative humidity 45%. The wind was east at 13 miles an hour. And the pressure was 30.16 inches and rising. Close to home, Burlington partly sunny and 72. Cedar Rapids partly sunny and 69. Dubuque mostly sunny and 66. Iowa City partly sunny and 72. Peoria partly sunny and 71. Rockford mostly sunny and 67. Across the Midwest, Chicago mostly sunny and 64. Des Moines cloudy and 74. Madison mostly sunny and 63. Milwaukee mostly sunny and 54. Minneapolis mostly sunny and 67. Omaha partly sunny and 75. St. Louis partly sunny and 77. Springfield, Illinois partly sunny and 72. Waterloo partly sunny and 70. Once again at 9 a.m. in Moline with partly sunny skies, the temperature was 69. At Davenport with mostly sunny skies, the temperature was 70. Here is the hazardous weather outlook. For today and tonight, no hazardous weather is expected at this time. Looking ahead, the probability for widespread hazardous weather is low. Spotter activation will not be needed today or tonight. And now, your National Weather Service forecast for the Quad Cities and surrounding areas. Today, mostly sunny. Highs in the mid-80s. East winds around 10 miles an hour with gusts up to 20 miles an hour. Tonight, partly cloudy. Lows in the mid-50s. East winds 5 to 10 miles an hour. Friday, partly sunny. Highs in the mid-80s. East winds around 5 miles an hour. Friday night, mostly cloudy. Lows in the lower 60s. East winds around 5 miles an hour. Saturday, partly sunny. Highs in the mid-80s. East winds 5 to 10 miles an hour. Saturday night, mostly cloudy. Lows around 60. Sunday through Monday, partly cloudy. Highs in the mid-80s. Lows around 60. Monday night through Wednesday, mostly clear. Lows in the upper 50s. Highs in the mid-80s. Again, the forecast for the Quad Cities and surrounding areas for today, mostly sunny. Highs in the mid-80s. East winds around 10 miles an hour with
gusts up to 20 miles an hour. The Moline, Illinois climate summary for yesterday, May 27, 2026. Yesterday's high temperature was 89 degrees. The normal high is 78. The record high is 97 degrees, which was set in 2018. Yesterday's low temperature was 51 degrees. The normal low is 55. The record low is 34 degrees, which was set in 1992. No precipitation fell yesterday, which leaves the monthly total at 2.21 inches. The total precipitation for the year still stands at 11.96 inches. There were no heating degree days yesterday. This leaves the monthly total at 166. There were 5 cooling degree days yesterday. This brings the monthly total to 53. Yesterday the maximum wind observed was 14 miles an hour from the northeast. The highest wind gust observed was 17 miles per hour from the northeast. The normal high temperature for today is 78 degrees, and the normal low is 55. The record high for today is 99, which occurred in 2018, and the record low is 36, which occurred in 1992. Sunrise today is at 5:33 a.m. and sunset is at 8:26 p.m. And now a summary of river forecasts. For the Mississippi River, at Dubuque, the latest stage is 9.2 feet at 6 a.m. Thursday. 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At LeClaire Lock and Dam 14, the latest stage is 5.6 feet at 6 a.m. Thursday. At Quad Cities Lock and Dam 15, the latest stage is 7.4 feet at 6 a.m. Thursday. 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For the Wapsipinicon River, near DeWitt, the latest stage is 8.1 feet at 6 a.m. Thursday. For the Cedar River, near Conesville, the latest stage is 8.0 feet at 6 a.m. Thursday. For the Rock River, at Como, the latest stage is 4.5 feet at 6 a.m. Thursday. Near Joslyn, the latest stage is 6.8 feet at 5 a.m. Thursday. No flooding is forecast. At Moline, the latest stage is 9.0 feet at 6 a.m. Thursday. For the Green River, near Geneseo, the latest stage is 3.5 feet at 6 a.m. Thursday. 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The current time is 9:11 a.m. Central Daylight Time. At 9 a.m. in Moline, skies were partly sunny. The temperature was 69 degrees, dew point 50, relative humidity 50%. The wind was east at 10 miles an hour. And the pressure was 30.15 inches and rising. At Davenport, skies were mostly sunny. The temperature was 70 degrees, dew point 48, relative humidity 45%. The wind was east at 13 miles an hour. And the pressure was 30.16 inches and rising. Close to home, Burlington partly sunny and 72. Cedar Rapids partly sunny and 69. Dubuque mostly sunny and 66. Iowa City partly sunny and 72. Peoria partly sunny and 71. Rockford mostly sunny and 67. Across the Midwest, Chicago mostly sunny and 64. Des Moines cloudy and 74. Madison mostly sunny and 63. Milwaukee mostly sunny and 54. Minneapolis mostly sunny and 67. Omaha partly sunny and 75. St. Louis partly sunny and 77. Springfield, Illinois partly sunny and 72. Waterloo partly sunny and 70. Once again at 9 a.m. in Moline with partly sunny skies, the temperature was 69. At Davenport with mostly sunny skies, the temperature was 70. Here is the hazardous weather outlook. For today and tonight, no hazardous weather is expected at this time. Looking ahead, the probability for widespread hazardous weather is low. Spotter activation will not be needed today or tonight. And now, your National Weather Service forecast for the Quad Cities and surrounding areas. Today, mostly sunny. Highs in the mid-80s. East winds around 10 miles an hour with gusts up to 20 miles an hour. Tonight, partly cloudy. Lows in the mid-50s. East winds 5 to 10 miles an hour. Friday, partly sunny. Highs in the mid-80s. East winds around 5 miles an hour. Friday night, mostly cloudy.
Lows in the lower 60s. East winds around 5 miles an hour. Saturday, partly sunny. Highs in the mid-80s. East winds 5 to 10 miles an hour. Saturday night, mostly cloudy. Lows around 60. Sunday through Monday, partly cloudy. Highs in the mid-80s. Lows around 60. Monday night through Wednesday, mostly clear. Lows in the upper 50s. Highs in the mid-80s. Again, the forecast for the Guam cities and surrounding areas for today, mostly sunny. Highs in the mid-80s. East winds around 10 miles an hour with gusts up to 20 miles an hour. The Moline, Illinois climate summary for yesterday, May 27, 2026. Yesterday's high temperature was 89 degrees. The normal high is 78. The record high is 97 degrees, which was set in 2018. Yesterday's low temperature was 51 degrees. The normal low is 55. The record low is 34 degrees, which was set in 1992. No precipitation fell yesterday, which leaves the monthly total at 2.21 inches. The total precipitation for the year still stands at 11.96 inches. There were no heating degree days yesterday. This leaves the monthly total at 166. There were 5 cooling degree days yesterday. This brings the monthly total to 53. Yesterday the maximum wind observed was 14 miles an hour from the northeast. The highest wind gust observed was 17 miles per hour from the northeast. The normal high temperature for today is 78 degrees, and the normal low is 55. The record high for today is 99, which occurred in 2018, and the record low is 36, which occurred in 1992. Sunrise today is at 5:33 a.m. and sunset is at 8:26 p.m. NOAA Weather Radio Station WXL61 in Cedar Rapids is operating in a degraded mode. Technicians are working on the problem. We apologize for any inconvenience. And now a summary of river forecasts. For the Mississippi River, at Dubuque, the latest stage is 9.2 feet at 6 a.m. Thursday. At Comanche, the latest stage is 10.6 feet at 6 a.m. Thursday. At LeClaire Lock and Dam 14, the latest stage is 5.6 feet at 6 a.m. Thursday. At Quad Cities Lock and Dam 15, the latest stage is 7.4 feet at 6 a.m. Thursday. 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For the Wapsipinicon River, near DeWitt, the latest stage is 8.1 feet at 6 a.m. Thursday. For the Cedar River, near Conesville, the latest stage is 8.0 feet at 6 a.m. Thursday. For the Rock River, at Como, the latest stage is 4.5 feet at 6 a.m. Thursday. Near Joslyn, the latest stage is 6.8 feet at 5 a.m. Thursday. No flooding is forecast. At Moline, the latest stage is 9.0 feet at 6 a.m. Thursday. For the Green River, near Geneseo, the latest stage is 3.5 feet at 6 a.m. Thursday. 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The current time is 9:17 a.m. Central Daylight Time. At 9 a.m. in Moline, skies were partly sunny. The temperature was 69 degrees, dew point 50, relative humidity 50%. The wind was east at 10 miles an hour. And the pressure was 30.15 inches and rising. At Davenport, skies were mostly sunny. The temperature was 70 degrees, dew point 48, relative humidity 45%. The wind was east at 13 miles an hour. And the pressure was 30.16 inches and rising. Close to home, Burlington partly sunny and 72. Cedar Rapids partly sunny and 69. Dubuque mostly sunny and 66. Iowa City partly sunny and 72. Muscatine 73. Galesburg partly sunny and 71. Peoria partly sunny and 71. Savannah 69. Rockford mostly sunny and 67. Across the Midwest, Chicago mostly sunny and 64. Des Moines cloudy and 74. Madison mostly sunny and 63. Milwaukee mostly sunny and 54. Minneapolis mostly sunny and 67. Omaha partly sunny and 75. St. Louis partly sunny and 77. Springfield, Illinois partly sunny and 72.
Waterloo partly sunny and 70. Once again at 9 a.m. in Moline with partly sunny skies, the temperature was 69. At Davenport with mostly sunny skies, the temperature was 70. Here is the hazardous weather outlook. For today and tonight, no hazardous weather is expected at this time. Looking ahead, the probability for widespread hazardous weather is low. Spotter activation will not be needed today or tonight. And now, your National Weather Service forecast for the Guam cities and surrounding areas. Today, mostly sunny. Highs in the mid-80s. East winds around 10 miles an hour with gusts up to 20 miles an hour. Tonight, partly cloudy. Lows in the mid-50s. East winds 5 to 10 miles an hour. Friday, partly sunny. Highs in the mid-80s. East winds around 5 miles an hour. Friday night, mostly cloudy. Lows in the lower 60s. East winds around 5 miles an hour. Saturday, partly sunny. Highs in the mid-80s. East winds 5 to 10 miles an hour. Saturday night, mostly cloudy. Lows around 60. Sunday through Monday, partly cloudy. Highs in the mid-80s. Lows around 60. Monday night through Wednesday, mostly clear. Lows in the upper 50s. Highs in the mid-80s. Again, the forecast for the Guam cities and surrounding areas for today, mostly sunny. Highs in the mid-80s. East winds around 10 miles an hour with gusts up to 20 miles an hour. The Moline, Illinois climate summary for yesterday, May 27, 2026. Yesterday's high temperature was 89 degrees. The normal high is 78. The record high is 97 degrees, which was set in 2018. Yesterday's low temperature was 51 degrees. The normal low is 55. The record low is 34 degrees, which was set in 1992. No precipitation fell yesterday, which leaves the monthly total at 2.21 inches. The total precipitation for the year still stands at 11.96 inches. There were no heating degree days yesterday. This leaves the monthly total at 166. There were 5 cooling degree days yesterday. This brings the monthly total to 53. Yesterday the maximum wind observed was 14 miles an hour from the northeast. The highest wind gust observed was 17 miles per hour from the northeast. The normal high temperature for today is 78 degrees, and the normal low is 55. The record high for today is 99, which occurred in 2018, and the record low is 36, which occurred in 1992. Sunrise today is at 5:33 a.m. and sunset is at 8:26 p.m. And now a summary of river forecasts. For the Mississippi River, at Dubuque, the latest stage is 9.2 feet at 6 a.m. Thursday. 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At LeClaire Lock and Dam 14, the latest stage is 5.6 feet at 6 a.m. Thursday. At Quad Cities Lock and Dam 15, the latest stage is 7.4 feet at 6 a.m. Thursday. 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At Keithsburg, the latest stage is 8.5 feet at 6 a.m. Thursday. For the Wet'suwet'en River, near DeWitt, the latest stage is 8.1 feet at 6 a.m. Thursday. For the Cedar River, near Conesville, the latest stage is 8.0 feet at 6 a.m. Thursday. For the Rock River, at Como, the latest stage is 4.5 feet at 6 a.m. Thursday. Near Joslyn, the latest stage is 6.8 feet at 5 a.m. Thursday. No flooding is forecast. At Moline, the latest stage is 9.0 feet at 6 a.m. Thursday. For the Green River, near Geneseo, the latest stage is 3.5 feet at 6 a.m. Thursday. 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The current time is 9:23 a.m. Central Daylight Time. At 9 a.m. in Moline, skies were partly sunny. The temperature was 69 degrees, dew point 50, relative humidity 50%. The wind was east at 10 miles an hour. And the pressure was 30.15 inches and rising. At Davenport, skies were mostly sunny. The temperature was 70 degrees, dew point 48, relative humidity 45%. The wind was east at 13 miles an hour. And the pressure was 30.16 inches and rising. Close to home, Burlington partly sunny and 72.
Cedar Rapids, partly sunny and 69. Dubuque, mostly sunny and 66. Iowa City, partly sunny and 72. Muscatine, 73. Galesburg, partly sunny and 71. Peoria, partly sunny and 71. Savannah, 69. Rockford, mostly sunny and 67. Across the Midwest, Chicago, mostly sunny and 64. Des Moines, cloudy and 74. Madison, mostly sunny and 63. Milwaukee, mostly sunny and 54. Minneapolis, mostly sunny and 67. Omaha, partly sunny and 75. St. Louis, partly sunny and 77. Springfield, Illinois, partly sunny and 72. Waterloo, partly sunny and 70. Once again at 9 a.m. in Moline with partly sunny skies, the temperature was 69. At Davenport with mostly sunny skies, the temperature was 70. Here is the hazardous weather outlook. For today and tonight, no hazardous weather is expected at this time. Looking ahead, the probability for widespread hazardous weather is low. Spotter activation will not be needed today or tonight. And now, your National Weather Service forecast for the Quad Cities and surrounding areas. Today, mostly sunny. Highs in the mid-80s. East winds around 10 miles an hour with gusts up to 20 miles an hour. Tonight, partly cloudy. Lows in the mid-50s. East winds 5 to 10 miles an hour. Friday, partly sunny. Highs in the mid-80s. East winds around 5 miles an hour. Friday night, mostly cloudy. Lows in the lower 60s. East winds around 5 miles an hour. Saturday, partly sunny. Highs in the mid-80s. East winds 5 to 10 miles an hour. Saturday night, mostly cloudy. Lows around 60. Sunday through Monday, partly cloudy. Highs in the mid-80s. Lows around 60. Monday night through Wednesday, mostly clear. Lows in the upper 50s. Highs in the mid-80s. Again, the forecast for the Quad Cities and surrounding areas for today, mostly sunny. Highs in the mid-80s. East winds around 10 miles an hour with gusts up to 20 miles an hour. The Moline, Illinois climate summary for yesterday, May 27, 2026. Yesterday's high temperature was 89 degrees. The normal high is 78. The record high is 97 degrees, which was set in 2018. Yesterday's low temperature was 51 degrees. The normal low is 55. The record low is 34 degrees, which was set in 1992. No precipitation fell yesterday, which leaves the monthly total at 2.21 inches. The total precipitation for the year still stands at 11.96 inches. There were no heating degree days yesterday. This leaves the monthly total at 166. There were 5 cooling degree days yesterday. This brings the monthly total to 53. Yesterday the maximum wind observed was 14 miles an hour from the northeast. The highest wind gust observed was 17 miles per hour from the northeast. The normal high temperature for today is 78 degrees, and the normal low is 55. The record high for today is 99, which occurred in 2018, and the record low is 36, which occurred in 1992. Sunrise today is at 5:33 a.m. and sunset is at 8:26 p.m. And now a summary of river forecasts. For the Mississippi River, at Dubuque, the latest stage is 9.2 feet at 6 a.m. Thursday. 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At LeClaire Lock and Dam 14, the latest stage is 5.6 feet at 6 a.m. Thursday. At Quad Cities Lock and Dam 15, the latest stage is 7.4 feet at 6 a.m. Thursday. 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For the Wet'suwet'en River, near DeWitt, the latest stage is 8.1 feet at 6 a.m. Thursday. For the Cedar River, near Conesville, the latest stage is 8.0 feet at 6 a.m. Thursday. For the Rock River, at Como, the latest stage is 4.5 feet at 6 a.m. Thursday. Near Joslyn, the latest stage is 6.8 feet at 5 a.m. Thursday. No flooding is forecast. At Moline, the latest stage is 9.0 feet at 6 a.m. Thursday. For the Green River, near Geneseo, the latest stage is 3.5 feet at 6 a.m. Thursday.
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The current time is 9:29 a.m. Central Daylight Time. At 9 a.m. in Moline, skies were partly sunny. The temperature was 69 degrees, dew point 50, relative humidity 50%. The wind was east at 10 miles an hour. And the pressure was 30.15 inches and rising. At Davenport, skies were mostly sunny. The temperature was 70 degrees, dew point 48, relative humidity 45%. The wind was east at 13 miles an hour. And the pressure was 30.16 inches and rising. Close to home, Burlington partly sunny and 72. Cedar Rapids partly sunny and 69. Dubuque mostly sunny and 66. Iowa City partly sunny and 72. Muscatine 73. Galesburg partly sunny and 71. Peoria partly sunny and 71. Savannah 69. Rockford mostly sunny and 67. Across the Midwest, Chicago mostly sunny and 64. Des Moines cloudy and 74. Madison mostly sunny and 63. Milwaukee mostly sunny and 54. Minneapolis mostly sunny and 67. Omaha partly sunny and 75. St. Louis partly sunny and 77. Springfield, Illinois partly sunny and 72. Waterloo partly sunny and 70. Once again at 9 a.m. in Moline with partly sunny skies, the temperature was 69. At Davenport with mostly sunny skies, the temperature was 70. NOAA Weather Radio Station WXL61 in Cedar Rapids is operating in a degraded mode. Technicians are working on the problem. We apologize for any inconvenience. Here is the hazardous weather outlook. For today and tonight, no hazardous weather is expected at this time. Looking ahead, the probability for widespread hazardous weather is low. Spotter activation will not be needed today or tonight. And now, your National Weather Service forecast for the Quad Cities and surrounding areas. Today, mostly sunny. Highs in the mid-80s. East winds around 10 miles an hour with gusts up to 20 miles an hour. Tonight, partly cloudy. Lows in the mid-50s. East winds 5 to 10 miles an hour. Friday, partly sunny. Highs in the mid-80s. East winds around 5 miles an hour. Friday night, mostly cloudy. Lows in the lower 60s. East winds around 5 miles an hour. Saturday, partly sunny. Highs in the mid-80s. East winds 5 to 10 miles an hour. Saturday night, mostly cloudy. Lows around 60. Sunday through Monday, partly cloudy. Highs in the mid-80s. Lows around 60. Monday night through Wednesday, mostly clear. Lows in the upper 50s. Highs in the mid-80s. Again, the forecast for the Quad Cities and surrounding areas for today, mostly sunny. Highs in the mid-80s. East winds around 10 miles an hour with gusts up to 20 miles an hour. The Moline, Illinois climate summary for yesterday, May 27, 2026. Yesterday's high temperature was 89 degrees. The normal high is 78. The record high is 97 degrees, which was set in 2018. Yesterday's low temperature was 51 degrees. The normal low is 55. The record low is 34 degrees, which was set in 1992. No precipitation fell yesterday, which leaves the monthly total at 2.21 inches. The total precipitation for the year still stands at 11.96 inches. There were no heating degree days yesterday. This leaves the monthly total at 166. There were 5 cooling degree days yesterday. This brings the monthly total to 53. Yesterday the maximum wind observed was 14 miles an hour from the northeast. The highest wind gust observed was 17 miles per hour from the northeast. The normal high temperature for today is 78 degrees, and the normal low is 55. The record high for today is 99, which occurred in 2018, and the record low is 36, which occurred in 1992. Sunrise today is at 5:33 a.m. and sunset is at 8:26 p.m. And now a summary of river forecasts. For the Mississippi River, at Dubuque, the latest stage is 9.2 feet at 6 a.m. Thursday. At Comanche, the latest stage is 10.6 feet at 6 a.m. Thursday.
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The latest stage is 5.6 feet at 6 a.m. Thursday. At Quad Cities Lock and Dam 15, the latest stage is 7.4 feet at 6 a.m. Thursday. 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At Keithsburg, the latest stage is 8.5 feet at 6 a.m. Thursday. For the Wapsipinicon River, near DeWitt, the latest stage is 8.1 feet at 6 a.m. Thursday. For the Cedar River, near Conesville, the latest stage is 8.0 feet at 6 a.m. Thursday. For the Rock River, at Como, the latest stage is 4.5 feet at 6 a.m. Thursday. Near Joslin, the latest stage is 6.8 feet at 5 a.m. Thursday. No flooding is forecast. At Moline, the latest stage is 9.0 feet at 6 a.m. Thursday. For the Green River, near Geneseo, the latest stage is 3.5 feet at 6 a.m. Thursday. 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The current time is 9:35 a.m. Central Daylight Time. At 9 a.m. at Moline, skies were partly sunny. The temperature was 69 degrees, dew point 50, relative humidity 50%. The wind was east at 10 miles an hour. And the pressure was 30.15 inches and rising. At Davenport, skies were mostly sunny. The temperature was 70 degrees, dew point 48, relative humidity 45%. The wind was east at 13 miles an hour. And the pressure was 30.16 inches and rising. Close to home, Burlington partly sunny and 72. Cedar Rapids partly sunny and 69. Dubuque mostly sunny and 66. Iowa City partly sunny and 72. Muscatine 73. Galesburg partly sunny and 71. Peoria partly sunny and 71. Savannah 69. Rockford mostly sunny and 67. Across the Midwest, Chicago mostly sunny and 64. Des Moines cloudy and 74. Madison mostly sunny and 63. Milwaukee mostly sunny and 54. Minneapolis mostly sunny and 67. Omaha partly sunny and 75. St. Louis partly sunny and 77. Springfield, Illinois partly sunny and 72. Waterloo partly sunny and 70. Once again at 9 a.m. in Moline with partly sunny skies, the temperature was 69. At Davenport with mostly sunny skies, the temperature was 70. Here is the hazardous weather outlook. For today and tonight, no hazardous weather is expected at this time. Looking ahead, the probability for widespread hazardous weather is low. Spotter activation will not be needed today or tonight. And now, your National Weather Service forecast for the Quad Cities and surrounding areas. Today, mostly sunny. Highs in the mid-80s. East winds around 10 miles an hour with gusts up to 20 miles an hour. Tonight, partly cloudy. Lows in the mid-50s. East winds 5 to 10 miles an hour. Friday, partly sunny. Highs in the mid-80s. East winds around 5 miles an hour. Friday night, mostly cloudy. Lows in the lower 60s. East winds around 5 miles an hour. Saturday, partly sunny. Highs in the mid-80s. East winds 5 to 10 miles an hour. Saturday night, mostly cloudy. Lows around 60. Sunday through Monday, partly cloudy. Highs in the mid-80s. Lows around 60. Monday night through Wednesday, mostly clear. Lows in the upper 50s. Highs in the mid-80s. Again, the forecast for the Quad Cities and surrounding areas for today, mostly sunny. Highs in the mid-80s. East winds around 10 miles an hour with gusts up to 20 miles an hour. The Moline, Illinois climate summary for yesterday, May 27, 2026. Yesterday's high temperature was 89 degrees. The normal high is 78. The record high is 97 degrees, which was set in 2018. Yesterday's low temperature was 51 degrees. The normal low is 55. The record low is 34 degrees, which was set in 1992. No precipitation fell yesterday, which leaves the monthly total at 2.21 inches. The total precipitation for the year still stands at 11.96 inches. There were no heating degree days yesterday. This leaves the monthly total at 166.
There were 5 cooling degree days yesterday. This brings the monthly total to 53. Yesterday, the maximum wind observed was 14 miles an hour from the northeast. The highest wind gust observed was 17 miles per hour from the northeast. The normal high temperature for today is 78 degrees, and the normal low is 55. The record high for today is 99, which occurred in 2018, and the record low is 36, which occurred in 1992. Sunrise today is at 5:33 a.m. and sunset is at 8:26 p.m. And now a summary of river forecasts. For the Mississippi River, at Dubuque, the latest stage is 9.2 feet at 6 a.m. Thursday. 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At Quad Cities Lock and Dam 15, the latest stage is 7.4 feet at 6 a.m. Thursday. 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At Keithsburg, the latest stage is 8.5 feet at 6 a.m. Thursday. For the Wet'suwet'en River, near DeWitt, the latest stage is 8.1 feet at 6 a.m. Thursday. For the Cedar River, near Conesville, the latest stage is 8.0 feet at 6 a.m. Thursday. For the Rock River, at Como, the latest stage is 4.5 feet at 6 a.m. Thursday. Near Joslin, the latest stage is 6.8 feet at 5 a.m. Thursday. No flooding is forecast. At Moline, the latest stage is 9.0 feet at 6 a.m. Thursday. For the Green River, near Geneseo, the latest stage is 3.5 feet at 6 a.m. Thursday. 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The current time is 9:41 a.m. Central Daylight Time. At 9 a.m. in Moline, skies were partly sunny. The temperature was 69 degrees, dew point 50, relative humidity 50%. The wind was east at 10 miles an hour. And the pressure was 30.15 inches and rising. At Davenport, skies were mostly sunny. The temperature was 70 degrees, dew point 48, relative humidity 45%. The wind was east at 13 miles an hour. And the pressure was 30.16 inches and rising. Close to home, Burlington partly sunny and 72. Cedar Rapids partly sunny and 69. Dubuque mostly sunny and 66. Iowa City partly sunny and 72. Muscatine 73. Galesburg partly sunny and 71. Peoria partly sunny and 71. Savannah 69. Rockford mostly sunny and 67. Across the Midwest, Chicago mostly sunny and 64. Des Moines cloudy and 74. Madison mostly sunny and 63. Milwaukee mostly sunny and 54. Minneapolis mostly sunny and 67. Omaha partly sunny and 75. St. Louis partly sunny and 77. Springfield, Illinois partly sunny and 72. Waterloo partly sunny and 70. Once again at 9 a.m. in Moline with partly sunny skies, the temperature was 69. At Davenport with mostly sunny skies, the temperature was 70. Here is the hazardous weather outlook. For today and tonight, no hazardous weather is expected at this time. Looking ahead, the probability for widespread hazardous weather is low. Spotter activation will not be needed today or tonight. And now, your National Weather Service forecast for the Quad Cities and surrounding areas. Today, mostly sunny. Highs in the mid-80s. East winds around 10 miles an hour with gusts up to 20 miles an hour. Tonight, partly cloudy. Lows in the mid-50s. East winds 5 to 10 miles an hour. Friday, partly sunny. Highs in the mid-80s. East winds around 5 miles an hour. Friday night, mostly cloudy. Lows in the lower 60s. East winds around 5 miles an hour. Saturday, partly sunny. Highs in the mid-80s. East winds 5 to 10 miles an hour. Saturday night, mostly cloudy. Lows around 60. Sunday through Monday, partly cloudy. Highs in the mid-80s. Lows around 60. Monday night through Wednesday, mostly clear. Lows in the upper 50s. Highs in the mid-80s. Again, the forecast for the Quad Cities and surrounding areas for today, mostly sunny. Highs in the mid-80s.
East winds around 10 miles an hour with gusts up to 20 miles an hour. The Moline, Illinois climate summary for yesterday, May 27, 2026. Yesterday's high temperature was 89 degrees. The normal high is 78. The record high is 97 degrees, which was set in 2018. Yesterday's low temperature was 51 degrees. The normal low is 55. The record low is 34 degrees, which was set in 1992. No precipitation fell yesterday, which leaves the monthly total at 2.21 inches. The total precipitation for the year still stands at 11.96 inches. There were no heating degree days yesterday. This leaves the monthly total at 166. There were 5 cooling degree days yesterday. This brings the monthly total to 53. Yesterday the maximum wind observed was 14 miles an hour from the northeast. The highest wind gust observed was 17 miles per hour from the northeast. The normal high temperature for today is 78 degrees, and the normal low is 55. The record high for today is 99, which occurred in 2018, and the record low is 36, which occurred in 1992. Sunrise today is at 5:33 a.m. and sunset is at 8:26 p.m. NOAA Weather Radio Station WXL61 in Cedar Rapids is operating in a degraded mode. Technicians are working on the problem. We apologize for any inconvenience. And now a summary of river forecasts. For the Mississippi River, at Dubuque, the latest stage is 9.2 feet at 6 a.m. Thursday. At Comanche, the latest stage is 10.6 feet at 6 a.m. Thursday. At LeClaire Lock and Dam 14, the latest stage is 5.6 feet at 6 a.m. Thursday. At Quad Cities Lock and Dam 15, the latest stage is 7.4 feet at 6 a.m. Thursday. 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For the Wapsipinicon River, near DeWitt, the latest stage is 8.1 feet at 6 a.m. Thursday. For the Cedar River, near Conesville, the latest stage is 8.0 feet at 6 a.m. Thursday. For the Rock River, at Como, the latest stage is 4.5 feet at 6 a.m. Thursday. Near Joslyn, the latest stage is 6.8 feet at 5 a.m. Thursday. No flooding is forecast. At Moline, the latest stage is 9.0 feet at 6 a.m. Thursday. For the Green River, near Geneseo, the latest stage is 3.5 feet at 6 a.m. Thursday. 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The current time is 9:47 a.m. Central Daylight Time. At 9 a.m. in Moline, skies were partly sunny. The temperature was 69 degrees, dew point 50, relative humidity 50%. The wind was east at 10 miles an hour. And the pressure was 30.15 inches and rising. At Davenport, skies were mostly sunny. The temperature was 70 degrees, dew point 48, relative humidity 45%. The wind was east at 13 miles an hour. And the pressure was 30.16 inches and rising. Close to home, Burlington partly sunny and 72. Cedar Rapids partly sunny and 69. Dubuque mostly sunny and 66. Iowa City partly sunny and 72. Muscatine 73. Galesburg partly sunny and 71. Peoria partly sunny and 71. Savannah 69. Rockford mostly sunny and 67. Across the Midwest, Chicago mostly sunny and 64. Des Moines cloudy and 74. Madison mostly sunny and 63. Milwaukee mostly sunny and 54. Minneapolis mostly sunny and 67. Omaha partly sunny and 75. St. Louis partly sunny and 77. Springfield, Illinois partly sunny and 72. Waterloo partly sunny and 70. Once again at 9 a.m. in Moline with partly sunny skies, the temperature was 69. At Davenport with mostly sunny skies, the temperature was 70. Here is the hazardous weather outlook. For today and tonight, no hazardous weather is expected at this time. Looking ahead, the probability for widespread hazardous weather is low. Spotter activation will not be needed today or tonight. And now, your National Weather Service forecast for the Quad Cities and surrounding areas. Today, mostly sunny. Highs in the mid-80s.
northeast winds around 10 miles an hour with gusts up to 20 miles an hour. Tonight, partly cloudy. Lows in the mid-50s. East winds 5 to 10 miles an hour. Friday, partly sunny. Highs in the mid-80s. East winds around 5 miles an hour. Friday night, mostly cloudy. Lows in the lower 60s. East winds around 5 miles an hour. Saturday, partly sunny. Highs in the mid-80s. East winds 5 to 10 miles an hour. Saturday night, mostly cloudy. Lows around 60. Sunday through Monday, partly cloudy. Highs in the mid-80s. Lows around 60. Monday night through Wednesday, mostly clear. Lows in the upper 50s. Highs in the mid-80s. Again, the forecast for the Quad Cities and surrounding areas for today, mostly sunny. Highs in the mid-80s. East winds around 10 miles an hour with gusts up to 20 miles an hour. The Moline, Illinois climate summary for yesterday, May 27, 2026. Yesterday's high temperature was 89 degrees. The normal high is 78. The record high is 97 degrees, which was set in 2018. Yesterday's low temperature was 51 degrees. The normal low is 55. The record low is 34 degrees, which was set in 1992. No precipitation fell yesterday, which leaves the monthly total at 2.21 inches. The total precipitation for the year still stands at 11.96 inches. There were no heating degree days yesterday. This leaves the monthly total at 166. There were 5 cooling degree days yesterday. This brings the monthly total to 53. Yesterday the maximum wind observed was 14 miles an hour from the northeast. The highest wind gust observed was 17 miles per hour from the northeast. The normal high temperature for today is 78 degrees, and the normal low is 55. The record high for today is 99, which occurred in 2018, and the record low is 36, which occurred in 1992. Sunrise today is at 5:33 a.m. and sunset is at 8:26 p.m. And now a summary of river forecasts. For the Mississippi River, at Dubuque, the latest stage is 9.2 feet at 6 a.m. Thursday. 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At LeClaire Lock and Dam 14, the latest stage is 5.6 feet at 6 a.m. Thursday. At Quad Cities Lock and Dam 15, the latest stage is 7.4 feet at 6 a.m. Thursday. 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At Keithsburg, the latest stage is 8.5 feet at 6 a.m. Thursday. For the Wet'suwet'en River, near DeWitt, the latest stage is 8.1 feet at 6 a.m. Thursday. For the Cedar River, near Conesville, the latest stage is 8.0 feet at 6 a.m. Thursday. For the Rock River, at Como, the latest stage is 4.5 feet at 6 a.m. Thursday. Near Joslin, the latest stage is 6.8 feet at 5 a.m. Thursday. No flooding is forecast. At Moline, the latest stage is 9.0 feet at 6 a.m. Thursday. For the Green River, near Geneseo, the latest stage is 3.5 feet at 6 a.m. Thursday. 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The current time is 9:52 a.m. Central Daylight Time. At 9 a.m. in Moline, skies were partly sunny. The temperature was 69 degrees, dew point 50, relative humidity 50%. The wind was east at 10 miles an hour. And the pressure was 30.15 inches and rising. At Davenport, skies were mostly sunny. The temperature was 70 degrees, dew point 48, relative humidity 45%. The wind was east at 13 miles an hour. And the pressure was 30.16 inches and rising. Close to home, Burlington partly sunny and 72. Cedar Rapids partly sunny and 69. Dubuque mostly sunny and 66. Iowa City partly sunny and 72. Muscatine 73. Galesburg partly sunny and 71. Peoria partly sunny and 71. Savannah 69. Rockford mostly sunny and 67. Across the Midwest, Chicago mostly sunny and 64. Des Moines cloudy and 74. Madison mostly sunny and 63. Milwaukee mostly sunny and 54. Minneapolis mostly sunny and 67.
Omaha, partly sunny and 75. St. Louis, partly sunny and 77. Springfield, Illinois, partly sunny and 72. Waterloo, partly sunny and 70. Once again at 9 a.m. in Moline with partly sunny skies, the temperature was 69. At Davenport with mostly sunny skies, the temperature was 70. Here is the hazardous weather outlook. For today and tonight, no hazardous weather is expected at this time. Looking ahead, the probability for widespread hazardous weather is low. Spotter activation will not be needed today or tonight. And now, your National Weather Service forecast for the Quad Cities and surrounding areas. Today, mostly sunny. Highs in the mid-80s. East winds around 10 miles an hour with gusts up to 20 miles an hour. Tonight, partly cloudy. Lows in the mid-50s. East winds 5 to 10 miles an hour. Friday, partly sunny. Highs in the mid-80s. East winds around 5 miles an hour. Friday night, mostly cloudy. Lows in the lower 60s. East winds around 5 miles an hour. Saturday, partly sunny. Highs in the mid-80s. East winds 5 to 10 miles an hour. Saturday night, mostly cloudy. Lows around 60. Sunday through Monday, partly cloudy. Highs in the mid-80s. Lows around 60. Monday night through Wednesday, mostly clear. Lows in the upper 50s. Highs in the mid-80s. Again, the forecast for the Quad Cities and surrounding areas for today, mostly sunny. Highs in the mid-80s. East winds around 10 miles an hour with gusts up to 20 miles an hour. This broadcast originates from the National Weather Service office in the Quad Cities and is transmitted on a frequency of 162.55 MHz from Rock Island, Illinois. The coverage area includes the following counties: Cedar, Clinton, Louisa, Muscatine, Scott, Henry, Illinois, Mercer, Rock Island, and Whiteside. The Moline, Illinois climate summary for yesterday, May 27, 2026. Yesterday's high temperature was 89 degrees. The normal high is 78. The record high is 97 degrees, which was set in 2018. Yesterday's low temperature was 51 degrees. The normal low is 55. The record low is 34 degrees, which was set in 1992. No precipitation fell yesterday, which leaves the monthly total at 2.21 inches. The total precipitation for the year still stands at 11.96 inches. There were no heating degree days yesterday. This leaves the monthly total at 166. There were 5 cooling degree days yesterday. This brings the monthly total to 53. Yesterday, the maximum wind observed was 14 miles an hour from the northeast. The highest wind gust observed was 17 miles per hour from the northeast. The normal high temperature for today is 78 degrees, and the normal low is 55. The record high for today is 99, which occurred in 2018, and the record low is 36, which occurred in 1992. Sunrise today is at 5:33 a.m. and sunset is at 8:26 p.m. And now a summary of river forecasts. For the Mississippi River, at Dubuque, the latest stage is 9.2 feet at 6 a.m. Thursday. 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At Quad Cities Lock and Dam 15, the latest stage is 7.4 feet at 6 a.m. Thursday. 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For the Wapsipinicon River, near DeWitt, the latest stage is 8.1 feet at 6 a.m. Thursday. For the Cedar River, near Conesville, the latest stage is 8.0 feet at 6 a.m. Thursday. For the Rock River, at Como, the latest stage is 4.5 feet at 6 a.m. Thursday. Near Joslyn, the latest stage is 6.8 feet at 5 a.m. Thursday. No flooding is forecast. At Moline, the latest stage is 9.0 feet at 6 a.m. Thursday. For the Green River, near Geneseo, the latest stage is 3.5 feet at 6 a.m. Thursday. 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The current time is 9:59 a.m. Central Daylight Time.
Here is the hazardous weather outlook. For today and tonight, no hazardous.

mostly cloudy. Lows in the lower 60s. East winds around 5 miles an hour. Saturday, partly sunny. Highs in the mid-80s. East winds 5 to 10 miles an hour. Saturday night, mostly cloudy. Lows around 60. Sunday through Monday, partly cloudy. Highs in the mid-80s. Lows around 60. Monday night through Wednesday, mostly clear. Lows in the upper 50s. Highs in the mid-80s. Again, the forecast for the Guam cities and surrounding areas for today, mostly sunny. Highs in the mid-80s. East winds around 10 miles an hour with gusts up to 20 miles an hour. NOAA Weather Radio Station WXL61 in Cedar Rapids is operating in a degraded mode. Technicians are working on the problem. We apologize for any inconvenience. The Moline, Illinois climate summary for yesterday, May 27, 2026. Yesterday's high temperature was 89 degrees. The normal high is 78. The record high is 97 degrees, which was set in 2018. Yesterday's low temperature was 51 degrees. The normal low is 55. The record low is 34 degrees, which was set in 1992. No precipitation fell yesterday, which leaves the monthly total at 2.21 inches. The total precipitation for the year still stands at 11.96 inches. There were no heating degree days yesterday. This leaves the monthly total at 166. There were 5 cooling degree days yesterday. This brings the monthly total to 53. Yesterday the maximum wind observed was 14 miles an hour from the northeast. The highest wind gust observed was 17 miles per hour from the northeast. The normal high temperature for today is 78 degrees, and the normal low is 55. The record high for today is 99, which occurred in 2018, and the record low is 36, which occurred in 1992. Sunrise today is at 5:33 a.m. and sunset is at 8:26 p.m. You are listening to NOAA Weather Radio Station WXJ73 in the Quad Cities. The current time is 10:02 a.m. Central Daylight Time. Here is the hazardous weather outlook. For today and tonight, no hazardous weather is expected at this time. Looking ahead, the probability for widespread hazardous weather is low. Spotter activation will not be needed today or tonight. And now, your National Weather Service forecast for the Quad Cities and surrounding areas. Today, mostly sunny. Highs in the mid-80s. East winds around 10 miles an hour with gusts up to 20 miles an hour. Tonight, partly cloudy. Lows in the mid-50s. East winds 5 to 10 miles an hour. Friday, partly sunny. Highs in the mid-80s. East winds around 5 miles an hour. Friday night, mostly cloudy. Lows in the lower 60s. East winds around 5 miles an hour. Saturday, partly sunny. Highs in the mid-80s. East winds 5 to 10 miles an hour. Saturday night, mostly cloudy. Lows around 60. Sunday through Monday, partly cloudy. Highs in the mid-80s. Lows around 60. Monday night through Wednesday, mostly clear. Lows in the upper 50s. Highs in the mid-80s. Again, the forecast for the Guam cities and surrounding areas for today, mostly sunny. Highs in the mid-80s. East winds around 10 miles an hour with gusts up to 20 miles an hour. The Moline, Illinois climate summary for yesterday, May 27, 2026. Yesterday's high temperature was 89 degrees. The normal high is 78. The record high is 97 degrees, which was set in 2018. Yesterday's low temperature was 51 degrees. The normal low is 55. The record low is 34 degrees, which was set in 1992. No precipitation fell yesterday, which leaves the monthly total at 2.21 inches. The total precipitation for the year still stands at 11.96 inches. There were no heating degree days yesterday. This leaves the monthly total at 166. There were 5 cooling degree days yesterday. This brings the monthly total to 53. Yesterday, the maximum wind observed was 14 miles an hour from the northeast. The highest wind gust observed was 17 miles per hour from the northeast. The normal high temperature for today is 78 degrees, and the normal low is 55. The record high for today is

$29, which occurred in 2018, and the record low was $36, which occurred in 1992. Sunrise today is at 5:33 a.m. and sunset is at 8:26 p.m. You're listening to NOAA Weather Radio Station WXJ73 in the Quad Cities. The current time is 10:05 a.m. Central Daylight Time. At 10 a.m. in Moline, skies were partly sunny. The temperature was 73 degrees, dew point 52, relative humidity 47%. The wind was east at 8 miles an hour. And the pressure was 30.16 inches and rising. At Davenport, skies were mostly sunny. The temperature was 74 degrees, dew point 49, relative humidity 41%. The wind was east at 10 miles an hour. And the pressure was 30.17 inches and rising. Close to home, Burlington partly sunny and 75. Cedar Rapids partly sunny and 72. Dubuque mostly sunny and 70. Iowa City partly sunny and 76. Peoria partly sunny and 75. Rockford mostly sunny and 71. Across the Midwest, Chicago mostly sunny and 66. Des Moines cloudy and 75. Madison mostly sunny and 67. Milwaukee mostly sunny and 55. Minneapolis mostly sunny and 69. Omaha partly sunny and 78. St. Louis partly sunny and 79. Springfield, Illinois partly sunny and 75. Waterloo partly sunny and 72. Once again at 10 a.m. at Moline with partly sunny skies, the temperature was 73. At Davenport with mostly sunny skies, the temperature was 74. Here is the hazardous weather outlook. For today and tonight, no hazardous weather is expected at this time. Looking ahead, the probability for widespread hazardous weather is low. Spotter activation will not be needed today or tonight. And now, your National Weather Service forecast for the Quad Cities and surrounding areas. Today, mostly sunny. Highs in the mid-80s. East winds around 10 miles an hour with gusts up to 20 miles an hour. Tonight, partly cloudy. Lows in the mid-50s. East winds 5 to 10 miles an hour. Friday, partly sunny. Highs in the mid-80s. East winds around 5 miles an hour. Friday night, mostly cloudy. Lows in the lower 60s. East winds around 5 miles an hour. Saturday, partly sunny. Highs in the mid-80s. East winds 5 to 10 miles an hour. Saturday night, mostly cloudy. Lows around 60. Sunday through Monday, partly cloudy. Highs in the mid-80s. Lows around 60. Monday night through Wednesday, mostly clear. Lows in the upper 50s. Highs in the mid-80s. Again, the forecast for the Quad Cities and surrounding areas for today, mostly sunny. Highs in the mid-80s. East winds around 10 miles an hour with gusts up to 20 miles an hour. The Moline, Illinois climate summary for yesterday, May 27, 2026. Yesterday's high temperature was 89 degrees. The normal high is 78. The record high is 97 degrees, which was set in 2018. Yesterday's low temperature was 51 degrees. The normal low is 55. The record low is 34 degrees, which was set in 1992. No precipitation fell yesterday, which leaves the monthly total at 2.21 inches. The total precipitation for the year still stands at 11.96 inches. There were no heating degree days yesterday. This leaves the monthly total at 166. There were 5 cooling degree days yesterday. This brings the monthly total to 53. Yesterday, the maximum wind observed was 14 miles an hour from the northeast. The highest wind gust observed was 17 miles per hour from the northeast. The normal high temperature for today is 78 degrees, and the normal low is 55. The record high for today is 99, which occurred in 2018, and the record low is 36, which occurred in 1992. Sunrise today is at 5:33 a.m. and sunset is at 8:26 p.m. You're listening to NOAA Weather Radio Station WXJ73 in the Quad Cities. The current time is 10:09 a.m. Central Daylight Time. At 10 a.m. in Moline, skies were partly sunny. The temperature was 73 degrees, dew point 52, relative humidity 47%.
The wind was east at 8 miles an hour. And the pressure was 30.16 inches and rising. At Davenport, skies were mostly sunny. The temperature was 74 degrees, dew point 49, relative humidity 41%. The wind was east at 10 miles an hour. And the pressure was 30.17 inches and rising. Close to home, Burlington partly sunny and 75. Cedar Rapids partly sunny and 72. Dubuque mostly sunny and 70. Iowa City partly sunny and 76. Peoria partly sunny and 75. Rockford mostly sunny and 71. Across the Midwest, Chicago mostly sunny and 66. Des Moines cloudy and 75. Madison mostly sunny and 67. Milwaukee mostly sunny and 55. Minneapolis mostly sunny and 69. Omaha partly sunny and 78. St. Louis partly sunny and 79. Springfield, Illinois partly sunny and 75. Waterloo partly sunny and 72. Once again at 10 a.m. at Moline with partly sunny skies, the temperature was 73. At Davenport with mostly sunny skies, the temperature was 74. Here is the hazardous weather outlook. For today and tonight, no hazardous weather is expected at this time. Looking ahead, the probability for widespread hazardous weather is low. Spotter activation will not be needed today or tonight. And now, your National Weather Service forecast for the Quad Cities and surrounding areas. Today, mostly sunny. Highs in the mid-80s. East winds around 10 miles an hour with gusts up to 20 miles an hour. Tonight, partly cloudy. Lows in the mid-50s. East winds 5 to 10 miles an hour. Friday, partly sunny. Highs in the mid-80s. East winds around 5 miles an hour. Friday night, mostly cloudy. Lows in the lower 60s. East winds around 5 miles an hour. Saturday, partly sunny. Highs in the mid-80s. East winds 5 to 10 miles an hour. Saturday night, mostly cloudy. Lows around 60. Sunday through Monday, partly cloudy. Highs in the mid-80s. Lows around 60. Monday night through Wednesday, mostly clear. Lows in the upper 50s. Highs in the mid-80s. Again, the forecast for the Quad Cities and surrounding areas for today, mostly sunny. Highs in the mid-80s. East winds around 10 miles an hour with gusts up to 20 miles an hour. The Moline, Illinois climate summary for yesterday, May 27, 2026. Yesterday's high temperature was 89 degrees. The normal high is 78. The record high is 97 degrees, which was set in 2018. Yesterday's low temperature was 51 degrees. The normal low is 55. The record low is 34 degrees, which was set in 1992. No precipitation fell yesterday, which leaves the monthly total at 2.21 inches. The total precipitation for the year still stands at 11.96 inches. There were no heating degree days yesterday. This leaves the monthly total at 166. There were 5 cooling degree days yesterday. This brings the monthly total to 53. Yesterday, the maximum wind observed was 14 miles an hour from the northeast. The highest wind gust observed was 17 miles per hour from the northeast. The normal high temperature for today is 78 degrees, and the normal low is 55. The record high for today is 99, which occurred in 2018, and the record low is 36, which occurred in 1992. Sunrise today is at 5:33 a.m. and sunset is at 8:26 p.m. You're listening to NOAA Weather Radio Station WXJ73 in the Quad Cities. The current time is 10:14 a.m. Central Daylight Time. At 10 a.m. in Moline, skies were partly sunny. The temperature was 73 degrees, dew point 52, relative humidity 47%. The wind was east at 8 miles an hour. And the pressure was 30.16 inches and rising. At Davenport, skies were mostly sunny. The temperature was 74 degrees, dew point 49, relative humidity 41%. The wind was east at 10 miles an hour. And the pressure was 30.17 inches and rising. Close to home, Burlington partly sunny and 75. Cedar Rapids partly sunny and 72. Dubuque mostly sunny and 70.
Oklahoma City partly sunny and 76. Peoria partly sunny and 75. Rockford mostly sunny and 71. Across the Midwest, Chicago mostly sunny and 66. Des Moines cloudy and 75. Madison mostly sunny and 67. Milwaukee mostly sunny and 55. Minneapolis mostly sunny and 69. Omaha partly sunny and 78. St. Louis partly sunny and 79. Springfield, Illinois partly sunny and 75. Waterloo partly sunny and 72. Once again at 10 a.m. at Moline with partly sunny skies, the temperature was 73. At Davenport with mostly sunny skies, the temperature was 74. At 10 a.m. at Moline, skies were mostly sunny. The temperature was 73 degrees, dew point 52, relative humidity 47%. The wind was east at 8 miles an hour. And the pressure was 30.16 inches and rising. At Davenport, skies were mostly sunny. The temperature was 74 degrees, dew point 49, relative humidity 41%. The wind was east at 10 miles an hour. And the pressure was 30.17 inches and rising. Close to home, Burlington partly sunny and 75. Cedar Rapids mostly sunny and 72. Dubuque mostly sunny and 70. Iowa City partly sunny and 76. Peoria partly sunny and 75. Savannah 73. Rockford mostly sunny and 71. Across the Midwest, Chicago mostly sunny and 66. Des Moines cloudy and 75. Madison mostly sunny and 67. Milwaukee mostly sunny and 55. Minneapolis mostly sunny and 69. Omaha partly sunny and 78. St. Louis partly sunny and 79. Springfield, Illinois mostly sunny and 75. Waterloo mostly sunny and 72. Once again at 10 a.m. at Moline with mostly sunny skies, the temperature was 73. At Davenport with mostly sunny skies, the temperature was 74. NOAA Weather Radio Station WXL61 in Cedar Rapids is operating in a degraded mode. Technicians are working on the problem. We apologize for any inconvenience. Here is the hazardous weather outlook. For today and tonight, no hazardous weather is expected at this time. Looking ahead, the probability for widespread hazardous weather is low. Spotter activation will not be needed today or tonight. And now, your National Weather Service forecast for the Quad Cities and surrounding areas. Today, mostly sunny. Highs in the mid-80s. East winds around 10 miles an hour with gusts up to 20 miles an hour. Tonight, partly cloudy. Lows in the mid-50s. East winds 5 to 10 miles an hour. Friday, partly sunny. Highs in the mid-80s. East winds around 5 miles an hour. Friday night, mostly cloudy. Lows in the lower 60s. East winds around 5 miles an hour. Saturday, partly sunny. Highs in the mid-80s. East winds 5 to 10 miles an hour. Saturday night, mostly cloudy. Lows around 60. Sunday through Monday, partly cloudy. Highs in the mid-80s. Lows around 60. Monday night through Wednesday, mostly clear. Lows in the upper 50s. Highs in the mid-80s. Again, the forecast for the Quad Cities and surrounding areas for today, mostly sunny. Highs in the mid-80s. East winds around 10 miles an hour with gusts up to 20 miles an hour. The Moline, Illinois climate summary for yesterday, May 27, 2026. Yesterday's high temperature was 89 degrees. The normal high is 78. The record high is 97 degrees, which was set in 2018. Yesterday's low temperature was 51 degrees. The normal low is 55. The record low is 34 degrees, which was set in 1992. No precipitation fell yesterday, which leaves the monthly total at 2.21 inches. The total precipitation for the year still stands at 11.96 inches. There were no heating degree days yesterday. This leaves the monthly total at 166. There were 5 cooling degree days yesterday. This brings the monthly total to 53. Yesterday the maximum wind observed was 14 miles an hour from the northeast. The highest wind gust observed was 17 miles per hour from the northeast. The normal high temperature
for today is 78 degrees, and the normal low is 55. The record high for today is 99, which occurred in 2018, and the record low is 36, which occurred in 1992. Sunrise today is at 5:33 a.m. and sunset is at 8:26 p.m. You are listening to NOAA Weather Radio Station WXJ73 in the Quad Cities. The current time is 10:20 a.m. Central Daylight Time. At 10 a.m. in Moline, skies were mostly sunny. The temperature was 73 degrees, dew point 52, relative humidity 47%. The wind was east at 8 miles an hour. And the pressure was 30.16 inches and rising. At Davenport, skies were mostly sunny. The temperature was 74 degrees, dew point 49, relative humidity 41%. The wind was east at 10 miles an hour. And the pressure was 30.17 inches and rising. Close to home, Burlington partly sunny and 75. Cedar Rapids mostly sunny and 72. Dubuque mostly sunny and 70. Iowa City partly sunny and 76. Peoria partly sunny and 75. Savannah 73. Rockford mostly sunny and 71. Across the Midwest, Chicago mostly sunny and 66. Des Moines cloudy and 75. Madison mostly sunny and 67. Milwaukee mostly sunny and 55. Minneapolis mostly sunny and 69. Omaha partly sunny and 78. St. Louis partly sunny and 79. Springfield, Illinois mostly sunny and 75. Waterloo mostly sunny and 72. Once again at 10 a.m. in Moline with mostly sunny skies, the temperature was 73. At Davenport with mostly sunny skies, the temperature was 74. Here is the hazardous weather outlook. For today and tonight, no hazardous weather is expected at this time. Looking ahead, the probability for widespread hazardous weather is low. Spotter activation will not be needed today or tonight. And now, your National Weather Service forecast for the Quad Cities and surrounding areas. Today, mostly sunny. Highs in the mid-80s. East winds around 10 miles an hour with gusts up to 20 miles an hour. Tonight, partly cloudy. Lows in the mid-50s. East winds 5 to 10 miles an hour. Friday, partly sunny. Highs in the mid-80s. East winds around 5 miles an hour. Friday night, mostly cloudy. Lows in the lower 60s. East winds around 5 miles an hour. Saturday, partly sunny. Highs in the mid-80s. East winds 5 to 10 miles an hour. Saturday night, mostly cloudy. Lows around 60. Sunday through Monday, partly cloudy. Highs in the mid-80s. Lows around 60. Monday night through Wednesday, mostly clear. Lows in the upper 50s. Highs in the mid-80s. Again, the forecast for the Quad Cities and surrounding areas for today, mostly sunny. Highs in the mid-80s. East winds around 10 miles an hour with gusts up to 20 miles an hour. The Moline, Illinois climate summary for yesterday, May 27, 2026. Yesterday's high temperature was 89 degrees. The normal high is 78. The record high is 97 degrees, which was set in 2018. Yesterday's low temperature was 51 degrees. The normal low is 55. The record low is 34 degrees, which was set in 1992. No precipitation fell yesterday, which leaves the monthly total at 2.21 inches. The total precipitation for the year still stands at 11.96 inches. There were no heating degree days yesterday. This leaves the monthly total at 166. There were 5 cooling degree days yesterday. This brings the monthly total to 53. Yesterday the maximum wind observed was 14 miles an hour from the northeast. The highest wind gust observed was 17 miles per hour from the northeast. The normal high temperature for today is 78 degrees, and the normal low is 55. The record high for today is 99, which occurred in 2018, and the record low is 36, which occurred in 1992. Sunrise today is at 5:33 a.m. and sunset is at 8:26 p.m. You are listening to NOAA Weather Radio Station WXJ73 in the Quad Cities. The current time is 10:24 a.m. Central Daylight Time. At 10 a.m.
Moline skies were mostly sunny. The temperature was 73 degrees, dew point 52, relative humidity 47%. The wind was east at 8 miles an hour. And the pressure was 30.16 inches and rising. At Davenport, skies were mostly sunny. The temperature was 74 degrees, dew point 49, relative humidity 41%. The wind was east at 10 miles an hour. And the pressure was 30.17 inches and rising. Close to home, Burlington partly sunny and 75. Cedar Rapids mostly sunny and 72. Dubuque mostly sunny and 70. Iowa City partly sunny and 76. Peoria partly sunny and 75. Savannah 73. Rockford mostly sunny and 71. Across the Midwest, Chicago mostly sunny and 66. Des Moines cloudy and 75. Madison mostly sunny and 67. Milwaukee mostly sunny and 55. Minneapolis mostly sunny and 69. Omaha partly sunny and 78. St. Louis partly sunny and 79. Springfield, Illinois mostly sunny and 75. Waterloo mostly sunny and 72. Once again at 10 a.m. in Moline with mostly sunny skies, the temperature was 73. At Davenport with mostly sunny skies, the temperature was 74. Here is the hazardous weather outlook. For today and tonight, no hazardous weather is expected at this time. Looking ahead, the probability for widespread hazardous weather is low. Spotter activation will not be needed today or tonight. And now, your National Weather Service forecast for the Quad Cities and surrounding areas. Rest of today, mostly sunny. Highs in the mid-80s. East winds around 10 miles an hour. Tonight, partly cloudy. Lows in the upper 50s. East winds 5 to 10 miles an hour. Friday, partly sunny in the morning, then becoming mostly cloudy. Highs in the mid-80s. East winds around 5 miles an hour. Friday night, mostly cloudy. Lows in the lower 60s. East winds around 5 miles an hour. Saturday, mostly cloudy in the morning, then becoming partly sunny. Highs in the lower 80s. East winds 10 to 15 miles an hour. Saturday night, mostly cloudy. Lows around 60. Sunday through Monday, partly cloudy. Highs in the mid-80s. Lows in the upper 50s. Monday night through Wednesday, mostly clear. Lows in the upper 50s. Highs in the mid-80s. Again, the forecast for the Quad Cities and surrounding areas for the rest of today, mostly sunny. Highs in the mid-80s. East winds around 10 miles an hour. The Moline, Illinois climate summary for yesterday, May 27, 2026. Yesterday's high temperature was 89 degrees. The normal high is 78. The record high is 97 degrees, which was set in 2018. Yesterday's low temperature was 51 degrees. The normal low is 55. The record low is 34 degrees, which was set in 1992. No precipitation fell yesterday, which leaves the monthly total at 2.21 inches. The total precipitation for the year still stands at 11.96 inches. There were no heating degree days yesterday. This leaves the monthly total at 166. There were 5 cooling degree days yesterday. This brings the monthly total to 53. Yesterday the maximum wind observed was 14 miles an hour from the northeast. The highest wind gust observed was 17 miles per hour from the northeast. The normal high temperature for today is 78 degrees, and the normal low is 55. The record high for today is 99, which occurred in 2018, and the record low is 36, which occurred in 1992. Sunrise today is at 5:33 a.m. and sunset is at 8:26 p.m. You're listening to NOAA Weather Radio Station WXJ73 in the Quad Cities. The current time is 10:29 a.m. Central Daylight Time. At 10 a.m. in Moline, skies were mostly sunny. The temperature was 73 degrees, dew point 52, relative humidity 47%. The wind was east at 8 miles an hour. And the pressure was 30.16 inches and rising. At Davenport, skies were mostly sunny. The temperature was 74 degrees, dew point 49, relative humidity 41%. The wind was east at 10 miles an hour. And the
temperature was 30.17 inches and rising. Close to home, Burlington partly sunny and 75. Cedar Rapids mostly sunny and 72. Dubuque mostly sunny and 70. Iowa City partly sunny and 76. Peoria partly sunny and 75. Savannah 73. Rockford mostly sunny and 71. Across the Midwest, Chicago mostly sunny and 66. Des Moines cloudy and 75. Madison mostly sunny and 67. Milwaukee mostly sunny and 55. Minneapolis mostly sunny and 69. Omaha partly sunny and 78. St. Louis partly sunny and 79. Springfield, Illinois mostly sunny and 75. Waterloo mostly sunny and 72. Once again at 10 a.m. in Moline with mostly sunny skies, the temperature was 73. At Davenport with mostly sunny skies, the temperature was 74. NOAA Weather Radio Station WXL61 in Cedar Rapids is operating in a degraded mode. Technicians are working on the problem. We apologize for any inconvenience. Here is the hazardous weather outlook. For today and tonight, no hazardous weather is expected at this time. Looking ahead, the probability for widespread hazardous weather is low. Spotter activation will not be needed today or tonight. And now, your National Weather Service forecast for the Quad Cities and surrounding areas. Rest of today, mostly sunny. Highs in the mid-80s. East winds around 10 miles an hour. Tonight, partly cloudy. Lows in the upper 50s. East winds 5 to 10 miles an hour. Friday, partly sunny in the morning, then becoming mostly cloudy. Highs in the mid-80s. East winds around 5 miles an hour. Friday night, mostly cloudy. Lows in the lower 60s. East winds around 5 miles an hour. Saturday, mostly cloudy in the morning, then becoming partly sunny. Highs in the lower 80s. East winds 10 to 15 miles an hour. Saturday night, mostly cloudy. Lows around 60. Sunday through Monday, partly cloudy. Highs in the mid-80s. Lows in the upper 50s. Monday night through Wednesday, mostly clear. Lows in the upper 50s. Highs in the mid-80s. Again, the forecast for the Quad Cities and surrounding areas for the rest of today, mostly sunny. Highs in the mid-80s. East winds around 10 miles an hour. The Moline, Illinois climate summary for yesterday, May 27, 2026. Yesterday's high temperature was 89 degrees. The normal high is 78. The record high is 97 degrees, which was set in 2018. Yesterday's low temperature was 51 degrees. The normal low is 55. The record low is 34 degrees, which was set in 1992. No precipitation fell yesterday, which leaves the monthly total at 2.21 inches. The total precipitation for the year still stands at 11.96 inches. There were no heating degree days yesterday. This leaves the monthly total at 166. There were 5 cooling degree days yesterday. This brings the monthly total to 53. Yesterday the maximum wind observed was 14 miles an hour from the northeast. The highest wind gust observed was 17 miles per hour from the northeast. The normal high temperature for today is 78 degrees, and the normal low is 55. The record high for today is 99, which occurred in 2018, and the record low is 36, which occurred in 1992. Sunrise today is at 5:33 a.m. and sunset is at 8:26 p.m. You're listening to NOAA Weather Radio Station WXJ73 in the Quad Cities. The current time is 10:34 a.m. Central Daylight Time. At 10 a.m. in Moline, skies were mostly sunny. The temperature was 73 degrees, dew point 52, relative humidity 47%. The wind was east at 8 miles an hour. And the pressure was 30.16 inches and rising. At Davenport, skies were mostly sunny. The temperature was 74 degrees, dew point 49, relative humidity 41%. The wind was east at 10 miles an hour. And the pressure was 30.17 inches and rising. Close to home, Burlington partly sunny and 75. Cedar Rapids mostly sunny and 72. Dubuque mostly sunny and 70. Iowa City partly sunny and 76.
Peoria, partly sunny and 75. Savannah, 73. Rockford, mostly sunny and 71. Across the Midwest, Chicago, mostly sunny and 66. Des Moines, cloudy and 75. Madison, mostly sunny and 67. Milwaukee, mostly sunny and 55. Minneapolis, mostly sunny and 69. Omaha, partly sunny and 78. St. Louis, partly sunny and 79. Springfield, Illinois, mostly sunny and 75. Waterloo, mostly sunny and 72. Once again at 10 a.m. in Moline with mostly sunny skies, the temperature was 73. At Davenport with mostly sunny skies, the temperature was 74. Here is the hazardous weather outlook. For today and tonight, no hazardous weather is expected at this time. Looking ahead, the probability for widespread hazardous weather is low. Spotter activation will not be needed today or tonight. And now, your National Weather Service forecast for the Quad Cities and surrounding areas. Rest of today, mostly sunny. Highs in the mid-80s. East winds around 10 miles an hour. Tonight, partly cloudy. Lows in the upper 50s. East winds 5 to 10 miles an hour. Friday, partly sunny in the morning, then becoming mostly cloudy. Highs in the mid-80s. East winds around 5 miles an hour. Friday night, mostly cloudy. Lows in the lower 60s. East winds around 5 miles an hour. Saturday, mostly cloudy in the morning, then becoming partly sunny. Highs in the lower 80s. East winds 10 to 15 miles an hour. Saturday night, mostly cloudy. Lows around 60. Sunday through Monday, partly cloudy. Highs in the mid-80s. Lows in the upper 50s. Monday night through Wednesday, mostly clear. Lows in the upper 50s. Highs in the mid-80s. Again, the forecast for the Quad Cities and surrounding areas for the rest of today, mostly sunny. Highs in the mid-80s. East winds around 10 miles an hour. The Moline, Illinois climate summary for yesterday, May 27, 2026. Yesterday's high temperature was 89 degrees. The normal high is 78. The record high is 97 degrees, which was set in 2018. Yesterday's low temperature was 51 degrees. The normal low is 55. The record low is 34 degrees, which was set in 1992. No precipitation fell yesterday, which leaves the monthly total at 2.21 inches. The total precipitation for the year still stands at 11.96 inches. There were no heating degree days yesterday. This leaves the monthly total at 166. There were 5 cooling degree days yesterday. This brings the monthly total to 53. Yesterday the maximum wind observed was 14 miles an hour from the northeast. The highest wind gust observed was 17 miles per hour from the northeast. The normal high temperature for today is 78 degrees, and the normal low is 55. The record high for today is 99, which occurred in 2018, and the record low is 36, which occurred in 1992. Sunrise today is at 5:33 a.m. and sunset is at 8:26 p.m. You're listening to NOAA Weather Radio Station WXJ73 in the Quad Cities. The current time is 10:38 a.m. Central Daylight Time. At 10 a.m. in Moline, skies were mostly sunny. The temperature was 73 degrees, dew point 52, relative humidity 47%. The wind was east at 8 miles an hour. And the pressure was 30.16 inches and rising. At Davenport, skies were mostly sunny. The temperature was 74 degrees, dew point 49, relative humidity 41%. The wind was east at 10 miles an hour. And the pressure was 30.17 inches and rising. Close to home, Burlington partly sunny and 75. Cedar Rapids mostly sunny and 72. Dubuque mostly sunny and 70. Iowa City partly sunny and 76. Peoria partly sunny and 75. Savannah 73. Rockford mostly sunny and 71. Across the Midwest, Chicago mostly sunny and 66. Des Moines cloudy and 75. Madison mostly sunny and 67. Milwaukee mostly sunny and 55. Minneapolis mostly sunny and 69. Omaha partly sunny and 78. St.
Louis, partly sunny and 79. Springfield, Illinois, mostly sunny and 75. Waterloo, mostly sunny and 72. Once again at 10 a.m. at Moline with mostly sunny skies, the temperature was 73. At Davenport with mostly sunny skies, the temperature was 74. Here is the hazardous weather outlook. For today and tonight, no hazardous weather is expected at this time. Looking ahead, the probability for widespread hazardous weather is low. Spotter activation will not be needed today or tonight. And now, your National Weather Service forecast for the Quad Cities and surrounding areas. Rest of today, mostly sunny. Highs in the mid-80s. East winds around 10 miles an hour. Tonight, partly cloudy. Lows in the upper 50s. East winds 5 to 10 miles an hour. Friday, partly sunny in the morning, then becoming mostly cloudy. Highs in the mid-80s. East winds around 5 miles an hour. Friday night, mostly cloudy. Lows in the lower 60s. East winds around 5 miles an hour. Saturday, mostly cloudy in the morning, then becoming partly sunny. Highs in the lower 80s. East winds 10 to 15 miles an hour. Saturday night, mostly cloudy. Lows around 60. Sunday through Monday, partly cloudy. Highs in the mid-80s. Lows in the upper 50s. Monday night through Wednesday, mostly clear. Lows in the upper 50s. Highs in the mid-80s. Again, the forecast for the Quad Cities and surrounding areas for the rest of today, mostly sunny. Highs in the mid-80s. East winds around 10 miles an hour. The Moline, Illinois climate summary for yesterday, May 27, 2026. Yesterday's high temperature was 89 degrees. The normal high is 78. The record high is 97 degrees, which was set in 2018. Yesterday's low temperature was 51 degrees. The normal low is 55. The record low is 34 degrees, which was set in 1992. No precipitation fell yesterday, which leaves the monthly total at 2.21 inches. The total precipitation for the year still stands at 11.96 inches. There were no heating degree days yesterday. This leaves the monthly total at 166. There were 5 cooling degree days yesterday. This brings the monthly total to 53. Yesterday the maximum wind observed was 14 miles an hour from the northeast. The highest wind gust observed was 17 miles per hour from the northeast. The normal high temperature for today is 78 degrees, and the normal low is 55. The record high for today is 99, which occurred in 2018, and the record low is 36, which occurred in 1992. Sunrise today is at 5:33 a.m. and sunset is at 8:26 p.m. You're listening to NOAA Weather Radio Station WXJ73 in the Quad Cities. The current time is 10:43 a.m. Central Daylight Time. At 10 a.m. in Moline, skies were mostly sunny. The temperature was 73 degrees, dew point 52, relative humidity 47%. The wind was east at 8 miles an hour. And the pressure was 30.16 inches and rising. At Davenport, skies were mostly sunny. The temperature was 74 degrees, dew point 49, relative humidity 41%. The wind was east at 10 miles an hour. And the pressure was 30.17 inches and rising. Close to home, Burlington partly sunny and 75. Cedar Rapids mostly sunny and 72. Dubuque mostly sunny and 70. Iowa City partly sunny and 76. Peoria partly sunny and 75. Savannah 73. Rockford mostly sunny and 71. Across the Midwest, Chicago mostly sunny and 66. Des Moines cloudy and 75. Madison mostly sunny and 67. Milwaukee mostly sunny and 55. Minneapolis mostly sunny and 69. Omaha partly sunny and 78. St. Louis partly sunny and 79. Springfield, Illinois mostly sunny and 75. Waterloo mostly sunny and 72. Once again at 10 a.m. at Moline with mostly sunny skies, the temperature was 73. At Davenport with mostly sunny skies, the temperature was 74. Here is the hazardous weather outlook. For today and tonight, no hazardous weather is expected at this time. Looking ahead.
the probability for widespread hazardous weather is low. Spotter activation will not be needed today or tonight. NOAA Weather Radio Station WXL61 in Cedar Rapids is operating in a degraded mode. Technicians are working on the problem. We apologize for any inconvenience. And now, your National Weather Service forecast for the Quad Cities and surrounding areas. Rest of today, mostly sunny. Highs in the mid-80s. East winds around 10 miles an hour. Tonight, partly cloudy. Lows in the upper 50s. East winds 5 to 10 miles an hour. Friday, partly sunny in the morning, then becoming mostly cloudy. Highs in the mid-80s. East winds around 5 miles an hour. Friday night, mostly cloudy. Lows in the lower 60s. East winds around 5 miles an hour. Saturday, mostly cloudy in the morning, then becoming partly sunny. Highs in the lower 80s. East winds 10 to 15 miles an hour. Saturday night, mostly cloudy. Lows around 60. Sunday through Monday, partly cloudy. Highs in the mid-80s. Lows in the upper 50s. Monday night through Wednesday, mostly clear. Lows in the upper 50s. Highs in the mid-80s. Again, the forecast for the Quad Cities and surrounding areas for the rest of today, mostly sunny. Highs in the mid-80s. East winds around 10 miles an hour. The Moline, Illinois climate summary for yesterday, May 27, 2026. Yesterday's high temperature was 89 degrees. The normal high is 78. The record high is 97 degrees, which was set in 2018. Yesterday's low temperature was 51 degrees. The normal low is 55. The record low is 34 degrees, which was set in 1992. No precipitation fell yesterday, which leaves the monthly total at 2.21 inches. The total precipitation for the year still stands at 11.96 inches. There were no heating degree days yesterday. This leaves the monthly total at 166. There were 5 cooling degree days yesterday. This brings the monthly total to 53. Yesterday the maximum wind observed was 14 miles an hour from the northeast. The highest wind gust observed was 17 miles per hour from the northeast. The normal high temperature for today is 78 degrees, and the normal low is 55. The record high for today is 99, which occurred in 2018, and the record low is 36, which occurred in 1992. Sunrise today is at 5:33 a.m. and sunset is at 8:26 p.m. You're listening to NOAA Weather Radio Station WXJ73 in the Quad Cities. The current time is 10:47 a.m. Central Daylight Time. At 10 a.m. in Moline, skies were mostly sunny. The temperature was 73 degrees, dew point 52, relative humidity 47%. The wind was east at 8 miles an hour. And the pressure was 30.16 inches and rising. At Davenport, skies were mostly sunny. The temperature was 74 degrees, dew point 49, relative humidity 41%. The wind was east at 10 miles an hour, and the pressure was 30.17 inches and rising. Close to home, Burlington partly sunny and 75. Cedar Rapids mostly sunny and 72. Dubuque mostly sunny and 70. Iowa City partly sunny and 76. Peoria partly sunny and 75. Savannah 73. Rockford mostly sunny and 71. Across the Midwest, Chicago mostly sunny and 66. Des Moines cloudy and 75. Madison mostly sunny and 67. Milwaukee mostly sunny and 55. Minneapolis mostly sunny and 69. Omaha partly sunny and 78. St. Louis partly sunny and 79. Springfield, Illinois mostly sunny and 75. Waterloo mostly sunny and 72. Once again at 10 a.m. in Moline with mostly sunny skies, the temperature was 73. At Davenport with mostly sunny skies, the temperature was 74. Here is the hazardous weather outlook. For today and tonight, no hazardous weather is expected at this time. Looking ahead, the probability for widespread hazardous weather is low. Spotter activation will not be needed today or tonight. And now, your National Weather Service forecast for the Quad Cities and surrounding areas. Rest of today, mostly sunny.
highs in the mid-80s. East winds around 10 miles an hour. Tonight, partly cloudy. Lows in the upper 50s. East winds 5 to 10 miles an hour. Friday, partly sunny in the morning, then becoming mostly cloudy. Highs in the mid-80s. East winds around 5 miles an hour. Friday night, mostly cloudy. Lows in the lower 60s. East winds around 5 miles an hour. Saturday, mostly cloudy in the morning, then becoming partly sunny. Highs in the lower 80s. East winds 10 to 15 miles an hour. Saturday night, mostly cloudy. Lows around 60. Sunday through Monday, partly cloudy. Highs in the mid-80s. Lows in the upper 50s. Monday night through Wednesday, mostly clear. Lows in the upper 50s. Highs in the mid-80s. Again, the forecast for the Guam cities and surrounding areas for the rest of today, mostly sunny. Highs in the mid-80s. East winds around 10 miles an hour. This broadcast originates from the National Weather Service office in the Quad Cities and is transmitted on a frequency of 162.55 MHz from Rock Island, Illinois. The coverage area includes the following counties: Cedar, Clinton, Louisa, Muscatine, Scott, Henry, Illinois, Mercer, Rock Island, and Whiteside. The Moline, Illinois climate summary for yesterday, May 27, 2026. Yesterday's high temperature was 89 degrees. The normal high is 78. The record high is 97 degrees, which was set in 2018. Yesterday's low temperature was 51 degrees. The normal low is 55. The record low is 34 degrees, which was set in 1992. No precipitation fell yesterday, which leaves the monthly total at 2.21 inches. The total precipitation for the year still stands at 11.96 inches. There were no heating degree days yesterday. This leaves the monthly total at 166. There were 5 cooling degree days yesterday. This brings the monthly total to 53. Yesterday the maximum wind observed was 14 miles an hour from the northeast. The highest wind gust observed was 17 miles per hour from the northeast. The normal high temperature for today is 78 degrees, and the normal low is 55. The record high for today is 99, which occurred in 2018, and the record low is 36, which occurred in 1992. Sunrise today is at 5:33 a.m. and sunset is at 8:26 p.m. You're listening to NOAA Weather Radio Station WXJ73 in the Quad Cities. The current time is 10:52 a.m. Central Daylight Time. At 10 a.m. in Moline, skies were mostly sunny. The temperature was 73 degrees, dew point 52, relative humidity 47%. The wind was east at 8 miles an hour. And the pressure was 30.16 inches and rising. At Davenport, skies were mostly sunny. The temperature was 74 degrees, dew point 49, relative humidity 41%. The wind was east at 10 miles an hour, and the pressure was 30.17 inches and rising. Close to home, Burlington partly sunny and 75. Cedar Rapids mostly sunny and 72. Dubuque mostly sunny and 70. Iowa City partly sunny and 76. Peoria partly sunny and 75. Savannah 73. Rockford mostly sunny and 71. Across the Midwest, Chicago mostly sunny and 66. Des Moines cloudy and 75. Madison mostly sunny and 67. Milwaukee mostly sunny and 55. Minneapolis mostly sunny and 69. Omaha partly sunny and 78. St. Louis partly sunny and 79. Springfield, Illinois mostly sunny and 75. Waterloo mostly sunny and 72. Once again at 10 a.m. in Moline with mostly sunny skies, the temperature was 73. At Davenport with mostly sunny skies, the temperature was 74. Here is the hazardous weather outlook. For today and tonight, no hazardous weather is expected at this time. Looking ahead, the probability for widespread hazardous weather is low. Spotter activation will not be needed today or tonight. And now, your National Weather Service forecast for the Guam cities and surrounding areas. Rest of today, mostly sunny. Highs in the mid-80s.
northeast winds around 10 miles an hour. Tonight, partly cloudy. Lows in the upper 50s. East winds 5 to 10 miles an hour. Friday, partly sunny in the morning, then becoming mostly cloudy. Highs in the mid-80s. East winds around 5 miles an hour. Friday night, mostly cloudy. Lows in the lower 60s. East winds around 5 miles an hour. Saturday, mostly cloudy in the morning, then becoming partly sunny. Highs in the lower 80s. East winds 10 to 15 miles an hour. Saturday night, mostly cloudy. Lows around 60. Sunday through Monday, partly cloudy. Highs in the mid-80s. Lows in the upper 50s. Monday night through Wednesday, mostly clear. Lows in the upper 50s. Highs in the mid-80s. Again, the forecast for the Quad Cities and surrounding areas for the rest of today, mostly sunny. Highs in the mid-80s. East winds around 10 miles an hour. The Moline, Illinois climate summary for yesterday, May 27, 2026. Yesterday's high temperature was 89 degrees. The normal high is 78. The record high is 97 degrees, which was set in 2018. Yesterday's low temperature was 51 degrees. The normal low is 55. The record low is 34 degrees, which was set in 1992. No precipitation fell yesterday, which leaves the monthly total at 2.21 inches. The total precipitation for the year still stands at 11.96 inches. There were no heating degree days yesterday. This leaves the monthly total at 166. There were 5 cooling degree days yesterday. This brings the monthly total to 53. Yesterday the maximum wind observed was 14 miles an hour from the northeast. The highest wind gust observed was 17 miles per hour from the northeast. The normal high temperature for today is 78 degrees, and the normal low is 55. The record high for today is 99, which occurred in 2018, and the record low is 36, which occurred in 1992. Sunrise today is at 5:33 a.m. and sunset is at 8:26 p.m. You're listening to NOAA Weather Radio Station WXJ73 in the Quad Cities. The current time is 10:57 a.m. Central Daylight Time. At 10 a.m. in Moline, skies were mostly sunny. The temperature was 73 degrees, dew point 52, relative humidity 47%. The wind was east at 8 miles an hour. And the pressure was 30.16 inches and rising. At Davenport, skies were mostly sunny. The temperature was 74 degrees, dew point 49, relative humidity 41%. The wind was east at 10 miles an hour. And the pressure was 30.17 inches and rising. Close to home, Burlington partly sunny and 75. Cedar Rapids mostly sunny and 72. Dubuque mostly sunny and 70. Iowa City partly sunny and 76. Peoria partly sunny and 75. Savannah 73. Rockford mostly sunny and 71. Across the Midwest, Chicago mostly sunny and 66. Des Moines cloudy and 75. Madison mostly sunny and 67. Milwaukee mostly sunny and 55. Minneapolis mostly sunny and 69. Omaha partly sunny and 78. St. Louis partly sunny and 79. Springfield, Illinois mostly sunny and 75. Waterloo mostly sunny and 72. Once again at 10 a.m. in Moline with mostly sunny skies, the temperature was 73. At Davenport with mostly sunny skies, the temperature was 74. Here is the hazardous weather outlook. For today and tonight, no hazardous weather is expected at this time. Looking ahead, the probability for widespread hazardous weather is low. Spotter activation will not be needed today or tonight. And now, your National Weather Service forecast for the Quad Cities and surrounding areas. Rest of today, mostly sunny. Highs in the mid-80s. East winds around 10 miles an hour. Tonight, partly cloudy. Lows in the upper 50s. East winds 5 to 10 miles an hour. Friday, partly sunny in the morning, then becoming mostly cloudy. Highs in the mid-80s. East winds around 5 miles an hour. Friday night, mostly cloudy. Lows in the lower 60s. East winds around 5 miles an hour.

weather radio station WXL61 in Cedar Rapids is operating in a degraded mode. Technicians are working on the problem. We apologize for any inconvenience. 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The current time is 11 a.m. Central Daylight Time. Here is the hazardous weather outlook. For today and tonight, no hazardous weather is expected at this time. Looking ahead, the probability for widespread hazardous weather is low. Spotter activation will not be needed today or tonight. And now, your National Weather Service forecast for the Quad Cities and surrounding areas. Rest of today, mostly sunny. Highs in the mid-80s. East winds around 10 miles an hour. Tonight, partly cloudy. Lows in the upper 50s. East winds 5 to 10 miles an hour. Friday, partly sunny in the morning, then becoming mostly cloudy. Highs in the mid-80s. East winds around 5 miles an hour. Friday night, mostly cloudy. Lows in the lower 60s. East winds around 5 miles an hour. Saturday, mostly cloudy in the morning, then becoming partly sunny. Highs in the lower 80s. East winds 10 to 15 miles an hour. Saturday night, mostly cloudy. Lows around 60. Sunday through Monday, partly cloudy. Highs in the mid-80s. Lows in the upper 50s. Monday night through Wednesday, mostly clear. Lows in the upper 50s. Highs in the mid-80s. Again, the forecast for the Quad Cities and surrounding areas for the rest of today, mostly sunny. Highs in the mid-80s. East winds around 10 miles an hour. 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The current time is 11:02 a.m. Central Daylight Time. Here is the hazardous weather outlook. For today and tonight, no hazardous weather is expected at this time. Looking ahead, the probability for widespread hazardous weather is low. Spotter activation will not be needed today or tonight. And now, your National Weather Service forecast for the Quad Cities and surrounding areas. Rest of today, mostly sunny. Highs in the mid-80s. East winds around 10 miles an hour. Tonight, partly cloudy. Lows in the upper 50s. East winds 5 to 10 miles an hour. Friday, partly sunny in the morning, then becoming mostly cloudy. Highs in the mid-80s. East winds around 5 miles an hour. Friday night, mostly cloudy. Lows in the lower 60s. East winds around 5 miles an hour. Saturday, mostly cloudy in the morning, then becoming partly sunny. Highs in the lower 80s. East winds 10 to 15 miles an hour. Saturday night, mostly cloudy. Lows around 60. Sunday through Monday, partly cloudy. Highs in the mid-80s. Lows in the upper 50s. Monday night through Wednesday, mostly clear. Lows in the upper 50s. Highs in the mid-80s. Again, the forecast for the Quad Cities and surrounding areas for the rest of today, mostly sunny. Highs in the mid-80s. East winds around 10 miles an hour. 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The current time is 11:04 a.m. Central Daylight Time. At 11 a.m. in Moline, skies were mostly sunny. The temperature was 76 degrees, dew point 54, relative humidity 46%. The wind was east at 7 miles an hour. And the pressure was 30.16 inches and steady. At Davenport, skies were mostly sunny. The temperature was 78 degrees, dew point 51, relative humidity 38%. The wind was east at 10 miles an hour. And the pressure was 30.17 inches and steady. Close to home, Burlington partly sunny and 80. Cedar Rapids mostly sunny and 76. Dubuque mostly sunny and 72. Iowa City partly sunny and 78. Peoria partly sunny and 79. Rockford mostly sunny and 75. Across the Midwest, Chicago partly sunny and 68. Des Moines cloudy and 77. Madison mostly sunny and 70. Milwaukee mostly sunny and 56. Minneapolis mostly sunny and 71. Omaha partly sunny and 80.

3. St. Louis, partly sunny and 81. Springfield, Illinois, mostly sunny and 79. Waterloo, mostly sunny and 76. Once again at 11 a.m. in Moline with mostly sunny skies, the temperature was 76. At Davenport with mostly sunny skies, the temperature was 78. Here is the hazardous weather outlook. For today and tonight, no hazardous weather is expected at this time. Looking ahead, the probability for widespread hazardous weather is low. Spotter activation will not be needed today or tonight. And now, your National Weather Service forecast for the Quad Cities and surrounding areas. Rest of today, mostly sunny. Highs in the mid-80s. East winds around 10 miles an hour. Tonight, partly cloudy. Lows in the upper 50s. East winds 5 to 10 miles an hour. Friday, partly sunny in the morning, then becoming mostly cloudy. Highs in the mid-80s. East winds around 5 miles an hour. Friday night, mostly cloudy. Lows in the lower 60s. East winds around 5 miles an hour. Saturday, mostly cloudy in the morning, then becoming partly sunny. Highs in the lower 80s. East winds 10 to 15 miles an hour. Saturday night, mostly cloudy. Lows around 60. Sunday through Monday, partly cloudy. Highs in the mid-80s. Lows in the upper 50s. Monday night through Wednesday, mostly clear. Lows in the upper 50s. Highs in the mid-80s. Again, the forecast for the Quad Cities and surrounding areas for the rest of today, mostly sunny. Highs in the mid-80s. East winds around 10 miles an hour. 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The current time is 11:07 a.m. Central Daylight Time. At 11 a.m. in Moline, skies were mostly sunny. The temperature was 76 degrees, dew point 54, relative humidity 46%. The wind was east at 7 miles an hour. And the pressure was 30.16 inches and steady. At Davenport, skies were mostly sunny. The temperature was 78 degrees, dew point 51, relative humidity 38%. The wind was east at 10 miles an hour. And the pressure was 30.17 inches and steady. Close to home, Burlington partly sunny and 80. Cedar Rapids mostly sunny and 76. Dubuque mostly sunny and 72. Iowa City partly sunny and 78. Peoria partly sunny and 79. Rockford mostly sunny and 75. Across the Midwest, Chicago partly sunny and 68. Des Moines cloudy and 77. Madison mostly sunny and 70. Milwaukee mostly sunny and 56. Minneapolis mostly sunny and 71. Omaha partly sunny and 83. St. Louis partly sunny and 81. Springfield, Illinois mostly sunny and 79. Waterloo mostly sunny and 76. Once again at 11 a.m. in Moline with mostly sunny skies, the temperature was 76. At Davenport with mostly sunny skies, the temperature was 78. Here is the hazardous weather outlook. For today and tonight, no hazardous weather is expected at this time. Looking ahead, the probability for widespread hazardous weather is low. Spotter activation will not be needed today or tonight. And now, your National Weather Service forecast for the Quad Cities and surrounding areas. Rest of today, mostly sunny. Highs in the mid-80s. East winds around 10 miles an hour. Tonight, partly cloudy. Lows in the upper 50s. East winds 5 to 10 miles an hour. Friday, partly sunny in the morning, then becoming mostly cloudy. Highs in the mid-80s. East winds around 5 miles an hour. Friday night, mostly cloudy. Lows in the lower 60s. East winds around 5 miles an hour. Saturday, mostly cloudy in the morning, then becoming partly sunny. Highs in the lower 80s. East winds 10 to 15 miles an hour. Saturday night, mostly cloudy. Lows around 60. Sunday through Monday, partly cloudy. Highs in the mid-80s. Lows in the upper 50s. Monday night through Wednesday, mostly clear. Lows in the upper 50s. Highs in the mid-80s. Again, the forecast for the Quad Cities and surrounding areas for...
rest of today, mostly sunny. Highs in the mid-80s. East winds around 10 miles an hour. 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The current time is 11:10 a.m. Central Daylight Time. At 11 a.m. in Moline, skies were mostly sunny. The temperature was 76 degrees, dew point 54, relative humidity 46%. The wind was east at 7 miles an hour. And the pressure was 30.16 inches and steady. At Davenport, skies were mostly sunny. The temperature was 78 degrees, dew point 51, relative humidity 38%. The wind was east at 10 miles an hour. And the pressure was 30.17 inches and steady. Close to home, Burlington partly sunny and 80. Cedar Rapids mostly sunny and 76. Dubuque mostly sunny and 72. Iowa City partly sunny and 78. Peoria partly sunny and 79. Rockford mostly sunny and 75. Across the Midwest, Chicago partly sunny and 68. Des Moines cloudy and 77. Madison mostly sunny and 70. Milwaukee mostly sunny and 56. Minneapolis mostly sunny and 71. Omaha partly sunny and 83. St. Louis partly sunny and 81. Springfield, Illinois mostly sunny and 79. Waterloo mostly sunny and 76. Once again at 11 a.m. in Moline with mostly sunny skies, the temperature was 76. At Davenport with mostly sunny skies, the temperature was 78. Here is the hazardous weather outlook. For today and tonight, no hazardous weather is expected at this time. Looking ahead, the probability for widespread hazardous weather is low. Spotter activation will not be needed today or tonight. And now, your National Weather Service forecast for the Quad Cities and surrounding areas. Rest of today, mostly sunny. Highs in the mid-80s. East winds around 10 miles an hour. Tonight, partly cloudy. Lows in the upper 50s. East winds 5 to 10 miles an hour. Friday, partly sunny in the morning, then becoming mostly cloudy. Highs in the mid-80s. East winds around 5 miles an hour. Friday night, mostly cloudy. Lows in the lower 60s. East winds around 5 miles an hour. Saturday, mostly cloudy in the morning, then becoming partly sunny. Highs in the lower 80s. East winds 10 to 15 miles an hour. Saturday night, mostly cloudy. Lows around 60. Sunday through Monday, partly cloudy. Highs in the mid-80s. Lows in the upper 50s. Monday night through Wednesday, mostly clear. Lows in the upper 50s. Highs in the mid-80s. Again, the forecast for the Quad Cities and surrounding areas for the rest of today, mostly sunny. Highs in the mid-80s. East winds around 10 miles an hour. 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The current time is 11:14 a.m. Central Daylight Time. At 11 a.m. in Moline, skies were mostly sunny. The temperature was 76 degrees, dew point 54, relative humidity 46%. The wind was east at 7 miles an hour. And the pressure was 30.16 inches and steady. At Davenport, skies were mostly sunny. The temperature was 78 degrees, dew point 51, relative humidity 38%. The wind was east at 10 miles an hour. And the pressure was 30.17 inches and steady. Close to home, Burlington partly sunny and 80. Cedar Rapids mostly sunny and 76. Dubuque mostly sunny and 72. Iowa City partly sunny and 78. Peoria partly sunny and 79. Rockford mostly sunny and 75. Across the Midwest, Chicago partly sunny and 68. Des Moines cloudy and 77. Madison mostly sunny and 70. Milwaukee mostly sunny and 56. Minneapolis mostly sunny and 71. Omaha partly sunny and 83. St. Louis partly sunny and 81. Springfield, Illinois mostly sunny and 79. Waterloo mostly sunny and 76. Once again at 11 a.m. in Moline with mostly sunny skies, the temperature was 76. At Davenport with mostly sunny skies, the temperature
was 78. At 11 a.m. in Moline, skies were partly sunny. The temperature was 76 degrees, dew point 54, relative humidity 46%. The wind was east at 7 miles an hour, and the pressure was 30.16 inches and steady. At Davenport, skies were mostly sunny. The temperature was 78 degrees, dew point 51, relative humidity 38%. The wind was east at 10 miles an hour, and the pressure was 30.17 inches and steady. Close to home, Burlington partly sunny and 80. Cedar Rapids partly sunny and 76. Dubuque mostly sunny and 72. Iowa City partly sunny and 78. Muscatine 79. Galesburg partly sunny and 78. Peoria partly sunny and 79. Savannah 78. Rockford mostly sunny and 75. Across the Midwest, Chicago partly sunny and 68. Des Moines cloudy and 77. Madison mostly sunny and 70. Milwaukee mostly sunny and 56. Minneapolis mostly sunny and 71. Omaha partly sunny and 83. St. Louis partly sunny and 81. Springfield, Illinois mostly sunny and 79. Waterloo mostly sunny and 76. Once again at 11 a.m. in Moline with partly sunny skies, the temperature was 76. At Davenport with mostly sunny skies, the temperature was 78. NOAA Weather Radio Station WXL61 in Cedar Rapids is operating in a degraded mode. Technicians are working on the problem. We apologize for any inconvenience. Here is the hazardous weather outlook. For today and tonight, no hazardous weather is expected at this time. Looking ahead, the probability for widespread hazardous weather is low. Spotter activation will not be needed today or tonight. And now, your National Weather Service forecast for the Quad Cities and surrounding areas. Rest of today, mostly sunny. Highs in the mid-80s. East winds around 10 miles an hour. Tonight, partly cloudy. Lows in the upper 50s. East winds 5 to 10 miles an hour. Friday, partly sunny in the morning, then becoming mostly cloudy. Highs in the mid-80s. East winds around 5 miles an hour. Friday night, mostly cloudy. Lows in the lower 60s. East winds around 5 miles an hour. Saturday, mostly cloudy in the morning, then becoming partly sunny. Highs in the lower 80s. East winds 10 to 15 miles an hour. Saturday night, mostly cloudy. Lows around 60. Sunday through Monday, partly cloudy. Highs in the mid-80s. Lows in the upper 50s. Monday night through Wednesday, mostly clear. Lows in the upper 50s. Highs in the mid-80s. Again, the forecast for the Quad Cities and surrounding areas for the rest of today, mostly sunny. Highs in the mid-80s. East winds around 10 miles an hour. 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The current time is 11:19 a.m. Central Daylight Time. At 11 a.m. in Moline, skies were partly sunny. The temperature was 76 degrees, dew point 54, relative humidity 46%. The wind was east at 7 miles an hour, and the pressure was 30.16 inches and steady. At Davenport, skies were mostly sunny. The temperature was 78 degrees, dew point 51, relative humidity 38%. The wind was east at 10 miles an hour, and the pressure was 30.17 inches and steady. Close to home, Burlington partly sunny and 80. Cedar Rapids partly sunny and 76. Dubuque mostly sunny and 72. Iowa City partly sunny and 78. Muscatine 79. Galesburg partly sunny and 78. Peoria partly sunny and 79. Savannah 78. Rockford mostly sunny and 75. Across the Midwest, Chicago partly sunny and 68. Des Moines cloudy and 77. Madison mostly sunny and 70. Milwaukee mostly sunny and 56. Minneapolis mostly sunny and 71. Omaha partly sunny and 83. St. Louis partly sunny and 81. Springfield, Illinois mostly sunny and 79. Waterloo mostly sunny and 76.
Once again at 11 a.m. in Moline with partly sunny skies, the temperature was 76. At Davenport with mostly sunny skies, the temperature was 78. Here is the hazardous weather outlook. For today and tonight, no hazardous weather is expected at this time. Looking ahead, the probability for widespread hazardous weather is low. Spotter activation will not be needed today or tonight. And now, your National Weather Service forecast for the Quad Cities and surrounding areas. Rest of today, mostly sunny. Highs in the mid-80s. East winds around 10 miles an hour. Tonight, partly cloudy. Lows in the upper 50s. East winds 5 to 10 miles an hour. Friday, partly sunny in the morning, then becoming mostly cloudy. Highs in the mid-80s. East winds around 5 miles an hour. Friday night, mostly cloudy. Lows in the lower 60s. East winds around 5 miles an hour. Saturday, mostly cloudy in the morning, then becoming partly sunny. Highs in the lower 80s. East winds 10 to 15 miles an hour. Saturday night, mostly cloudy. Lows around 60. Sunday through Monday, partly cloudy. Highs in the mid-80s. Lows in the upper 50s. Monday night through Wednesday, mostly clear. Lows in the upper 50s. Highs in the mid-80s. Again, the forecast for the Quad Cities and surrounding areas for the rest of today, mostly sunny. Highs in the mid-80s. East winds around 10 miles an hour. 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The current time is 11:22 a.m. Central Daylight Time. At 11 a.m. in Moline, skies were partly sunny. The temperature was 76 degrees, dew point 54, relative humidity 46%. The wind was east at 7 miles an hour. And the pressure was 30.16 inches and steady. At Davenport, skies were mostly sunny. The temperature was 78 degrees, dew point 51, relative humidity 38%. The wind was east at 10 miles an hour. And the pressure was 30.17 inches and steady. Close to home, Burlington partly sunny and 80. Cedar Rapids partly sunny and 76. Dubuque mostly sunny and 72. Iowa City partly sunny and 78. Muscatine 79. Galesburg partly sunny and 78. Peoria partly sunny and 79. Savannah 78. Rockford mostly sunny and 75. Across the Midwest, Chicago partly sunny and 68. Des Moines cloudy and 77. Madison mostly sunny and 70. Milwaukee mostly sunny and 56. Minneapolis mostly sunny and 71. Omaha partly sunny and 83. St. Louis partly sunny and 81. Springfield, Illinois mostly sunny and 79. Waterloo mostly sunny and 76. Once again at 11 a.m. in Moline with partly sunny skies, the temperature was 76. At Davenport with mostly sunny skies, the temperature was 78. Here is the hazardous weather outlook. For today and tonight, no hazardous weather is expected at this time. Looking ahead, the probability for widespread hazardous weather is low. Spotter activation will not be needed today or tonight. And now, your National Weather Service forecast for the Quad Cities and surrounding areas. West of today, mostly sunny. Highs in the mid-80s. East winds around 10 miles an hour. Tonight, partly cloudy. Lows in the upper 50s. East winds 5 to 10 miles an hour. Friday, partly sunny in the morning, then becoming mostly cloudy. Highs in the mid-80s. East winds around 5 miles an hour. Friday night, mostly cloudy. Lows in the lower 60s. East winds around 5 miles an hour. Saturday, mostly cloudy in the morning, then becoming partly sunny. Highs in the lower 80s. East winds 10 to 15 miles an hour. Saturday night, mostly cloudy. Lows around 60. Sunday through Monday, partly cloudy. Highs in the mid-80s. Lows in the upper 50s. Monday night through Wednesday, mostly clear. Lows in the upper 50s. Highs in the mid-80s. Again, the forecast for the Quad Cities and surrounding areas for the rest of today, mostly sunny.
the mid-80s. East winds around 10 miles an hour. 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The current time is 11:25 a.m. Central Daylight Time. At 11 a.m. in Moline, skies were partly sunny. The temperature was 76 degrees, dew point 54, relative humidity 46%. The wind was east at 7 miles an hour, and the pressure was 30.16 inches and steady. At Davenport, skies were mostly sunny. The temperature was 78 degrees, dew point 51, relative humidity 38%. The wind was east at 10 miles an hour, and the pressure was 30.17 inches and steady. Close to home, Burlington partly sunny and 80. Cedar Rapids partly sunny and 76. Dubuque mostly sunny and 72. Iowa City partly sunny and 78. Muscatine 79. Galesburg partly sunny and 78. Peoria partly sunny and 79. Savannah 78. Rockford mostly sunny and 75. Across the Midwest, Chicago partly sunny and 68. Des Moines cloudy and 77. Madison mostly sunny and 70. Milwaukee mostly sunny and 56. Minneapolis mostly sunny and 71. Omaha partly sunny and 83. St. Louis partly sunny and 81. Springfield, Illinois mostly sunny and 79. Waterloo mostly sunny and 76. Once again at 11 a.m. in Moline with partly sunny skies, the temperature was 76. At Davenport with mostly sunny skies, the temperature was 78. Here is the hazardous weather outlook. For today and tonight, no hazardous weather is expected at this time. Looking ahead, the probability for widespread hazardous weather is low. Spotter activation will not be needed today or tonight. And now, your National Weather Service forecast for the Quad Cities and surrounding areas. West of today, mostly sunny. Highs in the mid-80s. East winds around 10 miles an hour. Tonight, partly cloudy. Lows in the upper 50s. East winds 5 to 10 miles an hour. Friday, partly sunny in the morning, then becoming mostly cloudy. Highs in the mid-80s. East winds around 5 miles an hour. Friday night, mostly cloudy. Lows in the lower 60s. East winds around 5 miles an hour. Saturday, mostly cloudy in the morning, then becoming partly sunny. Highs in the lower 80s. East winds 10 to 15 miles an hour. Saturday night, mostly cloudy. Lows around 60. Sunday through Monday, partly cloudy. Highs in the mid-80s. Lows in the upper 50s. Monday night through Wednesday, mostly clear. Lows in the upper 50s. Highs in the mid-80s. Again, the forecast for the Quad Cities and surrounding areas for the rest of today, mostly sunny. Highs in the mid-80s. East winds around 10 miles an hour. 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The current time is 11:29 a.m. Central Daylight Time. At 11 a.m. in Moline, skies were partly sunny. The temperature was 76 degrees, dew point 54, relative humidity 46%. The wind was east at 7 miles an hour, and the pressure was 30.16 inches and steady. At Davenport, skies were mostly sunny. The temperature was 78 degrees, dew point 51, relative humidity 38%. The wind was east at 10 miles an hour, and the pressure was 30.17 inches and steady. Close to home, Burlington partly sunny and 80. Cedar Rapids partly sunny and 76. Dubuque mostly sunny and 72. Iowa City partly sunny and 78. Muscatine 79. Galesburg partly sunny and 78. Peoria partly sunny and 79. Savannah 78. Rockford mostly sunny and 75. Across the Midwest, Chicago partly sunny and 68. Des Moines cloudy and 77. Madison mostly sunny and 70. Milwaukee mostly sunny and 56. Minneapolis mostly sunny and 71. Omaha partly sunny and 83. St. Louis partly sunny and 81. Springfield, Illinois mostly sunny and 79.
Waterloo mostly sunny and 76. Once again at 11 a.m. in Moline with partly sunny skies, the temperature was 76. At Davenport with mostly sunny skies, the temperature was 78. NOAA Weather Radio Station WXL61 in Cedar Rapids is operating in a degraded mode. Technicians are working on the problem. We apologize for any inconvenience. Here is the hazardous weather outlook. For today and tonight, no hazardous weather is expected at this time. Looking ahead, the probability for widespread hazardous weather is low. Spotter activation will not be needed today or tonight. And now, your National Weather Service forecast for the Quad Cities and surrounding areas. Rest of today, mostly sunny. Highs in the mid-80s. East winds around 10 miles an hour. Tonight, partly cloudy. Lows in the upper 50s. East winds 5 to 10 miles an hour. Friday, partly sunny in the morning, then becoming mostly cloudy. Highs in the mid-80s. East winds around 5 miles an hour. Friday night, mostly cloudy. Lows in the lower 60s. East winds around 5 miles an hour. Saturday, mostly cloudy in the morning, then becoming partly sunny. Highs in the lower 80s. East winds 10 to 15 miles an hour. Saturday night, mostly cloudy. Lows around 60. Sunday through Monday, partly cloudy. Highs in the mid-80s. Lows in the upper 50s. Monday night through Wednesday, mostly clear. Lows in the upper 50s. Highs in the mid-80s. Again, the forecast for the Quad Cities and surrounding areas for the rest of today, mostly sunny. Highs in the mid-80s. East winds around 10 miles an hour. 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The current time is 11:32 a.m. Central Daylight Time. At 11 a.m. in Moline, skies were partly sunny. The temperature was 76 degrees, dew point 54, relative humidity 46%. The wind was east at 7 miles an hour. And the pressure was 30.16 inches and steady. At Davenport, skies were mostly sunny. The temperature was 78 degrees, dew point 51, relative humidity 38%. The wind was east at 10 miles an hour. And the pressure was 30.17 inches and steady. Close to home, Burlington partly sunny and 80. Cedar Rapids partly sunny and 76. Dubuque mostly sunny and 72. Iowa City partly sunny and 78. Muscatine 79. Galesburg partly sunny and 78. Peoria partly sunny and 79. Savannah 78. Rockford mostly sunny and 75. Across the Midwest, Chicago partly sunny and 68. Des Moines cloudy and 77. Madison mostly sunny and 70. Milwaukee mostly sunny and 56. Minneapolis mostly sunny and 71. Omaha partly sunny and 83. St. Louis partly sunny and 81. Springfield, Illinois mostly sunny and 79. Waterloo mostly sunny and 76. Once again at 11 a.m. in Moline with partly sunny skies, the temperature was 76. At Davenport with mostly sunny skies, the temperature was 78. Here is the hazardous weather outlook. For today and tonight, no hazardous weather is expected at this time. Looking ahead, the probability for widespread hazardous weather is low. Spotter activation will not be needed today or tonight. And now, your National Weather Service forecast for the Quad Cities and surrounding areas. Rest of today, mostly sunny. Highs in the mid-80s. East winds around 10 miles an hour. Tonight, partly cloudy. Lows in the upper 50s. East winds 5 to 10 miles an hour. Friday, partly sunny in the morning, then becoming mostly cloudy. Highs in the mid-80s. East winds around 5 miles an hour. Friday night, mostly cloudy. Lows in the lower 60s. East winds around 5 miles an hour. Saturday, mostly cloudy in the morning, then becoming partly sunny. Highs in the lower 80s. East winds 10 to 15 miles an hour. Saturday night, mostly cloudy. Lows around 60. Sunday through Monday, partly cloudy. Highs in the mid-80s. Lows in the upper 50s.
Monday night through Wednesday, mostly clear. Lows in the upper 50s. Highs in the mid-80s. Again, the forecast for the Guam cities and surrounding areas for the rest of today, mostly sunny. Highs in the mid-80s. East winds around 10 miles an hour. 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The current time is 11:36 a.m. Central Daylight Time. At 11 a.m. in Moline, skies were partly sunny. The temperature was 76 degrees, dew point 54, relative humidity 46%. The wind was east at 7 miles an hour. And the pressure was 30.16 inches and steady. At Davenport, skies were mostly sunny. The temperature was 78 degrees, dew point 51, relative humidity 38%. The wind was east at 10 miles an hour. And the pressure was 30.17 inches and steady. Close to home, Burlington partly sunny and 80. Cedar Rapids partly sunny and 76. Dubuque mostly sunny and 72. Iowa City partly sunny and 78. Muscatine 79. Galesburg partly sunny and 78. Peoria partly sunny and 79. Savannah 78. Rockford mostly sunny and 75. Across the Midwest, Chicago partly sunny and 68. Des Moines cloudy and 77. Madison mostly sunny and 70. Milwaukee mostly sunny and 56. Minneapolis mostly sunny and 71. Omaha partly sunny and 83. St. Louis partly sunny and 81. Springfield, Illinois mostly sunny and 79. Waterloo mostly sunny and 76. Once again at 11 a.m. in Moline with partly sunny skies, the temperature was 76. At Davenport with mostly sunny skies, the temperature was 78. Here is the hazardous weather outlook. For today and tonight, no hazardous weather is expected at this time. Looking ahead, the probability for widespread hazardous weather is low. Spotter activation will not be needed today or tonight. And now, your National Weather Service forecast for the Guam cities and surrounding areas. Rest of today, mostly sunny. Highs in the mid-80s. East winds around 10 miles an hour. Tonight, partly cloudy. Lows in the upper 50s. East winds 5 to 10 miles an hour. Friday, partly sunny in the morning, then becoming mostly cloudy. Highs in the mid-80s. East winds around 5 miles an hour. Friday night, mostly cloudy. Lows in the lower 60s. East winds around 5 miles an hour. Saturday, mostly cloudy in the morning, then becoming partly sunny. Highs in the lower 80s. East winds 10 to 15 miles an hour. Saturday night, mostly cloudy. Lows around 60. Sunday through Monday, partly cloudy. Highs in the mid-80s. Lows in the upper 50s. Monday night through Wednesday, mostly clear. Lows in the upper 50s. Highs in the mid-80s. Again, the forecast for the Guam cities and surrounding areas for the rest of today, mostly sunny. Highs in the mid-80s. East winds around 10 miles an hour. 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The current time is 11:39 a.m. Central Daylight Time. At 11 a.m. in Moline, skies were partly sunny. The temperature was 76 degrees, dew point 54, relative humidity 46%. The wind was east at 7 miles an hour. And the pressure was 30.16 inches and steady. At Davenport, skies were mostly sunny. The temperature was 78 degrees, dew point 51, relative humidity 38%. The wind was east at 10 miles an hour. And the pressure was 30.17 inches and steady. Close to home, Burlington partly sunny and 80. Cedar Rapids partly sunny and 76. Dubuque mostly sunny and 72. Iowa City partly sunny and 78. Muscatine 79. Galesburg partly sunny and 78. Peoria partly sunny and 79. Savannah 78. Rockford mostly sunny and 75. Across the Midwest, Chicago partly sunny and 68. Des Moines cloudy and 77. Madison mostly sunny and 70. Milwaukee mostly
sunny and 56. Minneapolis, mostly sunny and 71. Omaha, partly sunny and 83. St. Louis, partly sunny and 81. Springfield, Illinois, mostly sunny and 79. Waterloo, mostly sunny and 76. Once again at 11 a.m. in Moline with partly sunny skies, the temperature was 76. At Davenport with mostly sunny skies, the temperature was 78. Here is the hazardous weather outlook. For today and tonight, no hazardous weather is expected at this time. Looking ahead, the probability for widespread hazardous weather is low. Spotter activation will not be needed today or tonight. And now, your National Weather Service forecast for the Quad Cities and surrounding areas. Rest of today, mostly sunny. Highs in the mid-80s. East winds around 10 miles an hour. Tonight, partly cloudy. Lows in the upper 50s. East winds 5 to 10 miles an hour. Friday, partly sunny in the morning, then becoming mostly cloudy. Highs in the mid-80s. East winds around 5 miles an hour. Friday night, mostly cloudy. Lows in the lower 60s. East winds around 5 miles an hour. Saturday, mostly cloudy in the morning, then becoming partly sunny. Highs in the lower 80s. East winds 10 to 15 miles an hour. Saturday night, mostly cloudy. Lows around 60. Sunday through Monday, partly cloudy. Highs in the mid-80s. Lows in the upper 50s. Monday night through Wednesday, mostly clear. Lows in the upper 50s. Highs in the mid-80s. Again, the forecast for the Quad Cities and surrounding areas for the rest of today, mostly sunny. Highs in the mid-80s. East winds around 10 miles an hour. 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The current time is 11:42 a.m. Central Daylight Time. At 11 a.m. in Moline, skies were partly sunny. The temperature was 76 degrees, dew point 54, relative humidity 46%. The wind was east at 7 miles an hour. And the pressure was 30.16 inches and steady. At Davenport, skies were mostly sunny. The temperature was 78 degrees, dew point 51, relative humidity 38%. The wind was east at 10 miles an hour. And the pressure was 30.17 inches and steady. Close to home, Burlington partly sunny and 80. Cedar Rapids partly sunny and 76. Dubuque mostly sunny and 72. Iowa City partly sunny and 78. Muscatine 79. Galesburg partly sunny and 78. Peoria partly sunny and 79. Savannah 78. Rockford mostly sunny and 75. Across the Midwest, Chicago partly sunny and 68. Des Moines cloudy and 77. Madison mostly sunny and 70. Milwaukee mostly sunny and 56. Minneapolis mostly sunny and 71. Omaha partly sunny and 83. St. Louis partly sunny and 81. Springfield, Illinois mostly sunny and 79. Waterloo mostly sunny and 76. Once again at 11 a.m. in Moline with partly sunny skies, the temperature was 76. At Davenport with mostly sunny skies, the temperature was 78. Here is the hazardous weather outlook. For today and tonight, no hazardous weather is expected at this time. Looking ahead, the probability for widespread hazardous weather is low. Spotter activation will not be needed today or tonight. And now, your National Weather Service forecast for the Quad Cities and surrounding areas. Rest of today, mostly sunny. Highs in the mid-80s. East winds around 10 miles an hour. Tonight, partly cloudy. Lows in the upper 50s. East winds 5 to 10 miles an hour. Friday, partly sunny in the morning, then becoming mostly cloudy. Highs in the mid-80s. East winds around 5 miles an hour. Friday night, mostly cloudy. Lows in the lower 60s. East winds around 5 miles an hour. Saturday, mostly cloudy in the morning, then becoming partly sunny. Highs in the lower 80s. East winds 10 to 15 miles an hour. Saturday night, mostly cloudy. Lows around 60. Sunday through Monday, partly cloudy. Highs in the mid-80s.
lows in the upper 50s. Monday night through Wednesday, mostly clear. Lows in the upper 50s. Highs in the mid-80s. Again, the forecast for the Guam cities and surrounding areas for the rest of today, mostly sunny. Highs in the mid-80s. East winds around 10 miles an hour. 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Technicians are working on the problem. We apologize for any inconvenience. 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The coverage area includes the following counties: Cedar, Clinton, Louisa, Muscatine, Scott, Henry, Illinois, Mercer, Rock Island, and Whiteside. 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The current time is 11:46 a.m. Central Daylight Time. At 11 a.m. in Moline, skies were partly sunny. The temperature was 76 degrees, dew point 54, relative humidity 46%. The wind was east at 7 miles an hour. And the pressure was 30.16 inches and steady. At Davenport, skies were mostly sunny. The temperature was 78 degrees, dew point 51, relative humidity 38%. The wind was east at 10 miles an hour. And the pressure was 30.17 inches and steady. Close to home, Burlington partly sunny and 80. Cedar Rapids partly sunny and 76. Dubuque mostly sunny and 72. Iowa City partly sunny and 78. Muscatine 79. Galesburg partly sunny and 78. Peoria partly sunny and 79. Savannah 78. Rockford mostly sunny and 75. Across the Midwest, Chicago partly sunny and 68. Des Moines cloudy and 77. Madison mostly sunny and 70. Milwaukee mostly sunny and 56. Minneapolis mostly sunny and 71. Omaha partly sunny and 83. St. Louis partly sunny and 81. Springfield, Illinois mostly sunny and 79. Waterloo mostly sunny and 76. Once again at 11 a.m. in Moline with partly sunny skies, the temperature was 76. At Davenport with mostly sunny skies, the temperature was 78. Here is the hazardous weather outlook. For today and tonight, no hazardous weather is expected at this time. Looking ahead, the probability for widespread hazardous weather is low. Spotter activation will not be needed today or tonight. And now, your National Weather Service forecast for the Guam cities and surrounding areas. Rest of today, mostly sunny. Highs in the mid-80s. East winds around 10 miles an hour. Tonight, partly cloudy. Lows in the upper 50s. East winds 5 to 10 miles an hour. Friday, partly sunny in the morning, then becoming mostly cloudy. Highs in the mid-80s. East winds around 5 miles an hour. Friday night, mostly cloudy. Lows in the lower 60s. East winds around 5 miles an hour. Saturday, mostly cloudy in the morning, then becoming partly sunny. Highs in the lower 80s. East winds 10 to 15 miles an hour. Saturday night, mostly cloudy. Lows around 60. Sunday through Monday, partly cloudy. Highs in the mid-80s. Lows in the upper 50s. Monday night through Wednesday, mostly clear. Lows in the upper 50s. Highs in the mid-80s. Again, the forecast for the Guam cities and surrounding areas for the rest of today, mostly sunny. Highs in the mid-80s. East winds around 10 miles an hour. 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The current time is 11:50 a.m. Central Daylight Time. At 11 a.m. in Moline, skies were partly sunny. The temperature was 76 degrees, dew point 54, relative humidity 46%. The wind was east at 7 miles an hour. And the pressure was 30.16 inches and steady. At Davenport, skies were mostly sunny. The temperature was 78 degrees, dew point 51, relative humidity 38%. The wind was east at 10 miles an hour.
pressure was 30.17 inches and steady. Close to home, Burlington partly sunny and 80. Cedar Rapids partly sunny and 76. Dubuque mostly sunny and 72. Iowa City partly sunny and 78. Muscatine 79. Galesburg partly sunny and 78. Peoria partly sunny and 79. Savannah 78. Rockford mostly sunny and 75. Across the Midwest, Chicago partly sunny and 68. Des Moines cloudy and 77. Madison mostly sunny and 70. Milwaukee mostly sunny and 56. Minneapolis mostly sunny and 71. Omaha partly sunny and 83. St. Louis partly sunny and 81. Springfield, Illinois mostly sunny and 79. Waterloo mostly sunny and 76. Once again at 11 a.m. in Moline with partly sunny skies, the temperature was 76. At Davenport with mostly sunny skies, the temperature was 78. Here is the hazardous weather outlook. For today and tonight, no hazardous weather is expected at this time. Looking ahead, the probability for widespread hazardous weather is low. Spotter activation will not be needed today or tonight. And now, your National Weather Service forecast for the Quad Cities and surrounding areas. Rest of today, mostly sunny. Highs in the mid-80s. East winds around 10 miles an hour. Tonight, partly cloudy. Lows in the upper 50s. East winds 5 to 10 miles an hour. Friday, partly sunny in the morning, then becoming mostly cloudy. Highs in the mid-80s. East winds around 5 miles an hour. Friday night, mostly cloudy. Lows in the lower 60s. East winds around 5 miles an hour. Saturday, mostly cloudy in the morning, then becoming partly sunny. Highs in the lower 80s. East winds 10 to 15 miles an hour. Saturday night, mostly cloudy. Lows around 60. Sunday through Monday, partly cloudy. Highs in the mid-80s. Lows in the upper 50s. Monday night through Wednesday, mostly clear. Lows in the upper 50s. Highs in the mid-80s. Again, the forecast for the Quad Cities and surrounding areas for the rest of today, mostly sunny. Highs in the mid-80s. East winds around 10 miles an hour. 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The current time is 11:53 a.m. Central Daylight Time. At 11 a.m. in Moline, skies were partly sunny. The temperature was 76 degrees, dew point 54, relative humidity 46%. The wind was east at 7 miles an hour. And the pressure was 30.16 inches and steady. At Davenport, skies were mostly sunny. The temperature was 78 degrees, dew point 51, relative humidity 38%. The wind was east at 10 miles an hour. And the pressure was 30.17 inches and steady. Close to home, Burlington partly sunny and 80. Cedar Rapids partly sunny and 76. Dubuque mostly sunny and 72. Iowa City partly sunny and 78. Muscatine 79. Galesburg partly sunny and 78. Peoria partly sunny and 79. Savannah 78. Rockford mostly sunny and 75. Across the Midwest, Chicago partly sunny and 68. Des Moines cloudy and 77. Madison mostly sunny and 70. Milwaukee mostly sunny and 56. Minneapolis mostly sunny and 71. Omaha partly sunny and 83. St. Louis partly sunny and 81. Springfield, Illinois mostly sunny and 79. Waterloo mostly sunny and 76. Once again at 11 a.m. in Moline with partly sunny skies, the temperature was 76. At Davenport with mostly sunny skies, the temperature was 78. Here is the hazardous weather outlook. For today and tonight, no hazardous weather is expected at this time. Looking ahead, the probability for widespread hazardous weather is low. Spotter activation will not be needed today or tonight. And now, your National Weather Service forecast for the Quad Cities and surrounding areas. Rest of today, mostly sunny. Highs in the mid-80s. East winds around 10 miles an hour. Tonight, partly cloudy.
the upper 50s. East wind 5 to 10 miles an hour. Friday, partly sunny in the morning, then becoming mostly cloudy. Highs in the mid-80s. East winds around 5 miles an hour. Friday night, mostly cloudy. Lows in the lower 60s. East winds around 5 miles an hour. Saturday, mostly cloudy in the morning, then becoming partly sunny. Highs in the lower 80s. East winds 10 to 15 miles an hour. Saturday night, mostly cloudy. Lows around 60. Sunday through Monday, partly cloudy. Highs in the mid-80s. Lows in the upper 50s. Monday night through Wednesday, mostly clear. Lows in the upper 50s. Highs in the mid-80s. Again, the forecast for the Guam cities and surrounding areas for the rest of today, mostly sunny. Highs in the mid-80s. East winds around 10 miles an hour. 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The current time is 11:56 a.m. Central Daylight Time. At 11 a.m. in Moline, skies were partly sunny. The temperature was 76 degrees, dew point 54, relative humidity 46%. The wind was east at 7 miles an hour. And the pressure was 30.16 inches and steady. At Davenport, skies were mostly sunny. The temperature was 78 degrees, dew point 51, relative humidity 38%. The wind was east at 10 miles an hour. And the pressure was 30.17 inches and steady. Close to home, Burlington partly sunny and 80. Cedar Rapids partly sunny and 76. Dubuque mostly sunny and 72. Iowa City partly sunny and 78. Muscatine 79. Galesburg partly sunny and 78. Peoria partly sunny and 79. Savannah 78. Rockford mostly sunny and 75. Across the Midwest, Chicago partly sunny and 68. Des Moines cloudy and 77. Madison mostly sunny and 70. Milwaukee mostly sunny and 56. Minneapolis mostly sunny and 71. Omaha partly sunny and 83. St. Louis partly sunny and 81. Springfield, Illinois mostly sunny and 79. Waterloo mostly sunny and 76. Once again at 11 a.m. in Moline with partly sunny skies, the temperature was 76. At Davenport with mostly sunny skies, the temperature was 78. Here is the hazardous weather outlook. For today and tonight, no hazardous weather is expected at this time. Looking ahead, the probability for widespread hazardous weather is low. Spotter activation will not be needed today or tonight. And now, your National Weather Service forecast for the Guam cities and surrounding areas. Rest of today, mostly sunny. Highs in the mid-80s. East winds around 10 miles an hour. Tonight, partly cloudy. Lows in the upper 50s. East winds 5 to 10 miles an hour. Friday, partly sunny in the morning, then becoming mostly cloudy. Highs in the mid-80s. East winds around 5 miles an hour. Friday night, mostly cloudy. Lows in the lower 60s. East winds around 5 miles an hour. Saturday, mostly cloudy in the morning, then becoming partly sunny. Highs in the lower 80s. East winds 10 to 15 miles an hour. Saturday night, mostly cloudy. Lows around 60. Sunday through Monday, partly cloudy. Highs in the mid-80s. Lows in the upper 50s. Monday night through Wednesday, mostly clear. Lows in the upper 50s. Highs in the mid-80s. Again, the forecast for the Guam cities and surrounding areas for the rest of today, mostly sunny. Highs in the mid-80s. East winds around 10 miles an hour. 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NOAA Weather Radio Station WXL61 in Cedar Rapids is operating in a degraded mode. Technicians are working on the problem. We apologize for any inconvenience. The current time is 12 p.m. Central Daylight Time. Here is the hazardous weather outlook. For today and tonight, no hazardous weather is expected at this time. Looking ahead, the probability for widespread hazardous weather is low. Spotter activation will not be needed today or tonight.

morning, mostly cloudy. Highs in the mid-80s. East winds around 5 miles an hour. Friday night, mostly cloudy. Lows in the lower 60s. East winds around 5 miles an hour. Saturday, mostly cloudy in the morning, then becoming partly sunny. Highs in the lower 80s. East winds 10 to 15 miles an hour. Saturday night, mostly cloudy. Lows around 60. Sunday through Monday, partly cloudy. Highs in the mid-80s. Lows in the upper 50s. Monday night through Wednesday, mostly clear. Lows in the upper 50s. Highs in the mid-80s. Again, the forecast for the Quad Cities and surrounding areas for the rest of today, mostly sunny. Highs in the mid-80s. East winds around 10 miles an hour. 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The current time is 12:01 p.m. Central Daylight Time. Here is the hazardous weather outlook. For today and tonight, no hazardous weather is expected at this time. Looking ahead, the probability for widespread hazardous weather is low. Spotter activation will not be needed today or tonight. And now, your National Weather Service forecast for the Quad Cities and surrounding areas. Rest of today, mostly sunny. Highs in the mid-80s. East winds around 10 miles an hour. Tonight, partly cloudy. Lows in the upper 50s. East winds 5 to 10 miles an hour. Friday, partly sunny in the morning, then becoming mostly cloudy. Highs in the mid-80s. East winds around 5 miles an hour. Friday night, mostly cloudy. Lows in the lower 60s. East winds around 5 miles an hour. Saturday, mostly cloudy in the morning, then becoming partly sunny. Highs in the lower 80s. East winds 10 to 15 miles an hour. Saturday night, mostly cloudy. Lows around 60. Sunday through Monday, partly cloudy. Highs in the mid-80s. Lows in the upper 50s. Monday night through Wednesday, mostly clear. Lows in the upper 50s. Highs in the mid-80s. Again, the forecast for the Quad Cities and surrounding areas for the rest of today, mostly sunny. Highs in the mid-80s. East winds around 10 miles an hour. 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The current time is 12:03 p.m. Central Daylight Time. At noon at Moline, skies were mostly sunny. The temperature was 79 degrees, dew point 54, relative humidity 41%. The wind was east at 10 miles an hour. And the pressure was 30.15 inches and falling. At Davenport, skies were mostly sunny. The temperature was 81 degrees, dew point 52, relative humidity 36%, producing a heat index of 80. The wind was east at 12 miles an hour. And the pressure was 30.16 inches and falling. Close to home, Burlington partly sunny and 81. Cedar Rapids partly sunny and 79. Dubuque mostly sunny and 75. Iowa City partly sunny and 81. Peoria partly sunny and 83. Rockford mostly sunny and 78. Across the Midwest, Chicago mostly sunny and 68. Des Moines cloudy and 79. Madison mostly sunny and 72. Milwaukee mostly sunny and 56. Minneapolis mostly sunny and 74. Omaha cloudy and 85. Springfield, Illinois mostly sunny and 83. Waterloo mostly sunny and 77. Once again at noon at Moline with mostly sunny skies, the temperature was 79. At Davenport with mostly sunny skies, the temperature was 81. Here is the hazardous weather outlook. For today and tonight, no hazardous weather is expected at this time. Looking ahead, the probability for widespread hazardous weather is low. Spotter activation will not be needed today or tonight. And now, your National Weather Service forecast for the Quad Cities and surrounding areas. Rest of today, mostly sunny. Highs in the mid-80s. East winds around 10 miles an hour. Tonight, partly cloudy. Lows in the upper 50s. East winds 5 to 10 miles an hour. Friday, partly sunny in the morning, then becoming mostly cloudy. Highs in the mid-80s. East winds around 5 miles an hour.

gusts an hour. Friday night, mostly cloudy. Lows in the lower 60s. East winds around 5 miles an hour. Saturday, mostly cloudy in the morning, then becoming partly sunny. Highs in the lower 80s. East winds 10 to 15 miles an hour. Saturday night, mostly cloudy. Lows around 60. Sunday through Monday, partly cloudy. Highs in the mid-80s. Lows in the upper 50s. Monday night through Wednesday, mostly clear. Lows in the upper 50s. Highs in the mid-80s. Again, the forecast for the Guam cities and surrounding areas for the rest of today, mostly sunny. Highs in the mid-80s. East winds around 10 miles an hour. 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The current time is 12:06 p.m. Central Daylight Time. At noon at Moline, skies were mostly sunny. The temperature was 79 degrees, dew point 54, relative humidity 41%. The wind was east at 10 miles an hour. And the pressure was 30.15 inches and falling. At Davenport, skies were mostly sunny. The temperature was 81 degrees, dew point 52, relative humidity 36%, producing a heat index of 80. The wind was east at 12 miles an hour. And the pressure was 30.16 inches and falling. Close to home, Burlington partly sunny and 81. Cedar Rapids partly sunny and 79. Dubuque mostly sunny and 75. Iowa City partly sunny and 81. Peoria partly sunny and 83. Rockford mostly sunny and 78. Across the Midwest, Chicago mostly sunny and 68. Des Moines cloudy and 79. Madison mostly sunny and 72. Milwaukee mostly sunny and 56. Minneapolis mostly sunny and 74. Omaha cloudy and 85. Springfield, Illinois mostly sunny and 83. Waterloo mostly sunny and 77. Once again at noon at Moline with mostly sunny skies, the temperature was 79. At Davenport with mostly sunny skies, the temperature was 81. Here is the hazardous weather outlook. For today and tonight, no hazardous weather is expected at this time. Looking ahead, the probability for widespread hazardous weather is low. Spotter activation will not be needed today or tonight. And now, your National Weather Service forecast for the Guam cities and surrounding areas. Rest of today, mostly sunny. Highs in the mid-80s. East winds around 10 miles an hour. Tonight, partly cloudy. Lows in the upper 50s. East winds 5 to 10 miles an hour. Friday, partly sunny in the morning, then becoming mostly cloudy. Highs in the mid-80s. East winds around 5 miles an hour. Friday night, mostly cloudy. Lows in the lower 60s. East winds around 5 miles an hour. Saturday, mostly cloudy in the morning, then becoming partly sunny. Highs in the lower 80s. East winds 10 to 15 miles an hour. Saturday night, mostly cloudy. Lows around 60. Sunday through Monday, partly cloudy. Highs in the mid-80s. Lows in the upper 50s. Monday night through Wednesday, mostly clear. Lows in the upper 50s. Highs in the mid-80s. Again, the forecast for the Guam cities and surrounding areas for the rest of today, mostly sunny. Highs in the mid-80s. East winds around 10 miles an hour. 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The current time is 12:10 p.m. Central Daylight Time. At noon at Moline, skies were mostly sunny. The temperature was 79 degrees, dew point 54, relative humidity 41%. The wind was east at 10 miles an hour. And the pressure was 30.15 inches and falling. At Davenport, skies were mostly sunny. The temperature was 81 degrees, dew point 52, relative humidity 36%, producing a heat index of 80. The wind was east at 12 miles an hour. And the pressure was 30.16 inches and falling. Close to home, Burlington partly sunny and 81. Cedar Rapids partly sunny and 79. Dubuque mostly sunny and 75. Iowa City partly sunny and 81. Peoria partly sunny and 83.
Rockford mostly sunny and 78. Across the Midwest, Chicago mostly sunny and 68. Des Moines cloudy and 79. Madison mostly sunny and 72. Milwaukee mostly sunny and 56. Minneapolis mostly sunny and 74. Omaha cloudy and 85. Springfield, Illinois mostly sunny and 83. Waterloo mostly sunny and 77. Once again at noon at Moline with mostly sunny skies, the temperature was 79. At Davenport with mostly sunny skies, the temperature was 81. Here is the hazardous weather outlook. For today and tonight, no hazardous weather is expected at this time. Looking ahead, the probability for widespread hazardous weather is low. Spotter activation will not be needed today or tonight. And now, your National Weather Service forecast for the Quad Cities and surrounding areas. Rest of today, mostly sunny. Highs in the mid-80s. East winds around 10 miles an hour. Tonight, partly cloudy. Lows in the upper 50s. East winds 5 to 10 miles an hour. Friday, partly sunny in the morning, then becoming mostly cloudy. Highs in the mid-80s. East winds around 5 miles an hour. Friday night, mostly cloudy. Lows in the lower 60s. East winds around 5 miles an hour. Saturday, mostly cloudy in the morning, then becoming partly sunny. Highs in the lower 80s. East winds 10 to 15 miles an hour. Saturday night, mostly cloudy. Lows around 60. Sunday through Monday, partly cloudy. Highs in the mid-80s. Lows in the upper 50s. Monday night through Wednesday, mostly clear. Lows in the upper 50s. Highs in the mid-80s. Again, the forecast for the Quad Cities and surrounding areas for the rest of today, mostly sunny. Highs in the mid-80s. East winds around 10 miles an hour. 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The current time is 12:13 p.m. Central Daylight Time. At noon at Moline, skies were mostly sunny. The temperature was 79 degrees, dew point 54, relative humidity 41%. The wind was east at 10 miles an hour. And the pressure was 30.15 inches and falling. At Davenport, skies were mostly sunny. The temperature was 81 degrees, dew point 52, relative humidity 36%, producing a heat index of 80. The wind was east at 12 miles an hour. And the pressure was 30.16 inches and falling. Close to home, Burlington partly sunny and 81. Cedar Rapids partly sunny and 79. Dubuque mostly sunny and 75. Iowa City partly sunny and 81. Peoria partly sunny and 83. Rockford mostly sunny and 78. Across the Midwest, Chicago mostly sunny and 68. Des Moines cloudy and 79. Madison mostly sunny and 72. Milwaukee mostly sunny and 56. Minneapolis mostly sunny and 74. Omaha cloudy and 85. Springfield, Illinois mostly sunny and 83. Waterloo mostly sunny and 77. Once again at noon at Moline with mostly sunny skies, the temperature was 79. At Davenport with mostly sunny skies, the temperature was 81. At noon at Moline, skies were partly sunny. The temperature was 79 degrees, dew point 54, relative humidity 41%. The wind was east at 10 miles an hour. And the pressure was 30.15 inches and falling. At Davenport, skies were partly sunny. The temperature was 81 degrees, dew point 52, relative humidity 36%, producing a heat index of 80. The wind was east at 12 miles an hour. And the pressure was 30.16 inches and falling. Close to home, Burlington partly sunny and 81. Cedar Rapids partly sunny and 79. Dubuque mostly sunny and 75. Iowa City partly sunny and 81. Muscatine 84. Galesburg partly sunny and 81. Peoria mostly sunny and 83. Savannah 81. Rockford mostly sunny and 78. Across the Midwest, Chicago mostly sunny and 68. Des Moines cloudy and 79. Madison mostly sunny and 72. Milwaukee mostly sunny and 56.
Annapolis, mostly sunny and 74. Omaha, cloudy and 85. Springfield, Illinois, mostly sunny and 83. Waterloo, mostly sunny and 77. Once again at noon at Moline with partly sunny skies, the temperature was 79. At Davenport with partly sunny skies, the temperature was 81. NOAA Weather Radio Station WXL61 in Cedar Rapids is operating in a degraded mode. Technicians are working on the problem. We apologize for any inconvenience. Here is the hazardous weather outlook. For today and tonight, no hazardous weather is expected at this time. Looking ahead, the probability for widespread hazardous weather is low. Spotter activation will not be needed today or tonight. And now, your National Weather Service forecast for the Quad Cities and surrounding areas. West of today, mostly sunny. Highs in the mid-80s. East winds around 10 miles an hour. Tonight, partly cloudy. Lows in the upper 50s. East winds 5 to 10 miles an hour. Friday, partly sunny in the morning, then becoming mostly cloudy. Highs in the mid-80s. East winds around 5 miles an hour. Friday night, mostly cloudy. Lows in the lower 60s. East winds around 5 miles an hour. Saturday, mostly cloudy in the morning, then becoming partly sunny. Highs in the lower 80s. East winds 10 to 15 miles an hour. Saturday night, mostly cloudy. Lows around 60. Sunday through Monday, partly cloudy. Highs in the mid-80s. Lows in the upper 50s. Monday night through Wednesday, mostly clear. Lows in the upper 50s. Highs in the mid-80s. Again, the forecast for the Quad Cities and surrounding areas for the rest of today, mostly sunny. Highs in the mid-80s. East winds around 10 miles an hour. 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The current time is 12:18 p.m. Central Daylight Time. At noon, at Moline, skies were partly sunny. The temperature was 79 degrees, dew point 54, relative humidity 41%. The wind was east at 10 miles an hour. And the pressure was 30.15 inches and falling. At Davenport, skies were partly sunny. The temperature was 81 degrees, dew point 52, relative humidity 36%, producing a heat index of 80. The wind was east at 12 miles an hour. And the pressure was 30.16 inches and falling. Close to home, Burlington partly sunny and 81. Cedar Rapids partly sunny and 79. Dubuque mostly sunny and 75. Iowa City partly sunny and 81. Muscatine 84. Galesburg partly sunny and 81. Peoria mostly sunny and 83. Savannah 81. Rockford mostly sunny and 78. Across the Midwest, Chicago mostly sunny and 68. Des Moines cloudy and 79. Madison mostly sunny and 72. Milwaukee mostly sunny and 56. Minneapolis mostly sunny and 74. Omaha cloudy and 85. Springfield, Illinois mostly sunny and 83. Waterloo mostly sunny and 77. Once again at noon at Moline with partly sunny skies, the temperature was 79. At Davenport with partly sunny skies, the temperature was 81. Here is the hazardous weather outlook. For today and tonight, no hazardous weather is expected at this time. Looking ahead, the probability for widespread hazardous weather is low. Spotter activation will not be needed today or tonight. And now, your National Weather Service forecast for the Quad Cities and surrounding areas. West of today, mostly sunny. Highs in the mid-80s. East winds around 10 miles an hour. Tonight, partly cloudy. Lows in the upper 50s. East winds 5 to 10 miles an hour. Friday, partly sunny in the morning, then becoming mostly cloudy. Highs in the mid-80s. East winds around 5 miles an hour. Friday night, mostly cloudy. Lows in the lower 60s. East winds around 5 miles an hour. Saturday, mostly cloudy in the morning, then becoming partly sunny. Highs in the lower 80s. East winds 10 to 15 miles an hour. Saturday night, mostly cloudy. Lows around 60. Sunday through Monday, partly cloudy.
Highs in the mid-80s. Lows in the upper 50s. Monday night through Wednesday, mostly clear. Lows in the upper 50s. Highs in the mid-80s. Again, the forecast for the Guam cities and surrounding areas for the rest of today, mostly sunny. Highs in the mid-80s. East winds around 10 miles an hour. 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The current time is 12:21 p.m. Central Daylight Time. At noon at Moline, skies were partly sunny. The temperature was 79 degrees, dew point 54, relative humidity 41%. The wind was east at 10 miles an hour. And the pressure was 30.15 inches and falling. At Davenport, skies were partly sunny. The temperature was 81 degrees, dew point 52, relative humidity 36%, producing a heat index of 80. The wind was east at 12 miles an hour. And the pressure was 30.16 inches and falling. Close to home, Burlington partly sunny and 81. Cedar Rapids partly sunny and 79. Dubuque mostly sunny and 75. Iowa City partly sunny and 81. Muscatine 84. Galesburg partly sunny and 81. Peoria mostly sunny and 83. Savannah 81. Rockford mostly sunny and 78. Across the Midwest, Chicago mostly sunny and 68. Des Moines cloudy and 79. Madison mostly sunny and 72. Milwaukee mostly sunny and 56. Minneapolis mostly sunny and 74. Omaha cloudy and 85. Springfield, Illinois mostly sunny and 83. Waterloo mostly sunny and 77. Once again at noon at Moline with partly sunny skies, the temperature was 79. At Davenport with partly sunny skies, the temperature was 81. Here is the hazardous weather outlook. For today and tonight, no hazardous weather is expected at this time. Looking ahead, the probability for widespread hazardous weather is low. Spotter activation will not be needed today or tonight. And now, your National Weather Service forecast for the Quad Cities and surrounding areas. Rest of today, mostly sunny. Highs in the mid-80s. East winds around 10 miles an hour. Tonight, partly cloudy. Lows in the upper 50s. East winds 5 to 10 miles an hour. Friday, partly sunny in the morning, then becoming mostly cloudy. Highs in the mid-80s. East winds around 5 miles an hour. Friday night, mostly cloudy. Lows in the lower 60s. East winds around 5 miles an hour. Saturday, mostly cloudy in the morning, then becoming partly sunny. Highs in the lower 80s. East winds 10 to 15 miles an hour. Saturday night, mostly cloudy. Lows around 60. Sunday through Monday, partly cloudy. Highs in the mid-80s. Lows in the upper 50s. Monday night through Wednesday, mostly clear. Lows in the upper 50s. Highs in the mid-80s. Again, the forecast for the Quad Cities and surrounding areas for the rest of today, mostly sunny. Highs in the mid-80s. East winds around 10 miles an hour. 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The current time is 12:24 p.m. Central Daylight Time. At noon at Moline, skies were partly sunny. The temperature was 79 degrees, dew point 54, relative humidity 41%. The wind was east at 10 miles an hour. And the pressure was 30.15 inches and falling. At Davenport, skies were partly sunny. The temperature was 81 degrees, dew point 52, relative humidity 36%, producing a heat index of 80. The wind was east at 12 miles an hour. And the pressure was 30.16 inches and falling. Close to home, Burlington partly sunny and 81. Cedar Rapids partly sunny and 79. Dubuque mostly sunny and 75. Iowa City partly sunny and 81. Muscatine 84. Galesburg partly sunny and 81. Peoria mostly sunny and 83. Savannah 81. Rockford mostly sunny and 78. Across the Midwest, Chicago mostly sunny and 68. Des Moines cloudy and 79. Madison mostly sunny and 72.
Milwaukee, mostly sunny and 56. Minneapolis, mostly sunny and 74. Omaha, cloudy and 85. Springfield, Illinois, mostly sunny and 83. Waterloo, mostly sunny and 77. Once again at noon at Moline with partly sunny skies, the temperature was 79. At Davenport with partly sunny skies, the temperature was 81. Here is the hazardous weather outlook. For today and tonight, no hazardous weather is expected at this time. Looking ahead, the probability for widespread hazardous weather is low. Spotter activation will not be needed today or tonight. And now, your National Weather Service forecast for the Quad Cities and surrounding areas. West of today, mostly sunny. Highs in the mid-80s. East winds around 10 miles an hour. Tonight, partly cloudy. Lows in the upper 50s. East winds 5 to 10 miles an hour. Friday, partly sunny in the morning, then becoming mostly cloudy. Highs in the mid-80s. East winds around 5 miles an hour. Friday night, mostly cloudy. Lows in the lower 60s. East winds around 5 miles an hour. Saturday, mostly cloudy in the morning, then becoming partly sunny. Highs in the lower 80s. East winds 10 to 15 miles an hour. Saturday night, mostly cloudy. Lows around 60. Sunday through Monday, partly cloudy. Highs in the mid-80s. Lows in the upper 50s. Monday night through Wednesday, mostly clear. Lows in the upper 50s. Highs in the mid-80s. Again, the forecast for the Quad Cities and surrounding areas for the rest of today, mostly sunny. Highs in the mid-80s. East winds around 10 miles an hour. 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The current time is 12:28 p.m. Central Daylight Time. At noon at Moline, skies were partly sunny. The temperature was 79 degrees, dew point 54, relative humidity 41%. The wind was east at 10 miles an hour. And the pressure was 30.15 inches and falling. At Davenport, skies were partly sunny. The temperature was 81 degrees, dew point 52, relative humidity 36%, producing a heat index of 80. The wind was east at 12 miles an hour. And the pressure was 30.16 inches and falling. Close to home, Burlington partly sunny and 81. Cedar Rapids partly sunny and 79. Dubuque mostly sunny and 75. Iowa City partly sunny and 81. Muscatine 84. Galesburg partly sunny and 81. Peoria mostly sunny and 83. Savannah 81. Rockford mostly sunny and 78. Across the Midwest, Chicago mostly sunny and 68. Des Moines cloudy and 79. Madison mostly sunny and 72. Milwaukee mostly sunny and 56. Minneapolis mostly sunny and 74. Omaha cloudy and 85. Springfield, Illinois, mostly sunny and 83. Waterloo, mostly sunny and 77. Once again at noon at Moline with partly sunny skies, the temperature was 79. At Davenport with partly sunny skies, the temperature was 81. Here is the hazardous weather outlook. For today and tonight, no hazardous weather is expected at this time. Looking ahead, the probability for widespread hazardous weather is low. Spotter activation will not be needed today or tonight. And now, your National Weather Service forecast for the Quad Cities and surrounding areas. West of today, mostly sunny. Highs in the mid-80s. East winds around 10 miles an hour. Tonight, partly cloudy. Lows in the upper 50s. East winds 5 to 10 miles an hour. Friday, partly sunny in the morning, then becoming mostly cloudy. Highs in the mid-80s. East winds around 5 miles an hour. Friday night, mostly cloudy. Lows in the lower 60s. East winds around 5 miles an hour. Saturday, mostly cloudy in the morning, then becoming partly sunny. Highs in the lower 80s. East winds 10 to 15 miles an hour. Saturday night, mostly cloudy. Lows around 60. Sunday through Monday, partly cloudy. Highs in the mid-80s. Lows in the upper 50s. Monday night through Wednesday, mostly clear. Lows in the
upper 50s. Highs in the mid-80s. Again, the forecast for the Guam cities and surrounding areas for the rest of today, mostly sunny. Highs in the mid-80s. East winds around 10 miles an hour. NOAA Weather Radio Station WXL61 in Cedar Rapids is operating in a degraded mode. Technicians are working on the problem. We apologize for any inconvenience. 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The current time is 12:31 p.m. Central Daylight Time. At noon at Moline, skies were partly sunny. The temperature was 79 degrees, dew point 54, relative humidity 41%. The wind was east at 10 miles an hour, and the pressure was 30.15 inches and falling. At Davenport, skies were partly sunny. The temperature was 81 degrees, dew point 52, relative humidity 36%, producing a heat index of 80. The wind was east at 12 miles an hour, and the pressure was 30.16 inches and falling. Close to home, Burlington partly sunny and 81. Cedar Rapids partly sunny and 79. Dubuque mostly sunny and 75. Iowa City partly sunny and 81. Muscatine 84. Galesburg partly sunny and 81. Peoria mostly sunny and 83. Savannah 81. Rockford mostly sunny and 78. Across the Midwest, Chicago mostly sunny and 68. Des Moines cloudy and 79. Madison mostly sunny and 72. Milwaukee mostly sunny and 56. Minneapolis mostly sunny and 74. Omaha cloudy and 85. Springfield, Illinois mostly sunny and 83. Waterloo mostly sunny and 77. Once again at noon at Moline with partly sunny skies, the temperature was 79. At Davenport with partly sunny skies, the temperature was 81. Here is the hazardous weather outlook. For today and tonight, no hazardous weather is expected at this time. Looking ahead, the probability for widespread hazardous weather is low. Spotter activation will not be needed today or tonight. And now, your National Weather Service forecast for the Quad Cities and surrounding areas. Rest of today, mostly sunny. Highs in the mid-80s. East winds around 10 miles an hour. Tonight, partly cloudy. Lows in the upper 50s. East winds 5 to 10 miles an hour. Friday, partly sunny in the morning, then becoming mostly cloudy. Highs in the mid-80s. East winds around 5 miles an hour. Friday night, mostly cloudy. Lows in the lower 60s. East winds around 5 miles an hour. Saturday, mostly cloudy in the morning, then becoming partly sunny. Highs in the lower 80s. East winds 10 to 15 miles an hour. Saturday night, mostly cloudy. Lows around 60. Sunday through Monday, partly cloudy. Highs in the mid-80s. Lows in the upper 50s. Monday night through Wednesday, mostly clear. Lows in the upper 50s. Highs in the mid-80s. Again, the forecast for the Quad Cities and surrounding areas for the rest of today, mostly sunny. Highs in the mid-80s. East winds around 10 miles an hour. 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The current time is 12:34 p.m. Central Daylight Time. At noon at Moline, skies were partly sunny. The temperature was 79 degrees, dew point 54, relative humidity 41%. The wind was east at 10 miles an hour, and the pressure was 30.15 inches and falling. At Davenport, skies were partly sunny. The temperature was 81 degrees, dew point 52, relative humidity 36%, producing a heat index of 80. The wind was east at 12 miles an hour, and the pressure was 30.16 inches and falling. Close to home, Burlington partly sunny and 81. Cedar Rapids partly sunny and 79. Dubuque mostly sunny and 75. Iowa City partly sunny and 81. Muscatine 84. Galesburg partly sunny and 81. Peoria mostly sunny and 83. Savannah 81. Rockford mostly sunny and 78. Across the Midwest, Chicago mostly sunny and 68. Des Moines cloudy and 79.
69. Madison, mostly sunny and 72. Milwaukee, mostly sunny and 56. Minneapolis, mostly sunny and 74. Omaha, cloudy and 85. Springfield, Illinois, mostly sunny and 83. Waterloo, mostly sunny and 77. Once again at noon at Moline with partly sunny skies, the temperature was 79. At Davenport with partly sunny skies, the temperature was 81. Here is the hazardous weather outlook. For today and tonight, no hazardous weather is expected at this time. Looking ahead, the probability for widespread hazardous weather is low. Spotter activation will not be needed today or tonight. And now, your National Weather Service forecast for the Quad Cities and surrounding areas. Rest of today, mostly sunny. Highs in the mid-80s. East winds around 10 miles an hour. Tonight, partly cloudy. Lows in the upper 50s. East winds 5 to 10 miles an hour. Friday, partly sunny in the morning, then becoming mostly cloudy. Highs in the mid-80s. East winds around 5 miles an hour. Friday night, mostly cloudy. Lows in the lower 60s. East winds around 5 miles an hour. Saturday, mostly cloudy in the morning, then becoming partly sunny. Highs in the lower 80s. East winds 10 to 15 miles an hour. Saturday night, mostly cloudy. Lows around 60. Sunday through Monday, partly cloudy. Highs in the mid-80s. Lows in the upper 50s. Monday night through Wednesday, mostly clear. Lows in the upper 50s. Highs in the mid-80s. Again, the forecast for the Quad Cities and surrounding areas for the rest of today, mostly sunny. Highs in the mid-80s. East winds around 10 miles an hour. 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The current time is 12:38 p.m. Central Daylight Time. At noon at Moline, skies were partly sunny. The temperature was 79 degrees, dew point 54, relative humidity 41%. The wind was east at 10 miles an hour. And the pressure was 30.15 inches and falling. At Davenport, skies were partly sunny. The temperature was 81 degrees, dew point 52, relative humidity 36%, producing a heat index of 80. The wind was east at 12 miles an hour. And the pressure was 30.16 inches and falling. Close to home, Burlington partly sunny and 81. Cedar Rapids partly sunny and 79. Dubuque mostly sunny and 75. Iowa City partly sunny and 81. Muscatine 84. Galesburg partly sunny and 81. Peoria mostly sunny and 83. Savannah 81. Rockford mostly sunny and 78. Across the Midwest, Chicago mostly sunny and 68. Des Moines cloudy and 79. Madison mostly sunny and 72. Milwaukee mostly sunny and 56. Minneapolis mostly sunny and 74. Omaha cloudy and 85. Springfield, Illinois mostly sunny and 83. Waterloo mostly sunny and 77. Once again at noon at Moline with partly sunny skies, the temperature was 79. At Davenport with partly sunny skies, the temperature was 81. Here is the hazardous weather outlook. For today and tonight, no hazardous weather is expected at this time. Looking ahead, the probability for widespread hazardous weather is low. Spotter activation will not be needed today or tonight. And now, your National Weather Service forecast for the Quad Cities and surrounding areas. Rest of today, mostly sunny. Highs in the mid-80s. East winds around 10 miles an hour. Tonight, partly cloudy. Lows in the upper 50s. East winds 5 to 10 miles an hour. Friday, partly sunny in the morning, then becoming mostly cloudy. Highs in the mid-80s. East winds around 5 miles an hour. Friday night, mostly cloudy. Lows in the lower 60s. East winds around 5 miles an hour. Saturday, mostly cloudy in the morning, then becoming partly sunny. Highs in the lower 80s. East winds 10 to 15 miles an hour. Saturday night, mostly cloudy. Lows around 60. Sunday through Monday, partly cloudy. Highs in the mid-80s. Lows in the upper 50s.
Monday night through Wednesday, mostly clear. Lows in the upper 50s. Highs in the mid-80s. Again, the forecast for the Quad Cities and surrounding areas for the rest of today, mostly sunny. Highs in the mid-80s. East winds around 10 miles an hour. This broadcast originates from the National Weather Service office in the Quad Cities and is transmitted on a frequency of 162.55 MHz from Rock Island, Illinois. The coverage area includes the following counties: Cedar, Clinton, Louisa, Muscatine, Scott, Henry, Illinois, Mercer, Rock Island, and Whiteside. 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The current time is 12:41 p.m. Central Daylight Time. At noon, at Moline, skies were partly sunny. The temperature was 79 degrees, dew point 54, relative humidity 41%. The wind was east at 10 miles an hour. And the pressure was 30.15 inches and falling. At Davenport, skies were partly sunny. The temperature was 81 degrees, dew point 52, relative humidity 36%, producing a heat index of 80. The wind was east at 12 miles an hour. And the pressure was 30.16 inches and falling. Close to home, Burlington partly sunny and 81. Cedar Rapids partly sunny and 79. Dubuque mostly sunny and 75. Iowa City partly sunny and 81. Muscatine 84. Galesburg partly sunny and 81. Peoria mostly sunny and 83. Savannah 81. Rockford mostly sunny and 78. Across the Midwest, Chicago mostly sunny and 68. Des Moines cloudy and 79. Madison mostly sunny and 72. Milwaukee mostly sunny and 56. Minneapolis mostly sunny and 74. Omaha cloudy and 85. Springfield, Illinois mostly sunny and 83. Waterloo mostly sunny and 77. Once again at noon at Moline with partly sunny skies, the temperature was 79. At Davenport with partly sunny skies, the temperature was 81. Here is the hazardous weather outlook. For today and tonight, no hazardous weather is expected at this time. Looking ahead, the probability for widespread hazardous weather is low. Spotter activation will not be needed today or tonight. And now, your National Weather Service forecast for the Quad Cities and surrounding areas. Rest of today, mostly sunny. Highs in the mid-80s. East winds around 10 miles an hour. Tonight, partly cloudy. Lows in the upper 50s. East winds 5 to 10 miles an hour. Friday, partly sunny in the morning, then becoming mostly cloudy. Highs in the mid-80s. East winds around 5 miles an hour. Friday night, mostly cloudy. Lows in the lower 60s. East winds around 5 miles an hour. Saturday, mostly cloudy in the morning, then becoming partly sunny. Highs in the lower 80s. East winds 10 to 15 miles an hour. Saturday night, mostly cloudy. Lows around 60. Sunday through Monday, partly cloudy. Highs in the mid-80s. Lows in the upper 50s. Monday night through Wednesday, mostly clear. Lows in the upper 50s. Highs in the mid-80s. Again, the forecast for the Quad Cities and surrounding areas for the rest of today, mostly sunny. Highs in the mid-80s. East winds around 10 miles an hour. NOAA Weather Radio Station WXL61 in Cedar Rapids is operating in a degraded mode. Technicians are working on the problem. We apologize for any inconvenience. 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The current time is 12:45 p.m. Central Daylight Time. At noon at Moline, skies were partly sunny. The temperature was 79 degrees, dew point 54, relative humidity 41%. The wind was east at 10 miles an hour. And the pressure was 30.15 inches and falling. At Davenport, skies were partly sunny. The temperature was 81 degrees, dew point 52, relative humidity 36%, producing a heat index of 80. The wind was east at 12 miles an hour. And the pressure was 30.16 inches and falling. Close to home, Burlington.
partly sunny and 81. Cedar Rapids, partly sunny and 79. Dubuque, mostly sunny and 75. Iowa City, partly sunny and 81. Muscatine, 84. Galesburg, partly sunny and 81. Peoria, mostly sunny and 83. Savannah, 81. Rockford, mostly sunny and 78. Across the Midwest, Chicago, mostly sunny and 68. Des Moines, cloudy and 79. Madison, mostly sunny and 72. Milwaukee, mostly sunny and 56. Minneapolis, mostly sunny and 74. Omaha, cloudy and 85. Springfield, Illinois, mostly sunny and 83. Waterloo, mostly sunny and 77. Once again at noon at Moline with partly sunny skies, the temperature was 79. At Davenport with partly sunny skies, the temperature was 81. Here is the hazardous weather outlook. For today and tonight, no hazardous weather is expected at this time. Looking ahead, the probability for widespread hazardous weather is low. Spotter activation will not be needed today or tonight. And now, your National Weather Service forecast for the Quad Cities and surrounding areas. Rest of today, mostly sunny. Highs in the mid-80s. East winds around 10 miles an hour. Tonight, partly cloudy. Lows in the upper 50s. East winds 5 to 10 miles an hour. Friday, partly sunny in the morning, then becoming mostly cloudy. Highs in the mid-80s. East winds around 5 miles an hour. Friday night, mostly cloudy. Lows in the lower 60s. East winds around 5 miles an hour. Saturday, mostly cloudy in the morning, then becoming partly sunny. Highs in the lower 80s. East winds 10 to 15 miles an hour. Saturday night, mostly cloudy. Lows around 60. Sunday through Monday, partly cloudy. Highs in the mid-80s. Lows in the upper 50s. Monday night through Wednesday, mostly clear. Lows in the upper 50s. Highs in the mid-80s. Again, the forecast for the Quad Cities and surrounding areas for the rest of today, mostly sunny. Highs in the mid-80s. East winds around 10 miles an hour. 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The current time is 12:48 p.m. Central Daylight Time. At noon, at Moline, skies were partly sunny. The temperature was 79 degrees, dew point 54, relative humidity 41%. The wind was east at 10 miles an hour. And the pressure was 30.15 inches and falling. At Davenport, skies were partly sunny. The temperature was 81 degrees, dew point 52, relative humidity 36%, producing a heat index of 80. The wind was east at 12 miles an hour. And the pressure was 30.16 inches and falling. Close to home, Burlington partly sunny and 81. Cedar Rapids partly sunny and 79. Dubuque mostly sunny and 75. Iowa City partly sunny and 81. Muscatine 84. Galesburg partly sunny and 81. Peoria mostly sunny and 83. Savannah 81. Rockford mostly sunny and 78. Across the Midwest, Chicago mostly sunny and 68. Des Moines cloudy and 79. Madison mostly sunny and 72. Milwaukee mostly sunny and 56. Minneapolis mostly sunny and 74. Omaha cloudy and 85. Springfield, Illinois mostly sunny and 83. Waterloo mostly sunny and 77. Once again at noon at Moline with partly sunny skies, the temperature was 79. At Davenport with partly sunny skies, the temperature was 81. Here is the hazardous weather outlook. For today and tonight, no hazardous weather is expected at this time. Looking ahead, the probability for widespread hazardous weather is low. Spotter activation will not be needed today or tonight. And now, your National Weather Service forecast for the Quad Cities and surrounding areas. Rest of today, mostly sunny. Highs in the mid-80s. East winds around 10 miles an hour. Tonight, partly cloudy. Lows in the upper 50s. East winds 5 to 10 miles an hour. Friday, partly sunny in the morning, then becoming mostly cloudy. Highs in the mid-80s.
East winds around 5 miles an hour. Friday night, mostly cloudy. Lows in the lower 60s. East winds around 5 miles an hour. Saturday, mostly cloudy in the morning, then becoming partly sunny. Highs in the lower 80s. East winds 10 to 15 miles an hour. Saturday night, mostly cloudy. Lows around 60. Sunday through Monday, partly cloudy. Highs in the mid-80s. Lows in the upper 50s. Monday night through Wednesday, mostly clear. Lows in the upper 50s. Highs in the mid-80s. Again, the forecast for the Quad Cities and surrounding areas for the rest of today, mostly sunny. Highs in the mid-80s. East winds around 10 miles an hour. 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The current time is 12:51 p.m. Central Daylight Time. At noon at Moline, skies were partly sunny. The temperature was 79 degrees, dew point 54, relative humidity 41%. The wind was east at 10 miles an hour. And the pressure was 30.15 inches and falling. At Davenport, skies were partly sunny. The temperature was 81 degrees, dew point 52, relative humidity 36%, producing a heat index of 80. The wind was east at 12 miles an hour. And the pressure was 30.16 inches and falling. Close to home, Burlington partly sunny and 81. Cedar Rapids partly sunny and 79. Dubuque mostly sunny and 75. Iowa City partly sunny and 81. Muscatine 84. Galesburg partly sunny and 81. Peoria mostly sunny and 83. Savannah 81. Rockford mostly sunny and 78. Across the Midwest, Chicago mostly sunny and 68. Des Moines cloudy and 79. Madison mostly sunny and 72. Milwaukee mostly sunny and 56. Minneapolis mostly sunny and 74. Omaha cloudy and 85. Springfield, Illinois, mostly sunny and 83. Waterloo, mostly sunny and 77. Once again at noon at Moline with partly sunny skies, the temperature was 79. At Davenport with partly sunny skies, the temperature was 81. Here is the hazardous weather outlook. For today and tonight, no hazardous weather is expected at this time. Looking ahead, the probability for widespread hazardous weather is low. Spotter activation will not be needed today or tonight. And now, your National Weather Service forecast for the Quad Cities and surrounding areas. Rest of today, mostly sunny. Highs in the mid-80s. East winds around 10 miles an hour. Tonight, partly cloudy. Lows in the upper 50s. East winds 5 to 10 miles an hour. Friday, partly sunny in the morning, then becoming mostly cloudy. Highs in the mid-80s. East winds around 5 miles an hour. Friday night, mostly cloudy. Lows in the lower 60s. East winds around 5 miles an hour. Saturday, mostly cloudy in the morning, then becoming partly sunny. Highs in the lower 80s. East winds 10 to 15 miles an hour. Saturday night, mostly cloudy. Lows around 60. Sunday through Monday, partly cloudy. Highs in the mid-80s. Lows in the upper 50s. Monday night through Wednesday, mostly clear. Lows in the upper 50s. Highs in the mid-80s. Again, the forecast for the Quad Cities and surrounding areas for the rest of today, mostly sunny. Highs in the mid-80s. East winds around 10 miles an hour. 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The current time is 12:55 p.m. Central Daylight Time. At noon at Moline, skies were partly sunny. The temperature was 79 degrees, dew point 54, relative humidity 41%. The wind was east at 10 miles an hour. And the pressure was 30.15 inches and falling. At Davenport, skies were partly sunny. The temperature was 81 degrees, dew point 52, relative humidity 36%, producing a heat index of 80. The wind was east at 12 miles an hour. And the pressure was 30.16 inches and falling. Close to home, Burlington partly sunny and 81. Cedar Rapids partly sunny and 79.
Dubuque, mostly sunny and 75. Iowa City, partly sunny and 81. Muscatine, 84. Galesburg, partly sunny and 81. Peoria, mostly sunny and 83. Savannah, 81. Rockford, mostly sunny and 78. Across the Midwest, Chicago, mostly sunny and 68. Des Moines, cloudy and 79. Madison, mostly sunny and 72. Milwaukee, mostly sunny and 56. Minneapolis, mostly sunny and 74. Omaha, cloudy and 85. Springfield, Illinois, mostly sunny and 83. Waterloo, mostly sunny and 77. Once again at noon at Moline with partly sunny skies, the temperature was 79. At Davenport with partly sunny skies, the temperature was 81. Here is the hazardous weather outlook. For today and tonight, no hazardous weather is expected at this time. Looking ahead, the probability for widespread hazardous weather is low. Spotter activation will not be needed today or tonight. And now, your National Weather Service forecast for the Quad Cities and surrounding areas. West of today, mostly sunny. Highs in the mid-80s. East winds around 10 miles an hour. Tonight, partly cloudy. Lows in the upper 50s. East winds 5 to 10 miles an hour. Friday, partly sunny in the morning, then becoming mostly cloudy. Highs in the mid-80s. East winds around 5 miles an hour. Friday night, mostly cloudy. Lows in the lower 60s. East winds around 5 miles an hour. Saturday, mostly cloudy in the morning, then becoming partly sunny. Highs in the lower 80s. East winds 10 to 15 miles an hour. Saturday night, mostly cloudy. Lows around 60. Sunday through Monday, partly cloudy. Highs in the mid-80s. Lows in the upper 50s. Monday night through Wednesday, mostly clear. Lows in the upper 50s. Highs in the mid-80s. Again, the forecast for the Quad Cities and surrounding areas for the rest of today, mostly sunny. Highs in the mid-80s. East winds around 10 miles an hour. 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The current time is 12:58 p.m. Central Daylight Time. Here is the hazardous weather outlook. For today and tonight, no hazardous weather is expected at this time. Looking ahead, the probability for widespread hazardous weather is low. Spotter activation will not be needed today or tonight. And now, your National Weather Service forecast for the Quad Cities and surrounding areas. West of today, mostly sunny. Highs in the mid-80s. East winds around 10 miles an hour. Tonight, partly cloudy. Lows in the upper 50s. East winds 5 to 10 miles an hour. Friday, partly sunny in the morning, then becoming mostly cloudy. Highs in the mid-80s. East winds around 5 miles an hour. Friday night, mostly cloudy. Lows in the lower 60s. East winds around 5 miles an hour. Saturday, mostly cloudy in the morning, then becoming partly sunny. Highs in the lower 80s. East winds 10 to 15 miles an hour. Saturday night, mostly cloudy. Lows around 60. Sunday through Monday, partly cloudy. Highs in the mid-80s. Lows in the upper 50s. Monday night through Wednesday, mostly clear. Lows in the upper 50s. Highs in the mid-80s. Again, the forecast for the Quad Cities and surrounding areas for the rest of today, mostly sunny. Highs in the mid-80s. East winds around 10 miles an hour. 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Technicians are working on the problem. We apologize for any inconvenience. 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The current time is 1 p.m. Central Daylight Time. Here is the hazardous weather outlook. For today and tonight, no hazardous weather is expected at this time. Looking ahead, the probability for widespread hazardous weather is low. Spotter activation will not be needed today or tonight. And now, your National Weather Service forecast for the Quad Cities and surrounding areas. West of today, mostly sunny. Highs in the mid-80s.
northeast winds around 10 miles an hour. Tonight, partly cloudy.

Again, the forecast for the Guam cities and surrounding areas for the rest of today, mostly sunny. Highs in the mid-80s. East winds around 10 miles an hour. 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The current time is 1:02 p.m. Central Daylight Time. Here is the hazardous weather outlook. For today and tonight, no hazardous weather is expected at this time. Looking ahead, the probability for widespread hazardous weather is low. Spotter activation will not be needed today or tonight. And now, your National Weather Service forecast for the Quad Cities and surrounding areas. Rest of today, mostly sunny. Highs in the mid-80s. East winds around 10 miles an hour. Tonight, partly cloudy. Lows in the upper 50s. East winds 5 to 10 miles an hour. Friday, partly sunny in the morning, then becoming mostly cloudy. Highs in the mid-80s. East winds around 5 miles an hour. Friday night, mostly cloudy. Lows in the lower 60s. East winds around 5 miles an hour. Saturday, mostly cloudy in the morning, then becoming partly sunny. Highs in the lower 80s. East winds 10 to 15 miles an hour. Saturday night, mostly cloudy. Lows around 60. Sunday through Monday, partly cloudy. Highs in the mid-80s. Lows in the upper 50s. Monday night through Wednesday, mostly clear. Lows in the upper 50s. Highs in the mid-80s. Again, the forecast for the Guam cities and surrounding areas for the rest of today, mostly sunny. Highs in the mid-80s. East winds around 10 miles an hour. 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The current time is 1:03 p.m. Central Daylight Time. At 1 p.m. in Moline, skies were partly sunny. The temperature was 82 degrees, dew point 55, relative humidity 39%, producing a heat index of 81. The wind was east at 9 miles an hour. And the pressure was 30.12 inches and falling. At Davenport, skies were partly sunny. The temperature was 83 degrees, dew point 53, relative humidity 35%, producing a heat index of 82. The wind was east at 12 miles an hour. And the pressure was 30.13 inches and falling. Close to home, Burlington partly sunny and 84. Cedar Rapids partly sunny and 82. Dubuque mostly sunny and 79. Iowa City partly sunny and 83. Peoria mostly sunny and 84. Rockford mostly sunny and 80. Across the Midwest, Chicago mostly sunny and 70. Des Moines cloudy and 81. Madison mostly sunny and 75. Milwaukee mostly sunny and 57. Minneapolis mostly sunny and 78. Omaha cloudy and 85. St. Louis partly sunny and 85. Springfield, Illinois mostly sunny and 85. Waterloo mostly sunny and 81. Once again at 1 p.m. in Moline with partly sunny skies, the temperature was 82. At Davenport with partly sunny skies, the temperature was 83. Here is the hazardous weather outlook. For today and tonight, no hazardous weather is expected at this time. Looking ahead, the probability for widespread hazardous weather is low. Spotter activation will not be needed today or tonight. And now, your National Weather Service forecast for the Guam cities and surrounding areas. Rest of today, mostly sunny. Highs in the mid-80s. East winds around 10 miles an hour. Tonight, partly cloudy. Lows in the upper 50s. East winds 5 to 10 miles an hour. Friday, partly sunny in the morning, then becoming mostly cloudy. Highs in the mid-80s. East winds around 5 miles an hour. Friday night, mostly cloudy. Lows in the lower 60s. East winds around 5 miles an hour. Saturday, mostly cloudy in the morning, then becoming partly sunny. Highs in the lower 80s. East winds 10 to 15 miles an hour. Saturday night, mostly cloudy. Lows around 60. Sunday through Monday, partly cloudy. Highs in the mid-80s. Lows in the upper 50s. Monday night through Wednesday, mostly clear. Lows in the upper 50s. Highs in the mid-80s.

Again, the forecast for the Quad Cities and surrounding areas for the rest of today, mostly sunny. Highs in the mid-80s. East winds around 10 miles an hour. 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The current time is 1:07 p.m. Central Daylight Time. At 1 p.m. in Moline, skies were partly sunny. The temperature was 82 degrees, dew point 55, relative humidity 39%, producing a heat index of 81. The wind was east at 9 miles an hour. And the pressure was 30.12 inches and falling. At Davenport, skies were partly sunny. The temperature was 83 degrees, dew point 53, relative humidity 35%, producing a heat index of 82. The wind was east at 12 miles an hour. And the pressure was 30.13 inches and falling. Close to home, Burlington partly sunny and 84. Cedar Rapids partly sunny and 82. Dubuque mostly sunny and 79. Iowa City partly sunny and 83. Peoria mostly sunny and 84. Rockford mostly sunny and 80. Across the Midwest, Chicago mostly sunny and 70. Des Moines cloudy and 81. Madison mostly sunny and 75. Milwaukee mostly sunny and 57. Minneapolis mostly sunny and 78. Omaha cloudy and 85. St. Louis partly sunny and 85. Springfield, Illinois mostly sunny and 85. Waterloo mostly sunny and 81. Once again at 1 p.m. at Moline with partly sunny skies, the temperature was 82. At Davenport with partly sunny skies, the temperature was 83. Here is the hazardous weather outlook. For today and tonight, no hazardous weather is expected at this time. Looking ahead, the probability for widespread hazardous weather is low. Spotter activation will not be needed today or tonight. And now, your National Weather Service forecast for the Quad Cities and surrounding areas. West of today, mostly sunny. Highs in the mid-80s. East winds around 10 miles an hour. Tonight, partly cloudy. Lows in the upper 50s. East winds 5 to 10 miles an hour. Friday, partly sunny in the morning, then becoming mostly cloudy. Highs in the mid-80s. East winds around 5 miles an hour. Friday night, mostly cloudy. Lows in the lower 60s. East winds around 5 miles an hour. Saturday, mostly cloudy in the morning, then becoming partly sunny. Highs in the lower 80s. East winds 10 to 15 miles an hour. Saturday night, mostly cloudy. Lows around 60. Sunday through Monday, partly cloudy. Highs in the mid-80s. Lows in the upper 50s. Monday night through Wednesday, mostly clear. Lows in the upper 50s. Highs in the mid-80s. Again, the forecast for the Quad Cities and surrounding areas for the rest of today, mostly sunny. Highs in the mid-80s. East winds around 10 miles an hour. 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The current time is 1:10 p.m. Central Daylight Time. At 1 p.m. at Moline, skies were partly sunny. The temperature was 82 degrees, dew point 55, relative humidity 39%, producing a heat index of 81. The wind was east at 9 miles an hour. And the pressure was 30.12 inches and falling. At Davenport, skies were partly sunny. The temperature was 83 degrees, dew point 53, relative humidity 35%, producing a heat index of 82. The wind was east at 12 miles an hour. And the pressure was 30.13 inches and falling. Close to home, Burlington partly sunny and 84. Cedar Rapids partly sunny and 82. Dubuque mostly sunny and 79. Iowa City partly sunny and 83. Peoria mostly sunny and 84. Rockford mostly sunny and 80. Across the Midwest, Chicago mostly sunny and 70. Des Moines cloudy and 81. Madison mostly sunny and 75. Milwaukee mostly sunny and 57. Minneapolis mostly sunny and 78. Omaha cloudy and 85. St. Louis partly sunny and 85. Springfield, Illinois mostly sunny and 85. Waterloo mostly sunny and 81. Once again at 1 p.m.
p.m. at Moline with partly sunny skies, the temperature was 82. At Davenport with partly sunny skies, the temperature was 83. Here is the hazardous weather outlook. For today and tonight, no hazardous weather is expected at this time. Looking ahead, the probability for widespread hazardous weather is low. Spotter activation will not be needed today or tonight. And now, your National Weather Service forecast for the Quad Cities and surrounding areas. West of today, mostly sunny. Highs in the mid-80s. East winds around 10 miles an hour. Tonight, partly cloudy. Lows in the upper 50s. East winds 5 to 10 miles an hour. Friday, partly sunny in the morning, then becoming mostly cloudy. Highs in the mid-80s. East winds around 5 miles an hour. Friday night, mostly cloudy. Lows in the lower 60s. East winds around 5 miles an hour. Saturday, mostly cloudy in the morning, then becoming partly sunny. Highs in the lower 80s. East winds 10 to 15 miles an hour. Saturday night, mostly cloudy. Lows around 60. Sunday through Monday, partly cloudy. Highs in the mid-80s. Lows in the upper 50s. Monday night through Wednesday, mostly clear. Lows in the upper 50s. Highs in the mid-80s. Again, the forecast for the Quad Cities and surrounding areas for the rest of today, mostly sunny. Highs in the mid-80s. East winds around 10 miles an hour. 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The current time is 1:13 p.m. Central Daylight Time. At 1 p.m. in Moline, skies were partly sunny. The temperature was 82 degrees, dew point 55, relative humidity 39%, producing a heat index of 81. The wind was east at 9 miles an hour. And the pressure was 30.12 inches and falling. At Davenport, skies were partly sunny. The temperature was 83 degrees, dew point 53, relative humidity 35%, producing a heat index of 82. The wind was east at 12 miles an hour. And the pressure was 30.13 inches and falling. Close to home, Burlington partly sunny and 84. Cedar Rapids partly sunny and 82. Dubuque mostly sunny and 79. Iowa City partly sunny and 83. Peoria mostly sunny and 84. Rockford mostly sunny and 80. Across the Midwest, Chicago mostly sunny and 70. Des Moines cloudy and 81. Madison mostly sunny and 75. Milwaukee mostly sunny and 57. Minneapolis mostly sunny and 78. Omaha cloudy and 85. St. Louis partly sunny and 85. Springfield, Illinois mostly sunny and 85. Waterloo mostly sunny and 81. Once again at 1 p.m. at Moline with partly sunny skies, the temperature was 82. At Davenport with partly sunny skies, the temperature was 83. At 1 p.m. at Moline, skies were partly sunny. The temperature was 82 degrees, dew point 55, relative humidity 39%, producing a heat index of 81. The wind was east at 9 miles an hour. And the pressure was 30.12 inches and falling. At Davenport, skies were partly sunny. The temperature was 83 degrees, dew point 53, relative humidity 35%, producing a heat index of 82. The wind was east at 12 miles an hour. And the pressure was 30.13 inches and falling. Close to home, Burlington partly sunny and 84. Cedar Rapids partly sunny and 82. Dubuque mostly sunny and 79. Iowa City partly sunny and 83. Muscatine 88. Galesburg partly sunny and 83. Peoria partly sunny and 84. Rockford mostly sunny and 80. Across the Midwest, Chicago mostly sunny and 70. Des Moines cloudy and 81. Madison mostly sunny and 75. Milwaukee mostly sunny and 57. Minneapolis mostly sunny and 78. Omaha cloudy and 85. St. Louis partly sunny and 85. Springfield, Illinois mostly sunny and 85. Waterloo partly sunny and 81. Once again at 1 p.m. at Moline with partly sunny skies, the temperature was 82. At Davenport with partly sunny skies, the temperature was 83.

the weather, radio station WXL61 in Cedar Rapids is operating in a degraded mode. Technicians are working on the problem. We apologize for any inconvenience. Here is the hazardous weather outlook. For today and tonight, no hazardous weather is expected at this time. Looking ahead, the probability for widespread hazardous weather is low. Spotter activation will not be needed today or tonight. And now, your National Weather Service forecast for the Quad Cities and surrounding areas. Rest of today, mostly sunny. Highs in the mid-80s. East winds around 10 miles an hour. Tonight, partly cloudy. Lows in the upper 50s. East winds 5 to 10 miles an hour. Friday, partly sunny in the morning, then becoming mostly cloudy. Highs in the mid-80s. East winds around 5 miles an hour. Friday night, mostly cloudy. Lows in the lower 60s. East winds around 5 miles an hour. Saturday, mostly cloudy in the morning, then becoming partly sunny. Highs in the lower 80s. East winds 10 to 15 miles an hour. Saturday night, mostly cloudy. Lows around 60. Sunday through Monday, partly cloudy. Highs in the mid-80s. Lows in the upper 50s. Monday night through Wednesday, mostly clear. Lows in the upper 50s. Highs in the mid-80s. Again, the forecast for the Quad Cities and surrounding areas for the rest of today, mostly sunny. Highs in the mid-80s. East winds around 10 miles an hour. 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The current time is 1:18 p.m. Central Daylight Time. At 1 p.m. at Moline, skies were partly sunny. The temperature was 82 degrees, dew point 55, relative humidity 39%, producing a heat index of 81. The wind was east at 9 miles an hour. And the pressure was 30.12 inches and falling. At Davenport, skies were partly sunny. The temperature was 83 degrees, dew point 53, relative humidity 35%, producing a heat index of 82. The wind was east at 12 miles an hour. And the pressure was 30.13 inches and falling. Close to home, Burlington partly sunny and 84. Cedar Rapids partly sunny and 82. Dubuque mostly sunny and 79. Iowa City partly sunny and 83. Muscatine 88. Galesburg partly sunny and 83. Peoria partly sunny and 84. Rockford mostly sunny and 80. Across the Midwest, Chicago mostly sunny and 70. Des Moines cloudy and 81. Madison mostly sunny and 75. Milwaukee mostly sunny and 57. Minneapolis mostly sunny and 78. Omaha cloudy and 85. St. Louis partly sunny and 85. Springfield, Illinois mostly sunny and 85. Waterloo partly sunny and 81. Once again at 1 p.m. in Moline with partly sunny skies, the temperature was 82. At Davenport with partly sunny skies, the temperature was 83. Here is the hazardous weather outlook. For today and tonight, no hazardous weather is expected at this time. Looking ahead, the probability for widespread hazardous weather is low. Spotter activation will not be needed today or tonight. And now, your National Weather Service forecast for the Quad Cities and surrounding areas. Rest of today, mostly sunny. Highs in the mid-80s. East winds around 10 miles an hour. Tonight, partly cloudy. Lows in the upper 50s. East winds 5 to 10 miles an hour. Friday, partly sunny in the morning, then becoming mostly cloudy. Highs in the mid-80s. East winds around 5 miles an hour. Friday night, mostly cloudy. Lows in the lower 60s. East winds around 5 miles an hour. Saturday, mostly cloudy in the morning, then becoming partly sunny. Highs in the lower 80s. East winds 10 to 15 miles an hour. Saturday night, mostly cloudy. Lows around 60. Sunday through Monday, partly cloudy. Highs in the mid-80s. Lows in the upper 50s. Monday night through Wednesday, mostly clear. Lows in the upper 50s. Highs in the mid-80s. Again, the forecast for the Quad Cities and surrounding areas for the rest of today, mostly sunny. Highs in the mid-80s.
degrees. East winds around 10 miles an hour. 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The current time is 1:22 p.m. Central Daylight Time. At 1 p.m. at Moline, skies were partly sunny. The temperature was 82 degrees, dew point 55, relative humidity 39%, producing a heat index of 81. The wind was east at 9 miles an hour, and the pressure was 30.12 inches and falling. At Davenport, skies were partly sunny. The temperature was 83 degrees, dew point 53, relative humidity 35%, producing a heat index of 82. The wind was east at 12 miles an hour, and the pressure was 30.13 inches and falling. Close to home, Burlington partly sunny and 84. Cedar Rapids partly sunny and 82. Dubuque mostly sunny and 79. Iowa City partly sunny and 83. Muscatine 88. Galesburg partly sunny and 83. Peoria partly sunny and 84. Rockford mostly sunny and 80. Across the Midwest, Chicago mostly sunny and 70. Des Moines cloudy and 81. Madison mostly sunny and 75. Milwaukee mostly sunny and 57. Minneapolis mostly sunny and 78. Omaha cloudy and 85. St. Louis partly sunny and 85. Springfield, Illinois mostly sunny and 85. Waterloo partly sunny and 81. Once again at 1 p.m. at Moline with partly sunny skies, the temperature was 82. At Davenport with partly sunny skies, the temperature was 83. Here is the hazardous weather outlook. For today and tonight, no hazardous weather is expected at this time. Looking ahead, the probability for widespread hazardous weather is low. Spotter activation will not be needed today or tonight. And now, your National Weather Service forecast for the Quad Cities and surrounding areas. Rest of today, mostly sunny. Highs in the mid-80s. East winds around 10 miles an hour. Tonight, partly cloudy. Lows in the upper 50s. East winds 5 to 10 miles an hour. Friday, partly sunny in the morning, then becoming mostly cloudy. Highs in the mid-80s. East winds around 5 miles an hour. Friday night, mostly cloudy. Lows in the lower 60s. East winds around 5 miles an hour. Saturday, mostly cloudy in the morning, then becoming partly sunny. Highs in the lower 80s. East winds 10 to 15 miles an hour. Saturday night, mostly cloudy. Lows around 60. Sunday through Monday, partly cloudy. Highs in the mid-80s. Lows in the upper 50s. Monday night through Wednesday, mostly clear. Lows in the upper 50s. Highs in the mid-80s. Again, the forecast for the Quad Cities and surrounding areas for the rest of today, mostly sunny. Highs in the mid-80s. East winds around 10 miles an hour. 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The current time is 1:25 p.m. Central Daylight Time. At 1 p.m. at Moline, skies were partly sunny. The temperature was 82 degrees, dew point 55, relative humidity 39%, producing a heat index of 81. The wind was east at 9 miles an hour, and the pressure was 30.12 inches and falling. At Davenport, skies were partly sunny. The temperature was 83 degrees, dew point 53, relative humidity 35%, producing a heat index of 82. The wind was east at 12 miles an hour, and the pressure was 30.13 inches and falling. Close to home, Burlington partly sunny and 84. Cedar Rapids partly sunny and 82. Dubuque mostly sunny and 79. Iowa City partly sunny and 83. Muscatine 88. Galesburg partly sunny and 83. Peoria partly sunny and 84. Rockford mostly sunny and 80. Across the Midwest, Chicago mostly sunny and 70. Des Moines cloudy and 81. Madison mostly sunny and 75. Milwaukee mostly sunny and 57. Minneapolis mostly sunny and 78. Omaha cloudy and 85. St. Louis partly sunny and 85. Springfield, Illinois mostly sunny and 85.
Waterloo, partly sunny and 81. Once again at 1 p.m. at Moline with partly sunny skies, the temperature was 82. At Davenport with partly sunny skies, the temperature was 83. Here is the hazardous weather outlook. For today and tonight, no hazardous weather is expected at this time. Looking ahead, the probability for widespread hazardous weather is low. Spotter activation will not be needed today or tonight. And now, your National Weather Service forecast for the Guam cities and surrounding areas. West of today, mostly sunny. Highs in the mid-80s. East winds around 10 miles an hour. Tonight, partly cloudy. Lows in the upper 50s. East winds 5 to 10 miles an hour. Friday, partly sunny in the morning, then becoming mostly cloudy. Highs in the mid-80s. East winds around 5 miles an hour. Friday night, mostly cloudy. Lows in the lower 60s. East winds around 5 miles an hour. Saturday, mostly cloudy in the morning, then becoming partly sunny. Highs in the lower 80s. East winds 10 to 15 miles an hour. Saturday night, mostly cloudy. Lows around 60. Sunday through Monday, partly cloudy. Highs in the mid-80s. Lows in the upper 50s. Monday night through Wednesday, mostly clear. Lows in the upper 50s. Highs in the mid-80s. Again, the forecast for the Guam cities and surrounding areas for the rest of today, mostly sunny. Highs in the mid-80s. East winds around 10 miles an hour. 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The current time is 1:28 p.m. Central Daylight Time. At 1 p.m. in Moline, skies were partly sunny. The temperature was 82 degrees, dew point 55, relative humidity 39%, producing a heat index of 81. The wind was east at 9 miles an hour. And the pressure was 30.12 inches and falling. At Davenport, skies were partly sunny. The temperature was 83 degrees, dew point 53, relative humidity 35%, producing a heat index of 82. The wind was east at 12 miles an hour. And the pressure was 30.13 inches and falling. Close to home, Burlington partly sunny and 84. Cedar Rapids partly sunny and 82. Dubuque mostly sunny and 79. Iowa City partly sunny and 83. Muscatine 88. Galesburg partly sunny and 83. Peoria partly sunny and 84. Rockford mostly sunny and 80. Across the Midwest, Chicago mostly sunny and 70. Des Moines cloudy and 81. Madison mostly sunny and 75. Milwaukee mostly sunny and 57. Minneapolis mostly sunny and 78. Omaha cloudy and 85. St. Louis partly sunny and 85. Springfield, Illinois mostly sunny and 85. Waterloo partly sunny and 81. Once again at 1 p.m. at Moline with partly sunny skies, the temperature was 82. At Davenport with partly sunny skies, the temperature was 83. NOAA Weather Radio Station WXL61 in Cedar Rapids is operating in a degraded mode. Technicians are working on the problem. We apologize for any inconvenience. Here is the hazardous weather outlook. For today and tonight, no hazardous weather is expected at this time. Looking ahead, the probability for widespread hazardous weather is low. Spotter activation will not be needed today or tonight. And now, your National Weather Service forecast for the Guam cities and surrounding areas. West of today, partly sunny. Near steady temperature in the mid-80s. East winds around 10 miles an hour with gusts up to 20 miles an hour. Tonight, partly cloudy. Lows in the upper 50s. East winds 5 to 10 miles an hour. Friday, partly sunny in the morning, then becoming mostly cloudy. Highs in the mid-80s. East winds around 5 miles an hour. Friday night, mostly cloudy. Lows in the lower 60s. East winds around 5 miles an hour. Saturday, mostly cloudy in the morning, then becoming partly sunny. Highs in the lower 80s. East winds 10 to 15 miles an hour. Saturday night, mostly cloudy. Lows around 60. Sunday through Monday, partly cloudy. Highs in the mid-80s. Lows in the upper
50s. Monday night, mostly clear. Lows in the upper 50s. Tuesday, mostly sunny. Highs in the mid-80s. Tuesday night and Wednesday, mostly clear. Lows in the upper 50s. Highs in the mid-80s. Again, the forecast for the Quad Cities and surrounding areas for the rest of today, partly sunny. Near steady temperature in the mid-80s. East winds around 10 miles an hour with gusts up to 20 miles an hour. 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The current time is 1:32 p.m. Central Daylight Time. At 1 p.m. in Moline, skies were partly sunny. The temperature was 82 degrees, dew point 55, relative humidity 39%, producing a heat index of 81. The wind was east at 9 miles an hour. And the pressure was 30.12 inches and falling. At Davenport, skies were partly sunny. The temperature was 83 degrees, dew point 53, relative humidity 35%, producing a heat index of 82. The wind was east at 12 miles an hour. And the pressure was 30.13 inches and falling. Close to home, Burlington partly sunny and 84. Cedar Rapids partly sunny and 82. Dubuque mostly sunny and 79. Iowa City partly sunny and 83. Muscatine 88. Galesburg partly sunny and 83. Peoria partly sunny and 84. Rockford mostly sunny and 80. Across the Midwest, Chicago mostly sunny and 70. Des Moines cloudy and 81. Madison mostly sunny and 75. Milwaukee mostly sunny and 57. Minneapolis mostly sunny and 78. Omaha cloudy and 85. St. Louis partly sunny and 85. Springfield, Illinois mostly sunny and 85. Waterloo partly sunny and 81. Once again at 1 p.m. at Moline with partly sunny skies, the temperature was 82. At Davenport with partly sunny skies, the temperature was 83. Here is the hazardous weather outlook. For today and tonight, no hazardous weather is expected at this time. Looking ahead, the probability for widespread hazardous weather is low. Spotter activation will not be needed today or tonight. And now, your National Weather Service forecast for the Quad Cities and surrounding areas. West of today, partly sunny. Near steady temperature in the mid-80s. East winds around 10 miles an hour with gusts up to 20 miles an hour. Tonight, partly cloudy. Lows in the upper 50s. East winds 5 to 10 miles an hour. Friday, partly sunny in the morning, then becoming mostly cloudy. Highs in the mid-80s. East winds around 5 miles an hour. Friday night, mostly cloudy. Lows in the lower 60s. East winds around 5 miles an hour. Saturday, mostly cloudy in the morning, then becoming partly sunny. Highs in the lower 80s. East winds 10 to 15 miles an hour. Saturday night, mostly cloudy. Lows around 60. Sunday through Monday, partly cloudy. Highs in the mid-80s. Lows in the upper 50s. Monday night, mostly clear. Lows in the upper 50s. Tuesday, mostly sunny. Highs in the mid-80s. Tuesday night and Wednesday, mostly clear. Lows in the upper 50s. Highs in the mid-80s. Again, the forecast for the Quad Cities and surrounding areas for the rest of today, partly sunny. Near steady temperature in the mid-80s. East winds around 10 miles an hour with gusts up to 20 miles an hour. 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The coverage area includes the following counties: Cedar, Clinton, Louisa, Muscatine, Scott, Henry, Illinois, Mercer, Rock Island, and Whiteside. The current time is 1:36 p.m. Central Daylight Time. At 1 p.m. at Moline, skies were partly sunny. The temperature was 82 degrees, dew point 55, relative humidity 39%, producing a heat index of 81. The wind was east at 9 miles an hour. And the pressure was 30.12.
patches and falling. At Davenport, skies were partly sunny. The temperature was 83 degrees, dew point 53, relative humidity 35%, producing a heat index of 82. The wind was east at 12 miles an hour, and the pressure was 30.13 inches and falling. Close to home, Burlington partly sunny and 84. Cedar Rapids partly sunny and 82. Dubuque mostly sunny and 79. Iowa City partly sunny and 83. Muscatine 88. Galesburg partly sunny and 83. Peoria partly sunny and 84. Rockford mostly sunny and 80. Across the Midwest, Chicago mostly sunny and 70. Des Moines cloudy and 81. Madison mostly sunny and 75. Milwaukee mostly sunny and 57. Minneapolis mostly sunny and 78. Omaha cloudy and 85. St. Louis partly sunny and 85. Springfield, Illinois mostly sunny and 85. Waterloo partly sunny and 81. Once again at 1 p.m. in Moline with partly sunny skies, the temperature was 82. At Davenport with partly sunny skies, the temperature was 83. Here is the hazardous weather outlook. For today and tonight, no hazardous weather is expected at this time. Looking ahead, the probability for widespread hazardous weather is low. Spotter activation will not be needed today or tonight. And now, your National Weather Service forecast for the Quad Cities and surrounding areas. West of today, partly sunny. Near steady temperature in the mid-80s. East winds around 10 miles an hour with gusts up to 20 miles an hour. Tonight, partly cloudy. Lows in the upper 50s. East winds 5 to 10 miles an hour. Friday, partly sunny in the morning, then becoming mostly cloudy. Highs in the mid-80s. East winds around 5 miles an hour. Friday night, mostly cloudy. Lows in the lower 60s. East winds around 5 miles an hour. Saturday, mostly cloudy in the morning, then becoming partly sunny. Highs in the lower 80s. East winds 10 to 15 miles an hour. Saturday night, mostly cloudy. Lows around 60. Sunday through Monday, partly cloudy. Highs in the mid-80s. Lows in the upper 50s. Monday night, mostly clear. Lows in the upper 50s. Tuesday, mostly sunny. Highs in the mid-80s. Tuesday night and Wednesday, mostly clear. Lows in the upper 50s. Highs in the mid-80s. Again, the forecast for the Quad Cities and surrounding areas for the rest of today, partly sunny. Near steady temperature in the mid-80s. East winds around 10 miles an hour with gusts up to 20 miles an hour. 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The current time is 1:40 p.m. Central Daylight Time. At 1 p.m. in Moline, skies were partly sunny. The temperature was 82 degrees, dew point 55, relative humidity 39%, producing a heat index of 81. The wind was east at 9 miles an hour, and the pressure was 30.12 inches and falling. At Davenport, skies were partly sunny. The temperature was 83 degrees, dew point 53, relative humidity 35%, producing a heat index of 82. The wind was east at 12 miles an hour, and the pressure was 30.13 inches and falling. Close to home, Burlington partly sunny and 84. Cedar Rapids partly sunny and 82. Dubuque mostly sunny and 79. Iowa City partly sunny and 83. Muscatine 88. Galesburg partly sunny and 83. Peoria partly sunny and 84. Rockford mostly sunny and 80. Across the Midwest, Chicago mostly sunny and 70. Des Moines cloudy and 81. Madison mostly sunny and 75. Milwaukee mostly sunny and 57. Minneapolis mostly sunny and 78. Omaha cloudy and 85. St. Louis partly sunny and 85. Springfield, Illinois mostly sunny and 85. Waterloo partly sunny and 81. Once again at 1 p.m. in Moline with partly sunny skies, the temperature was 82. At Davenport with partly sunny skies, the temperature was 83. Here is the hazardous weather outlook. For today and tonight, no hazardous weather is expected at
time. Looking ahead, the probability for widespread hazardous weather is low. Spotter activation will not be needed today or tonight. And now, your National Weather Service forecast for the Quad Cities and surrounding areas. Rest of today, partly sunny. Near steady temperature in the mid-80s. East winds around 10 miles an hour with gusts up to 20 miles an hour. Tonight, partly cloudy. Lows in the upper 50s. East winds 5 to 10 miles an hour. Friday, partly sunny in the morning, then becoming mostly cloudy. Highs in the mid-80s. East winds around 5 miles an hour. Friday night, mostly cloudy. Lows in the lower 60s. East winds around 5 miles an hour. Saturday, mostly cloudy in the morning, then becoming partly sunny. Highs in the lower 80s. East winds 10 to 15 miles an hour. Saturday night, mostly cloudy. Lows around 60. Sunday through Monday, partly cloudy. Highs in the mid-80s. Lows in the upper 50s. Monday night, mostly clear. Lows in the upper 50s. Tuesday, mostly sunny. Highs in the mid-80s. Tuesday night and Wednesday, mostly clear. Lows in the upper 50s. Highs in the mid-80s. Again, the forecast for the Quad Cities and surrounding areas for the rest of today, partly sunny. Near steady temperature in the mid-80s. East winds around 10 miles an hour with gusts up to 20 miles an hour. 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The current time is 1:43 p.m. Central Daylight Time. At 1 p.m. in Moline, skies were partly sunny. The temperature was 82 degrees, dew point 55, relative humidity 39%, producing a heat index of 81. The wind was east at 9 miles an hour, and the pressure was 30.12 inches and falling. At Davenport, skies were partly sunny. The temperature was 83 degrees, dew point 53, relative humidity 35%, producing a heat index of 82. The wind was east at 12 miles an hour, and the pressure was 30.13 inches and falling. Close to home, Burlington partly sunny and 84. Cedar Rapids partly sunny and 82. Dubuque mostly sunny and 79. Iowa City partly sunny and 83. Muscatine 88. Galesburg partly sunny and 83. Peoria partly sunny and 84. Rockford mostly sunny and 80. Across the Midwest, Chicago mostly sunny and 70. Des Moines cloudy and 81. Madison mostly sunny and 75. Milwaukee mostly sunny and 57. Minneapolis mostly sunny and 78. Omaha cloudy and 85. St. Louis partly sunny and 85. Springfield, Illinois mostly sunny and 85. Waterloo partly sunny and 81. Once again at 1 p.m. in Moline with partly sunny skies, the temperature was 82. At Davenport with partly sunny skies, the temperature was 83. NOAA Weather Radio Station WXL61 in Cedar Rapids is operating in a degraded mode. Technicians are working on the problem. We apologize for any inconvenience. Here is the hazardous weather outlook. For today and tonight, no hazardous weather is expected at this time. Looking ahead, the probability for widespread hazardous weather is low. Spotter activation will not be needed today or tonight. And now, your National Weather Service forecast for the Quad Cities and surrounding areas. Rest of today, partly sunny. Near steady temperature in the mid-80s. East winds around 10 miles an hour with gusts up to 20 miles an hour. Tonight, partly cloudy. Lows in the upper 50s. East winds 5 to 10 miles an hour. Friday, partly sunny in the morning, then becoming mostly cloudy. Highs in the mid-80s. East winds around 5 miles an hour. Friday night, mostly cloudy. Lows in the lower 60s. East winds around 5 miles an hour. Saturday, mostly cloudy in the morning, then becoming partly sunny. Highs in the lower 80s. East winds 10 to 15 miles an hour. Saturday night, mostly cloudy. Lows around 60. Sunday through Monday, partly cloudy. Highs in the mid-80s. Lows in the upper 50s. Monday night, mostly clear.
lows in the upper 50s. Tuesday, mostly sunny. Highs in the mid-80s. Tuesday night and Wednesday, mostly clear. Lows in the upper 50s. Highs in the mid-80s. Again, the forecast for the Guam cities and surrounding areas for the rest of today, partly sunny. Near steady temperature in the mid-80s. East winds around 10 miles an hour with gusts up to 20 miles an hour. 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The current time is 1:47 p.m. Central Daylight Time. At 1 p.m. at Moline, skies were partly sunny. The temperature was 82 degrees, dew point 55, relative humidity 39%, producing a heat index of 81. The wind was east at 9 miles an hour. And the pressure was 30.12 inches and falling. At Davenport, skies were partly sunny. The temperature was 83 degrees, dew point 53, relative humidity 35%, producing a heat index of 82. The wind was east at 12 miles an hour. And the pressure was 30.13 inches and falling. Close to home, Burlington partly sunny and 84. Cedar Rapids partly sunny and 82. Dubuque mostly sunny and 79. Iowa City partly sunny and 83. Muscatine 88. Galesburg partly sunny and 83. Peoria partly sunny and 84. Rockford mostly sunny and 80. Across the Midwest, Chicago mostly sunny and 70. Des Moines cloudy and 81. Madison mostly sunny and 75. Milwaukee mostly sunny and 57. Minneapolis mostly sunny and 78. Omaha cloudy and 85. St. Louis partly sunny and 85. Springfield, Illinois mostly sunny and 85. Waterloo partly sunny and 81. Once again at 1 p.m. at Moline with partly sunny skies, the temperature was 82. At Davenport with partly sunny skies, the temperature was 83. Here is the hazardous weather outlook. For today and tonight, no hazardous weather is expected at this time. Looking ahead, the probability for widespread hazardous weather is low. Spotter activation will not be needed today or tonight. And now, your National Weather Service forecast for the Guam cities and surrounding areas. Rest of today, partly sunny. Near steady temperature in the mid-80s. East winds around 10 miles an hour with gusts up to 20 miles an hour. Tonight, partly cloudy. Lows in the upper 50s. East winds 5 to 10 miles an hour. Friday, partly sunny in the morning, then becoming mostly cloudy. Highs in the mid-80s. East winds around 5 miles an hour. Friday night, mostly cloudy. Lows in the lower 60s. East winds around 5 miles an hour. Saturday, mostly cloudy in the morning, then becoming partly sunny. Highs in the lower 80s. East winds 10 to 15 miles an hour. Saturday night, mostly cloudy. Lows around 60. Sunday through Monday, partly cloudy. Highs in the mid-80s. Lows in the upper 50s. Monday night, mostly clear. Lows in the upper 50s. Tuesday, mostly sunny. Highs in the mid-80s. Tuesday night and Wednesday, mostly clear. Lows in the upper 50s. Highs in the mid-80s. Again, the forecast for the Guam cities and surrounding areas for the rest of today, partly sunny. Near steady temperature in the mid-80s. East winds around 10 miles an hour with gusts up to 20 miles an hour. 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The current time is 1:50 p.m. Central Daylight Time. At 1 p.m. in Moline, skies were partly sunny. The temperature was 82 degrees, dew point 55, relative humidity 39%, producing a heat index of 81. The wind was east at 9 miles an hour. And the pressure was 30.12 inches and falling. At Davenport, skies were partly sunny. The temperature was 83 degrees, dew point 53, relative humidity 35%, producing a heat index of 82. The wind was east at 12 miles an hour. And the pressure was 30.13 inches and falling. Close to home, Burlington partly sunny and 84. Cedar Rapids partly sunny and 82. Dubuque mostly sunny and 79. Iowa City.
partly sunny and 83. Muscatine, 88. Galesburg, partly sunny and 83. Peoria, partly sunny and 84. Rockford, mostly sunny and 80. Across the Midwest, Chicago, mostly sunny and 70. Des Moines, cloudy and 81. Madison, mostly sunny and 75. Milwaukee, mostly sunny and 57. Minneapolis, mostly sunny and 78. Omaha, cloudy and 85. St. Louis, partly sunny and 85. Springfield, Illinois, mostly sunny and 85. Waterloo, partly sunny and 81. Once again at 1 p.m. at Moline with partly sunny skies, the temperature was 82. At Davenport with partly sunny skies, the temperature was 83. Here is the hazardous weather outlook. For today and tonight, no hazardous weather is expected at this time. Looking ahead, the probability for widespread hazardous weather is low. Spotter activation will not be needed today or tonight. And now, your National Weather Service forecast for the Quad Cities and surrounding areas. Rest of today, partly sunny. Near steady temperature in the mid-80s. East winds around 10 miles an hour with gusts up to 20 miles an hour. Tonight, partly cloudy. Lows in the upper 50s. East winds 5 to 10 miles an hour. Friday, partly sunny in the morning, then becoming mostly cloudy. Highs in the mid-80s. East winds around 5 miles an hour. Friday night, mostly cloudy. Lows in the lower 60s. East winds around 5 miles an hour. Saturday, mostly cloudy in the morning, then becoming partly sunny. Highs in the lower 80s. East winds 10 to 15 miles an hour. Saturday night, mostly cloudy. Lows around 60. Sunday through Monday, partly cloudy. Highs in the mid-80s. Lows in the upper 50s. Monday night, mostly clear. Lows in the upper 50s. Tuesday, mostly sunny. Highs in the mid-80s. Tuesday night and Wednesday, mostly clear. Lows in the upper 50s. Highs in the mid-80s. Again, the forecast for the Quad Cities and surrounding areas for the rest of today, partly sunny. Near steady temperature in the mid-80s. East winds around 10 miles an hour with gusts up to 20 miles an hour. 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The current time is 1:54 p.m. Central Daylight Time. At 1 p.m. in Moline, skies were partly sunny. The temperature was 82 degrees, dew point 55, relative humidity 39%, producing a heat index of 81. The wind was east at 9 miles an hour. And the pressure was 30.12 inches and falling. At Davenport, skies were partly sunny. The temperature was 83 degrees, dew point 53, relative humidity 35%, producing a heat index of 82. The wind was east at 12 miles an hour. And the pressure was 30.13 inches and falling. Close to home, Burlington partly sunny and 84. Cedar Rapids partly sunny and 82. Dubuque mostly sunny and 79. Iowa City partly sunny and 83. Muscatine 88. Galesburg partly sunny and 83. Peoria partly sunny and 84. Rockford mostly sunny and 80. Across the Midwest, Chicago mostly sunny and 70. Des Moines cloudy and 81. Madison mostly sunny and 75. Milwaukee mostly sunny and 57. Minneapolis mostly sunny and 78. Omaha cloudy and 85. St. Louis partly sunny and 85. Springfield, Illinois mostly sunny and 85. Waterloo partly sunny and 81. Once again at 1 p.m. at Moline with partly sunny skies, the temperature was 82. At Davenport with partly sunny skies, the temperature was 83. Here is the hazardous weather outlook. For today and tonight, no hazardous weather is expected at this time. Looking ahead, the probability for widespread hazardous weather is low. Spotter activation will not be needed today or tonight. And now, your National Weather Service forecast for the Quad Cities and surrounding areas. Rest of today, partly sunny. Near steady temperature in the mid-80s. East winds around 10 miles an hour with gusts up to 20 miles an hour. Tonight, partly cloudy. Lows in the upper 50s.
northeast winds 5 to 10 miles an hour. Friday, partly sunny in the morning, then becoming mostly cloudy. Highs in the mid-80s. East winds around 5 miles an hour. Friday night, mostly cloudy. Lows in the lower 60s. East winds around 5 miles an hour. Saturday, mostly cloudy in the morning, then becoming partly sunny. Highs in the lower 80s. East winds 10 to 15 miles an hour. Saturday night, mostly cloudy. Lows around 60. Sunday through Monday, partly cloudy. Highs in the mid-80s. Lows in the upper 50s. Monday night, mostly clear. Lows in the upper 50s. Tuesday, mostly sunny. Highs in the mid-80s. Tuesday night and Wednesday, mostly clear. Lows in the upper 50s. Highs in the mid-80s. Again, the forecast for the Quad Cities and surrounding areas for the rest of today, partly sunny. Near steady temperature in the mid-80s. East winds around 10 miles an hour with gusts up to 20 miles an hour. 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The current time is 1:58 p.m. Central Daylight Time. Here is the hazardous weather outlook. For today and tonight, no hazardous weather is expected at this time. Looking ahead, the probability for widespread hazardous weather is low. Spotter activation will not be needed today or tonight. And now, your National Weather Service forecast for the Quad Cities and surrounding areas. West of today, partly sunny. Near steady temperature in the mid-80s. East winds around 10 miles an hour with gusts up to 20 miles an hour. Tonight, partly cloudy. Lows in the upper 50s. East winds 5 to 10 miles an hour. Friday, partly sunny in the morning, then becoming mostly cloudy. Highs in the mid-80s. East winds around 5 miles an hour. Friday night, mostly cloudy. Lows in the lower 60s. East winds around 5 miles an hour. Saturday, mostly cloudy in the morning, then becoming partly sunny. Highs in the lower 80s. East winds 10 to 15 miles an hour. Saturday night, mostly cloudy. Lows around 60. Sunday through Monday, partly cloudy. Highs in the mid-80s. Lows in the upper 50s. Monday night, mostly clear. Lows in the upper 50s. Tuesday, mostly sunny. Highs in the mid-80s. Tuesday night and Wednesday, mostly clear. Lows in the upper 50s. Highs in the mid-80s. Again, the forecast for the Quad Cities and surrounding areas for the rest of today, partly sunny. Near steady temperature in the mid-80s. East winds around 10 miles an hour with gusts up to 20 miles an hour. 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Technicians are working on the problem. We apologize for any inconvenience. The current time is 2 p.m. Central Daylight Time. Here is the hazardous weather outlook. For today and tonight, no hazardous weather is expected at this time. Looking ahead, the probability for widespread hazardous weather is low. Spotter activation will not be needed today or tonight. And now, your National Weather Service forecast for the Quad Cities and surrounding areas. West of today, partly sunny. Near steady temperature in the mid-80s. East winds around 10 miles an hour with gusts up to 20 miles an hour. Tonight, partly cloudy. Lows in the upper 50s. East winds 5 to 10 miles an hour. Friday, partly sunny in the morning, then becoming mostly cloudy. Highs in the mid-80s. East winds around 5 miles an hour. Friday night, mostly cloudy. Lows in the lower 60s. East winds around 5 miles an hour. Saturday, mostly cloudy in the morning, then becoming partly sunny. Highs in the lower 80s. East winds 10 to 15 miles an hour. Saturday night, mostly cloudy. Lows around 60. Sunday through Monday, partly cloudy. Highs in the mid-80s. Lows in the upper 50s. Monday night, mostly clear. Lows in the upper 50s. Tuesday, mostly sunny. Highs in the mid-80s. Tuesday night and Wednesday, mostly

activation will not be needed today or tonight. And now, your National Weather Service forecast for the Quad Cities and surrounding areas. Rest of today, partly sunny. Near steady temperature in the mid-80s. East winds around 10 miles an hour with gusts up to 20 miles an hour. Tonight, partly cloudy. Lows in the upper 50s. East winds 5 to 10 miles an hour. Friday, partly sunny in the morning, then becoming mostly cloudy. Highs in the mid-80s. East winds around 5 miles an hour. Friday night, mostly cloudy. Lows in the lower 60s. East winds around 5 miles an hour. Saturday, mostly cloudy in the morning, then becoming partly sunny. Highs in the lower 80s. East winds 10 to 15 miles an hour. Saturday night, mostly cloudy. Lows around 60. Sunday through Monday, partly cloudy. Highs in the mid-80s. Lows in the upper 50s. Monday night, mostly clear. Lows in the upper 50s. Tuesday, mostly sunny. Highs in the mid-80s. Tuesday night and Wednesday, mostly clear. Lows in the upper 50s. Highs in the mid-80s. Again, the forecast for the Quad Cities and surrounding areas for the rest of today, partly sunny. Near steady temperature in the mid-80s. East winds around 10 miles an hour with gusts up to 20 miles an hour. 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The current time is 2:04 p.m. Central Daylight Time. At 2 p.m. in Moline, skies were partly sunny. The temperature was 83 degrees, dew point 55, relative humidity 38%, producing a heat index of 82. The wind was east at 7 miles an hour, and the pressure was 30.10 inches and falling. At Davenport, skies were partly sunny. The temperature was 84 degrees, dew point 53, relative humidity 34%, producing a heat index of 82. The wind was east at 7 miles an hour, and the pressure was 30.12 inches and falling. Close to home, Burlington partly sunny and 86. Cedar Rapids partly sunny and 83. Dubuque mostly sunny and 80. Iowa City partly sunny and 85. Peoria partly sunny and 86. Rockford mostly sunny and 82. Across the Midwest, Chicago mostly sunny and 71. Des Moines cloudy and 82. Madison mostly sunny and 77. Milwaukee mostly sunny and 58. Minneapolis mostly sunny and 80. Omaha cloudy and 87. St. Louis partly sunny and 85. Springfield, Illinois mostly sunny and 86. Waterloo partly sunny and 84. Once again at 2 p.m. in Moline with partly sunny skies, the temperature was 83. At Davenport with partly sunny skies, the temperature was 84. Here is the hazardous weather outlook. For today and tonight, no hazardous weather is expected at this time. Looking ahead, the probability for widespread hazardous weather is low. Spotter activation will not be needed today or tonight. And now, your National Weather Service forecast for the Quad Cities and surrounding areas. Rest of today, partly sunny. Near steady temperature in the mid-80s. East winds around 10 miles an hour with gusts up to 20 miles an hour. Tonight, partly cloudy. Lows in the upper 50s. East winds 5 to 10 miles an hour. Friday, partly sunny in the morning, then becoming mostly cloudy. Highs in the mid-80s. East winds around 5 miles an hour. Friday night, mostly cloudy. Lows in the lower 60s. East winds around 5 miles an hour. Saturday, mostly cloudy in the morning, then becoming partly sunny. Highs in the lower 80s. East winds 10 to 15 miles an hour. Saturday night, mostly cloudy. Lows around 60. Sunday through Monday, partly cloudy. Highs in the mid-80s. Lows in the upper 50s. Monday night, mostly clear. Lows in the upper 50s. Tuesday, mostly sunny. Highs in the mid-80s. Tuesday night and Wednesday, mostly clear. Lows in the upper 50s. Highs in the mid-80s. Again, the forecast for the Quad Cities and surrounding areas for the rest of today, partly sunny. Near steady temperature in the mid-80s.

East winds around 10 miles an hour with gusts up to 20 miles an hour. 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The current time is 2:07 p.m. Central Daylight Time. At 2 p.m. in Moline, skies were partly sunny. The temperature was 83 degrees, dew point 55, relative humidity 38%, producing a heat index of 82. The wind was east at 7 miles an hour, and the pressure was 30.10 inches and falling. At Davenport, skies were partly sunny. The temperature was 84 degrees, dew point 53, relative humidity 34%, producing a heat index of 82. The wind was east at 7 miles an hour, and the pressure was 30.12 inches and falling. Close to home, Burlington partly sunny and 86. Cedar Rapids partly sunny and 83. Dubuque mostly sunny and 80. Iowa City partly sunny and 85. Peoria partly sunny and 86. Rockford mostly sunny and 82. Across the Midwest, Chicago mostly sunny and 71. Des Moines cloudy and 82. Madison mostly sunny and 77. Milwaukee mostly sunny and 58. Minneapolis mostly sunny and 80. Omaha cloudy and 87. St. Louis partly sunny and 85. Springfield, Illinois mostly sunny and 86. Waterloo partly sunny and 84. Once again at 2 p.m. in Moline with partly sunny skies, the temperature was 83. At Davenport with partly sunny skies, the temperature was 84. Here is the hazardous weather outlook. For today and tonight, no hazardous weather is expected at this time. Looking ahead, the probability for widespread hazardous weather is low. Spotter activation will not be needed today or tonight. And now, your National Weather Service forecast for the Quad Cities and surrounding areas. Rest of today, partly sunny. Near steady temperature in the mid-80s. East winds around 10 miles an hour with gusts up to 20 miles an hour. Tonight, partly cloudy. Lows in the upper 50s. East winds 5 to 10 miles an hour. Friday, partly sunny in the morning, then becoming mostly cloudy. Highs in the mid-80s. East winds around 5 miles an hour. Friday night, mostly cloudy. Lows in the lower 60s. East winds around 5 miles an hour. Saturday, mostly cloudy in the morning, then becoming partly sunny. Highs in the lower 80s. East winds 10 to 15 miles an hour. Saturday night, mostly cloudy. Lows around 60. Sunday through Monday, partly cloudy. Highs in the mid-80s. Lows in the upper 50s. Monday night, mostly clear. Lows in the upper 50s. Tuesday, mostly sunny. Highs in the mid-80s. Tuesday night and Wednesday, mostly clear. Lows in the upper 50s. Highs in the mid-80s. Again, the forecast for the Quad Cities and surrounding areas for the rest of today, partly sunny. Near steady temperature in the mid-80s. East winds around 10 miles an hour with gusts up to 20 miles an hour. 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The current time is 2:11 p.m. Central Daylight Time. At 2 p.m. in Moline, skies were partly sunny. The temperature was 83 degrees, dew point 55, relative humidity 38%, producing a heat index of 82. The wind was east at 7 miles an hour, and the pressure was 30.10 inches and falling. At Davenport, skies were partly sunny. The temperature was 84 degrees, dew point 53, relative humidity 34%, producing a heat index of 82. The wind was east at 7 miles an hour, and the pressure was 30.12 inches and falling. Close to home, Burlington partly sunny and 86. Cedar Rapids partly sunny and 83. Dubuque mostly sunny and 80. Iowa City partly sunny and 85. Peoria partly sunny and 86. Rockford mostly sunny and 82. Across the Midwest, Chicago mostly sunny and 71. Des Moines cloudy and 82. Madison mostly sunny and 77. Milwaukee mostly sunny and 58. Minneapolis mostly sunny and 80. Omaha cloudy and 87. St. Louis partly sunny.
85. Springfield, Illinois, mostly sunny and 86. Waterloo, partly sunny and 84. Once again at 2 p.m. in Moline with partly sunny skies, the temperature was 83. At Davenport with partly sunny skies, the temperature was 84. Here is the hazardous weather outlook. For today and tonight, no hazardous weather is expected at this time. Looking ahead, the probability for widespread hazardous weather is low. Spotter activation will not be needed today or tonight. And now, your National Weather Service forecast for the Quad Cities and surrounding areas. Rest of today, partly sunny. Near steady temperature in the mid-80s. East winds around 10 miles an hour with gusts up to 20 miles an hour. Tonight, partly cloudy. Lows in the upper 50s. East winds 5 to 10 miles an hour. Friday, partly sunny in the morning, then becoming mostly cloudy. Highs in the mid-80s. East winds around 5 miles an hour. Friday night, mostly cloudy. Lows in the lower 60s. East winds around 5 miles an hour. Saturday, mostly cloudy in the morning, then becoming partly sunny. Highs in the lower 80s. East winds 10 to 15 miles an hour. Saturday night, mostly cloudy. Lows around 60. Sunday through Monday, partly cloudy. Highs in the mid-80s. Lows in the upper 50s. Monday night, mostly clear. Lows in the upper 50s. Tuesday, mostly sunny. Highs in the mid-80s. Tuesday night and Wednesday, mostly clear. Lows in the upper 50s. Highs in the mid-80s. Again, the forecast for the Quad Cities and surrounding areas for the rest of today, partly sunny. Near steady temperature in the mid-80s. East winds around 10 miles an hour with gusts up to 20 miles an hour. 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The current time is 2:14 p.m. Central Daylight Time. At 2 p.m. in Moline, skies were partly sunny. The temperature was 83 degrees, dew point 55, relative humidity 38%, producing a heat index of 82. The wind was east at 7 miles an hour, and the pressure was 30.10 inches and falling. At Davenport, skies were partly sunny. The temperature was 84 degrees, dew point 53, relative humidity 34%, producing a heat index of 82. The wind was east at 7 miles an hour, and the pressure was 30.12 inches and falling. Close to home, Burlington partly sunny and 86. Cedar Rapids partly sunny and 83. Dubuque mostly sunny and 80. Iowa City partly sunny and 85. Muscatine 86. Galesburg partly sunny and 83. Peoria partly sunny and 86. Savannah 86. Rockford mostly sunny and 82. Across the Midwest, Chicago mostly sunny and 71. Des Moines cloudy and 82. Madison mostly sunny and 77. Milwaukee mostly sunny and 58. Minneapolis mostly sunny and 80. Omaha cloudy and 87. St. Louis partly sunny and 85. Springfield, Illinois mostly sunny and 86. Waterloo partly sunny and 84. Once again at 2 p.m. in Moline with partly sunny skies, the temperature was 83. At Davenport with partly sunny skies, the temperature was 84. NOAA Weather Radio Station WXL61 in Cedar Rapids is operating in a degraded mode. Technicians are working on the problem. We apologize for any inconvenience. Here is the hazardous weather outlook. For today and tonight, no hazardous weather is expected at this time. Looking ahead, the probability for widespread hazardous weather is low. Spotter activation will not be needed today or tonight. And now, your National Weather Service forecast for the Quad Cities and surrounding areas. Rest of today, partly sunny. Near steady temperature in the mid-80s. East winds around 10 miles an hour with gusts up to 20 miles an hour. Tonight, partly cloudy. Lows in the upper 50s. East winds 5 to 10 miles an hour. Friday, partly sunny in the morning, then becoming mostly cloudy. Highs in the mid-80s. East winds around 5 miles an hour. Friday night, mostly cloudy. Lows in the lower 60s. East winds
winds around 5 miles an hour. Saturday, mostly cloudy in the morning, then becoming partly sunny. Highs in the lower 80s. East winds 10 to 15 miles an hour. Saturday night, mostly cloudy. Lows around 60. Sunday through Monday, partly cloudy. Highs in the mid-80s. Lows in the upper 50s. Monday night, mostly clear. Lows in the upper 50s. Tuesday, mostly sunny. Highs in the mid-80s. Tuesday night and Wednesday, mostly clear. Lows in the upper 50s. Highs in the mid-80s. Again, the forecast for the Quad Cities and surrounding areas for the rest of today, partly sunny. Near steady temperature in the mid-80s. East winds around 10 miles an hour with gusts up to 20 miles an hour. 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The current time is 2:18 p.m. Central Daylight Time. At 2 p.m. in Moline, skies were partly sunny. The temperature was 83 degrees, dew point 55, relative humidity 38%, producing a heat index of 82. The wind was east at 7 miles an hour, and the pressure was 30.10 inches and falling. At Davenport, skies were partly sunny. The temperature was 84 degrees, dew point 53, relative humidity 34%, producing a heat index of 82. The wind was east at 7 miles an hour, and the pressure was 30.12 inches and falling. Close to home, Burlington partly sunny and 86. Cedar Rapids partly sunny and 83. Dubuque mostly sunny and 80. Iowa City partly sunny and 85. Muscatine 86. Galesburg partly sunny and 83. Peoria partly sunny and 86. Savannah 86. Rockford mostly sunny and 82. Across the Midwest, Chicago mostly sunny and 71. Des Moines cloudy and 82. Madison mostly sunny and 77. Milwaukee mostly sunny and 58. Minneapolis mostly sunny and 80. Omaha cloudy and 87. St. Louis partly sunny and 85. Springfield, Illinois mostly sunny and 86. Waterloo partly sunny and 84. Once again at 2 p.m. in Moline with partly sunny skies, the temperature was 83. At Davenport with partly sunny skies, the temperature was 84. Here is the hazardous weather outlook. For today and tonight, no hazardous weather is expected at this time. Looking ahead, the probability for widespread hazardous weather is low. Spotter activation will not be needed today or tonight. And now, your National Weather Service forecast for the Quad Cities and surrounding areas. Rest of today, partly sunny. Near steady temperature in the mid-80s. East winds around 10 miles an hour with gusts up to 20 miles an hour. Tonight, partly cloudy. Lows in the upper 50s. East winds 5 to 10 miles an hour. Friday, partly sunny in the morning, then becoming mostly cloudy. Highs in the mid-80s. East winds around 5 miles an hour. Friday night, mostly cloudy. Lows in the lower 60s. East winds around 5 miles an hour. Saturday, mostly cloudy in the morning, then becoming partly sunny. Highs in the lower 80s. East winds 10 to 15 miles an hour. Saturday night, mostly cloudy. Lows around 60. Sunday through Monday, partly cloudy. Highs in the mid-80s. Lows in the upper 50s. Monday night, mostly clear. Lows in the upper 50s. Tuesday, mostly sunny. Highs in the mid-80s. Tuesday night and Wednesday, mostly clear. Lows in the upper 50s. Highs in the mid-80s. Again, the forecast for the Quad Cities and surrounding areas for the rest of today, partly sunny. Near steady temperature in the mid-80s. East winds around 10 miles an hour with gusts up to 20 miles an hour. 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The current time is 2:22 p.m. Central Daylight Time. At 2 p.m. in Moline, skies were partly sunny. The temperature was 83 degrees, dew point 55, relative humidity 38%, producing a heat index of 82. The wind was east at 7 miles an hour, and the pressure was 30.10 inches and falling.
at Davenport, skies were partly sunny. The temperature was 84 degrees, dew point 53, relative humidity 34%, producing a heat index of 82. The wind was east at 7 miles an hour, and the pressure was 30.12 inches and falling. Close to home, Burlington partly sunny and 86. Cedar Rapids partly sunny and 83. Dubuque mostly sunny and 80. Iowa City partly sunny and 85. Muscatine 86. Galesburg partly sunny and 83. Peoria partly sunny and 86. Savannah 86. Rockford mostly sunny and 82. Across the Midwest, Chicago mostly sunny and 71. Des Moines cloudy and 82. Madison mostly sunny and 77. Milwaukee mostly sunny and 58. Minneapolis mostly sunny and 80. Omaha cloudy and 87. St. Louis partly sunny and 85. Springfield, Illinois mostly sunny and 86. Waterloo partly sunny and 84. Once again at 2 p.m. in Moline with partly sunny skies, the temperature was 83. At Davenport with partly sunny skies, the temperature was 84. Here is the hazardous weather outlook. For today and tonight, no hazardous weather is expected at this time. Looking ahead, the probability for widespread hazardous weather is low. Spotter activation will not be needed today or tonight. And now, your National Weather Service forecast for the Quad Cities and surrounding areas. West of today, partly sunny. Near steady temperature in the mid-80s. East winds around 10 miles an hour with gusts up to 20 miles an hour. Tonight, partly cloudy. Lows in the upper 50s. East winds 5 to 10 miles an hour. Friday, partly sunny in the morning, then becoming mostly cloudy. Highs in the mid-80s. East winds around 5 miles an hour. Friday night, mostly cloudy. Lows in the lower 60s. East winds around 5 miles an hour. Saturday, mostly cloudy in the morning, then becoming partly sunny. Highs in the lower 80s. East winds 10 to 15 miles an hour. Saturday night, mostly cloudy. Lows around 60. Sunday through Monday, partly cloudy. Highs in the mid-80s. Lows in the upper 50s. Monday night, mostly clear. Lows in the upper 50s. Tuesday, mostly sunny. Highs in the mid-80s. Tuesday night and Wednesday, mostly clear. Lows in the upper 50s. Highs in the mid-80s. Again, the forecast for the Quad Cities and surrounding areas for the rest of today, partly sunny. Near steady temperature in the mid-80s. East winds around 10 miles an hour with gusts up to 20 miles an hour. 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The current time is 2:25 p.m. Central Daylight Time. At 2 p.m. in Moline, skies were partly sunny. The temperature was 83 degrees, dew point 55, relative humidity 38%, producing a heat index of 82. The wind was east at 7 miles an hour, and the pressure was 30.10 inches and falling. At Davenport, skies were partly sunny. The temperature was 84 degrees, dew point 53, relative humidity 34%, producing a heat index of 82. The wind was east at 7 miles an hour, and the pressure was 30.12 inches and falling. Close to home, Burlington partly sunny and 86. Cedar Rapids partly sunny and 83. Dubuque mostly sunny and 80. Iowa City partly sunny and 85. Muscatine 86. Galesburg partly sunny and 83. Peoria partly sunny and 86. Savannah 86. Rockford mostly sunny and 82. Across the Midwest, Chicago mostly sunny and 71. Des Moines cloudy and 82. Madison mostly sunny and 77. Milwaukee mostly sunny and 58. Minneapolis mostly sunny and 80. Omaha cloudy and 87. St. Louis partly sunny and 85. Springfield, Illinois mostly sunny and 86. Waterloo partly sunny and 84. Once again at 2 p.m. in Moline with partly sunny skies, the temperature was 83. At Davenport with partly sunny skies, the temperature was 84. Here is the...
hazardous weather outlook. For today and tonight, no hazardous weather is expected at this time. Looking ahead, the probability for widespread hazardous weather is low. Spotter activation will not be needed today or tonight. And now, your National Weather Service forecast for the Quad Cities and surrounding areas. Rest of today, partly sunny. Near steady temperature in the mid-80s. East winds around 10 miles an hour with gusts up to 20 miles an hour. Tonight, partly cloudy. Lows in the upper 50s. East winds 5 to 10 miles an hour. Friday, partly sunny in the morning, then becoming mostly cloudy. Highs in the mid-80s. East winds around 5 miles an hour. Friday night, mostly cloudy. Lows in the lower 60s. East winds around 5 miles an hour. Saturday, mostly cloudy in the morning, then becoming partly sunny. Highs in the lower 80s. East winds 10 to 15 miles an hour. Saturday night, mostly cloudy. Lows around 60. Sunday through Monday, partly cloudy. Highs in the mid-80s. Lows in the upper 50s. Monday night, mostly clear. Lows in the upper 50s. Tuesday, mostly sunny. Highs in the mid-80s. Tuesday night and Wednesday, mostly clear. Lows in the upper 50s. Highs in the mid-80s. Again, the forecast for the Quad Cities and surrounding areas for the rest of today, partly sunny. Near steady temperature in the mid-80s. East winds around 10 miles an hour with gusts up to 20 miles an hour. 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The current time is 2:29 p.m. Central Daylight Time. At 2 p.m. in Moline, skies were partly sunny. The temperature was 83 degrees, dew point 55, relative humidity 38%, producing a heat index of 82. The wind was east at 7 miles an hour, and the pressure was 30.10 inches and falling. At Davenport, skies were partly sunny. The temperature was 84 degrees, dew point 53, relative humidity 34%, producing a heat index of 82. The wind was east at 7 miles an hour, and the pressure was 30.12 inches and falling. Close to home, Burlington partly sunny and 86. Cedar Rapids partly sunny and 83. Dubuque mostly sunny and 80. Iowa City partly sunny and 85. Muscatine 86. Galesburg partly sunny and 83. Peoria partly sunny and 86. Savannah 86. Rockford mostly sunny and 82. Across the Midwest, Chicago mostly sunny and 71. Des Moines cloudy and 82. Madison mostly sunny and 77. Milwaukee mostly sunny and 58. Minneapolis mostly sunny and 80. Omaha cloudy and 87. St. Louis partly sunny and 85. Springfield, Illinois mostly sunny and 86. Waterloo partly sunny and 84. Once again at 2 p.m. in Moline with partly sunny skies, the temperature was 83. At Davenport with partly sunny skies, the temperature was 84. NOAA Weather Radio Station WXL61 in Cedar Rapids is operating in a degraded mode. Technicians are working on the problem. We apologize for any inconvenience. This broadcast originates from the National Weather Service office in the Quad Cities and is transmitted on a frequency of 162.55 MHz from Rock Island, Illinois. The coverage area includes the following counties: Cedar, Clinton, Louisa, Muscatine, Scott, Henry, Illinois, Mercer, Rock Island, and Whiteside. Here is the hazardous weather outlook. For today and tonight, no hazardous weather is expected at this time. Looking ahead, the probability for widespread hazardous weather is low. Spotter activation will not be needed today or tonight. And now, your National Weather Service forecast for the Quad Cities and surrounding areas. Rest of today, partly sunny. Near steady temperature in the mid-80s. East winds around 10 miles an hour with gusts up to 20 miles an hour. Tonight, partly cloudy. Lows in the upper 50s. East winds 5 to 10 miles an hour. Friday, partly sunny in the morning, then becoming mostly cloudy. Highs in the mid-80s. East winds.
around 5 miles an hour. Friday night, mostly cloudy. Lows in the lower 60s. East winds around 5 miles an hour. Saturday, mostly cloudy in the morning, then becoming partly sunny. Highs in the lower 80s. East winds 10 to 15 miles an hour. Saturday night, mostly cloudy. Lows around 60. Sunday through Monday, partly cloudy. Highs in the mid-80s. Lows in the upper 50s. Monday night, mostly clear. Lows in the upper 50s. Tuesday, mostly sunny. Highs in the mid-80s. Tuesday night and Wednesday, mostly clear. Lows in the upper 50s. Highs in the mid-80s. Again, the forecast for the Guam cities and surrounding areas for the rest of today, partly sunny. Near steady temperature in the mid-80s. East winds around 10 miles an hour with gusts up to 20 miles an hour. 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The current time is 2:33 p.m. Central Daylight Time. At 2 p.m. in Moline, skies were partly sunny. The temperature was 83 degrees, dew point 55, relative humidity 38%, producing a heat index of 82. The wind was east at 7 miles an hour, and the pressure was 30.10 inches and falling. At Davenport, skies were partly sunny. The temperature was 84 degrees, dew point 53, relative humidity 34%, producing a heat index of 82. The wind was east at 7 miles an hour, and the pressure was 30.12 inches and falling. Close to home, Burlington partly sunny and 86. Cedar Rapids partly sunny and 83. Dubuque mostly sunny and 80. Iowa City partly sunny and 85. Muscatine 86. Galesburg partly sunny and 83. Peoria partly sunny and 86. Savannah 86. Rockford mostly sunny and 82. Across the Midwest, Chicago mostly sunny and 71. Des Moines cloudy and 82. Madison mostly sunny and 77. Milwaukee mostly sunny and 58. Minneapolis mostly sunny and 80. Omaha cloudy and 87. St. Louis partly sunny and 85. Springfield, Illinois mostly sunny and 86. Waterloo partly sunny and 84. Once again at 2 p.m. in Moline with partly sunny skies, the temperature was 83. At Davenport with partly sunny skies, the temperature was 84. Here is the hazardous weather outlook. For today and tonight, no hazardous weather is expected at this time. Looking ahead, the probability for widespread hazardous weather is low. Spotter activation will not be needed today or tonight. And now, your National Weather Service forecast for the Guam cities and surrounding areas. Rest of today, partly sunny. Near steady temperature in the mid-80s. East winds around 10 miles an hour with gusts up to 20 miles an hour. Tonight, partly cloudy. Lows in the upper 50s. East winds 5 to 10 miles an hour. Friday, partly sunny in the morning, then becoming mostly cloudy. Highs in the mid-80s. East winds around 5 miles an hour. Friday night, mostly cloudy. Lows in the lower 60s. East winds around 5 miles an hour. Saturday, mostly cloudy in the morning, then becoming partly sunny. Highs in the lower 80s. East winds 10 to 15 miles an hour. Saturday night, mostly cloudy. Lows around 60. Sunday through Monday, partly cloudy. Highs in the mid-80s. Lows in the upper 50s. Monday night, mostly clear. Lows in the upper 50s. Tuesday, mostly sunny. Highs in the mid-80s. Tuesday night and Wednesday, mostly clear. Lows in the upper 50s. Highs in the mid-80s. Again, the forecast for the Guam cities and surrounding areas for the rest of today, partly sunny. Near steady temperature in the mid-80s. East winds around 10 miles an hour with gusts up to 20 miles an hour. 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The current time is 2:37 p.m. Central Daylight Time. At 2 p.m. in Moline, skies were partly sunny. The temperature was 83 degrees, dew point 55, relative humidity 38%, producing a heat index.
82. The wind was east at 7 miles an hour. And the pressure was 30.10 inches and falling. At Davenport, skies were partly sunny. The temperature was 84 degrees, dew point 53, relative humidity 34%, producing a heat index of 82. The wind was east at 7 miles an hour. And the pressure was 30.12 inches and falling. Close to home, Burlington partly sunny and 86. Cedar Rapids partly sunny and 83. Dubuque mostly sunny and 80. Iowa City partly sunny and 85. Muscatine 86. Galesburg partly sunny and 83. Peoria partly sunny and 86. Savannah 86. Rockford mostly sunny and 82. Across the Midwest, Chicago mostly sunny and 71. Des Moines cloudy and 82. Madison mostly sunny and 77. Milwaukee mostly sunny and 58. Minneapolis mostly sunny and 80. Omaha cloudy and 87. St. Louis partly sunny and 85. Springfield, Illinois mostly sunny and 86. Waterloo partly sunny and 84. Once again at 2 p.m. in Moline with partly sunny skies, the temperature was 83. At Davenport with partly sunny skies, the temperature was 84. Here is the hazardous weather outlook. For today and tonight, no hazardous weather is expected at this time. Looking ahead, the probability for widespread hazardous weather is low. Spotter activation will not be needed today or tonight. And now, your National Weather Service forecast for the Quad Cities and surrounding areas. West of today, partly sunny. Near steady temperature in the mid-80s. East winds around 10 miles an hour with gusts up to 20 miles an hour. Tonight, partly cloudy. Lows in the upper 50s. East winds 5 to 10 miles an hour. Friday, partly sunny in the morning, then becoming mostly cloudy. Highs in the mid-80s. East winds around 5 miles an hour. Friday night, mostly cloudy. Lows in the lower 60s. East winds around 5 miles an hour. Saturday, mostly cloudy in the morning, then becoming partly sunny. Highs in the lower 80s. East winds 10 to 15 miles an hour. Saturday night, mostly cloudy. Lows around 60. Sunday through Monday, partly cloudy. Highs in the mid-80s. Lows in the upper 50s. Monday night, mostly clear. Lows in the upper 50s. Tuesday, mostly sunny. Highs in the mid-80s. Tuesday night and Wednesday, mostly clear. Lows in the upper 50s. Highs in the mid-80s. Again, the forecast for the Quad Cities and surrounding areas for the rest of today, partly sunny. Near steady temperature in the mid-80s. East winds around 10 miles an hour with gusts up to 20 miles an hour. 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The current time is 2:40 p.m. Central Daylight Time. At 2 p.m. in Moline, skies were partly sunny. The temperature was 83 degrees, dew point 55, relative humidity 38%, producing a heat index of 82. The wind was east at 7 miles an hour, and the pressure was 30.10 inches and falling. At Davenport, skies were partly sunny. The temperature was 84 degrees, dew point 53, relative humidity 34%, producing a heat index of 82. The wind was east at 7 miles an hour. And the pressure was 30.12 inches and falling. Close to home, Burlington partly sunny and 86. Cedar Rapids partly sunny and 83. Dubuque mostly sunny and 80. Iowa City partly sunny and 85. Muscatine 86. Galesburg partly sunny and 83. Peoria partly sunny and 86. Savannah 86. Rockford mostly sunny and 82. Across the Midwest, Chicago mostly sunny and 71. Des Moines cloudy and 82. Madison mostly sunny and 77. Milwaukee mostly sunny and 58. Minneapolis mostly sunny and 80. Omaha cloudy and 87. St. Louis partly sunny and 85. Springfield, Illinois mostly sunny and 86. Waterloo partly sunny and 84. Once again at 2 p.m. in Moline with partly sunny skies, the temperature was 80.
Outside Davenport with partly sunny skies, the temperature was 84. Here is the hazardous weather outlook. For today and tonight, no hazardous weather is expected at this time. Looking ahead, the probability for widespread hazardous weather is low. Spotter activation will not be needed today or tonight. And now, your National Weather Service forecast for the Guam cities and surrounding areas. Rest of today, partly sunny. Near steady temperature in the mid-80s. East winds around 10 miles an hour with gusts up to 20 miles an hour. Tonight, partly cloudy. Lows in the upper 50s. East winds 5 to 10 miles an hour. Friday, partly sunny in the morning, then becoming mostly cloudy. Highs in the mid-80s. East winds around 5 miles an hour. Friday night, mostly cloudy. Lows in the lower 60s. East winds around 5 miles an hour. Saturday, mostly cloudy in the morning, then becoming partly sunny. Highs in the lower 80s. East winds 10 to 15 miles an hour. Saturday night, mostly cloudy. Lows around 60. Sunday through Monday, partly cloudy. Highs in the mid-80s. Lows in the upper 50s. Monday night, mostly clear. Lows in the upper 50s. Tuesday, mostly sunny. Highs in the mid-80s. Tuesday night and Wednesday, mostly clear. Lows in the upper 50s. Highs in the mid-80s. Again, the forecast for the Guam cities and surrounding areas for the rest of today, partly sunny. Near steady temperature in the mid-80s. East winds around 10 miles an hour with gusts up to 20 miles an hour. 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The current time is 2:44 p.m. Central Daylight Time. At 2 p.m. in Moline, skies were partly sunny. The temperature was 83 degrees, dew point 55, relative humidity 38%, producing a heat index of 82. The wind was east at 7 miles an hour. And the pressure was 30.10 inches and falling. At Davenport, skies were partly sunny. The temperature was 84 degrees, dew point 53, relative humidity 34%, producing a heat index of 82. The wind was east at 7 miles an hour. And the pressure was 30.12 inches and falling. Close to home, Burlington partly sunny and 86. Cedar Rapids partly sunny and 83. Dubuque mostly sunny and 80. Iowa City partly sunny and 85. Muscatine 86. Galesburg partly sunny and 83. Peoria partly sunny and 86. Savannah 86. Rockford mostly sunny and 82. Across the Midwest, Chicago mostly sunny and 71. Des Moines cloudy and 82. Madison mostly sunny and 77. Milwaukee mostly sunny and 58. Minneapolis mostly sunny and 80. Omaha cloudy and 87. St. Louis partly sunny and 85. Springfield, Illinois mostly sunny and 86. Waterloo partly sunny and 84. Once again at 2 p.m. in Moline with partly sunny skies, the temperature was 83. At Davenport with partly sunny skies, the temperature was 84. NOAA Weather Radio Station WXL61 in Cedar Rapids is operating in a degraded mode. Technicians are working on the problem. We apologize for any inconvenience. Here is the hazardous weather outlook. For today and tonight, no hazardous weather is expected at this time. Looking ahead, the probability for widespread hazardous weather is low. Spotter activation will not be needed today or tonight. And now, your National Weather Service forecast for the Guam cities and surrounding areas. Rest of today, partly sunny. Near steady temperature in the mid-80s. East winds around 10 miles an hour with gusts up to 20 miles an hour. Tonight, partly cloudy. Lows in the upper 50s. East winds 5 to 10 miles an hour. Friday, partly sunny in the morning, then becoming mostly cloudy. Highs in the mid-80s. East winds around 5 miles an hour. Friday night, mostly cloudy. Lows in the lower 60s. East winds around 5 miles an hour. Saturday, mostly cloudy in the morning, then becoming partly sunny. Highs in the lower 80s. East winds 10 to 15 miles an hour.
Saturday night, mostly cloudy. Lows around 60. Sunday through Monday, partly cloudy. Highs in the mid-80s. Lows in the upper 50s. Monday night, mostly clear. Lows in the upper 50s. Tuesday, mostly sunny. Highs in the mid-80s. Tuesday night and Wednesday, mostly clear. Lows in the upper 50s. Highs in the mid-80s. Again, the forecast for the Quad Cities and surrounding areas for the rest of today, partly sunny. Near steady temperature in the mid-80s. East winds around 10 miles an hour with gusts up to 20 miles an hour. 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The current time is 2:48 p.m. Central Daylight Time. At 2 p.m. in Moline, skies were partly sunny. The temperature was 83 degrees, dew point 55, relative humidity 38%, producing a heat index of 82. The wind was east at 7 miles an hour, and the pressure was 30.10 inches and falling. At Davenport, skies were partly sunny. The temperature was 84 degrees, dew point 53, relative humidity 34%, producing a heat index of 82. The wind was east at 7 miles an hour, and the pressure was 30.12 inches and falling. Close to home, Burlington partly sunny and 86. Cedar Rapids partly sunny and 83. Dubuque mostly sunny and 80. Iowa City partly sunny and 85. Muscatine 86. Galesburg partly sunny and 83. Peoria partly sunny and 86. Savannah 86. Rockford mostly sunny and 82. Across the Midwest, Chicago mostly sunny and 71. Des Moines cloudy and 82. Madison mostly sunny and 77. Milwaukee mostly sunny and 58. Minneapolis mostly sunny and 80. Omaha cloudy and 87. St. Louis partly sunny and 85. Springfield, Illinois mostly sunny and 86. Waterloo partly sunny and 84. Once again at 2 p.m. in Moline with partly sunny skies, the temperature was 83. At Davenport with partly sunny skies, the temperature was 84. Here is the hazardous weather outlook. For today and tonight, no hazardous weather is expected at this time. Looking ahead, the probability for widespread hazardous weather is low. Spotter activation will not be needed today or tonight. And now, your National Weather Service forecast for the Quad Cities and surrounding areas. Rest of today, partly sunny. Near steady temperature in the mid-80s. East winds around 10 miles an hour with gusts up to 20 miles an hour. Tonight, partly cloudy. Lows in the upper 50s. East winds 5 to 10 miles an hour. Friday, partly sunny in the morning, then becoming mostly cloudy. Highs in the mid-80s. East winds around 5 miles an hour. Friday night, mostly cloudy. Lows in the lower 60s. East winds around 5 miles an hour. Saturday, mostly cloudy in the morning, then becoming partly sunny. Highs in the lower 80s. East winds 10 to 15 miles an hour. Saturday night, mostly cloudy. Lows around 60. Sunday through Monday, partly cloudy. Highs in the mid-80s. Lows in the upper 50s. Monday night, mostly clear. Lows in the upper 50s. Tuesday, mostly sunny. Highs in the mid-80s. Tuesday night and Wednesday, mostly clear. Lows in the upper 50s. Highs in the mid-80s. Again, the forecast for the Quad Cities and surrounding areas for the rest of today, partly sunny. Near steady temperature in the mid-80s. East winds around 10 miles an hour with gusts up to 20 miles an hour. 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The current time is 2:51 p.m. Central Daylight Time. At 2 p.m. in Moline, skies were partly sunny. The temperature was 83 degrees, dew point 55, relative humidity 38%, producing a heat index of 82. The wind was east at 7 miles an hour, and the pressure was 30.10 inches and falling. At Davenport, skies were partly sunny. The temperature was 84 degrees, dew point 53, relative humidity 34%, producing a heat index of 82.
was eased at 7 miles an hour, and the pressure was 30.12 inches and falling. Close to home, Burlington partly sunny and 86. Cedar Rapids partly sunny and 83. Dubuque mostly sunny and 80. Iowa City partly sunny and 85. Muscatine 86. Galesburg partly sunny and 83. Peoria partly sunny and 86. Savannah 86. Rockford mostly sunny and 82. Across the Midwest, Chicago mostly sunny and 71. Des Moines cloudy and 82. Madison mostly sunny and 77. Milwaukee mostly sunny and 58. Minneapolis mostly sunny and 80. Omaha cloudy and 87. St. Louis partly sunny and 85. Springfield, Illinois mostly sunny and 86. Waterloo partly sunny and 84. Once again at 2 p.m. in Moline with partly sunny skies, the temperature was 83. At Davenport with partly sunny skies, the temperature was 84. Here is the hazardous weather outlook. For today and tonight, no hazardous weather is expected at this time. Looking ahead, the probability for widespread hazardous weather is low. Spotter activation will not be needed today or tonight. And now, your National Weather Service forecast for the Quad Cities and surrounding areas. Rest of today, partly sunny. Near steady temperature in the mid-80s. East winds around 10 miles an hour with gusts up to 20 miles an hour. Tonight, partly cloudy. Lows in the upper 50s. East winds 5 to 10 miles an hour. Friday, partly sunny in the morning, then becoming mostly cloudy. Highs in the mid-80s. East winds around 5 miles an hour. Friday night, mostly cloudy. Lows in the lower 60s. East winds around 5 miles an hour. Saturday, mostly cloudy in the morning, then becoming partly sunny. Highs in the lower 80s. East winds 10 to 15 miles an hour. Saturday night, mostly cloudy. Lows around 60. Sunday through Monday, partly cloudy. Highs in the mid-80s. Lows in the upper 50s. Monday night, mostly clear. Lows in the upper 50s. Tuesday, mostly sunny. Highs in the mid-80s. Tuesday night and Wednesday, mostly clear. Lows in the upper 50s. Highs in the mid-80s. Again, the forecast for the Quad Cities and surrounding areas for the rest of today, partly sunny. Near steady temperature in the mid-80s. East winds around 10 miles an hour with gusts up to 20 miles an hour. 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The current time is 2:55 p.m. Central Daylight Time. At 2 p.m. in Moline, skies were partly sunny. The temperature was 83 degrees, dew point 55, relative humidity 38%, producing a heat index of 82. The wind was east at 7 miles an hour, and the pressure was 30.10 inches and falling. At Davenport, skies were partly sunny. The temperature was 84 degrees, dew point 53, relative humidity 34%, producing a heat index of 82. The wind was east at 7 miles an hour, and the pressure was 30.12 inches and falling. Close to home, Burlington partly sunny and 86. Cedar Rapids partly sunny and 83. Dubuque mostly sunny and 80. Iowa City partly sunny and 85. Muscatine 86. Galesburg partly sunny and 83. Peoria partly sunny and 86. Savannah 86. Rockford mostly sunny and 82. Across the Midwest, Chicago mostly sunny and 71. Des Moines cloudy and 82. Madison mostly sunny and 77. Milwaukee mostly sunny and 58. Minneapolis mostly sunny and 80. Omaha cloudy and 87. St. Louis partly sunny and 85. Springfield, Illinois mostly sunny and 86. Waterloo partly sunny and 84. Once again at 2 p.m. in Moline with partly sunny skies, the temperature was 83. At Davenport with partly sunny skies, the temperature was 84. Here is the hazardous weather outlook. For today and tonight, no hazardous weather is expected at this time. Looking ahead, the probability for widespread hazardous weather is low. Spotter activation will not be needed.
today or tonight. And now, your National Weather Service forecast for the Quad Cities and surrounding areas. Rest of today, partly sunny. Near steady temperature in the mid-80s. East winds around 10 miles an hour with gusts up to 20 miles an hour. Tonight, partly cloudy. Lows in the upper 50s. East winds 5 to 10 miles an hour. Friday, partly sunny in the morning, then becoming mostly cloudy. Highs in the mid-80s. East winds around 5 miles an hour. Friday night, mostly cloudy. Lows in the lower 60s. East winds around 5 miles an hour. Saturday, mostly cloudy in the morning, then becoming partly sunny. Highs in the lower 80s. East winds 10 to 15 miles an hour. Saturday night, mostly cloudy. Lows around 60. Sunday through Monday, partly cloudy. Highs in the mid-80s. Lows in the upper 50s. Monday night, mostly clear. Lows in the upper 50s. Tuesday, mostly sunny. Highs in the mid-80s. Tuesday night and Wednesday, mostly clear. Lows in the upper 50s. Highs in the mid-80s. Again, the forecast for the Quad Cities and surrounding areas for the rest of today, partly sunny. Near steady temperature in the mid-80s. East winds around 10 miles an hour with gusts up to 20 miles an hour. 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The current time is 2:59 p.m. Central Daylight Time. Here is the hazardous weather outlook. For today and tonight, no hazardous weather is expected at this time. Looking ahead, the probability for widespread hazardous weather is low. Spotter activation will not be needed today or tonight. And now, your National Weather Service forecast for the Quad Cities and surrounding areas. Rest of today, partly sunny. Near steady temperature in the mid-80s. East winds around 10 miles an hour with gusts up to 20 miles an hour. Tonight, partly cloudy. Lows in the upper 50s. East winds 5 to 10 miles an hour. Friday, partly sunny in the morning, then becoming mostly cloudy. Highs in the mid-80s. East winds around 5 miles an hour. Friday night, mostly cloudy. Lows in the lower 60s. East winds around 5 miles an hour. Saturday, mostly cloudy in the morning, then becoming partly sunny. Highs in the lower 80s. East winds 10 to 15 miles an hour. Saturday night, mostly cloudy. Lows around 60. Sunday through Monday, partly cloudy. Highs in the mid-80s. Lows in the upper 50s. Monday night, mostly clear. Lows in the upper 50s. Tuesday, mostly sunny. Highs in the mid-80s. Tuesday night and Wednesday, mostly clear. Lows in the upper 50s. Highs in the mid-80s. Again, the forecast for the Quad Cities and surrounding areas for the rest of today, partly sunny. Near steady temperature in the mid-80s. East winds around 10 miles an hour with gusts up to 20 miles an hour. NOAA Weather Radio Station WXL61 in Cedar Rapids is operating in a degraded mode. Technicians are working on the problem. We apologize for any inconvenience. 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The current time is 3:01 p.m. Central Daylight Time. Here is the hazardous weather outlook. For today and tonight, no hazardous weather is expected at this time. Looking ahead, the probability for widespread hazardous weather is low. Spotter activation will not be needed today or tonight. And now, your National Weather Service forecast for the Quad Cities and surrounding areas. Rest of today, partly sunny. Near steady temperature in the mid-80s. East winds around 10 miles an hour with gusts up to 20 miles an hour. Tonight, partly cloudy. Lows in the upper 50s. East winds 5 to 10 miles an hour. Friday, partly sunny in the morning, then becoming mostly cloudy. Highs in the mid-80s. East winds around 5 miles an hour. Friday night, mostly cloudy. Lows in the lower 60s. East winds around 5 miles an hour. Saturday, mostly cloudy in the morning, then becoming partly sunny. Highs in the lower 80s. East winds 10 to 15 miles an hour.

near steady temperature in the mid-80s. East winds around 10 miles an hour with gusts up to 20 miles an hour. 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The current time is 3:03 p.m. Central Daylight Time. At 3 p.m. in Moline, skies were partly sunny. The temperature was 85 degrees, dew point 56, relative humidity 37%, producing a heat index of 84. The wind was northeast at 8 miles an hour, and the pressure was 30.08 inches and falling. At Davenport, skies were partly sunny. The temperature was 84 degrees, dew point 53, relative humidity 34%, producing a heat index of 82. The wind was northeast at 12 miles an hour, and the pressure was 30.10 inches and falling. Close to home, Burlington partly sunny and 86. Cedar Rapids partly sunny and 83. Dubuque mostly sunny and 81. Iowa City partly sunny and 87. Peoria partly sunny and 85. Rockford mostly sunny and 82. Across the Midwest, Chicago mostly sunny and 69. Des Moines cloudy and 84. Madison mostly sunny and 78. Milwaukee mostly sunny and 58. Minneapolis mostly sunny and 82. Omaha cloudy and 86. St. Louis partly sunny and 86. Springfield, Illinois mostly sunny and 89. Waterloo partly sunny and 84. Once again at 3 p.m. in Moline with partly sunny skies, the temperature was 85. At Davenport with partly sunny skies, the temperature was 84. Here is the hazardous weather outlook. For today and tonight, no hazardous weather is expected at this time. Looking ahead, the probability for widespread hazardous weather is low. Spotter activation will not be needed today or tonight. And now, your National Weather Service forecast for the Quad Cities and surrounding areas. Rest of today, partly sunny. Near steady temperature in the mid-80s. East winds around 10 miles an hour with gusts up to 20 miles an hour. Tonight, partly cloudy. Lows in the upper 50s. East winds 5 to 10 miles an hour. Friday, partly sunny in the morning, then becoming mostly cloudy. Highs in the mid-80s. East winds around 5 miles an hour. Friday night, mostly cloudy. Lows in the lower 60s. East winds around 5 miles an hour. Saturday, mostly cloudy in the morning, then becoming partly sunny. Highs in the lower 80s. East winds 10 to 15 miles an hour. Saturday night, mostly cloudy. Lows around 60. Sunday through Monday, partly cloudy. Highs in the mid-80s. Lows in the upper 50s. Monday night, mostly clear. Lows in the upper 50s. Tuesday, mostly sunny. Highs in the mid-80s. Tuesday night and Wednesday, mostly clear. Lows in the upper 50s. Highs in the mid-80s. Again, the forecast for the Quad Cities and surrounding areas for the rest of today, partly sunny. Near steady temperature in the mid-80s. East winds around 10 miles an hour with gusts up to 20 miles an hour. 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The current time is 3:06 p.m. Central Daylight Time. At 3 p.m. in Moline, skies were partly sunny. The temperature was 85 degrees, dew point 56, relative humidity 37%, producing a heat index of 84. The wind was northeast at 8 miles an hour, and the pressure was 30.08 inches and falling. At Davenport, skies were partly sunny. The temperature was 84 degrees, dew point 53, relative humidity 34%, producing a heat index of 82. The wind was northeast at 12 miles an hour, and the pressure was 30.10 inches and falling. Close to home, Burlington partly sunny and 86. Cedar Rapids partly sunny and 83. Dubuque mostly sunny and 81. Iowa City partly sunny and 87. Peoria partly sunny and 85. Rockford mostly sunny and 82. Across the Midwest, Chicago mostly sunny and 69. Des Moines cloudy and 84. Madison mostly sunny and 78. Milwaukee mostly sunny and 58. Minneapolis mostly

and 82. Omaha, cloudy and 86. St. Louis, partly sunny and 86. Springfield, Illinois, mostly sunny and 89. Waterloo, partly sunny and 84. Once again at 3 p.m. in Moline with partly sunny skies, the temperature was 85. At Davenport with partly sunny skies, the temperature was 84. Here is the hazardous weather outlook. For today and tonight, no hazardous weather is expected at this time. Looking ahead, the probability for widespread hazardous weather is low. Spotter activation will not be needed today or tonight. And now, your National Weather Service forecast for the Quad Cities and surrounding areas. West of today, partly sunny. Near steady temperature in the mid-80s. East winds around 10 miles an hour with gusts up to 20 miles an hour. Tonight, partly cloudy. Lows in the upper 50s. East winds 5 to 10 miles an hour. Friday, partly sunny in the morning, then becoming mostly cloudy. Highs in the mid-80s. East winds around 5 miles an hour. Friday night, mostly cloudy. Lows in the lower 60s. East winds around 5 miles an hour. Saturday, mostly cloudy in the morning, then becoming partly sunny. Highs in the lower 80s. East winds 10 to 15 miles an hour. Saturday night, mostly cloudy. Lows around 60. Sunday through Monday, partly cloudy. Highs in the mid-80s. Lows in the upper 50s. Monday night, mostly clear. Lows in the upper 50s. Tuesday, mostly sunny. Highs in the mid-80s. Tuesday night and Wednesday, mostly clear. Lows in the upper 50s. Highs in the mid-80s. Again, the forecast for the Quad Cities and surrounding areas for the rest of today, partly sunny. Near steady temperature in the mid-80s. East winds around 10 miles an hour with gusts up to 20 miles an hour. 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The current time is 3:10 p.m. Central Daylight Time. At 3 p.m. in Moline, skies were partly sunny. The temperature was 85 degrees, dew point 56, relative humidity 37%, producing a heat index of 84. The wind was northeast at 8 miles an hour. And the pressure was 30.08 inches and falling. At Davenport, skies were partly sunny. The temperature was 84 degrees, dew point 53, relative humidity 34%, producing a heat index of 82. The wind was northeast at 12 miles an hour. And the pressure was 30.10 inches and falling. Close to home, Burlington partly sunny and 86. Cedar Rapids partly sunny and 83. Dubuque mostly sunny and 81. Iowa City partly sunny and 87. Peoria partly sunny and 85. Rockford mostly sunny and 82. Across the Midwest, Chicago mostly sunny and 69. Des Moines cloudy and 84. Madison mostly sunny and 78. Milwaukee mostly sunny and 58. Minneapolis mostly sunny and 82. Omaha cloudy and 86. St. Louis partly sunny and 86. Springfield, Illinois mostly sunny and 89. Waterloo partly sunny and 84. Once again at 3 p.m. in Moline with partly sunny skies, the temperature was 85. At Davenport with partly sunny skies, the temperature was 84. Here is the hazardous weather outlook. For today and tonight, no hazardous weather is expected at this time. Looking ahead, the probability for widespread hazardous weather is low. Spotter activation will not be needed today or tonight. And now, your National Weather Service forecast for the Quad Cities and surrounding areas. Rest of today, partly sunny. Near steady temperature in the mid-80s. East winds around 10 miles an hour with gusts up to 20 miles an hour. Tonight, partly cloudy. Lows in the upper 50s. East winds 5 to 10 miles an hour. Friday, partly sunny in the morning, then becoming mostly cloudy. Highs in the mid-80s. East winds around 5 miles an hour. Friday night, mostly cloudy. Lows in the lower 60s. East winds around 5 miles an hour. Saturday, mostly cloudy in the morning, then becoming partly sunny. Highs in the lower 80s. East winds 10 to 15 miles an hour.
mostly cloudy. Lows around 60. Sunday through Monday, partly cloudy. Highs in the mid-80s. Lows in the upper 50s. Monday night, mostly clear. Lows in the upper 50s. Tuesday, mostly sunny. Highs in the mid-80s. Tuesday night and Wednesday, mostly clear. Lows in the upper 50s. Highs in the mid-80s. Again, the forecast for the Quad Cities and surrounding areas for the rest of today, partly sunny. Near steady temperature in the mid-80s. East winds around 10 miles an hour with gusts up to 20 miles an hour. 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The current time is 3:13 p.m. Central Daylight Time. At 3 p.m. in Moline, skies were partly sunny. The temperature was 85 degrees, dew point 56, relative humidity 37%, producing a heat index of 84. The wind was northeast at 8 miles an hour. And the pressure was 30.08 inches and falling. At Davenport, skies were partly sunny. The temperature was 84 degrees, dew point 53, relative humidity 34%, producing a heat index of 82. The wind was northeast at 12 miles an hour. And the pressure was 30.10 inches and falling. Close to home, Burlington partly sunny and 86. Cedar Rapids partly sunny and 83. Dubuque mostly sunny and 81. Iowa City partly sunny and 87. Peoria partly sunny and 85. Rockford mostly sunny and 82. Across the Midwest, Chicago mostly sunny and 69. Des Moines cloudy and 84. Madison mostly sunny and 78. Milwaukee mostly sunny and 58. Minneapolis mostly sunny and 82. Omaha cloudy and 86. St. Louis partly sunny and 86. Springfield, Illinois mostly sunny and 89. Waterloo partly sunny and 84. Once again at 3 p.m. in Moline with partly sunny skies, the temperature was 85. At Davenport with partly sunny skies, the temperature was 84. At 3 p.m. in Moline, skies were partly sunny. The temperature was 85 degrees, dew point 56, relative humidity 37%, producing a heat index of 84. The wind was northeast at 8 miles an hour. And the pressure was 30.08 inches and falling. At Davenport, skies were partly sunny. The temperature was 84 degrees, dew point 53, relative humidity 34%, producing a heat index of 82. The wind was northeast at 12 miles an hour. And the pressure was 30.10 inches and falling. Close to home, Burlington partly sunny and 86. Cedar Rapids cloudy and 83. Dubuque mostly sunny and 81. Iowa City partly sunny and 87. Peoria partly sunny and 85. Savannah 87. Rockford mostly sunny and 82. Across the Midwest, Chicago mostly sunny and 69. Des Moines cloudy and 84. Madison mostly sunny and 78. Milwaukee mostly sunny and 58. Minneapolis mostly sunny and 82. Omaha cloudy and 86. St. Louis partly sunny and 86. Springfield, Illinois mostly sunny and 89. Waterloo partly sunny and 84. Once again at 3 p.m. in Moline with partly sunny skies, the temperature was 85. At Davenport with partly sunny skies, the temperature was 84. NOAA Weather Radio Station WXL61 in Cedar Rapids is operating in a degraded mode. Technicians are working on the problem. We apologize for any inconvenience. Here is the hazardous weather outlook. For today and tonight, no hazardous weather is expected at this time. Looking ahead, the probability for widespread hazardous weather is low. Spotter activation will not be needed today or tonight. And now, your National Weather Service forecast for the Quad Cities and surrounding areas. Rest of today, partly sunny. Near steady temperature in the mid-80s. East winds around 10 miles an hour with gusts up to 20 miles an hour. Tonight, partly cloudy. Lows in the upper 50s. East winds 5 to 10 miles an hour. Friday, partly sunny in the morning, then becoming mostly cloudy. Highs in the mid-80s. East winds around 5 miles an hour.
Friday night, mostly cloudy. Lows in the lower 60s. East winds around 5 miles an hour. Saturday, mostly cloudy in the morning, then becoming partly sunny. Highs in the lower 80s. East winds 10 to 15 miles an hour. Saturday night, mostly cloudy. Lows around 60. Sunday through Monday, partly cloudy. Highs in the mid-80s. Lows in the upper 50s. Monday night, mostly clear. Lows in the upper 50s. Tuesday, mostly sunny. Highs in the mid-80s. Tuesday night and Wednesday, mostly clear. Lows in the upper 50s. Highs in the mid-80s. Again, the forecast for the Guam cities and surrounding areas for the rest of today, partly sunny. Near steady temperature in the mid-80s. East winds around 10 miles an hour with gusts up to 20 miles an hour. 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The current time is 3:19 p.m. Central Daylight Time. At 3 p.m. in Moline, skies were partly sunny. The temperature was 85 degrees, dew point 56, relative humidity 37%, producing a heat index of 84. The wind was northeast at 8 miles an hour. And the pressure was 30.08 inches and falling. At Davenport, skies were partly sunny. The temperature was 84 degrees, dew point 53, relative humidity 34%, producing a heat index of 82. The wind was northeast at 12 miles an hour. And the pressure was 30.10 inches and falling. Close to home, Burlington partly sunny and 86. Cedar Rapids cloudy and 83. Dubuque mostly sunny and 81. Iowa City partly sunny and 87. Peoria partly sunny and 85. Savannah 87. Rockford mostly sunny and 82. Across the Midwest, Chicago mostly sunny and 69. Des Moines cloudy and 84. Madison mostly sunny and 78. Milwaukee mostly sunny and 58. Minneapolis mostly sunny and 82. Omaha cloudy and 86. St. Louis partly sunny and 86. Springfield, Illinois mostly sunny and 89. Waterloo partly sunny and 84. Once again at 3 p.m. in Moline with partly sunny skies, the temperature was 85. At Davenport with partly sunny skies, the temperature was 84. Here is the hazardous weather outlook. For today and tonight, no hazardous weather is expected at this time. Looking ahead, the probability for widespread hazardous weather is low. Spotter activation will not be needed today or tonight. And now, your National Weather Service forecast for the Guam cities and surrounding areas. Rest of today, partly sunny. Near steady temperature in the mid-80s. East winds around 10 miles an hour with gusts up to 20 miles an hour. Tonight, partly cloudy. Lows in the upper 50s. East winds 5 to 10 miles an hour. Friday, partly sunny in the morning, then becoming mostly cloudy. Highs in the mid-80s. East winds around 5 miles an hour. Friday night, mostly cloudy. Lows in the lower 60s. East winds around 5 miles an hour. Saturday, mostly cloudy in the morning, then becoming partly sunny. Highs in the lower 80s. East winds 10 to 15 miles an hour. Saturday night, mostly cloudy. Lows around 60. Sunday through Monday, partly cloudy. Highs in the mid-80s. Lows in the upper 50s. Monday night, mostly clear. Lows in the upper 50s. Tuesday, mostly sunny. Highs in the mid-80s. Tuesday night and Wednesday, mostly clear. Lows in the upper 50s. Highs in the mid-80s. Again, the forecast for the Guam cities and surrounding areas for the rest of today, partly sunny. Near steady temperature in the mid-80s. East winds around 10 miles an hour with gusts up to 20 miles an hour. 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The current time is 3:22 p.m. Central Daylight Time. At 3 p.m. in Moline, skies were partly sunny. The temperature was 85 degrees, dew point 56, relative humidity 37%, producing a heat index of 84. The wind was northeast at 8 miles an hour. And the pressure was
0.08 inches and falling. At Davenport, skies were partly sunny. The temperature was 84 degrees, dew point 53, relative humidity 34%, producing a heat index of 82. The wind was northeast at 12 miles an hour. And the pressure was 30.10 inches and falling. Close to home, Burlington partly sunny and 86. Cedar Rapids cloudy and 83. Dubuque mostly sunny and 81. Iowa City partly sunny and 87. Peoria partly sunny and 85. Savannah 87. Rockford mostly sunny and 82. Across the Midwest, Chicago mostly sunny and 69. Des Moines cloudy and 84. Madison mostly sunny and 78. Milwaukee mostly sunny and 58. Minneapolis mostly sunny and 82. Omaha cloudy and 86. St. Louis partly sunny and 86. Springfield, Illinois mostly sunny and 89. Waterloo partly sunny and 84. Once again at 3 p.m. in Moline with partly sunny skies, the temperature was 85. At Davenport with partly sunny skies, the temperature was 84. Here is the hazardous weather outlook. For today and tonight, no hazardous weather is expected at this time. Looking ahead, the probability for widespread hazardous weather is low. Spotter activation will not be needed today or tonight. And now, your National Weather Service forecast for the Quad Cities and surrounding areas. West of today, partly sunny. Near steady temperature in the mid-80s. East winds around 10 miles an hour with gusts up to 20 miles an hour. Tonight, partly cloudy. Lows in the upper 50s. East winds 5 to 10 miles an hour. Friday, partly sunny in the morning, then becoming mostly cloudy. Highs in the mid-80s. East winds around 5 miles an hour. Friday night, mostly cloudy. Lows in the lower 60s. East winds around 5 miles an hour. Saturday, mostly cloudy in the morning, then becoming partly sunny. Highs in the lower 80s. East winds 10 to 15 miles an hour. Saturday night, mostly cloudy. Lows around 60. Sunday through Monday, partly cloudy. Highs in the mid-80s. Lows in the upper 50s. Monday night, mostly clear. Lows in the upper 50s. Tuesday, mostly sunny. Highs in the mid-80s. Tuesday night and Wednesday, mostly clear. Lows in the upper 50s. Highs in the mid-80s. Again, the forecast for the Quad Cities and surrounding areas for the rest of today, partly sunny. Near steady temperature in the mid-80s. East winds around 10 miles an hour with gusts up to 20 miles an hour. This broadcast originates from the National Weather Service office in the Quad Cities and is transmitted on a frequency of 162.55 MHz from Rock Island, Illinois. The coverage area includes the following counties: Cedar, Clinton, Louisa, Muscatine, Scott, Henry, Illinois, Mercer, Rock Island, and Whiteside. 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The current time is 3:26 p.m. Central Daylight Time. At 3 p.m. in Moline, skies were partly sunny. The temperature was 85 degrees, dew point 56, relative humidity 37%, producing a heat index of 84. The wind was northeast at 8 miles an hour. And the pressure was 30.08 inches and falling. At Davenport, skies were partly sunny. The temperature was 84 degrees, dew point 53, relative humidity 34%, producing a heat index of 82. The wind was northeast at 12 miles an hour. And the pressure was 30.10 inches and falling. Close to home, Burlington partly sunny and 86. Cedar Rapids cloudy and 83. Dubuque mostly sunny and 81. Iowa City partly sunny and 87. Peoria partly sunny and 85. Savannah 87. Rockford mostly sunny and 82. Across the Midwest, Chicago mostly sunny and 69. Des Moines cloudy and 84. Madison mostly sunny and 78. Milwaukee mostly sunny and 58. Minneapolis mostly sunny and 82. Omaha cloudy and 86. St. Louis partly sunny and 82.
86. Springfield, Illinois, mostly sunny and 89. Waterloo, partly sunny and 84. Once again at 3 p.m. in Moline with partly sunny skies, the temperature was 85. At Davenport with partly sunny skies, the temperature was 84. Here is the hazardous weather outlook. For today and tonight, no hazardous weather is expected at this time. Looking ahead, the probability for widespread hazardous weather is low. Spotter activation will not be needed today or tonight. And now, your National Weather Service forecast for the Quad Cities and surrounding areas. Rest of today, partly sunny. Near steady temperature in the mid-80s. East winds around 10 miles an hour with gusts up to 20 miles an hour. Tonight, partly cloudy. Lows in the upper 50s. East winds 5 to 10 miles an hour. Friday, partly sunny in the morning, then becoming mostly cloudy. Highs in the mid-80s. East winds around 5 miles an hour. Friday night, mostly cloudy. Lows in the lower 60s. East winds around 5 miles an hour. Saturday, mostly cloudy in the morning, then becoming partly sunny. Highs in the lower 80s. East winds 10 to 15 miles an hour. Saturday night, mostly cloudy. Lows around 60. Sunday through Monday, partly cloudy. Highs in the mid-80s. Lows in the upper 50s. Monday night, mostly clear. Lows in the upper 50s. Tuesday, mostly sunny. Highs in the mid-80s. Tuesday night and Wednesday, mostly clear. Lows in the upper 50s. Highs in the mid-80s. Again, the forecast for the Quad Cities and surrounding areas for the rest of today, partly sunny. Near steady temperature in the mid-80s. East winds around 10 miles an hour with gusts up to 20 miles an hour. NOAA Weather Radio Station WXL61 in Cedar Rapids is operating in a degraded mode. Technicians are working on the problem. We apologize for any inconvenience. 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The current time is 3:30 p.m. Central Daylight Time. At 3 p.m. in Moline, skies were partly sunny. The temperature was 85 degrees, dew point 56, relative humidity 37%, producing a heat index of 84. The wind was northeast at 8 miles an hour. And the pressure was 30.08 inches and falling. At Davenport, skies were partly sunny. The temperature was 84 degrees, dew point 53, relative humidity 34%, producing a heat index of 82. The wind was northeast at 12 miles an hour. And the pressure was 30.10 inches and falling. Close to home, Burlington partly sunny and 86. Cedar Rapids cloudy and 83. Dubuque mostly sunny and 81. Iowa City partly sunny and 87. Peoria partly sunny and 85. Savannah 87. Rockford mostly sunny and 82. Across the Midwest, Chicago mostly sunny and 69. Des Moines cloudy and 84. Madison mostly sunny and 78. Milwaukee mostly sunny and 58. Minneapolis mostly sunny and 82. Omaha cloudy and 86. St. Louis partly sunny and 86. Springfield, Illinois mostly sunny and 89. Waterloo partly sunny and 84. Once again at 3 p.m. in Moline with partly sunny skies, the temperature was 85. At Davenport with partly sunny skies, the temperature was 84. Here is the hazardous weather outlook. For today and tonight, no hazardous weather is expected at this time. Looking ahead, the probability for widespread hazardous weather is low. Spotter activation will not be needed today or tonight. And now, your National Weather Service forecast for the Quad Cities and surrounding areas. Rest of today, partly sunny. Near steady temperature in the mid-80s. East winds around 10 miles an hour with gusts up to 20 miles an hour. Tonight, partly cloudy. Lows in the upper 50s. East winds 5 to 10 miles an hour. Friday, partly sunny in the morning, then becoming mostly cloudy. Highs in the mid-80s. East winds around 5 miles an hour. Friday night, mostly cloudy. Lows in the lower 60s. East winds around 5 miles an hour. Saturday, mostly cloudy in the morning,
and becoming partly sunny. Highs in the lower 80s. East winds 10 to 15 miles an hour. Saturday night, mostly cloudy. Lows around 60. Sunday through Monday, partly cloudy. Highs in the mid-80s. Lows in the upper 50s. Monday night, mostly clear. Lows in the upper 50s. Tuesday, mostly sunny. Highs in the mid-80s. Tuesday night and Wednesday, mostly clear. Lows in the upper 50s. Highs in the mid-80s. Again, the forecast for the Quad Cities and surrounding areas for the rest of today, partly sunny. Near steady temperature in the mid-80s. East winds around 10 miles an hour with gusts up to 20 miles an hour. 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The current time is 3:34 p.m. Central Daylight Time. At 3 p.m. in Moline, skies were partly sunny. The temperature was 85 degrees, dew point 56, relative humidity 37%, producing a heat index of 84. The wind was northeast at 8 miles an hour. And the pressure was 30.08 inches and falling. At Davenport, skies were partly sunny. The temperature was 84 degrees, dew point 53, relative humidity 34%, producing a heat index of 82. The wind was northeast at 12 miles an hour. And the pressure was 30.10 inches and falling. Close to home, Burlington partly sunny and 86. Cedar Rapids cloudy and 83. Dubuque mostly sunny and 81. Iowa City partly sunny and 87. Peoria partly sunny and 85. Savannah 87. Rockford mostly sunny and 82. Across the Midwest, Chicago mostly sunny and 69. Des Moines cloudy and 84. Madison mostly sunny and 78. Milwaukee mostly sunny and 58. Minneapolis mostly sunny and 82. Omaha cloudy and 86. St. Louis partly sunny and 86. Springfield, Illinois, mostly sunny and 89. Waterloo, partly sunny and 84. Once again at 3 p.m. in Moline with partly sunny skies, the temperature was 85. At Davenport with partly sunny skies, the temperature was 84. Here is the hazardous weather outlook. For today and tonight, no hazardous weather is expected at this time. Looking ahead, the probability for widespread hazardous weather is low. Spotter activation will not be needed today or tonight. And now, your National Weather Service forecast for the Quad Cities and surrounding areas. West of today, partly sunny. Near steady temperature in the mid-80s. East winds around 10 miles an hour with gusts up to 20 miles an hour. Tonight, partly cloudy. Lows in the upper 50s. East winds 5 to 10 miles an hour. Friday, partly sunny in the morning, then becoming mostly cloudy. Highs in the mid-80s. East winds around 5 miles an hour. Friday night, mostly cloudy. Lows in the lower 60s. East winds around 5 miles an hour. Saturday, mostly cloudy in the morning, then becoming partly sunny. Highs in the lower 80s. East winds 10 to 15 miles an hour. Saturday night, mostly cloudy. Lows around 60. Sunday through Monday, partly cloudy. Highs in the mid-80s. Lows in the upper 50s. Monday night, mostly clear. Lows in the upper 50s. Tuesday, mostly sunny. Highs in the mid-80s. Tuesday night and Wednesday, mostly clear. Lows in the upper 50s. Highs in the mid-80s. Again, the forecast for the Quad Cities and surrounding areas for the rest of today, partly sunny. Near steady temperature in the mid-80s. East winds around 10 miles an hour with gusts up to 20 miles an hour. 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The current time is 3:37 p.m. Central Daylight Time. At 3 p.m. in Moline, skies were partly sunny. The temperature was 85 degrees, dew point 56, relative humidity 37%, producing a heat index of 84. The wind was northeast at 8 miles an hour. And the pressure was 30.08 inches and falling. At Davenport, skies were partly sunny. The temperature was 84 degrees, dew point 53, relative humidity 30%.
4%, producing a heat index of 82. The wind was northeast at 12 miles an hour, and the pressure was 30.10 inches and falling. Close to home, Burlington partly sunny and 86. Cedar Rapids cloudy and 83. Dubuque mostly sunny and 81. Iowa City partly sunny and 87. Peoria partly sunny and 85. Savannah 87. Rockford mostly sunny and 82. Across the Midwest, Chicago mostly sunny and 69. Des Moines cloudy and 84. Madison mostly sunny and 78. Milwaukee mostly sunny and 58. Minneapolis mostly sunny and 82. Omaha cloudy and 86. St. Louis partly sunny and 86. Springfield, Illinois mostly sunny and 89. Waterloo partly sunny and 84. Once again at 3 p.m. in Moline with partly sunny skies, the temperature was 85. At Davenport with partly sunny skies, the temperature was 84. Here is the hazardous weather outlook. For today and tonight, no hazardous weather is expected at this time. Looking ahead, the probability for widespread hazardous weather is low. Spotter activation will not be needed today or tonight. And now, your National Weather Service forecast for the Quad Cities and surrounding areas. Rest of today, partly sunny. Near steady temperature in the mid-80s. East winds around 10 miles an hour with gusts up to 20 miles an hour. Tonight, partly cloudy. Lows in the upper 50s. East winds 5 to 10 miles an hour. Friday, partly sunny in the morning, then becoming mostly cloudy. Highs in the mid-80s. East winds around 5 miles an hour. Friday night, mostly cloudy. Lows in the lower 60s. East winds around 5 miles an hour. Saturday, mostly cloudy in the morning, then becoming partly sunny. Highs in the lower 80s. East winds 10 to 15 miles an hour. Saturday night, mostly cloudy. Lows around 60. Sunday through Monday, partly cloudy. Highs in the mid-80s. Lows in the upper 50s. Monday night, mostly clear. Lows in the upper 50s. Tuesday, mostly sunny. Highs in the mid-80s. Tuesday night and Wednesday, mostly clear. Lows in the upper 50s. Highs in the mid-80s. Again, the forecast for the Quad Cities and surrounding areas for the rest of today, partly sunny. Near steady temperature in the mid-80s. East winds around 10 miles an hour with gusts up to 20 miles an hour. 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The current time is 3:41 p.m. Central Daylight Time. At 3 p.m. in Moline, skies were partly sunny. The temperature was 85 degrees, dew point 56, relative humidity 37%, producing a heat index of 84. The wind was northeast at 8 miles an hour, and the pressure was 30.08 inches and falling. At Davenport, skies were partly sunny. The temperature was 84 degrees, dew point 53, relative humidity 34%, producing a heat index of 82. The wind was northeast at 12 miles an hour, and the pressure was 30.10 inches and falling. Close to home, Burlington partly sunny and 86. Cedar Rapids cloudy and 83. Dubuque mostly sunny and 81. Iowa City partly sunny and 87. Peoria partly sunny and 85. Savannah 87. Rockford mostly sunny and 82. Across the Midwest, Chicago mostly sunny and 69. Des Moines cloudy and 84. Madison mostly sunny and 78. Milwaukee mostly sunny and 58. Minneapolis mostly sunny and 82. Omaha cloudy and 86. St. Louis partly sunny and 86. Springfield, Illinois mostly sunny and 89. Waterloo partly sunny and 84. Once again at 3 p.m. in Moline with partly sunny skies, the temperature was 85. At Davenport with partly sunny skies, the temperature was 84. Here is the hazardous weather outlook. For today and tonight, no hazardous weather is expected at this time. Looking ahead, the probability for widespread hazardous weather is low. Spotter activation will not be needed today or tonight. And now, your National Weather Service forecast for the
cities and surrounding areas. Rest of today, partly sunny. Near steady temperature in the mid-80s. East winds around 10 miles an hour with gusts up to 20 miles an hour. Tonight, partly cloudy. Lows in the upper 50s. East winds 5 to 10 miles an hour. Friday, partly sunny in the morning, then becoming mostly cloudy. Highs in the mid-80s. East winds around 5 miles an hour. Friday night, mostly cloudy. Lows in the lower 60s. East winds around 5 miles an hour. Saturday, mostly cloudy in the morning, then becoming partly sunny. Highs in the lower 80s. East winds 10 to 15 miles an hour. Saturday night, mostly cloudy. Lows around 60. Sunday through Monday, partly cloudy. Highs in the mid-80s. Lows in the upper 50s. Monday night, mostly clear. Lows in the upper 50s. Tuesday, mostly sunny. Highs in the mid-80s. Tuesday night and Wednesday, mostly clear. Lows in the upper 50s. Highs in the mid-80s. Again, the forecast for the Guam cities and surrounding areas for the rest of today, partly sunny. Near steady temperature in the mid-80s. East winds around 10 miles an hour with gusts up to 20 miles an hour. 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The current time is 3:44 p.m. Central Daylight Time. At 3 p.m. in Moline, skies were partly sunny. The temperature was 85 degrees, dew point 56, relative humidity 37%, producing a heat index of 84. The wind was northeast at 8 miles an hour. And the pressure was 30.08 inches and falling. At Davenport, skies were partly sunny. The temperature was 84 degrees, dew point 53, relative humidity 34%, producing a heat index of 82. The wind was northeast at 12 miles an hour. And the pressure was 30.10 inches and falling. Close to home, Burlington partly sunny and 86. Cedar Rapids cloudy and 83. Dubuque mostly sunny and 81. Iowa City partly sunny and 87. Peoria partly sunny and 85. Savannah 87. Rockford mostly sunny and 82. Across the Midwest, Chicago mostly sunny and 69. Des Moines cloudy and 84. Madison mostly sunny and 78. Milwaukee mostly sunny and 58. Minneapolis mostly sunny and 82. Omaha cloudy and 86. St. Louis partly sunny and 86. Springfield, Illinois mostly sunny and 89. Waterloo partly sunny and 84. Once again at 3 p.m. in Moline with partly sunny skies, the temperature was 85. At Davenport with partly sunny skies, the temperature was 84. NOAA Weather Radio Station WXL61 in Cedar Rapids is operating in a degraded mode. Technicians are working on the problem. We apologize for any inconvenience. Here is the hazardous weather outlook. For today and tonight, no hazardous weather is expected at this time. Looking ahead, the probability for widespread hazardous weather is low. Spotter activation will not be needed today or tonight. And now, your National Weather Service forecast for the Guam cities and surrounding areas. Rest of today, partly sunny. Near steady temperature in the mid-80s. East winds around 10 miles an hour with gusts up to 20 miles an hour. Tonight, partly cloudy. Lows in the upper 50s. East winds 5 to 10 miles an hour. Friday, partly sunny in the morning, then becoming mostly cloudy. Highs in the mid-80s. East winds around 5 miles an hour. Friday night, mostly cloudy. Lows in the lower 60s. East winds around 5 miles an hour. Saturday, mostly cloudy in the morning, then becoming partly sunny. Highs in the lower 80s. East winds 10 to 15 miles an hour. Saturday night, mostly cloudy. Lows around 60. Sunday through Monday, partly cloudy. Highs in the mid-80s. Lows in the upper 50s. Monday night, mostly clear. Lows in the upper 50s. Tuesday, mostly sunny. Highs in the mid-80s. Tuesday night and Wednesday, mostly clear. Lows in the upper 50s. Highs in the mid-80s. Again, the

forecast for the Guam cities and surrounding areas for the rest of today. Partly sunny. Near steady temperature in the mid-80s. East winds around 10 miles an hour with gusts up to 20 miles an hour. 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The current time is 3:48 p.m. Central Daylight Time. At 3 p.m. in Moline, skies were partly sunny. The temperature was 85 degrees, dew point 56, relative humidity 37%, producing a heat index of 84. The wind was northeast at 8 miles an hour. And the pressure was 30.08 inches and falling. At Davenport, skies were partly sunny. The temperature was 84 degrees, dew point 53, relative humidity 34%, producing a heat index of 82. The wind was northeast at 12 miles an hour. And the pressure was 30.10 inches and falling. Close to home, Burlington partly sunny and 86. Cedar Rapids cloudy and 83. Dubuque mostly sunny and 81. Iowa City partly sunny and 87. Peoria partly sunny and 85. Savannah 87. Rockford mostly sunny and 82. Across the Midwest, Chicago mostly sunny and 69. Des Moines cloudy and 84. Madison mostly sunny and 78. Milwaukee mostly sunny and 58. Minneapolis mostly sunny and 82. Omaha cloudy and 86. St. Louis partly sunny and 86. Springfield, Illinois mostly sunny and 89. Waterloo partly sunny and 84. Once again at 3 p.m. in Moline with partly sunny skies, the temperature was 85. At Davenport with partly sunny skies, the temperature was 84. Here is the hazardous weather outlook. For today and tonight, no hazardous weather is expected at this time. Looking ahead, the probability for widespread hazardous weather is low. Spotter activation will not be needed today or tonight. And now, your National Weather Service forecast for the Quad Cities and surrounding areas. Rest of today, partly sunny. Near steady temperature in the mid-80s. East winds around 10 miles an hour with gusts up to 20 miles an hour. Tonight, partly cloudy. Lows in the upper 50s. East winds 5 to 10 miles an hour. Friday, partly sunny in the morning, then becoming mostly cloudy. Highs in the mid-80s. East winds around 5 miles an hour. Friday night, mostly cloudy. Lows in the lower 60s. East winds around 5 miles an hour. Saturday, mostly cloudy in the morning, then becoming partly sunny. Highs in the lower 80s. East winds 10 to 15 miles an hour. Saturday night, mostly cloudy. Lows around 60. Sunday through Monday, partly cloudy. Highs in the mid-80s. Lows in the upper 50s. Monday night, mostly clear. Lows in the upper 50s. Tuesday, mostly sunny. Highs in the mid-80s. Tuesday night and Wednesday, mostly clear. Lows in the upper 50s. Highs in the mid-80s. Again, the forecast for the Quad Cities and surrounding areas for the rest of today, partly sunny. Near steady temperature in the mid-80s. East winds around 10 miles an hour with gusts up to 20 miles an hour. 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The current time is 3:51 p.m. Central Daylight Time. At 3 p.m. in Moline, skies were partly sunny. The temperature was 85 degrees, dew point 56, relative humidity 37%, producing a heat index of 84. The wind was northeast at 8 miles an hour. And the pressure was 30.08 inches and falling. At Davenport, skies were partly sunny. The temperature was 84 degrees, dew point 53, relative humidity 34%, producing a heat index of 82. The wind was northeast at 12 miles an hour. And the pressure was 30.10 inches and falling. Close to home, Burlington partly sunny and 86. Cedar Rapids cloudy and 83. Dubuque mostly sunny and 81. Iowa City partly sunny and 87. Peoria partly sunny and 85. Savannah 87. Rockford mostly sunny and 82. Across the Midwest, Chicago mostly sunny and 69. Des Moines cloudy and

Madison, mostly sunny and 78. Milwaukee, mostly sunny and 58. Minneapolis, mostly sunny and 82. Omaha, cloudy and 86. St. Louis, partly sunny and 86. Springfield, Illinois, mostly sunny and 89. Waterloo, partly sunny and 84. Once again at 3 p.m. in Moline with partly sunny skies, the temperature was 85. At Davenport with partly sunny skies, the temperature was 84. Here is the hazardous weather outlook. For today and tonight, no hazardous weather is expected at this time. Looking ahead, the probability for widespread hazardous weather is low. Spotter activation will not be needed today or tonight. And now, your National Weather Service forecast for the Quad Cities and surrounding areas. West of today, partly sunny. Near steady temperature in the mid-80s. East winds around 10 miles an hour with gusts up to 20 miles an hour. Tonight, partly cloudy. Lows in the upper 50s. East winds 5 to 10 miles an hour. Friday, partly sunny in the morning, then becoming mostly cloudy. Highs in the mid-80s. East winds around 5 miles an hour. Friday night, mostly cloudy. Lows in the lower 60s. East winds around 5 miles an hour. Saturday, mostly cloudy in the morning, then becoming partly sunny. Highs in the lower 80s. East winds 10 to 15 miles an hour. Saturday night, mostly cloudy. Lows around 60. Sunday through Monday, partly cloudy. Highs in the mid-80s. Lows in the upper 50s. Monday night, mostly clear. Lows in the upper 50s. Tuesday, mostly sunny. Highs in the mid-80s. Tuesday night and Wednesday, mostly clear. Lows in the upper 50s. Highs in the mid-80s. Again, the forecast for the Quad Cities and surrounding areas for the rest of today, partly sunny. Near steady temperature in the mid-80s. East winds around 10 miles an hour with gusts up to 20 miles an hour. 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The current time is 3:55 p.m. Central Daylight Time. At 3 p.m. in Moline, skies were partly sunny. The temperature was 85 degrees, dew point 56, relative humidity 37%, producing a heat index of 84. The wind was northeast at 8 miles an hour. And the pressure was 30.08 inches and falling. At Davenport, skies were partly sunny. The temperature was 84 degrees, dew point 53, relative humidity 34%, producing a heat index of 82. The wind was northeast at 12 miles an hour. And the pressure was 30.10 inches and falling. Close to home, Burlington partly sunny and 86. Cedar Rapids cloudy and 83. Dubuque mostly sunny and 81. Iowa City partly sunny and 87. Peoria partly sunny and 85. Savannah 87. Rockford mostly sunny and 82. Across the Midwest, Chicago mostly sunny and 69. Des Moines cloudy and 84. Madison mostly sunny and 78. Milwaukee mostly sunny and 58. Minneapolis mostly sunny and 82. Omaha cloudy and 86. St. Louis partly sunny and 86. Springfield, Illinois mostly sunny and 89. Waterloo partly sunny and 84. Once again at 3 p.m. in Moline with partly sunny skies, the temperature was 85. At Davenport with partly sunny skies, the temperature was 84. Here is the hazardous weather outlook. For today and tonight, no hazardous weather is expected at this time. Looking ahead, the probability for widespread hazardous weather is low. Spotter activation will not be needed today or tonight. And now, your National Weather Service forecast for the Quad Cities and surrounding areas. West of today, partly sunny. Near steady temperature in the mid-80s. East winds around 10 miles an hour with gusts up to 20 miles an hour. Tonight, partly cloudy. Lows in the upper 50s. East winds 5 to 10 miles an hour. Friday, partly sunny in the morning, then becoming mostly cloudy. Highs in the mid-80s. East winds around 5 miles an hour. Friday night, mostly cloudy. Lows in the lower 60s. East winds around 5 miles an hour.
Saturday, mostly cloudy in the morning, then becoming partly sunny. Highs in the lower 80s. East winds 10 to 15 miles an hour. Saturday night, mostly cloudy. Lows around 60. Sunday through Monday, partly cloudy. Highs in the mid-80s. Lows in the upper 50s. Monday night, mostly clear. Lows in the upper 50s. Tuesday, mostly sunny. Highs in the mid-80s. Tuesday night and Wednesday, mostly clear. Lows in the upper 50s. Highs in the mid-80s. Again, the forecast for the Quad Cities and surrounding areas for the rest of today, partly sunny. Near steady temperature in the mid-80s. East winds around 10 miles an hour with gusts up to 20 miles an hour. 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The current time is 3:59 p.m. Central Daylight Time. Here is the hazardous weather outlook. For today and tonight, no hazardous weather is expected at this time. Looking ahead, the probability for widespread hazardous weather is low. Spotter activation will not be needed today or tonight. And now, your National Weather Service forecast for the Quad Cities and surrounding areas. West of today, partly sunny. Near steady temperature in the mid-80s. East winds around 10 miles an hour with gusts up to 20 miles an hour. Tonight, partly cloudy. Lows in the upper 50s. East winds 5 to 10 miles an hour. Friday, partly sunny in the morning, then becoming mostly cloudy. Highs in the mid-80s. East winds around 5 miles an hour. Friday night, mostly cloudy. Lows in the lower 60s. East winds around 5 miles an hour. Saturday, mostly cloudy in the morning, then becoming partly sunny. Highs in the lower 80s. East winds 10 to 15 miles an hour. Saturday night, mostly cloudy. Lows around 60. Sunday through Monday, partly cloudy. Highs in the mid-80s. Lows in the upper 50s. Monday night, mostly clear. Lows in the upper 50s. Tuesday, mostly sunny. Highs in the mid-80s. Tuesday night and Wednesday, mostly clear. Lows in the upper 50s. Highs in the mid-80s. Again, the forecast for the Quad Cities and surrounding areas for the rest of today, partly sunny. Near steady temperature in the mid-80s. East winds around 10 miles an hour with gusts up to 20 miles an hour. NOAA Weather Radio Station WXL61 in Cedar Rapids is operating in a degraded mode. Technicians are working on the problem. We apologize for any inconvenience. 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The current time is 4:01 p.m. Central Daylight Time. Here is the hazardous weather outlook. For today and tonight, no hazardous weather is expected at this time. Looking ahead, the probability for widespread hazardous weather is low. Spotter activation will not be needed today or tonight. And now, your National Weather Service forecast for the Quad Cities and surrounding areas. West of today, partly sunny. Near steady temperature in the mid-80s. East winds around 10 miles an hour with gusts up to 20 miles an hour. Tonight, partly cloudy. Lows in the upper 50s. East winds 5 to 10 miles an hour. Friday, partly sunny in the morning, then becoming mostly cloudy. Highs in the mid-80s. East winds around 5 miles an hour. Friday night, mostly cloudy. Lows in the lower 60s. East winds around 5 miles an hour. Saturday, mostly cloudy in the morning, then becoming partly sunny. Highs in the lower 80s. East winds 10 to 15 miles an hour. Saturday night, mostly cloudy. Lows around 60. Sunday through Monday, partly cloudy. Highs in the mid-80s. Lows in the upper 50s. Monday night, mostly clear. Lows in the upper 50s. Tuesday, mostly sunny. Highs in the mid-80s. Tuesday night and Wednesday, mostly clear. Lows in the upper 50s. Highs in the mid-80s. Again, the forecast for the Quad Cities and surrounding areas for the rest of today, partly sunny. Near steady temperature in the mid-80s. East winds around 10 miles an hour with gusts up to 20 miles an hour.

where the skies were partly sunny. The temperature was 85 degrees, dew point 54, relative humidity 34%, producing a heat index of 83. The wind was northeast at 13 miles an hour, and the pressure was 30.08 inches and falling. Close to home, Burlington partly sunny and 88. Cedar Rapids cloudy and 84. Dubuque mostly sunny and 83. Iowa City partly sunny and 86. Peoria partly sunny and 85. Rockford mostly sunny and 81. Across the Midwest, Chicago mostly sunny and 68. Des Moines cloudy and 85. Madison mostly sunny and 79. Milwaukee mostly sunny and 58. Minneapolis mostly sunny and 83. Omaha cloudy and 87. St. Louis partly sunny and 85. Springfield, Illinois mostly sunny and 89. Waterloo partly sunny and 86. Once again at 4 p.m. at Moline with partly sunny skies, the temperature was 86. At Davenport with partly sunny skies, the temperature was 85. Here is the hazardous weather outlook. For today and tonight, no hazardous weather is expected at this time. Looking ahead, the probability for widespread hazardous weather is low. Spotter activation will not be needed today or tonight. And now, your National Weather Service forecast for the Quad Cities and surrounding areas. West of today, partly sunny. Near steady temperature in the mid-80s. East winds around 10 miles an hour with gusts up to 20 miles an hour. Tonight, partly cloudy. Lows in the upper 50s. East winds 5 to 10 miles an hour. Friday, partly sunny in the morning, then becoming mostly cloudy. Highs in the mid-80s. East winds around 5 miles an hour. Friday night, mostly cloudy. Lows in the lower 60s. East winds around 5 miles an hour. Saturday, mostly cloudy in the morning, then becoming partly sunny. Highs in the lower 80s. East winds 10 to 15 miles an hour. Saturday night, mostly cloudy. Lows around 60. Sunday through Monday, partly cloudy. Highs in the mid-80s. Lows in the upper 50s. Monday night, mostly clear. Lows in the upper 50s. Tuesday, mostly sunny. Highs in the mid-80s. Tuesday night and Wednesday, mostly clear. Lows in the upper 50s. Highs in the mid-80s. Again, the forecast for the Quad Cities and surrounding areas for the rest of today, partly sunny. Near steady temperature in the mid-80s. East winds around 10 miles an hour with gusts up to 20 miles an hour. 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The current time is 4:06 p.m. Central Daylight Time. At 4 p.m. at Moline, skies were partly sunny. The temperature was 86 degrees, dew point 57, relative humidity 37%, producing a heat index of 85. The wind was northeast at 9 miles an hour, gusting to 18. And the pressure was 30.06 inches and falling. At Davenport, skies were partly sunny. The temperature was 85 degrees, dew point 54, relative humidity 34%, producing a heat index of 83. The wind was northeast at 13 miles an hour. And the pressure was 30.08 inches and falling. Close to home, Burlington partly sunny and 88. Cedar Rapids cloudy and 84. Dubuque mostly sunny and 83. Iowa City partly sunny and 86. Peoria partly sunny and 85. Rockford mostly sunny and 81. Across the Midwest, Chicago mostly sunny and 68. Des Moines cloudy and 85. Madison mostly sunny and 79. Milwaukee mostly sunny and 58. Minneapolis mostly sunny and 83. Omaha cloudy and 87. St. Louis partly sunny and 85. Springfield, Illinois mostly sunny and 89. Waterloo partly sunny and 86. Once again at 4 p.m. at Moline with partly sunny skies, the temperature was 86. At Davenport with partly sunny skies, the temperature was 85. Here is the hazardous weather outlook. For today and tonight, no hazardous weather is expected at this time. Looking ahead, the probability for widespread hazardous weather is low. Spotter activation will not be needed today or tonight.

And now, your National Weather Service forecast for the Guam cities and surrounding areas. Rest of today, partly sunny. Near steady temperature in the mid-80s. East winds around 10 miles an hour with gusts up to 20 miles an hour. Tonight, partly cloudy. Lows in the upper 50s. East winds 5 to 10 miles an hour. Friday, partly sunny in the morning, then becoming mostly cloudy. Highs in the mid-80s. East winds around 5 miles an hour. Friday night, mostly cloudy. Lows in the lower 60s. East winds around 5 miles an hour. Saturday, mostly cloudy in the morning, then becoming partly sunny. Highs in the lower 80s. East winds 10 to 15 miles an hour. Saturday night, mostly cloudy. Lows around 60. Sunday through Monday, partly cloudy. Highs in the mid-80s. Lows in the upper 50s. Monday night, mostly clear. Lows in the upper 50s. Tuesday, mostly sunny. Highs in the mid-80s. Tuesday night and Wednesday, mostly clear. Lows in the upper 50s. Highs in the mid-80s. Again, the forecast for the Guam cities and surrounding areas for the rest of today, partly sunny. Near steady temperature in the mid-80s. East winds around 10 miles an hour with gusts up to 20 miles an hour. 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The current time is 4:10 p.m. Central Daylight Time. At 4 p.m. at Moline, skies were partly sunny. The temperature was 86 degrees, dew point 57, relative humidity 37%, producing a heat index of 85. The wind was northeast at 9 miles an hour, gusting to 18. And the pressure was 30.06 inches and falling. At Davenport, skies were partly sunny. The temperature was 85 degrees, dew point 54, relative humidity 34%, producing a heat index of 83. The wind was northeast at 13 miles an hour. And the pressure was 30.08 inches and falling. Close to home, Burlington partly sunny and 88. Cedar Rapids cloudy and 84. Dubuque mostly sunny and 83. Iowa City partly sunny and 86. Peoria partly sunny and 85. Rockford mostly sunny and 81. Across the Midwest, Chicago mostly sunny and 68. Des Moines cloudy and 85. Madison mostly sunny and 79. Milwaukee mostly sunny and 58. Minneapolis mostly sunny and 83. Omaha cloudy and 87. St. Louis partly sunny and 85. Springfield, Illinois mostly sunny and 89. Waterloo partly sunny and 86. Once again at 4 p.m. at Moline with partly sunny skies, the temperature was 86. At Davenport with partly sunny skies, the temperature was 85. Here is the hazardous weather outlook. For today and tonight, no hazardous weather is expected at this time. Looking ahead, the probability for widespread hazardous weather is low. Spotter activation will not be needed today or tonight. And now, your National Weather Service forecast for the Guam cities and surrounding areas. Rest of today, partly sunny. Near steady temperature in the mid-80s. East winds around 10 miles an hour with gusts up to 20 miles an hour. Tonight, partly cloudy. Lows in the upper 50s. East winds 5 to 10 miles an hour. Friday, partly sunny in the morning, then becoming mostly cloudy. Highs in the mid-80s. East winds around 5 miles an hour. Friday night, mostly cloudy. Lows in the lower 60s. East winds around 5 miles an hour. Saturday, mostly cloudy in the morning, then becoming partly sunny. Highs in the lower 80s. East winds 10 to 15 miles an hour. Saturday night, mostly cloudy. Lows around 60. Sunday through Monday, partly cloudy. Highs in the mid-80s. Lows in the upper 50s. Monday night, mostly clear. Lows in the upper 50s. Tuesday, mostly sunny. Highs in the mid-80s. Tuesday night and Wednesday, mostly clear. Lows in the upper 50s. Highs in the mid-80s. Again, the forecast for the Guam cities and surrounding areas for the rest of today, partly sunny. Near steady temperature in the mid-80s.
East winds around 10 miles an hour with gusts up to 20 miles an hour. 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The current time is 4:13 p.m. Central Daylight Time. At 4 p.m. at Moline, skies were partly sunny. The temperature was 86 degrees, dew point 57, relative humidity 37%, producing a heat index of 85. The wind was northeast at 9 miles an hour, gusting to 18. And the pressure was 30.06 inches and falling. At Davenport, skies were partly sunny. The temperature was 85 degrees, dew point 54, relative humidity 34%, producing a heat index of 83. The wind was northeast at 13 miles an hour. And the pressure was 30.08 inches and falling. Close to home, Burlington partly sunny and 88. Cedar Rapids cloudy and 84. Dubuque mostly sunny and 83. Iowa City partly sunny and 86. Peoria partly sunny and 85. Rockford mostly sunny and 81. Across the Midwest, Chicago mostly sunny and 68. Des Moines cloudy and 85. Madison mostly sunny and 79. Milwaukee mostly sunny and 58. Minneapolis mostly sunny and 83. Omaha cloudy and 87. St. Louis partly sunny and 85. Springfield, Illinois mostly sunny and 89. Waterloo partly sunny and 86. Once again at 4 p.m. at Moline with partly sunny skies, the temperature was 86. At Davenport with partly sunny skies, the temperature was 85. At 4 p.m. at Moline, skies were partly sunny. The temperature was 86 degrees, dew point 57, relative humidity 37%, producing a heat index of 85. The wind was northeast at 9 miles an hour, gusting to 18. And the pressure was 30.06 inches and falling. At Davenport, skies were partly sunny. The temperature was 85 degrees, dew point 54, relative humidity 34%, producing a heat index of 83. The wind was northeast at 13 miles an hour. And the pressure was 30.08 inches and falling. Close to home, Burlington mostly sunny and 88. Cedar Rapids partly sunny and 84. Dubuque partly sunny and 83. Iowa City partly sunny and 86. Muscatine 88. Galesburg partly sunny and 83. Peoria partly sunny and 85. Savannah 85. Rockford mostly sunny and 81. Across the Midwest, Chicago mostly sunny and 68. Des Moines cloudy and 85. Madison mostly sunny and 79. Milwaukee mostly sunny and 58. Minneapolis mostly sunny and 83. Omaha cloudy and 87. St. Louis partly sunny and 85. Springfield, Illinois mostly sunny and 89. Waterloo partly sunny and 86. Once again at 4 p.m. at Moline with partly sunny skies, the temperature was 86. At Davenport with partly sunny skies, the temperature was 85. NOAA Weather Radio Station WXL61 in Cedar Rapids is operating in a degraded mode. Technicians are working on the problem. We apologize for any inconvenience. Here is the hazardous weather outlook. For today and tonight, no hazardous weather is expected at this time. Looking ahead, the probability for widespread hazardous weather is low. Spotter activation will not be needed today or tonight. And now, your National Weather Service forecast for the Quad Cities and surrounding areas. Rest of today, partly sunny. Near steady temperature in the mid-80s. East winds around 10 miles an hour with gusts up to 20 miles an hour. Tonight, partly cloudy. Lows in the upper 50s. East winds 5 to 10 miles an hour. Friday, partly sunny in the morning, then becoming mostly cloudy. Highs in the mid-80s. East winds around 5 miles an hour. Friday night, mostly cloudy. Lows in the lower 60s. East winds around 5 miles an hour. Saturday, mostly cloudy in the morning, then becoming partly sunny. Highs in the lower 80s. East winds 10 to 15 miles an hour. Saturday night, mostly cloudy. Lows around 60. Sunday through Monday, partly cloudy. Highs in the mid-80s. Lows in the upper 50s.
Monday night, mostly clear. Lows in the upper 50s. Tuesday, mostly sunny. Highs in the mid-80s. Tuesday night and Wednesday, mostly clear. Lows in the upper 50s. Highs in the mid-80s. Again, the forecast for the Guam cities and surrounding areas for the rest of today, partly sunny. Near steady temperature in the mid-80s. East winds around 10 miles an hour with gusts up to 20 miles an hour. 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The current time is 4:19 p.m. Central Daylight Time. At 4 p.m. at Moline, skies were partly sunny. The temperature was 86 degrees, dew point 57, relative humidity 37%, producing a heat index of 85. The wind was northeast at 9 miles an hour, gusting to 18. And the pressure was 30.06 inches and falling. At Davenport, skies were partly sunny. The temperature was 85 degrees, dew point 54, relative humidity 34%, producing a heat index of 83. The wind was northeast at 13 miles an hour. And the pressure was 30.08 inches and falling. Close to home, Burlington mostly sunny and 88. Cedar Rapids partly sunny and 84. Dubuque partly sunny and 83. Iowa City partly sunny and 86. Muscatine 88. Galesburg partly sunny and 83. Peoria partly sunny and 85. Savannah 85. Rockford mostly sunny and 81. Across the Midwest, Chicago mostly sunny and 68. Des Moines cloudy and 85. Madison mostly sunny and 79. Milwaukee mostly sunny and 58. Minneapolis mostly sunny and 83. Omaha cloudy and 87. St. Louis partly sunny and 85. Springfield, Illinois mostly sunny and 89. Waterloo partly sunny and 86. Once again at 4 p.m. at Moline with partly sunny skies, the temperature was 86. At Davenport with partly sunny skies, the temperature was 85. This broadcast originates from the National Weather Service office in the Quad Cities and is transmitted on a frequency of 162.55 MHz from Rock Island, Illinois. The coverage area includes the following counties: Cedar, Clinton, Louisa, Muscatine, Scott, Henry, Illinois, Mercer, Rock Island, and Whiteside. Here is the hazardous weather outlook. For today and tonight, no hazardous weather is expected at this time. Looking ahead, the probability for widespread hazardous weather is low. Spotter activation will not be needed today or tonight. And now, your National Weather Service forecast for the Quad Cities and surrounding areas. Rest of today, partly sunny. Near steady temperature in the mid-80s. East winds around 10 miles an hour with gusts up to 20 miles an hour. Tonight, partly cloudy. Lows in the upper 50s. East winds 5 to 10 miles an hour. Friday, partly sunny in the morning, then becoming mostly cloudy. Highs in the mid-80s. East winds around 5 miles an hour. Friday night, mostly cloudy. Lows in the lower 60s. East winds around 5 miles an hour. Saturday, mostly cloudy in the morning, then becoming partly sunny. Highs in the lower 80s. East winds 10 to 15 miles an hour. Saturday night, mostly cloudy. Lows around 60. Sunday through Monday, partly cloudy. Highs in the mid-80s. Lows in the upper 50s. Monday night, mostly clear. Lows in the upper 50s. Tuesday, mostly sunny. Highs in the mid-80s. Tuesday night and Wednesday, mostly clear. Lows in the upper 50s. Highs in the mid-80s. Again, the forecast for the Quad Cities and surrounding areas for the rest of today, partly sunny. Near steady temperature in the mid-80s. East winds around 10 miles an hour with gusts up to 20 miles an hour. The Moline, Illinois climate summary for this evening, as of 4 p.m., May 28, 2026. Today's high temperature was 86 degrees. The normal high is 78. The record high is 99 degrees, which was set in 2018. Today's low temperature was 61 degrees. The normal low is 55. The record low is 36 degrees.
which was set in 1992. No precipitation fell today, which leaves the monthly total at 2.21 inches. The total precipitation for the year still stands at 11.96 inches. The normal high temperature for tomorrow is 78 degrees, and the normal low is 56. The record high for tomorrow is 99, which occurred in 1934, and the record low is 34, which occurred in 1965. Sunset tonight is at 8:26 p.m. Sunrise tomorrow is at 5:32 a.m. You are listening to NOAA Weather Radio Station WXJ73 in the Quad Cities. The current time is 4:24 p.m. Central Daylight Time. At 4 p.m. at Moline, skies were partly sunny. The temperature was 86 degrees, dew point 57, relative humidity 37%, producing a heat index of 85. The wind was northeast at 9 miles an hour, gusting to 18. And the pressure was 30.06 inches and falling. At Davenport, skies were partly sunny. The temperature was 85 degrees, dew point 54, relative humidity 34%, producing a heat index of 83. The wind was northeast at 13 miles an hour. And the pressure was 30.08 inches and falling. Close to home, Burlington mostly sunny and 88. Cedar Rapids partly sunny and 84. Dubuque partly sunny and 83. Iowa City partly sunny and 86. Muscatine 88. Galesburg partly sunny and 83. Peoria partly sunny and 85. Savannah 85. Rockford mostly sunny and 81. Across the Midwest, Chicago mostly sunny and 68. Des Moines cloudy and 85. Madison mostly sunny and 79. Milwaukee mostly sunny and 58. Minneapolis mostly sunny and 83. Omaha cloudy and 87. St. Louis partly sunny and 85. Springfield, Illinois mostly sunny and 89. Waterloo partly sunny and 86. Once again at 4 p.m. at Moline with partly sunny skies, the temperature was 86. At Davenport with partly sunny skies, the temperature was 85. Here is the hazardous weather outlook. For today and tonight, no hazardous weather is expected at this time. Looking ahead, the probability for widespread hazardous weather is low. Spotter activation will not be needed today or tonight. And now, your National Weather Service forecast for the Quad Cities and surrounding areas. Rest of today, partly sunny. Near steady temperature in the mid-80s. East winds around 10 miles an hour with gusts up to 20 miles an hour. Tonight, partly cloudy. Lows in the upper 50s. East winds 5 to 10 miles an hour. Friday, partly sunny in the morning, then becoming mostly cloudy. Highs in the mid-80s. East winds around 5 miles an hour. Friday night, mostly cloudy. Lows in the lower 60s. East winds around 5 miles an hour. Saturday, mostly cloudy in the morning, then becoming partly sunny. Highs in the lower 80s. East winds 10 to 15 miles an hour. Saturday night, mostly cloudy. Lows around 60. Sunday through Monday, partly cloudy. Highs in the mid-80s. Lows in the upper 50s. Monday night, mostly clear. Lows in the upper 50s. Tuesday, mostly sunny. Highs in the mid-80s. Tuesday night and Wednesday, mostly clear. Lows in the upper 50s. Highs in the mid-80s. Again, the forecast for the Quad Cities and surrounding areas for the rest of today, partly sunny. Near steady temperature in the mid-80s. East winds around 10 miles an hour with gusts up to 20 miles an hour. The Moline, Illinois climate summary for this evening, as of 4 p.m., May 28, 2026. Today's high temperature was 86 degrees. The normal high is 78. The record high is 99 degrees, which was set in 2018. Today's low temperature was 61 degrees. The normal low is 55. The record low is 36 degrees, which was set in 1992. No precipitation fell today, which leaves the monthly total at 2.21 inches. The total precipitation for the year still stands at 11.96 inches. The normal high temperature for tomorrow is 78 degrees, and the normal low is 56. The record high for tomorrow is 99, which occurred in 1934.
and the record low is 34, which occurred in 1965. Sunset tonight is at 8:26 p.m. Sunrise tomorrow is at 5:32 a.m. You're listening to NOAA Weather Radio Station WXJ73 in the Quad Cities. The current time is 4:28 p.m. Central Daylight Time. At 4 p.m. at Moline, skies were partly sunny. The temperature was 86 degrees, dew point 57, relative humidity 37%, producing a heat index of 85. The wind was northeast at 9 miles an hour, gusting to 18. And the pressure was 30.06 inches and falling. At Davenport, skies were partly sunny. The temperature was 85 degrees, dew point 54, relative humidity 34%, producing a heat index of 83. The wind was northeast at 13 miles an hour. And the pressure was 30.08 inches and falling. Close to home, Burlington mostly sunny and 88. Cedar Rapids partly sunny and 84. Dubuque partly sunny and 83. Iowa City partly sunny and 86. Muscatine 88. Galesburg partly sunny and 83. Peoria partly sunny and 85. Savannah 85. Rockford mostly sunny and 81. Across the Midwest, Chicago mostly sunny and 68. Des Moines cloudy and 85. Madison mostly sunny and 79. Milwaukee mostly sunny and 58. Minneapolis mostly sunny and 83. Omaha cloudy and 87. St. Louis partly sunny and 85. Springfield, Illinois mostly sunny and 89. Waterloo partly sunny and 86. Once again at 4 p.m. at Moline with partly sunny skies, the temperature was 86. At Davenport with partly sunny skies, the temperature was 85. NOAA Weather Radio Station WXL61 in Cedar Rapids is operating in a degraded mode. Technicians are working on the problem. We apologize for any inconvenience. Here is the hazardous weather outlook. For today and tonight, no hazardous weather is expected at this time. Looking ahead, the probability for widespread hazardous weather is low. Spotter activation will not be needed today or tonight. And now, your National Weather Service forecast for the Quad Cities and surrounding areas. Rest of today, partly sunny. Near steady temperature in the mid-80s. East winds around 10 miles an hour with gusts up to 20 miles an hour. Tonight, partly cloudy. Lows in the upper 50s. East winds 5 to 10 miles an hour. Friday, partly sunny in the morning, then becoming mostly cloudy. Highs in the mid-80s. East winds around 5 miles an hour. Friday night, mostly cloudy. Lows in the lower 60s. East winds around 5 miles an hour. Saturday, mostly cloudy in the morning, then becoming partly sunny. Highs in the lower 80s. East winds 10 to 15 miles an hour. Saturday night, mostly cloudy. Lows around 60. Sunday through Monday, partly cloudy. Highs in the mid-80s. Lows in the upper 50s. Monday night, mostly clear. Lows in the upper 50s. Tuesday, mostly sunny. Highs in the mid-80s. Tuesday night and Wednesday, mostly clear. Lows in the upper 50s. Highs in the mid-80s. Again, the forecast for the Quad Cities and surrounding areas for the rest of today, partly sunny. Near steady temperature in the mid-80s. East winds around 10 miles an hour with gusts up to 20 miles an hour. The Moline, Illinois climate summary for this evening, as of 4 p.m., May 28, 2026. Today's high temperature was 86 degrees. The normal high is 78. The record high is 99 degrees, which was set in 2018. Today's low temperature was 61 degrees. The normal low is 55. The record low is 36 degrees, which was set in 1992. No precipitation fell today, which leaves the monthly total at 2.21 inches. The total precipitation for the year still stands at 11.96 inches. The normal high temperature for tomorrow is 78 degrees, and the normal low is 56. The record high for tomorrow is 99, which occurred in 1934, and the record low is 34, which occurred in 1965. Sunset tonight is at 8:26 p.m. Sunrise tomorrow is at 5:32 a.m.
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The current time is 4:33 p.m. Central Daylight Time. At 4 p.m. at Moline, skies were partly sunny. The temperature was 86 degrees, dew point 57, relative humidity 37%, producing a heat index of 85. The wind was northeast at 9 miles an hour, gusting to 18. And the pressure was 30.06 inches and falling. At Davenport, skies were partly sunny. The temperature was 85 degrees, dew point 54, relative humidity 34%, producing a heat index of 83. The wind was northeast at 13 miles an hour. And the pressure was 30.08 inches and falling. Close to home, Burlington mostly sunny and 88. Cedar Rapids partly sunny and 84. Dubuque partly sunny and 83. Iowa City partly sunny and 86. Muscatine 88. Galesburg partly sunny and 83. Peoria partly sunny and 85. Savannah 85. Rockford mostly sunny and 81. Across the Midwest, Chicago mostly sunny and 68. Des Moines cloudy and 85. Madison mostly sunny and 79. Milwaukee mostly sunny and 58. Minneapolis mostly sunny and 83. Omaha cloudy and 87. St. Louis partly sunny and 85. Springfield, Illinois mostly sunny and 89. Waterloo partly sunny and 86. Once again at 4 p.m. at Moline with partly sunny skies, the temperature was 86. At Davenport with partly sunny skies, the temperature was 85. Here is the hazardous weather outlook. For today and tonight, no hazardous weather is expected at this time. Looking ahead, the probability for widespread hazardous weather is low. Spotter activation will not be needed today or tonight. And now, your National Weather Service forecast for the Quad Cities and surrounding areas. West of today, partly sunny. Near steady temperature in the mid-80s. East winds around 10 miles an hour with gusts up to 20 miles an hour. Tonight, partly cloudy. Lows in the upper 50s. East winds 5 to 10 miles an hour. Friday, partly sunny in the morning, then becoming mostly cloudy. Highs in the mid-80s. East winds around 5 miles an hour. Friday night, mostly cloudy. Lows in the lower 60s. East winds around 5 miles an hour. Saturday, mostly cloudy in the morning, then becoming partly sunny. Highs in the lower 80s. East winds 10 to 15 miles an hour. Saturday night, mostly cloudy. Lows around 60. Sunday through Monday, partly cloudy. Highs in the mid-80s. Lows in the upper 50s. Monday night, mostly clear. Lows in the upper 50s. Tuesday, mostly sunny. Highs in the mid-80s. Tuesday night and Wednesday, mostly clear. Lows in the upper 50s. Highs in the mid-80s. Again, the forecast for the Quad Cities and surrounding areas for the rest of today, partly sunny. Near steady temperature in the mid-80s. East winds around 10 miles an hour with gusts up to 20 miles an hour. The Moline, Illinois climate summary for this evening, as of 4 p.m., May 28, 2026. Today's high temperature was 86 degrees. The normal high is 78. The record high is 99 degrees, which was set in 2018. Today's low temperature was 61 degrees. The normal low is 55. The record low is 36 degrees, which was set in 1992. No precipitation fell today, which leaves the monthly total at 2.21 inches. The total precipitation for the year still stands at 11.96 inches. The normal high temperature for tomorrow is 78 degrees, and the normal low is 56. The record high for tomorrow is 99, which occurred in 1934, and the record low is 34, which occurred in 1965. Sunset tonight is at 8:26 p.m. Sunrise tomorrow is at 5:32 a.m. You are listening to NOAA Weather Radio Station WXJ73 in the Quad Cities. The current time is 4:38 p.m. Central Daylight Time. At 4 p.m. at Moline, skies were partly sunny. The temperature was 86 degrees, dew point 57, relative humidity 37%, producing a
index of 85. The wind was northeast at 9 miles an hour, gusting to 18. And the pressure was 30.06 inches and falling. At Davenport, skies were partly sunny. The temperature was 85 degrees, dew point 54, relative humidity 34%, producing a heat index of 83. The wind was northeast at 13 miles an hour. And the pressure was 30.08 inches and falling. Close to home, Burlington mostly sunny and 88. Cedar Rapids partly sunny and 84. Dubuque partly sunny and 83. Iowa City partly sunny and 86. Muscatine 88. Galesburg partly sunny and 83. Peoria partly sunny and 85. Savannah 85. Rockford mostly sunny and 81. Across the Midwest, Chicago mostly sunny and 68. Des Moines cloudy and 85. Madison mostly sunny and 79. Milwaukee mostly sunny and 58. Minneapolis mostly sunny and 83. Omaha cloudy and 87. St. Louis partly sunny and 85. Springfield, Illinois mostly sunny and 89. Waterloo partly sunny and 86. Once again at 4 p.m. at Moline with partly sunny skies, the temperature was 86. At Davenport with partly sunny skies, the temperature was 85. Here is the hazardous weather outlook. For today and tonight, no hazardous weather is expected at this time. Looking ahead, the probability for widespread hazardous weather is low. Spotter activation will not be needed today or tonight. And now, your National Weather Service forecast for the Guam cities and surrounding areas. Rest of today, partly sunny. Near steady temperature in the mid-80s. East winds around 10 miles an hour with gusts up to 20 miles an hour. Tonight, partly cloudy. Lows in the upper 50s. East winds 5 to 10 miles an hour. Friday, partly sunny in the morning, then becoming mostly cloudy. Highs in the mid-80s. East winds around 5 miles an hour. Friday night, mostly cloudy. Lows in the lower 60s. East winds around 5 miles an hour. Saturday, mostly cloudy in the morning, then becoming partly sunny. Highs in the lower 80s. East winds 10 to 15 miles an hour. Saturday night, mostly cloudy. Lows around 60. Sunday through Monday, partly cloudy. Highs in the mid-80s. Lows in the upper 50s. Monday night, mostly clear. Lows in the upper 50s. Tuesday, mostly sunny. Highs in the mid-80s. Tuesday night and Wednesday, mostly clear. Lows in the upper 50s. Highs in the mid-80s. Again, the forecast for the Guam cities and surrounding areas for the rest of today, partly sunny. Near steady temperature in the mid-80s. East winds around 10 miles an hour with gusts up to 20 miles an hour. The Moline, Illinois climate summary for this evening, as of 4 p.m., May 28, 2026. Today's high temperature was 86 degrees. The normal high is 78. The record high is 99 degrees, which was set in 2018. Today's low temperature was 61 degrees. The normal low is 55. The record low is 36 degrees, which was set in 1992. No precipitation fell today, which leaves the monthly total at 2.21 inches. The total precipitation for the year still stands at 11.96 inches. The normal high temperature for tomorrow is 78 degrees, and the normal low is 56. The record high for tomorrow is 99, which occurred in 1934, and the record low is 34, which occurred in 1965. Sunset tonight is at 8:26 p.m. Sunrise tomorrow is at 5:32 a.m. You are listening to NOAA Weather Radio Station WXJ73 in the Quad Cities. The current time is 4:43 p.m. Central Daylight Time. At 4 p.m. at Moline, skies were partly sunny. The temperature was 86 degrees, dew point 57, relative humidity 37%, producing a heat index of 85. The wind was northeast at 9 miles an hour, gusting to 18. And the pressure was 30.06 inches and falling. At Davenport, skies were partly sunny. The temperature was 85 degrees, dew point 54, relative humidity 34%, producing a heat index of 83. The wind was northeast at
60 miles an hour, and the pressure was 30.08 inches and falling. Close to home, Burlington mostly sunny and 88. Cedar Rapids partly sunny and 84. Dubuque partly sunny and 83. Iowa City partly sunny and 86. Muscatine 88. Galesburg partly sunny and 83. Peoria partly sunny and 85. Savannah 85. Rockford mostly sunny and 81. Across the Midwest, Chicago mostly sunny and 68. Des Moines cloudy and 85. Madison mostly sunny and 79. Milwaukee mostly sunny and 58. Minneapolis mostly sunny and 83. Omaha cloudy and 87. St. Louis partly sunny and 85. Springfield, Illinois mostly sunny and 89. Waterloo partly sunny and 86. Once again at 4 p.m. Ed Moline with partly sunny skies, the temperature was 86. Ed Davenport with partly sunny skies, the temperature was 85. Here is the hazardous weather outlook. For today and tonight, no hazardous weather is expected at this time. Looking ahead, the probability for widespread hazardous weather is low. Spotter activation will not be needed today or tonight. NOAA Weather Radio Station WXL61 in Cedar Rapids is operating in a degraded mode. Technicians are working on the problem. We apologize for any inconvenience. And now, your National Weather Service forecast for the Guam cities and surrounding areas. West of today, partly sunny. Near steady temperature in the mid-80s. East winds around 10 miles an hour with gusts up to 20 miles an hour. Tonight, partly cloudy. Lows in the upper 50s. East winds 5 to 10 miles an hour. Friday, partly sunny in the morning, then becoming mostly cloudy. Highs in the mid-80s. East winds around 5 miles an hour. Friday night, mostly cloudy. Lows in the lower 60s. East winds around 5 miles an hour. Saturday, mostly cloudy in the morning, then becoming partly sunny. Highs in the lower 80s. East winds 10 to 15 miles an hour. Saturday night, mostly cloudy. Lows around 60. Sunday through Monday, partly cloudy. Highs in the mid-80s. Lows in the upper 50s. Monday night, mostly clear. Lows in the upper 50s. Tuesday, mostly sunny. Highs in the mid-80s. Tuesday night and Wednesday, mostly clear. Lows in the upper 50s. Highs in the mid-80s. Again, the forecast for the Guam cities and surrounding areas for the rest of today, partly sunny. Near steady temperature in the mid-80s. East winds around 10 miles an hour with gusts up to 20 miles an hour. The Moline, Illinois climate summary for this evening, as of 4 p.m., May 28, 2026. Today's high temperature was 86 degrees. The normal high is 78. The record high is 99 degrees, which was set in 2018. Today's low temperature was 61 degrees. The normal low is 55. The record low is 36 degrees, which was set in 1992. No precipitation fell today, which leaves the monthly total at 2.21 inches. The total precipitation for the year still stands at 11.96 inches. The normal high temperature for tomorrow is 78 degrees, and the normal low is 56. The record high for tomorrow is 99, which occurred in 1934, and the record low is 34, which occurred in 1965. Sunset tonight is at 8:26 p.m. Sunrise tomorrow is at 5:32 a.m. You're listening to NOAA Weather Radio Station WXJ73 in the Quad Cities. The current time is 4:47 p.m. Central Daylight Time. At 4 p.m. Ed Moline, skies were partly sunny. The temperature was 86 degrees, dew point 57, relative humidity 37%, producing a heat index of 85. The wind was northeast at 9 miles an hour, gusting to 18. And the pressure was 30.06 inches and falling. Ed Davenport, skies were partly sunny. The temperature was 85 degrees, dew point 54, relative humidity 34%, producing a heat index of 83. The wind was northeast at 13 miles an hour. And the pressure was 30.08 inches and falling. Close to home, Burlington mostly sunny and 88. Cedar Rapids Park.
sunny and 84. Dubuque, partly sunny and 83. Iowa City, partly sunny and 86. Muscatine, 88. Galesburg, partly sunny and 83. Peoria, partly sunny and 85. Savannah, 85. Rockford, mostly sunny and 81. Across the Midwest, Chicago, mostly sunny and 68. Des Moines, cloudy and 85. Madison, mostly sunny and 79. Milwaukee, mostly sunny and 58. Minneapolis, mostly sunny and 83. Omaha, cloudy and 87. St. Louis, partly sunny and 85. Springfield, Illinois, mostly sunny and 89. Waterloo, partly sunny and 86. Once again at 4 p.m., Ed Moline with partly sunny skies, the temperature was 86. Ed Davenport with partly sunny skies, the temperature was 85. Here is the hazardous weather outlook. For today and tonight, no hazardous weather is expected at this time. Looking ahead, the probability for widespread hazardous weather is low. Spotter activation will not be needed today or tonight. And now, your National Weather Service forecast for the Guam cities and surrounding areas. Rest of today, partly sunny. Near steady temperature in the mid-80s. East winds around 10 miles an hour with gusts up to 20 miles an hour. Tonight, partly cloudy. Lows in the upper 50s. East winds 5 to 10 miles an hour. Friday, partly sunny in the morning, then becoming mostly cloudy. Highs in the mid-80s. East winds around 5 miles an hour. Friday night, mostly cloudy. Lows in the lower 60s. East winds around 5 miles an hour. Saturday, mostly cloudy in the morning, then becoming partly sunny. Highs in the lower 80s. East winds 10 to 15 miles an hour. Saturday night, mostly cloudy. Lows around 60. Sunday through Monday, partly cloudy. Highs in the mid-80s. Lows in the upper 50s. Monday night, mostly clear. Lows in the upper 50s. Tuesday, mostly sunny. Highs in the mid-80s. Tuesday night and Wednesday, mostly clear. Lows in the upper 50s. Highs in the mid-80s. Again, the forecast for the Guam cities and surrounding areas for the rest of today, partly sunny. Near steady temperature in the mid-80s. East winds around 10 miles an hour with gusts up to 20 miles an hour. The Moline, Illinois climate summary for this evening, as of 4 p.m., May 28, 2026. Today's high temperature was 86 degrees. The normal high is 78. The record high is 99 degrees, which was set in 2018. Today's low temperature was 61 degrees. The normal low is 55. The record low is 36 degrees, which was set in 1992. No precipitation fell today, which leaves the monthly total at 2.21 inches. The total precipitation for the year still stands at 11.96 inches. The normal high temperature for tomorrow is 78 degrees, and the normal low is 56. The record high for tomorrow is 99, which occurred in 1934, and the record low is 34, which occurred in 1965. Sunset tonight is at 8:26 p.m. Sunrise tomorrow is at 5:32 a.m. You are listening to NOAA Weather Radio Station WXJ73 in the Quad Cities. The current time is 4:52 p.m. Central Daylight Time. At 4 p.m., Ed Moline's skies were partly sunny. The temperature was 86 degrees, dew point 57, relative humidity 37%, producing a heat index of 85. The wind was northeast at 9 miles an hour, gusting to 18. And the pressure was 30.06 inches and falling. Ed Davenport's skies were partly sunny. The temperature was 85 degrees, dew point 54, relative humidity 34%, producing a heat index of 83. The wind was northeast at 13 miles an hour. And the pressure was 30.08 inches and falling. Close to home, Burlington mostly sunny and 88. Cedar Rapids partly sunny and 84. Dubuque partly sunny and 83. Iowa City partly sunny and 86. Muscatine 88. Galesburg partly sunny and 83. Peoria partly sunny and 85. Savannah 85. Rockford mostly sunny and 81. Across the Midwest, Chicago mostly
partly sunny and 68. Des Moines cloudy and 85. Madison mostly sunny and 79. Milwaukee mostly sunny and 58. Minneapolis mostly sunny and 83. Omaha cloudy and 87. St. Louis partly sunny and 85. Springfield, Illinois mostly sunny and 89. Waterloo partly sunny and 86. Once again at 4 p.m. Ed Moline with partly sunny skies, the temperature was 86. Ed Davenport with partly sunny skies, the temperature was 85. Here is the hazardous weather outlook. For today and tonight, no hazardous weather is expected at this time. Looking ahead, the probability for widespread hazardous weather is low. Spotter activation will not be needed today or tonight. And now, your National Weather Service forecast for the Guam cities and surrounding areas. Rest of today, partly sunny. Near steady temperature in the mid-80s. East winds around 10 miles an hour with gusts up to 20 miles an hour. Tonight, partly cloudy. Lows in the upper 50s. East winds 5 to 10 miles an hour. Friday, partly sunny in the morning, then becoming mostly cloudy. Highs in the mid-80s. East winds around 5 miles an hour. Friday night, mostly cloudy. Lows in the lower 60s. East winds around 5 miles an hour. Saturday, mostly cloudy in the morning, then becoming partly sunny. Highs in the lower 80s. East winds 10 to 15 miles an hour. Saturday night, mostly cloudy. Lows around 60. Sunday through Monday, partly cloudy. Highs in the mid-80s. Lows in the upper 50s. Monday night, mostly clear. Lows in the upper 50s. Tuesday, mostly sunny. Highs in the mid-80s. Tuesday night and Wednesday, mostly clear. Lows in the upper 50s. Highs in the mid-80s. Again, the forecast for the Guam cities and surrounding areas for the rest of today, partly sunny. Near steady temperature in the mid-80s. East winds around 10 miles an hour with gusts up to 20 miles an hour. The Moline, Illinois climate summary for this evening, as of 4 p.m., May 28, 2026. Today's high temperature was 86 degrees. The normal high is 78. The record high is 99 degrees, which was set in 2018. Today's low temperature was 61 degrees. The normal low is 55. The record low is 36 degrees, which was set in 1992. No precipitation fell today, which leaves the monthly total at 2.21 inches. The total precipitation for the year still stands at 11.96 inches. The normal high temperature for tomorrow is 78 degrees, and the normal low is 56. The record high for tomorrow is 99, which occurred in 1934, and the record low is 34, which occurred in 1965. Sunset tonight is at 8:26 p.m. Sunrise tomorrow is at 5:32 a.m. You are listening to NOAA Weather Radio Station WXJ73 in the Quad Cities. The current time is 4:57 p.m. Central Daylight Time. At 4 p.m. at Moline, skies were partly sunny. The temperature was 86 degrees, dew point 57, relative humidity 37%, producing a heat index of 85. The wind was northeast at 9 miles an hour, gusting to 18. And the pressure was 30.06 inches and falling. At Davenport, skies were partly sunny. The temperature was 85 degrees, dew point 54, relative humidity 34%, producing a heat index of 83. The wind was northeast at 13 miles an hour. And the pressure was 30.08 inches and falling. Close to home, Burlington mostly sunny and 88. Cedar Rapids partly sunny and 84. Dubuque partly sunny and 83. Iowa City partly sunny and 86. Muscatine 88. Galesburg partly sunny and 83. Peoria partly sunny and 85. Savannah 85. Rockford mostly sunny and 81. Across the Midwest, Chicago mostly sunny and 68. Des Moines cloudy and 85. Madison mostly sunny and 79. Milwaukee mostly sunny and 58. Minneapolis mostly sunny and 83. Omaha cloudy and 87. St. Louis partly sunny and 85. Springfield, Illinois mostly sunny and 89.
Waterloo partly sunny and 86. Once again at 4 p.m. at Moline with partly sunny skies, the temperature was 86. At Davenport with partly sunny skies, the temperature was 85. Here is the hazardous weather outlook. For today and tonight, no hazardous weather is expected at this time. Looking ahead, the probability for widespread hazardous weather is low. Spotter activation will not be needed today or tonight. And now, your National Weather Service forecast for the Guam cities and surrounding areas. Rest of today, partly sunny. Near steady temperature in the mid-80s. East winds around 10 miles an hour with gusts up to 20 miles an hour. Tonight, partly cloudy. Lows in the upper 50s. East winds 5 to 10 miles an hour. Friday, partly sunny in the morning, then becoming mostly cloudy. Highs in the mid-80s. East winds around 5 miles an hour. Friday night, mostly cloudy. Lows in the lower 60s. East winds around 5 miles an hour. Saturday, mostly cloudy in the morning, then becoming partly sunny. Highs in the lower 80s. East winds 10 to 15 miles an hour. Saturday night, mostly cloudy. Lows around 60. Sunday through Monday, partly cloudy. Highs in the mid-80s. Lows in the upper 50s. Monday night, mostly clear. Lows in the upper 50s. Tuesday, mostly sunny. Highs in the mid-80s. Tuesday night and Wednesday, mostly clear. Lows in the upper 50s. Highs in the mid-80s. Again, the forecast for the Guam cities and surrounding areas for the rest of today, partly sunny. Near steady temperature in the mid-80s. East winds around 10 miles an hour with gusts up to 20 miles an hour. NOAA Weather Radio Station WXL61 in Cedar Rapids is operating in a degraded mode. Technicians are working on the problem. We apologize for any inconvenience. The Moline, Illinois climate summary for this evening, as of 4 p.m., May 28, 2026. Today's high temperature was 86 degrees. The normal high is 78. The record high is 99 degrees, which was set in 2018. Today's low temperature was 61 degrees. The normal low is 55. The record low is 36 degrees, which was set in 1992. No precipitation fell today, which leaves the monthly total at 2.21 inches. The total precipitation for the year still stands at 11.96 inches. The normal high temperature for tomorrow is 78 degrees, and the normal low is 56. The record high for tomorrow is 99, which occurred in 1934, and the record low is 34, which occurred in 1965. Sunset tonight is at 8:26 p.m. Sunrise tomorrow is at 5:32 a.m. You are listening to NOAA Weather Radio Station WXJ73 in the Quad Cities. The current time is 5:01 p.m. Central Daylight Time. Here is the hazardous weather outlook. For today and tonight, no hazardous weather is expected at this time. Looking ahead, the probability for widespread hazardous weather is low. Spotter activation will not be needed today or tonight. And now, your National Weather Service forecast for the Guam cities and surrounding areas. Rest of today, partly sunny. Near steady temperature in the mid-80s. East winds around 10 miles an hour with gusts up to 20 miles an hour. Tonight, partly cloudy. Lows in the upper 50s. East winds 5 to 10 miles an hour. Friday, partly sunny in the morning, then becoming mostly cloudy. Highs in the mid-80s. East winds around 5 miles an hour. Friday night, mostly cloudy. Lows in the lower 60s. East winds around 5 miles an hour. Saturday, mostly cloudy in the morning, then becoming partly sunny. Highs in the lower 80s. East winds 10 to 15 miles an hour. Saturday night, mostly cloudy. Lows around 60. Sunday through Monday, partly cloudy. Highs in the mid-80s. Lows in the upper 50s. Monday night, mostly clear. Lows in the upper 50s. Tuesday, mostly sunny. Highs in the mid-80s. Tuesday night and Wednesday, mostly clear. Lows in the upper 50s. Highs in the mid-80s. Again, the forecast for the Guam cities and surrounding areas for the rest of today, partly sunny.

which leaves the monthly total at 2.21 inches. The total precipitation for the year still stands at 11.96 inches. The normal high temperature for tomorrow is 78 degrees, and the normal low is 56. The record high for tomorrow is 99, which occurred in 1934, and the record low is 34, which occurred in 1965. Sunset tonight is at 8:26 p.m. Sunrise tomorrow is at 5:32 a.m. You are listening to NOAA Weather Radio Station WXJ73 in the Quad Cities. The current time is 5:04 p.m. Central Daylight Time. At 5 p.m. in Moline, skies were partly sunny. The temperature was 84 degrees, dew point 56, relative humidity 38%, producing a heat index of 83. The wind was east at 12 miles an hour, and the pressure was 30.05 inches and falling. At Davenport, skies were partly sunny. The temperature was 84 degrees, dew point 55, relative humidity 36%, producing a heat index of 83. The wind was east at 10 miles an hour, and the pressure was 30.07 inches and falling. Close to home, Burlington mostly sunny and 87. Cedar Rapids partly sunny and 83. Dubuque partly sunny and 82. Iowa City partly sunny and 86. Peoria partly sunny and 85. Rockford partly sunny and 79. Across the Midwest, Chicago mostly sunny and 67. Des Moines partly sunny and 85. Madison mostly sunny and 78. Milwaukee mostly sunny and 59. Minneapolis partly sunny and 84. Omaha cloudy and 86. St. Louis partly sunny and 85. Springfield, Illinois mostly sunny and 89. Waterloo partly sunny and 83. Once again at 5 p.m. in Moline with partly sunny skies, the temperature was 84. At Davenport with partly sunny skies, the temperature was 84. Here is the hazardous weather outlook. For today and tonight, no hazardous weather is expected at this time. Looking ahead, the probability for widespread hazardous weather is low. Spotter activation will not be needed today or tonight. And now, your National Weather Service forecast for the Quad Cities and surrounding areas. Rest of today, partly sunny. Near steady temperature in the mid-80s. East winds around 10 miles an hour with gusts up to 20 miles an hour. Tonight, partly cloudy. Lows in the upper 50s. East winds 5 to 10 miles an hour. Friday, partly sunny in the morning, then becoming mostly cloudy. Highs in the mid-80s. East winds around 5 miles an hour. Friday night, mostly cloudy. Lows in the lower 60s. East winds around 5 miles an hour. Saturday, mostly cloudy in the morning, then becoming partly sunny. Highs in the lower 80s. East winds 10 to 15 miles an hour. Saturday night, mostly cloudy. Lows around 60. Sunday through Monday, partly cloudy. Highs in the mid-80s. Lows in the upper 50s. Monday night, mostly clear. Lows in the upper 50s. Tuesday, mostly sunny. Highs in the mid-80s. Tuesday night and Wednesday, mostly clear. Lows in the upper 50s. Highs in the mid-80s. Again, the forecast for the Quad Cities and surrounding areas for the rest of today, partly sunny. Near steady temperature in the mid-80s. East winds around 10 miles an hour with gusts up to 20 miles an hour. The Moline, Illinois climate summary for this evening, as of 4 p.m., May 28, 2026. Today's high temperature was 86 degrees. The normal high is 78. The record high is 99 degrees, which was set in 2018. Today's low temperature was 61 degrees. The normal low is 55. The record low is 36 degrees, which was set in 1992. No precipitation fell today, which leaves the monthly total at 2.21 inches. The total precipitation for the year still stands at 11.96 inches. The normal high temperature for tomorrow is 78 degrees, and the normal low is 56. The record high for tomorrow is 99, which occurred in 1934, and the record low is 34, which occurred in 1965. Sunset tonight is at 8:26 p.m. Sunrise tomorrow is at 5:32 a.m. You're listening to

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The current time is 5:09 p.m. Central Daylight Time. At 5 p.m. in Moline, skies were partly sunny. The temperature was 84 degrees, dew point 56, relative humidity 38%, producing a heat index of 83. The wind was east at 12 miles an hour, and the pressure was 30.05 inches and falling. At Davenport, skies were partly sunny. The temperature was 84 degrees, dew point 55, relative humidity 36%, producing a heat index of 83. The wind was east at 10 miles an hour, and the pressure was 30.07 inches and falling. Close to home, Burlington mostly sunny and 87. Cedar Rapids partly sunny and 83. Dubuque partly sunny and 82. Iowa City partly sunny and 86. Peoria partly sunny and 85. Rockford partly sunny and 79. Across the Midwest, Chicago mostly sunny and 67. Des Moines partly sunny and 85. Madison mostly sunny and 78. Milwaukee mostly sunny and 59. Minneapolis partly sunny and 84. Omaha cloudy and 86. St. Louis partly sunny and 85. Springfield, Illinois mostly sunny and 89. Waterloo partly sunny and 83. Once again at 5 p.m. in Moline with partly sunny skies, the temperature was 84. At Davenport with partly sunny skies, the temperature was 84. Here is the hazardous weather outlook. For today and tonight, no hazardous weather is expected at this time. Looking ahead, the probability for widespread hazardous weather is low. Spotter activation will not be needed today or tonight. And now, your National Weather Service forecast for the Quad Cities and surrounding areas. Rest of today, partly sunny. Near steady temperature in the mid-80s. East winds around 10 miles an hour with gusts up to 20 miles an hour. Tonight, partly cloudy. Lows in the upper 50s. East winds 5 to 10 miles an hour. Friday, partly sunny in the morning, then becoming mostly cloudy. Highs in the mid-80s. East winds around 5 miles an hour. Friday night, mostly cloudy. Lows in the lower 60s. East winds around 5 miles an hour. Saturday, mostly cloudy in the morning, then becoming partly sunny. Highs in the lower 80s. East winds 10 to 15 miles an hour. Saturday night, mostly cloudy. Lows around 60. Sunday through Monday, partly cloudy. Highs in the mid-80s. Lows in the upper 50s. Monday night, mostly clear. Lows in the upper 50s. Tuesday, mostly sunny. Highs in the mid-80s. Tuesday night and Wednesday, mostly clear. Lows in the upper 50s. Highs in the mid-80s. Again, the forecast for the Quad Cities and surrounding areas for the rest of today, partly sunny. Near steady temperature in the mid-80s. East winds around 10 miles an hour with gusts up to 20 miles an hour. The Moline, Illinois climate summary for this evening, as of 4 p.m., May 28, 2026. Today's high temperature was 86 degrees. The normal high is 78. The record high is 99 degrees, which was set in 2018. Today's low temperature was 61 degrees. The normal low is 55. The record low is 36 degrees, which was set in 1992. No precipitation fell today, which leaves the monthly total at 2.21 inches. The total precipitation for the year still stands at 11.96 inches. The normal high temperature for tomorrow is 78 degrees, and the normal low is 56. The record high for tomorrow is 99, which occurred in 1934, and the record low is 34, which occurred in 1965. Sunset tonight is at 8:26 p.m. Sunrise tomorrow is at 5:32 a.m. You are listening to NOAA Weather Radio Station WXJ73 in the Quad Cities. The current time is 5:13 p.m. Central Daylight Time. At 5 p.m. in Moline, skies were partly sunny. The temperature was 84 degrees, dew point 56, relative humidity 38%, producing a heat index of 83. The wind was east at 12 miles an hour, and the pressure was 30.05 inches and falling. At Davenport, skies were partly sunny.
the temperature was 84 degrees, dew point 55, relative humidity 36%, producing a heat index of 83. The wind was east at 10 miles an hour, and the pressure was 30.07 inches and falling. Close to home, Burlington mostly sunny and 87. Cedar Rapids partly sunny and 83. Dubuque partly sunny and 82. Iowa City partly sunny and 86. Peoria partly sunny and 85. Rockford partly sunny and 79. Across the Midwest, Chicago mostly sunny and 67. Des Moines partly sunny and 85. Madison mostly sunny and 78. Milwaukee mostly sunny and 59. Minneapolis partly sunny and 84. Omaha cloudy and 86. St. Louis partly sunny and 85. Springfield, Illinois mostly sunny and 89. Waterloo partly sunny and 83. Once again at 5 p.m. in Moline with partly sunny skies, the temperature was 84. At Davenport with partly sunny skies, the temperature was 84. At 5 p.m. in Moline, skies were partly sunny. The temperature was 84 degrees, dew point 56, relative humidity 38%, producing a heat index of 83. The wind was east at 12 miles an hour, and the pressure was 30.05 inches and falling. At Davenport, skies were partly sunny. The temperature was 84 degrees, dew point 55, relative humidity 36%, producing a heat index of 83. The wind was east at 10 miles an hour, and the pressure was 30.07 inches and falling. Close to home, Burlington mostly sunny and 87. Cedar Rapids cloudy and 83. Dubuque partly sunny and 82. Iowa City partly sunny and 86. Muscatine 86. Galesburg mostly sunny and 85. Peoria mostly sunny and 85. Savannah 84. Rockford partly sunny and 79. Across the Midwest, Chicago mostly sunny and 67. Des Moines partly sunny and 85. Madison mostly sunny and 78. Milwaukee mostly sunny and 59. Minneapolis partly sunny and 84. Omaha cloudy and 86. St. Louis partly sunny and 85. Springfield, Illinois mostly sunny and 89. Waterloo cloudy and 83. Once again at 5 p.m. in Moline with partly sunny skies, the temperature was 84. At Davenport with partly sunny skies, the temperature was 84. NOAA Weather Radio Station WXL61 in Cedar Rapids is operating in a degraded mode. Technicians are working on the problem. We apologize for any inconvenience. This broadcast originates from the National Weather Service office in the Quad Cities and is transmitted on a frequency of 162.55 MHz from Rock Island, Illinois. The coverage area includes the following counties: Cedar, Clinton, Louisa, Muscatine, Scott, Henry, Illinois, Mercer, Rock Island, and Whiteside. Here is the hazardous weather outlook. For today and tonight, no hazardous weather is expected at this time. Looking ahead, the probability for widespread hazardous weather is low. Spotter activation will not be needed today or tonight. And now, your National Weather Service forecast for the Quad Cities and surrounding areas. Rest of today, partly sunny. Near steady temperature in the mid-80s. East winds around 10 miles an hour with gusts up to 20 miles an hour. Tonight, partly cloudy. Lows in the upper 50s. East winds 5 to 10 miles an hour. Friday, partly sunny in the morning, then becoming mostly cloudy. Highs in the mid-80s. East winds around 5 miles an hour. Friday night, mostly cloudy. Lows in the lower 60s. East winds around 5 miles an hour. Saturday, mostly cloudy in the morning, then becoming partly sunny. Highs in the lower 80s. East winds 10 to 15 miles an hour. Saturday night, mostly cloudy. Lows around 60. Sunday through Monday, partly cloudy. Highs in the mid-80s. Lows in the upper 50s. Monday night, mostly clear. Lows in the upper 50s. Tuesday, mostly sunny. Highs in the mid-80s. Tuesday night and Wednesday, mostly clear. Lows in the upper 50s.
highs in the mid-80s. Again, the forecast for the Quad Cities and surrounding areas for the rest of today, partly sunny. Near steady temperature in the mid-80s. East winds around 10 miles an hour with gusts up to 20 miles an hour. The Moline, Illinois climate summary for this evening, as of 4 p.m., May 28, 2026. Today's high temperature was 86 degrees. The normal high is 78. The record high is 99 degrees, which was set in 2018. Today's low temperature was 61 degrees. The normal low is 55. The record low is 36 degrees, which was set in 1992. No precipitation fell today, which leaves the monthly total at 2.21 inches. The total precipitation for the year still stands at 11.96 inches. The normal high temperature for tomorrow is 78 degrees, and the normal low is 56. The record high for tomorrow is 99, which occurred in 1934, and the record low is 34, which occurred in 1965. Sunset tonight is at 8:26 p.m. Sunrise tomorrow is at 5:32 a.m. You are listening to NOAA Weather Radio Station WXJ73 in the Quad Cities. The current time is 5:20 p.m. Central Daylight Time. At 5 p.m. in Moline, skies were partly sunny. The temperature was 84 degrees, dew point 56, relative humidity 38%, producing a heat index of 83. The wind was east at 12 miles an hour. And the pressure was 30.05 inches and falling. At Davenport, skies were partly sunny. The temperature was 84 degrees, dew point 55, relative humidity 36%, producing a heat index of 83. The wind was east at 10 miles an hour. And the pressure was 30.07 inches and falling. Close to home, Burlington mostly sunny and 87. Cedar Rapids cloudy and 83. Dubuque partly sunny and 82. Iowa City partly sunny and 86. Muscatine 86. Galesburg mostly sunny and 85. Peoria mostly sunny and 85. Savannah 84. Rockford partly sunny and 79. Across the Midwest, Chicago mostly sunny and 67. Des Moines partly sunny and 85. Madison mostly sunny and 78. Milwaukee mostly sunny and 59. Minneapolis partly sunny and 84. Omaha cloudy and 86. St. Louis partly sunny and 85. Springfield, Illinois mostly sunny and 89. Waterloo cloudy and 83. Once again at 5 p.m. in Moline with partly sunny skies, the temperature was 84. At Davenport with partly sunny skies, the temperature was 84. Here is the hazardous weather outlook. For today and tonight, no hazardous weather is expected at this time. Looking ahead, the probability for widespread hazardous weather is low. Spotter activation will not be needed today or tonight. And now, your National Weather Service forecast for the Quad Cities and surrounding areas. Rest of today, partly sunny. Near steady temperature in the mid-80s. East winds around 10 miles an hour with gusts up to 20 miles an hour. Tonight, partly cloudy. Lows in the upper 50s. East winds 5 to 10 miles an hour. Friday, partly sunny in the morning, then becoming mostly cloudy. Highs in the mid-80s. East winds around 5 miles an hour. Friday night, mostly cloudy. Lows in the lower 60s. East winds around 5 miles an hour. Saturday, mostly cloudy in the morning, then becoming partly sunny. Highs in the lower 80s. East winds 10 to 15 miles an hour. Saturday night, mostly cloudy. Lows around 60. Sunday through Monday, partly cloudy. Highs in the mid-80s. Lows in the upper 50s. Monday night, mostly clear. Lows in the upper 50s. Tuesday, mostly sunny. Highs in the mid-80s. Tuesday night and Wednesday, mostly clear. Lows in the upper 50s. Highs in the mid-80s. Again, the forecast for the Quad Cities and surrounding areas for the rest of today, partly sunny. Near steady temperature in the mid-80s. East winds around 10 miles an hour with gusts up to 20 miles an hour. The Moline, Illinois climate summary for this evening, as of 4 p.m., May 28, 2026. Today's high temperature was 86 degrees.
The normal high is 78. The record high is 99 degrees, which was set in 2018. Today's low temperature was 61 degrees. The normal low is 55. The record low is 36 degrees, which was set in 1992. No precipitation fell today, which leaves the monthly total at 2.21 inches. The total precipitation for the year still stands at 11.96 inches. The normal high temperature for tomorrow is 78 degrees, and the normal low is 56. The record high for tomorrow is 99, which occurred in 1934, and the record low is 34, which occurred in 1965. Sunset tonight is at 8:26 p.m. Sunrise tomorrow is at 5:32 a.m. You're listening to NOAA Weather Radio Station WXJ73 in the Quad Cities. The current time is 5:25 p.m. Central Daylight Time. At 5 p.m. in Moline, skies were partly sunny. The temperature was 84 degrees, dew point 56, relative humidity 38%, producing a heat index of 83. The wind was east at 12 miles an hour. And the pressure was 30.05 inches and falling. At Davenport, skies were partly sunny. The temperature was 84 degrees, dew point 55, relative humidity 36%, producing a heat index of 83. The wind was east at 10 miles an hour. And the pressure was 30.07 inches and falling. Close to home, Burlington mostly sunny and 87. Cedar Rapids cloudy and 83. Dubuque partly sunny and 82. Iowa City partly sunny and 86. Muscatine 86. Galesburg mostly sunny and 85. Peoria mostly sunny and 85. Savannah 84. Rockford partly sunny and 79. Across the Midwest, Chicago mostly sunny and 67. Des Moines partly sunny and 85. Madison mostly sunny and 78. Milwaukee mostly sunny and 59. Minneapolis partly sunny and 84. Omaha cloudy and 86. St. Louis partly sunny and 85. Springfield, Illinois mostly sunny and 89. Waterloo cloudy and 83. Once again at 5 p.m. in Moline with partly sunny skies, the temperature was 84. At Davenport with partly sunny skies, the temperature was 84. Here is the hazardous weather outlook. For today and tonight, no hazardous weather is expected at this time. Looking ahead, the probability for widespread hazardous weather is low. Spotter activation will not be needed today or tonight. And now, your National Weather Service forecast for the Quad Cities and surrounding areas. Rest of today, partly sunny. Near steady temperature in the mid-80s. East winds around 10 miles an hour with gusts up to 20 miles an hour. Tonight, partly cloudy. Lows in the upper 50s. East winds 5 to 10 miles an hour. Friday, partly sunny in the morning, then becoming mostly cloudy. Highs in the mid-80s. East winds around 5 miles an hour. Friday night, mostly cloudy. Lows in the lower 60s. East winds around 5 miles an hour. Saturday, mostly cloudy in the morning, then becoming partly sunny. Highs in the lower 80s. East winds 10 to 15 miles an hour. Saturday night, mostly cloudy. Lows around 60. Sunday through Monday, partly cloudy. Highs in the mid-80s. Lows in the upper 50s. Monday night, mostly clear. Lows in the upper 50s. Tuesday, mostly sunny. Highs in the mid-80s. Tuesday night and Wednesday, mostly clear. Lows in the upper 50s. Highs in the mid-80s. Again, the forecast for the Quad Cities and surrounding areas for the rest of today, partly sunny. Near steady temperature in the mid-80s. East winds around 10 miles an hour with gusts up to 20 miles an hour. The Moline, Illinois climate summary for this evening, as of 4 p.m., May 28, 2026. Today's high temperature was 86 degrees. The normal high is 78. The record high is 99 degrees, which was set in 2018. Today's low temperature was 61 degrees. The normal low is 55. The record low is 36 degrees, which was set in 1992. No precipitation fell today, which leaves the monthly total at 2.21 inches. The total precipitation...
air still stands at 11.96 inches. The normal high temperature for tomorrow is 78 degrees, and the normal low is 56. The record high for tomorrow is 99, which occurred in 1934, and the record low is 34, which occurred in 1965. Sunset tonight is at 8:26 p.m. Sunrise tomorrow is at 5:32 a.m. You are listening to NOAA Weather Radio Station WXJ73 in the Quad Cities. The current time is 5:29 p.m. Central Daylight Time. At 5 p.m. in Moline, skies were partly sunny. The temperature was 84 degrees, dew point 56, relative humidity 38%, producing a heat index of 83. The wind was east at 12 miles an hour, and the pressure was 30.05 inches and falling. At Davenport, skies were partly sunny. The temperature was 84 degrees, dew point 55, relative humidity 36%, producing a heat index of 83. The wind was east at 10 miles an hour, and the pressure was 30.07 inches and falling. Close to home, Burlington mostly sunny and 87. Cedar Rapids cloudy and 83. Dubuque partly sunny and 82. Iowa City partly sunny and 86. Muscatine 86. Galesburg mostly sunny and 85. Peoria mostly sunny and 85. Savannah 84. Rockford partly sunny and 79. Across the Midwest, Chicago mostly sunny and 67. Des Moines partly sunny and 85. Madison mostly sunny and 78. Milwaukee mostly sunny and 59. Minneapolis partly sunny and 84. Omaha cloudy and 86. St. Louis partly sunny and 85. Springfield, Illinois mostly sunny and 89. Waterloo cloudy and 83. Once again at 5 p.m. at Moline with partly sunny skies, the temperature was 84. At Davenport with partly sunny skies, the temperature was 84. NOAA Weather Radio Station WXL61 in Cedar Rapids is operating in a degraded mode. Technicians are working on the problem. We apologize for any inconvenience. Here is the hazardous weather outlook. For today and tonight, no hazardous weather is expected at this time. Looking ahead, the probability for widespread hazardous weather is low. Spotter activation will not be needed today or tonight. And now, your National Weather Service forecast for the Quad Cities and surrounding areas. Rest of today, partly sunny. Near steady temperature in the mid-80s. East winds around 10 miles an hour with gusts up to 20 miles an hour. Tonight, partly cloudy. Lows in the upper 50s. East winds 5 to 10 miles an hour. Friday, partly sunny in the morning, then becoming mostly cloudy. Highs in the mid-80s. East winds around 5 miles an hour. Friday night, mostly cloudy. Lows in the lower 60s. East winds around 5 miles an hour. Saturday, mostly cloudy in the morning, then becoming partly sunny. Highs in the lower 80s. East winds 10 to 15 miles an hour. Saturday night, mostly cloudy. Lows around 60. Sunday through Monday, partly cloudy. Highs in the mid-80s. Lows in the upper 50s. Monday night, mostly clear. Lows in the upper 50s. Tuesday, mostly sunny. Highs in the mid-80s. Tuesday night and Wednesday, mostly clear. Lows in the upper 50s. Highs in the mid-80s. Again, the forecast for the Quad Cities and surrounding areas for the rest of today, partly sunny. Near steady temperature in the mid-80s. East winds around 10 miles an hour with gusts up to 20 miles an hour. The Moline, Illinois climate summary for this evening, as of 4 p.m., May 28, 2026. Today's high temperature was 86 degrees. The normal high is 78. The record high is 99 degrees, which was set in 2018. Today's low temperature was 61 degrees. The normal low is 55. The record low is 36 degrees, which was set in 1992. No precipitation fell today, which leaves the monthly total at 2.21 inches. The total precipitation for the year still stands at 11.96 inches. The normal high temperature for tomorrow is 78 degrees, and the normal low is 56. The record high for tomorrow is 99, which occurred in 1992.
34, and the record low is 34, which occurred in 1965. Sunset tonight is at 8:26 p.m. Sunrise tomorrow is at 5:32 a.m. You are listening to NOAA Weather Radio Station WXJ73 in the Quad Cities. The current time is 5:34 p.m. Central Daylight Time. At 5 p.m. in Moline, skies were partly sunny. The temperature was 84 degrees, dew point 56, relative humidity 38%, producing a heat index of 83. The wind was east at 12 miles an hour. And the pressure was 30.05 inches and falling. At Davenport, skies were partly sunny. The temperature was 84 degrees, dew point 55, relative humidity 36%, producing a heat index of 83. The wind was east at 10 miles an hour, and the pressure was 30.07 inches and falling. Close to home, Burlington mostly sunny and 87. Cedar Rapids cloudy and 83. Dubuque partly sunny and 82. Iowa City partly sunny and 86. Muscatine 86. Galesburg mostly sunny and 85. Peoria mostly sunny and 85. Savannah 84. Rockford partly sunny and 79. Across the Midwest, Chicago mostly sunny and 67. Des Moines partly sunny and 85. Madison mostly sunny and 78. Milwaukee mostly sunny and 59. Minneapolis partly sunny and 84. Omaha cloudy and 86. St. Louis partly sunny and 85. Springfield, Illinois mostly sunny and 89. Waterloo cloudy and 83. Once again at 5 p.m. in Moline with partly sunny skies, the temperature was 84. At Davenport with partly sunny skies, the temperature was 84. Here is the hazardous weather outlook. For today and tonight, no hazardous weather is expected at this time. Looking ahead, the probability for widespread hazardous weather is low. Spotter activation will not be needed today or tonight. And now, your National Weather Service forecast for the Quad Cities and surrounding areas. West of today, partly sunny. Near steady temperature in the mid-80s. East winds around 10 miles an hour with gusts up to 20 miles an hour. Tonight, partly cloudy. Lows in the upper 50s. East winds 5 to 10 miles an hour. Friday, partly sunny in the morning, then becoming mostly cloudy. Highs in the mid-80s. East winds around 5 miles an hour. Friday night, mostly cloudy. Lows in the lower 60s. East winds around 5 miles an hour. Saturday, mostly cloudy in the morning, then becoming partly sunny. Highs in the lower 80s. East winds 10 to 15 miles an hour. Saturday night, mostly cloudy. Lows around 60. Sunday through Monday, partly cloudy. Highs in the mid-80s. Lows in the upper 50s. Monday night, mostly clear. Lows in the upper 50s. Tuesday, mostly sunny. Highs in the mid-80s. Tuesday night and Wednesday, mostly clear. Lows in the upper 50s. Highs in the mid-80s. Again, the forecast for the Quad Cities and surrounding areas for the rest of today, partly sunny. Near steady temperature in the mid-80s. East winds around 10 miles an hour with gusts up to 20 miles an hour. The Moline, Illinois climate summary for this evening, as of 4 p.m., May 28, 2026. Today's high temperature was 86 degrees. The normal high is 78. The record high is 99 degrees, which was set in 2018. Today's low temperature was 61 degrees. The normal low is 55. The record low is 36 degrees, which was set in 1992. No precipitation fell today, which leaves the monthly total at 2.21 inches. The total precipitation for the year still stands at 11.96 inches. The normal high temperature for tomorrow is 78 degrees, and the normal low is 56. The record high for tomorrow is 99, which occurred in 1934, and the record low is 34, which occurred in 1965. Sunset tonight is at 8:26 p.m. Sunrise tomorrow is at 5:32 a.m. You are listening to NOAA Weather Radio Station WXJ73 in the Quad Cities. The current time is 5:39 p.m. Central Daylight Time. At 5:00
but Moline's skies were partly sunny. The temperature was 84 degrees, dew point 56, relative humidity 38%, producing a heat index of 83. The wind was east at 12 miles an hour, and the pressure was 30.05 inches and falling. At Davenport, skies were partly sunny. The temperature was 84 degrees, dew point 55, relative humidity 36%, producing a heat index of 83. The wind was east at 10 miles an hour, and the pressure was 30.07 inches and falling. Close to home, Burlington mostly sunny and 87. Cedar Rapids cloudy and 83. Dubuque partly sunny and 82. Iowa City partly sunny and 86. Muscatine 86. Galesburg mostly sunny and 85. Peoria mostly sunny and 85. Savannah 84. Rockford partly sunny and 79. Across the Midwest, Chicago mostly sunny and 67. Des Moines partly sunny and 85. Madison mostly sunny and 78. Milwaukee mostly sunny and 59. Minneapolis partly sunny and 84. Omaha cloudy and 86. St. Louis partly sunny and 85. Springfield, Illinois mostly sunny and 89. Waterloo cloudy and 83. Once again at 5 p.m. at Moline with partly sunny skies, the temperature was 84. At Davenport with partly sunny skies, the temperature was 84. Here is the hazardous weather outlook. For today and tonight, no hazardous weather is expected at this time. Looking ahead, the probability for widespread hazardous weather is low. Spotter activation will not be needed today or tonight. And now, your National Weather Service forecast for the Quad Cities and surrounding areas. West of today, partly sunny. Near steady temperature in the mid-80s. East winds around 10 miles an hour with gusts up to 20 miles an hour. Tonight, partly cloudy. Lows in the upper 50s. East winds 5 to 10 miles an hour. Friday, partly sunny in the morning, then becoming mostly cloudy. Highs in the mid-80s. East winds around 5 miles an hour. Friday night, mostly cloudy. Lows in the lower 60s. East winds around 5 miles an hour. Saturday, mostly cloudy in the morning, then becoming partly sunny. Highs in the lower 80s. East winds 10 to 15 miles an hour. Saturday night, mostly cloudy. Lows around 60. Sunday through Monday, partly cloudy. Highs in the mid-80s. Lows in the upper 50s. Monday night, mostly clear. Lows in the upper 50s. Tuesday, mostly sunny. Highs in the mid-80s. Tuesday night and Wednesday, mostly clear. Lows in the upper 50s. Highs in the mid-80s. Again, the forecast for the Quad Cities and surrounding areas for the rest of today, partly sunny. Near steady temperature in the mid-80s. East winds around 10 miles an hour with gusts up to 20 miles an hour. The Moline, Illinois climate summary for this evening, as of 4 p.m., May 28, 2026. Today's high temperature was 86 degrees. The normal high is 78. The record high is 99 degrees, which was set in 2018. Today's low temperature was 61 degrees. The normal low is 55. The record low is 36 degrees, which was set in 1992. No precipitation fell today, which leaves the monthly total at 2.21 inches. The total precipitation for the year still stands at 11.96 inches. The normal high temperature for tomorrow is 78 degrees, and the normal low is 56. The record high for tomorrow is 99, which occurred in 1934, and the record low is 34, which occurred in 1965. Sunset tonight is at 8:26 p.m. Sunrise tomorrow is at 5:32 a.m. You're listening to NOAA Weather Radio Station WXJ73 in the Quad Cities. The current time is 5:43 p.m. Central Daylight Time. At 5 p.m. in Moline, skies were partly sunny. The temperature was 84 degrees, dew point 56, relative humidity 38%, producing a heat index of 83. The wind was east at 12 miles an hour, and the pressure was 30.05 inches and falling. At Davenport, skies were partly sunny. The temperature was 84 degrees, dew point 55, relative humidity.
36%, producing a heat index of 83. The wind was east at 10 miles an hour, and the pressure was 30.07 inches and falling. Close to home, Burlington mostly sunny and 87. Cedar Rapids cloudy and 83. Dubuque partly sunny and 82. Iowa City partly sunny and 86. Muscatine 86. Galesburg mostly sunny and 85. Peoria mostly sunny and 85. Savannah 84. Rockford partly sunny and 79. Across the Midwest, Chicago mostly sunny and 67. Des Moines partly sunny and 85. Madison mostly sunny and 78. Milwaukee mostly sunny and 59. Minneapolis partly sunny and 84. Omaha cloudy and 86. St. Louis partly sunny and 85. Springfield, Illinois mostly sunny and 89. Waterloo cloudy and 83. Once again at 5 p.m. at Moline with partly sunny skies, the temperature was 84. At Davenport with partly sunny skies, the temperature was 84. NOAA Weather Radio Station WXL61 in Cedar Rapids is operating in a degraded mode. Technicians are working on the problem. We apologize for any inconvenience. Here is the hazardous weather outlook. For today and tonight, no hazardous weather is expected at this time. Looking ahead, the probability for widespread hazardous weather is low. Spotter activation will not be needed today or tonight. And now, your National Weather Service forecast for the Quad Cities and surrounding areas. West of today, partly sunny. Near steady temperature in the mid-80s. East winds around 10 miles an hour with gusts up to 20 miles an hour. Tonight, partly cloudy. Lows in the upper 50s. East winds 5 to 10 miles an hour. Friday, partly sunny in the morning, then becoming mostly cloudy. Highs in the mid-80s. East winds around 5 miles an hour. Friday night, mostly cloudy. Lows in the lower 60s. East winds around 5 miles an hour. Saturday, mostly cloudy in the morning, then becoming partly sunny. Highs in the lower 80s. East winds 10 to 15 miles an hour. Saturday night, mostly cloudy. Lows around 60. Sunday through Monday, partly cloudy. Highs in the mid-80s. Lows in the upper 50s. Monday night, mostly clear. Lows in the upper 50s. Tuesday, mostly sunny. Highs in the mid-80s. Tuesday night and Wednesday, mostly clear. Lows in the upper 50s. Highs in the mid-80s. Again, the forecast for the Quad Cities and surrounding areas for the rest of today, partly sunny. Near steady temperature in the mid-80s. East winds around 10 miles an hour with gusts up to 20 miles an hour. The Moline, Illinois climate summary for this evening, as of 4 p.m., May 28, 2026. Today's high temperature was 86 degrees. The normal high is 78. The record high is 99 degrees, which was set in 2018. Today's low temperature was 61 degrees. The normal low is 55. The record low is 36 degrees, which was set in 1992. No precipitation fell today, which leaves the monthly total at 2.21 inches. The total precipitation for the year still stands at 11.96 inches. The normal high temperature for tomorrow is 78 degrees, and the normal low is 56. The record high for tomorrow is 99, which occurred in 1934, and the record low is 34, which occurred in 1965. Sunset tonight is at 8:26 p.m. Sunrise tomorrow is at 5:32 a.m. You're listening to NOAA Weather Radio Station WXJ73 in the Quad Cities. The current time is 5:48 p.m. Central Daylight Time. At 5 p.m. in Moline, skies were partly sunny. The temperature was 84 degrees, dew point 56, relative humidity 38%, producing a heat index of 83. The wind was east at 12 miles an hour, and the pressure was 30.05 inches and falling. At Davenport, skies were partly sunny. The temperature was 84 degrees, dew point 55, relative humidity 36%, producing a heat index of 83. The wind was east at 10 miles an hour, and the pressure was 30.07 inches and falling. Close to home, Burlington mostly sunny.
and 87. Cedar Rapids, cloudy and 83. Dubuque, partly sunny and 82. Iowa City, partly sunny and 86. Muscatine, 86. Galesburg, mostly sunny and 85. Peoria, mostly sunny and 85. Savannah, 84. Rockford, partly sunny and 79. Across the Midwest, Chicago, mostly sunny and 67. Des Moines, partly sunny and 85. Madison, mostly sunny and 78. Milwaukee, mostly sunny and 59. Minneapolis, partly sunny and 84. Omaha, cloudy and 86. St. Louis, partly sunny and 85. Springfield, Illinois, mostly sunny and 89. Waterloo, cloudy and 83. Once again at 5 p.m. in Moline with partly sunny skies, the temperature was 84. At Davenport with partly sunny skies, the temperature was 84. Here is the hazardous weather outlook. For today and tonight, no hazardous weather is expected at this time. Looking ahead, the probability for widespread hazardous weather is low. Spotter activation will not be needed today or tonight. And now, your National Weather Service forecast for the Quad Cities and surrounding areas. West of today, partly sunny. Near steady temperature in the mid-80s. East winds around 10 miles an hour with gusts up to 20 miles an hour. Tonight, partly cloudy. Lows in the upper 50s. East winds 5 to 10 miles an hour. Friday, partly sunny in the morning, then becoming mostly cloudy. Highs in the mid-80s. East winds around 5 miles an hour. Friday night, mostly cloudy. Lows in the lower 60s. East winds around 5 miles an hour. Saturday, mostly cloudy in the morning, then becoming partly sunny. Highs in the lower 80s. East winds 10 to 15 miles an hour. Saturday night, mostly cloudy. Lows around 60. Sunday through Monday, partly cloudy. Highs in the mid-80s. Lows in the upper 50s. Monday night, mostly clear. Lows in the upper 50s. Tuesday, mostly sunny. Highs in the mid-80s. Tuesday night and Wednesday, mostly clear. Lows in the upper 50s. Highs in the mid-80s. Again, the forecast for the Quad Cities and surrounding areas for the rest of today, partly sunny. Near steady temperature in the mid-80s. East winds around 10 miles an hour with gusts up to 20 miles an hour. The Moline, Illinois climate summary for this evening, as of 4 p.m., May 28, 2026. Today's high temperature was 86 degrees. The normal high is 78. The record high is 99 degrees, which was set in 2018. Today's low temperature was 61 degrees. The normal low is 55. The record low is 36 degrees, which was set in 1992. No precipitation fell today, which leaves the monthly total at 2.21 inches. The total precipitation for the year still stands at 11.96 inches. The normal high temperature for tomorrow is 78 degrees, and the normal low is 56. The record high for tomorrow is 99, which occurred in 1934, and the record low is 34, which occurred in 1965. Sunset tonight is at 8:26 p.m. Sunrise tomorrow is at 5:32 a.m. You are listening to NOAA Weather Radio Station WXJ73 in the Quad Cities. The current time is 5:53 p.m. Central Daylight Time. At 5 p.m. in Moline, skies were partly sunny. The temperature was 84 degrees, dew point 56, relative humidity 38%, producing a heat index of 83. The wind was east at 12 miles an hour, and the pressure was 30.05 inches and falling. At Davenport, skies were partly sunny. The temperature was 84 degrees, dew point 55, relative humidity 36%, producing a heat index of 83. The wind was east at 10 miles an hour, and the pressure was 30.07 inches and falling. Close to home, Burlington mostly sunny and 87. Cedar Rapids cloudy and 83. Dubuque partly sunny and 82. Iowa City partly sunny and 86. Muscatine 86. Galesburg mostly sunny and 85. Peoria mostly sunny and 85. Savannah 84. Rockford partly sunny and 79. Across the Midwest.
Chicago mostly sunny and 67. Des Moines partly sunny and 85. Madison mostly sunny and 78. Milwaukee mostly sunny and 59. Minneapolis partly sunny and 84. Omaha cloudy and 86. St. Louis partly sunny and 85. Springfield, Illinois mostly sunny and 89. Waterloo cloudy and 83. Once again at 5 p.m. in Moline with partly sunny skies, the temperature was 84. At Davenport with partly sunny skies, the temperature was 84. Here is the hazardous weather outlook. For today and tonight, no hazardous weather is expected at this time. Looking ahead, the probability for widespread hazardous weather is low. Spotter activation will not be needed today or tonight. And now, your National Weather Service forecast for the Quad Cities and surrounding areas. Rest of today, partly sunny. Near steady temperature in the mid-80s. East winds around 10 miles an hour with gusts up to 20 miles an hour. Tonight, partly cloudy. Lows in the upper 50s. East winds 5 to 10 miles an hour. Friday, partly sunny in the morning, then becoming mostly cloudy. Highs in the mid-80s. East winds around 5 miles an hour. Friday night, mostly cloudy. Lows in the lower 60s. East winds around 5 miles an hour. Saturday, mostly cloudy in the morning, then becoming partly sunny. Highs in the lower 80s. East winds 10 to 15 miles an hour. Saturday night, mostly cloudy. Lows around 60. Sunday through Monday, partly cloudy. Highs in the mid-80s. Lows in the upper 50s. Monday night, mostly clear. Lows in the upper 50s. Tuesday, mostly sunny. Highs in the mid-80s. Tuesday night and Wednesday, mostly clear. Lows in the upper 50s. Highs in the mid-80s. Again, the forecast for the Quad Cities and surrounding areas for the rest of today, partly sunny. Near steady temperature in the mid-80s. East winds around 10 miles an hour with gusts up to 20 miles an hour. The Moline, Illinois climate summary for this evening, as of 4 p.m., May 28, 2026. Today's high temperature was 86 degrees. The normal high is 78. The record high is 99 degrees, which was set in 2018. Today's low temperature was 61 degrees. The normal low is 55. The record low is 36 degrees, which was set in 1992. No precipitation fell today, which leaves the monthly total at 2.21 inches. The total precipitation for the year still stands at 11.96 inches. The normal high temperature for tomorrow is 78 degrees, and the normal low is 56. The record high for tomorrow is 99, which occurred in 1934, and the record low is 34, which occurred in 1965. Sunset tonight is at 8:26 p.m. Sunrise tomorrow is at 5:32 a.m. You are listening to NOAA Weather Radio Station WXJ73 in the Quad Cities. The current time is 5:57 p.m. Central Daylight Time. At 5 p.m. in Moline, skies were partly sunny. The temperature was 84 degrees, dew point 56, relative humidity 38%, producing a heat index of 83. The wind was east at 12 miles an hour. And the pressure was 30.05 inches and falling. At Davenport, skies were partly sunny. The temperature was 84 degrees, dew point 55, relative humidity 36%, producing a heat index of 83. The wind was east at 10 miles an hour. And the pressure was 30.07 inches and falling. Close to home, Burlington mostly sunny and 87. Cedar Rapids cloudy and 83. Dubuque partly sunny and 82. Iowa City partly sunny and 86. Muscatine 86. Galesburg mostly sunny and 85. Peoria mostly sunny and 85. Savannah 84. Rockford partly sunny and 79. Across the Midwest, Chicago mostly sunny and 67. Des Moines partly sunny and 85. Madison mostly sunny and 78. Milwaukee mostly sunny and 59. Minneapolis partly sunny and 84. Omaha cloudy and 86. St. Louis partly sunny and 85. Springfield, Illinois mostly sunny and 89. Waterloo.
cloudy and 83. Once again at 5 p.m. in Moline with partly sunny skies, the temperature was 84. At Davenport with partly sunny skies, the temperature was 84. Here is the hazardous weather outlook. For today and tonight, no hazardous weather is expected at this time. Looking ahead, the probability for widespread hazardous weather is low. Spotter activation will not be needed today or tonight. And now, your National Weather Service forecast for the Quad Cities and surrounding areas. Rest of today, partly sunny. Near steady temperature in the mid-80s. East winds around 10 miles an hour with gusts up to 20 miles an hour. Tonight, partly cloudy. Lows in the upper 50s. East winds 5 to 10 miles an hour. Friday, partly sunny in the morning, then becoming mostly cloudy. Highs in the mid-80s. East winds around 5 miles an hour. Friday night, mostly cloudy. Lows in the lower 60s. East winds around 5 miles an hour. Saturday, mostly cloudy in the morning, then becoming partly sunny. Highs in the lower 80s. East winds 10 to 15 miles an hour. Saturday night, mostly cloudy. Lows around 60. Sunday through Monday, partly cloudy. Highs in the mid-80s. Lows in the upper 50s. Monday night, mostly clear. Lows in the upper 50s. Tuesday, mostly sunny. Highs in the mid-80s. Tuesday night and Wednesday, mostly clear. Lows in the upper 50s. Highs in the mid-80s. Again, the forecast for the Quad Cities and surrounding areas for the rest of today, partly sunny. Near steady temperature in the mid-80s. East winds around 10 miles an hour with gusts up to 20 miles an hour. NOAA Weather Radio Station WXL61 in Cedar Rapids is operating in a degraded mode. Technicians are working on the problem. We apologize for any inconvenience. The Moline, Illinois climate summary for this evening, as of 4 p.m., May 28, 2026. Today's high temperature was 86 degrees. The normal high is 78. The record high is 99 degrees, which was set in 2018. Today's low temperature was 61 degrees. The normal low is 55. The record low is 36 degrees, which was set in 1992. No precipitation fell today, which leaves the monthly total at 2.21 inches. The total precipitation for the year still stands at 11.96 inches. The normal high temperature for tomorrow is 78 degrees, and the normal low is 56. The record high for tomorrow is 99, which occurred in 1934, and the record low is 34, which occurred in 1965. Sunset tonight is at 8:26 p.m. Sunrise tomorrow is at 5:32 a.m. You're listening to NOAA Weather Radio Station WXJ73 in the Quad Cities. The current time is 6:02 p.m. Central Daylight Time. Here is the hazardous weather outlook. For today and tonight, no hazardous weather is expected at this time. Looking ahead, the probability for widespread hazardous weather is low. Spotter activation will not be needed today or tonight. The Moline, Illinois climate summary for this evening, as of 4 p.m., May 28, 2026. Today's high temperature was 86 degrees. The normal high is 78. The record high is 99 degrees, which was set in 2018. Today's low temperature was 61 degrees. The normal low is 55. The record low is 36 degrees, which was set in 1992. No precipitation fell today, which leaves the monthly total at 2.21 inches. The total precipitation for the year still stands at 11.96 inches. The normal high temperature for tomorrow is 78 degrees, and the normal low is 56. The record high for tomorrow is 99, which occurred in 1934, and the record low is 34, which occurred in 1965. Sunset tonight is at 8:26 p.m. Sunrise tomorrow is at 5:32 a.m. You're listening to NOAA Weather Radio Station WXJ73 in the Quad Cities. The current time is 6:03 p.m. Central Daylight Time. At 6 p.m. at Moline, skies were partly sunny. The temperature was 84 degrees, dew point 56, relative humidity 38%, producing a heat index of 83. The wind was northeast at 8 miles an hour.

and 86. Peoria, mostly sunny and 85. Rockford, partly sunny and 75. Across the Midwest, Chicago, partly sunny and 65. Des Moines, cloudy and 85. Madison, mostly sunny and 76. Milwaukee, mostly sunny and 57. Minneapolis, partly sunny and 83. Omaha, cloudy and 84. St. Louis, partly sunny and 84. Springfield, Illinois, mostly sunny and 87. Waterloo, cloudy and 84. Once again at 6 p.m. at Moline with partly sunny skies, the temperature was 84. At Davenport with partly sunny skies, the temperature was 83. Here is the hazardous weather outlook. For today and tonight, no hazardous weather is expected at this time. Looking ahead, the probability for widespread hazardous weather is low. Spotter activation will not be needed today or tonight. The Moline, Illinois climate summary for this evening, as of 4 p.m., May 28, 2026. Today's high temperature was 86 degrees. The normal high is 78. The record high is 99 degrees, which was set in 2018. Today's low temperature was 61 degrees. The normal low is 55. The record low is 36 degrees, which was set in 1992. No precipitation fell today, which leaves the monthly total at 2.21 inches. The total precipitation for the year still stands at 11.96 inches. The normal high temperature for tomorrow is 78 degrees, and the normal low is 56. The record high for tomorrow is 99, which occurred in 1934, and the record low is 34, which occurred in 1965. Sunset tonight is at 8:26 p.m. Sunrise tomorrow is at 5:32 a.m. You are listening to NOAA Weather Radio Station WXJ73 in the Quad Cities. The current time is 6:06 p.m. Central Daylight Time. At 6 p.m. at Moline, skies were partly sunny. The temperature was 84 degrees, dew point 56, relative humidity 38%, producing a heat index of 83. The wind was northeast at 8 miles an hour. And the pressure was 30.05 inches and steady. At Davenport, skies were partly sunny. The temperature was 83 degrees, dew point 54, relative humidity 36%, producing a heat index of 82. The wind was northeast at 13 miles an hour. And the pressure was 30.07 inches and steady. Close to home, Burlington mostly sunny and 87. Cedar Rapids cloudy and 82. Dubuque partly sunny and 81. Iowa City partly sunny and 86. Peoria mostly sunny and 85. Rockford partly sunny and 75. Across the Midwest, Chicago partly sunny and 65. Des Moines cloudy and 85. Madison mostly sunny and 76. Milwaukee mostly sunny and 57. Minneapolis partly sunny and 83. Omaha cloudy and 84. St. Louis partly sunny and 84. Springfield, Illinois mostly sunny and 87. Waterloo cloudy and 84. Once again at 6 p.m. at Moline with partly sunny skies, the temperature was 84. At Davenport with partly sunny skies, the temperature was 83. Here is the hazardous weather outlook. For today and tonight, no hazardous weather is expected at this time. Looking ahead, the probability for widespread hazardous weather is low. Spotter activation will not be needed today or tonight. The Moline, Illinois climate summary for this evening, as of 4 p.m., May 28, 2026. Today's high temperature was 86 degrees. The normal high is 78. The record high is 99 degrees, which was set in 2018. Today's low temperature was 61 degrees. The normal low is 55. The record low is 36 degrees, which was set in 1992. No precipitation fell today, which leaves the monthly total at 2.21 inches. The total precipitation for the year still stands at 11.96 inches. The normal high temperature for tomorrow is 78 degrees, and the normal low is 56. The record high for tomorrow is 99, which occurred in 1934, and the record low is 34, which occurred in 1965. Sunset tonight is at 8:26 p.m. Sunrise tomorrow is at 5:32 a.m. You are listening to NOAA Weather Radio Station WXJ73 in the Quad Cities.

The current time is 6:09 p.m. Central Daylight Time. At 6 p.m. at Moline, skies were partly sunny. The temperature was 84 degrees, dew point 56, relative humidity 38%, producing a heat index of 83. The wind was northeast at 8 miles an hour. And the pressure was 30.05 inches and steady. At Davenport, skies were partly sunny. The temperature was 83 degrees, dew point 54, relative humidity 36%, producing a heat index of 82. The wind was northeast at 13 miles an hour. And the pressure was 30.07 inches and steady. Close to home, Burlington mostly sunny and 87. Cedar Rapids cloudy and 82. Dubuque partly sunny and 81. Iowa City partly sunny and 86. Peoria mostly sunny and 85. Rockford partly sunny and 75. Across the Midwest, Chicago partly sunny and 65. Des Moines cloudy and 85. Madison mostly sunny and 76. Milwaukee mostly sunny and 57. Minneapolis partly sunny and 83. Omaha cloudy and 84. St. Louis partly sunny and 84. Springfield, Illinois mostly sunny and 87. Waterloo cloudy and 84. Once again at 6 p.m. at Moline with partly sunny skies, the temperature was 84. At Davenport with partly sunny skies, the temperature was 83. This broadcast originates from the National Weather Service office in the Quad Cities and is transmitted on a frequency of 162.55 MHz from Rock Island, Illinois. The coverage area includes the following counties: Cedar, Clinton, Louisa, Muscatine, Scott, Henry, Illinois, Mercer, Rock Island, and Whiteside. Here is the hazardous weather outlook. For today and tonight, no hazardous weather is expected at this time. Looking ahead, the probability for widespread hazardous weather is low. Spotter activation will not be needed today or tonight. The Moline, Illinois climate summary for this evening, as of 4 p.m., May 28, 2026. Today's high temperature was 86 degrees. The normal high is 78. The record high is 99 degrees, which was set in 2018. Today's low temperature was 61 degrees. The normal low is 55. The record low is 36 degrees, which was set in 1992. No precipitation fell today, which leaves the monthly total at 2.21 inches. The total precipitation for the year still stands at 11.96 inches. The normal high temperature for tomorrow is 78 degrees, and the normal low is 56. The record high for tomorrow is 99, which occurred in 1934, and the record low is 34, which occurred in 1965. Sunset tonight is at 8:26 p.m. Sunrise tomorrow is at 5:32 a.m. You are listening to NOAA Weather Radio Station WXJ73 in the Quad Cities. The current time is 6:13 p.m. Central Daylight Time. At 6 p.m. at Moline, skies were partly sunny. The temperature was 84 degrees, dew point 56, relative humidity 38%, producing a heat index of 83. The wind was northeast at 8 miles an hour. And the pressure was 30.05 inches and steady. At Davenport, skies were partly sunny. The temperature was 83 degrees, dew point 54, relative humidity 36%, producing a heat index of 82. The wind was northeast at 13 miles an hour. And the pressure was 30.07 inches and steady. Close to home, Burlington mostly sunny and 87. Cedar Rapids cloudy and 82. Dubuque partly sunny and 81. Iowa City partly sunny and 86. Peoria mostly sunny and 85. Rockford partly sunny and 75. Across the Midwest, Chicago partly sunny and 65. Des Moines cloudy and 85. Madison mostly sunny and 76. Milwaukee mostly sunny and 57. Minneapolis partly sunny and 83. Omaha cloudy and 84. St. Louis partly sunny and 84. Springfield, Illinois mostly sunny and 87. Waterloo cloudy and 84. Once again at 6 p.m. at Moline with partly sunny skies, the temperature was 84. At Davenport with partly sunny skies, the temperature was 83.
At 6 p.m. at Moline, skies were partly sunny. The temperature was 84 degrees, dew point 56, relative humidity 38%, producing a heat index of 83. The wind was northeast at 8 miles an hour. And the pressure was 30.05 inches and steady. At Davenport, skies were partly sunny. The temperature was 83 degrees, dew point 54, relative humidity 36%, producing a heat index of 82. The wind was northeast at 13 miles an hour. And the pressure was 30.07 inches and steady. Close to home, Burlington mostly sunny and 87. Cedar Rapids partly sunny and 82. Dubuque partly sunny and 81. Iowa City partly sunny and 86. Muscatine 86. Galesburg mostly sunny and 85. Peoria mostly sunny and 85. Savannah 83. Rockford partly sunny and 75. Across the Midwest, Chicago partly sunny and 65. Des Moines cloudy and 85. Madison mostly sunny and 76. Milwaukee mostly sunny and 57. Minneapolis partly sunny and 83. Omaha cloudy and 84. St. Louis partly sunny and 84. Springfield, Illinois mostly sunny and 87. Waterloo partly sunny and 84. Once again at 6 p.m. at Moline with partly sunny skies, the temperature was 84. At Davenport with partly sunny skies, the temperature was 83. NOAA Weather Radio Station WXL61 in Cedar Rapids is operating in a degraded mode. Technicians are working on the problem. We apologize for any inconvenience. Here is the hazardous weather outlook. For today and tonight, no hazardous weather is expected at this time. Looking ahead, the probability for widespread hazardous weather is low. Spotter activation will not be needed today or tonight. The Moline, Illinois climate summary for this evening, as of 4 p.m., May 28, 2026. Today's high temperature was 86 degrees. The normal high is 78. The record high is 99 degrees, which was set in 2018. Today's low temperature was 61 degrees. The normal low is 55. The record low is 36 degrees, which was set in 1992. No precipitation fell today, which leaves the monthly total at 2.21 inches. The total precipitation for the year still stands at 11.96 inches. The normal high temperature for tomorrow is 78 degrees, and the normal low is 56. The record high for tomorrow is 99, which occurred in 1934, and the record low is 34, which occurred in 1965. Sunset tonight is at 8:26 p.m. Sunrise tomorrow is at 5:32 a.m. You are listening to NOAA Weather Radio Station WXJ73 in the Quad Cities. The current time is 6:17 p.m. Central Daylight Time. At 6 p.m. at Moline, skies were partly sunny. The temperature was 84 degrees, dew point 56, relative humidity 38%, producing a heat index of 83. The wind was northeast at 8 miles an hour. And the pressure was 30.05 inches and steady. At Davenport, skies were partly sunny. The temperature was 83 degrees, dew point 54, relative humidity 36%, producing a heat index of 82. The wind was northeast at 13 miles an hour. And the pressure was 30.07 inches and steady. Close to home, Burlington mostly sunny and 87. Cedar Rapids partly sunny and 82. Dubuque partly sunny and 81. Iowa City partly sunny and 86. Muscatine 86. Galesburg mostly sunny and 85. Peoria mostly sunny and 85. Savannah 83. Rockford partly sunny and 75. Across the Midwest, Chicago partly sunny and 65. Des Moines cloudy and 85. Madison mostly sunny and 76. Milwaukee mostly sunny and 57. Minneapolis partly sunny and 83. Omaha cloudy and 84. St. Louis partly sunny and 84. Springfield, Illinois mostly sunny and 87. Waterloo partly sunny and 84. Once again at 6 p.m. at Moline with partly sunny skies, the temperature was 84. At Davenport with partly sunny skies, the temperature was 83. Here is the hazardous weather outlook.
For today and tonight, no hazardous weather is expected at this time. Looking ahead, the probability for widespread hazardous weather is low. Spotter activation will not be needed today or tonight. The Moline, Illinois climate summary for this evening, as of 4 p.m., May 28, 2026. Today's high temperature was 86 degrees. The normal high is 78. The record high is 99 degrees, which was set in 2018. Today's low temperature was 61 degrees. The normal low is 55. The record low is 36 degrees, which was set in 1992. No precipitation fell today, which leaves the monthly total at 2.21 inches. The total precipitation for the year still stands at 11.96 inches. The normal high temperature for tomorrow is 78 degrees, and the normal low is 56. The record high for tomorrow is 99, which occurred in 1934, and the record low is 34, which occurred in 1965. Sunset tonight is at 8:26 p.m. Sunrise tomorrow is at 5:32 a.m. You are listening to NOAA Weather Radio Station WXJ73 in the Quad Cities. The current time is 6:21 p.m. Central Daylight Time. At 6 p.m. at Moline, skies were partly sunny. The temperature was 84 degrees, dew point 56, relative humidity 38%, producing a heat index of 83. The wind was northeast at 8 miles an hour. And the pressure was 30.05 inches and steady. At Davenport, skies were partly sunny. The temperature was 83 degrees, dew point 54, relative humidity 36%, producing a heat index of 82. The wind was northeast at 13 miles an hour. And the pressure was 30.07 inches and steady. Close to home, Burlington mostly sunny and 87. Cedar Rapids partly sunny and 82. Dubuque partly sunny and 81. Iowa City partly sunny and 86. Muscatine 86. Galesburg mostly sunny and 85. Peoria mostly sunny and 85. Savannah 83. Rockford partly sunny and 75. Across the Midwest, Chicago partly sunny and 65. Des Moines cloudy and 85. Madison mostly sunny and 76. Milwaukee mostly sunny and 57. Minneapolis partly sunny and 83. Omaha cloudy and 84. St. Louis partly sunny and 84. Springfield, Illinois mostly sunny and 87. Waterloo partly sunny and 84. Once again at 6 p.m. at Moline with partly sunny skies, the temperature was 84. At Davenport with partly sunny skies, the temperature was 83. Here is the hazardous weather outlook. For today and tonight, no hazardous weather is expected at this time. Looking ahead, the probability for widespread hazardous weather is low. Spotter activation will not be needed today or tonight. The Moline, Illinois climate summary for this evening, as of 4 p.m., May 28, 2026. Today's high temperature was 86 degrees. The normal high is 78. The record high is 99 degrees, which was set in 2018. Today's low temperature was 61 degrees. The normal low is 55. The record low is 36 degrees, which was set in 1992. No precipitation fell today, which leaves the monthly total at 2.21 inches. The total precipitation for the year still stands at 11.96 inches. The normal high temperature for tomorrow is 78 degrees, and the normal low is 56. The record high for tomorrow is 99, which occurred in 1934, and the record low is 34, which occurred in 1965. Sunset tonight is at 8:26 p.m. Sunrise tomorrow is at 5:32 a.m. You are listening to NOAA Weather Radio Station WXJ73 in the Quad Cities. The current time is 6:24 p.m. Central Daylight Time. At 6 p.m. at Moline, skies were partly sunny. The temperature was 84 degrees, dew point 56, relative humidity 38%, producing a heat index of 83. The wind was northeast at 8 miles an hour. And the pressure was 30.05 inches and steady. At Davenport, skies were partly sunny.

Across the Midwest, Chicago partly sunny and 65. Des Moines cloudy and 85. Madison mostly sunny and 76. Milwaukee mostly sunny and 57. Minneapolis partly sunny and 83. Omaha cloudy and 84. St. Louis partly sunny and 84. Springfield, Illinois mostly sunny and 87. Waterloo partly sunny and 84. Once again at 6 p.m. at Moline with partly sunny skies, the temperature was 84. At Davenport with partly sunny skies, the temperature was 83. Here is the hazardous weather outlook. For today and tonight, no hazardous weather is expected at this time. Looking ahead, the probability for widespread hazardous weather is low. Spotter activation will not be needed today or tonight. The Moline, Illinois climate summary for this evening, as of 4 p.m., May 28, 2026. Today's high temperature was 86 degrees. The normal high is 78. The record high is 99 degrees, which was set in 2018. Today's low temperature was 61 degrees. The normal low is 55. The record low is 36 degrees, which was set in 1992. No precipitation fell today, which leaves the monthly total at 2.21 inches. The total precipitation for the year still stands at 11.96 inches. The normal high temperature for tomorrow is 78 degrees, and the normal low is 56. The record high for tomorrow is 99, which occurred in 1934, and the record low is 34, which occurred in 1965. Sunset tonight is at 8:26 p.m. Sunrise tomorrow is at 5:32 a.m. NOAA Weather Radio Station WXL61 in Cedar Rapids is operating in a degraded mode. Technicians are working on the problem. We apologize for any inconvenience. 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The current time is 6:30 p.m. Central Daylight Time. At 6 p.m. at Moline, skies were partly sunny. The temperature was 84 degrees, dew point 56, relative humidity 38%, producing a heat index of 83. The wind was northeast at 8 miles an hour. And the pressure was 30.05 inches and steady. At Davenport, skies were partly sunny. The temperature was 83 degrees, dew point 54, relative humidity 36%, producing a heat index of 82. The wind was northeast at 13 miles an hour. And the pressure was 30.07 inches and steady. Close to home, Burlington mostly sunny and 87. Cedar Rapids partly sunny and 82. Dubuque partly sunny and 81. Iowa City partly sunny and 86. Muscatine 86. Galesburg mostly sunny and 85. Peoria mostly sunny and 85. Savannah 83. Rockford partly sunny and 75. Across the Midwest, Chicago partly sunny and 65. Des Moines cloudy and 85. Madison mostly sunny and 76. Milwaukee mostly sunny and 57. Minneapolis partly sunny and 83. Omaha cloudy and 84. St. Louis partly sunny and 84. Springfield, Illinois mostly sunny and 87. Waterloo partly sunny and 84. Once again at 6 p.m. at Moline with partly sunny skies, the temperature was 84. At Davenport with partly sunny skies, the temperature was 83. Here is the hazardous weather outlook. For today and tonight, no hazardous weather is expected at this time. Looking ahead, the probability for widespread hazardous weather is low. Spotter activation will not be needed today or tonight. The Moline, Illinois climate summary for this evening, as of 4 p.m., May 28, 2026. Today's high temperature was 86 degrees. The normal high is 78. The record high is 99 degrees, which was set in 2018. Today's low temperature was 61 degrees. The normal low is 55. The record low is 36 degrees, which was set in 1992. No precipitation fell today, which leaves the monthly total at 2.21 inches. The total precipitation for the year still stands at 11.96 inches. The normal high temperature for tomorrow is 78 degrees, and the normal low is 56. The record high for tomorrow is 99, which occurred in 1934, and the record low is 34, which occurred in 1934.

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The current time is 6:33 p.m. Central Daylight Time. At 6 p.m. at Moline, skies were partly sunny. The temperature was 84 degrees, dew point 56, relative humidity 38%, producing a heat index of 83. The wind was northeast at 8 miles an hour. And the pressure was 30.05 inches and steady. At Davenport, skies were partly sunny. The temperature was 83 degrees, dew point 54, relative humidity 36%, producing a heat index of 82. The wind was northeast at 13 miles an hour. And the pressure was 30.07 inches and steady. Close to home, Burlington mostly sunny and 87. Cedar Rapids partly sunny and 82. Dubuque partly sunny and 81. Iowa City partly sunny and 86. Muscatine 86. Galesburg mostly sunny and 85. Peoria mostly sunny and 85. Savannah 83. Rockford partly sunny and 75. Across the Midwest, Chicago partly sunny and 65. Des Moines cloudy and 85. Madison mostly sunny and 76. Milwaukee mostly sunny and 57. Minneapolis partly sunny and 83. Omaha cloudy and 84. St. Louis partly sunny and 84. Springfield, Illinois mostly sunny and 87. Waterloo partly sunny and 84. Once again at 6 p.m. at Moline with partly sunny skies, the temperature was 84. At Davenport with partly sunny skies, the temperature was 83. Here is the hazardous weather outlook. For today and tonight, no hazardous weather is expected at this time. Looking ahead, the probability for widespread hazardous weather is low. Spotter activation will not be needed today or tonight. The Moline, Illinois climate summary for this evening, as of 4 p.m., May 28, 2026. Today's high temperature was 86 degrees. The normal high is 78. The record high is 99 degrees, which was set in 2018. Today's low temperature was 61 degrees. The normal low is 55. The record low is 36 degrees, which was set in 1992. No precipitation fell today, which leaves the monthly total at 2.21 inches. The total precipitation for the year still stands at 11.96 inches. The normal high temperature for tomorrow is 78 degrees, and the normal low is 56. The record high for tomorrow is 99, which occurred in 1934, and the record low is 34, which occurred in 1965. Sunset tonight is at 8:26 p.m. Sunrise tomorrow is at 5:32 a.m. You are listening to NOAA Weather Radio Station WXJ73 in the Quad Cities. The current time is 6:36 p.m. Central Daylight Time. At 6 p.m. at Moline, skies were partly sunny. The temperature was 84 degrees, dew point 56, relative humidity 38%, producing a heat index of 83. The wind was northeast at 8 miles an hour. And the pressure was 30.05 inches and steady. At Davenport, skies were partly sunny. The temperature was 83 degrees, dew point 54, relative humidity 36%, producing a heat index of 82. The wind was northeast at 13 miles an hour. And the pressure was 30.07 inches and steady. Close to home, Burlington mostly sunny and 87. Cedar Rapids partly sunny and 82. Dubuque partly sunny and 81. Iowa City partly sunny and 86. Muscatine 86. Galesburg mostly sunny and 85. Peoria mostly sunny and 85. Savannah 83. Rockford partly sunny and 75. Across the Midwest, Chicago partly sunny and 65. Des Moines cloudy and 85. Madison mostly sunny and 76. Milwaukee mostly sunny and 57. Minneapolis partly sunny and 83. Omaha cloudy and 84. St. Louis partly sunny and 84. Springfield, Illinois mostly sunny and 87. Waterloo partly sunny and 84. Once again at 6 p.m. at Moline with partly sunny skies, the temperature was 84. At Davenport.
partly sunny skies. The temperature was 83. Here is the hazardous weather outlook. For today and tonight, no hazardous weather is expected at this time. Looking ahead, the probability for widespread hazardous weather is low. Spotter activation will not be needed today or tonight. The Moline, Illinois climate summary for this evening, as of 4 p.m., May 28, 2026. Today's high temperature was 86 degrees. The normal high is 78. The record high is 99 degrees, which was set in 2018. Today's low temperature was 61 degrees. The normal low is 55. The record low is 36 degrees, which was set in 1992. No precipitation fell today, which leaves the monthly total at 2.21 inches. The total precipitation for the year still stands at 11.96 inches. The normal high temperature for tomorrow is 78 degrees, and the normal low is 56. The record high for tomorrow is 99, which occurred in 1934, and the record low is 34, which occurred in 1965. Sunset tonight is at 8:26 p.m. Sunrise tomorrow is at 5:32 a.m. You are listening to NOAA Weather Radio Station WXJ73 in the Quad Cities. The current time is 6:39 p.m. Central Daylight Time. At 6 p.m. at Moline, skies were partly sunny. The temperature was 84 degrees, dew point 56, relative humidity 38%, producing a heat index of 83. The wind was northeast at 8 miles an hour. And the pressure was 30.05 inches and steady. At Davenport, skies were partly sunny. The temperature was 83 degrees, dew point 54, relative humidity 36%, producing a heat index of 82. The wind was northeast at 13 miles an hour. And the pressure was 30.07 inches and steady. Close to home, Burlington mostly sunny and 87. Cedar Rapids partly sunny and 82. Dubuque partly sunny and 81. Iowa City partly sunny and 86. Muscatine 86. Galesburg mostly sunny and 85. Peoria mostly sunny and 85. Savannah 83. Rockford partly sunny and 75. Across the Midwest, Chicago partly sunny and 65. Des Moines cloudy and 85. Madison mostly sunny and 76. Milwaukee mostly sunny and 57. Minneapolis partly sunny and 83. Omaha cloudy and 84. St. Louis partly sunny and 84. Springfield, Illinois mostly sunny and 87. Waterloo partly sunny and 84. Once again at 6 p.m. at Moline with partly sunny skies, the temperature was 84. At Davenport with partly sunny skies, the temperature was 83. Here is the hazardous weather outlook. For today and tonight, no hazardous weather is expected at this time. Looking ahead, the probability for widespread hazardous weather is low. Spotter activation will not be needed today or tonight. The Moline, Illinois climate summary for this evening, as of 4 p.m., May 28, 2026. Today's high temperature was 86 degrees. The normal high is 78. The record high is 99 degrees, which was set in 2018. Today's low temperature was 61 degrees. The normal low is 55. The record low is 36 degrees, which was set in 1992. No precipitation fell today, which leaves the monthly total at 2.21 inches. The total precipitation for the year still stands at 11.96 inches. The normal high temperature for tomorrow is 78 degrees, and the normal low is 56. The record high for tomorrow is 99, which occurred in 1934, and the record low is 34, which occurred in 1965. Sunset tonight is at 8:26 p.m. Sunrise tomorrow is at 5:32 a.m. You are listening to NOAA Weather Radio Station WXJ73 in the Quad Cities. The current time is 6:42 p.m. Central Daylight Time. At 6 p.m. at Moline, skies were partly sunny. The temperature was 84 degrees, dew point 56, relative humidity 38%, producing a heat index of 83. The wind was northeast at 8 miles an hour. And the pressure was 30.05 inches and steady. At Davenport, skies were partly sunny. The temperature was 83 degrees, dew point 54, relative humidity 36%.
producing a heat index of 82. The wind was northeast at 13 miles an hour, and the pressure was 30.07 inches and steady. Close to home, Burlington mostly sunny and 87. Cedar Rapids partly sunny and 82. Dubuque partly sunny and 81. Iowa City partly sunny and 86. Muscatine 86. Galesburg mostly sunny and 85. Peoria mostly sunny and 85. Savannah 83. Rockford partly sunny and 75. Across the Midwest, Chicago partly sunny and 65. Des Moines cloudy and 85. Madison mostly sunny and 76. Milwaukee mostly sunny and 57. Minneapolis partly sunny and 83. Omaha cloudy and 84. St. Louis partly sunny and 84. Springfield, Illinois mostly sunny and 87. Waterloo partly sunny and 84. Once again at 6 p.m. at Moline with partly sunny skies, the temperature was 84. At Davenport with partly sunny skies, the temperature was 83. Here is the hazardous weather outlook. For today and tonight, no hazardous weather is expected at this time. Looking ahead, the probability for widespread hazardous weather is low. Spotter activation will not be needed today or tonight. The Moline, Illinois climate summary for this evening, as of 4 p.m., May 28, 2026. Today's high temperature was 86 degrees. The normal high is 78. The record high is 99 degrees, which was set in 2018. Today's low temperature was 61 degrees. The normal low is 55. The record low is 36 degrees, which was set in 1992. No precipitation fell today, which leaves the monthly total at 2.21 inches. The total precipitation for the year still stands at 11.96 inches. The normal high temperature for tomorrow is 78 degrees, and the normal low is 56. The record high for tomorrow is 99, which occurred in 1934, and the record low is 34, which occurred in 1965. Sunset tonight is at 8:26 p.m. Sunrise tomorrow is at 5:32 a.m. NOAA Weather Radio Station WXL61 in Cedar Rapids is operating in a degraded mode. Technicians are working on the problem. We apologize for any inconvenience. 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The current time is 6:46 p.m. Central Daylight Time. At 6 p.m. at Moline, skies were partly sunny. The temperature was 84 degrees, dew point 56, relative humidity 38%, producing a heat index of 83. The wind was northeast at 8 miles an hour, and the pressure was 30.05 inches and steady. At Davenport, skies were partly sunny. The temperature was 83 degrees, dew point 54, relative humidity 36%, producing a heat index of 82. The wind was northeast at 13 miles an hour, and the pressure was 30.07 inches and steady. Close to home, Burlington mostly sunny and 87. Cedar Rapids partly sunny and 82. Dubuque partly sunny and 81. Iowa City partly sunny and 86. Muscatine 86. Galesburg mostly sunny and 85. Peoria mostly sunny and 85. Savannah 83. Rockford partly sunny and 75. Across the Midwest, Chicago partly sunny and 65. Des Moines cloudy and 85. Madison mostly sunny and 76. Milwaukee mostly sunny and 57. Minneapolis partly sunny and 83. Omaha cloudy and 84. St. Louis partly sunny and 84. Springfield, Illinois mostly sunny and 87. Waterloo partly sunny and 84. Once again at 6 p.m. at Moline with partly sunny skies, the temperature was 84. At Davenport with partly sunny skies, the temperature was 83. Here is the hazardous weather outlook. For today and tonight, no hazardous weather is expected at this time. Looking ahead, the probability for widespread hazardous weather is low. Spotter activation will not be needed today or tonight. The Moline, Illinois climate summary for this evening, as of 4 p.m., May 28, 2026. Today's high temperature was 86 degrees. The normal high is 78. The record high is 99 degrees, which was set in 20. 20-
18. Today's low temperature was 61 degrees. The normal low is 55. The record low is 36 degrees, which was set in 1992. No precipitation fell today, which leaves the monthly total at 2.21 inches. The total precipitation for the year still stands at 11.96 inches. The normal high temperature for tomorrow is 78 degrees, and the normal low is 56. The record high for tomorrow is 99, which occurred in 1934, and the record low is 34, which occurred in 1965. Sunset tonight is at 8:26 p.m. Sunrise tomorrow is at 5:32 a.m. You are listening to NOAA Weather Radio Station WXJ73 in the Quad Cities. The current time is 6:49 p.m. Central Daylight Time. At 6 p.m. at Moline, skies were partly sunny. The temperature was 84 degrees, dew point 56, relative humidity 38%, producing a heat index of 83. The wind was northeast at 8 miles an hour. And the pressure was 30.05 inches and steady. At Davenport, skies were partly sunny. The temperature was 83 degrees, dew point 54, relative humidity 36%, producing a heat index of 82. The wind was northeast at 13 miles an hour. And the pressure was 30.07 inches and steady. Close to home, Burlington mostly sunny and 87. Cedar Rapids partly sunny and 82. Dubuque partly sunny and 81. Iowa City partly sunny and 86. Muscatine 86. Galesburg mostly sunny and 85. Peoria mostly sunny and 85. Savannah 83. Rockford partly sunny and 75. Across the Midwest, Chicago partly sunny and 65. Des Moines cloudy and 85. Madison mostly sunny and 76. Milwaukee mostly sunny and 57. Minneapolis partly sunny and 83. Omaha cloudy and 84. St. Louis partly sunny and 84. Springfield, Illinois mostly sunny and 87. Waterloo partly sunny and 84. Once again at 6 p.m. at Moline with partly sunny skies, the temperature was 84. At Davenport with partly sunny skies, the temperature was 83. Here is the hazardous weather outlook. For today and tonight, no hazardous weather is expected at this time. Looking ahead, the probability for widespread hazardous weather is low. Spotter activation will not be needed today or tonight. The Moline, Illinois climate summary for this evening, as of 4 p.m., May 28, 2026. Today's high temperature was 86 degrees. The normal high is 78. The record high is 99 degrees, which was set in 2018. Today's low temperature was 61 degrees. The normal low is 55. The record low is 36 degrees, which was set in 1992. No precipitation fell today, which leaves the monthly total at 2.21 inches. The total precipitation for the year still stands at 11.96 inches. The normal high temperature for tomorrow is 78 degrees, and the normal low is 56. The record high for tomorrow is 99, which occurred in 1934, and the record low is 34, which occurred in 1965. Sunset tonight is at 8:26 p.m. Sunrise tomorrow is at 5:32 a.m. You are listening to NOAA Weather Radio Station WXJ73 in the Quad Cities. The current time is 6:52 p.m. Central Daylight Time. At 6 p.m. at Moline, skies were partly sunny. The temperature was 84 degrees, dew point 56, relative humidity 38%, producing a heat index of 83. The wind was northeast at 8 miles an hour. And the pressure was 30.05 inches and steady. At Davenport, skies were partly sunny. The temperature was 83 degrees, dew point 54, relative humidity 36%, producing a heat index of 82. The wind was northeast at 13 miles an hour. And the pressure was 30.07 inches and steady. Close to home, Burlington mostly sunny and 87. Cedar Rapids partly sunny and 82. Dubuque partly sunny and 81. Iowa City partly sunny and 86. Muscatine 86. Galesburg mostly sunny and 85. Peoria mostly sunny and 85. Savannah 83. Rockford partly sunny.
75. Across the Midwest, Chicago partly sunny and 65. Des Moines cloudy and 85. Madison mostly sunny and 76. Milwaukee mostly sunny and 57. Minneapolis partly sunny and 83. Omaha cloudy and 84. St. Louis partly sunny and 84. Springfield, Illinois mostly sunny and 87. Waterloo partly sunny and 84. Once again at 6 p.m. at Moline with partly sunny skies, the temperature was 84. At Davenport with partly sunny skies, the temperature was 83. Here is the hazardous weather outlook. For today and tonight, no hazardous weather is expected at this time. Looking ahead, the probability for widespread hazardous weather is low. Spotter activation will not be needed today or tonight. The Moline, Illinois climate summary for this evening, as of 4 p.m., May 28, 2026. Today's high temperature was 86 degrees. The normal high is 78. The record high is 99 degrees, which was set in 2018. Today's low temperature was 61 degrees. The normal low is 55. The record low is 36 degrees, which was set in 1992. No precipitation fell today, which leaves the monthly total at 2.21 inches. The total precipitation for the year still stands at 11.96 inches. The normal high temperature for tomorrow is 78 degrees, and the normal low is 56. The record high for tomorrow is 99, which occurred in 1934, and the record low is 34, which occurred in 1965. Sunset tonight is at 8:26 p.m. Sunrise tomorrow is at 5:32 a.m. You are listening to NOAA Weather Radio Station WXJ73 in the Quad Cities. The current time is 6:55 p.m. Central Daylight Time. At 6 p.m. at Moline, skies were partly sunny. The temperature was 84 degrees, dew point 56, relative humidity 38%, producing a heat index of 83. The wind was northeast at 8 miles an hour. And the pressure was 30.05 inches and steady. At Davenport, skies were partly sunny. The temperature was 83 degrees, dew point 54, relative humidity 36%, producing a heat index of 82. The wind was northeast at 13 miles an hour. And the pressure was 30.07 inches and steady. Close to home, Burlington mostly sunny and 87. Cedar Rapids partly sunny and 82. Dubuque partly sunny and 81. Iowa City partly sunny and 86. Muscatine 86. Galesburg mostly sunny and 85. Peoria mostly sunny and 85. Savannah 83. Rockford partly sunny and 75. Across the Midwest, Chicago partly sunny and 65. Des Moines cloudy and 85. Madison mostly sunny and 76. Milwaukee mostly sunny and 57. Minneapolis partly sunny and 83. Omaha cloudy and 84. St. Louis partly sunny and 84. Springfield, Illinois mostly sunny and 87. Waterloo partly sunny and 84. Once again at 6 p.m. at Moline with partly sunny skies, the temperature was 84. At Davenport with partly sunny skies, the temperature was 83. Here is the hazardous weather outlook. For today and tonight, no hazardous weather is expected at this time. Looking ahead, the probability for widespread hazardous weather is low. Spotter activation will not be needed today or tonight. The Moline, Illinois climate summary for this evening, as of 4 p.m., May 28, 2026. Today's high temperature was 86 degrees. The normal high is 78. The record high is 99 degrees, which was set in 2018. Today's low temperature was 61 degrees. The normal low is 55. The record low is 36 degrees, which was set in 1992. No precipitation fell today, which leaves the monthly total at 2.21 inches. The total precipitation for the year still stands at 11.96 inches. The normal high temperature for tomorrow is 78 degrees, and the normal low is 56. The record high for tomorrow is 99, which occurred in 1934, and the record low is 34, which occurred in 1965. Sunset tonight is at 8:26 p.m. Sunrise tomorrow is at 5:32 a.m. You are listening to NOAA Weather Radio Station WX.
73 in the Quad Cities. The current time is 6:58 p.m. Central Daylight Time. Here is the hazardous weather outlook. For today and tonight, no hazardous weather is expected at this time. Looking ahead, the probability for widespread hazardous weather is low. Spotter activation will not be needed today or tonight. The Moline, Illinois climate summary for this evening, as of 4 p.m., May 28, 2026. Today's high temperature was 86 degrees. The normal high is 78. The record high is 99 degrees, which was set in 2018. Today's low temperature was 61 degrees. The normal low is 55. The record low is 36 degrees, which was set in 1992. No precipitation fell today, which leaves the monthly total at 2.21 inches. The total precipitation for the year still stands at 11.96 inches. The normal high temperature for tomorrow is 78 degrees, and the normal low is 56. The record high for tomorrow is 99, which occurred in 1934, and the record low is 34, which occurred in 1965. Sunset tonight is at 8:26 p.m. Sunrise tomorrow is at 5:32 a.m. You are listening to NOAA Weather Radio Station WXJ73 in the Quad Cities. The current time is 6:59 p.m. Central Daylight Time. Here is the hazardous weather outlook. For today and tonight, no hazardous weather is expected at this time. Looking ahead, the probability for widespread hazardous weather is low. Spotter activation will not be needed today or tonight. NOAA Weather Radio Station WXL61 in Cedar Rapids is operating in a degraded mode. Technicians are working on the problem. We apologize for any inconvenience. The Moline, Illinois climate summary for this evening, as of 4 p.m., May 28, 2026. Today's high temperature was 86 degrees. The normal high is 78. The record high is 99 degrees, which was set in 2018. Today's low temperature was 61 degrees. The normal low is 55. The record low is 36 degrees, which was set in 1992. No precipitation fell today, which leaves the monthly total at 2.21 inches. The total precipitation for the year still stands at 11.96 inches. The normal high temperature for tomorrow is 78 degrees, and the normal low is 56. The record high for tomorrow is 99, which occurred in 1934, and the record low is 34, which occurred in 1965. Sunset tonight is at 8:26 p.m. Sunrise tomorrow is at 5:32 a.m. You are listening to NOAA Weather Radio Station WXJ73 in the Quad Cities. The current time is 7:01 p.m. Central Daylight Time. Here is the hazardous weather outlook. For today and tonight, no hazardous weather is expected at this time. Looking ahead, the probability for widespread hazardous weather is low. Spotter activation will not be needed today or tonight. The Moline, Illinois climate summary for this evening, as of 4 p.m., May 28, 2026. Today's high temperature was 86 degrees. The normal high is 78. The record high is 99 degrees, which was set in 2018. Today's low temperature was 61 degrees. The normal low is 55. The record low is 36 degrees, which was set in 1992. No precipitation fell today, which leaves the monthly total at 2.21 inches. The total precipitation for the year still stands at 11.96 inches. The normal high temperature for tomorrow is 78 degrees, and the normal low is 56. The record high for tomorrow is 99, which occurred in 1934, and the record low is 34, which occurred in 1965. Sunset tonight is at 8:26 p.m. Sunrise tomorrow is at 5:32 a.m. You are listening to NOAA Weather Radio Station WXJ73 in the Quad Cities. The current time is 7:02 p.m. Central Daylight Time. At 7 p.m. in Moline, skies were partly sunny. The temperature was 82 degrees, dew point 56, relative humidity 40%, producing a heat index of 82. The wind was east at 10 miles an hour. And the pressure was 30.05 inches and steady. At Davenport, skies were partly sunny. The temperature was 82 degrees, dew point 52, relative humidity 35.